Seattle, it was sunny, with a temperature of 93. At Terre Haute, it was mostly sunny, with a temperature of 67. At South Bend, it was partly sunny, with a temperature of 73. At Fort Wayne, it was cloudy, with a temperature of 71. Just outside Indiana, at Louisville, a thunderstorm was reported, with a temperature of 76. At Cincinnati, rain was falling, with a temperature of 70. At St. Louis, it was mostly sunny, with a temperature of 94. It was partly sunny, with a temperature of 79 at Chicago, and 75 at Champaign. At Dayton, it was cloudy, with a temperature of 69. Once again, at Indianapolis, it was 70 degrees with a thunderstorm. The Indianapolis climate summary is of 7 p.m., August 11, 2026. So far today, the high temperature has been 90 degrees. The normal high is 85. So far today, the low temperature has been 69 degrees. The normal low is 66. 0.32 inches of precipitation has fallen, which brings the monthly total to 2.51 inches. This is 1.40 inches above the normal amount of 1.11 inches for August. The total precipitation for the year now stands at 29.96 inches, which is 1.15 inches above normal. A trace of snow fell, which leaves the monthly total at a trace. The total snowfall since July 1st now stands at a trace. The record high for tomorrow is 101, which occurred in 1881, and the record low is 47, which occurred in 2004. Sunset tonight is at 8:46 p.m. Sunrise tomorrow is at 6:55 a.m. This is NOAA All Hazards Radio KEC 74 in Indianapolis. Thunderstorm watch number 565 remains in effect until 9 p.m. Eastern Daylight Time for the following counties in Indiana, Decatur, Johnson, Morgan, Rush, and Shelby. Remember, a severe thunderstorm watch means the conditions are favorable for the development of severe weather, including large hail and damaging winds, in and close to the watch area. While severe weather may not be imminent, persons should remain alert for rapidly changing weather conditions and listen for later statements and possible warnings. Stay tuned to NOAA Weather Radio, commercial radio and television outlets, or internet sources for the latest severe weather information. Flood watch now in effect through Wednesday evening. Flash flooding caused by excessive rainfall continues to be possible. The areas affected include portions of central, east central, north central, and west central Indiana, including the following counties in central Indiana: Boone, Clinton, Decatur, Hamilton, Hancock, Hendricks, Howard, Johnson, Madison, Marion, Morgan, Rush, Shelby, and Tipton. In east central Indiana, Delaware, Henry, and Randolph. In north central Indiana, Carroll. In west central Indiana, Fountain, Montgomery, Park, Putnam, Tippecanoe, Vermilion, and Warren. The hazardous conditions are expected from through Wednesday evening. The following impacts are expected. Excessive runoff may result in flooding of rivers, creeks, streams, and other low-lying and flood-prone locations. Additional details, multiple rounds of storms may produce flooding with isolated rain amounts of 2 to 4 inches. http://www.weather.gov/safety/flood. You should monitor later forecasts and be prepared to take action should flash flood warnings be issued. Flood advisory in effect until 8:15 p.m. Eastern Daylight Time this evening replaces flash flood warning. Flooding caused by excessive rainfall is expected. The areas affected include eastern Howard County, northern Madison County, Delaware County, Randolph County. The hazardous conditions are expected until 8:15 p.m. Eastern Daylight Time. The following impacts are expected: minor flooding in low-lying and poor drainage areas. Additional details, at 5:19 p.m. Eastern Daylight Time, Doppler radar indicated heavy rain due to thunderstorms. Minor flooding is ongoing or expected to begin shortly in the advisory area. Between 1.5 and 3.75 inches of rain have fallen. Some locations that will experience flooding include Muncie, Kokomo, Alexandria, Winchester, Windfall, Yorktown, Union City, Greentown, Albany, Eaton, Parker City, Farmland, Lynn, Summitville, Gaston, Selma, Ridgeville.

6:06 p.m. Eastern Daylight Time, Doppler radar indicated heavy rain due to thunderstorms. Minor flooding is ongoing or expected to begin shortly in the advisory area. Between 1.5 and 3 inches of rain have fallen. Some locations that will experience flooding include Muncie, Anderson, Carmel, Fishers, Noblesville, New Castle, Lebanon, Zionsville, Westfield, Yorktown, Cicero, Pendleton, Fordville, Whitestown, Sheridan, Chesterfield, Ingalls, LaPel, Edgewood, and Frankton. http://www.weather.gov/safety/flood-turnaround. Don't drown when encountering flooded roads. Most of flood deaths occur in vehicles. Flood advisory now in effect until 10 p.m. Eastern Daylight Time this evening. Flooding caused by excessive rainfall continues. The areas affected include Hancock County, Marion County, Rush County, Shelby County, Southern Henry County. The hazardous conditions are expected from until 10 p.m. Eastern Daylight Time. The following impacts are expected: minor flooding in low-lying and poor drainage areas. Additional details, at 7:51 p.m. Eastern Daylight Time, Doppler radar indicated heavy rain due to thunderstorms. Minor flooding is ongoing or expected to begin shortly in the advisory area. Between 0.5 and 2 inches of rain have fallen. Some locations that will experience flooding include Indianapolis, Shelbyville, Lawrence, Greenfield, New Castle, Beech Grove, Speedway, Rushville, Southport, Cumberland, McCordsville, Knighttown, New Palestine, Meridian Hills, Warren Park, Morristown, Carthage, Spice Land, Shirley, and Holmcroft. http://www.weather.gov/safety/flood-turnaround. Don't drown when encountering flooded roads. Most of flood deaths occur in vehicles. Be especially cautious at night when it is harder to recognize the dangers of flooding. And now a look at your forecast for Indianapolis and central Indiana. Tonight, mostly cloudy with a chance of showers and thunderstorms. Some thunderstorms may produce heavy rainfall. Lows in the upper 60s. Southeast winds 5 to 10 miles an hour. Chance of rain 40%. For Wednesday, partly cloudy through early afternoon, then becoming mostly cloudy. A chance of thunderstorms. A chance of showers through early afternoon, then showers likely late in the afternoon. Some thunderstorms may produce heavy rainfall. Humid with highs in the mid-80s. South winds 5 to 10 miles an hour. Chance of rain 60%. Wednesday night, mostly cloudy. A chance of showers and thunderstorms through the late overnight, then showers likely with a chance of thunderstorms toward daybreak. Some thunderstorms may produce heavy rainfall through the late overnight. Humid with lows in the upper 60s. South winds around 5 miles an hour. Chance of rain 70%. For Thursday, showers likely with a slight chance of thunderstorms through early afternoon, then showers likely with a chance of thunderstorms late in the afternoon. Humid with highs in the mid-80s. Southwest winds around 5 miles an hour. Chance of rain 70%. Once again, the forecast for tonight. Mostly cloudy with a chance of showers and thunderstorms. Some thunderstorms may produce heavy rainfall. Lows in the upper 60s. Southeast winds 5 to 10 miles an hour. Chance of rain 40%. Taking a look at the 3 through 7 day forecast for Indianapolis and central Indiana. Thursday night. Showers. A chance of thunderstorms through the late overnight. Then a slight chance of thunderstorms toward daybreak. Humid with lows in the upper 60s. Northwest winds around 5 miles an hour, becoming northeast toward daybreak. Chance of rain 90%. For Friday, partly cloudy. A chance of showers through early afternoon, then a slight chance of showers and thunderstorms late in the afternoon. Highs in the mid-80s. Chance of rain 40%. Friday night, partly cloudy with a slight chance of showers and thunderstorms. Lows in the upper 60s. Chance of rain 20%. For Saturday, mostly sunny through early afternoon, then becoming partly cloudy. A slight chance of showers and thunderstorms.

Highs in the mid-80s. Chance of rain 20%. Saturday night. Partly cloudy through the late overnight, then clearing. Lows in the lower 70s. For Sunday, mostly sunny. A slight chance of showers and thunderstorms late in the afternoon. Highs in the upper 80s. Chance of rain 20%. Sunday night, partly cloudy. A chance of showers through the late overnight, then a slight chance of showers toward daybreak. Lows in the upper 60s. Chance of rain 40%. For Monday and Monday night, partly cloudy. Highs in the lower 80s. Lows in the mid-60s. Tuesday, mostly sunny. Highs in the lower 80s. The 8 to 14 day outlook for Wednesday, August 19th through Tuesday, August 25th, calls for temperatures to be above normal and precipitation to be near normal. Normal highs for the period are around 85 degrees and normal lows are around 65. The normal precipitation total for the 7 days is around 0.70 inches. The ultraviolet index for Indianapolis on Wednesday will be 7. The Environmental Protection Agency categorizes an index of 7 as high exposure to ultraviolet radiation. At 8 p.m. at Indianapolis, it was cloudy. The temperature was 69 degrees, the dew point 66, and the relative humidity 90%. The wind was south at 5 miles an hour. The barometric pressure was 29.95 inches and falling. Around central Indiana and Eagle Creek Airport, it was partly cloudy, with a temperature of 69. It was mostly cloudy, with a temperature of 67 at Anderson, 68 at Muncie, and 68 at Zionsville. Elsewhere across Indiana, at Evansville, it was clear, with a temperature of 91. It was mostly cloudy, with a temperature of 68 at Terre Haute, and 69 at Bloomington. It was cloudy, with a temperature of 73 at South Bend, and 69 at Fort Wayne. Just outside Indiana, at Louisville, a thunderstorm was reported, with a temperature of 72. It was partly cloudy, with a temperature of 79 at Chicago, and 92 at St. Louis. It was mostly cloudy, with a temperature of 76 at Champaign, and 69 at Cincinnati. At Dayton, cloudy, with a temperature of 68. Once again, at Indianapolis, it was 69 degrees with cloudy skies. The Indianapolis climate summary is of 7 p.m., August 11, 2026. So far today, the high temperature has been 90 degrees. The normal high is 85. So far today, the low temperature has been 69 degrees. The normal low is 66. 0.32 inches of precipitation has fallen, which brings the monthly total to 2.51 inches. This is 1.40 inches above the normal amount of 1.11 inches for August. The total precipitation for the year now stands at 29.96 inches, which is 1.15 inches above normal. A trace of snow fell, which leaves the monthly total at a trace. The total snowfall since July 1st now stands at a trace. The record high for tomorrow is 101, which occurred in 1881, and the record low is 47, which occurred in 2004. Sunset tonight is at 8:46 p.m. Sunrise tomorrow is at 6:55 a.m. Now here is the hazardous weather outlook for central Indiana. For the period through tonight, thunderstorms, some severe, are likely this afternoon and early evening with the potential for damaging winds along with localized flash flooding. Additional storms possible through the night with flooding becoming the main threat. And now the extended outlook for the period Wednesday through Monday. Thunderstorms will be possible at times through the week, with potential for multiple rounds of severe storms through at least Wednesday night. Damaging winds and heavy rainfall will be the primary threats. Spotter information statement. Spotters are encouraged to remain vigilant this week as multiple rounds of severe storms will be possible. This is NOAA All Hazards Radio KEC 74 in Indianapolis. The viewer thunderstorm watch number 565 remains in effect until 9 p.m. Eastern Daylight Time for the following counties in Indiana, Decatur, Johnson, Morgan, Rush, and Shelby. Remember, a severe thunderstorm watch means the conditions are favorable for the development of severe weather, including

large hail and damaging winds in and close to the watch area. While severe weather may not be imminent, persons should remain alert for rapidly changing weather conditions and listen for later statements and possible warnings. Stay tuned to NOAA Weather Radio, commercial radio and television outlets, or internet sources for the latest severe weather information. Flood watch now in effect through Wednesday evening. Flash flooding caused by excessive rainfall continues to be possible. The areas affected include portions of central, east central, north central, and west central Indiana, including the following counties in central Indiana: Boone, Clinton, Decatur, Hamilton, Hancock, Hendricks, Howard, Johnson, Madison, Marion, Morgan, Rush, Shelby, and Tipton. In east central Indiana, Delaware, Henry, and Randolph. In north central Indiana, Carroll. In west central Indiana, Fountain, Montgomery, Park, Putnam, Tippecanoe, Vermilion, and Warren. The hazardous conditions are expected from through Wednesday evening. The following impacts are expected. Excessive runoff may result in flooding of rivers, creeks, streams, and other low-lying and flood-prone locations. Additional details. Multiple rounds of storms may produce flooding with isolated rain amounts of 2 to 4 inches. http://www.weather.gov/safety/flood. You should monitor later forecasts and be prepared to take action should flash flood warnings be issued. Flood advisory now in effect until 10 p.m. Eastern Daylight Time this evening. Flooding caused by excessive rainfall continues. The areas affected include Hancock County, Marion County, Rush County, Shelby County, Southern Henry County. The hazardous conditions are expected from until 10 p.m. Eastern Daylight Time. The following impacts are expected: minor flooding in low-lying and poor drainage areas. Additional details, at 7:51 p.m. Eastern Daylight Time, Doppler radar indicated heavy rain due to thunderstorms. Minor flooding is ongoing or expected to begin shortly in the advisory area. Between 0.5 and 2 inches of rain have fallen. Some locations that will experience flooding include Indianapolis, Shelbyville, Lawrence, Greenfield, New Castle, Beech Grove, Speedway, Rushville, Southport, Cumberland, McCordsville, Knighttown, New Palestine, Meridian Hills, Warren Park, Morristown, Carthage, Spice Land, Shirley, and Holmcroft. http://www.weather.gov/safety/. Flood turnaround. Don't drown when encountering flooded roads. Most of flood deaths occur in vehicles. Be especially cautious at night when it is harder to recognize the dangers of flooding. And now a look at your forecast for Indianapolis and central Indiana. Tonight, mostly cloudy with a chance of showers and thunderstorms. Some thunderstorms may produce heavy rainfall. Lows in the upper 60s. Southeast winds 5 to 10 miles an hour. Chance of rain 40%. For Wednesday, partly cloudy through early afternoon, then becoming mostly cloudy. A chance of thunderstorms. A chance of showers through early afternoon, then showers likely late in the afternoon. Some thunderstorms may produce heavy rainfall. Humid with highs in the mid-80s. South winds 5 to 10 miles an hour. Chance of rain 60%. Wednesday night, mostly cloudy. A chance of showers and thunderstorms through the late overnight, then showers likely with a chance of thunderstorms toward daybreak. Some thunderstorms may produce heavy rainfall through the late overnight. Humid with lows in the upper 60s. South winds around 5 miles an hour. Chance of rain 70%. For Thursday, showers likely with a slight chance of thunderstorms through early afternoon, then showers likely with a chance of thunderstorms late in the afternoon. Humid with highs in the mid-80s. Southwest winds around 5 miles an hour. Chance of rain 70%. Once again, the forecast for tonight. Mostly cloudy with a chance of showers and thunderstorms. Some thunderstorms may produce heavy rainfall. Lows in the upper 60s. Southeast winds 5 to 10 miles an hour. Chance of rain 40%. Taking a look at the 3 through 7 day forecast for Indianapolis and central Indiana. Thursday night. Showers.

chance of thunderstorms through the late overnight. Then a slight chance of thunderstorms toward daybreak. Humid with lows in the upper 60s. Northwest winds around 5 miles an hour, becoming northeast toward daybreak. Chance of rain 90%. For Friday, partly cloudy. A chance of showers through early afternoon. Then a slight chance of showers and thunderstorms late in the afternoon. Highs in the mid-80s. Chance of rain 40%. Friday night. Partly cloudy with a slight chance of showers and thunderstorms. Lows in the upper 60s. Chance of rain 20%. For Saturday. Mostly sunny through early afternoon, then becoming partly cloudy. A slight chance of showers and thunderstorms. Highs in the mid-80s. Chance of rain 20%. Saturday night. Partly cloudy through the late overnight, then clearing. Lows in the lower 70s. For Sunday, mostly sunny. A slight chance of showers and thunderstorms late in the afternoon. Highs in the upper 80s. Chance of rain 20%. Sunday night, partly cloudy. A chance of showers through the late overnight, then a slight chance of showers toward daybreak. Lows in the upper 60s. Chance of rain 40%. For Monday and Monday night, partly cloudy. Highs in the lower 80s. Lows in the mid-60s. Tuesday, mostly sunny. Highs in the lower 80s. The 14-day outlook for Wednesday, August 19th through Tuesday, August 25th, calls for temperatures to be above normal and precipitation to be near normal. Normal highs for the period are around 85 degrees, and normal lows are around 65. The normal precipitation total for the 7 days is around 0.70 inches. The ultraviolet index for Indianapolis on Wednesday will be 7. The Environmental Protection Agency categorizes an index of 7 as high exposure to ultraviolet radiation. At 8 p.m. at Indianapolis, it was cloudy. The temperature was 69 degrees, the dew point 66, and the relative humidity 90%. The wind was south at 5 miles an hour. The barometric pressure was 29.95 inches and falling. Around central Indiana and Eagle Creek Airpark, it was partly cloudy, with a temperature of 69. It was mostly cloudy, with a temperature of 67 at Anderson, 68 at Muncie, and 68 at Zionsville. Elsewhere across Indiana, at Evansville, it was clear, with a temperature of 91. It was mostly cloudy, with a temperature of 68 at Terre Haute, and 69 at Bloomington. It was cloudy, with a temperature of 73 at South Bend, and 69 at Fort Wayne. Just outside Indiana, at Louisville, a thunderstorm was reported, with a temperature of 72. It was partly cloudy, with a temperature of 79 at Chicago, and 92 at St. Louis. It was mostly cloudy, with a temperature of 76 at Champaign, and 69 at Cincinnati. At Dayton, it was cloudy, with a temperature of 68. Once again, at Indianapolis, it was 69 degrees with cloudy skies. The Indianapolis climate summary is of 7 p.m., August 11, 2026. So far today, the high temperature has been 90 degrees. The normal high is 85. So far today, the low temperature has been 69 degrees. The normal low is 66. 0.32 inches of precipitation has fallen, which brings the monthly total to 2.51 inches. This is 1.40 inches above the normal amount of 1.11 inches for August. The total precipitation for the year now stands at 29.96 inches, which is 1.15 inches above normal. A trace of snow fell, which leaves the monthly total at a trace. The total snowfall since July 1st now stands at a trace. The record high for tomorrow is 101, which occurred in 1881, and the record low is 47, which occurred in 2004. Sunset tonight is at 8:46 p.m. Sunrise tomorrow is at 6:55 a.m. This is NOAA All Hazards Radio KEC 74 in Indianapolis. Thunderstorm watch number 565 remains in effect until 9 p.m. Eastern Daylight Time for the following counties in Indiana, Decatur, Johnson, Morgan, Rush, and Shelby. Remember,

A severe thunderstorm watch means the conditions are favorable for the development of severe weather, including large hail and damaging winds, in and close to the watch area. While severe weather may not be imminent, persons should remain alert for rapidly changing weather conditions and listen for later statements and possible warnings. Stay tuned to NOAA Weather Radio, commercial radio and television outlets, or internet sources for the latest severe weather information. Flood watch now in effect through Wednesday evening. Flash flooding caused by excessive rainfall continues to be possible. The areas affected include portions of central, east central, north central, and west central Indiana, including the following counties in central Indiana: Boone, Clinton, Decatur, Hamilton, Hancock, Hendricks, Howard, Johnson, Madison, Marion, Morgan, Rush, Shelby, and Tipton. In east central Indiana, Delaware, Henry and Randolph. In north central Indiana, Carroll. In west central Indiana, Fountain, Montgomery, Park, Putnam, Tippecanoe, Vermilion and Warren. The hazardous conditions are expected from through Wednesday evening. The following impacts are expected. Excessive runoff may result in flooding of rivers, creeks, streams, and other low-lying and flood-prone locations. Additional details. Multiple rounds of storms may produce flooding with isolated rain amounts of 2 to 4 inches. http://www.weather.gov/safety/flood. You should monitor later forecasts and be prepared to take action should flash flood warnings be issued. Flood advisory now in effect until 10 p.m. Eastern Daylight Time this evening. Flooding caused by excessive rainfall continues. The areas affected include Hancock County, Marion County, Rush County, Shelby County, Southern Henry County. The hazardous conditions are expected from until 10 p.m. Eastern Daylight Time. The following impacts are expected: minor flooding in low-lying and poor drainage areas. Additional details, at 7:51 p.m. Eastern Daylight Time, Doppler radar indicated heavy rain due to thunderstorms. Minor flooding is ongoing or expected to begin shortly in the advisory area. Between 0.5 and 2 inches of rain have fallen. Some locations that will experience flooding include Indianapolis, Shelbyville, Lawrence, Greenfield, New Castle, Beech Grove, Speedway, Rushville, Southport, Cumberland, McCormsville, Knighttown, New Palestine, Meridian Hills, Warren Park, Morristown, Carthage, Spice Land, Shirley, and Homecroft. http://www.weather.gov/safety/. Flood turnaround. Don't drown when encountering flooded roads. Most of flood deaths occur in vehicles. Be especially cautious at night when it is harder to recognize the dangers of flooding. And now a look at your forecast for Indianapolis and central Indiana. Tonight, mostly cloudy with a chance of showers and thunderstorms. Some thunderstorms may produce heavy rainfall. Lows in the upper 60s. Southeast winds 5 to 10 miles an hour. Chance of rain 40%. For Wednesday, partly cloudy through early afternoon, then becoming mostly cloudy. A chance of thunderstorms. A chance of showers through early afternoon, then showers likely late in the afternoon. Some thunderstorms may produce heavy rainfall. Humid with highs in the mid-80s. South winds 5 to 10 miles an hour. Chance of rain 60%. Wednesday night, mostly cloudy. A chance of showers and thunderstorms through the late overnight, then showers likely with a chance of thunderstorms toward daybreak. Some thunderstorms may produce heavy rainfall through the late overnight. Humid with lows in the upper 60s. South winds around 5 miles an hour. Chance of rain 70%. For Thursday, showers likely with a slight chance of thunderstorms through early afternoon, then showers likely with a chance of thunderstorms late in the afternoon. Humid with highs in the mid-80s. Southwest winds around 5 miles an hour. Chance of rain 70%. Once again, the forecast for tonight. Mostly cloudy with a chance of showers and thunderstorms. Some thunderstorms may produce heavy rainfall. Lows in the upper 60s. Southeast winds 5 to 10 miles an hour. Chance of rain 40%. Taking a look at the 3 through 7 days.

Forecast for Indianapolis and central Indiana. Thursday night. Showers. A chance of thunderstorms through the late overnight, then a slight chance of thunderstorms toward daybreak. Humid with lows in the upper 60s. Northwest winds around 5 miles an hour, becoming northeast toward daybreak. Chance of rain 90%. For Friday. Partly cloudy. A chance of showers through early afternoon, then a slight chance of showers and thunderstorms late in the afternoon. Highs in the mid-80s. Chance of rain 40%. Friday night. Partly cloudy with a slight chance of showers and thunderstorms. Lows in the upper 60s. Chance of rain 20%. For Saturday. Mostly sunny through early afternoon, then becoming partly cloudy. A slight chance of showers and thunderstorms. Highs in the mid-80s. Chance of rain 20%. Saturday night. Partly cloudy through the late overnight, then clearing. Lows in the lower 70s. For Sunday. Mostly sunny. A slight chance of showers and thunderstorms late in the afternoon. Highs in the upper 80s. Chance of rain 20%. Sunday night. Partly cloudy. A chance of showers through the late overnight, then a slight chance of showers toward daybreak. Lows in the upper 60s. Chance of rain 40%. For Monday and Monday night. Partly cloudy. Highs in the lower 80s. Lows in the mid 60s. Tuesday. Mostly sunny. Highs in the lower 80s. The 8 to 14 day outlook for Wednesday, August 19th through Tuesday, August 25th calls for 10. Tuesday. Mostly sunny. Highs in the lower 80s. The 8 to 14 day outlook for Wednesday, August 19th through Tuesday, August 25th calls for temperatures to be above normal and precipitation to be near normal. Normal highs for the period are around 85 degrees and normal lows are around 65. The normal precipitation total for the 7 days is around 0.70 inches. The ultraviolet index for Indianapolis on Wednesday will be 7. The Environmental Protection Agency categorizes an index of 7 as high exposure to ultraviolet radiation. At 8 p.m. at Indianapolis, it was cloudy. The temperature was 69 degrees, the dew point 66, and the relative humidity 90%. The wind was south at 5 miles an hour. The barometric pressure was 29.95 inches and falling. Around central Indiana and Eagle Creek Airport, it was partly cloudy, with a temperature of 69. It was mostly cloudy, with a temperature of 67 at Anderson, 68 at Muncie, and 68 at Zionsville. Elsewhere across Indiana, at Evansville, it was clear, with a temperature of 91. It was mostly cloudy, with a temperature of 68 at Terre Haute, and 69 at Bloomington. It was cloudy, with a temperature of 73 at South Bend, and 69 at Fort Wayne. Just outside Indiana, at Louisville, a thunderstorm was reported, with a temperature of 72. It was partly cloudy, with a temperature of 79 at Chicago, and 92 at St. Louis. It was mostly cloudy, with a temperature of 76 at Champaign, and 69 at Cincinnati. At Dayton, it was cloudy, with a temperature of 68. Once again, at Indianapolis. Now here is the hazardous weather outlook for central Indiana for the period through tonight. Thunderstorms, some severe, are likely this afternoon and early evening with the potential for damaging winds along with localized flash flooding. Additional storms possible through the night with flooding becoming the main threat. And now the extended outlook for the period Wednesday through Monday. Thunderstorms possible at times through the week, with potential for multiple rounds of severe storms through at least Wednesday night. Damaging winds and heavy rainfall will be the primary threats. Spotter information statement. Spotters are encouraged to remain vigilant this week as multiple rounds of severe storms will be possible. The Indianapolis climate summary is of 7 p.m., August 11, 2026. So far today the high temperature has been 90 degrees. The normal high is 85. So far today the low temperature has been 69 degrees. The normal low is 66. 0.32 inches of precipitation has fallen.

which brings the monthly total to 2.51 inches. This is 1.40 inches above the normal amount of 1.11 inches for August. The total precipitation for the year now stands at 29.96 inches, which is 1.15 inches above normal. A trace of snow fell, which leaves the monthly total at a trace. The total snowfall since July 1st now stands at a trace. The record high for tomorrow is 101, which occurred in 1881, and the record low is 47, which occurred in 2004. Sunset tonight is at 8:46 p.m. Sunrise tomorrow is at 6:55 a.m. This is NOAA All Hazards Radio KEC 74 in Indianapolis. Your thunderstorm watch number 565 remains in effect until 9 p.m. Eastern Daylight Time for the following counties in Indiana, Decatur, Johnson, Morgan, Rush, and Shelby. Remember, a severe thunderstorm watch means the conditions are favorable for the development of severe weather, including large hail and damaging winds, in and close to the watch area. While severe weather may not be imminent, persons should remain alert for rapidly changing weather conditions and listen for later statements and possible warnings. Stay tuned to NOAA Weather Radio, commercial radio and television outlets, or internet sources for the latest severe weather information. Flood watch now in effect through Wednesday evening. Flash flooding caused by excessive rainfall continues to be possible. The areas affected include portions of central, east central, north central, and west central Indiana, including the following counties in central Indiana: Boone, Clinton, Decatur, Hamilton, Hancock, Hendricks, Howard, Johnson, Madison, Marion, Morgan, Rush, Shelby, and Tipton. In east central Indiana, Delaware, Henry, and Randolph. In north central Indiana, Carroll. In west central Indiana, Fountain, Montgomery, Park, Putnam, Tippecanoe, Vermilion, and Warren. The hazardous conditions are expected from through Wednesday evening. The following impacts are expected. Excessive runoff may result in flooding of rivers, creeks, streams, and other low-lying and flood-prone locations. Additional details. Multiple rounds of storms may produce flooding with isolated rain amounts of 2 to 4 inches. http://www.weather.gov/safety/flood. You should monitor later forecasts and be prepared to take action should flash flood warnings be issued. Flood advisory now in effect until 10 p.m. Eastern Daylight Time this evening. Flooding caused by excessive rainfall continues. The areas affected include Hancock County, Marion County, Rush County, Shelby County, Southern Henry County. The hazardous conditions are expected from until 10 p.m. Eastern Daylight Time. The following impacts are expected: minor flooding in low-lying and poor drainage areas. Additional details, at 7:51 p.m. Eastern Daylight Time, Doppler radar indicated heavy rain due to thunderstorms. Minor flooding is ongoing or expected to begin shortly in the advisory area. Between 0.5 and 2 inches of rain have fallen. Some locations that will experience flooding include Indianapolis, Shelbyville, Lawrence, Greenfield, New Castle, Beech Grove, Speedway, Rushville, Southport, Cumberland, McCordsville, Knighttown, New Palestine, Meridian Hills, Warren Park, Morristown, Carthage, Spice Land, Shirley, and Homecroft. http://www.weather.gov/safety/. Flood turnaround. Don't drown when encountering flooded roads. Most of flood deaths occur in vehicles. Be especially cautious at night when it is harder to recognize the dangers of flooding. And now a look at your forecast for Indianapolis and central Indiana. Tonight, mostly cloudy with a chance of showers and thunderstorms. Some thunderstorms may produce heavy rainfall. Lows in the upper 60s. Southeast winds 5 to 10 miles an hour. Chance of rain 40%. For Wednesday, partly cloudy through early afternoon, then becoming mostly cloudy. A chance of thunderstorms. A chance of showers through early afternoon, then showers likely late in the afternoon. Some thunderstorms may produce heavy rainfall. Humid with highs in the mid-80s. South winds 5 to 10 miles an hour. Chance of rain 60%. Wednesday night,
mostly cloudy. A chance of showers and thunderstorms through the late overnight, then showers likely with a chance of thunderstorms toward daybreak. Some thunderstorms may produce heavy rainfall through the late overnight. Humid with lows in the upper 60s. South winds around 5 miles an hour. Chance of rain 70%. For Thursday, showers likely with a slight chance of thunderstorms through early afternoon, then showers likely with a chance of thunderstorms late in the afternoon. Humid with highs in the mid-80s. Southwest winds around 5 miles an hour. Chance of rain 70%. Once again, the forecast for tonight. Mostly cloudy with a chance of showers and thunderstorms. Some thunderstorms may produce heavy rainfall. Lows in the upper 60s. Southeast winds 5 to 10 miles an hour. Chance of rain 40%. Taking a look at the 3 through 7 day forecast for Indianapolis and central Indiana. Thursday night. Showers. A chance of thunderstorms through the late overnight, then a slight chance of thunderstorms toward daybreak. Humid with lows in the upper 60s. Northwest winds around 5 miles an hour, becoming northeast toward daybreak. Chance of rain 90%. For Friday, partly cloudy. A chance of showers through early afternoon, then a slight chance of showers and thunderstorms late in the afternoon. Highs in the mid-80s. Chance of rain 40%. Friday night, partly cloudy with a slight chance of showers and thunderstorms. Lows in the upper 60s. Chance of rain 20%. For Saturday, mostly sunny through early afternoon, then becoming partly cloudy. A slight chance of showers and thunderstorms. Highs in the mid-80s. Chance of rain 20%. Saturday night, partly cloudy through the late overnight, then clearing. Lows in the lower 70s. For Sunday, mostly sunny. A slight chance of showers and thunderstorms late in the afternoon. Highs in the upper 80s. Chance of rain 20%. Sunday night, partly cloudy. A chance of showers through the late overnight, then a slight chance of showers toward daybreak. Lows in the upper 60s. Chance of rain 40%. For Monday and Monday night, partly cloudy. Highs in the lower 80s. Lows in the mid-60s. Tuesday, mostly sunny. Highs in the lower 80s. The 8 to 14 day outlook for Wednesday, August 19th through Tuesday, August 25th calls for temperatures to be above normal and precipitation to be near normal. Normal highs for the period are around 85 degrees and normal lows are around 65. The normal precipitation total for the 7 days is around 0.70 inches. The ultraviolet index for Indianapolis on Wednesday will be 7. The Environmental Protection Agency categorizes an index of 7 as high exposure to ultraviolet radiation. At 8 a.m. at Indianapolis, it was cloudy. The temperature was 69 degrees, the dew point 66, and the relative humidity 90%. The wind was south at 5 miles an hour. The barometric pressure was 29.95 inches and falling. Around central Indiana and Eagle Creek Airport, it was partly cloudy, with a temperature of 69. It was mostly cloudy, with a temperature of 67 at Anderson, 68 at Muncie, and 68 at Zionsville. Elsewhere across Indiana, at Evansville, it was clear, with a temperature of 91. It was mostly cloudy, with a temperature of 68 at Terre Haute, and 69 at Bloomington. It was cloudy, with a temperature of 73 at South Bend, and 69 at Fort Wayne. Just outside Indiana, at Louisville, a thunderstorm was reported, with a temperature of 72. It was partly cloudy, with a temperature of 79 at Chicago, and 92 at St. Louis. It was mostly cloudy, with a temperature of 76 at Champaign, and 69 at Cincinnati. At Dayton, it was cloudy, with a temperature of 68. Once again, at Indianapolis, it was 69 degrees with cloudy skies. The Indianapolis climate summary is of 7 p.m., August 11, 2026. So far today, the high temperature has been 90 degrees. The normal high is 85.
so far today, the low temperature has been 69 degrees.

The normal low is 66. 0.32 inches of precipitation has fallen, which brings the monthly total to 2.51 inches. This is 1.40 inches above the normal amount of 1.11 inches for August. The total precipitation for the year now stands at 29.96 inches, which is 1.15 inches above normal. A trace of snow fell, which leaves the monthly total at a trace. The total snowfall since July 1st now stands at a trace. The record high for tomorrow is 101, which occurred in 1881, and the record low is 47, which occurred in 2004. Sunset tonight is at 8:46 p.m. Sunrise tomorrow is at 6:55 a.m. This is NOAA All Hazards Radio KEC 74 in Indianapolis. Thunderstorm watch number 565 remains in effect until 9 p.m. Eastern Daylight Time for the following counties in Indiana, Decatur, Johnson, Morgan, Rush, and Shelby. Remember, a severe thunderstorm watch means the conditions are favorable for the development of severe weather, including large hail and damaging winds, in and close to the watch area. While severe weather may not be imminent, persons should remain alert for rapidly changing weather conditions and listen for later statements and possible warnings. Stay tuned to NOAA Weather Radio, commercial radio and television outlets, or internet sources for the latest severe weather information. Flood watch now in effect through Wednesday evening. Flash flooding caused by excessive rainfall continues to be possible. The areas affected include portions of central, east central, north central, and west central Indiana, including the following counties in central Indiana: Boone, Clinton, Decatur, Hamilton, Hancock, Hendricks, Howard, Johnson, Madison, Marion, Morgan, Rush, Shelby, and Tipton. In east central Indiana, Delaware, Henry, and Randolph. In north central Indiana, Carroll. In west central Indiana, Fountain, Montgomery, Park, Putnam, Tippecanoe, Vermilion, and Warren. The hazardous conditions are expected from through Wednesday evening. The following impacts are expected: excessive runoff may result in flooding of rivers, creeks, streams, and other low-lying and flood-prone locations. Additional details: multiple rounds of storms may produce flooding with isolated rain amounts of 2 to 4 inches. http://www.weather.gov/safety/flood. You should monitor later forecasts and be prepared to take action should flash flood warnings be issued. Flood advisory now in effect until 10 p.m. Eastern Daylight Time this evening. Flooding caused by excessive rainfall continues. The areas affected include Hancock County, Marion County, Rush County, Shelby County, Southern Henry County. The hazardous conditions are expected from until 10 p.m. Eastern Daylight Time. The following impacts are expected: minor flooding in low-lying and poor drainage areas. Additional details: at 7:51 p.m. Eastern Daylight Time, Doppler radar indicated heavy rain due to thunderstorms. Minor flooding is ongoing or expected to begin shortly in the advisory area. Between 0.5 and 2 inches of rain have fallen. Some locations that will experience flooding include Indianapolis, Shelbyville, Lawrence, Greenfield, New Castle, Beech Grove, Speedway, Rushville, Southport, Cumberland, McCordsville, Knighttown, New Palestine, Meridian Hills, Warren Park, Morristown, Carthage, Spice Land, Shirley, and Homecroft. http://www.weather.gov/safety/flood turnaround. Don't drown when encountering flooded roads. Most flood deaths occur in vehicles. Be especially cautious at night when it is harder to recognize the dangers of flooding. And now a look at your forecast for Indianapolis and central Indiana. Tonight, mostly cloudy with a chance of showers and thunderstorms. Some thunderstorms may produce heavy rainfall. Lows in the upper 60s. Southeast winds 5 to 10 miles an hour. Chance of rain 40%. For Wednesday, partly cloudy through early afternoon, then becoming mostly cloudy. A chance of thunderstorms. A chance of showers through early afternoon, then showers likely late in the afternoon. Some thunderstorms may produce heavy rainfall. Humid with highs in the mid-80s. South winds 5 to

10 miles an hour. Chance of rain 60%. Wednesday night, mostly cloudy. A chance of showers and thunderstorms through the late overnight, then showers likely with a chance of thunderstorms toward daybreak. Some thunderstorms may produce heavy rainfall through the late overnight. Humid with lows in the upper 60s. South winds around 5 miles an hour. Chance of rain 70%. For Thursday, showers likely with a slight chance of thunderstorms through early afternoon, then showers likely with a chance of thunderstorms late in the afternoon. Humid with highs in the mid-80s. Southwest winds around 5 miles an hour. Chance of rain 70%. Once again, the forecast for tonight. Mostly cloudy with a chance of showers. Thunderstorms. Some thunderstorms may produce heavy rainfall. Lows in the upper 60s. Southeast winds 5 to 10 miles an hour. Chance of rain 40%. Taking a look at the 3 through 7 day forecast for Indianapolis and central Indiana. Thursday night. Showers. A chance of thunderstorms through the late overnight. Then a slight chance of thunderstorms toward daybreak. Humid with lows in the upper 60s. Northwest winds around 5 miles an hour, becoming northeast toward daybreak. Chance of rain 90%. For Friday, partly cloudy. A chance of showers through early afternoon, then a slight chance of showers and thunderstorms late in the afternoon. Highs in the mid-80s. Chance of rain 40%. Friday night, partly cloudy with a slight chance of showers and thunderstorms. Lows in the upper 60s. Chance of rain 20%. For Saturday, mostly sunny through early afternoon, then becoming partly cloudy. A slight chance of showers and thunderstorms. Highs in the mid-80s. Chance of rain 20%. Saturday night, partly cloudy through the late overnight, then clearing. Lows in the lower 70s. For Sunday, mostly sunny. A slight chance of showers and thunderstorms late in the afternoon. Highs in the upper 80s. Chance of rain 20%. Sunday night, partly cloudy. A chance of showers through the late overnight, then a slight chance of showers toward daybreak. Lows in the upper 60s. Chance of rain 40%. For Monday and Monday night, partly cloudy. Highs in the lower 80s. Lows in the mid-60s. Tuesday, mostly sunny. Highs in the lower 80s. 8 to 14 day outlook for Wednesday, August 19th through Tuesday, August 25th calls for temperatures to be above normal and precipitation to be near normal. Normal highs for the period are around 85 degrees and normal lows are around 65. The normal precipitation total for the 7 days is around 0.70 inches. The ultraviolet index for Indianapolis on Wednesday will be 7. The Environmental Protection Agency categorizes an index of 7 as high exposure to ultraviolet radiation. At 8 p.m. at Indianapolis, it was cloudy. The temperature was 69 degrees, the dew point 66, and the relative humidity 90%. The wind was south at 5 miles an hour. The barometric pressure was 29.95 inches and falling. Around central Indiana and Eagle Creek Airport, it was partly cloudy, with a temperature of 69. It was mostly cloudy, with a temperature of 67 at Anderson, 68 at Muncie, and 68 at Zionsville. Elsewhere across Indiana, at Evansville, it was clear, with a temperature of 91. It was mostly cloudy, with a temperature of 68 at Terre Haute, and 69 at Bloomington. It was cloudy, with a temperature of 73 at South Bend, and 69 at Fort Wayne. Just outside Indiana, at Louisville, a thunderstorm was reported, with a temperature of 72. It was partly cloudy, with a temperature of 79 at Chicago, and 92 at St. Louis. It was mostly cloudy, with a temperature of 76 at Champaign, and 69 at Cincinnati. At Dayton, it was cloudy, with a temperature of 68. Once again, at Indianapolis, it was 69 degrees with cloudy skies. Now here is the hazardous weather outlook for central Indiana. For the period through tonight, thunderstorms,
Some severe are likely this afternoon and early evening with the potential for damaging winds along with localized flash flooding. Additional storms possible through the night with flooding becoming the main threat. And now the extended outlook for the period Wednesday through Monday. Thunderstorms will be possible at times through the week, with potential for multiple rounds of severe storms through at least Wednesday night. Damaging winds and heavy rainfall will be the primary threats. Spotter information statement. Spotters are encouraged to remain vigilant this week as multiple rounds of severe storms will be possible. The Indianapolis climate summary is of 7 p.m., August 11, 2026. So far today, the high temperature has been 90 degrees. The normal high is 85. So far today, the low temperature has been 69 degrees. The normal low is 66. 0.32 inches of precipitation has fallen, which brings the monthly total to 2.51 inches. This is 1.40 inches above the normal amount of 1.11 inches for August. The total precipitation for the year now stands at 29.96 inches, which is 1.15 inches above normal. A trace of snowfall, which leaves the monthly total at a trace. The total snowfall since July 1st now stands at a trace. The record high for tomorrow is 101, which occurred in 1881, and the record low is 47, which occurred in 2004. Sunset tonight is at 8:46 p.m. Sunrise tomorrow is at 6:55 a.m. This is NOAA All Hazards Radio KEC-74 in Indianapolis. Thunderstorm watch number 565 remains in effect until 9 p.m. Eastern Daylight Time for the following counties in Indiana, Decatur, Johnson, Morgan, Rush, and Shelby. Remember, a severe thunderstorm watch means the conditions are favorable for the development of severe weather, including large hail and damaging winds, in and close to the watch area. While severe weather may not be imminent, persons should remain alert for rapidly changing weather conditions and listen for later statements and possible warnings. Stay tuned to NOAA Weather Radio, commercial radio and television outlets, or internet sources for the latest severe weather information. Flood watch now in effect through Wednesday evening. Flash flooding caused by excessive rainfall continues to be possible. The areas affected include portions of central, east central, north central, and west central Indiana, including the following counties in central Indiana: Boone, Clinton, Decatur, Hamilton, Hancock, Hendricks, Howard, Johnson, Madison, Marion, Morgan, Rush, Shelby, and Tipton. In east central Indiana, Delaware, Henry, and Randolph. In north central Indiana, Carroll. In west central Indiana, Fountain, Montgomery, Park, Putnam, Tippecanoe, Vermilion, and Warren. The hazardous conditions are expected from through Wednesday evening. The following impacts are expected. Excessive runoff may result in flooding of rivers, creeks, streams, and other low-lying and flood-prone locations. Additional details. Multiple rounds of storms may produce flooding with isolated rain amounts of 2 to 4 inches. http://www.weather.gov/safety/flood. You should monitor later forecasts and be prepared to take action should flash flood warnings be issued. Now a special weather statement. For the following counties in Indiana, Hendricks, and Morgan, a strong thunderstorm will impact portions of northwestern Morgan, southwestern Hendricks, and central Putnam counties through 9:30 p.m. Eastern Daylight Time. At 8:56 p.m. Eastern Daylight Time, Doppler radar was tracking a strong thunderstorm near Greencastle, or 25 miles south of Crawfordsville, moving southeast at 40 miles per hour. Expected hazards include winds in excess of 30 miles per hour and nickel-sized hail. This is a radar-indicated threat. The following impacts are expected. Gusty winds could knock down tree limbs and blow around unsecured objects. Minor hail damage to vegetation is possible. Locations impacted include Greencastle, Cloverdale, Bainbridge, Fillmore, Coatesville, Amo, Stiles. Severe thunderstorm watch number 565 has been allowed to expire for the following counties in Indiana, Decatur, Johnson, Morgan, Rush, and Shelby. And now a special weather statement. For the following counties in Indiana, Hendricks, and Morgan,
A strong thunderstorm will impact portions of northwestern Morgan.

southwestern Hendricks and central Putnam counties through 9:30 p.m. Eastern Daylight Time. At 8:56 p.m. Eastern Daylight Time, Doppler radar was tracking a strong thunderstorm near Greencastle, or 25 miles south of Crawfordsville, moving southeast at 40 miles per hour. Expected hazards include winds in excess of 30 miles per hour and nickel-sized hail. This is a radar-indicated threat. The following impacts are expected. Gusty winds could knock down tree limbs and blow around unsecured objects. Minor hail damage to vegetation is possible. Locations impacted include Greencastle, Cloverdale, Bainbridge, Fillmore, Coatesville, Amo, Stilesville, Little Point, Eminence, and Bell Union. This includes Interstate 70 between mile markers 41 and 57. If outdoors, consider seeking shelter inside a building. A severe thunderstorm watch remains in effect until 9 p.m. Eastern Daylight Time for central and west central Indiana. Flood advisory now in effect until 10 p.m. Eastern Daylight Time this evening. Flooding caused by excessive rainfall continues. The areas affected include Hancock County, Marion County, Rush County, Shelby County, Southern Henry County. The hazardous conditions are expected from until 10 p.m. Eastern Daylight Time. The following impacts are expected: minor flooding in low-lying and poor drainage areas. Additional details, at 7:51 p.m. Eastern Daylight Time, Doppler radar indicated heavy rain due to thunderstorms. Minor flooding is ongoing or expected to begin shortly in the advisory area. Between 0.5 and 2 inches of rain have fallen. Some locations that will experience flooding include Indianapolis, Shelbyville, Lawrence, Greenfield, Newcastle, Beech Grove, Speedway, Rushville, Southport, Cumberland, McCordsville, Knighttown, New Palestine, Meridian Hills, Warren Park, Morristown, Carthage, Spice Land, Shirley, and Homecroft. http://www.weather.gov/safety/ Flood turnaround. Don't drown when encountering flooded roads. Most of flood deaths occur in vehicles. Be especially cautious at night when it is harder to recognize the dangers of flooding. And now a look at your forecast for Indianapolis and central Indiana. Tonight, mostly cloudy with a chance of showers and thunderstorms. Some thunderstorms may produce heavy rainfall. Lows in the upper 60s. Southeast winds 5 to 10 miles an hour. Chance of rain 40%. For Wednesday, partly cloudy through early afternoon, then becoming mostly cloudy. A chance of thunderstorms. A chance of showers through early afternoon, then showers likely late in the afternoon. Some thunderstorms may produce heavy rainfall. Humid with highs in the mid-80s. South winds 5 to 10 miles an hour. Chance of rain 60%. Wednesday night, mostly cloudy. A chance of showers and thunderstorms through the late overnight, then showers likely with a chance of thunderstorms toward daybreak. Some thunderstorms may produce heavy rainfall through the late overnight. Humid with lows in the upper 60s. South winds around 5 miles an hour. Chance of rain 70%. For Thursday, showers likely with a slight chance of thunderstorms through early afternoon, then showers likely with a chance of thunderstorms late in the afternoon. Humid with highs in the mid-80s. Southwest winds around 5 miles an hour. Chance of rain 70%. Once again, the forecast for tonight. Mostly cloudy with a chance of showers and thunderstorms. Some thunderstorms may produce heavy rainfall. Lows in the upper 60s. Southeast winds 5 to 10 miles an hour. Chance of rain 40%. Taking a look at the 3 through 7 day forecast for Indianapolis and central Indiana. Thursday night. Showers. A chance of thunderstorms through the late overnight, then a slight chance of thunderstorms toward daybreak. Humid with lows in the upper 60s. Northwest winds around 5 miles an hour, becoming northeast toward daybreak. Chance of rain 90%. For Friday, partly cloudy. A chance of showers through early afternoon, then a slight chance of showers and thunderstorms late in the afternoon. Highs in the mid-80s. Chance of rain 40%. Friday night, partly cloudy with a slight chance of showers.

partly cloudy. Highs in the lower 80s. Lows in the mid-60s. Tuesday. Mostly sunny. Highs in the lower 80s. The 8 to 14 day outlook for Wednesday, August 19th through Tuesday, August 25th calls for temperatures to be above normal and precipitation to be near normal. Normal highs for the period are around 85 degrees and normal lows are around 65. The normal precipitation total for the 7 days is around 0.70 inches. The ultraviolet index for Indianapolis on Wednesday will be 7. The Environmental Protection Agency categorizes an index of 7 as high exposure to ultraviolet radiation. At 8 a.m. at Indianapolis, it was cloudy. The temperature was 69 degrees, the dew point 66, and the relative humidity 90%. The wind was south at 5 miles an hour. The barometric pressure was 29.95 inches and falling. Around central Indiana and Eagle Creek Airport, it was partly cloudy, with a temperature of 69. It was mostly cloudy, with a temperature of 67 at Anderson, 68 at Muncie, and 68 at Zionsville. Elsewhere across Indiana, at Evansville, it was clear, with a temperature of 91. It was mostly cloudy, with a temperature of 68 at Terre Haute, and 69 at Bloomington. It was cloudy, with a temperature of 73 at South Bend, and 69 at Fort Wayne. Just outside Indiana, at Louisville, a thunderstorm was reported, with a temperature of 72. It was partly cloudy, with a temperature of 79 at Chicago, and 92 at St. Louis. It was mostly cloudy, with a temperature of 76 at Champaign, and 69 at Cincinnati. At Dayton, cloudy, with a temperature of 68. Once again, at Indianapolis, it was 69 degrees with cloudy skies. The Indianapolis climate summary is of 7 p.m., August 11, 2026. So far today, the high temperature has been 90 degrees. The normal high is 85. So far today, the low temperature has been 69 degrees. The normal low is 66. 0.32 inches of precipitation has fallen, which brings the monthly total to 2.51 inches. This is 1.40 inches above the normal amount of 1.11 inches for August. The total precipitation for the year now stands at 29.96 inches, which is 1.15 inches above normal. A trace of snow fell, which leaves the monthly total at a trace. The total snowfall since July 1st now stands at a trace. The record high for tomorrow is 101, which occurred in 1881, and the record low is 47, which occurred in 2004. Sunset tonight is at 8:46 p.m. Sunrise tomorrow is at 6:55 a.m. This is NOAA All Hazards Radio KEC 74 in Indianapolis. Severe thunderstorm watch number 565 has been allowed to expire for the following counties in Indiana: Decatur, Johnson, Morgan, Rush, and Shelby. Flood watch now in effect through Wednesday evening. Flash flooding caused by excessive rainfall continues to be possible. The areas affected include portions of central, east central, north central, and west central Indiana, including the following counties in central Indiana: Boone, Clinton, Decatur, Hamilton, Hancock, Hendricks, Howard, Johnson, Madison, Marion, Morgan, Rush, Shelby, and Tipton. In east central Indiana: Delaware, Henry, and Randolph. In north central Indiana: Carroll. In west central Indiana: Fountain, Montgomery, Park, Putnam, Tippecanoe, Vermilion, and Warren. The hazardous conditions are expected from through Wednesday evening. The following impacts are expected: excessive runoff may result in flooding of rivers, creeks, streams, and other low-lying and flood-prone locations. Additional details: multiple rounds of storms may produce flooding with isolated rain amounts of 2 to 4 inches. http://www.weather.gov/safety/flood. You should monitor later forecasts and be prepared to take action should flash flood warnings be issued. Now a special weather statement. For the following counties in Indiana: Hendricks and Morgan. A strong thunderstorm will impact portions of northwestern Morgan, southwestern Hendricks, and central Putnam counties through 9:30 p.m. Eastern Daylight Time.

At 8:56 p.m. Eastern Daylight Time, Doppler radar was tracking a strong thunderstorm near Greencastle, or 25 miles south of Crawfordsville, moving southeast at 40 miles per hour. Expected hazards include winds in excess of 30 miles per hour and nickel-sized hail. This is a radar-indicated threat. The following impacts are expected. Gusty winds could knock down tree limbs and blow around unsecured objects. Minor hail damage to vegetation is possible. Locations impacted include Greencastle, Cloverdale, Bainbridge, Fillmore, Coatesville, Amo, Stilesville, Little Point, Eminence, and Bell Union. This includes Interstate 70 between mile markers 41 and 57. If outdoors, consider seeking shelter inside a building. A severe thunderstorm watch remains in effect until 9 p.m. Eastern Daylight Time for central and west central Indiana. Flood advisory now in effect until 10 p.m. Eastern Daylight Time this evening. Flooding caused by excessive rainfall continues. The areas affected include Hancock County, Marion County, Rush County, Shelby County, Southern Henry County. The hazardous conditions are expected from until 10 p.m. Eastern Daylight Time. The following impacts are expected: minor flooding in low-lying and poor drainage areas. Additional details, at 7:51 p.m. Eastern Daylight Time, Doppler radar indicated heavy rain due to thunderstorms. Minor flooding is ongoing or expected to begin shortly in the advisory area. Between 0.5 and 2 inches of rain have fallen. Some locations that will experience flooding include Indianapolis, Shelbyville, Lawrence, Greenfield, Newcastle, Beech Grove, Speedway, Rushville, Southport, Cumberland, McCordsville, Knighttown, New Palestine, Meridian Hills, Warren Park, Morristown, Carthage, Spice Land, Shirley, and Holmcroft. http://www.weather.gov/safety/ Flood turnaround. Don't drown when encountering flooded roads. Most of flood deaths occur in vehicles. Be especially cautious at night when it is harder to recognize the dangers of flooding. And now a look at your forecast for Indianapolis and central Indiana. Tonight, mostly cloudy with a chance of showers and thunderstorms. Some thunderstorms may produce heavy rainfall. Lows in the upper 60s. Southeast winds 5 to 10 miles an hour. Chance of rain 40%. For Wednesday, partly cloudy through early afternoon, then becoming mostly cloudy. A chance of thunderstorms. A chance of showers through early afternoon, then showers likely late in the afternoon. Some thunderstorms may produce heavy rainfall. Humid with highs in the mid-80s. South winds 5 to 10 miles an hour. Chance of rain 60%. Wednesday night, mostly cloudy. A chance of showers and thunderstorms through the late overnight, then showers likely with a chance of thunderstorms toward daybreak. Some thunderstorms may produce heavy rainfall through the late overnight. Humid with lows in the upper 60s. South winds around 5 miles an hour. Chance of rain 70%. For Thursday, showers likely with a slight chance of thunderstorms through early afternoon, then showers likely with a chance of thunderstorms late in the afternoon. Humid with highs in the mid-80s. Southwest winds around 5 miles an hour. Chance of rain 70%. Once again, the forecast for tonight. Mostly cloudy with a chance of showers and thunderstorms. Some thunderstorms may produce heavy rainfall. Lows in the upper 60s. Southeast winds 5 to 10 miles an hour. Chance of rain 40%. Now here is the hazardous weather outlook for central Indiana. For the period through tonight, thunderstorms, some severe, are likely this afternoon and early evening with the potential for damaging winds along with localized flash flooding. Additional storms possible through the night with flooding becoming the main threat. And now the extended outlook for the period Wednesday through Monday. Thunderstorms will be possible at times through the week, with potential for multiple rounds of severe storms through at least Wednesday night. Damaging winds and heavy rainfall will be the primary threats. Spotter information statement. Spotters are encouraged to remain vigilant this week as multiple rounds of severe storms will be possible. Taking a look at the 3 through 7 day forecast for Indianapolis and central Indiana.

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Thursday night. Showers. A chance of thunderstorms through the late overnight. Then a slight chance of thunderstorms toward daybreak. Humid with lows in the upper 60s. Northwest winds around 5 miles an hour, becoming northeast toward daybreak. Chance of rain 90%. For Friday. Partly cloudy. A chance of showers through early afternoon. Then a slight chance of showers and thunderstorms late in the afternoon. Highs in the mid-80s. Chance of rain 40%. Friday night. Partly cloudy with a slight chance of showers and thunderstorms. Lows in the upper 60s. Chance of rain 20%. For Saturday. Mostly sunny through early afternoon, then becoming partly cloudy. A slight chance of showers and thunderstorms. Highs in the mid-80s. Chance of rain 20%. Saturday night. Partly cloudy through the late overnight, then clearing. Lows in the lower 70s. For Sunday. Mostly sunny. A slight chance of showers and thunderstorms late in the afternoon. Highs in the upper 80s. Chance of rain 20%. Sunday night. Partly cloudy. A chance of showers through the late overnight. Then a slight chance of showers toward daybreak. Lows in the upper 60s. Chance of rain 40%. For Monday and Monday night. Partly cloudy. Highs in the lower 80s. Lows in the mid 60s. Tuesday. Mostly sunny. Highs in the lower 80s. The 8 to 14 day outlook for Wednesday, August 19th through Tuesday, August 25th calls for temperatures to be above normal and precipitation to be near normal. Normal highs for the period are around 85 degrees and normal lows are around 65. The normal precipitation total for the 7 days is around 0.70 inches. The ultraviolet index for Indianapolis on Wednesday will be 7. The Environmental Protection Agency categorizes an index of 7 as high exposure to ultraviolet radiation. At 9 p.m. at Indianapolis, it was cloudy. The temperature was 67 degrees, the dew point 65, and the relative humidity 93%. The wind was south at 5 miles an hour. The barometric pressure was 29.95 inches and steady. Around central Indiana, it was mostly cloudy, with a temperature of 67 at Anderson, 68 at Muncie, 68 at Eagle Creek Airpark, and 68 at Shelbyville. At Zionsville, it was cloudy, with a temperature of 67. Elsewhere across Indiana, at Evansville, it was partly cloudy, with a temperature of 80. It was mostly cloudy, with a temperature of 71 at South Bend, 68 at Terre Haute, and 68 at Bloomington. At Fort Wayne, it was cloudy, with a temperature of 68. Just outside Indiana, at Champaign, it was clear, with a temperature of 72. It was partly cloudy, with a temperature of 78 at Chicago and 90 at St. Louis. It was cloudy, with a temperature of 67 at Dayton, 68 at Cincinnati, and 71 at Louisville. Once again, at Indianapolis, it was 67 degrees with cloudy skies. Indianapolis climate summary is of 7 p.m., August 11, 2026. So far today the high temperature has been 90 degrees. The normal high is 85. So far today the low temperature has been 69 degrees. The normal low is 66. 0.32 inches of precipitation has fallen, which brings the monthly total to 2.51 inches. This is 1.40 inches above the normal amount of 1.11 inches for August. The total precipitation for the year now stands at 29.96 inches, which is 1.15 inches above normal. A trace of snow fell, which leaves the monthly total at a

The National Weather Service in Indianapolis has issued a severe thunderstorm warning for western Morgan County, southwestern Hendricks County, northeastern Owen County, southern Putnam County, until 10 p.m. Eastern Daylight Time. At 9:20 p.m. Eastern Daylight Time, a severe thunderstorm was located over Greencastle, or 29 miles south of Crawfordsville, moving southeast at

25 miles per hour. Expected hazards include 60 miles per hour wind gusts and coarse-size hail. This is a radar-indicated threat. The following impacts are expected. Hail damage to vehicles is expected. Expect wind damage to roofs, siding, and trees. Locations impacted include Greencastle, Cloverdale, Monrovia, Fillmore, Stilesville, Little Point, Eminence, and Bell Union. This includes Interstate 70 between mile markers 39 and 58. For your protection, move to an interior room on the lowest floor of a building. Repeating, a severe thunderstorm warning has been issued until 10 p.m. Eastern Daylight Time for the following counties in Indiana, Hendricks, Morgan, Owen, and Putnam. This is NOAA All Hazards Radio KEC 74 in Indianapolis. The National Weather Service in Indianapolis has issued a severe thunderstorm warning for Western Morgan County, Southwestern Hendricks County, Northeastern Owen County, Southern Putnam County, until 10 p.m. Eastern Daylight Time. At 9:20 p.m. Eastern Daylight Time, a severe thunderstorm was located over Greencastle, or 29 miles south of Crawfordsville, moving southeast at 25 miles per hour. Expected hazards include 60 miles per hour wind gusts and quarter-size hail. This is a radar-indicated threat. The following impacts are expected. Hail damage to vehicles is expected. Expect wind damage to roofs, siding, and trees. Locations impacted include Greencastle, Cloverdale, Monrovia, Fillmore, Stilesville, Little Point, Eminence, and Bell Union. This includes Interstate 70 between mile markers 39 and 58. For your protection, move to an interior room on the lowest floor of a building. Repeating, a severe thunderstorm warning has been issued until 10 p.m. Eastern Daylight Time for the following counties in Indiana, Hendricks, Morgan, Owen, and Putnam. And now a special weather statement. For the following counties in Indiana, Hendricks, and Morgan, a strong thunderstorm will impact portions of northwestern Morgan, southwestern Hendricks, and central Putnam counties through 9:30 p.m. Eastern Daylight Time. At 8:56 p.m. Eastern Daylight Time, Doppler radar was tracking a strong thunderstorm near Greencastle, or 25 miles south of Crawfordsville, moving southeast at 40 miles per hour. Expected hazards include winds in excess of 30 miles per hour and nickel-size hail. This is a radar-indicated threat. The following impacts are expected. Gusty winds could knock down tree limbs and blow around unsecured objects. Minor hail damage to vegetation is possible. Locations impacted include Greencastle, Cloverdale, Bainbridge, Fillmore, Coatesville, Amo, Stilesville, Little Point, Eminence, and Bell Union. This includes Interstate 70 between mile markers 41 and 57. If outdoors, consider seeking shelter inside a building. A severe thunderstorm watch remains in effect until 9 p.m. Eastern Daylight Time for central and west central Indiana. Flood advisory now in effect until 10 p.m. Eastern Daylight Time this evening. Flooding caused by excessive rainfall continues. The areas affected include Hancock County, Marion County, Rush County, Shelby County, Southern Henry County. The hazardous conditions are expected from until 10 p.m. Eastern Daylight Time. The following impacts are expected: minor flooding in low-lying and poor drainage areas. Additional details, at 7:51 p.m. Eastern Daylight Time, Doppler radar indicated heavy rain due to thunderstorms. Minor flooding is ongoing or expected to begin shortly in the advisory area. Between 0.5 and 2 inches of rain have fallen. Some locations that will experience flooding include Indianapolis, Shelbyville, Lawrence, Greenfield, Newcastle, Beech Grove, Speedway, Rushville, Southport, Cumberland, McCorbsville, Knighttown, New Palestine, Meridian Hills, Warren Park, Morristown, Carthage, Spice Land, Shirley, and Holmcroft. http://www.weather.gov/safety/flood turnaround. Don't drown when encountering flooded roads. Most of flood deaths occur in vehicles. Be especially cautious at night when it is harder to recognize the dangers of flooding. And now a look at your forecast for Indianapolis and central Indiana. Tonight, mostly cloudy with a chance of showers and

storms. Some thunderstorms may produce heavy rainfall. Lows in the upper 60s. Southeast winds 5 to 10 miles an hour. Chance of rain 40%. For Wednesday, partly cloudy through early afternoon, then becoming mostly cloudy. A chance of thunderstorms. A chance of showers through early afternoon, then showers likely late in the afternoon. Some thunderstorms may produce heavy rainfall. Humid with highs in the mid-80s. South winds 5 to 10 miles an hour. Chance of rain 60%. Wednesday night. Mostly cloudy. A chance of showers and thunderstorms through the late overnight, then showers likely with a chance of thunderstorms toward daybreak. Some thunderstorms may produce heavy rainfall through the late overnight. Humid with lows in the upper 60s. South winds around 5 miles an hour. Chance of rain 70%. For Thursday, showers likely with a slight chance of thunderstorms through early afternoon, then showers likely with a chance of thunderstorms late in the afternoon. Humid with highs in the mid-80s. Southwest winds around 5 miles an hour. Chance of rain 70%. Once again, the forecast for tonight. Mostly cloudy with a chance of showers and thunderstorms. Some thunderstorms may produce heavy rainfall. Lows in the upper 60s. Southeast winds 5 to 10 miles an hour. Chance of rain 40%. Taking a look at the 3 through 7 day forecast for Indianapolis and central Indiana. Thursday night. Showers. A chance of thunderstorms through the late overnight, then a slight chance of thunderstorms toward daybreak. Humid with lows in the upper 60s. Northwest winds around 5 miles an hour, becoming northeast toward daybreak. Chance of rain 90%. For Friday, partly cloudy. A chance of showers through early afternoon, then a slight chance of showers and thunderstorms late in the afternoon. Highs in the mid-80s. Chance of rain 40%. Friday night, partly cloudy with a slight chance of showers and thunderstorms. Lows in the upper 60s. Chance of rain 20%. For Saturday, mostly sunny through early afternoon, then becoming partly cloudy. A slight chance of showers and thunderstorms. Highs in the mid-80s. Chance of rain 20%. Saturday night, partly cloudy through the late overnight, then clearing. Lows in the lower 70s. For Sunday, mostly sunny. A slight chance of showers and thunderstorms late in the afternoon. Highs in the upper 80s. Chance of rain 20%. Sunday night, partly cloudy. A chance of showers through the late overnight, then a slight chance of showers toward daybreak. Lows in the upper 60s. Chance of rain 40%. For Monday and Monday night, partly cloudy. Highs in the lower 80s. Lows in the mid-60s. Tuesday, mostly sunny. Highs in the lower 80s. This is NOAA All Hazards Radio KEC 74 in Indianapolis. The National Weather Service in Indianapolis has issued a severe thunderstorm warning for western Morgan County, southwestern Hendricks County, northeastern Owen County, southern Putnam County, until 10 p.m. Eastern Daylight Time. At 9:20 p.m. Eastern Daylight Time, a severe thunderstorm was located over Greencastle, or 29 miles south of Crawfordsville, moving southeast at 25 miles per hour. Expected hazards include 60 miles per hour wind gusts and quarter-size hail. This is a radar-indicated threat. The following impacts are expected. Hail damage to vehicles is expected. Expect wind damage to roofs, siding, and trees. Locations impacted include Greencastle, Cloverdale, Monrovia, Fillmore, Stilesville, Little Point, Eminence, and Bell Union. This includes Interstate 70 between mile markers 39 and 58. For your protection, move to an interior room on the lowest floor of a building. Repeating, a severe thunderstorm warning has been issued until 10 p.m. Eastern Daylight Time for the following counties in Indiana, Hendricks, Morgan, Owen, and Putnam. Flood advisory now in effect until 10 p.m. Eastern Daylight Time this evening. Flooding caused by excessive rainfall continues. The areas affected include Hancock County, Maryland.

In County, Rush County, Shelby County, Southern Henry County, the hazardous conditions are expected from until 10 p.m. Eastern Daylight Time. The following impacts are expected: minor flooding in low-lying and poor drainage areas. Additional details, at 7:51 p.m. Eastern Daylight Time, Doppler radar indicated heavy rain due to thunderstorms. Minor flooding is ongoing or expected to begin shortly in the advisory area. Between 0.5 and 2 inches of rain have fallen. Some locations that will experience flooding include Indianapolis, Shelbyville, Lawrence, Greenfield, Newcastle, Beech Grove, Speedway, Rushville, Southport, Cumberland, McCordsville, Knighttown, New Palestine, Meridian Hills, Warren Park, Morristown, Carthage, Spice Land, Shirley, and Holmcroft. http://www.weather.gov/safety/flood-turnaround. Don't drown when encountering flooded roads. Most of flood deaths occur in vehicles. Be especially cautious at night when it is harder to... Safety/flood turnaround. Don't drown when encountering flooded roads. Most of flood deaths occur in vehicles. Be especially cautious at night when it is harder to recognize the dangers of flooding. And now a look at your forecast for Indianapolis and central Indiana. Tonight, mostly cloudy with a chance of showers and thunderstorms. Some thunderstorms may produce heavy rainfall. Lows in the upper 60s. Southeast winds 5 to 10 miles an hour. Chance of rain 40%. For Wednesday, partly cloudy through early afternoon, then becoming mostly cloudy. A chance of thunderstorms. A chance of showers through early afternoon, then showers likely late in the afternoon. Some thunderstorms may produce heavy rainfall. Humid with highs in the mid-80s. South winds 5 to 10 miles an hour. Chance of rain 60%. Wednesday night. Mostly cloudy. A chance of showers and thunderstorms through the late overnight, then showers likely with a chance of thunderstorms toward daybreak. Some thunderstorms may produce heavy rainfall through the late overnight. Humid with lows in the upper 60s. South winds around 5 miles an hour. Chance of rain 70%. For Thursday, showers likely with a slight chance of thunderstorms through early afternoon, then showers likely with a chance of thunderstorms late in the afternoon. Humid with highs in the mid-80s. Southwest winds around 5 miles an hour. Chance of rain 70%. Once again, the forecast for tonight. Mostly cloudy with a chance of showers and thunderstorms. Some thunderstorms may produce heavy rainfall. Lows in the upper 60s. Southeast winds 5 to 10 miles an hour. Chance of rain 40%. Now here is the hazardous weather outlook for central Indiana. For the period through tonight, thunderstorms, some severe, are likely this afternoon and early evening with the potential for damaging winds along with localized flash flooding. Additional storms possible through the night with flooding becoming the main threat. And now the extended outlook for the period Wednesday through Monday. Thunderstorms will be possible at times through the week, with potential for multiple rounds of severe storms through at least Wednesday night. Damaging winds and heavy rainfall will be the primary threats. Spotter information statement. Spotters are encouraged to remain vigilant this week as multiple rounds of severe storms will be possible. Taking a look at the 3-7 day forecast for Indianapolis and central Indiana. Thursday night. Showers. A chance of thunderstorms through the late overnight, then a slight chance of thunderstorms toward daybreak. Humid with lows in the upper 60s. Northwest winds around 5 miles an hour, becoming northeast toward daybreak. Chance of rain 90%. For Friday, partly cloudy. A chance of showers through early afternoon, then a slight chance of showers and thunderstorms late in the afternoon. Highs in the mid-80s. Chance of rain 40%. Friday night. Partly cloudy with a slight chance of showers and thunderstorms. Lows in the upper 60s. Chance of rain 20%. For Saturday. Mostly sunny through early afternoon, then becoming partly cloudy. A slight chance of showers and thunderstorms. Highs in the mid-80s. Chance of rain 20%.

Saturday night. Partly cloudy through the late overnight, then clearing. Lows in the lower 70s. For Sunday, mostly sunny. A slight chance of showers and a severe thunderstorm warning remains in effect until 10 p.m. Eastern Daylight Time for western Morgan, southwestern Hendricks, northeastern Owen, and southeastern Putnam counties. At 9:36 p.m. Eastern Daylight Time, a severe thunderstorm was located 9 miles southeast of Greencastle, or 28 miles north of Bloomington, moving southeast at 25 miles per hour. Expected hazards include 60 miles per hour wind gusts and quarter-size hail. This is a radar-indicated threat. The following impacts are expected. Hail damage to vehicles is expected. Expect wind damage to roofs, siding, and trees. Locations impacted include Greencastle, Cloverdale, Monrovia, Fillmore, Stilesville, Little Point, Eminence, and Bell Union. This includes Interstate 70 between mile markers 39 and 58. For your protection, move to an interior room on the lowest floor of a building. Repeating, a severe thunderstorm warning remains in effect until 10 p.m. Eastern Daylight Time for the following counties in Indiana, Hendricks, Morgan, Owen, and Putnam. Taking a look at the 3-7 day forecast for Indianapolis and central Indiana. Thursday night. Showers. A chance of thunderstorms through the late overnight, then a slight chance of thunderstorms toward daybreak. Humid with lows in the upper 60s. Northwest winds around 5 miles an hour, becoming northeast toward daybreak. Chance of rain 90%. For Friday. Partly cloudy. A chance of showers through early afternoon, then a slight chance of showers and thunderstorms late in the afternoon. Highs in the mid-80s. Chance of rain 40%. Friday night. Partly cloudy with a slight chance of showers and thunderstorms. Lows in the upper 60s. Chance of rain 20%. For Saturday. Mostly sunny through early afternoon, then becoming partly cloudy. A slight chance of showers and thunderstorms. Highs in the mid-80s. Chance of rain 20%. Saturday night. Partly cloudy through the late overnight, then clearing. Lows in the lower 70s. For Sunday. Mostly sunny. A slight chance of showers and thunderstorms late in the afternoon. Highs in the upper 80s. Chance of rain 20%. Sunday night. Partly cloudy. A chance of showers through the late overnight, then a slight chance of showers toward daybreak. Lows in the upper 60s. Chance of rain 40%. For Monday and Monday night. Partly cloudy. Highs in the lower 80s. Lows in the mid 60s. Tuesday. Mostly sunny. Highs in the lower 80s. This is NOAA All Hazards Radio KEC 74 in Indianapolis. A severe thunderstorm warning remains in effect until 10 p.m. Eastern Daylight Time for western Morgan, southwestern Hendricks, northeastern Owen, and southeastern Putnam counties. At 9:36 p.m. Eastern Daylight Time, a severe thunderstorm was located 9 miles southeast of Greencastle, or 28 miles north of Bloomington, moving southeast at 25 miles per hour. Expected hazards include 60 miles per hour wind gusts and quarter-size hail. This is a radar-indicated threat. The following impacts are expected. Hail damage to vehicles is expected. Expect wind damage to roofs, siding, and trees. Locations impacted include Greencastle, Cloverdale, Monrovia, Fillmore, Stilesville, Little Point, Eminence, and Bell Union. This includes Interstate 70 between mile markers 39 and 58. For your protection, move to an interior room on the lowest floor of a building. Repeating, a severe thunderstorm warning remains in effect until 10 p.m. Eastern Daylight Time for the following counties in Indiana, Hendricks, Morgan, Owen, and Putnam. Flood advisory now in effect until 10 p.m. Eastern Daylight Time this evening. Flooding caused by excessive rainfall continues. The areas affected include Hancock County, Marion County, Rush County, Shelby County, Southern Henry County. The hazardous conditions are expected from until 10 p.m. Eastern Daylight Time. The following impacts are expected: minor flooding in low-lying and poor drainage areas.
Additional details, at 7:51 p.m. Eastern Daylight Time, Doppler radar indicated heavy rain due to thunderstorms. Minor flooding is ongoing or expected to begin shortly in the advisory area. Between 0.5 and 2 inches of rain have fallen. Some locations that will experience flooding include Indianapolis, Shelbyville, Lawrence, Greenfield, Newcastle, Beech Grove, Speedway, Rushville, Southport, Cumberland, McCordsville, Knighttown, New Palestine, Meridian Hills, Warren Park, Morristown, Carthage, Spice Land, Shirley, and Holmcroft. http://www.weather.gov/safety/flood turnaround. Don't drown when encountering flooded roads. Most of flood deaths occur in vehicles. Be especially cautious at night when it is harder to recognize the dangers of flooding. Flood advisory in effect until 12:45 a.m. Eastern Daylight Time Wednesday. Flooding caused by excessive rainfall is expected. The areas affected include southwestern Hendricks County, northwestern Morgan County, northeastern Owen County, southeastern Park County, Putnam County. The hazardous conditions are expected until 12:45 a.m. Eastern Daylight Time. The following impacts are expected: minor flooding in low-lying and poor drainage areas. Additional details, at 9:41 p.m. Eastern Daylight Time, Doppler radar indicated heavy rain due to thunderstorms. Minor flooding is ongoing or expected to begin shortly in the advisory area. Between 0.5 and 2 inches of rain have fallen. Some locations that will experience flooding include Greencastle, Mooresville, Cloverdale, Brooklyn, Monrovia, Paragon, Fillmore, Coatesville, Stilesville, Bethany, Belle Union, Little Point, Eminence, Quincy, Cecil Hardin Lake, Lake Hart, and Centerton. http://www.weather.gov/safety/flood turnaround. Don't drown when encountering flooded roads. Most of flood deaths occur in vehicles. Be especially cautious at night when it is harder to recognize the dangers of flooding. And now a look at your forecast for Indianapolis and central Indiana. Tonight, mostly cloudy with a chance of showers and thunderstorms. Some thunderstorms may produce heavy rainfall. Lows in the upper 60s. Southeast winds 5 to 10 miles an hour. Chance of rain 40%. For Wednesday, partly cloudy through early afternoon, then becoming mostly cloudy. A chance of thunderstorms. A chance of showers through early afternoon, then showers likely late in the afternoon. Some thunderstorms may produce heavy rainfall. Humid with highs in the mid-80s. South winds 5 to 10 miles an hour. Chance of rain 60%. Wednesday night, mostly cloudy. A chance of showers and thunderstorms through the late overnight, then showers likely with a chance of thunderstorms toward daybreak. Some thunderstorms may produce heavy rainfall through the late overnight. Humid with lows in the upper 60s. South winds around 5 miles an hour. Chance of rain 70%. For Thursday, showers likely with a slight chance of thunderstorms through early afternoon, then showers likely with a chance of thunderstorms late in the afternoon. Humid with highs in the mid-80s. Southwest winds around 5 miles an hour. Chance of rain 70%. Once again, the forecast for tonight. Mostly cloudy with a chance of showers and thunderstorms. Some thunderstorms may produce heavy rainfall. Lows in the upper 60s. Southeast winds 5 to 10 miles an hour. Chance of rain 40%. Taking a look at the 3 through 7 day forecast for Indianapolis and central Indiana. Thursday night. Showers. A chance of thunderstorms through the late overnight. Then a slight chance of thunderstorms toward daybreak. Humid with lows in the upper 60s. Northwest winds around 5 miles an hour, becoming northeast toward daybreak. Chance of rain 90%. For Friday, partly cloudy. A chance of showers through early afternoon, then a slight chance of showers and thunderstorms late in the afternoon. Highs in the mid-80s. Chance of rain 40%. Friday night, partly cloudy with a slight chance of showers and thunderstorms. Lows in the upper 60s.
chance of rain 20%. For Saturday,

mostly sunny through early afternoon, then becoming partly cloudy. A slight chance of showers and thunderstorms. Highs in the mid-80s. Chance of rain 20%. Saturday night, partly cloudy through the late overnight, then clearing. Lows in the lower 70s. For Sunday, mostly sunny. A slight chance of showers and thunderstorms late in the afternoon. Highs in the upper 80s. Chance of rain 20%. Sunday night, partly cloudy. A chance of showers through the late overnight, then a slight chance of showers toward daybreak. Lows in the upper 60s. Chance of rain 40%. For Monday and Monday night, partly cloudy. Highs in the lower 80s. Lows in the mid-60s. Tuesday, mostly sunny. Highs in the lower 80s. All Hazards Radio KEC 74 in Indianapolis. A severe thunderstorm warning remains in effect until 10 p.m. Eastern Daylight Time for western Morgan, southwestern Hendricks, northeastern Owen, and southeastern Putnam counties. At 9:36 p.m. Eastern Daylight Time, a severe thunderstorm was located 9 miles southeast of Greencastle, or 28 miles north of Bloomington, moving southeast at 25 miles per hour. Expected hazards include 60 miles per hour wind gusts and quarter-size hail. This is a radar-indicated threat. The following impacts are expected. Hail damage to vehicles is expected. Expect wind damage to roofs, siding, and trees. Locations impacted include Greencastle, Cloverdale, Monrovia, Fillmore, Stilesville, Little Point, Eminence, and Bell Union. This includes Interstate 70 between mile markers 39 and 58. For your protection, move to an interior room on the lowest floor of a building. Repeating, a severe thunderstorm warning remains in effect until 10 p.m. Eastern Daylight Time for the following counties in Indiana, Hendricks, Morgan, Owen, and Putnam. Flood advisory now in effect until 10 p.m. Eastern Daylight Time this evening. Flooding caused by excessive rainfall continues. The areas affected include Hancock County, Marion County, Rush County, Shelby County, Southern Henry County. The hazardous conditions are expected from until 10 p.m. Eastern Daylight Time. The following impacts are expected: minor flooding in low-lying and poor drainage areas. Additional details, at 7:51 p.m. Eastern Daylight Time, Doppler radar indicated heavy rain due to thunderstorms. Minor flooding is ongoing or expected to begin shortly in the advisory area. Between 0.5 and 2 inches of rain have fallen. Some locations that will experience flooding include Indianapolis, Shelbyville, Lawrence, Greenfield, Newcastle, Beech Grove, Speedway, Rushville, Southport, Cumberland, McCordsville, Knighttown, New Palestine, Meridian Hills, Warren Park, Morristown, Carthage, Iceland, Shirley, and Holmcroft. http://www.weather.gov/safety/flood-turnaround. Don't drown when encountering flooded roads. Most of flood deaths occur in vehicles. Be especially cautious at night when it is harder to recognize the dangers of flooding. Flood advisory in effect until 12:45 a.m. Eastern Daylight Time Wednesday. Flooding caused by excessive rainfall is expected. The areas affected include southwestern Hendricks County, northwestern Morgan County, northeastern Owen County, southeastern Park County, Putnam County. The hazardous conditions are expected until 12:45 a.m. Eastern Daylight Time. The following impacts are expected: minor flooding in low-lying and poor drainage areas. Additional details, at 9:41 p.m. Eastern Daylight Time, Doppler radar indicated heavy rain due to thunderstorms. Minor flooding is ongoing or expected to begin shortly in the advisory area. Between 0.5 and 2 inches of rain have fallen. Some locations that will experience flooding include Greencastle, Mooresville, Cloverdale, Brooklyn, Monrovia, Paragon, Fillmore, Coatesville, Stilesville, Bethany, Bell Union, Little Point, Eminence, Quincy, Cecil Hardin Lake, Lake Hart, and Centerton. http://www.weather.gov/safety/flood-turnaround. Don't drown when encountering flooded roads. Most of flood deaths occur in vehicles. Be especially cautious at

when it is harder to recognize the dangers of flooding. And now a look at your forecast for Indianapolis and central Indiana. Tonight, mostly cloudy with a chance of showers and thunderstorms. Some thunderstorms may produce heavy rainfall. Lows in the upper 60s. Southeast winds 5 to 10 miles an hour. Chance of rain 40%. For Wednesday, partly cloudy through early afternoon, then becoming mostly cloudy. A chance of thunderstorms. A chance of showers through early afternoon, then showers likely late in the afternoon. Some thunderstorms may produce heavy rainfall. Humid with highs in the mid-80s. South winds 5 to 10 miles an hour. Chance of rain 60%. Wednesday night. Mostly cloudy. A chance of showers and thunderstorms through the late overnight, then showers likely with a chance of thunderstorms toward daybreak. Some thunderstorms may produce heavy rainfall through the late overnight. Humid with lows in the upper 60s. South winds around 5 miles an hour. Chance of rain 70%. For Thursday, showers likely with a slight chance of thunderstorms through early afternoon, then showers likely with a chance of thunderstorms late in the afternoon. Humid with highs in the mid-80s. Southwest winds around 5 miles an hour. Chance of rain 70%. Once again, the forecast for tonight. Mostly cloudy with a chance of showers and thunderstorms. Some thunderstorms may produce heavy rainfall. Lows in the upper 60s. Southeast winds 5 to 10 miles an hour. Chance of rain 40%. Taking a look at the 3 through 7 day forecast for Indianapolis and central Indiana. Thursday night. Showers. A chance of thunderstorms through the late overnight, then a slight chance of thunderstorms toward daybreak. Humid with lows in the upper 60s. Northwest winds around 5 miles an hour, becoming northeast toward daybreak. Chance of rain 90%. For Friday, partly cloudy. A chance of showers through early afternoon, then a slight chance of showers and thunderstorms late in the afternoon. Highs in the mid-80s. Chance of rain 40%. Friday night, partly cloudy with a slight chance of showers and thunderstorms. Lows in the upper 60s. Chance of rain 20%. For Saturday, mostly sunny through early afternoon, then becoming partly cloudy. A slight chance of showers and thunderstorms. Highs in the mid-80s. Chance of rain 20%. Saturday night, partly cloudy through the late overnight, then clearing. Lows in the lower 70s. For Sunday, mostly sunny. A slight chance of showers and thunderstorms late in the afternoon. Highs in the upper 80s. Chance of rain 20%. Sunday night, partly cloudy. A chance of showers through the late overnight, then a slight chance of showers toward daybreak. Lows in the upper 60s. Chance of rain 40%. For Monday and Monday night, partly cloudy. Highs in the lower 80s. Lows in the mid-60s. Tuesday, mostly sunny. Highs in the lower 80s. Now here is the hazardous weather outlook for central Indiana. For the period through tonight, thunderstorms, some severe, are likely this afternoon and early evening with the potential for damaging winds along with localized flash flooding. Additional storms possible through the night with flooding becoming the main threat. And now the extended outlook for the period Wednesday through Monday. Thunderstorms will be possible at times through the week, with potential for multiple rounds of severe storms through at least Wednesday night. Damaging winds and heavy rainfall will be the primary threats. Spotter information statement. Spotters are encouraged to remain vigilant this week as multiple rounds of severe storms will be possible. This is NOAA All Hazards Radio KEC 74 in Indianapolis. A severe thunderstorm warning remains in effect until 10 p.m. Eastern Daylight Time for western Morgan, southwestern Hendricks, northeastern Owen, and southeastern Putnam counties. At 9:36 p.m. Eastern Daylight Time, a severe thunderstorm was located 9 miles southeast of Greencastle, or 28 miles north of Bloomington, moving southeast at 25 miles per hour.
Expected hazards include 60 miles per hour wind gusts and quarter-size hail. This is a radar-indicated threat. The following impacts are expected. Hail damage to vehicles is expected. Expect wind damage to roofs, siding, and trees. Locations impacted include Greencastle, Cloverdale, Monrovia, Fillmore, Stilesville, Little Point, Eminence, and Bell Union. This includes Interstate 70 between mile markers 39 and 58. For your protection, move to an interior room on the lowest floor of a building. Repeating, a severe thunderstorm warning remains in effect until 10 p.m. Eastern Daylight Time for the following counties in Indiana, Hendricks, Morgan, Owen, and Putnam. Flood advisory in effect until 12:45 a.m. Eastern Daylight Time Wednesday. Flooding caused by excessive rainfall is expected. The areas affected include southwestern Hendricks County, northwestern Morgan County, northeastern Owen County, southeastern Park County, Putnam County. The hazardous conditions are expected until 12:45 a.m. Eastern Daylight Time. The following impacts are expected: minor flooding in low-lying and poor drainage areas. Additional details, at 9:41 p.m. Eastern Daylight Time, Doppler radar indicated heavy rain due to thunderstorms. Minor flooding is ongoing or expected. The severe thunderstorm warning for western Morgan, southwestern Hendricks, northeastern Owen, and southeastern Putnam counties will expire at 10 p.m. Eastern Daylight Time. The storm which prompted the warning has weakened below severe limits and no longer poses an immediate threat to life or property. Therefore, the warning will be allowed to expire. However, small hail is still possible with this thunderstorm. Repeating, the severe thunderstorm warning has been allowed to expire for the following counties in Indiana, Hendricks, Morgan, Owen, and Putnam. Flood advisory in effect until 12:45 a.m. Eastern Daylight Time Wednesday. Flooding caused by excessive rainfall is expected. The areas affected include southwestern Hendricks County, northwestern Morgan County, northeastern Owen County, southeastern Park County, Putnam County. The hazardous conditions are expected until 12:45 a.m. Eastern Daylight Time. The following impacts are expected: minor flooding in low-lying and poor drainage areas. Additional details, at 9:41 p.m. Eastern Daylight Time, Doppler radar indicated heavy rain due to thunderstorms. Minor flooding is ongoing or expected to begin shortly in the advisory area. Between 0.5 and 2 inches of rain have fallen. Some locations that will experience flooding include Greencastle, Mooresville, Cloverdale, Brooklyn, Monrovia, Paragon, Fillmore, Coatesville, Stilesville, Bethany, Bell Union, Little Point, Eminence, Quincy, Cecil Hardin Lake, Lake Hart, and Centerton. http://www.weather.gov/safety/flood-turnaround. Don't drown when encountering flooded roads. Most of flood deaths occur in vehicles. Be especially cautious at night when it is harder to recognize the dangers of flooding. Flood advisory will expire at 10 p.m. Eastern Daylight Time this evening. The flood advisory will expire at 10 p.m. Eastern Daylight Time this evening for portions of central and east central Indiana, including the following areas: in central Indiana, Hancock, Marion, Rush, and Shelby. In east central Indiana, Henry. The heavy rain has ended. Flooding is no longer expected to pose a threat. Please continue to heed remaining road closures. And now a look at your forecast for Indianapolis and central Indiana. Rest of tonight. Mostly cloudy with a chance of thunderstorms. A chance of showers. Some thunderstorms may produce heavy rainfall. Lows in the upper 60s. Temperature steady or slowly rising. Southeast winds 5 to 10 miles an hour. Chance of rain 50%. For Wednesday. Partly cloudy through early afternoon, then becoming mostly cloudy. A chance of thunderstorms. A chance of showers through early afternoon, then showers likely late in the afternoon. Some thunderstorms may produce heavy rainfall. Humid with highs in the mid-80s. South winds 5 to 10 miles an hour. Chance of rain 60%. Wednesday night. Mostly cloudy. A chance of showers and thunderstorms through the late overnight, then showers likely with a chance of thunderstorms toward daybreak.
some thunderstorms may produce heavy rainfall through the late overnight.

humid with lows in the upper 60s. South winds around 5 miles an hour. Chance of rain 70%. For Thursday, showers likely with a slight chance of thunderstorms through early afternoon, then showers likely with a chance of thunderstorms late in the afternoon. Humid with highs in the mid-80s. Southwest winds around 5 miles an hour. Chance of rain 70%. Once again, the forecast for rest of tonight. Mostly cloudy with a chance of thunderstorms. A chance of showers. Some thunderstorms may produce heavy rainfall. Lows in the upper 60s. Temperature steady or slowly rising. Southeast winds 5 to 10 miles an hour. Chance of rain 50%. Taking a look at the 3 through 7 day forecast for Indianapolis and central Indiana. Thursday night. Showers. A chance of thunderstorms through the late overnight. Then a slight chance of thunderstorms toward daybreak. Humid with lows in the upper 60s. Northwest winds around 5 miles an hour, becoming northeast toward daybreak. Chance of rain 90%. For Friday, partly cloudy. A chance of showers through early afternoon, then a slight chance of showers and thunderstorms late in the afternoon. Highs in the mid-80s. Chance of rain 40%. Friday night, partly cloudy with a slight chance of showers and thunderstorms. Lows in the upper 60s. Chance of rain 20%. For Saturday, mostly sunny through early afternoon, then becoming partly cloudy. A slight chance of showers and thunderstorms. Highs in the mid-80s. Chance of rain 20%. Saturday night, partly cloudy through the late overnight, then clearing. Lows in the lower 70s. For Sunday, mostly sunny. A slight chance of showers and thunderstorms late in the afternoon. Highs in the upper 80s. Chance of rain 20%. Sunday night, partly cloudy. A chance of showers through the late overnight, then a slight chance of showers toward daybreak. Lows in the upper 60s. Chance of rain 40%. For Monday and Monday night, partly cloudy. Highs in the lower 80s. Lows in the mid-60s. Tuesday, mostly sunny. Highs in the lower 80s. This is NOAA All Hazards Radio KEC 74 in Indianapolis. Your thunderstorm warning for western Morgan, southwestern Hendricks, northeastern Owen, and southeastern Putnam counties will expire at 10 p.m. Eastern Daylight Time. The storm which prompted the warning has weakened below severe limits and no longer poses an immediate threat to life or property. Therefore, the warning will be allowed to expire. However, small hail is still possible with this thunderstorm. Repeating, the severe thunderstorm warning has been allowed to expire for the following counties in Indiana, Hendricks, Morgan, Owen, and Putnam. And now a special weather statement. For the following county, Morgan, Indiana, a strong thunderstorm will impact portions of Morgan County through 10:45 p.m. Eastern Daylight Time. At 10:02 p.m. Eastern Daylight Time, Doppler radar was tracking a strong thunderstorm 12 miles northwest of Martinsville, or 24 miles north of Bloomington, moving southeast at 20 miles per hour. Expected hazards include wind gusts up to 50 miles per hour and nickel-sized hail. This is a radar-indicated threat. The following impacts are expected. Gusty winds could knock down tree limbs and blow around unsecured objects. Minor hail damage to vegetation is possible. Locations impacted include Martinsville, Paragon, Little Point, Eminence, and Centerton. This includes Interstate 70 between mile markers 50 and 54. If outdoors, consider seeking shelter inside a building. Flood advisory in effect until 12:45 a.m. Eastern Daylight Time Wednesday. Flooding caused by excessive rainfall is expected. The areas affected include southwestern Hendricks County, northwestern Morgan County, northeastern Owen County, southeastern Park County, Putnam County. The hazardous conditions are expected until 12:45 a.m. Eastern Daylight Time. The following impacts are expected: minor flooding in low-lying and poor drainage areas. Additional details, at 9:41 p.m. Eastern Daylight Time, Doppler radar indicated heavy rain due to thunderstorms.

by excessive rainfall continues to be possible. The areas affected include portions of central, east central, north central, and west central Indiana, including the following counties in central Indiana: Boone, Clinton, Decatur, Hamilton, Hancock, Hendricks, Howard, Johnson, Madison, Marion, Morgan, Rush, Shelby, and Tipton. In east central Indiana, Delaware, Henry, and Randolph. In north central Indiana, Carroll. In west central Indiana, Fountain, Montgomery, Park, Putnam, Tippecanoe, Vermilion, and Warren. The hazardous conditions are expected from through Wednesday evening. The following impacts are expected: excessive runoff may result in flooding of rivers, creeks, streams, and other low-lying and flood-prone locations. Additional details: multiple rounds of storms may produce flooding with isolated rain amounts of 2 to 4 inches. http://www.weather.gov/safety/flood. You should monitor later forecasts and be prepared to take action should flash flood warnings be issued. And now a special weather statement. For the following county: Morgan, Indiana. A strong thunderstorm will impact portions of Morgan County through 10:45 p.m. Eastern Daylight Time. At 10:02 p.m. Eastern Daylight Time, Doppler radar was tracking a strong thunderstorm 12 miles northwest of Martinsville, or 24 miles north of Bloomington, moving southeast at 20 miles per hour. Expected hazards include wind gusts up to 50 miles per hour and nickel-sized hail. This is a radar-indicated threat. The following impacts are expected: gusty winds could knock down tree limbs and blow around unsecured objects. Minor hail damage to vegetation is possible. Locations impacted include Martinsville, Paragon, Little Point, Eminence, and Centerton. This includes Interstate 70 between mile markers 50 and 54. If outdoors, consider seeking shelter inside a building. Flood advisory in effect until 12:45 a.m. Eastern Daylight Time Wednesday. Flooding caused by excessive rainfall is expected. The areas affected include southwestern Hendricks County, northwestern Morgan County, northeastern Owen County, southeastern Park County, Putnam County. The hazardous conditions are expected until 12:45 a.m. Eastern Daylight Time. The following impacts are expected: minor flooding in low-lying and poor drainage areas. Additional details: at 9:41 p.m. Eastern Daylight Time, Doppler radar indicated heavy rain due to thunderstorms. Minor flooding is ongoing or expected to begin shortly in the advisory area. Between 0.5 and 2 inches of rain have fallen. Some locations that will experience flooding include Greencastle, Mooresville, Cloverdale, Brooklyn, Monrovia, Paragon, Fillmore, Coatesville, Stilesville, Bethany, Bell Union, Little Point, Eminence, Quincy, Cecil Hardin Lake, Lake Hart, and Centerton. http://www.weather.gov/safety/flood turnaround. Don't drown when encountering flooded roads. Most of flood deaths occur in vehicles. Be especially cautious at night when it is harder to recognize the dangers of flooding. And now a look at your forecast for Indianapolis and central Indiana. Rest of tonight: mostly cloudy with a chance of thunderstorms. A chance of showers. Some thunderstorms may produce heavy rainfall. Lows in the upper 60s. Temperature steady or slowly rising. Southeast winds 5 to 10 miles an hour. Chance of rain 50%. For Wednesday: partly cloudy through early afternoon, then becoming mostly cloudy. A chance of thunderstorms. A chance of showers through early afternoon, then showers likely late in the afternoon. Some thunderstorms may produce heavy rainfall. Humid with highs in the mid-80s. South winds 5 to 10 miles an hour. Chance of rain 60%. Wednesday night: mostly cloudy. A chance of showers and thunderstorms through the late overnight, then showers likely with a chance of thunderstorms toward daybreak. Some thunderstorms may produce heavy rainfall through the late overnight. Humid with lows in the upper 60s. South winds around 5 miles an hour. Chance of rain 70%. For Thursday: showers likely with a slight chance of thunderstorms through early afternoon, then showers likely with a chance of thunderstorms late.

in the afternoon. Humid with highs in the mid-80s. Southwest winds around 5 miles an hour. Chance of rain 70%. Once again, the forecast for rest of tonight. Mostly cloudy with a chance of thunderstorms. A chance of showers. Some thunderstorms may produce heavy rainfall. Lows in the upper 60s. Temperature steady or slowly rising. Southeast winds 5 to 10 miles an hour. Chance of rain 50%. Taking a look at the 3 through 7 day forecast for Indianapolis and central Indiana. Thursday night. Showers. A chance of thunderstorms through the late overnight. Then a slight chance of thunderstorms toward daybreak. Humid with lows in the upper 60s. Northwest winds around 5 miles an hour, becoming northeast toward daybreak. Chance of rain 90%. For Friday, partly cloudy. A chance of showers through early afternoon, then a slight chance of showers and thunderstorms late in the afternoon. Highs in the mid-80s. Chance of rain 40%. Friday night, partly cloudy with a slight chance of showers and thunderstorms. Lows in the upper 60s. Chance of rain 20%. For Saturday, mostly sunny through early afternoon, then becoming partly cloudy. A slight chance of showers and thunderstorms. Highs in the mid-80s. Chance of rain 20%. Saturday night, partly cloudy through the late overnight, then clearing. Lows in the lower 70s. For Sunday, mostly sunny. A slight chance of showers and thunderstorms late in the afternoon. Highs in the upper 80s. Chance of rain 20%. Sunday night. Partly cloudy. A chance of showers through the late overnight. Then a slight chance of showers toward daybreak. Lows in the upper 60s. Chance of rain 40%. For Monday and Monday night. Partly cloudy. Highs in the lower 80s. Lows in the mid 60s. Tuesday, mostly sunny. Highs in the lower 80s. Now here is the hazardous weather outlook for central Indiana. For the period through tonight, thunderstorms, some severe, are likely this afternoon and early evening with the potential for damaging winds along with localized flash flooding. Additional storms possible through the night with flooding becoming the main threat. And now the extended outlook for the period Wednesday through Monday. Thunderstorms will be possible at times through the week, with potential for multiple rounds of severe storms through at least Wednesday night. Damaging winds and heavy rainfall will be the primary threats. Spotter information statement. Spotters are encouraged to remain vigilant this week as multiple rounds of severe storms will be possible. The 8 to 14 day outlook for Wednesday, August 19th through Tuesday, August 25th, calls for temperatures to be above normal and precipitation to be near normal. Normal highs for the period are around 85 degrees, and normal lows are around 65. The normal precipitation total for the 7 days is around 0.70 inches. The ultraviolet index for Indianapolis on Wednesday will be 7. The Environmental Protection Agency categorizes an index of 7 as high exposure to ultraviolet radiation. At 10 p.m. at Indianapolis, it was cloudy. The temperature was 67 degrees. The dew point 65, and the relative humidity 93%. The wind was calm. The barometric pressure was 29.96 inches and rising. Around central Indiana, it was cloudy, with a temperature of 66 at Anderson, 67 at Muncie, 67 at Zionsville, 67 at Eagle Creek Airpark, and 68 at Shelbyville. Elsewhere across Indiana, at Evansville, it was clear, with a temperature of 77. It was partly cloudy, with a temperature of 68 at South Bend and 68 at Terre Haute. And it was mostly cloudy, with a temperature of 68. At Fort Wayne, it was cloudy, with a temperature of 65. Just outside Indiana, at Champaign, it was clear, with a temperature of 71. It was partly cloudy, with a temperature of 77 at Chicago and 89 at St. Louis. At Cincinnati, it was mostly cloudy, with a temperature of 69. It was cloudy, with a temperature of 67 at Dayton, and 71 at Louisville. Once again, at Indianapolis, it was 67 degrees with

cloudy skies. This is NOAA All Hazards Radio KEC 74 in Indianapolis. Flood watch now in effect through Wednesday evening. Flash flooding caused by excessive rainfall continues to be possible. The areas affected include portions of central, east central, north central, and west central Indiana, including the following counties in central Indiana: Boone, Clinton, Decatur, Hamilton, Hancock, Hendricks, Howard, Johnson, Madison, Marion, Morgan, Rush, Shelby, and Tipton. In east central Indiana, Delaware, Henry, and Randolph. In north central Indiana, Carroll. In west central Indiana, Fountain, Montgomery, Park, Putnam, Tippecanoe, Vermilion, and Warren. The hazardous conditions are expected from through Wednesday evening. The following impacts are expected: excessive runoff may result in flooding of rivers, creeks, streams, and other low-lying and flood-prone locations. Additional details: multiple rounds of storms may produce flooding with isolated rain amounts of 2 to 4 inches. http://www.weather.gov/safety/flood. You should monitor later forecasts and be prepared to take action should flash flood warnings be issued. Now a special weather statement. For the following county, Morgan, Indiana. A strong thunderstorm will impact portions of Morgan County through 10:45 p.m. Eastern Daylight Time. At 10:02 p.m. Eastern Daylight Time, Doppler radar was tracking a strong thunderstorm 12 miles northwest of Martinsville, or 24 miles north of Bloomington, moving southeast at 20 miles per hour. Expected hazards include wind gusts up to 50 miles per hour and nickel-sized hail. This is a radar-indicated threat. The following impacts are expected: gusty winds could knock down tree limbs and blow around unsecured objects. Minor hail damage to vegetation is possible. Locations impacted include Martinsville, Paragon, Little Point, Eminence, and Centerton. This includes Interstate 70 between mile markers 50 and 54. If outdoors, consider seeking shelter inside a building. Flood advisory in effect until 12:45 a.m. Eastern Daylight Time Wednesday. Flooding caused by excessive rainfall is expected. The areas affected include southwestern Hendricks County, northwestern Morgan County, northeastern Owen County, southeastern Park County, Putnam County. The hazardous conditions are expected until 12:45 a.m. Eastern Daylight Time. The following impacts are expected: minor flooding in low-lying and poor drainage areas. Additional details: at 9:41 p.m. Eastern Daylight Time, Doppler radar indicated heavy rain due to thunderstorms. Minor flooding is ongoing or expected to begin shortly in the advisory area. Between 0.5 and 2 inches of rain have fallen. Some locations that will experience flooding include Greencastle, Mooresville, Cloverdale, Brooklyn, Monrovia, Paragon, Fillmore, Coatesville, Stilesville, Bethany, Bell Union, Little Point, Eminence, Quincy, Cecil Hardin Lake, Lake Hart, and Centerton. http://www.weather.gov/safety/flood turn around, don't drown when encountering flooded roads. Most of flood deaths occur in vehicles. Be especially cautious at night when it is harder to recognize the dangers of flooding. And now a look at your forecast for Indianapolis and central Indiana. Rest of tonight: mostly cloudy with a chance of thunderstorms. A chance of showers. Some thunderstorms may produce heavy rainfall. Lows in the upper 60s. Temperature steady or slowly rising. Southeast winds 5 to 10 miles an hour. Chance of rain 50%. For Wednesday: partly cloudy through early afternoon, then becoming mostly cloudy. A chance of thunderstorms. A chance of showers through early afternoon, then showers likely late in the afternoon. Some thunderstorms may produce heavy rainfall. Humid with highs in the mid-80s. South winds 5 to 10 miles an hour. Chance of rain 60%. Wednesday night: mostly cloudy. A chance of showers and thunderstorms through the late overnight. Then showers likely with a chance of thunderstorms toward daybreak. Some thunderstorms may produce heavy rainfall through the late overnight. Humid with lows in the upper 60s. South winds around 5

miles an hour. Chance of rain 70%. For Thursday, showers likely with a slight chance of thunderstorms through early afternoon. Then showers likely with a chance of thunderstorms late in the afternoon. Humid with highs in the mid-80s. Southwest winds around 5 miles an hour. Chance of rain 70%. Once again, the forecast for rest of tonight. Mostly cloudy with a chance of thunderstorms. A chance of showers. Some thunderstorms may produce heavy rainfall. Lows in the upper 60s. Temperature steady or slowly rising. Southeast winds 5 to 10 miles an hour. Chance of rain 50%. Taking a look at the 3 through 7 day forecast for Indianapolis and central Indiana. Thursday night. Showers. A chance of thunderstorms through the late overnight. Then a slight chance of thunderstorms toward daybreak. Humid with lows in the upper 60s. Northwest winds around 5 miles an hour, becoming northeast toward daybreak. Chance of rain 90%. For Friday, partly cloudy. A chance of showers through early afternoon. Then a slight chance of showers and thunderstorms late in the afternoon. Highs in the mid-80s. Chance of rain 40%. Friday night, partly cloudy with a slight chance of showers and thunderstorms. Lows in the upper 60s. Chance of rain 20%. For Saturday, mostly sunny through early afternoon, then becoming partly cloudy. A slight chance of showers and thunderstorms. Highs in the mid-80s. Chance of rain 20%. Saturday night, partly cloudy through the late overnight, then clearing. Lows in the lower 70s. For Sunday, mostly sunny. A slight chance of showers and thunderstorms late in the afternoon. Highs in the upper 80s. Chance of rain 20%. Sunday night. Partly cloudy. A chance of showers through the late overnight. Then a slight chance of showers toward daybreak. Lows in the upper 60s. Chance of rain 40%. For Monday and Monday night. Partly cloudy. Highs in the lower 80s. Lows in the mid 60s. Tuesday, mostly sunny, highs in the lower 80s. The 8 to 14 day outlook for Wednesday, August 19th through Tuesday, August 25th calls for temperatures to be above normal and precipitation to be near normal. Normal highs for the period are around 85 degrees and normal lows are around 65. The normal precipitation total for the 7 days is around 0.70 inches. The ultraviolet index for Indianapolis on Wednesday will be 7. The Environmental Protection Agency categorizes an index of 7 as high exposure to ultraviolet radiation. At 10 p.m. at Indianapolis, it was cloudy. The temperature was 67 degrees, the dew point 65, and the relative humidity 93%. The wind was calm. The barometric pressure was 29.96 inches and rising. Around central Indiana, it was cloudy, with a temperature of 66 at Anderson, 67 at Muncie, 67 at Zionsville, 67 at Eagle Creek Airpark, and 68 at Shelbyville. Elsewhere across Indiana, at Evansville, it was clear, with a temperature of 77. It was partly cloudy, with a temperature of 68 at South Bend, and 68 at Terre Haute. At Bloomington, it was mostly cloudy, with a temperature of 68. At Fort Wayne, it was cloudy, with a temperature of 65. Just outside Indiana, at Champaign, it was clear, with a temperature of 71. It was partly cloudy, with a temperature of 77 at Chicago, and 89 at St. Louis. At Cincinnati, it was mostly cloudy, with a temperature of 69. It was cloudy, with a temperature of 67 at Dayton, and 71 at Louisville. Once again, at Indianapolis, it was 67 degrees with cloudy skies. This is NOAA All Hazards Radio KEC 74 in Indianapolis. Flood watch remains in effect through Wednesday evening. Flash flooding caused by excessive rainfall continues to be possible. The areas affected include portions of central, east central, north central, south central, southeast, and west central Indiana, including the following counties. In central Indiana, Bartholomew, Boone, Clinton, Decatur, Hamilton, Hancock,

Hendricks, Howard, Johnson, Madison, Marion, Morgan, Rush, Shelby, and Tipton. In East Central Indiana, Delaware, Henry and Randolph. In North Central Indiana, Carroll. In South Central Indiana, Brown. In Southeast Indiana, Jennings. In West Central Indiana, Fountain, Montgomery, Park, Putnam, Tippecanoe, Vermilion, and Warren. The hazardous conditions are expected from through Wednesday evening. The following impacts are expected. Excessive runoff may result in flooding of rivers, creeks, streams, and other low-lying and flood-prone locations. Additional details. Multiple additional rounds of storms may produce flooding with isolated rain amounts of 1.5 to 3 inches. http://www.weather.gov/safety/flood. You should monitor later forecasts and be prepared to take action should flash flood warnings be issued. And now a special weather statement. For the following county, Morgan, Indiana. A strong thunderstorm will impact portions of Morgan County through 10:45 p.m. Eastern Daylight Time. At 10:02 p.m. Eastern Daylight Time, Doppler radar was tracking a strong thunderstorm 12 miles northwest of Martinsville, or 24 miles north of Bloomington, moving southeast at 20 miles per hour. Expected hazards include wind gusts up to 50 miles per hour and nickel-sized hail. This is a radar-indicated threat. The following impacts are expected. Gusty winds could knock down tree limbs and blow around unsecured objects. Minor hail damage to vegetation is possible. Locations impacted include Martinsville, Paragon, Little Point, Eminence, and Centerton. This includes Interstate 70 between mile markers 50 and 54. If outdoors, consider seeking shelter inside a building. Flood advisory in effect until 12:45 a.m. Eastern Daylight Time Wednesday. Flooding caused by excessive rainfall is expected. The areas affected include southwestern Hendricks County, northwestern Morgan County, northeastern Owen County, southeastern Park County, Putnam County. The hazardous conditions are expected until 12:45 a.m. Eastern Daylight Time. The following impacts are expected: minor flooding in low-lying and poor drainage areas. Additional details, at 9:41 p.m. Eastern Daylight Time, Doppler radar indicated heavy rain due to thunderstorms. Minor flooding is ongoing or expected to begin shortly in the advisory area. Between 0.5 and 2 inches of rain have fallen. Some locations that will experience flooding include Greencastle, Mooresville, Cloverdale, Brooklyn, Monrovia, Paragon, Fillmore, Coatesville, Stilesville, Bethany, Bell Union, Little Point, Eminence, Quincy, Cecil Hardin Lake, Lake Hart, and Centerton. http://www.weather.gov/safety/flood turnaround. Don't drown when encountering flooded roads. Most of flood deaths occur in vehicles. Be especially cautious at night when it is harder to recognize the dangers of flooding. And now a look at your forecast for Indianapolis and central Indiana. Rest of tonight. Mostly cloudy with a chance of thunderstorms. A chance of showers. Some thunderstorms may produce heavy rainfall. Lows in the upper 60s. Temperature steady or rising. Southeast winds 5 to 10 miles an hour. Chance of rain 50%. For Wednesday, partly cloudy through early afternoon, then becoming mostly cloudy. A chance of thunderstorms. A chance of showers through early afternoon, then showers likely late in the afternoon. Some thunderstorms may produce heavy rainfall. Humid with highs in the mid-80s. South winds 5 to 10 miles an hour. Chance of rain 60%. Wednesday night. Mostly cloudy. A chance of showers and thunderstorms through the late overnight, then showers likely with a chance of thunderstorms toward daybreak. Some thunderstorms may produce heavy rainfall through the late overnight. Humid with lows in the upper 60s. South winds around 5 miles an hour. Chance of rain 70%. For Thursday, showers likely with a slight chance of thunderstorms through early afternoon, then showers likely with a chance of thunderstorms late in the afternoon. Humid with highs in the mid-80s. Southwest winds around 5 miles an hour. Chance of rain 70%.

Once again, the forecast for rest of tonight. Mostly cloudy with a chance of thunderstorms. A chance of showers. Some thunderstorms may produce heavy rainfall. Lows in the upper 60s. Temperature steady or slowly rising. Southeast winds 5 to 10 miles an hour. Chance of rain 50%. Lows in the upper 60s. Temperature steady or slowly rising. Southeast winds 5 to 10 miles an hour. Chance of rain 50%. Taking a look at the 3 through 7 day forecast for Indianapolis and central Indiana. Thursday night. Showers. A chance of thunderstorms through the late overnight, then a slight chance of thunderstorms toward daybreak. Humid with lows in the upper 60s. Northwest winds around 5 miles an hour, becoming northeast toward daybreak. Chance of rain 90%. For Friday. Partly cloudy. A chance of showers through early afternoon, then a slight chance of showers and thunderstorms late in the afternoon. Highs in the mid-80s. Chance of rain 40%. Friday night. Partly cloudy with a slight chance of showers and thunderstorms. Lows in the upper 60s. Chance of rain 20%. For Saturday. Mostly sunny through early afternoon, then becoming partly cloudy. A slight chance of showers and thunderstorms. Highs in the mid-80s. Chance of rain 20%. Saturday night. Partly cloudy through the late overnight, then clearing. Lows in the lower 70s. For Sunday. Mostly sunny. A slight chance of showers and thunderstorms late in the afternoon. Highs in the upper 80s. Chance of rain 20%. Sunday night. Partly cloudy. A chance of showers through the late overnight, then a slight chance of showers toward daybreak. Lows in the upper 60s. Chance of rain 40%. For Monday and Monday night. Partly cloudy. Highs in the lower 80s. Lows in the mid 60s. Tuesday. Mostly sunny. Highs in the lower 80s. Now here is the hazardous weather outlook for central Indiana. For the period through tonight. Thunderstorms, some severe, are likely this afternoon and early evening with the potential for damaging winds along with localized flash flooding. Additional storms possible through the night with flooding becoming the main threat. And now the extended outlook for the period Wednesday through Monday. Thunderstorms will be possible at times through the week, with potential for multiple rounds of severe storms through at least Wednesday night. Damaging winds and heavy rainfall will be the primary threats. Spotter information statement. Spotters are encouraged to remain vigilant this week as multiple rounds of severe storms will be possible. And now a look at your forecast for Indianapolis and central Indiana. Rest of tonight. Mostly cloudy with a chance of thunderstorms. A chance of showers. Some thunderstorms may produce heavy rainfall. Lows in the upper 60s. Temperature steady or slowly rising. Southeast winds 5 to 10 miles an hour. Chance of rain 50%. For Wednesday, partly cloudy through early afternoon, then becoming mostly cloudy. A chance of thunderstorms. A chance of showers through early afternoon, then showers likely late in the afternoon. Some thunderstorms may produce heavy rainfall. Humid with highs in the mid-80s. South winds 5 to 10 miles an hour. Chance of rain 60%. Wednesday night. Mostly cloudy. A chance of showers and thunderstorms through the late overnight, then showers likely with a chance of thunderstorms toward daybreak. Some thunderstorms may produce heavy rainfall through the late overnight. Humid with lows in the upper 60s. South winds around 5 miles an hour. Chance of rain 70%. For Thursday. Showers likely with a slight chance of thunderstorms through early afternoon, then showers likely with a chance of thunderstorms late in the afternoon. Humid with highs in the mid-80s. Southwest winds around 5 miles an hour. Chance of rain 70%. Once again, the forecast for rest of tonight. Mostly cloudy with a chance of thunderstorms. A chance of showers. Some thunderstorms may produce heavy rainfall. Lows in the upper 60s. Temperature steady or slowly rising.

rising. Southeast winds 5 to 10 miles an hour. Chance of rain 50%. Taking a look at the 3 through 7 day forecast for Indianapolis and central Indiana. Thursday night, showers. A chance of thunderstorms through the late overnight, then a slight chance of thunderstorms toward daybreak. Humid with lows in the upper 60s. Northwest winds around 5 miles an hour, becoming northeast toward daybreak. Chance of rain 90%. For Friday, partly cloudy. A chance of showers through early afternoon, then a slight chance of showers and thunderstorms late in the afternoon. Highs in the mid-80s. Chance of rain 40%. Friday night, partly cloudy with a slight chance of showers and thunderstorms. Lows in the upper 60s. Chance of rain 20%. For Saturday, mostly sunny through early afternoon, then becoming partly cloudy. A slight chance of showers and thunderstorms. Highs in the mid-80s. Chance of rain 20%. Saturday night, partly cloudy through the late overnight, then clearing. Lows in the lower 70s. For Sunday, mostly sunny. A slight chance of showers and thunderstorms late in the afternoon. Highs in the upper 80s. Chance of rain 20%. Sunday night, partly cloudy. A chance of showers through the late overnight, then a slight chance of showers toward daybreak. Lows in the upper 60s. Chance of rain 40%. For Monday and Monday night, partly cloudy. Highs in the lower 80s. Lows in the mid-60s. Tuesday, mostly sunny. Highs in the lower 80s. The 8 to 14 day outlook for Wednesday, August 19th through Tuesday, August 25th calls for temperatures to be above normal and precipitation to be near normal. Normal highs for the period are around 85 degrees and normal lows are around 65. The normal precipitation total for the 7 days is around 0.70 inches. The ultraviolet index for Indianapolis on Wednesday will be 7. The Environmental Protection Agency categorizes an index of 7 as high exposure to ultraviolet radiation. At 10 p.m. at Indianapolis, it was cloudy. The temperature was 67 degrees, the dew point 65, and the relative humidity 93%. The wind was calm. The barometric pressure was 29.96 inches and rising. Around central Indiana, it was cloudy, with a temperature of 66 at Anderson, 67 at Muncie, 67 at Zionsville, 67 at Eagle Creek Airpark, and 68 at Shelbyville. Elsewhere across Indiana, at Evansville, it was clear, with a temperature of 77. It was partly cloudy, with a temperature of 68 at South Bend, and 68 at Terre Haute. At Bloomington, it was mostly cloudy, with a temperature of 68. At Fort Wayne, it was cloudy, with a temperature of 65. Just outside Indiana, at Champaign, it was clear, with a temperature of 71. It was partly cloudy, with a temperature of 77 at Chicago, and 89 at St. Louis. At Cincinnati, it was mostly cloudy, with a temperature of 69. It was cloudy, with a temperature of 67 at Dayton, and 71 at Louisville. Once again, at Indianapolis, it was 67 degrees with cloudy skies. All Hazards Radio KEC 74 in Indianapolis. Flood watch remains in effect through Wednesday evening. Flash flooding caused by excessive rainfall continues to be possible. The areas affected include portions of central, east central, north central, south central, southeast, and west central Indiana, including the following counties. In central Indiana, Bartholomew, Boone, Clinton, Decatur, Hamilton, Hancock, Hendricks, Howard, Johnson, Madison, Marion, Morgan, Rush, Shelby, and Tipton. In east central Indiana, Delaware, Henry, and Randolph. In north central Indiana, Carroll. In south central Indiana, Brown. In southeast Indiana, Jennings. In west central Indiana, Fountain, Montgomery, Park, Putnam, Tippecanoe, Vermilion, and Warren. The hazardous conditions are expected from through Wednesday evening. The following impacts are expected. Excessive runoff may result in flooding of rivers, creeks, streams, and other low-lying and flood-prone locations.

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Multiple additional rounds of storms may produce flooding with isolated rain amounts of 1.5 to 3 inches. http://www.weather.gov/safety/flood. You should monitor later forecasts and be prepared to take action should flash flood warnings be issued. Now a special weather statement. For the following county, Morgan, Indiana. A strong thunderstorm will impact portions of Morgan County through 10:45 p.m. Eastern Daylight Time. At 10:02 p.m. Eastern Daylight Time, Doppler radar was tracking a strong thunderstorm 12 miles northwest of Martinsville, or 24 miles north of Bloomington, moving southeast at 20 miles per hour. Expected hazards include wind gusts up to 50 miles per hour and nickel-sized hail. This is a radar-indicated threat. The following impacts are expected. Gusty winds could knock down tree limbs and blow around unsecured objects. Minor hail damage to vegetation is possible. Locations impacted include Martinsville, Paragon, Little Point, Eminence, and Centerton. This includes Interstate 70 between mile markers 50 and 54. If outdoors, consider seeking shelter inside a building. Flood advisory in effect until 12:45 a.m. Eastern Daylight Time Wednesday. Flooding caused by excessive rainfall is expected. The areas affected include southwestern Hendricks County, northwestern Morgan County, northeastern Owen County, southeastern Park County, Putnam County. The hazardous conditions are expected until 12:45 a.m. Eastern Daylight Time. The following impacts are expected: minor flooding in low-lying and poor drainage areas. Additional details, at 9:41 p.m. Eastern Daylight Time, Doppler radar indicated heavy rain due to thunderstorms. Minor flooding is ongoing or expected to begin shortly in the advisory area. Between 0.5 and 2 inches of rain have fallen. Some locations that will experience flooding include Greencastle, Mooresville, Cloverdale, Brooklyn, Monrovia, Paragon, Fillmore, Coatesville, Stilesville, Bethany, Bell Union, Little Point, Eminence, Quincy, Cecil Hardin Lake, Lake Hart, and Centerton. http://www.weather.gov/safety/flood/turnaround. Don't drown when encountering flooded roads. Most of flood deaths occur in vehicles. Be especially cautious at night when it is harder to recognize the dangers of flooding. And now a look at your forecast for Indianapolis and central Indiana. Rest of tonight. Mostly cloudy with a chance of thunderstorms. A chance of showers. Some thunderstorms may produce heavy rainfall. Lows in the upper 60s. Temperature steady, slowly rising. Southeast winds 5 to 10 miles an hour. Chance of rain 50%. For Wednesday, partly cloudy through early afternoon, then becoming mostly cloudy. A chance of thunderstorms. A chance of showers through early afternoon, then showers likely late in the afternoon. Some thunderstorms may produce heavy rainfall. Humid with highs in the mid-80s. South winds 5 to 10 miles an hour. Chance of rain 60%. Wednesday night. Mostly cloudy. A chance of showers and thunderstorms through the late overnight, then showers likely with a chance of thunderstorms toward daybreak. Some thunderstorms may produce heavy rainfall through the late overnight. Humid with lows in the upper 60s. South winds around 5 miles an hour. Chance of rain 70%. For Thursday, showers likely with a slight chance of thunderstorms through early afternoon, then showers likely with a chance of thunderstorms late in the afternoon. Humid with highs in the mid-80s. Southwest winds around 5 miles an hour. Chance of rain 70%. Once again, the forecast for rest of tonight. Mostly cloudy with a chance of thunderstorms. A chance of showers. Some thunderstorms may produce heavy rainfall. Lows in the upper 60s. Temperature steady or slowly rising. Southeast winds 5 to 10 miles an hour. Chance of rain 50%. Taking a look at the 3 through 7 day forecast for Indianapolis and central Indiana. Thursday night. Showers. A chance of thunderstorms through the late overnight, then a slight chance of thunderstorms toward daybreak.

humid with lows in the upper 60s. Northwest winds around 5 miles an hour, becoming northeast toward daybreak. Chance of rain 90%. For Friday, partly cloudy. A chance of showers through early afternoon, then a slight chance of showers and thunderstorms late in the afternoon. Highs in the mid-80s. Chance of rain 40%. Friday night, partly cloudy with a slight chance of showers and thunderstorms. Lows in the upper 60s. Chance of rain 20%. For Saturday, mostly sunny through early afternoon, then becoming partly cloudy. A slight chance of showers and thunderstorms. Highs in the mid-80s. Chance of rain 20%. Saturday night, partly cloudy through the late overnight, then clearing. Lows in the lower 70s. For Sunday, mostly sunny. A slight chance of showers and thunderstorms late in the afternoon. Highs in the upper 80s. Chance of rain 20%. Sunday night, partly cloudy. A chance of showers through the late overnight, then a slight chance of showers toward daybreak. Lows in the upper 60s. Chance of rain 40%. For Monday and Monday night, partly cloudy. Highs in the lower 80s. Lows in the mid-60s. Tuesday, mostly sunny. Highs in the lower 80s. The 8 to 14 day outlook for Wednesday, August 19th through Tuesday, August 25th calls for temperatures to be above normal and precipitation to be near normal. Normal highs for the period are around 85 degrees and normal lows are around 65. The normal precipitation total for the 7 days is around 0.70 inches. The ultraviolet index for Indianapolis on Wednesday will be 7. The Environmental Protection Agency categorizes an index of 7 as high exposure to ultraviolet radiation. At 10 p.m. at Indianapolis, it was cloudy. The temperature was 67 degrees, the dew point 65, and the relative humidity 93%. The wind was calm. The barometric pressure was 29.96 inches and rising. Around central Indiana, it was cloudy, with a temperature of 66 at Anderson, 67 at Muncie, 67 at Zionsville, 67 at Eagle Creek Airpark, and 68 at Shelbyville. Elsewhere across Indiana, at Evansville, it was clear, with a temperature of 77. It was partly cloudy, with a temperature of 68 at South Bend, and 68 at Terre Haute. At Bloomington, it was mostly cloudy, with a temperature of 68. At Fort Wayne, it was cloudy, with a temperature of 65. Just outside Indiana, at Champaign, it was clear, with a temperature of 71. It was partly cloudy, with a temperature of 77 at Chicago and 89 at St. Louis. At Cincinnati, it was mostly cloudy, with a temperature of 69. It was cloudy, with a temperature of 67 at Dayton and 71 at Louisville. Once again, at Indianapolis, it was 67 degrees with cloudy skies. This is All Hazards Radio KEC 74 in Indianapolis. Flood watch remains in effect through Wednesday evening. Flash flooding caused by excessive rainfall continues to be possible. The areas affected include portions of central, east central, north central, south central, southeast, and west central Indiana, including the following counties. In central Indiana, Bartholomew, Boone, Clinton, Decatur, Hamilton, Hancock, Hendricks, Howard, Johnson, Madison, Marion, Morgan, Rush, Shelby, and Tipton. In east central Indiana, Delaware, Henry, and Randolph. In north central Indiana, Carroll. In south central Indiana, Brown. In southeast Indiana, Jennings. In west central Indiana, Fountain, Montgomery, Park, Putnam, Tippecanoe, Vermilion, and Warren. The hazardous conditions are expected from through Wednesday evening. The following impacts are expected. Excessive runoff may result in flooding of rivers, creeks, streams, and other low-lying and flood-prone locations. Additional details. Multiple additional rounds of storms may produce flooding with isolated rain amounts of 1.5 to 3 inches. http://www.weather.gov/safety/flood you should monitor later forecasts and be prepared to take action should flash flood warnings be

altitude. Flood advisory in effect until 12:45 a.m. Eastern Daylight Time Wednesday. Flooding caused by excessive rainfall is expected. The areas affected include southwestern Hendricks County, northwestern Morgan County, northeastern Owen County, southeastern Park County, Putnam County. The hazardous conditions are expected until 12:45 a.m. Eastern Daylight Time. The following impacts are expected: minor flooding in low-lying and poor drainage areas. Additional details: at 9:41 p.m. Eastern Daylight Time, Doppler radar indicated heavy rain due to thunderstorms. Minor flooding is ongoing or expected to begin shortly in the advisory area. Between 0.5 and 2 inches of rain have fallen. Some locations that will experience flooding include Greencastle, Mooresville, Cloverdale, Brooklyn, Monrovia, Paragon, Fillmore, Coatesville, Stilesville, Bethany, Bell Union, Little Point, Eminence, Quincy, Cecil Hardin Lake, Lake Hart, and Centerton. http://www.weather.gov/safety/flood-turnaround. Don't drown when encountering flooded roads. Most of flood deaths occur in vehicles. Be especially cautious at night when it is harder to recognize the dangers of flooding. And now a look at your forecast for Indianapolis and central Indiana. Rest of tonight: mostly cloudy with a chance of thunderstorms. A chance of showers. Some thunderstorms may produce heavy rainfall. Lows in the upper 60s. Temperature steady or slowly rising. Southeast winds 5 to 10 miles an hour. Chance of rain 50%. For Wednesday: partly cloudy through early afternoon, then becoming mostly cloudy. A chance of thunderstorms. A chance of showers through early afternoon, then showers likely late in the afternoon. Some thunderstorms may produce heavy rainfall. Humid with highs in the mid-80s. South winds 5 to 10 miles an hour. Chance of rain 60%. Wednesday night: mostly cloudy. A chance of showers and thunderstorms through the late overnight, then showers likely with a chance of thunderstorms toward daybreak. Some thunderstorms may produce heavy rainfall through the late overnight. Humid with lows in the upper 60s. South winds around 5 miles an hour. Chance of rain 70%. For Thursday: showers likely with a slight chance of thunderstorms through early afternoon, then showers likely with a chance of thunderstorms late in the afternoon. Humid with highs in the mid-80s. Southwest winds around 5 miles an hour. Chance of rain 70%. Once again, the forecast for rest of tonight: mostly cloudy with a chance of thunderstorms. A chance of showers. Some thunderstorms may produce heavy rainfall. Lows in the upper 60s. Temperature steady or slowly rising. Southeast winds 5 to 10 miles an hour. Chance of rain 50%. Taking a look at the 3-7 day forecast for Indianapolis and central Indiana. Thursday night: showers. A chance of thunderstorms through the late overnight, then a slight chance of thunderstorms toward daybreak. Humid with lows in the upper 60s. Northwest winds around 5 miles an hour, becoming northeast toward daybreak. Chance of rain 90%. For Friday: partly cloudy. A chance of showers through early afternoon, then a slight chance of showers and thunderstorms late in the afternoon. Highs in the mid-80s. Chance of rain 40%. Friday night: partly cloudy with a slight chance of showers and thunderstorms. Lows in the upper 60s. Chance of rain 20%. For Saturday: mostly sunny through early afternoon, then becoming partly cloudy. A slight chance of showers and thunderstorms. Highs in the mid-80s. Chance of rain 20%. Saturday night: partly cloudy through the late overnight, then clearing. Lows in the lower 70s. For Sunday: mostly sunny. A slight chance of showers and thunderstorms late in the afternoon. Highs in the upper 80s. Chance of rain 20%. Sunday night: partly cloudy. A chance of showers through the late overnight, then a slight chance of showers toward daybreak. Lows in the upper 60s. Chance of rain 40%.
for Monday and Monday night. Partly cloudy. Highs in the lower 80s. Lows in the mid-60s. Tuesday. Mostly sunny. Highs in the lower 80s. The 8 to 14 day outlook for Wednesday, August 19th through Tuesday, August 25th, calls for temperatures to be above normal and precipitation to be near normal. Normal highs for the period are around 85 degrees, and normal lows are around 65. The normal precipitation total for the 7 days is around 0.70 inches. The ultraviolet index for Indianapolis on Wednesday will be 7. The Environmental Protection Agency categorizes an index of 7 as high exposure to ultraviolet radiation. At 10 p.m. at Indianapolis, it was cloudy. The temperature was 67 degrees, the dew point 65, and the relative humidity 93%. The wind was calm. The barometric pressure was 29.96 inches and rising. Around central Indiana, it was cloudy, with a temperature of 66 at Anderson, 67 at Muncie, 67 at Zionsville, 67 at Eagle Creek Airpark, and 68 at Shelbyville. Elsewhere across Indiana, at Evansville, it was clear, with a temperature of 77. It was partly cloudy, with a temperature of 68 at South Bend, and 68 at Terre Haute. At Bend, it was mostly cloudy, with a temperature of 68. At Fort Wayne, it was cloudy, with a temperature of 65. Just outside Indiana, at Champaign, it was clear, with a temperature of 71. It was partly cloudy, with a temperature of 77 at Chicago, and 89 at St. Louis. At Cincinnati, it was mostly cloudy, with a temperature of 69. It was cloudy, with a temperature of 67 at Dayton, and 71 at Louisville. Once again, at Indianapolis, it was 67 degrees with cloudy skies. This is NOAA All Hazards Radio KEC 74 in Indianapolis. Flood watch remains in effect through Wednesday evening. Flash flooding caused by excessive rainfall continues to be possible. The areas affected include portions of central, east central, north central, south central, southeast, and west central Indiana, including the following counties. In central Indiana, Bartholomew, Boone, Clinton, Decatur, Hamilton, Hancock, Hendricks, Howard, Johnson, Madison, Marion, Morgan, Rush, Shelby, and Tipton. In east central Indiana, Delaware, Henry, and Randolph. In north central Indiana, Carroll. In south central Indiana, Brown. In southeast Indiana, Jennings. In west central Indiana, Fountain, Montgomery, Park, Putnam, Tippecanoe, Vermilion, and Warren. The hazardous conditions are expected from through Wednesday evening. The following impacts are expected. Excessive runoff may result in flooding of rivers, creeks, streams, and other low-lying and flood-prone locations. Additional details. Multiple additional rounds of storms may produce flooding with isolated rain amounts of 1.5 to 3 inches. http://www.weather.gov/safety/flood. You should monitor later forecasts and be prepared to take action should flash flood warnings be issued. Now here is the hazardous weather outlook for central Indiana. For the period tonight, thunderstorms will continue to develop across central Indiana at times tonight. Some storms may become severe, with damaging winds and large hail the main severe threats. Heavy rain is possible with any thunderstorm, which could lead to flooding. And now the extended outlook for the period Wednesday through Monday. Thunderstorms will be possible at times through the week, with potential for multiple rounds of severe storms through at least Thursday. Damaging winds and heavy rainfall will be the primary threats, but large hail and isolated tornadoes are also possible through Wednesday. Spotter information statement. Spotters are encouraged to remain vigilant this week as multiple rounds of severe storms will be possible. Flood advisory in effect until 12:45 a.m. Eastern Daylight Time Wednesday. Flooding caused by excessive rainfall is expected. The areas affected include southwestern Hendricks County, northwestern Morgan County, northeastern Owen County, southeastern Park County, Putnam County. The hazardous conditions are expected until 12:45 a.m. Eastern Daylight Time. The following impacts are expected: minor flooding in low-lying and poor drainage areas.
Additional details.

Hills. At 9:41 p.m. Eastern Daylight Time, Doppler radar indicated heavy rain due to thunderstorms. Minor flooding is ongoing or expected to begin shortly in the advisory area. Between 0.5 and 2 inches of rain have fallen. Some locations that will experience flooding include Greencastle, Mooresville, Cloverdale, Brooklyn, Monrovia, Paragon, Fillmore, Coatesville, Stilesville, Bethany, Belle Union, Little Point, Eminence, Quincy, Cecil Hardin Lake, Lake Hart, and Centerton. http://www.weather.gov/safety/flood-turnaround. Don't drown when encountering flooded roads. Most of flood deaths occur in vehicles. Be especially cautious at night when it is harder to recognize the dangers of flooding. And now a look at your forecast for Indianapolis and central Indiana. Rest of tonight. Mostly cloudy with a chance of thunderstorms. A chance of showers. Some thunderstorms may produce heavy rainfall. Lows in the upper 60s. Temperature steady or slowly rising. Southeast winds 5 to 10 miles an hour. Chance of rain 50%. For Wednesday, partly cloudy through early afternoon, then becoming mostly cloudy. A chance of thunderstorms. A chance of showers through early afternoon, then showers likely late in the afternoon. Some thunderstorms may produce heavy rainfall. Humid with highs in the mid-80s. South winds 5 to 10 miles an hour. Chance of rain 60%. Wednesday night. Mostly cloudy. A chance of showers and thunderstorms through the late overnight, then showers likely with a chance of thunderstorms toward daybreak. Some thunderstorms may produce heavy rainfall through the late overnight. Humid with lows in the upper 60s. South winds around 5 miles an hour. Chance of rain 70%. For Thursday, showers likely with a slight chance of thunderstorms through early afternoon, then showers likely with a chance of thunderstorms late in the afternoon. Humid with highs in the mid-80s. Southwest winds around 5 miles an hour. Chance of rain 70%. Once again, the forecast for rest of tonight. Mostly cloudy with a chance of thunderstorms. A chance of showers. Some thunderstorms may produce heavy rainfall. Lows in the upper 60s. Temperature steady or slowly rising. Southeast winds 5 to 10 miles an hour. Chance of rain 50%. Taking a look at the 3 through 7 day forecast for Indianapolis and central Indiana. Thursday night. Showers. A chance of thunderstorms through the late overnight. Then a slight chance of thunderstorms toward daybreak. Humid with lows in the upper 60s. Northwest winds around 5 miles an hour, becoming northeast toward daybreak. Chance of rain 90%. For Friday, partly cloudy. A chance of showers through early afternoon, then a slight chance of showers and thunderstorms late in the afternoon. Highs in the mid-80s. Chance of rain 40%. Friday night, partly cloudy with a slight chance of showers and thunderstorms. Lows in the upper 60s. Chance of rain 20%. For Saturday, mostly sunny through early afternoon, then becoming partly cloudy. A slight chance of showers and thunderstorms. Highs in the mid-80s. Chance of rain 20%. Saturday night, partly cloudy through the late overnight, then clearing. Lows in the lower 70s. For Sunday, mostly sunny. A slight chance of showers and thunderstorms late in the afternoon. Highs in the upper 80s. Chance of rain 20%. Sunday night. Partly cloudy. A chance of showers through the late overnight. Then a slight chance of showers toward daybreak. Lows in the upper 60s. Chance of rain 40%. For Monday and Monday night. Partly cloudy. Highs in the lower 80s. Lows in the mid 60s. Tuesday, mostly sunny, highs in the lower 80s. The 8 to 14 day outlook for Wednesday, August 19th through Tuesday, August 25th, calls for temperatures to be above normal and precipitation to be near normal. Normal highs for the period are around 85 degrees and normal lows are around 65. The normal precipitation total for the 7 days

68 at Terreout. At Bloomington, it was mostly cloudy, with a temperature of 68. At Fort Wayne, it was cloudy, with a temperature of 65. Just outside Indiana, at Champaign, it was clear, with a temperature of 71. It was partly cloudy, with a temperature of 77 at Chicago, and 89 at St. Louis. At Cincinnati, it was mostly cloudy, with a temperature of 69. It was cloudy, with a temperature of 67 at Dayton, and 71 at Louisville. Once again, at Indianapolis, it was 67 degrees with cloudy skies. This is NOAA All Hazards Radio KEC 74 in Indianapolis. Flood watch remains in effect through Wednesday evening. Flash flooding caused by excessive rainfall continues to be possible. The areas affected include portions of central, east central, north central, south central, southeast, and west central Indiana, including the following counties in central Indiana: Bartholomew, Boone, Clinton, Decatur, Hamilton, Hancock, Hendricks, Howard, Johnson, Madison, Marion, Morgan, Rush, Shelby, and Tipton. In east central Indiana, Delaware, Henry, and Randolph. In north central Indiana, Carroll. In south central Indiana, Brown. In southeast Indiana, Jennings. In west central Indiana, Fountain, Montgomery, Park, Putnam, Tippecanoe, Vermilion, and Warren. The hazardous conditions are expected from through Wednesday evening. The following impacts are expected: excessive runoff may result in flooding of rivers, creeks, streams, and other low-lying and flood-prone locations. Additional details: multiple additional rounds of storms may produce flooding with isolated rain amounts of 1.5 to 3 inches. http://www.weather.gov/safety/flood. You should monitor later forecasts and be prepared to take action should flash flood warnings be issued. And now a special weather statement. For the following counties in Indiana: Hancock, Johnson, Marion, and Shelby, a strong thunderstorm will impact portions of Shelby, southwestern Hancock, northeastern Johnson, and southeastern Marion counties through 11:45 p.m. Eastern Daylight Time. At 11:09 p.m. Eastern Daylight Time, Doppler radar was tracking a strong thunderstorm near Beech Grove, or 11 miles southeast of Indianapolis, moving east at 30 miles per hour. Expected hazards include winds in excess of 30 miles per hour and penny-sized hail. This is a radar-indicated threat. The following impacts are expected: gusty winds could knock down tree limbs and blow around unsecured objects. Minor hail damage to vegetation is possible. Locations impacted include Indianapolis, Shelbyville, Greenwood, Greenfield, Beech Grove, New Palestine, Morristown, Fairland, and Bogtown. This includes the following highways: Interstate 65 between mile markers 94 and 102, Interstate 7 between mile markers 96 and 118. If outdoors, consider seeking shelter inside a building. Flood advisory in effect until 12:45 a.m. Eastern Daylight Time Wednesday. Flooding caused by excessive rainfall is expected. The areas affected include southwestern Hendricks County, northwestern Morgan County, northeastern Owen County, southeastern Park County, Putnam County. The hazardous conditions are expected until 12:45 a.m. Eastern Daylight Time. The following impacts are expected: minor flooding in low-lying and poor drainage areas. Additional details: at 9:41 p.m. Eastern Daylight Time, Doppler radar indicated heavy rain due to thunderstorms. Minor flooding is ongoing or expected to begin shortly in the advisory area. Between 0.5 and 2 inches of rain have fallen. Some locations that will experience flooding include Greencastle, Mooresville, Cloverdale, Brooklyn, Monrovia, Paragon, Fillmore, Coatesville, Stilesville, Bethany, Bell Union, Little Point, Eminence, Quincy, Cecil Hardin Lake, Lake Hart, and Centerton. http://www.weather.gov/safety/flood. Turn around, don't drown when encountering flooded roads. Most of flood deaths occur in vehicles. Be especially cautious at night when it is harder to recognize the dangers of flooding. And now a look at your forecast for Indianapolis and central Indiana. Rest of tonight: mostly cloudy.

the chance of thunderstorms, a chance of showers. Some thunderstorms may produce heavy rainfall. Lows in the upper 60s. Temperature steady or slowly rising. Southeast winds 5 to 10 miles an hour. Chance of rain 50%. For Wednesday,

The National Weather Service in Indianapolis has issued a severe thunderstorm warning for Shelby County, Southern Hancock County, Northeastern Johnson County, Southeastern Marion County, until 11:45 p.m. Eastern Daylight Time. At 11:13 p.m. Eastern Daylight Time, a severe thunderstorm was located 8 miles southeast of Beech Grove, or 12 miles northwest of Shelbyville, moving east at 35 miles per hour. Expected hazards include quarter-size hail. This is a radar-indicated threat. The following impacts are expected. Damage to vehicles is expected. Locations impacted include Indianapolis, Shelbyville, New Palestine, Morristown, Fairland, Waldron, and Bogstown. This includes Interstate 74 between mile markers 97 and 121. For your protection, move to an interior room on the lowest floor of a building. Repeating, a severe thunderstorm warning has been issued until 11:45 p.m. Eastern Daylight Time for the following counties in Indiana, Hancock, Johnson, Marion, and Shelby. Now here is the hazardous weather outlook for central Indiana. For the period tonight, thunderstorms will continue to develop across central Indiana at times tonight. Some storms may become severe, with damaging winds and large hail the main severe threats. Heavy rain is possible with any thunderstorm, which could lead to flooding. And now the extended outlook for the period Wednesday through Monday. Thunderstorms will be possible at times through the week, with potential for multiple rounds of severe storms through at least Thursday. Damaging winds and heavy rainfall will be the primary threats, but large hail and isolated tornadoes are also possible through Wednesday. Spotter information statement. Spotters are encouraged to remain vigilant this week as multiple rounds of severe storms will be possible. 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The National Weather Service in Indianapolis has issued a severe thunderstorm warning for Shelby County, Southern Hancock County, Northeastern Johnson County, Southeastern Marion County, until 11:45 p.m. Eastern Daylight Time. At 11:13 p.m. Eastern Daylight Time, a severe thunderstorm was located 8 miles southeast of Beech Grove, or 12 miles northwest of Shelbyville, moving east at 35 miles per hour. Expected hazards include quarter-size hail. This is a radar-indicated threat. The following impacts are expected. Damage to vehicles is expected. Locations impacted include Indianapolis, Shelbyville, New Palestine, Morristown, Fairland, Waldron, and Bogstown. This includes Interstate 74 between mile markers 97 and 121. For your protection, move to an interior room on the lowest floor of a building. Repeating, a severe thunderstorm warning has been issued until 11:45 p.m. Eastern Daylight Time for the following counties in Indiana, Hancock, Johnson, Marion, and Shelby. And now a special weather statement. For the following counties in Indiana, Hancock, Johnson, Marion, and Shelby. A strong thunderstorm will impact portions of Shelby, southwestern Hancock, northeastern Johnson, and southeastern Marion counties through 11:45 p.m. Eastern Daylight Time. At 11:09 p.m. Eastern Daylight Time, Doppler radar was tracking a strong thunderstorm near Beech Grove, or 11 miles southeast of Indianapolis, moving east at 30 miles per hour. Expected hazards include winds in excess of 30 miles per hour and penny-size hail. This is a radar-indicated threat. The following impacts are expected. Gusty winds could knock down tree limbs and blow around unsecured objects. Minor hail damage to vegetation is possible. Locations impacted include Indianapolis, Shelbyville, Greenwood, Greenfield, Beech Grove, New Palestine, Morristown, Fairland, and Bogstown. This includes the following highways: Interstate 65 between mile markers 94 and 102, Interstate 74 between mile markers 96 and 118. If outdoors, consider seeking shelter inside a building. Flood advisory in effect until 12:45 a.m. Eastern Daylight Time Wednesday. Flooding caused by excessive rainfall is expected. The areas affected include southwestern Hendricks County, northwestern Morgan County, northeastern Owen County, southeastern Park County, Putnam County. The hazardous conditions are expected until 12:45 a.m. Eastern Daylight Time.
The following impacts are expected: minor flooding in low-lying and poor drainage areas. Additional details: at 9:41 p.m. Eastern Daylight Time, Doppler radar indicated heavy rain due to thunderstorms. Minor flooding is ongoing or expected to begin shortly in the advisory area. Between 0.5 and 2 inches of rain have fallen. Some locations that will experience flooding include Greencastle, Mooresville, Cloverdale, Brooklyn, Monrovia, Paragon, Fillmore, Coatesville, Stilesville, Bethany, Bell Union, Little Point, Eminence, Quincy, Cecil Hardin Lake, Lake Hart, and Centerton. http://www.weather.gov/safety/flood-turnaround. Don't drown when encountering flooded roads. Most of flood deaths occur in vehicles. Be especially cautious at night when it is harder to recognize the dangers of flooding. And now a look at your forecast for Indianapolis and central Indiana. Rest of tonight: mostly cloudy with a chance of thunderstorms. A chance of showers. Some thunderstorms may produce heavy rainfall. Lows in the upper 60s. Temperature steady, slowly rising. Southeast winds 5 to 10 miles an hour. Chance of rain 50%. For Wednesday: partly cloudy through early afternoon, then becoming mostly cloudy. A chance of thunderstorms. A chance of showers through early afternoon, then showers likely late in the afternoon. Some thunderstorms may produce heavy rainfall. Humid with highs in the mid-80s. South winds 5 to 10 miles an hour. Chance of rain 60%. Wednesday night: mostly cloudy. A chance of showers and thunderstorms through the late overnight, then showers likely with a chance of thunderstorms toward daybreak. Some thunderstorms may produce heavy rainfall through the late overnight. Humid with lows in the upper 60s. South winds around 5 miles an hour. Chance of rain 70%. For Thursday: showers likely with a slight chance of thunderstorms through early afternoon, then showers likely with a chance of thunderstorms late in the afternoon. Humid with highs in the mid-80s. Southwest winds around 5 miles an hour. Chance of rain 70%. Once again, the forecast for rest of tonight: mostly cloudy with a chance of thunderstorms. A chance of showers. Some thunderstorms may produce heavy rainfall. Lows in the upper 60s. Temperature steady or slowly rising. Southeast winds 5 to 10 miles an hour. Chance of rain 50%. Taking a look at the 3 through 7 day forecast for Indianapolis and central Indiana. Thursday night: showers. A chance of thunderstorms through the late overnight, then a slight chance of thunderstorms toward daybreak. Humid with lows in the upper 60s. Northwest winds around 5 miles an hour, becoming northeast toward daybreak. Chance of rain 90%. For Friday: partly cloudy. A chance of showers through early afternoon, then a slight chance of showers and thunderstorms late in the afternoon. Highs in the mid-80s. Chance of rain 40%. Friday night: partly cloudy with a slight chance of showers and thunderstorms. Lows in the upper 60s. Chance of rain 20%. For Saturday: mostly sunny through early afternoon, then becoming partly cloudy. A slight chance of showers and thunderstorms. Highs in the mid-80s. Chance of rain 20%. Saturday night: partly cloudy through the late overnight, then clearing. Lows in the lower 70s. For Sunday: mostly sunny. A slight chance of showers and thunderstorms late in the afternoon. Highs in the upper 80s. Chance of rain 20%. Sunday night: partly cloudy.

a chance of showers through the late overnight, then a slight chance of showers toward daybreak. Lows in the upper 60s. Chance of rain 40% for Monday and Monday night. Partly cloudy. Highs in the lower 80s. Lows in the mid-60s. Tuesday. Mostly sunny. Highs in the lower 80s. This is NOAA All Hazards Radio KEC 74 in Indianapolis. The National Weather Service in Indianapolis has issued a severe thunderstorm warning for Shelby County, Southern Hancock County, Northeastern Johnson County, Southeastern Marion County, until 11:45 p.m. Eastern Daylight Time. At 11:13 p.m. Eastern Daylight Time, a severe thunderstorm was located 8 miles southeast of Beech Grove, or 12 miles northwest of Shelbyville, moving east at 35 miles per hour. Expected hazards include quarter-size hail. This is a radar-indicated threat. The following impacts are expected. Damage to vehicles is expected. Locations impacted include Indianapolis, Shelbyville, New Palestine, Morristown, Fairlawn, Waldron, and Bogstown. This includes Interstate 74 between mile markers 97 and 121. For your protection, move to an interior room on the lowest floor of a building. Repeating, a severe thunderstorm warning has been issued until 11:45 p.m. Eastern Daylight Time for the following counties in Indiana, Hancock, Johnson, Marion, and Shelby. And now a special weather statement. For the following counties in Indiana, Hancock, Johnson, Marion, and Shelby. A strong thunderstorm will impact portions of Shelby, southwestern Hancock, northeastern Johnson, and southeastern Marion counties through 11:45 p.m. Eastern Daylight Time. At 11:09 p.m. Eastern Daylight Time, Doppler radar was tracking a strong thunderstorm near Beech Grove, or 11 miles southeast of Indianapolis, moving east at 30 miles per hour. Expected hazards include winds in excess of 30 miles per hour and penny-size hail. This is a radar-indicated threat. The following impacts are expected. Gusty winds could knock down tree limbs and blow around unsecured objects. Minor hail damage to vegetation is possible. Locations impacted include Indianapolis, Shelbyville, Greenwood, Greenfield, Beech Grove, New Palestine, Morristown, Fairlawn, and Bogstown. This includes the following highways: Interstate 65 between mile markers 94 and 102, Interstate 74 between mile markers 96 and 118. If outdoors, consider seeking shelter inside a building. Flood advisory in effect until 12:45 a.m. Eastern Daylight Time Wednesday. Flooding caused by excessive rainfall is expected. The areas affected include southwestern Hendricks County, northwestern Morgan County, northeastern Owen County, southeastern Park County, Putnam County. The hazardous conditions are expected until 12:45 a.m. Eastern Daylight Time. The following impacts are expected: minor flooding in low-lying and poor drainage areas. Additional details, at 9:41 p.m. Eastern Daylight Time, Doppler radar indicated heavy rain due to thunderstorms. Minor flooding is ongoing or expected to begin shortly in the advisory area. Between 0.5 and 2 inches of rain have fallen. Some locations that will experience flooding include Greencastle, Mooresville, Cloverdale, Brooklyn, Monrovia, Paragon, Fillmore, Coatesville, Stilesville, Bethany, Bell Union, Little Point, Eminence, Quincy, Cecil Hardin Lake, Lake Hart, and Centerton. http://www.weather.gov/safety/flood-turnaround. Don't drown when encountering flooded roads. Most of flood deaths occur in vehicles. Be especially cautious at night when it is harder to recognize the dangers of flooding. And now a look at your forecast for Indianapolis and central Indiana. Rest of tonight. Mostly cloudy with a chance of thunderstorms. A chance of showers. Some thunderstorms may produce heavy rainfall. Lows in the upper 60s. Temperature steady or slowly rising. Southeast winds 5 to 10 miles an hour. Chance of rain 50%. For Wednesday, partly cloudy through early afternoon, then becoming mostly cloudy. A chance of thunderstorms. A chance of showers through early afternoon, then showers likely late in the afternoon. Some

storms may produce heavy rainfall. Humid with highs in the mid-80s. South winds 5 to 10 miles an hour. Chance of rain 60%. Wednesday night. Mostly cloudy. A chance of showers and thunderstorms through the late overnight, then showers likely with a chance of thunderstorms toward daybreak. Some thunderstorms may produce heavy rainfall through the late overnight. Humid with lows in the upper 60s. South winds around 5 miles an hour. Chance of rain 70%. For Thursday, showers likely with a slight chance of thunderstorms through early afternoon, then showers likely with a chance of thunderstorms late in the afternoon. Humid with highs in the mid-80s. Southwest winds around 5 miles an hour. Chance of rain 70%. Once again, the forecast for rest of tonight. Mostly cloudy with a chance of thunderstorms. A chance of showers. Some thunderstorms may produce heavy rainfall. Lows in the upper 60s. Temperature steady or slowly rising. Southeast winds 5 to 10 miles an hour. Chance of rain 50%. Taking a look at the 3 through 7 day forecast for Indianapolis and central Indiana. Thursday night. Showers. A chance of thunderstorms through the late overnight. Then a slight chance of thunderstorms toward daybreak. Humid with lows in the upper 60s. Northwest winds around 5 miles an hour, becoming northeast toward daybreak. Chance of rain 90%. For Friday, partly cloudy. A chance of showers through early afternoon, then a slight chance of showers and thunderstorms late in the afternoon. Highs in the mid-80s. Chance of rain 40%. Friday night, partly cloudy with a slight chance of showers and thunderstorms. Lows in the upper 60s. Chance of rain 20%. For Saturday, mostly sunny through early afternoon, then becoming partly cloudy. A slight chance of showers and thunderstorms. Highs in the mid-80s. Chance of rain 20%. Saturday night, partly cloudy through the late overnight, then clearing. Lows in the lower 70s. For Sunday, mostly sunny. A slight chance of showers and thunderstorms late in the afternoon. Highs in the upper 80s. Chance of rain 20%. Sunday night. Partly cloudy. A chance of showers through the late overnight. Then a slight chance of showers toward daybreak. Lows in the upper 60s. Chance of rain 40%. For Monday and Monday night. Partly cloudy. Highs in the lower 80s. Lows in the mid 60s. Tuesday, mostly sunny. Highs in the lower 80s. 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The National Weather Service in Indianapolis has issued a severe thunderstorm warning for Shelby County, southern Hancock County, northeastern Johnson County, southeastern Marion County, until 11:45 p.m. Eastern Daylight Time. At 11:13 p.m. Eastern Daylight Time, a severe thunderstorm was located 8 miles southeast of Beech Grove, or 12 miles northwest of Shelbyville, moving east at 35 miles per hour. Expected hazards include quarter-size hail. This is a radar-indicated threat. The following impacts are expected. Damage to vehicles is expected. Locations impacted include Indianapolis, Shelbyville, New Palestine, Morristown, Fairland, Waldron, and Bogstown. This includes Interstate 74 between mile markers 97 and 121. For your protection, move to an interior room on the lowest floor of a building. Repeating, a severe thunderstorm warning has been issued until 11:45 p.m. Eastern Daylight Time for the following counties in Indiana, Hancock, Johnson, Marion, and Shelby. And now a special weather statement. For the following counties in Indiana, Hancock, Johnson, Marion, and Shelby. A strong thunderstorm will impact portions of Shelby, southwestern Hancock, northeastern Johnson, and southeastern Marion counties through 11:45 p.m. Marion and Shelby. A strong thunderstorm will impact portions of Shelby, southwestern Hancock, northeastern Johnson, and southeastern Marion counties through 11:45 p.m. Eastern Daylight Time. At 11:09 p.m. Eastern Daylight Time, Doppler radar was tracking a strong thunderstorm near Beech Grove, or 11 miles south.

Indianapolis. This is your thunderstorm warning for northeastern Johnson and southeastern Marion counties is canceled. This is your thunderstorm which prompted the warning has moved out of the warned area. Therefore, the warning has been canceled. A severe thunderstorm warning remains in effect until 11:45 p.m. Eastern Daylight Time for central Shelby and south central Hancock counties. At 11:32 p.m. Eastern Daylight Time, a severe thunderstorm was located 7 miles north of Shelbyville, moving east at 35 miles per hour. Expected hazards include quarter-size hail. This is a radar-indicated threat. The following impacts are expected. Damage to vehicles is expected. Locations impacted include Shelbyville, Morristown, Fairland, Waldron, and Bogstown. This includes Interstate 74 between mile markers 102 and 121. For your protection, move to an interior room on the lowest floor of a building. Repeating, a severe thunderstorm warning remains in effect until 11:45 p.m. Eastern Daylight Time for the following counties in Indiana, Hancock, and Shelby. And now a special weather statement. For the following counties in Indiana, Hancock, Johnson, Marion, and Shelby. A strong thunderstorm will impact portions of Shelby, southwestern Hancock, northeastern Johnson, and southeastern Marion counties through 11:45 p.m. Eastern Daylight Time. At 11:09 p.m. Eastern Daylight Time, Doppler radar was tracking a strong thunderstorm near Beech Grove, or 11 miles southeast of Indianapolis, moving east at 30 miles per hour. Expected hazards include winds in excess of 30 miles per hour and penny-sized hail. This is a radar-indicated threat. The following impacts are expected. Gusty winds could knock down tree limbs and blow around unsecured objects. Minor hail damage to vegetation is possible. Locations impacted include Indianapolis, Shelbyville, Greenwood, Greenfield, Beech Grove, New Palestine, Morristown, Fairland, and Bogstown. This includes the following highways: Interstate 65 between mile markers 94 and 102, Interstate 74 between mile markers 96 and 118. If outdoors, consider seeking shelter inside a building. Flood advisory in effect until 12:45 a.m. Eastern Daylight Time Wednesday. Flooding caused by excessive rainfall is expected. The areas affected include southwestern Hendricks County, northwestern Morgan County, northeastern Owen County, southeastern Park County, Putnam County. The hazardous conditions are expected until 12:45 a.m. Eastern Daylight Time. The following impacts are expected: minor flooding in low-lying and poor drainage areas. Additional details, at 9:41 p.m. Eastern Daylight Time, Doppler radar indicated heavy rain due to thunderstorms. Minor flooding is ongoing or expected to begin shortly in the advisory area. Between 0.5 and 2 inches of rain have fallen. Some locations that will experience flooding include Greencastle, Mooresville, Cloverdale, Brooklyn, Monrovia, Paragon, Fillmore, Coatesville, Stilesville, Bethany, Bell Union, Little Point, Eminence, Quincy, Cecil Hardin Lake, Lake Hart, and Centerton. http://www.weather.gov/safety/flood-turnaround. Don't drown when encountering flooded roads. Most of flood deaths occur in vehicles. Be especially cautious at night when it is harder to recognize the dangers of flooding. And now a look at your forecast for Indianapolis and central Indiana. Rest of tonight. Mostly cloudy with a chance of thunderstorms. A chance of showers. Some thunderstorms may produce heavy rainfall. Lows in the upper 60s. Temperature steady or slowly rising. Southeast winds 5 to 10 miles an hour. Chance of rain 50%. For Wednesday, partly cloudy through early afternoon, then becoming mostly cloudy. A chance of thunderstorms. A chance of showers through early afternoon, then showers likely late in the afternoon. Some thunderstorms may produce heavy rainfall. Humid with highs in the mid-80s. South winds 5 to 10 miles an hour. Chance of rain 60%. Wednesday night, mostly cloudy. A chance of showers and thunderstorms through the late overnight, then showers likely with a chance of thunderstorms toward daybreak. Some thunderstorms may produce heavy rainfall.
through the late overnight. Humid with lows in the upper 60s. South winds around 5 miles an hour. Chance of rain 70%. For Thursday, showers likely with a slight chance of thunderstorms through early afternoon, then showers likely with a chance of thunderstorms late in the afternoon. Humid with highs in the mid-80s. Southwest winds around 5 miles an hour. Chance of rain 70%. Once again, the forecast for rest of tonight. Mostly cloudy with a chance of thunderstorms. A chance of showers. Some thunderstorms may produce heavy rainfall. Lows in the upper 60s. Temperature steady or slowly rising. Southeast winds 5 to 10 miles an hour. Chance of rain 50%. Taking a look at the 3 through 7 day forecast for Indianapolis and central Indiana. Thursday night. Showers. A chance of thunderstorms through the late overnight. Then a slight chance of thunderstorms toward daybreak. Humid with lows in the upper 60s. Northwest winds around 5 miles an hour, becoming northeast toward daybreak. Chance of rain 90%. For Friday, partly cloudy. A chance of showers through early afternoon, then a slight chance of showers and thunderstorms late in the afternoon. Highs in the mid-80s. Chance of rain 40%. Friday night, partly cloudy with a slight chance of showers and thunderstorms. Lows in the upper 60s. Chance of rain 20%. For Saturday, mostly sunny through early afternoon, then becoming partly cloudy. A slight chance of showers and thunderstorms. Highs in the mid-80s. Chance of rain 20%. Saturday night, partly cloudy through the late overnight, then clearing. Lows in the lower 70s. For Sunday, mostly sunny. A slight chance of showers and thunderstorms late in the afternoon. Highs in the upper 80s. Chance of rain 20%. Sunday night. Partly cloudy. A chance of showers through the late overnight. Then a slight chance of showers toward daybreak. Lows in the upper 60s. Chance of rain 40%. For Monday and Monday night. Partly cloudy. Highs in the lower 80s. Lows in the mid 60s. Tuesday, mostly sunny. Highs in the lower 80s. Now here is the hazardous weather outlook for central Indiana. For the period tonight, thunderstorms will continue to develop across central Indiana at times tonight. Some storms may become severe, with damaging winds and large hail the main severe threats. Heavy rain is possible with any thunderstorm, which could lead to flooding. And now the extended outlook for the period Wednesday through Monday. Thunderstorms will be possible at times through the week, with potential for multiple rounds of severe storms through at least Thursday. Damaging winds and heavy rainfall will be the primary threats, but large hail and isolated tornadoes are also possible through Wednesday. Spotter information statement. Spotters are encouraged to remain vigilant this week as multiple rounds of severe storms will be possible. This is NOAA All Hazards Radio KEC 74 in Indianapolis. The viewer thunderstorm warning for northeastern Johnson and southeastern Marion counties is canceled. This viewer thunderstorm which prompted the warning has moved out of the warned area. Therefore, the warning has been canceled. A severe thunderstorm warning remains in effect until 11:45 p.m. Eastern Daylight Time for central Shelby and south central Hancock counties. At 11:32 p.m. Eastern Daylight Time, a severe thunderstorm was located 7 miles north of Shelbyville, moving east at 35 miles per hour. Expected hazards include quarter-size hail. This is a radar-indicated threat. The following impacts are expected. Damage to vehicles is expected. Locations impacted include Shelbyville, Morristown, Fairland, Waldron, and Bogstown. This includes Interstate 74 between mile markers 102 and 121. For your protection, move to an interior room on the lowest floor of a building. Repeating, a severe thunderstorm warning remains in effect until 11:45 p.m. Eastern Daylight Time for the following counties in Indiana, Hancock, and Shelby. And now a special weather statement. For the following counties in Indiana, Hancock, Johnson, Marion, and Shelby, a strong thunder

storm will impact portions of Shelby, southwestern Hancock, northeastern Johnson, and southeastern Marion counties through 11:45 p.m. Eastern Daylight Time. At 11:09 p.m. Eastern Daylight Time, Doppler radar was tracking a strong thunderstorm near Beech Grove, or 11 miles southeast of Indianapolis, moving east at 30 miles per hour. Expected hazards include winds in excess of 30 miles per hour and penny-sized hail. This is a radar-indicated threat. The following impacts are expected. Gusty winds could knock down tree limbs and blow around unsecured objects. Minor hail damage to vegetation is possible. Locations impacted include Indianapolis, Shelbyville, Greenwood, Greenfield, Beech Grove, New Palestine, Morristown, Fairland, and Bogstown. This includes the following highways: Interstate 65 between mile markers 94 and 102, Interstate 7 between mile markers 96 and 118. If outdoors, consider seeking shelter inside a building. Flood advisory in effect until 12:45 a.m. Eastern Daylight Time Wednesday. Flooding caused by excessive rainfall is expected. The areas affected include southwestern Hendricks County, northwestern Morgan County, northeastern Owen County, southeastern Park County, Putnam County. The hazardous conditions are expected until 12:45 a.m. Eastern Daylight Time. The following impacts are expected: minor flooding in low-lying and poor drainage areas. Additional details, at 9:41 p.m. Eastern Daylight Time, Doppler radar indicated heavy rain due to thunderstorms. Minor flooding is ongoing or expected to begin shortly in the advisory area. Between 0.5 and 2 inches of rain have fallen. Some locations that will experience flooding include Greencastle, Mooresville, Cloverdale, Brooklyn, Monrovia, Paragon, Fillmore, Coatesville, Stilesville, Bethany, Bell Union, Little Point, Eminence, Quincy, Cecil Hardin Lake, Lake Hart, and Centerton. http://www.weather.gov/safety/flood-turnaround. Don't drown when encountering flooded roads. Most of flood deaths occur in vehicles. Be especially cautious at night when it is harder to recognize the dangers of flooding. And now a look at your forecast for Indianapolis and central Indiana. Rest of tonight. Mostly cloudy with a chance of thunderstorms. A chance of showers. Some thunderstorms may produce heavy rainfall. Lows in the upper 60s. Temperature steady or slowly rising. Southeast winds 5 to 10 miles an hour. Chance of rain 50%. For Wednesday, partly cloudy through early afternoon, then becoming mostly cloudy. A chance of thunderstorms. A chance of showers through early afternoon, then showers likely late in the afternoon. Some thunderstorms may produce heavy rainfall. Humid with highs in the mid-80s. South winds 5 to 10 miles an hour. Chance of rain 60%. Wednesday night. Mostly cloudy. A chance of showers and thunderstorms through the late overnight, then showers likely with a chance of thunderstorms toward daybreak. Some thunderstorms may produce heavy rainfall through the late overnight. Humid with lows in the upper 60s. South winds around 5 miles an hour. Chance of rain 70%. For Thursday, showers likely with a slight chance of thunderstorms through early afternoon, then showers likely with a chance of thunderstorms late in the afternoon. Humid with highs in the mid-80s. Southwest winds around 5 miles an hour. Chance of rain 70%. Once again, the forecast for rest of tonight. Mostly cloudy with a chance of thunderstorms. A chance of showers. Some thunderstorms may produce heavy rainfall. Lows in the upper 60s. Temperature steady or slowly rising. Southeast winds 5 to 10 miles an hour. Chance of rain 50%. Taking a look at the 3-7 day forecast for Indianapolis and central Indiana. Thursday night. Showers. A chance of thunderstorms through the late overnight, then a slight chance of thunderstorms toward daybreak. Humid with lows in the upper 60s. Northwest winds around 5 miles an hour, becoming northeast toward daybreak. Chance of rain 90%. For Friday. Partly cloudy. A chance of showers through early afternoon,

and a slight chance of showers and thunderstorms late in the afternoon. Highs in the mid-80s. Chance of rain 40%. Friday night, partly cloudy with a slight chance of showers and thunderstorms. Lows in the upper 60s. Chance of rain 20%. For Saturday, mostly sunny through early afternoon, then becoming partly cloudy. A slight chance of showers and thunderstorms. Highs in the mid-80s. Chance of rain 20%. Saturday night, partly cloudy through the late overnight, then clearing. Lows in the lower 70s. For Sunday, mostly sunny. A slight chance of showers and thunderstorms late in the afternoon. Highs in the upper 80s. Chance of rain 20%. Sunday night, partly cloudy. A chance of showers through the late overnight, then a slight chance of showers toward daybreak. Lows in the upper 60s. Chance of rain 40%. For Monday and Monday night, partly cloudy. Highs in the lower 80s. Lows in the mid-60s. Tuesday, mostly sunny. Highs in the lower 80s. This is NOAA All Hazards Radio KEC 74 in Indianapolis. Flood watch remains in effect through Wednesday evening. Flash flooding caused by excessive rainfall continues to be possible. The areas affected include portions of central, east central, north central, south central, southeast, and west central Indiana, including the following counties in central Indiana: Bartholomew, Boone, Clinton, Decatur, Hamilton, Hancock, Hendricks, Howard, Johnson, Madison, Marion, Morgan, Rush, Shelby, and Tipton. In east central Indiana, Delaware, Henry, and Randolph. In north central Indiana, Carroll. In south central Indiana, Brown. In southeast Indiana, Jennings. In west central Indiana, Fountain, Montgomery, Park, Putnam, Tippecanoe, Vermilion, and Warren. The hazardous conditions are expected from through Wednesday evening. The following impacts are expected. Excessive runoff may result in flooding of rivers, creeks, streams, and other low-lying and flood-prone locations. Additional details. Multiple additional rounds of storms may produce flooding with isolated rain amounts of 1.5 to 3 inches. http://www.weather.gov/safety/flood you should monitor later forecasts and be prepared to take action should flash flood warnings be issued. Now a special weather statement. For the following counties in Indiana, Decatur, Hancock, Rush, and Shelby, a strong thunderstorm will impact portions of northeastern Shelby, south-central Hancock, western Rush, and northwestern Decatur counties through 12:15 a.m. Eastern Daylight Time. At 11:44 p.m. Eastern Daylight Time, Doppler radar was tracking a strong thunderstorm near Shelbyville, moving east at 30 miles per hour. Expected hazards include winds in excess of 30 miles per hour and nickel-sized hail. This is a radar-indicated threat. The following impacts are expected. Gusty winds could knock down tree limbs and blow around unsecured objects. Minor hail damage to vegetation is possible. Locations impacted include Shelbyville, Adams, Morristown, St. Paul, Fairland, Manila, Waldron, Moscow, and Arlington. This includes Interstate 74 between mile markers 107 and 131. If outdoors, consider seeking shelter inside a building. Flood advisory in effect until 12:45 a.m. Eastern Daylight Time Wednesday. Flooding caused by excessive rainfall is expected. The areas affected include southwestern Hendricks County, northwestern Morgan County, northeastern Owen County, southeastern Park County, Putnam County. The hazardous conditions are expected until 12:45 a.m. Eastern Daylight Time. The following impacts are expected: minor flooding in low-lying and poor drainage areas. Additional details, at 9:41 p.m. Eastern Daylight Time, Doppler radar indicated heavy rain due to thunderstorms. Minor flooding is ongoing or expected to begin shortly in the advisory area. Between 0.5 and 2 inches of rain have fallen. Some locations that will experience flooding include Greencastle, Mooresville, Cloverdale, Brooklyn, Monrovia, Paragon, Fillmore, Coatesville, Stilesville, Bethany, Bell Union, Little Point, Eminence,
Quincy.

Cecil Hardin Lake, Lake Hart, and Centerton. http://www.weather.gov/safety/flood-turnaround. Don't drown when encountering flooded roads. Most of flood deaths occur in vehicles. Be especially cautious at night when it is harder to recognize the dangers of flooding. And now a look at your forecast for Indianapolis and central Indiana. Rest of tonight. Mostly cloudy with a chance of thunderstorms. A chance of showers. Some thunderstorms may produce heavy rainfall. Lows in the upper 60s. Temperature steady or slowly rising. Southeast winds 5 to 10 miles an hour. Chance of rain 50%. For Wednesday, partly cloudy through early afternoon, then becoming mostly cloudy. A chance of thunderstorms. A chance of showers through early afternoon, then showers likely late in the afternoon. Some thunderstorms may produce heavy rainfall. Humid with highs in the mid-80s. South winds 5 to 10 miles an hour. Chance of rain 60%. Wednesday night. Mostly cloudy. A chance of showers and thunderstorms through the late overnight, then showers likely with a chance of thunderstorms toward daybreak. Some thunderstorms may produce heavy rainfall through the late overnight. Humid with lows in the upper 60s. South winds around 5 miles an hour. Chance of rain 70%. For Thursday, showers likely with a slight chance of thunderstorms through early afternoon, then showers likely with a chance of thunderstorms late in the afternoon. Humid with highs in the mid-80s. Southwest winds around 5 miles an hour. Chance of rain 70%. Once again, the forecast for rest of tonight. Mostly cloudy with a chance of thunderstorms. A chance of showers. Some thunderstorms may produce heavy rainfall. Lows in the upper 60s. Temperature steady or slowly rising. Southeast winds 5 to 10 miles an hour. Chance of rain 50%. Now here is the hazardous weather outlook for central Indiana. For the period tonight, thunderstorms will continue to develop across central Indiana at times tonight. Some storms...

The National Weather Service in Indianapolis has issued a severe thunderstorm warning for northern Shelby County, south central Hancock County, west central Rush County, until 12:30 a.m. Eastern Daylight Time. At 11:55 p.m. Eastern Daylight Time, a severe thunderstorm was located 8 miles south of Greenfield, or 10 miles north of Shelbyville, moving southeast at 30 miles per hour. Expected hazards include quarter-size hail. This is a radar-indicated threat. The following impacts are expected. Damage to vehicles is expected. Locations impacted include Shelbyville, New Palestine, Morristown, Arlington, and Manila. For your protection, move to an interior room on the lowest floor of a building. Repeating, a severe thunderstorm warning has been issued until 12:30 a.m. Eastern Daylight Time Wednesday for the following counties in Indiana, Hancock, Rush, and Shelby. 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The National Weather Service in Indianapolis has issued a severe thunderstorm warning for northern Shelby County, south central Hancock County, west central Rush County, until 12:30 a.m. Eastern Daylight Time. At 11:55 p.m. Eastern Daylight Time, a severe thunderstorm was located 8 miles south of Greenfield, or 10 miles north of Shelbyville, moving southeast at 30 miles per hour. Expected hazards include quarter-size hail. This is a radar-indicated threat. The following impacts are expected. Damage to vehicles is expected. Locations impacted include Shelbyville, New Palestine, Morristown, Arlington, and Manila. For your protection, move to an interior room on the lowest floor of a building. Repeating, a severe thunderstorm warning has been issued until 12:30 a.m. Eastern Daylight Time Wednesday for the following counties in Indiana, Hancock, Rush, and Shelby. And now a special weather statement. For the following counties in Indiana, Decatur, Hancock, Rush, and Shelby, a strong thunderstorm will impact portions of northeastern Shelby, south central Hancock, western Rush, and northwestern Decatur counties through 12:15 a.m. Eastern Daylight Time. At 11:44 p.m. Eastern Daylight Time, Doppler radar was tracking a strong thunderstorm near Shelbyville, moving east at 30 miles per hour. Expected hazards include winds in excess of 30 miles per hour and nickel-size hail. This is a radar-indicated threat. The following impacts are expected. Gusty winds could knock down tree limbs and blow around unsecured objects. Minor hail damage to vegetation is possible. Locations impacted include Shelbyville, Adams, Morristown, St. Paul, Fairland, Manila, Waldron, Moscow, and Arlington. This includes Interstate 74 between mile markers 107 and 131. If outdoors, consider seeking shelter inside a building. Flood advisory in effect until 12:45 a.m. Eastern Daylight Time Wednesday. Flooding caused by excessive rainfall is expected. The areas affected include southwestern Hendricks County, northwestern Morgan County, northeastern Owen County, southeastern Park County, Putnam County. The hazardous conditions are expected until 12:45 a.m. Eastern Daylight Time. The following impacts are expected: minor flooding in low-lying and poor drainage areas. Additional details, at 9:41 p.m. Eastern Daylight Time, Doppler radar indicated heavy rain due to thunderstorms. Minor flooding is ongoing or expected to begin shortly in the advisory area. Between 0.5 and 2 inches of rain have fallen. Some locations that will experience flooding include Greencastle, Mooresville, Cloverdale, Brooklyn, Monrovia, Paragon, Fillmore, Coatesville, Stilesville, Bethany, Bell Union, Little Point, Eminence, Quincy, Cecil Hardin Lake, Lake Hart, and Centerton. http://www.weather.gov/safety/flood-turnaround. Don't drown when encountering flooded roads. Most of flood deaths occur in vehicles. Be especially cautious at night when it is harder to recognize the dangers of flooding. And now a look at your forecast for Indianapolis and central Indiana. Rest of tonight. Mostly cloudy with a chance of thunderstorms. A chance of showers. Some thunderstorms may produce heavy rainfall. Lows in the upper 60s. Temperature steady or slowly rising.
southeast winds 5 to 10 miles an hour. Chance of rain 50%. For Wednesday, partly cloudy through early afternoon, then becoming mostly cloudy. A chance of thunderstorms. A chance of showers through early afternoon, then showers likely late in the afternoon. Some thunderstorms may produce heavy rainfall. Humid with highs in the mid-80s. South winds 5 to 10 miles an hour. Chance of rain 60%. Wednesday night. Mostly cloudy. A chance of showers and thunderstorms through the late overnight, then showers likely with a chance of thunderstorms toward daybreak. Some thunderstorms may produce heavy rainfall through the late overnight. Humid with lows in the upper 60s. South winds around 5 miles an hour. Chance of rain 70%. For Thursday, showers likely with a slight chance of thunderstorms through early afternoon, then showers likely with a chance of thunderstorms late in the afternoon. Humid with highs in the mid-80s. Southwest winds around 5 miles an hour. Chance of rain 70%. Once again, the forecast for rest of tonight. Mostly cloudy with a chance of thunderstorms. A chance of showers. Some thunderstorms may produce heavy rainfall. Lows in the upper 60s. Temperature steady or slowly rising. Southeast winds 5 to 10 miles an hour. Chance of rain 50%. Taking a look at the 3 through 7 day forecast for Indianapolis and central Indiana. Thursday night. Showers. A chance of thunderstorms through the late overnight. Then a slight chance of thunderstorms toward daybreak. Humid with lows in the upper 60s. Northwest winds around 5 miles an hour, becoming northeast toward daybreak. Chance of rain 90%. For Friday, partly cloudy. A chance of showers through early afternoon, then a slight chance of showers and thunderstorms.

late in the afternoon. Highs in the mid-80s. Chance of rain 40%. Friday night, partly cloudy with a slight chance of showers and thunderstorms. Lows in the upper 60s. Chance of rain 20%. For Saturday, mostly sunny through early afternoon, then becoming partly cloudy. A slight chance of showers and thunderstorms. Highs in the mid-80s. Chance of rain 20%. Saturday night, partly cloudy through the late overnight, then clearing. Lows in the lower 70s. For Sunday, mostly sunny. A slight chance of showers and thunderstorms late in the afternoon. Highs in the upper 80s. Chance of rain 20%. Sunday night, partly cloudy. A chance of showers through the late overnight, then a slight chance of showers toward daybreak. Lows in the upper 60s. Chance of rain 40%. For Monday and Monday night, partly cloudy. Highs in the lower 80s. Lows in the mid-60s. Tuesday, mostly sunny. Highs in the lower 80s. This is NOAA All Hazards Radio KEC 74 in Indianapolis. The National Weather Service in Indianapolis has issued a severe thunderstorm warning for northern Shelby County, south central Hancock County, west central Rush County, until 12:30 a.m. Eastern Daylight Time. At 11:55 p.m. Eastern Daylight Time, a severe thunderstorm was located 8 miles south of Greenfield, or 10 miles north of Shelbyville, moving southeast at 30 miles per hour. Expected hazards include quarter-size hail. This is a radar-indicated threat. The following impacts are expected. Damage to vehicles is expected. Locations impacted include Shelbyville, New Palestine, Morristown, Arlington, and Manila. For your protection, move to an interior room on the lowest floor of a building. Repeating, a severe thunderstorm warning has been issued until 12:30 a.m. Eastern Daylight Time Wednesday for the following counties in Indiana, Hancock, Rush, and Shelby. And now a special weather statement. For the following counties in Indiana, Decatur, Hancock, Rush, and Shelby. A strong thunderstorm will impact portions of northeastern Shelby, south-central Hancock, western Rush, and northwestern Decatur counties through 12:15 a.m. Eastern Daylight Time. At 11:44 p.m. Eastern Daylight Time, Doppler radar was tracking a strong thunderstorm near Shelbyville, moving east at 30 miles per hour. Expected hazards include winds in excess of 30 miles per hour and nickel-size hail. This is a radar-indicated threat. The following impacts are expected. Gusty winds could knock down tree limbs and blow around unsecured objects. Minor hail damage to vegetation is possible. Locations impacted include Shelbyville, Adams, Morristown, St. Paul, Fairland, Manila, Waldron, Moscow, and Arlington. This includes Interstate 74 between mile markers 107 and 131. If outdoors, consider seeking shelter inside a building. Flood advisory in effect until 12:45 a.m. Eastern Daylight Time Wednesday. Flooding caused by excessive rainfall is expected. The areas affected include southwestern Hendricks County, northwestern Morgan County, northeastern Owen County, southeastern Park County, Putnam County. The hazardous conditions are expected at 12:45 a.m. Eastern Daylight Time. The following impacts are expected: minor flooding in low-lying and poor drainage areas. Additional details, at 9:41 p.m. Eastern Daylight Time, Doppler radar indicated heavy rain due to thunderstorms. Minor flooding is ongoing or expected to begin shortly in the advisory area. Between 0.5 and 2 inches of rain have fallen. Some locations that will experience flooding include Greencastle, Mooresville, Cloverdale, Brooklyn, Monrovia, Paragon, Fillmore, Coatesville, Stilesville, Bethany, Bell Union, Little Point, Eminence, Quincy, Cecil Hardin Lake, Lake Hart, and Centerton. http://www.weather.gov/safety/flood-turnaround. Don't drown when encountering flooded roads. Most of flood deaths occur in vehicles. Be especially cautious at night when it is harder to recognize the dangers of flooding. And now a look at your forecast for Indianapolis and central Indiana. Rest of tonight,

Some thunderstorms may produce heavy rainfall through the late overnight. Humid with lows in the upper 60s. South winds around 5 miles an hour. Chance of rain 70%. For Thursday, showers likely with a slight chance of thunderstorms through early afternoon, then showers likely with a chance of thunderstorms late in the afternoon. Humid with highs in the mid-80s. Southwest winds around 5 miles an hour. Chance of rain 70%. Once again, the forecast for rest of tonight. Mostly cloudy with a chance of thunderstorms. A chance of showers. Some thunderstorms may produce heavy rainfall. Lows in the upper 60s. Temperature steady or slowly rising. Southeast winds 5 to 10 miles an hour. Chance of rain 50%. Taking a look at the 3 through 7 day forecast for Indianapolis and central Indiana. Thursday night. Showers. A chance of thunderstorms through the late overnight, then a slight chance of thunderstorms toward daybreak. Humid with lows in the upper 60s. Northwest winds around 5 miles an hour, becoming northeast toward daybreak. Chance of rain 90%. For Friday, partly cloudy. A chance of showers through early afternoon, then a slight chance of showers and thunderstorms late in the afternoon. Highs in the mid-80s. Chance of rain 40%. Friday night, partly cloudy with a slight chance of showers and thunderstorms. Lows in the upper 60s. Chance of rain 20%. For Saturday, mostly sunny through early afternoon, then becoming partly cloudy. A slight chance of showers and thunderstorms. Highs in the mid-80s. Chance of rain 20%. Saturday night, partly cloudy through the late overnight, then clearing. Lows in the lower 70s. For Sunday, mostly sunny. A slight chance of showers and thunderstorms late in the afternoon. Highs in the upper 80s. Chance of rain 20%. Sunday night, partly cloudy. A chance of showers through the late overnight, then a slight chance of showers toward daybreak. Lows in the upper 60s. Chance of rain 40%. For Monday and Monday night, partly cloudy. Highs in the lower 80s. Lows in the mid-60s. Tuesday, mostly sunny. Highs in the lower 80s. This is NOAA All Hazards Radio KEC 74 in Indianapolis. The National Weather Service in Indianapolis has issued a severe thunderstorm warning for northern Shelby County, south central Hancock County, west central Rush County, until 12:30 a.m. Eastern Daylight Time. At 11:55 p.m. Eastern Daylight Time, a severe thunderstorm was located 8 miles south of Greenfield, or 10 miles north of Shelbyville, moving southeast at 30 miles per hour. Expected hazards include quarter-size hail. This is a radar-indicated threat. The following impacts are expected. Damage to vehicles is expected. Locations impacted include Shelbyville, New Palestine, Morristown, Arlington, and Manila. For your protection, move to an interior room on the lowest floor of a building. Repeating, a severe thunderstorm warning has been issued until 12:30 a.m. Eastern Daylight Time Wednesday for the following counties in Indiana, Hancock, Rush, and Shelby. And now a special weather statement. For the following counties in Indiana, Decatur, Hancock, Rush, and Shelby, a strong thunderstorm will impact portions of northeastern Shelby, south central Hancock, western Rush, and northwestern Decatur counties through 12:15 a.m. Eastern Daylight Time. At 11:44 p.m. Eastern Daylight Time, Doppler radar was tracking a strong thunderstorm near Shelbyville, moving east at 30 miles per hour. Expected hazards include winds in excess of 30 miles per hour and nickel-size hail. This is a radar-indicated threat. The following impacts are expected. Gusty winds could knock down tree limbs and blow around unsecured objects. Minor hail damage to vegetation is possible. Locations impacted include Shelbyville, Adams, Morristown, St. Paul, Fairland, Manila, Waldron, Moscow, and Arlington. This includes Interstate 74 between mile markers 107 and 131. If outdoors, consider seeking shelter inside a building. Now here is the hazardous weather.

outlook for central Indiana. For the period tonight, thunderstorms will continue to develop across central Indiana at times tonight. Some storms may become severe, with damaging winds and large hail the main severe threats. Heavy rain is possible with any thunderstorm, which could lead to flooding. And now the extended outlook for the period Wednesday through Monday. Thunderstorms will be possible at times through the week, with potential for multiple rounds of severe storms through at least Thursday. Damaging winds and heavy rainfall will be the primary threats, but large hail and isolated tornadoes are also possible through Wednesday. Spotter information statement. Spotters are encouraged to remain vigilant this week as multiple rounds of severe storms will be possible. Flood advisory in effect until 12:45 a.m. Eastern Daylight Time Wednesday. Flooding caused by excessive rainfall is expected. The areas affected include southwestern Hendricks County, northwestern Morgan County, northeastern Owen County, southeastern Park County, Putnam County. The hazardous conditions are expected until 12:45 a.m. Eastern Daylight Time. The following impacts are expected: minor flooding in low-lying and poor drainage areas. Additional details, at 9:41 p.m. Eastern Daylight Time, Doppler radar indicated heavy rain due to thunderstorms. Minor flooding is ongoing or expected to begin shortly in the advisory area. Between 0.5 and 2 inches of rain have fallen. Some locations that will experience flooding include Greencastle, Mooresville, Cloverdale, Brooklyn, Monrovia, Paragon, Fillmore, Coatesville, Stilesville, Bethany, Bell Union, Little Point, Eminence, Quincy, Cecil Hardin Lake, Lake Hart, and Centerton. http://www.weather.gov/safety/. Flood turnaround. Don't drown when encountering flooded roads. Most of flood deaths occur in vehicles. Be especially cautious at night when it is harder to recognize the dangers of flooding. And now a look at your forecast for Indianapolis and central Indiana. Rest of tonight. Mostly cloudy with a chance of thunderstorms. A chance of showers. Some thunderstorms may produce heavy rainfall. Lows in the upper 60s. Temperature steady or slowly rising. Southeast winds 5 to 10 miles an hour. Chance of rain 50%. For Wednesday, partly cloudy through early afternoon, then becoming mostly cloudy. A chance of thunderstorms. A chance of showers through early afternoon, then showers likely late in the afternoon. Some thunderstorms may produce heavy rainfall. Humid with highs in the mid-80s. South winds 5 to 10 miles an hour. Chance of rain 60%. Wednesday night. Mostly cloudy. A chance of showers and thunderstorms through the late overnight, then showers likely with a chance of thunderstorms toward daybreak. Some thunderstorms may produce heavy rainfall through the late overnight. Humid with lows in the upper 60s. South winds around 5 miles an hour. Chance of rain 70%. For Thursday, showers likely with a slight chance of thunderstorms through early afternoon, then showers likely with a chance of thunderstorms late in the afternoon. Humid with highs in the mid-80s. Southwest winds around 5 miles an hour. Chance of rain 70%. Once again, the forecast for rest of tonight. Mostly cloudy with a chance of thunderstorms. A chance of showers. Some thunderstorms may produce heavy rainfall. Lows in the upper 60s. Temperature steady or slowly rising. Southeast winds 5 to 10 miles an hour. Chance of rain 50%. Taking a look at the 3 through 7 day forecast for Indianapolis and central Indiana. Thursday night. Showers. A chance of thunderstorms through the late overnight. Then a slight chance of thunderstorms toward daybreak. Humid with lows in the upper 60s. Northwest winds around 5 miles an hour, becoming northeast toward daybreak. Chance of rain 90%. For Friday, partly cloudy. A chance of showers through early afternoon, then a slight chance of showers and thunderstorms late in the afternoon. Highs in the mid-80s. Chance of rain 40%. Friday night, partly cloudy with a slight chance of showers and thunderstorms. Lows in the upper 60s. Chance of rain 20%. For Saturday,

mostly sunny through early afternoon, then becoming partly cloudy. A slight chance of showers and thunderstorms. Highs in the mid-80s. Chance of rain 20%. Saturday night, partly cloudy through the late overnight, then clearing. Lows in the lower 70s. For Sunday, mostly sunny. A slight chance of showers and thunderstorms late in the afternoon. Highs in the upper 80s. Chance of rain 20%. Sunday night, partly cloudy. A chance of showers through the late overnight, then a slight chance of showers toward daybreak. Lows in the upper 60s. Chance of rain 40%. For Monday and Monday night, partly cloudy. Highs in the lower 80s. Lows in the mid-60s. Tuesday, mostly sunny. Highs in the lower 80s. This is NOAA All Hazards Radio KEC 74 in Indianapolis. National Weather Service in Indianapolis has issued a severe thunderstorm warning for northern Shelby County, south central Hancock County, west central Rush County, until 12:30 a.m. Eastern Daylight Time. At 11:55 p.m. Eastern Daylight Time, a severe thunderstorm was located 8 miles south of Greenfield, or 10 miles north of Shelbyville, moving southeast at 30 miles per hour. Expected hazards include quarter-size hail. This is a radar-indicated threat. The following impacts are expected. Damage to vehicles is expected. Locations impacted include Shelbyville, New Palestine, Morristown, Arlington, and Manila. For your protection, move to an interior room on the lowest floor of a building. Repeating, a severe thunderstorm warning has been issued until 12:30 a.m. Eastern Daylight Time Wednesday for the following counties in Indiana, Hancock, Rush, and Shelby. Flood advisory in effect until 12:45 a.m. Eastern Daylight Time Wednesday. Flooding caused by excessive rainfall is expected. The areas affected include southwestern Hendricks County, northwestern Morgan County, northeastern Owen County, southeastern Park County, Putnam County. The hazardous conditions are expected until 12:45 a.m. Eastern Daylight Time. The following impacts are expected: minor flooding in low-lying and poor drainage areas. Additional details, at 9:41 p.m. Eastern Daylight Time, Doppler radar indicated heavy rain due to thunderstorms. Minor flooding is ongoing or expected to begin shortly in the advisory area. Between 0.5 and 2 inches of rain have fallen. Some locations that will experience flooding include Greencastle, Mooresville, Cloverdale, Brooklyn, Monrovia, Paragon, Fillmore, Coatesville, Stilesville, Bethany, Bell Union, Little Point, Eminence, Quincy, Cecil Hardin Lake, Lake Hart, and Centerton. http://www.weather.gov/safety/flood-turnaround. Don't drown when encountering flooded roads. Most of flood deaths occur in vehicles. Be especially cautious at night when it is harder to recognize the dangers of flooding. And now a look at your forecast for Indianapolis and central Indiana. Rest of tonight. Mostly cloudy with a chance of thunderstorms. A chance of showers. Some thunderstorms may produce heavy rainfall. Lows in the upper 60s. Temperature steady or slowly rising. Southeast winds 5 to 10 miles an hour. Chance of rain 50%. For Wednesday, partly cloudy through early afternoon, then becoming mostly cloudy. A chance of thunderstorms. A chance of showers through early afternoon, then showers likely late in the afternoon. Some thunderstorms may produce heavy rainfall. Humid with highs in the mid-80s. South winds 5 to 10 miles an hour. Chance of rain 60%. Wednesday night, mostly cloudy. A chance of showers and thunderstorms through the late overnight, then showers likely with a chance of thunderstorms toward daybreak. Some thunderstorms may produce heavy rainfall through the late overnight. Humid with lows in the upper 60s. South winds around 5 miles an hour. Chance of rain 70%. For Thursday, showers likely with a slight chance of thunderstorms through early afternoon, then showers likely with a chance of thunderstorms late in the afternoon. Humid with highs in the mid-80s. Southwest winds around 5 miles an hour.

chance of rain 70%. Once again, the forecast for rest of tonight. Mostly cloudy with a chance of thunderstorms. A chance of showers. Some thunderstorms may produce heavy rainfall. Lows in the upper 60s. Temperature steady, slowly rising. Southeast winds 5 to 10 miles an hour. Chance of rain 50%. Taking a look at the 3-7 day forecast for Indianapolis and central Indiana. Thursday night. Showers. A chance of thunderstorms through the late overnight, then a slight chance of thunderstorms toward daybreak. Humid with lows in the upper 60s. Northwest winds around 5 miles an hour, becoming northeast toward daybreak. Chance of rain 90%. For Friday, partly cloudy. A chance of showers through early afternoon, then a slight chance of showers and thunderstorms late in the afternoon. Highs in the mid-80s. Chance of rain 40%. Friday night. Partly cloudy with a slight chance of showers and thunderstorms. Lows in the upper 60s. Chance of rain 20%. For Saturday. Mostly sunny through early afternoon, then becoming partly cloudy. A slight chance of showers and thunderstorms. Highs in the mid-80s. Chance of rain 20%. Saturday night. Partly cloudy through the late overnight, then clearing. Lows in the lower 70s. For Sunday, mostly sunny. A slight chance of showers and thunderstorms late in the afternoon. Highs in the upper 80s. Chance of rain 20%. Sunday night, partly cloudy. A chance of showers through the late overnight, then a slight chance of showers toward daybreak. Lows in the upper 60s. Chance of rain 40%. For Monday and Monday night. Partly cloudy. Highs in the lower 80s. Lows in the mid-60s. Tuesday. Mostly sunny. Highs in the lower 80s. 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National Weather Service in Indianapolis has issued a severe thunderstorm warning for northern Shelby County, south central Hancock County, west central Rush County, until 12:30 a.m. Eastern Daylight Time. At 11:55 p.m. Eastern Daylight Time, a severe thunderstorm was located 8 miles south of Greenfield, or 10 miles north of Shelbyville, moving southeast at 30 miles per hour. Expected hazards include quarter-size hail. This is a radar-indicated threat. The following impacts are expected. Damage to vehicles is expected. Locations impacted include Shelbyville, New Palestine, Morristown, Arlington, and the severe thunderstorm warning for northern Shelby, south central Hancock, and west central Rush counties will expire at 12:30 a.m. Eastern Daylight Time. The storm which prompted the warning has weakened below severe limits and no longer poses an immediate threat to life or property. Therefore, the warning will be allowed to expire. However, small hail is still possible with this thunderstorm. Repeating, the severe thunderstorm warning has been allowed to expire for the following counties in Indiana, Hancock, Rush, and Shelby. Flood advisory in effect until 12:45 a.m. Eastern Daylight Time Wednesday. Flooding caused by excessive rainfall is expected. The areas affected include southwestern Hendricks County, northwestern Morgan County, northeastern Owen County, southeastern Park County, Putnam County. The hazardous conditions are expected until 12:45 a.m. Eastern Daylight Time. The following impacts are expected: minor flooding in low-lying and poor drainage areas. Additional details, at 9:41 p.m. Eastern Daylight Time, Doppler radar indicated heavy rain due to thunderstorms. Minor flooding is ongoing or expected to begin shortly in the advisory area. Between 0.5 and 2 inches of rain have fallen. Some locations that will experience flooding include Greencastle, Mooresville, Cloverdale, Brooklyn, Monrovia, Paragon, Fillmore, Coatesville, Stilesville, Bethany, Bell Union, Little Point, Eminence, Quincy, Cecil Hardin Lake, Lake Hart, and Centerton. http://www.weather.gov/safety/flood-turnaround-don't-drown-when-encountering-flooded-roads. Most of flood deaths occur in vehicles. Be especially cautious at night when it is harder to recognize

dangers of flooding. And now a look at your forecast for Indianapolis and central Indiana. Rest of tonight. Mostly cloudy with a chance of thunderstorms. A chance of showers. Some thunderstorms may produce heavy rainfall. Lows in the upper 60s. Temperature steady or slowly rising. Southeast winds 5 to 10 miles an hour. Chance of rain 50%. For Wednesday, partly cloudy through early afternoon, then becoming mostly cloudy. A chance of thunderstorms. A chance of showers through early afternoon, then showers likely late in the afternoon. Some thunderstorms may produce heavy rainfall. Humid with highs in the mid-80s. South winds 5 to 10 miles an hour. Chance of rain 60%. Wednesday night. Mostly cloudy. A chance of showers and thunderstorms through the late overnight, then showers likely with a chance of thunderstorms toward daybreak. Some thunderstorms may produce heavy rainfall through the late overnight. Humid with lows in the upper 60s. South winds around 5 miles an hour. Chance of rain 70%. For Thursday, showers likely with a slight chance of thunderstorms through early afternoon, then showers likely with a chance of thunderstorms late in the afternoon. Humid with highs in the mid-80s. Southwest winds around 5 miles an hour. Chance of rain 70%. Once again, the forecast for rest of tonight. Mostly cloudy with a chance of thunderstorms. A chance of showers. Some thunderstorms may produce heavy rainfall. Lows in the upper 60s. Temperature steady or slowly rising. Southeast winds 5 to 10 miles an hour. Chance of rain 50%. Taking a look at the 3 through 7 day forecast for Indianapolis and central Indiana. Thursday night. Showers. A chance of thunderstorms through the late overnight. Then a slight chance of thunderstorms toward daybreak. Humid with lows in the upper 60s. Northwest winds around 5 miles an hour, becoming northeast toward daybreak. Chance of rain 90%. For Friday, partly cloudy. A chance of showers through early afternoon, then a slight chance of showers and thunderstorms late in the afternoon. Highs in the mid-80s. Chance of rain 40%. Friday night, partly cloudy with a slight chance of showers and thunderstorms. Lows in the upper 60s. Chance of rain 20%. For Saturday, mostly sunny through early afternoon, then becoming partly cloudy. A slight chance of showers and thunderstorms. Highs in the mid-80s. Chance of rain 20%. Saturday night, partly cloudy through the late overnight, then clearing. Lows in the lower 70s. For Sunday, mostly sunny. A slight chance of showers and thunderstorms late in the afternoon. Highs in the upper 80s. Chance of rain 20%. Sunday night. Partly cloudy. A chance of showers through the late overnight. Then a slight chance of showers toward daybreak. Lows in the upper 60s. Chance of rain 40%. For Monday and Monday night. Partly cloudy. Highs in the lower 80s. Lows in the mid 60s. Tuesday, mostly sunny, highs in the lower 80s. This is NOAA All Hazards Radio KEC 74 in Indianapolis. Sunny, highs in the lower 80s. This is NOAA All Hazards Radio KEC 74 in Indianapolis. Viewer thunderstorm warning for northern Shelby, south central Hancock, and west central Rush counties will expire at 12:30 a.m. Eastern Daylight Time. The storm which prompted the warning has weakened below severe limits and no longer poses an immediate threat to life or property. Therefore, the warning will be allowed to expire. However, small hail is still possible with this thunderstorm. Repeating, the severe thunderstorm warning has been allowed to expire for the following counties in Indiana, Hancock, Rush, and Shelby. Flood advisory in effect until 12:45 a.m. Eastern Daylight Time Wednesday. Flooding caused by excessive rainfall is expected. The areas affected include southwestern Hendricks County, northwestern Morgan County, northeastern Owen County, southeastern Park County, Putnam County. The hazardous conditions are expected until 12:40.

5 a.m. Eastern Daylight Time. The following impacts are expected: minor flooding in low-lying and poor drainage areas. Additional details: at 9:41 p.m. Eastern Daylight Time, Doppler radar indicated heavy rain due to thunderstorms. Minor flooding is ongoing or expected to begin shortly in the advisory area. Between 0.5 and 2 inches of rain have fallen. Some locations that will experience flooding include Greencastle, Mooresville, Cloverdale, Brooklyn, Monrovia, Paragon, Fillmore, Coatesville, Stilesville, Bethany, Bell Union, Little Point, Eminence, Quincy, Cecil Hardin Lake, Lake Hart, and Centerton. http://www.weather.gov/safety/flood turnaround. Don't drown when encountering flooded roads. Most of flood deaths occur in vehicles. Be especially cautious at night when it is harder to recognize the dangers of flooding. Now here is the hazardous weather outlook for central Indiana. For the period tonight, thunderstorms will continue to develop across central Indiana at times tonight. Some storms may become severe, with damaging winds and large hail the main severe threats. Heavy rain is possible with any thunderstorm, which could lead to flooding. And now the extended outlook for the period Wednesday through Monday. Thunderstorms will be possible at times through the week, with potential for multiple rounds of severe storms through at least Thursday. Damaging winds and heavy rainfall will be the primary threats, but large hail and isolated tornadoes are also possible through Wednesday. Spotter information statement: spotters are encouraged to remain vigilant this week as multiple rounds of severe storms will be possible. 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Flood watch remains in effect through Wednesday evening. Flash flooding caused by excessive rainfall continues to be possible. The areas affected include portions of central, east central, north central, south central, southeast, and west central Indiana, including the following counties: in central Indiana, Bartholomew, Boone, Clinton, Decatur, Hamilton, Hancock, Hendricks, Howard, Johnson, Madison, Marion, Morgan, Rush, Shelby, and Tipton. In east central Indiana, Delaware, Henry, and Randolph. In north central Indiana, Carroll. In south central Indiana, Brown. In southeast Indiana, Jennings. In west central Indiana, Fountain, Montgomery, Park, Putnam, Tippecanoe, Vermilion, and Warren. The hazardous conditions are expected from through Wednesday evening. The following impacts are expected: excessive runoff may result in flooding of rivers, creeks, streams, and other low-lying and flood-prone locations. Additional details: multiple additional rounds of storms may produce flooding with isolated rain amounts of 1.5 to 3 inches. http://www.weather.gov/safety/flood. You should monitor later forecasts and be prepared to take action should flash flood warnings be issued. Flood advisory in effect until 3:30 a.m. Eastern Daylight Time early this morning. Flooding caused by excessive rainfall is expected. The areas affected include southwestern Hancock County, northeastern Johnson County, central Marion County, Shelby County. The hazardous conditions are expected until 3:30 a.m. Eastern Daylight Time. The following impacts are expected: minor flooding in low-lying and poor drainage areas. Additional details: at 12:31 a.m. Eastern Daylight Time, Doppler radar indicated heavy rain due to thunderstorms. Minor flooding is ongoing or expected to begin shortly in the advisory area. Between 0.75 and 2 inches of rain have fallen. Additional rainfall amounts up to 1 inch are expected over the area. This additional rain will result in minor flooding. Some locations that will experience flooding include Indianapolis, Shelbyville, Greenwood, Lawrence, Greenfield, Beech Grove, Southport, Cumberland, New Palestine, Meridian Hills, Warren Park, Morristown, Holmcroft, Rocky Ripple, Fairland, Windale, Spring Lake, Spring Hill, Crow's Nest, and North Crow's Nest. http://www.weather.gov/safety/flood turnaround. Don't drown when encountering flooded roads. Most of flood deaths occur in vehicles. Be especially cautious at night when it is harder to recognize the dangers of flooding.
flood advisory will expire at 12:45 a.m. Eastern Daylight Time early this morning. The flood advisory will expire at 12:45 a.m. Eastern Daylight Time early this morning for portions of central and west central Indiana, including the following areas: in central Indiana, Hendricks and Morgan. In west central Indiana, Owen, Park and Putnam. Heavy rain has ended. Flooding is no longer expected to pose a threat. Please continue to heed remaining road closures. And now a look at your forecast for Indianapolis and central Indiana. Rest of tonight. Mostly cloudy with a chance of thunderstorms. A chance of showers. Some thunderstorms may produce heavy rainfall. Lows in the upper 60s. Temperature steady or slowly rising. Southeast winds 5 to 10 miles an hour. Chance of rain 50%. For Wednesday, partly cloudy through early afternoon, then becoming mostly cloudy. A chance of thunderstorms. A chance of showers through early afternoon, then showers likely late in the afternoon. Some thunderstorms may produce heavy rainfall. Humid with highs in the mid-80s. South winds 5 to 10 miles an hour. Chance of rain 60%. Wednesday night, mostly cloudy. A chance of showers and thunderstorms through the late overnight, then showers likely with a chance of thunderstorms toward daybreak. Some thunderstorms may produce heavy rainfall through the late overnight. Humid with lows in the upper 60s. South winds around 5 miles an hour. Chance of rain 70%. For Thursday, showers likely with a slight chance of thunderstorms through early afternoon, then showers likely with a chance of thunderstorms late in the afternoon. Humid with highs in the mid-80s. Southwest winds around 5 miles an hour. Chance of rain 70%.

The National Weather Service in Indianapolis has issued a flash flood warning for northern Shelby County until 6:45 a.m. Eastern Daylight Time Wednesday. At 12:41 a.m. Eastern Daylight Time, Doppler radar indicated thunderstorms producing heavy rain across the warned area. Between 1 and 2.5 inches of rain have fallen. The expected rainfall rate is 0.75 to 1.25 inches in 1 hour. Additional rainfall amounts of 1 to 2 inches are possible in the warned area. Flash flooding is ongoing or expected to begin shortly. Expected hazards include flash flooding caused by thunderstorms. Source: radar. The following impacts are expected: flash flooding of small creeks and streams, urban areas, highways, streets, and underpasses, as well as other poor drainage and low-lying areas. Some locations that will experience flash flooding include Shelbyville, Morristown, and Fairland. Turn around, don't drown when encountering flooded roads. Most flood deaths occur in vehicles. Repeating, a flash flood warning has been issued until 6:45 a.m. Eastern Daylight Time for the following county: Shelby, Indiana. Now a look at your forecast for Indianapolis and central Indiana. Rest of tonight: mostly cloudy with a chance of thunderstorms. A chance of showers. Some thunderstorms may produce heavy rainfall. Lows in the upper 60s. Temperature steady or slowly rising. Southeast winds 5 to 10 miles an hour. Chance of rain 50%. For Wednesday: partly cloudy through early afternoon, then becoming mostly cloudy. A chance of thunderstorms. A chance of showers through early afternoon, then showers likely late in the afternoon. Some thunderstorms may produce heavy rainfall. Humid with highs in the mid-80s. South winds 5 to 10 miles an hour. Chance of rain 60%. Wednesday night: mostly cloudy. A chance of showers and thunderstorms through the late overnight, then showers likely with a chance of thunderstorms toward daybreak. Some thunderstorms may produce heavy rainfall through the late overnight. Humid with lows in the upper 60s. South winds around 5 miles an hour. Chance of rain 70%. For Thursday: showers likely with a slight chance.

chance of thunderstorms through early afternoon. Then showers likely with a chance of thunderstorms late in the afternoon. Humid with highs in the mid-80s. Southwest winds around 5 miles an hour. Chance of rain 70%. Once again, the forecast for rest of tonight. Mostly cloudy with a chance of thunderstorms. A chance of showers. Some thunderstorms may produce heavy rainfall. Lows in the upper 60s. Temperature steady or slowly rising. Southeast winds 5 to 10 miles an hour. Chance of rain 50%. Taking a look at the 3 through 7 day forecast for Indianapolis and central Indiana. Thursday night. Showers. A chance of thunderstorms through the late overnight. Then a slight chance of thunderstorms toward daybreak. Humid with lows in the upper 60s. Northwest winds around 5 miles an hour, becoming northeast toward daybreak. Chance of rain 90%. For Friday. Partly cloudy. A chance of showers through early afternoon. Then a slight chance of showers and thunderstorms late in the afternoon. Highs in the mid-80s. Chance of rain 40%. Friday night. Partly cloudy with a slight chance of showers and thunderstorms. Lows in the upper 60s. Chance of rain 20%. For Saturday. Mostly sunny through early afternoon, then becoming partly cloudy. A slight chance of showers and thunderstorms. Highs in the mid-80s. Chance of rain 20%. Saturday night. Partly cloudy through the late overnight, then clearing. Lows in the lower 70s. For Sunday. Mostly sunny. A slight chance of showers and thunderstorms late in the afternoon. Highs in the upper 80s. Chance of rain 20%. Sunday night. Partly cloudy. A chance of showers through the late overnight. Then a slight chance of showers toward daybreak. Lows in the upper 60s. Chance of rain 40%. For Monday and Monday night. Partly cloudy. Highs in the lower 80s. Lows in the mid 60s. Tuesday. Mostly sunny. Highs in the lower 80s. The 8 to 14 day outlook for Wednesday, August 19th through Tuesday, August 25th calls for temperatures to be above normal and precipitation to be near normal. Normal highs for the period are around 85 degrees and normal lows are around 65. The normal precipitation total for the 7 days is around 0.70 inches. The ultraviolet index for Indianapolis on Wednesday will be 7. The Environmental Protection Agency categorizes an index of 7 as high exposure to ultraviolet radiation. At midnight, at Indianapolis, it was mostly cloudy. The temperature was 68 degrees, the dew point 65, and the relative humidity 90%. The wind was southwest at 7 miles an hour. The barometric pressure was 29.94 inches and falling. Around central Indiana, at Shelbyville, a thunderstorm was reported with a temperature of 67. It was partly cloudy, with a temperature of 66 at Anderson and 66 at Muncie. At Eagle Creek Airport, it was cloudy, with a temperature of 68. Elsewhere across Indiana, at Fort Wayne, fog was reported with a temperature of 63. It was clear, with a temperature of 67 at South Bend and 68 at Terre Haute. It was partly cloudy, with a temperature of 69 at Bloomington and 76 at Evansville. Just outside Indiana, at Champaign, it was clear, with a temperature of 70. It was partly cloudy, with a temperature of 74 at Chicago and 87 at St. Louis. At Cincinnati, it was cloudy, with a temperature of 68. Once again, at Indianapolis, it was 68 degrees with mostly cloudy skies. This is NOAA All Hazards Radio KEC 74 in Indianapolis. The National Weather Service in Indianapolis has issued a flash flood warning for northern Shelby County until 6:45 a.m. Eastern Daylight Time Wednesday. At 12:41 a.m. Eastern Daylight Time, Doppler radar indicated thunderstorms producing heavy rain across the warned area. Between 1 and 2.5 inches of rain have fallen. The expected rainfall rate is 0.75 to 1.25 inches in 1 hour. Additional rainfall amounts of 1 to 2 inches are possible in the warned area,

Flash flooding is ongoing or expected to begin shortly. Expected hazards include flash flooding caused by thunderstorms. Source, radar. The following impacts are expected: flash flooding of small creeks and streams, urban areas, highways, streets and underpasses, as well as other poor drainage and low-lying areas. Some locations that will experience flash flooding include Shelbyville, Morristown and Fairland. Turn around, don't drown when encountering flooded roads. Most of flood deaths occur in vehicles. Repeating, a flash flood warning has been issued until 6:45 a.m. Eastern Daylight Time for the following county, Shelby, Indiana. Flood watch remains in effect through Wednesday evening. Flash flooding caused by excessive rainfall continues to be possible. The areas affected include portions of central, east central, north central, south central, southeast, and west central Indiana, including the following counties: in central Indiana, Bartholomew, Boone, Clinton, Decatur, Hamilton, Hancock, Hendricks, Howard, Johnson, Madison, Marion, Morgan, Rush, Shelby, and Tipton. In east central Indiana, Delaware, Henry, and Randolph. In north central Indiana, Carroll. In south central Indiana, Brown. In southeast Indiana, Jennings. In west central Indiana, Fountain, Montgomery, Park, Putnam, Tippecanoe, Vermilion, and Warren. The hazardous conditions are expected from through Wednesday evening. The following impacts are expected: excessive runoff may result in flooding of rivers, creeks, streams, and other low-lying and flood-prone locations. Additional details: multiple additional rounds of storms may produce flooding with isolated rain amounts of 1.5 to 3 inches. http://www.weather.gov/safety/flood. You should monitor later forecasts and be prepared to take action should flash flood warnings be issued. Flood advisory in effect until 3:30 a.m. Eastern Daylight Time early this morning. Flooding caused by excessive rainfall is expected. The areas affected include southwestern Hancock County, northeastern Johnson County, central Marion County, Shelby County. The hazardous conditions are expected until 3:30 a.m. Eastern Daylight Time. The following impacts are expected: minor flooding in low-lying and poor drainage areas. Additional details: at 12:31 a.m. Eastern Daylight Time, Doppler radar indicated heavy rain due to thunderstorms. Minor flooding is ongoing or expected to begin shortly in the advisory area. Between 0.75 and 2 inches of rain have fallen. Additional rainfall amounts up to 1 inch are expected over the area. This additional rain will result in minor flooding. Some locations that will experience flooding include Indianapolis, Shelbyville, Greenwood, Lawrence, Greenfield, Beech Grove, Southport, Cumberland, New Palestine, Meridian Hills, Warren Park, Morristown, Palmcroft, Rocky Rickle, Fairland, Windale, Spring Lake, Spring Hill, Crow's Nest, and North Crow's Nest. http://www.weather.gov/safety/. Flood turnaround. Don't drown when encountering flooded roads. Most of flood deaths occur in vehicles. Be especially cautious at night when it is harder to recognize the dangers of flooding. And now a look at your forecast for Indianapolis and central Indiana. Rest of tonight. Mostly cloudy with a chance of thunderstorms. A chance of showers. Some thunderstorms may produce heavy rainfall. Lows in the upper 60s. Temperature steady or slowly rising. Southeast winds 5 to 10 miles an hour. Chance of rain 50%. For Wednesday, partly cloudy through early afternoon, then becoming mostly cloudy. A chance of thunderstorms. A chance of showers through early afternoon, then showers likely late in the afternoon. Some thunderstorms may produce heavy rainfall. Humid with highs in the mid-80s. South winds 5 to 10 miles an hour. Chance of rain 60%. Wednesday night, mostly cloudy. A chance of showers and thunderstorms through the late overnight, then showers likely with a chance of thunderstorms toward daybreak. Some thunderstorms may produce heavy rainfall through the late overnight. Humid with lows in the upper 60s. South winds around 5 miles an hour. Chance of rain 70%.

for Thursday. Showers likely with a slight chance of thunderstorms through early afternoon. Then showers likely with a chance of thunderstorms late in the afternoon. Humid with highs in the mid-80s. Southwest winds around 5 miles an hour. Chance of rain 70%. Once again, the forecast for rest of tonight. Mostly cloudy with a chance of thunderstorms. A chance of showers. Some thunderstorms may produce heavy rainfall. Lows in the upper 60s. Temperature steady or slowly rising. Southeast winds 5 to 10 miles an hour. Chance of rain 50%. Now here is the hazardous weather outlook for central Indiana. For the period tonight, thunderstorms will continue to develop across central Indiana at times tonight. Some storms may become severe, with damaging winds and large hail the main severe threats. Heavy rain is possible with any thunderstorm, which could lead to flooding. And now the extended outlook for the period Wednesday through Monday. Thunderstorms are possible at times through the week, with potential for multiple rounds of severe storms through at least Thursday. Damaging winds and heavy rainfall will be the primary threats, but large hail and isolated tornadoes are also possible through Wednesday. Spotter information statement. Spotters are encouraged to remain vigilant this week as multiple rounds of severe storms will be possible. Taking a look at the 3 through 7 day forecast for Indianapolis and central Indiana. Thursday night. Showers. A chance of thunderstorms through the late overnight, then a slight chance of thunderstorms toward daybreak. Humid with lows in the upper 60s. Northwest winds around 5 miles an hour, becoming northeast toward daybreak. Chance of rain 90%. For Friday, partly cloudy. A chance of showers through early afternoon, then a slight chance of showers and thunderstorms late in the afternoon. Highs in the mid-80s. Chance of rain 40%. Friday night, partly cloudy with a slight chance of showers and thunderstorms. Lows in the upper 60s. Chance of rain 20%. For Saturday, mostly sunny through early afternoon, then becoming partly cloudy. A slight chance of showers and thunderstorms. Highs in the mid-80s. Chance of rain 20%. Saturday night, partly cloudy through the late overnight, then clearing. Lows in the lower 70s. For Sunday, mostly sunny. A slight chance of showers and thunderstorms late in the afternoon. Highs in the upper 80s. Chance of rain 20%. Sunday night, partly cloudy. A chance of showers through the late overnight, then a slight chance of showers toward daybreak. Lows in the upper 60s. Chance of rain 40%. For Monday and Monday night, partly cloudy. Highs in the lower 80s. Lows in the mid-60s. Tuesday, mostly sunny. Highs in the lower 80s. The 8 to 14 day outlook for Wednesday, August 19th through Tuesday, August 25th calls for temperatures to be above normal and precipitation to be near normal. Normal highs for the period are around 85 degrees and normal lows are around 65. The normal precipitation total for the 7 days is around 0.70 inches. The ultraviolet index for Indianapolis on Wednesday will be 7. The Environmental Protection Agency categorizes an index of 7 as high exposure to ultraviolet radiation. At midnight, at Indianapolis, it was mostly cloudy. The temperature was 68 degrees, the dew point 65, and the relative humidity 90%. The wind was southwest at 7 miles an hour. The barometric pressure was 29.94 inches and falling. Around central Indiana, at Shelbyville, a thunderstorm was reported with a temperature of 67. It was partly cloudy, with a temperature of 66 at Anderson and 66 at Muncie. At Eagle Creek Airpark, it was cloudy, with a temperature of 68. Elsewhere across Indiana, at Fort Wayne, fog was reported with a temperature of 63. It was clear, with a temperature of 67 at South Bend and 68 at Terre Haute. It was partly cloudy, with a temperature of 69 at Bloomington and 76 at Evansville. Just outside Indiana, at Champaign, it was clear, with a temperature of 70.
It was partly cloudy, with a temperature of 74 at Chicago and 87 at St. Louis. At Cincinnati, it was cloudy, with a temperature of 68. Once again, at Indianapolis, it was 68 degrees with mostly cloudy skies. This is NOAA All Hazards Radio KEC 74 in Indianapolis. National Weather Service in Indianapolis has issued a flash flood warning for northern Shelby County until 6:45 a.m. Eastern Daylight Time Wednesday. At 12:41 a.m. Eastern Daylight Time, Doppler radar indicated thunderstorms producing heavy rain across the warned area. Between 1 and 2.5 inches of rain have fallen. The expected rainfall rate is 0.75 to 1.25 inches in 1 hour. Additional rainfall amounts of 1 to 2 inches are possible in the warned area. Flash flooding is ongoing or expected to begin shortly. Expected hazards include flash flooding caused by thunderstorms. Source, radar. The following impacts are expected: flash flooding of small creeks and streams, urban areas, highways, streets and underpasses, as well as other poor drainage and low-lying areas. Some locations that will experience flash flooding include Shelbyville, Morristown, and Fairland. Turn around, don't drown when encountering flooded roads. Most of flood deaths occur in vehicles. Repeating, a flash flood warning has been issued until 6:45 a.m. Eastern Daylight Time for the following county: Shelby, Indiana. Flood watch remains in effect through Wednesday evening. Flash flooding caused by excessive rainfall continues to be possible. The areas affected include portions of central, east central, north central, south central, southeast, and west central Indiana, including the following counties: in central Indiana, Bartholomew, Boone, Clinton, Decatur, Hamilton, Hancock, Hendricks, Howard, Johnson, Madison, Marion, Morgan, Rush, Shelby, and Tipton. In east central Indiana, Delaware, Henry, and Randolph. North central Indiana, Carroll. In south central Indiana, Brown. In southeast Indiana, Jennings. In west central Indiana, Fountain, Montgomery, Park, Putnam, Tippecanoe, Vermilion, and Warren. The hazardous conditions are expected from through Wednesday evening. The following impacts are expected: excessive runoff may result in flooding of rivers, creeks, streams, and other low-lying and flood-prone locations. Additional details: multiple additional rounds of storms may produce flooding with isolated rain amounts of 1.5 to 3 inches. http://www.weather.gov/safety/flood. You should monitor later forecasts and be prepared to take action should flash flood warnings be issued. Flood advisory in effect until 3:30 a.m. Eastern Daylight Time early this morning. Flooding caused by excessive rainfall is expected. The areas affected include southwestern Hancock County, northeastern Johnson County, central Marion County, Shelby County. The hazardous conditions are expected until 3:30 a.m. Eastern Daylight Time. The following impacts are expected: minor flooding in low-lying and poor drainage areas. Additional details: at 12:31 a.m. Eastern Daylight Time, Doppler radar indicated heavy rain due to thunderstorms. Minor flooding is ongoing or expected to begin shortly in the advisory area. Between 0.75 and 2 inches of rain have fallen. Additional rainfall amounts up to 1 inch are expected over the area. This additional rain will result in minor flooding. Some locations that will experience flooding include Indianapolis, Shelbyville, Greenwood, Lawrence, Greenfield, Beech Grove, Southport, Cumberland, New Palestine, Meridian Hills, Warren Park, Morristown, Holmcroft, Rocky Rickle, Fairland, Windale, Spring Lake, Spring Hill, Crow's Nest, and North Crow's Nest. http://www.weather.gov/safety/. Flood turnaround, don't drown when encountering flooded roads. Most of flood deaths occur in vehicles. Be especially cautious at night when it is harder to recognize the dangers of flooding. Flood advisory in effect until 4 a.m. Eastern Daylight Time early this morning. Flooding caused by excessive rainfall is expected. The areas affected include northeastern Decatur County, Rush County, east central Shelby County,
The hazardous conditions are expected until 4 a.m. Eastern Daylight Time. The following impacts are

affected, minor flooding in low-lying and poor drainage areas. Additional details. At 12:54 a.m. Eastern Daylight Time, Doppler radar indicated heavy rain due to thunderstorms. Minor flooding is ongoing or expected to begin shortly in the advisory area. Between 0.5 and 1.5 inches of rain have fallen. Additional rainfall amounts up to 1.5 inches are expected over the area. This additional rain will result in minor flooding. Some locations that will experience flooding include Rushville, St. Paul, Milroy, Glenwood, Moscow, New Salem, Sandusky, Arlington, Manila, Clarksburg, Waldron, and Lake Santee. http://www.weather.gov/safety/flood-turnaround. Don't drown when encountering flooded roads. Most of flood deaths occur in vehicles. Be especially cautious at night when it is harder to recognize the dangers of flooding. And now a look at your forecast for Indianapolis and central Indiana. Rest of tonight. Widespread showers and scattered thunderstorms early this morning, then numerous showers with a chance of thunderstorms toward daybreak. Some thunderstorms may produce heavy rainfall toward daybreak. Near steady temperature in the upper 60s. South winds 5 to 10 miles an hour. Chance of rain 80%. For Wednesday, mostly cloudy with a chance of thunderstorms. A chance of showers through early afternoon, then showers likely late in the afternoon. Some thunderstorms may produce heavy rainfall. Humid with highs in the upper 80s. Southwest winds 5 to 10 miles an hour. Chance of rain 70%. Wednesday night. Mostly cloudy with a chance of showers and thunderstorms through the late overnight, then partly cloudy with a chance of showers with a slight chance of thunderstorms toward daybreak. Some thunderstorms may produce heavy rainfall through the late overnight. Humid with lows around 70. West winds around 5 miles an hour, becoming southeast toward daybreak. Chance of rain 50%. For Thursday, mostly cloudy with a chance of thunderstorms. A chance of showers through early afternoon, then showers likely late in the afternoon. Humid with highs in the mid-80s. South winds around 5 miles an hour. Chance of rain 70%. Once again, the forecast for rest of tonight. Widespread showers and scattered thunderstorms early this morning, then numerous showers with a chance of thunderstorms toward daybreak. Some thunderstorms may produce heavy rainfall toward daybreak. Near steady temperature in the upper 60s. South winds 5 to 10 miles an hour. Chance of rain 80%. Taking a look at the 3 through 7 day forecast for Indianapolis and central Indiana. Thursday night. Showers with a chance of thunderstorms. Humid with lows around 70. North winds around 5 miles an hour. Chance of rain 90%. For Friday. Mostly cloudy with a chance of showers through early afternoon, then partly cloudy late in the afternoon. Highs in the mid-80s. Chance of rain 50%. Friday night and Saturday. Partly cloudy with a slight chance of showers and thunderstorms. Lows around 70. Highs in the upper 80s. Chance of rain 20%. For Saturday night. Mostly clear. Lows in the lower 70s. Sunday. Mostly sunny. A slight chance of showers and thunderstorms late in the afternoon. Highs in the upper 80s. Chance of rain 20%. For Sunday night. Partly cloudy. A chance of showers and thunderstorms through the late overnight. Then a slight chance of showers toward daybreak. Lows in the upper 60s. Chance of rain 40%. Monday. Partly cloudy through early afternoon. Then clearing. Highs in the lower 80s. For Monday night and Tuesday. Mostly clear. Lows in the lower 60s. Highs in the lower 80s. The 8 to 14 day outlook for Wednesday, August 19th through Tuesday, August 25th, calls for temperatures to be above normal and precipitation to be near normal. Normal highs for the period are around 85 degrees and normal lows are around 65. The normal precipitation total for the 7 days is around 0.70 inches. At midnight, at Indianapolis, it was mostly cloudy. The temperature was 68.

70. It was partly cloudy, with a temperature of 74 at Chicago and 87 at St. Louis. At Cincinnati, it was cloudy, with a temperature of 68. Once again, at Indianapolis, it was 68 degrees with mostly cloudy skies. This is NOAA All Hazards Radio KEC 74 in Indianapolis. The National Weather Service in Indianapolis has issued a flash flood warning for northern Shelby County until 6:45 a.m. Eastern Daylight Time Wednesday. At 12:41 a.m. Eastern Daylight Time, Doppler radar indicated thunderstorms producing heavy rain across the warned area. Between 1 and 2.5 inches of rain have fallen. The expected rainfall rate is 0.75 to 1.25 inches in 1 hour. Additional rainfall amounts of 1 to 2 inches are possible in the warned area. Flash flooding is ongoing or expected to begin shortly. Expected hazards include flash flooding caused by thunderstorms. Source: radar. The following impacts are expected: flash flooding of small creeks and streams, urban areas, highways, streets and underpasses, as well as other poor drainage and low-lying areas. Some locations that will experience flash flooding include Shelbyville, Morristown, and Fairland. Turn around, don't drown when encountering flooded roads. Most flood deaths occur in vehicles. Repeating, a flash flood warning has been issued until 6:45 a.m. Eastern Daylight Time for the following county: Shelby, Indiana. Flood watch remains in effect through Wednesday evening. Flash flooding caused by excessive rainfall continues to be possible. The areas affected include portions of central, east central, north central, south central, southeast, and west central Indiana, including the following counties: in central Indiana, Bartholomew, Boone, Clinton, Decatur, Hamilton, Hancock, Hendricks, Howard, Johnson, Madison, Marion, Morgan, Rush, Shelby, and Tipton. In east central Indiana, Delaware, Henry, and Randolph. In north central Indiana, Carroll. In south central Indiana, Brown. In southeast Indiana, Jennings. In west central Indiana, Fountain, Montgomery, Park, Putnam, Tippecanoe, Vermilion, and Warren. The hazardous conditions are expected from through Wednesday evening. The following impacts are expected: excessive runoff may result in flooding of rivers, creeks, streams, and other low-lying and flood-prone locations. Additional details: multiple additional rounds of storms may produce flooding with isolated rain amounts of 1.5 to 3 inches. http://www.weather.gov/safety/flood. You should monitor later forecasts and be prepared to take action should flash flood warnings be issued. Flood advisory in effect until 3:30 a.m. Eastern Daylight Time early this morning. Flooding caused by excessive rainfall is expected. The areas affected include southwestern Hancock County, northeastern Johnson County, central Marion County, Shelby County. The hazardous conditions are expected until 3:30 a.m. Eastern Daylight Time. The following impacts are expected: minor flooding in low-lying and poor drainage areas. Additional details: at 12:31 a.m. Eastern Daylight Time, Doppler radar indicated heavy rain due to thunderstorms. Minor flooding is ongoing or expected to begin shortly in the advisory area. Between 0.75 and 2 inches of rain have fallen. Additional rainfall amounts up to 1 inch are expected over the area. This additional rain will result in minor flooding. Some locations that will experience flooding include Indianapolis, Shelbyville, Greenwood, Lawrence, Greenfield, Beech Grove, Southport, Cumberland, New Palestine, Meridian Hills, Warren Park, Morristown, Palmcroft, Rocky Ripple, Fairland, Windale, Spring Lake, Spring Hill, Crow's Nest, and North Crow's Nest. http://www.weather.gov/safety/. Flood turnaround, don't drown when encountering flooded roads. Most flood deaths occur in vehicles. Be especially cautious at night when it is harder to recognize the dangers of flooding. Now here is the hazardous weather outlook for central Indiana. For the period tonight, thunderstorms will continue to develop across central Indiana at times tonight. Some storms may become severe, with damaging winds and large hail the main severe threats. Heavy rain is possible.

possible with any thunderstorm, which could lead to flooding. And now the extended outlook for the period Wednesday through Monday. Thunderstorms will be possible at times through the week, with potential for multiple rounds of severe storms through at least Thursday. Damaging winds and heavy rainfall will be the primary threats, but large hail and isolated tornadoes are also possible through Wednesday. Spotter information statement. Spotters are encouraged to remain vigilant this week as multiple rounds of severe storms will be possible. Flood advisory in effect until 4 a.m. Eastern Daylight Time early this morning. Flooding caused by excessive rainfall is expected. The areas affected include northeastern Decatur County, Rush County, east central Shelby County. The hazardous conditions are expected until 4 a.m. Eastern Daylight Time. The following impacts are expected: minor flooding in low-lying and poor drainage areas. Additional details: at 12:54 a.m. Eastern Daylight Time, Doppler radar indicated heavy rain due to thunderstorms. Minor flooding is ongoing or expected to begin shortly in the advisory area. Between 0.5 and 1.5 inches of rain have fallen. Additional rainfall amounts up to 1.5 inches are expected over the area. This additional rain will result in minor flooding. Some locations that will experience flooding include Rushville, St. Paul, Milroy, Glenwood, Moscow, New Salem, Sandusky, Arlington, Manila, Clarksburg, Waldron, and Lake Santee. http://www.weather.gov/safety/flood-turnaround. Don't drown when encountering flooded roads. Most of flood deaths occur in vehicles. Be especially cautious at night when it is harder to recognize the dangers of flooding. And now a look at your forecast for Indianapolis and central Indiana. Rest of tonight. Widespread showers and scattered thunderstorms early this morning, then numerous showers with a chance of thunderstorms toward daybreak. Some thunderstorms may produce heavy rainfall toward daybreak. Near steady temperature in the upper 60s. South winds 5 to 10 miles an hour. Chance of rain 80%. For Wednesday, mostly cloudy with a chance of thunderstorms. A chance of showers through early afternoon, then showers likely late in the afternoon. Some thunderstorms may produce heavy rainfall. Humid with highs in the upper 80s. Southwest winds 5 to 10 miles an hour. Chance of rain 70%. Wednesday night. Mostly cloudy with a chance of showers and thunderstorms through the late overnight. Partly cloudy with a chance of showers with a slight chance of thunderstorms toward daybreak. Some thunderstorms may produce heavy rainfall through the late overnight. Humid with lows around 70. West winds around 5 miles an hour, becoming southeast toward daybreak. Chance of rain 50%. For Thursday, mostly cloudy with a chance of thunderstorms. A chance of showers through early afternoon, then showers likely late in the afternoon. Humid with highs in the mid-80s. South winds around 5 miles an hour. Chance of rain 70%. Once again, the forecast for rest of tonight. Widespread showers and scattered thunderstorms early this morning, then numerous showers with a chance of thunderstorms toward daybreak. Some thunderstorms may produce heavy rainfall toward daybreak. Near steady temperature in the upper 60s. South winds 5 to 10 miles an hour. Chance of rain 80%. Taking a look at the 3-7 day forecast for Indianapolis and central Indiana. Thursday night. Showers with a chance of thunderstorms. Humid with lows around 70. North winds around 5 miles an hour. Chance of rain 90%. For Friday. Mostly cloudy with a chance of showers through early afternoon, then partly cloudy late in the afternoon. Highs in the mid-80s. Chance of rain 50%. Friday night and Saturday. Partly cloudy with a slight chance of showers and thunderstorms. Lows around 70. Highs in the upper 80s. Chance of rain 20%. For Saturday night. Mostly clear. Lows in the lower 70s. Sunday. Mostly sunny. A slight chance of showers and thunderstorms late in the afternoon. Highs in the upper 80s. Chance of rain 20%. For Sunday night. Partly cloudy. A chance of showers and thunderstorms.

the late overnight, then a slight chance of showers toward daybreak. Lows in the upper 60s. Chance of rain 40%. Monday, partly cloudy through early afternoon, then clearing. Highs in the lower 80s. For Monday night and Tuesday, mostly clear. Lows in the lower 60s. Highs in the lower 80s. The 8 to 14 day outlook for Wednesday, August 19th through Tuesday, August 25th, calls for temperatures to be above normal and precipitation to be near normal. Normal highs for the period are around 85 degrees and normal lows are around 65. The normal precipitation total for the 7 days is around 0.70 inches. At 1 a.m. at Indianapolis, it was cloudy. The temperature was 68 degrees, the dew point 66, and the relative humidity 93%. The wind was southeast at 6 miles an hour. The barometric pressure was 29.93 inches and falling. Around central Indiana, a thunderstorm was reported with a temperature of 66 at Anderson and 67 at Shelbyville. At Muncie, it was partly cloudy with a temperature of 67. At Eagle Creek Airpark, it was mostly cloudy with a temperature of 68. At Zionsville, it was cloudy with a temperature of 66. Elsewhere across Indiana, it was clear with a temperature of 66 at South Bend, 68 at Terre Haute, 69 at Bloomington, and 76 at Evansville. At Fort Wayne, it was partly cloudy with a temperature of 63. Just outside Indiana, at Champaign, it was clear with a temperature of 70. It was partly cloudy with a temperature of 73 at Chicago, 85 at St. Louis, and 70 at Louisville. It was mostly cloudy with a temperature of 67 at Dayton and 68 at Cincinnati. Once again, at Indianapolis, it was 68 degrees with cloudy skies. This is NOAA All Hazards Radio KEC 74 in Indianapolis. The National Weather Service in Indianapolis has issued a flash flood warning for northern Shelby County until 6:45 a.m. Eastern Daylight Time Wednesday. At 12:41 a.m. Eastern Daylight Time, Doppler radar indicated thunderstorms producing heavy rain across the warned area. Between 1 and 2.5 inches of rain have fallen. The expected rainfall rate is 0.75 to 1.25 inches in 1 hour. Additional rainfall amounts of 1 to 2 inches are possible in the warned area. Flash flooding is ongoing or expected to begin shortly. Expected hazards include flash flooding caused by thunderstorms. Source, radar. The following impacts are expected: flash flooding of small creeks and streams, urban areas, highways, streets, and underpasses, as well as other poor drainage and low-lying areas. Some locations that will experience flash flooding include Shelbyville, Morristown, and Fairland. Turn around, don't drown when encountering flooded roads. Most of flood deaths occur in vehicles. Repeating, a flash flood warning has been issued until 6:45 a.m. Eastern Daylight Time for the following county: Shelby, Indiana. Flood watch remains in effect through Wednesday evening. Flash flooding caused by excessive rainfall continues to be possible. The areas affected include portions of central, east central, north central, south central, southeast, and west central Indiana, including the following counties: in central Indiana, Bartholomew, Boone, Clinton, Decatur, Hamilton, Hancock, Hendricks, Howard, Johnson, Madison, Marion, Morgan, Rush, Shelby, and Tipton. In east central Indiana, Delaware, Henry, and Randolph. In north central Indiana, Carroll. In south central Indiana, Brown. In southeast Indiana, Jennings. In west central Indiana, Fountain, Montgomery, Park, Putnam, Tippecanoe, Vermilion, and Warren. The hazardous conditions are expected from through Wednesday evening. The following impacts are expected: excessive runoff may result in flooding of rivers, creeks, streams, and other low-lying and flood-prone locations. Additional details: multiple additional rounds of storms may produce flooding with isolated rain amounts of 1.5 to 3 inches. http://www.weather.gov/safety/flood. You should monitor later forecasts and be prepared to take action should flash flood warnings be issued. Flood advisory in effect.

effect until 3:30 a.m. Eastern Daylight Time early this morning. Flooding caused by excessive rainfall is expected. The areas affected include southwestern Hancock County, northeastern Johnson County, central Marion County, Shelby County. The hazardous conditions are expected until 3:30 a.m. Eastern Daylight Time. The following impacts are expected: minor flooding in low-lying and poor drainage areas. Additional details: at 12:31 a.m. Eastern Daylight Time, Doppler radar indicated heavy rain due to thunderstorms. Minor flooding is ongoing or expected to begin shortly in the advisory area. Between 0.75 and 2 inches of rain have fallen. Additional rainfall amounts up to 1 inch are expected over the area. This additional rain will result in minor flooding. Some locations that will experience flooding include Indianapolis, Shelbyville, Greenwood, Lawrence, Greenfield, Beech Grove, Southport, Cumberland, New Palestine, Meridian Hills, Warren Park, Morristown, Palmcroft, Rocky Ripple, Fairland, Windale, Spring Lake, Spring Hill, Crow's Nest, and North Crow's Nest. http://www.weather.gov/safety/flood turnaround. Don't drown when encountering flooded roads. Most flood deaths occur in vehicles. Be especially cautious at night when it is harder to recognize the dangers of flooding. Flood advisory in effect until 4 a.m. Eastern Daylight Time early this morning. Flooding caused by excessive rainfall is expected. The areas affected include northeastern Decatur County, Rush County, east central Shelby County. The hazardous conditions are expected until 4 a.m. Eastern Daylight Time. The following impacts are expected: minor flooding in low-lying and poor drainage areas. Additional details: at 12:54 a.m. Eastern Daylight Time, Doppler radar indicated heavy rain due to thunderstorms. Minor flooding is ongoing or expected to begin shortly in the advisory area. Between 0.5 and 1.5 inches of rain have fallen. Additional rainfall amounts up to 1.5 inches are expected over the area. This additional rain will result in minor flooding. Some locations that will experience flooding include Rushville, St. Paul, Milroy, Glenwood, Moscow, New Salem, Sandusky, Arlington, Manila, Clarksburg, Waldron, and Lake Santee. http://www.weather.gov/safety/flood turnaround. Don't drown when encountering flooded roads. Most flood deaths occur in vehicles. Be especially cautious at night when it is harder to recognize the dangers of flooding. And now a look at your forecast for Indianapolis and central Indiana. Rest of tonight: widespread showers and scattered thunderstorms early this morning, then numerous showers with a chance of thunderstorms toward daybreak. Some thunderstorms may produce heavy rainfall toward daybreak. Near steady temperature in the upper 60s. South winds 5 to 10 miles an hour. Chance of rain 80%. For Wednesday: mostly cloudy with a chance of thunderstorms. A chance of showers through early afternoon, then showers likely late in the afternoon. Some thunderstorms may produce heavy rainfall. Humid with highs in the upper 80s. Southwest winds 5 to 10 miles an hour. Chance of rain 70%. Wednesday night: mostly cloudy with a chance of showers and thunderstorms through the late overnight, then partly cloudy with a chance of showers with a slight chance of thunderstorms toward daybreak. Some thunderstorms may produce heavy rainfall through the late overnight. Humid with lows around 70. West winds around 5 miles an hour, becoming southeast toward daybreak. Chance of rain 50%. For Thursday: mostly cloudy with a chance of thunderstorms. A chance of showers through early afternoon, then showers likely late in the afternoon. Humid with highs in the mid-80s. South winds around 5 miles an hour. Chance of rain 70%. Once again, the forecast for rest of tonight: widespread showers and scattered thunderstorms early this morning, then numerous showers with a chance of thunderstorms toward daybreak. Some thunderstorms may produce heavy rainfall toward daybreak. Near steady temperature in the upper 60s. South winds 5 to 10 miles an hour. Chance of rain 80%.
taking a look at the 3-7 day forecast for Indianapolis and central Indiana. Thursday night, showers with a chance of thunderstorms. Humid with lows around 70. North winds around 5 miles an hour. Chance of rain 90%. For Friday, mostly cloudy with a chance of showers through early afternoon, then partly cloudy late in the afternoon. Highs in the mid-80s. Chance of rain 50%. Friday night and Saturday, partly cloudy with a slight chance of showers and thunderstorms. Lows around 70. Highs in the upper 80s. Chance of rain 20%. For Saturday night, mostly clear. Lows in the lower 70s. Sunday, mostly sunny. A slight chance of showers and thunderstorms late in the afternoon. Highs in the upper 80s. Chance of rain 20%. For Sunday night, partly cloudy. A chance of showers and thunderstorms through the late overnight. Then a slight chance of showers toward daybreak. Lows in the upper 60s. Chance of rain 40%. Monday, partly cloudy through early afternoon, then clearing. Highs in the lower 80s. For Monday night and Tuesday, mostly clear. Lows in the lower 60s. Highs in the lower 80s. The 8-14 day outlook for Wednesday, August 19th through Tuesday, August 25th, calls for temperatures to be above normal and precipitation to be near normal. Normal highs for the period are around 85 degrees and normal lows are around 65. The normal precipitation total for the 7 days is around 0.70 inches. At 1 a.m. at Indianapolis, it was cloudy. The temperature was 68 degrees, the dew point 66, and the relative humidity 93%. The wind was southeast at 6 miles an hour. The barometric pressure was 29.93 inches and falling. Around central Indiana, a thunderstorm was reported with a temperature of 66 at Anderson and 67 at Shelbyville. At Muncie, it was partly cloudy with a temperature of 67. At Eagle Creek Airpark, it was mostly cloudy with a temperature of 68. At Zionsville, it was cloudy with a temperature of 66. Elsewhere across Indiana, it was clear with a temperature of 66 at South Bend, 68 at Terre Haute, 69 at Bloomington, and 76 at Evansville. At Fort Wayne, it was partly cloudy with a temperature of 63. Just outside Indiana, at Champaign, it was clear with a temperature of 70. It was partly cloudy with a temperature of 73 at Chicago, 85 at St. Louis, and 70 at Louisville. It was mostly cloudy with a temperature of 67 at Dayton and 68 at Cincinnati. Once again, at Indianapolis, it was 68 degrees with cloudy skies. This is NOAA All Hazards Radio KEC 70 and 68 at Cincinnati. Once again, at Indianapolis, it was 68 degrees with cloudy skies. This is NOAA All Hazards Radio KEC 74 in Indianapolis. The National Weather Service in Indianapolis has issued a flash flood warning for northern Shelby County until 6:45 a.m. Eastern Daylight Time Wednesday. At 12:41 a.m. Eastern Daylight Time, Doppler radar indicated thunderstorms producing heavy rain across the warned area. Between 1 and 2.5 inches of rain have fallen. The expected rainfall rate is 0.75 to 1.25 inches in 1 hour. Additional rainfall amounts of 1 to 2 inches are possible in the warned area. Flash flooding is ongoing or expected to begin shortly. Expected hazards include flash flooding caused by thunderstorms. Source, radar. The following impacts are expected: flash flooding of small creeks and streams, urban areas, highways, streets, and underpasses, as well as other poor drainage and low-lying areas. Some locations that will experience flash flooding include Shelbyville, Morristown, and Fairland. Turn around, don't drown when encountering flooded roads. Most of flood deaths occur in vehicles. Repeating, a flash flood warning has been issued until 6:45 a.m. Eastern Daylight Time for the following county, Shelby, Indiana. Now here is the hazardous weather outlook for central Indiana. For the period tonight, thunderstorms will continue to develop across central Indiana at times tonight.
Some storms may become severe, with damaging winds and

hail the main severe threats. Heavy rain is possible with any thunderstorm, which could lead to flooding. And now the extended outlook for the period Wednesday through Monday. Thunderstorms will be possible at times through the week, with potential for multiple rounds of severe storms through at least Thursday. Damaging winds and heavy rainfall will be the primary threats, but large hail and isolated tornadoes are also possible through Wednesday. Spotter information statement. Spotters are encouraged to remain vigilant this week as multiple rounds of severe storms will be possible. Flood watch remains in effect through Wednesday evening. Flash flooding caused by excessive rainfall continues to be possible. The areas affected include portions of central, east central, north central, south central, southeast, and west central Indiana, including the following counties in central Indiana: Bartholomew, Boone, Clinton, Decatur, Hamilton, Hancock, Hendricks, Howard, Johnson, Madison, Marion, Morgan, Rush, Shelby, and Tipton. In east central Indiana, Delaware, Henry, and Randolph. In north central Indiana, Carroll. In south central Indiana, Brown. In southeast Indiana, Jennings. In west central Indiana, Fountain, Montgomery, Park, Putnam, Tippecanoe, Vermilion, and Warren. The hazardous conditions are expected from through Wednesday evening. The following impacts are expected. Excessive runoff may result in flooding of rivers, creeks, streams, and other low-lying and flood-prone locations. Additional details. Multiple additional rounds of storms may produce flooding with isolated rain amounts of 1.5 to 3 inches. http://www.weather.gov/safety/ Flood. You should monitor later forecasts and be prepared to take action should flash flood warnings be issued. Flood advisory in effect until 3:30 a.m. Eastern Daylight Time early this morning. Flooding caused by excessive rainfall is expected. The areas affected include southwestern Hancock County, northeastern Johnson County, central Marion County, Shelby County. The hazardous conditions are expected until 3:30 a.m. Eastern Daylight Time. The following impacts are expected: minor flooding in low-lying and poor drainage areas. Additional details, at 12:31 a.m. Eastern Daylight Time, Doppler radar indicated heavy rain due to thunderstorms. Minor flooding is ongoing or expected to begin shortly in the advisory area. Between 0.75 and 2 inches of rain have fallen. Additional rainfall amounts up to 1 inch are expected over the area. This additional rain will result in minor flooding. Some locations that will experience flooding include Indianapolis, Shelbyville, Greenwood, Lawrence, Greenfield, Beech Grove, Southport, Cumberland, New Palestine, Meridian Hills, Warren Park, Morristown, Palmcroft, Rocky Rickle, Fairland, Windale, Spring Lake, Spring Hill, Crow's Nest, and North Crow's Nest. http://www.weather.gov/safety/ Flood turnaround. Don't drown when encountering flooded roads. Most of flood deaths occur in vehicles. Be especially cautious at night when it is harder to recognize the dangers of flooding. Flood advisory in effect until 4 a.m. Eastern Daylight Time early this morning. Flooding caused by excessive rainfall is expected. The areas affected include northeastern Decatur County, Rush County, east central Shelby County. The hazardous conditions are expected until 4 a.m. Eastern Daylight Time. The following impacts are expected: minor flooding in low-lying and poor drainage areas. Additional details, at 12:54 a.m. Eastern Daylight Time, Doppler radar indicated heavy rain due to thunderstorms. Minor flooding is ongoing or expected to begin shortly in the advisory area. Between 0.5 and 1.5 inches of rain have fallen. Additional rainfall amounts up to 1.5 inches are expected over the area. This additional rain will result in minor flooding. Some locations that will experience flooding include Rushville, St. Paul, Milroy, Glenwood, Moscow, New Salem, Sandusky, Arlington, Manila, Clarksburg, Waldron, and Lake Santee. http://www.weather.gov/safety/ Flood turnaround. Don't drown when encountering flooded roads. Most of flood deaths occur in vehicles. Be especially cautious at night when it is harder to recognize the dangers of flooding.
And now a look at your forecast for Indianapolis and central Indiana. Rest of tonight. Widespread showers and scattered thunderstorms early this morning, then numerous showers with a chance of thunderstorms toward daybreak. Some thunderstorms may produce heavy rainfall toward daybreak. Near steady temperature in the upper 60s. South winds 5 to 10 miles an hour. Chance of rain 80%. For Wednesday, mostly cloudy with a chance of thunderstorms. A chance of showers through early afternoon, then showers likely late in the afternoon. Some thunderstorms may produce heavy rainfall. Humid with highs in the upper 80s. Southwest winds 5 to 10 miles an hour. Chance of rain 70%. Wednesday night. Mostly cloudy with a chance of showers and thunderstorms through the late overnight, then partly cloudy with a chance of showers with a slight chance of thunderstorms toward daybreak. Some thunderstorms may produce heavy rainfall through the late overnight. Humid with lows around 70. West winds around 5 miles an hour, becoming southeast toward daybreak. Chance of rain 50%. For Thursday, mostly cloudy with a chance of thunderstorms. A chance of showers through early afternoon, then showers likely late in the afternoon. Humid with highs in the mid-80s. South winds around 5 miles an hour. Chance of rain 70%. Once again, the forecast for rest of tonight. Widespread showers and scattered thunderstorms early this morning, then numerous showers with a chance of thunderstorms toward daybreak. Some thunderstorms may produce heavy rainfall toward daybreak. Near steady temperature in the upper 60s. South winds 5 to 10 miles an hour. Chance of rain 80%. Taking a look at the 3 through 7 day forecast for Indianapolis and central Indiana. Thursday night. Showers with a chance of thunderstorms. Humid with lows around 70. North winds around 5 miles an hour. Chance of rain 90%. For Friday. Mostly cloudy with a chance of showers through early afternoon, then partly cloudy late in the afternoon. Highs in the mid-80s. Chance of rain 50%. Friday night and Saturday. Partly cloudy with a slight chance of showers and thunderstorms. Lows around 70. Highs in the upper 80s. Chance of rain 20%. For Saturday night. Mostly clear. Lows in the lower 70s. Sunday. Mostly sunny. A slight chance of showers and thunderstorms late in the afternoon. Highs in the upper 80s. Chance of rain 20%. For Sunday night. Partly cloudy. A chance of showers and thunderstorms through the late overnight. And a slight chance of showers toward daybreak. Lows in the upper 60s. Chance of rain 40%. Monday. Partly cloudy through early afternoon, then clearing. Highs in the lower 80s. For Monday night and Tuesday, mostly clear. Lows in the lower 60s. Highs in the lower 80s. The 14-day outlook for Wednesday, August 19th through Tuesday, August 25th, calls for temperatures to be above normal and precipitation to be near normal. Normal highs for the period are around 85 degrees, and normal lows are around 65. The normal precipitation total for the 7 days is around 0.70 inches. At 1 a.m. at Indianapolis, it was cloudy. The temperature was 68 degrees, the dew point 66, and the relative humidity 93%. The wind was southeast at 6 miles an hour. The barometric pressure was 29.93 inches and falling. Around central Indiana, a thunderstorm was reported with a temperature of 66 at Anderson and 67 at Shelbyville. At Muncie, it was partly cloudy with a temperature of 67. At Eagle Creek Airport, it was mostly cloudy with a temperature of 68. At Zionsville, it was cloudy with a temperature of 66. Elsewhere across Indiana, it was clear with a temperature of 66 at South Bend, 68 at Terre Haute, 69 at Bloomington, and 76 at Evansville. At Fort Wayne, it was partly cloudy with a temperature of 63. Just outside Indiana, at Champaign, it was clear with a temperature of 70. It was partly cloudy with a temperature of 73 at Chicago, 85 at St. Louis, and

70 in Louisville. It was mostly cloudy, with a temperature of 67 at Dayton and 68 at Cincinnati. Once again, at Indianapolis, it was 68 degrees with cloudy skies. This is NOAA All Hazards Radio KEC 74 in Indianapolis. The National Weather Service in Indianapolis has issued a flash flood warning for northern Shelby County until 6:45 a.m. Eastern Daylight Time Wednesday. At 12:41 a.m. Eastern Daylight Time, Doppler radar indicated thunderstorms producing heavy rain across the warned area. Between 1 and 2.5 inches of rain have fallen. The expected rainfall rate is 0.75 to 1.25 inches in 1 hour. Additional rainfall amounts of 1 to 2 inches are possible in the warned area. Flash flooding is ongoing or expected to begin shortly. Expected hazards include flash flooding caused by thunderstorms. Source, radar. The following impacts are expected: flash flooding of small creeks and streams, urban areas, highways, streets, and underpasses, as well as other poor drainage and low-lying areas. Some locations that will experience flash flooding include Shelbyville, Morristown, and Fairland. Turn around, don't drown when encountering flooded roads. Most of flood deaths occur in vehicles. Repeating, a flash flood warning has been issued until 6:45 a.m. Eastern Daylight Time for the following county, Shelby, Indiana. Flood watch remains in effect through Wednesday evening. Flash flooding caused by excessive rainfall continues to be possible. The areas affected include portions of central, east central, north central, south central, southeast, and west central Indiana, including the following counties: in central Indiana, Bartholomew, Boone, Clinton, Decatur, Hamilton, Hancock, Hendricks, Howard, Johnson, Madison, Marion, Morgan, Rush, Shelby, and Tipton. In east central Indiana, Delaware, Henry, and Randolph. In north central Indiana, Carroll. In south central Indiana, Brown. In southeast Indiana, Jennings. In west central Indiana, Fountain, Montgomery, Park, Putnam, Tippecanoe, Vermilion, and Warren. The hazardous conditions are expected from through Wednesday evening. The following impacts are expected: excessive runoff may result in flooding of rivers, creeks, streams, and other low-lying and flood-prone locations. Additional details: multiple additional rounds of storms may produce flooding with isolated rain amounts of 1.5 to 3 inches. http://www.weather.gov/safety/flood. You should monitor later forecasts and be prepared to take action should flash flood warnings be issued. Flood advisory in effect until 3:30 a.m. Eastern Daylight Time early this morning. Flooding caused by excessive rainfall is expected. The areas affected include southwestern Hancock County, northeastern Johnson County, central Marion County, Shelby County. The hazardous conditions are expected until 3:30 a.m. Eastern Daylight Time. The following impacts are expected: minor flooding in low-lying and poor drainage areas. Additional details: at 12:31 a.m. Eastern Daylight Time, Doppler radar indicated heavy rain due to thunderstorms. Minor flooding is ongoing or expected to begin shortly in the advisory area. Between 0.75 and 2 inches of rain have fallen. Additional rainfall amounts up to 1 inch are expected over the area. This additional rain will result in minor flooding. Some locations that will experience flooding include Indianapolis, Shelbyville, Greenwood, Lawrence, Greenfield, Beech Grove, Southport, Cumberland, New Palestine, Meridian Hills, Warren Park, Morristown, Holmcroft, Rocky Ripple, Fairland, Windale, Spring Lake, Spring Hill, Crow's Nest, and North Crow's Nest. http://www.weather.gov/safety/flood. Turn around, don't drown when encountering flooded roads. Most of flood deaths occur in vehicles. Be especially cautious at night when it is harder to recognize the dangers of flooding. Flood advisory in effect until 4 a.m. Eastern Daylight Time early this morning. Flooding caused by excessive rainfall is expected. The areas affected include northeastern Decatur County, Rush County, east central Shelby County. The hazardous conditions are expected until 4 a.m. Eastern Daylight Time. The following impacts are expected: minor

flooding in low-lying and poor drainage areas. Additional details. At 12:54 a.m. Eastern Daylight Time, Doppler radar indicated heavy rain due to thunderstorms. Minor flooding is ongoing or expected to begin shortly in the advisory area. Between 0.5 and 1.5 inches of rain have fallen. Additional rainfall amounts up to 1.5 inches are expected over the area. This additional rain will result in minor flooding. Some locations that will experience flooding include Rushville, St. Paul, Milroy, Glenwood, Moscow, New Salem, Sandusky, Arlington, Manila, Clarksburg, Waldron, and Lake Santee. http://www.weather.gov/safety/flood-turnaround. Don't drown when encountering flooded roads. Most of flood deaths occur in vehicles. Be especially cautious at night when it is harder to recognize the dangers of flooding. And now a look at your forecast for Indianapolis and central Indiana. Rest of tonight. Widespread showers and scattered thunderstorms early this morning, then numerous showers with a chance of thunderstorms toward daybreak. Some thunderstorms may produce heavy rainfall toward daybreak. Near steady temperature in the upper 60s. South winds 5 to 10 miles an hour. Chance of rain 80%. For Wednesday, mostly cloudy with a chance of thunderstorms. A chance of showers through early afternoon, then showers likely late in the afternoon. Some thunderstorms may produce heavy rainfall. Humid with highs in the upper 80s. Southwest winds 5 to 10 miles an hour. Chance of rain 70%. Wednesday night. Mostly cloudy with a chance of showers and thunderstorms through the late overnight, then partly cloudy with a chance of showers with a slight chance of thunderstorms toward daybreak. Some thunderstorms may produce heavy rainfall through the late overnight. Humid with lows around 70. West winds around 5 miles an hour, becoming southeast toward daybreak. Chance of rain 50%. For Thursday, mostly cloudy with a chance of thunderstorms. A chance of showers through early afternoon, then showers likely late in the afternoon. Humid with highs in the mid-80s. South winds around 5 miles an hour. Chance of rain 70%. Once again, the forecast for rest of tonight. Widespread showers and scattered thunderstorms early this morning, then numerous showers with a chance of thunderstorms toward daybreak. Some thunderstorms may produce heavy rainfall toward daybreak. Near steady temperature in the upper 60s. South winds 5 to 10 miles an hour. Chance of rain 80%. Taking a look at the 3 through 7 day forecast for Indianapolis and central Indiana. Thursday night. Showers with a chance of thunderstorms. Humid with lows around 70. North winds around 5 miles an hour. Chance of rain 90%. For Friday. Mostly cloudy with a chance of showers through early afternoon, then partly cloudy late in the afternoon. Highs in the mid-80s. Chance of rain 50%. Friday night and Saturday. Partly cloudy with a slight chance of showers and thunderstorms. Lows around 70. Highs in the upper 80s. Chance of rain 20%. For Saturday night. Mostly clear. Lows in the lower 70s. Sunday. Mostly sunny. A slight chance of showers and thunderstorms late in the afternoon. Highs in the upper 80s. Chance of rain 20%. For Sunday night. Partly cloudy. A chance of showers and thunderstorms through the late overnight. Then a slight chance of showers toward daybreak. Lows in the upper 60s. Chance of rain 40%. Monday. Partly cloudy through early afternoon. Then clearing. Highs in the lower 80s. For Monday night and Tuesday. Mostly clear. Lows in the lower 60s. Highs in the lower 80s. Now here is the hazardous weather outlook for central Indiana. For the period tonight. Thunderstorms will continue to develop across central Indiana at times tonight. Some storms may become severe, with damaging winds and large hail the main severe threats. Heavy rain is possible with any thunderstorm, which could lead to flooding. And now the extended outlook for the period Wednesday through Monday. Thunderstorms will be possible at times through the week, with potential

for multiple rounds of severe storms through at least Thursday. Damaging winds and heavy rainfall will be the primary threats, but large hail and isolated tornadoes are also possible through Wednesday. Spotter information statement. Spotters are encouraged to remain vigilant this week as multiple rounds of severe storms will be possible. The 8 to 14 day outlook for Wednesday, August 19th through Tuesday, August 25th calls for temperatures to be above normal and precipitation to be near normal. Normal highs for the period are around 85 degrees and normal lows are around 65. The normal precipitation total for the 7 days is around 0.70 inches. At 1 a.m. at Indianapolis, it was cloudy. The temperature was 68 degrees, the dew point 66, and the relative humidity 93%. The wind was southeast at 6 miles an hour. The barometric pressure was 29.93 inches and falling. Around central Indiana, a thunderstorm was reported, with a temperature of 66 at Anderson and 67 at Shelbyville. At Muncie, it was partly cloudy, with a temperature of 67. At Eagle Creek Airport, it was mostly cloudy, with a temperature of 68. At Zionsville, it was cloudy, with a temperature of 66. Elsewhere across Indiana, it was clear, with a temperature of 66 at South Bend, 68 at Terre Haute, 69 at Bloomington, and 76 at Evansville. At Fort Wayne, it was partly cloudy, with a temperature of 63. Just outside Indiana, at Champaign, it was clear, with a temperature of 70. It was partly cloudy, with a temperature of 73 at Chicago, 85 at St. Louis, and 70 at Louisville. It was mostly cloudy, with a temperature of 67 at Dayton, and 68 at Cincinnati. Once again, at Indianapolis, it was 68 degrees with cloudy skies. This is NOAA All Hazards Radio KEC 74 in Indianapolis. The National Weather Service in Indianapolis has issued a flash flood warning for northern Shelby County until 6:45 a.m. Eastern Daylight Time Wednesday. At 12:41 a.m. Eastern Daylight Time, Doppler radar indicated thunderstorms producing heavy rain across the warned area. Between 1 and 2.5 inches of rain have fallen. The expected rainfall rate is 0.75 to 1.25 inches in 1 hour. Additional rainfall amounts of 1 to 2 inches are possible in the warned area. Flash flooding is ongoing or expected to begin shortly. Expected hazards include flash flooding caused by thunderstorms. Source, radar. The following impacts are expected: flash flooding of small creeks and streams, urban areas, highways, streets and underpasses, as well as other poor drainage and low-lying areas. Some locations that will experience flash flooding include Shelbyville, Morristown, and Fairland. Turn around, don't drown when encountering flooded roads. Most of flood deaths occur in vehicles. Repeating, a flash flood warning has been issued until 6:45 a.m. Eastern Daylight Time for the following county, Shelby, Indiana. Flood watch remains in effect through Wednesday evening. Flash flooding caused by excessive rainfall continues to be possible. The areas affected include portions of central, east central, north central, south central, southeast, and west central Indiana, including the following counties: in central Indiana, Bartholomew, Boone, Clinton, Decatur, Hamilton, Hancock, Hendricks, Howard, Johnson, Madison, Marion, Morgan, Rush, Shelby, and Tipton. In east central Indiana, Delaware, Henry, and Randolph. In north central Indiana, Carroll. In south central Indiana, Brown. In southeast Indiana, Jennings. In west central Indiana, Fountain, Montgomery, Park, Putnam, Tippecanoe, Vermilion, and Warren. The hazardous conditions are expected from through Wednesday evening. The following impacts are expected: excessive runoff may result in flooding of rivers, creeks, streams, and other low-lying and flood-prone locations. Additional details: multiple additional rounds of storms may produce flooding with isolated rain amounts of 1.5 to 3 inches. http://www.weather.gov/safety/flood. You should monitor later forecasts and be prepared to take action should flash flood warnings be issued. Flood advisory in effect until 3:30 a.m. Eastern Daylight Time early this morning.

caused by excessive rainfall is expected. The areas affected include southwestern Hancock County, northeastern Johnson County, central Marion County, Shelby County. The hazardous conditions are expected until 3:30 a.m. Eastern Daylight Time. The following impacts are expected: minor flooding in low-lying and poor drainage areas. Additional details: at 12:31 a.m. Eastern Daylight Time, Doppler radar indicated heavy rain due to thunderstorms. Minor flooding is ongoing or expected to begin shortly in the advisory area. Between 0.75 and 2 inches of rain have fallen. Additional rainfall amounts up to 1 inch are expected over the area. This additional rain will result in minor flooding. Some locations that will experience flooding include Indianapolis, Shelbyville, Greenwood, Lawrence, Greenfield, Beech Grove, Southport, Cumberland, New Palestine, Meridian Hills, Warren Park, Morristown, Palmcroft, Rocky Ripple, Fairland, Windale, Spring Lake, Spring Hill, Crow's Nest, and North Crow's Nest. http://www.weather.gov/safety/flood turnaround. Don't drown when encountering flooded roads. Most of flood deaths occur in vehicles. Be especially cautious at night when it is harder to recognize the dangers of flooding. Flood advisory in effect until 4 a.m. Eastern Daylight Time early this morning. Flooding caused by excessive rainfall is expected. The areas affected include northeastern Decatur County, Rush County, east central Shelby County. The hazardous conditions are expected until 4 a.m. Eastern Daylight Time. The following impacts are expected: minor flooding in low-lying and poor drainage areas. Additional details: at 12:54 a.m. Eastern Daylight Time, Doppler radar indicated heavy rain due to thunderstorms. Minor flooding is ongoing or expected to begin shortly in the advisory area. Between 0.5 and 1.5 inches of rain have fallen. Additional rainfall amounts up to 1.5 inches are expected over the area. This additional rain will result in minor flooding. Some locations that will experience flooding include Rushville, St. Paul, Milroy, Glenwood, Moscow, New Salem, Sandusky, Arlington, Manila, Clarksburg, Waldron, and Lake Santee. http://www.weather.gov/safety/flood turnaround. Don't drown when encountering flooded roads. Most of flood deaths occur in vehicles. Be especially cautious at night when it is harder to recognize the dangers of flooding. Flood advisory in effect until 4 a.m. Eastern Daylight Time early this morning. Flooding caused by excessive rainfall is expected. The areas affected include northern Rush County, Henry County. The hazardous conditions are expected until 4 a.m. Eastern Daylight Time. The following impacts are expected: minor flooding in low-lying and poor drainage areas. Additional details: at 1:55 a.m. Eastern Daylight Time, Doppler radar indicated heavy rain due to thunderstorms. Minor flooding is ongoing or expected to begin shortly in the advisory area. Between 0.75 and 1.5 inches of rain have fallen. Additional rainfall amounts of 0.5 to 1.25 inches are expected over the area. This additional rain will result in minor flooding. Some locations that will experience flooding include Newcastle, Knighttown, Carthage, Spice Land, Shirley, Kennard, Moreland, Louisville, Strawn, Dunreath, Cadiz, Greensboro, and Mays. http://www.weather.gov/safety/flood turnaround. Don't drown when encountering flooded roads. Most of flood deaths occur in vehicles. Here is a statement about flooding. For the following counties in Indiana, Decatur, Jennings, and Shelby, flood warning in effect until 6 a.m. Eastern Daylight Time early this morning. Flooding caused by excessive rainfall is expected. The areas affected include Decatur County, southeastern Shelby County, northeastern Jennings County. The hazardous conditions are expected until 6 a.m. Eastern Daylight Time. The following impacts are expected: flooding of rivers, creeks, streams, and other low-lying and flood-prone locations is imminent or occurring. Additional details: at 1:56 a.m. Eastern Daylight Time, Doppler radar indicated heavy rain due to thunderstorms. Flooding is ongoing or expected.

expected to begin shortly in the warned area. Up to 2 inches of rain have fallen. Additional rainfall amounts up to 1 inch are possible in the warned area. Some locations that will experience flooding include Greensburg, Adams, Milford, Westport, Geneva, Mulhausen, Letts, Burney, Nebraska, Butlerville, and Newpoint. http://www.weather.gov/safety/flood-turnaround. Don't drown when encountering flooded roads. Most of flood deaths occur in vehicles. Be especially cautious at night when it is harder to recognize the dangers of flooding. And now a look at your forecast for Indianapolis and central Indiana. Rest of tonight. Widespread showers and scattered thunderstorms early this morning, then numerous showers with a chance of thunderstorms toward daybreak. Some thunderstorms may produce heavy rainfall toward daybreak. Near steady temperature in the upper 60s. South winds 5 to 10 miles an hour. Chance of rain 80%. For Wednesday, mostly cloudy with a chance of thunderstorms. A chance of showers through early afternoon, then showers likely late in the afternoon. Some thunderstorms may produce heavy rainfall. Humid with highs in the upper 80s. Southwest winds 5 to 10 miles an hour. Chance of rain 70%. Wednesday night. Mostly cloudy with a chance of showers and thunderstorms through the late overnight, then partly cloudy with a chance of showers with a slight chance of thunderstorms toward daybreak. Some thunderstorms may produce heavy rainfall through the late overnight. Humid with lows around 70. West winds around 5 miles an hour, becoming southeast toward daybreak. Chance of rain 50%. For Thursday, mostly cloudy with a chance of thunderstorms. A chance of showers through early afternoon, then showers likely late in the afternoon. Humid with highs in the mid-80s. South winds around 5 miles an hour. Chance of rain 70%. Once again, the forecast for rest of tonight. Widespread showers and scattered thunderstorms early this morning, then numerous showers with a chance of thunderstorms toward daybreak. Some thunderstorms may produce heavy rainfall toward daybreak. Near steady temperature in the upper 60s. South winds 5 to 10 miles an hour. Chance of rain 80%. Taking a look at the 3 through 7 day forecast for Indianapolis and central Indiana. Thursday night. Showers with a chance of thunderstorms. Humid with lows around 70. North winds around 5 miles an hour. Chance of rain 90%. For Friday. Mostly cloudy with a chance of showers through early afternoon, then partly cloudy late in the afternoon. Highs in the mid-80s. Chance of rain 50%. Friday night and Saturday. Partly cloudy with a slight chance of showers and thunderstorms. Lows around 70. Highs in the upper 80s. Chance of rain 20%. For Saturday night. Mostly clear. Lows in the lower 70s. Sunday. Mostly sunny. A slight chance of showers and thunderstorms late in the afternoon. Highs in the upper 80s. Chance of rain 20%. For Sunday night. Partly cloudy. A chance of showers and thunderstorms through the late overnight. Then a slight chance of showers toward daybreak. Lows in the upper 60s. Chance of rain 40%. Monday. Partly cloudy through early afternoon. Then clearing. Highs in the lower 80s. For Monday night and Tuesday. Mostly clear. Lows in the lower 60s. Highs in the lower 80s. The 8 to 14 day outlook for Wednesday, August 19th through Tuesday, August 25th calls for temperatures to be above normal and precipitation to be near normal. Normal highs for the period are around 85 degrees and normal lows are around 65. The normal precipitation total for the 7 days is around 0.70 inches. At 1 a.m. at Indianapolis, it was cloudy. The temperature was 68 degrees, the dew point 66, and the relative humidity 93%. The wind was southeast at 6 miles an hour. The barometric pressure was 29.93 inches and falling. Around central Indiana, a thunderstorm was reported with a temperature of 66 at Anderson and 67 at Shelbyville. Edmunds.

Indianapolis, it was cloudy. The temperature was 68 degrees, the dew point 66, and the relative humidity 93%. The wind was south at 12 miles an hour. The barometric pressure was 29.92 inches and falling. Around central Indiana, at Anderson, a thunderstorm was reported with a temperature of 67. At Muncie, rain was falling with a temperature of 67. At Shelbyville, thunder was reported with a temperature of 68. At Zionsville, it was mostly cloudy with a temperature of 66. At Eagle Creek Airport, it was cloudy with a temperature of 68. Elsewhere across Indiana, it was clear with a temperature of 70 at Terre Haute, 68 at Bloomington, and 76 at Evansville. It was partly cloudy with a temperature of 66 at South Bend and 63 at Fort Wayne. Just outside Indiana, at Cincinnati, a thunderstorm was reported with a temperature of 68. At Champaign, it was clear with a temperature of 70. It was partly cloudy with a temperature of 83 at St. Louis and 71 at Louisville. At Chicago, it was mostly cloudy with a temperature of 73. At Dayton, it was cloudy with a temperature of 67. Once again, at Indianapolis, it was 68 degrees with cloudy skies. This is NOAA All Hazards Radio KEC 74 in Indianapolis. The National Weather Service in Indianapolis has issued a flash flood warning for northern Shelby County until 6:45 a.m. Eastern Daylight Time Wednesday. At 12:41 a.m. Eastern Daylight Time, Doppler radar indicated thunderstorms producing heavy rain across the warned area. Between 1 and 2.5 inches of rain have fallen. The expected rainfall rate is 0.75 to 1.25 inches in 1 hour. Additional rainfall amounts of 1 to 2 inches are possible in the warned area. Flash flooding is ongoing or expected to begin shortly. Expected hazards include flash flooding caused by thunderstorms. Source: radar. The following impacts are expected: flash flooding of small creeks and streams, urban areas, highways, streets, and underpasses, as well as other poor drainage and low-lying areas. Some locations that will experience flash flooding include Shelbyville, Morristown, and Fairland. Turn around, don't drown when encountering flooded roads. Most of flood deaths occur in vehicles. Repeating, a flash flood warning has been issued until 6:45 a.m. Eastern Daylight Time for the following county: Shelby, Indiana. Flood watch remains in effect through Wednesday evening. Flash flooding caused by excessive rainfall continues to be possible. The areas affected include portions of central, east central, north central, south central, southeast, and west central Indiana, including the following counties: in central Indiana, Bartholomew, Boone, Clinton, Decatur, Hamilton, Hancock, Hendricks, Howard, Johnson, Madison, Marion, Morgan, Rush, Shelby, and Tipton. In east central Indiana, Delaware, Henry, and Randolph. In north central Indiana, Carroll. In south central Indiana, Brown. In southeast Indiana, Jennings. In west central Indiana, Fountain, Montgomery, Park, Putnam, Tippecanoe, Vermilion, and Warren. The hazardous conditions are expected from through Wednesday evening. The following impacts are expected: excessive runoff may result in flooding of rivers, creeks, streams, and other low-lying and flood-prone locations. Additional details: multiple additional rounds of storms may produce flooding with isolated rain amounts of 1.5 to 3 inches. http://www.weather.gov/safety/flood. You should monitor later forecasts and be prepared to take action should flash flood warnings be issued. Now here is the hazardous weather outlook for central Indiana. For the period tonight, thunderstorms will continue to develop across central Indiana at times tonight. Some storms may become severe, with damaging winds and large hail the main severe threats. Heavy rain is possible with any thunderstorm, which could lead to flooding. And now the extended outlook for the period Wednesday through Monday. Thunderstorms will be possible at times through the week, with potential for multiple rounds of severe storms through at least Thursday. Damaging winds and heavy rainfall will be the primary threats, but large hail and isolated tornadoes are also possible through Wednesday.

Spotter information statement. Spotters are encouraged to remain vigilant this week as multiple rounds of severe storms will be possible. Flood advisory in effect until 3:30 a.m. Eastern Daylight Time early this morning. Flooding caused by excessive rainfall is expected. The areas affected include southwestern Hancock County, northeastern Johnson County, central Marion County, Shelby County. The hazardous conditions are expected until 3:30 a.m. Eastern Daylight Time. The following impacts are expected: minor flooding in low-lying and poor drainage areas. Additional details, at 12:31 a.m. Eastern Daylight Time, Doppler radar indicated heavy rain due to thunderstorms. Minor flooding is ongoing or expected to begin shortly in the advisory area. Between 0.75 and 2 inches of rain have fallen. Additional rainfall amounts up to 1 inch are expected over the area. This additional rain will result in minor flooding. Some locations that will experience flooding include Indianapolis, Shelbyville, Greenwood, Lawrence, Greenfield, Beech Grove, Southport, Cumberland, New Palestine, Meridian Hills, Warren Park, Morristown, Holmcroft, Rocky Ripple, Fairland, Windale, Spring Lake, Spring Hill, Crow's Nest, and North Crow's Nest. http://www.weather.gov/safety/. Flood turnaround. Don't drown when encountering flooded roads. Most of flood deaths occur in vehicles. Be especially cautious at night when it is harder to recognize the dangers of flooding. Flood advisory in effect until 4 a.m. Eastern Daylight Time early this morning. Flooding caused by excessive rainfall is expected. The areas affected include northeastern Decatur County, Rush County, east central Shelby County. The hazardous conditions are expected until 4 a.m. Eastern Daylight Time. The following impacts are expected: minor flooding in low-lying and poor drainage areas. Additional details, at 12:54 a.m. Eastern Daylight Time, Doppler radar indicated heavy rain due to thunderstorms. Minor flooding is ongoing or expected to begin shortly in the advisory area. Between 0.5 and 1.5 inches of rain have fallen. Additional rainfall amounts up to 1.5 inches are expected over the area. This additional rain will result in minor flooding. Some locations that will experience flooding include Rushville, St. Paul, Milroy, Glenwood, Moscow, New Salem, Sandusky, Arlington, Manila, Clarksburg, Waldron, and Lake Santee. http://www.weather.gov/safety/. Flood turnaround. Don't drown when encountering flooded roads. Most of flood deaths occur in vehicles. Be especially cautious at night when it is harder to recognize the dangers of flooding. Flood advisory in effect until 4 a.m. Eastern Daylight Time early this morning. Flooding caused by excessive rainfall is expected. The areas affected include northern Rush County, Henry County. The hazardous conditions are expected until 4 a.m. Eastern Daylight Time. The following impacts are expected: minor flooding in low-lying and poor drainage areas. Additional details, at 1:55 a.m. Eastern Daylight Time, Doppler radar indicated heavy rain due to thunderstorms. Minor flooding is ongoing or expected to begin shortly in the advisory area. Between 0.75 and 1.5 inches of rain have fallen. Additional rainfall amounts of 0.5 to 1.25 inches are expected over the area. This additional rain will result in minor flooding. Some locations that will experience flooding include Newcastle, Knighttown, Carthage, Spice Land, Shirley, Kennard, Merlin, Louisville, Strawn, Dunreath, Cadiz, Greensboro, and Mays. http://www.weather.gov/safety/. Flood turnaround. Don't drown when encountering flooded roads. Most of flood deaths occur in vehicles. Flood advisory in effect until 6:45 a.m. Eastern Daylight Time this morning. Flooding caused by excessive rainfall is expected. The areas affected include eastern Howard County, Madison County, eastern Tipton County. The hazardous conditions are expected until 6:45 a.m. Eastern Daylight Time. The following impacts are expected: minor flooding in low-lying and poor drainage areas. Additional details, at 2:18 a.m. Eastern Daylight Time, Doppler radar indicated heavy rain due to

thunderstorms. Minor flooding is ongoing or expected to begin shortly in the advisory area. Between 0.75 and 1.5 inches of rain have fallen. Additional rainfall amounts of 0.5 to 1.5 inches are expected over the area. This additional rain will result in minor flooding. Some locations that will experience flooding include Anderson, Elwood, Alexandria, Windfall, Pendleton, Fordville, Chesterfield, Greentown, Ingalls, LaPel, Edgewood, Franklin, Summitville, Markville, Orestes, Woodlawn Heights, Country Club Heights, and River Forest. http://www.weather.gov/safety/flood-turnaround. Don't drown when encountering flooded roads. Most of flood deaths occur in vehicles. Here is a statement about flooding. For the following counties, in Indiana, Decatur, Jennings, and Shelby, flood warning in effect until 6 a.m. Eastern Daylight Time early this morning. Flooding caused by excessive rainfall is expected. The areas affected include Decatur County, southeastern Shelby County, northeastern Jennings County. The hazardous conditions are expected until 6 a.m. Eastern Daylight Time. The following impacts are expected: flooding of rivers, creeks, streams, and other low-lying and flood-prone locations is imminent or occurring. Additional details: at 1:56 a.m. Eastern Daylight Time, Doppler radar indicated heavy rain due to thunderstorms. Flooding is ongoing or expected to begin shortly in the warned area. Up to 2 inches of rain have fallen. Additional rainfall amounts up to 1 inch are possible in the warned area. Some locations that will experience flooding include Greensburg, Adams, Milford, Westport, Geneva, Mulhausen, Letts, Burney, Nebraska, Butlerville, and Newpoint. http://www.weather.gov/safety/flood-turnaround. Don't drown when encountering flooded roads. Most of flood deaths occur in vehicles. Be especially cautious at night when it is harder to recognize the dangers of flooding. And now a look at your forecast for Indianapolis and central Indiana. Rest of tonight. Widespread showers and scattered thunderstorms early this morning, then numerous showers with a chance of thunderstorms toward daybreak. Some thunderstorms may produce heavy rainfall toward daybreak. Near steady temperature in the upper 60s. South winds 5 to 10 miles an hour. Chance of rain 80%. For Wednesday, mostly cloudy with a chance of thunderstorms. A chance of showers through early afternoon, then showers likely late in the afternoon. Some thunderstorms may produce heavy rainfall. Humid with highs in the upper 80s. Southwest winds 5 to 10 miles an hour. Chance of rain 70%. Wednesday night, mostly cloudy with a chance of showers and thunderstorms through the late overnight, then partly cloudy with a chance of showers with a slight chance of thunderstorms toward daybreak. Some thunderstorms may produce heavy rainfall through the late overnight. Humid with lows around 70. West winds around 5 miles an hour, becoming southeast toward daybreak. Chance of rain 50%. For Thursday, mostly cloudy with a chance of thunderstorms. A chance of showers through early afternoon, then showers likely late in the afternoon. Humid with highs in the mid-80s. South winds around 5 miles an hour. Chance of rain 70%. Once again, the forecast for rest of tonight. Widespread showers and scattered thunderstorms early this morning, then numerous showers with a chance of thunderstorms toward daybreak. Some thunderstorms may produce heavy rainfall toward daybreak. Near steady temperature in the upper 60s. South winds 5 to 10 miles an hour. Chance of rain 80%. Taking a look at the 3 through 7 day forecast for Indianapolis and central Indiana. Thursday night. Showers with a chance of thunderstorms. Humid with lows around 70. North winds around 5 miles an hour. Chance of rain 90%. For Friday. Mostly cloudy with a chance of showers through early afternoon, then partly cloudy late in the afternoon. Highs in the mid-80s. Chance of rain 50%. Friday night and Saturday. Partly cloudy with a slight chance of showers and thunderstorms. Lows around 70. Highs in the upper 80s.

chance of rain 20%. For Saturday night, mostly clear. Lows in the lower 70s. Sunday, mostly sunny. A slight chance of showers and thunderstorms late in the afternoon. Highs in the upper 80s. Chance of rain 20%. For Sunday night, partly cloudy. A chance of showers and thunderstorms through the late overnight. Then a slight chance of showers toward daybreak. Lows in the upper 60s. Chance of rain 40%. Monday, partly cloudy through early afternoon, then clearing. Highs in the lower 80s. For Monday night and Tuesday, mostly clear. Lows in the lower 60s. Highs in the lower 80s. The outlook for Wednesday, August 19th through Tuesday, August 25th, calls for temperatures to be above normal and precipitation to be near normal. Normal highs for the period are around 85 degrees, and normal lows are around 65. The normal precipitation total for the 7 days is around 0.70 inches. At 2 a.m., at Indianapolis, it was cloudy. The temperature was 68 degrees, the dew point 66, and the relative humidity 93%. The wind was south at 12 miles an hour. The barometric pressure was 29.92 inches and falling. Around central Indiana, at Anderson, a thunderstorm was reported with a temperature of 67. At Muncie, rain was falling with a temperature of 67. At Shelbyville, thunder was reported with a temperature of 68. At Zionsville, it was mostly cloudy with a temperature of 66. At Eagle Creek Airpark, it was cloudy with a temperature of 68. Elsewhere across Indiana, it was clear, with a temperature of 70 at Terre Haute, 68 at Bloomington, and 76 at Evansville. It was partly cloudy, with a temperature of 66 at South Bend, and 63 at Fort Wayne. Just outside Indiana, at Cincinnati, a thunderstorm was reported, with a temperature of 68. At Champaign, it was clear, with a temperature of 70. It was partly cloudy, with a temperature of 83 at St. Louis, and 71 at Louisville. At Chicago, it was mostly cloudy, with a temperature of 73. At Dayton, it was cloudy, with a temperature of 67. Once again, at Indianapolis, it was 68 degrees with cloudy skies. This is NOAA All Hazards Radio KEC 74 in Indianapolis. The National Weather Service in Indianapolis has issued a flash flood warning for northern Shelby County until 6:45 a.m. Eastern Daylight Time Wednesday. At 12:41 a.m. Eastern Daylight Time, Doppler radar indicated thunderstorms producing heavy rain across the warned area. Between 1 and 2.5 inches of rain have fallen. The expected rainfall rate is 0.75 to 1.25 inches in 1 hour. Additional rainfall amounts of 1 to 2 inches are possible in the warned area. Flash flooding is ongoing or expected to begin shortly. Expected hazards include flash flooding caused by thunderstorms. Source, radar. The following impacts are expected: flash flooding of small creeks and streams, urban areas, highways, streets, and underpasses, as well as other poor drainage and low-lying areas. Some locations that will experience flash flooding include Shelbyville, Morristown, and Fairland. Turn around, don't drown when encountering flooded roads. Most of flood deaths occur in vehicles. Repeating, a flash flood warning has been issued until 6:45 a.m. Eastern Daylight Time for the following county, Shelby, Indiana. Flood watch remains in effect through Wednesday evening. Flash flooding caused by excessive rainfall continues to be possible. The areas affected include portions of central, east central, north central, south central, southeast, and west central Indiana, including the following counties: in central Indiana, Bartholomew, Boone, Clinton, Decatur, Hamilton, Hancock, Hendricks, Howard, Johnson, Madison, Marion, Morgan, Rush, Shelby, and Tipton. In east central Indiana, Delaware, Henry, and Randolph. In north central Indiana, Carroll. In south-central Indiana, Brown. In southeast Indiana, Jennings. In west-central Indiana, Fountain, Montgomery, Park, Putnam, Tippecanoe, Vermilion, and Warren. The hazardous conditions are expected.

expected from through Wednesday evening. The following impacts are expected. Excessive runoff may result in flooding of rivers, creeks, streams, and other low-lying and flood-prone locations. Additional details. Multiple additional rounds of storms may produce flooding with isolated rain amounts of 1.5 to 3 inches. http://www.weather.gov/safety/flood. You should monitor later forecasts and be prepared to take action should flash flood warnings be issued. Flood advisory in effect until 3:30 a.m. Eastern Daylight Time early this morning. Flooding caused by excessive rainfall is expected. The areas affected include southwestern Hancock County, northeastern Johnson County, central Marion County, Shelby County. The hazardous conditions are expected.

The National Weather Service in Indianapolis has issued a flash flood warning for Central Madison County, Southwestern Delaware County, Northwestern Henry County until 5:30 a.m. Eastern Daylight Time. At 2:31 a.m. Eastern Daylight Time, Doppler radar indicated thunderstorms producing heavy rain across the warned area. Between 1 and 2 inches of rain have fallen. The expected rainfall rate is 0.5 to 1 inch in 30 minutes. Additional rainfall amounts of 0.75 to 1.5 inches are possible in the warned area. Flash flooding is ongoing or expected to begin shortly. Expected hazards include flash flooding caused by thunderstorms. Source, radar. The following impacts are expected: flash flooding of small creeks and streams, urban areas, highways, streets, and underpasses, as well as other poor drainage and low-lying areas. Some locations that will experience flash flooding include Anderson, Elwood, Chesterfield, Franklin, Daleville, Sulphur Springs, Country Club Heights, and Woodlawn Heights. Turn around, don't drown when encountering flooded roads. Most of flood deaths occur in vehicles. Repeating, a flash flood warning has been issued until found. Don't drown when encountering flooded roads. Most of flood deaths occur in vehicles. Repeating, a flash flood warning has been issued until 5:30 a.m. Eastern Daylight Time for the following counties in Indiana, Delaware, Henry, and Madison. Flood advisory in effect until 3:30 a.m. Eastern Daylight Time early this morning. Flooding caused by excessive rainfall is expected. The areas affected include southwestern Hancock County, northeastern Johnson County, central Marion County, Shelby County. The hazardous conditions are expected until 3:30 a.m. Eastern Daylight Time. The following impacts are expected: minor flooding in low-lying and poor drainage areas. Additional details, at 12:31 a.m. Eastern Daylight Time, Doppler radar indicated heavy rain due to thunderstorms. Minor flooding is ongoing or expected to begin shortly in the advisory area. Between 0.75 and 2 inches of rain have fallen. Additional rainfall amounts up to 1 inch are expected over the area. This additional rain will result in minor flooding. Some locations that will experience flooding include Indianapolis, Shelbyville, Greenwood, Lawrence, Greenfield, Beech Grove, Southport, Cumberland, New Palestine, Meridian Hills, Warren Park, Morristown, Palmcroft, Rocky Ripple, Fairland, Windale, Spring Lake, Spring Hill, Crow's Nest, and North Crow's Nest. http://www.weather.gov/safety/ Flood turnaround. Don't drown when encountering flooded roads. Most of flood deaths occur in vehicles. Be especially cautious at night when it is harder to recognize the dangers of flooding. Flood advisory in effect until 4 a.m. Eastern Daylight Time early this morning. Flooding caused by excessive rainfall is expected. The areas affected include northeastern Decatur County, Rush County, east central Shelby County. The hazardous conditions are expected until 4 a.m. Eastern Daylight Time. The following impacts are expected: minor flooding in low-lying and poor drainage areas. Additional details, at 12:54 a.m. Eastern Daylight Time, Doppler radar indicated heavy rain due to thunderstorms.

Flooding is ongoing or expected to begin shortly in the advisory area. Between 0.5 and 1.5 inches of rain have fallen. Additional rainfall amounts up to 1.5 inches are expected over the area. This additional rain will result in minor flooding. Some locations that will experience flooding include Rushville, St. Paul, Milroy, Glenwood, Moscow, New Salem, Sandusky, Arlington, Manila, Clarksburg, Waldron, and Lake Santee. http://www.weather.gov/safety/flood-turnaround. Don't drown when encountering flooded roads. Most of flood deaths occur in vehicles. Be especially cautious at night when it is harder to recognize the dangers of flooding. Flood advisory in effect until 4 a.m. Eastern Daylight Time early this morning. Flooding caused by excessive rainfall is expected. The areas affected include Northern Rush County, Henry County. The hazardous conditions are expected until 4 a.m. Eastern Daylight Time. The following impacts are expected: minor flooding in low-lying and poor drainage areas. Additional details, at 1:55 a.m. Eastern Daylight Time, Doppler radar indicated heavy rain due to thunderstorms. Minor flooding is ongoing or expected to begin shortly in the advisory area. Between 0.75 and 1.5 inches of rain have fallen. Additional rainfall amounts of 0.5 to 1.25 inches are expected over the area. This additional rain will result in minor flooding. Some locations that will experience flooding include Newcastle, Knighttown, Carthage, Spice Land, Shirley, Kennard, Moreland, Louisville, Strawn, Dunreath, Cadiz, Greensboro, and Mays. http://www.weather.gov/safety/flood-turnaround. Don't drown when encountering flooded roads. Most of flood deaths occur in vehicles. Flood advisory in effect until 6:45 a.m. Eastern Daylight Time this morning. Flooding caused by excessive rainfall is expected. The areas affected include Eastern Howard County, Madison County, Eastern Tipton County. The hazardous conditions are expected until 6:45 a.m. Eastern Daylight Time. The following impacts are expected: minor flooding in low-lying and poor drainage areas. Additional details, at 2:18 a.m. Eastern Daylight Time, Doppler radar indicated heavy rain due to thunderstorms. Minor flooding is ongoing or expected to begin shortly in the advisory area. Between 0.75 and 1.5 inches of rain have fallen. Additional rainfall amounts of 0.5 to 1.5 inches are expected over the area. This additional rain will result in minor flooding. Some locations that will experience flooding include Anderson, Elwood, Alexandria, Windfall, Pendleton, Fordville, Chesterfield, Greentown, Ingalls, LaPel, Edgewood, Franklin, Summitville, Markville, Orestes, Woodlawn Heights, Country Club Heights, and River Forest. http://www.weather.gov/safety/flood-turnaround. Don't drown when encountering flooded roads. Most of flood deaths occur in vehicles. Here is a statement about flooding. For the following counties, in Indiana, Decatur, Jennings, and Shelby, flood warning in effect until 6 a.m. Eastern Daylight Time early this morning. Flooding caused by excessive rainfall is expected. The areas affected include Decatur County, southeastern Shelby County, northeastern Jennings County. The hazardous conditions are expected until 6 a.m. Eastern Daylight Time. The following impacts are expected: flooding of rivers, creeks, streams, and other low-lying and flood-prone locations is imminent or occurring. Additional details, at 1:56 a.m. Eastern Daylight Time, Doppler radar indicated heavy rain due to thunderstorms. Flooding is ongoing or expected to begin shortly in the warned area. Up to 2 inches of rain have fallen. Additional rainfall amounts up to 1 inch are possible in the warned area. Some locations that will experience flooding include Greensburg, Adams, Milford, Westport, Geneva, Mulhausen, Letts, Burney, Nebraska, Butlerville, and Newpoint. http://www.weather.gov/safety/flood-turnaround. Don't drown when encountering flooded roads. Most of flood deaths occur in vehicles.
be especially cautious at night when it is harder to recognize the dangers of flooding. And now a look at your forecast for Indianapolis and central Indiana. Today, scattered thunderstorms, showers, patchy fog toward daybreak. Some thunderstorms may produce heavy rainfall. Humid with highs in the mid-80s. South winds 5 to 10 miles an hour, becoming southwest. Chance of rain 80%. For tonight, mostly cloudy with scattered showers and thunderstorms through the late overnight, then partly cloudy with scattered showers with isolated thunderstorms toward daybreak. Some thunderstorms may produce heavy rainfall through the late overnight. Humid with lows in the upper 60s. West winds around 5 miles an hour, becoming southeast toward daybreak. Chance of rain 50%. Thursday. Mostly cloudy with scattered thunderstorms. Scattered showers through early afternoon, then numerous showers late in the afternoon. Humid with highs in the lower 80s. South winds around 5 miles an hour. Chance of rain 70%. For Thursday night. Showers and scattered thunderstorms. Humid with lows around 70. North winds around 5 miles an hour. Chance of rain 90%. Friday. Mostly cloudy with scattered showers through early afternoon, then partly cloudy late in the afternoon. Humid with highs in the mid-80s. Northeast winds around 5 miles an hour. Chance of rain 50%. Once again, the forecast for today. Scattered thunderstorms. Showers. Patchy fog toward daybreak. Some thunderstorms may produce heavy rainfall. Humid with highs in the mid-80s. South winds 5 to 10 miles an hour, becoming southwest. Chance of rain 80%. Taking a look at the 3 through 7 day forecast for Indianapolis and central Indiana. For Friday night and Saturday. Partly cloudy with a slight chance of showers and thunderstorms. Lows around 70. Highs in the upper 80s. Chance of rain 20%. Saturday night. Mostly clear. Lows in the lower 70s. For Sunday. Mostly sunny. A slight chance of showers and thunderstorms late in the afternoon. Highs in the upper 80s. Chance of rain 20%. Sunday night. Partly cloudy. A chance of showers and thunderstorms through the late overnight, then a slight chance of showers toward daybreak. Lows in the upper 60s. Chance of rain 40%. For Monday, partly cloudy. Highs in the lower 80s. Monday night and Tuesday, mostly clear. Lows in the lower 60s. Highs around 80. The 8 to 14 day outlook for Wednesday, August 19th through Tuesday, August 25th calls for temperatures to be above normal and precipitation to be near normal. Normal highs for the period are around 85 degrees and normal lows are around 65. The normal precipitation total for the 7 days is around 0.70 inches. At 2 a.m. at Indianapolis, it was cloudy. The temperature was 68 degrees. The dew point 66, and the relative humidity 93%. The wind was south at 12 miles an hour. The barometric pressure was 29.92 inches and falling. Around central Indiana, at Anderson, a thunderstorm was reported with a temperature of 67. At Muncie, rain was falling with a temperature of 67. At Shelbyville, thunder was reported with a temperature of 68. At Zionsville, it was mostly cloudy, with a temperature of 66. At Eagle Creek Airport, it was cloudy, with a temperature of 68. Elsewhere across Indiana, it was clear, with a temperature of 70 at Terre Haute, 68 at Bloomington, and 76 at Evansville. It was partly cloudy, with a temperature of 66 at South Bend, and 63 at Fort Wayne. Just outside Indiana, at Cincinnati, a thunderstorm was reported with a temperature of 68. At Champaign, it was clear with a temperature of 70. It was partly cloudy with a temperature of 83 at St. Louis and 71 at Louisville. At Chicago, it was mostly cloudy with a temperature of 73. At Dayton, it was cloudy with a temperature of 67. Once again, at Indianapolis, it was 67.

8 degrees with cloudy skies. This is NOAA All Hazards Radio KEC 74 in Indianapolis. The National Weather Service in Indianapolis has issued a flash flood warning for northern Shelby County until 6:45 a.m. Eastern Daylight Time Wednesday. At 12:41 a.m. Eastern Daylight Time, Doppler radar indicated thunderstorms producing heavy rain across the warned area. Between 1 and 2.5 inches of rain have fallen. The expected rainfall rate is 0.75 to 1.25 inches in 1 hour. Additional rainfall amounts of 1 to 2 inches are possible in the warned area. Flash flooding is ongoing or expected to begin shortly. Expected hazards include flash flooding caused by thunderstorms. Source, radar. The following impacts are expected: flash flooding of small creeks and streams, urban areas, highways, streets.

The National Weather Service in Indianapolis has issued a flash flood warning for Northern Rush County, Henry County, until 5:30 a.m. Eastern Daylight Time. At 2:46 a.m. Eastern Daylight Time, Doppler radar indicated thunderstorms producing heavy rain across the warned area. Between 1.25 and 2.5 inches of rain have fallen. The expected rainfall rate is 0.5 to 1 inch in 1 hour. Additional rainfall amounts of 0.5 to 1.25 inches are possible in the warned area. Flash flooding is ongoing or expected to begin shortly. Expected hazards include flash flooding caused by thunderstorms. Source: radar. The following impacts are expected: flash flooding of small creeks and streams, urban areas, highways, streets, and underpasses, as well as other poor drainage and low-lying areas. Some locations that will experience flash flooding include Newcastle, Knighttown, Carthage, Spice Land, Shirley, Kennard, Moreland, Louisville, Strawn, Dunreath, Cadiz, Greensboro, and Mays. Turn around, don't drown when encountering flooded roads. Most of flood deaths occur in vehicles. Repeating, a flash flood warning has been issued until 5:30 a.m. Eastern Daylight Time for the following counties in Indiana: Henry and Rush. The National Weather Service in Indianapolis has issued a flash flood warning for Northern Shelby County until 6:45 a.m. Eastern Daylight Time Wednesday. At 12:41 a.m. Eastern Daylight Time, Doppler radar indicated thunderstorms producing heavy rain across the warned area. Between 1 and 2.5 inches of rain have fallen. The expected rainfall rate is 0.75 to 1.25 inches in 1 hour. Additional rainfall amounts of 1 to 2 inches are possible in the warned area. Flash flooding is ongoing or expected to begin shortly. Expected hazards include flash flooding caused by thunderstorms. Source: radar. The following impacts are expected: flash flooding of small creeks and streams, urban areas, highways, streets, and underpasses, as well as other poor drainage and low-lying areas. Some locations that will experience flash flooding include Shelbyville, Morristown, and Fairland. Turn around, don't drown when encountering flooded roads. Most of flood deaths occur in vehicles. Repeating, a flash flood warning has been issued until 6:45 a.m. Eastern Daylight Time for the following county: Shelby, Indiana. The National Weather Service in Indianapolis has issued a flash flood warning for Central Madison County, Southwestern Delaware County, Northwestern Henry County, until 5:30 a.m. Eastern Daylight Time. At 2:31 a.m. Eastern Daylight Time, Doppler radar indicated thunderstorms producing heavy rain across the warned area. Between 1 and 2 inches of rain have fallen. The expected rainfall rate is 0.5 to 1 inch in 30 minutes. Additional rainfall amounts of 0.75 to 1.5 inches are possible in the warned area. Flash flooding is ongoing or expected to begin shortly. Expected hazards include flash flooding caused by thunderstorms. Source: radar. The following impacts are expected: flash flooding of small creeks and streams, urban areas, highways, streets, and underpasses, as well as other poor drainage.

and low-lying areas. Some locations that will experience flash flooding include Anderson, Elwood, Chesterfield, Franklin, Daleville, Sulphur Springs, Country Club Heights, and Woodlawn Heights. Turn around, don't drown when encountering flooded roads. Most of flood deaths occur in vehicles. Repeating, a flash flood warning has been issued until 5:30 a.m. Eastern Daylight Time for the following counties in Indiana, Delaware, Henry, and Madison. The National Weather Service in Indianapolis has issued a flash flood warning for Northern Rush County, Henry County, until 5:30 a.m. Eastern Daylight Time. At 2:46 a.m. Eastern Daylight Time, Doppler...

The National Weather Service in Indianapolis has issued a flash flood warning for northeastern Decatur County, Rush County, east central Shelby County until 5:30 a.m. Eastern Daylight Time. At 2:51 a.m. Eastern Daylight Time, Doppler radar indicated thunderstorms producing heavy rain across the warned area. Between 1.25 and 2.5 inches of rain have fallen. The expected rainfall rate is 0.5 to 1 inch in 1 hour. Additional rainfall amounts of 0.5 to 1.5 inches are possible in the warned area. Flash flooding is ongoing or expected to begin shortly. Expected hazards include flash flooding caused by thunderstorms. Source, radar. The following impacts are expected: flash flooding of small creeks and streams, urban areas, highways, streets, and underpasses, as well as other poor drainage and low-lying areas. Some locations that will experience flash flooding include Rushville, St. Paul, Milroy, Glenwood, Moscow, New Salem, Sandusky, Arlington, Manila, Clarksburg, Waldron, and Lake Santee. Turn around, don't drown when encountering flooded roads. Most of flood deaths occur in vehicles. Repeating, a flash flood warning has been issued until 5:30 a.m. Eastern Daylight Time for the following counties in Indiana, Decatur, Rush, and Shelby. The National Weather Service in Indianapolis has issued a flash flood warning for Northern Rush County, Henry County, until 5:30 a.m. Eastern Daylight Time. At 2:46 a.m. Eastern Daylight Time, Doppler radar indicated thunderstorms producing heavy rain across the warned area. Between 1.25 and 2.5 inches of rain have fallen. The expected rainfall rate is 0.5 to 1 inch in 1 hour. Additional rainfall amounts of 0.5 to 1.25 inches are possible in the warned area. Flash flooding is ongoing or expected to begin shortly. Expected hazards include flash flooding caused by thunderstorms. Source, radar. The following impacts are expected: flash flooding of small creeks and streams, urban areas, highways, streets, and underpasses, as well as other poor drainage and low-lying areas. Some locations that will experience flash flooding include Newcastle, Knighttown, Carthage, Spice Land, Shirley, Kennard, Moreland, Louisville, Strawn, Dunreath, Cadiz, Greensboro, and Mays. Turn around, don't drown when encountering flooded roads. Most of flood deaths occur in vehicles. Repeating, a flash flood warning has been issued until 5:30 a.m. Eastern Daylight Time for the following counties in Indiana, Henry, and Rush. The National Weather Service in Indianapolis has issued a flash flood warning for northeastern Decatur County, Rush County, east central Shelby County, until 5:30 a.m. Eastern Daylight Time. At 2:51 a.m. Eastern Daylight Time, Doppler radar indicated thunderstorms producing heavy rain across the warned area. Between 1.25 and 2.5 inches of rain have fallen. The expected rainfall rate is 0.5 to 1 inch in 1 hour. Additional rainfall amounts of 0.5 to 1.5 inches are possible in the warned area. Flash flooding is ongoing or expected to begin shortly. Expected hazards include flash flooding caused by thunderstorms. Source, radar. The following impacts are expected: flash flooding of small creeks and streams, urban areas, highways, streets, and underpasses, as well as other poor drainage and low-lying areas. Some locations that will experience flash flooding include Rushville, St. Paul, Milroy, Glenwood, Moscow, New Salem, Sandusky, Arlington, Manila, Clarksburg, Waldron, and Lake Santee. Turn around, don't drown when encountering flooded roads. Most of flood deaths occur in vehicles. Repeating, a flash flood warning has been issued until 5:30 a.m. Eastern Daylight Time for the following counties in Indiana, Decatur, Rush, and Shelby. Flood watch remains in effect through Wednesday evening. Flash flooding caused by excessive rainfall continues to be possible. The areas affected include portions of central, east central, north central, south central, southeast, and west central Indiana, including the following counties in central Indiana: Bartholomew, Boone, Clinton, Decatur, Hamilton, Hancock, Hendricks, Howard, Johnson, Madison, Marion, Morgan, Rush, Shelby, and Tipton.
in East Central Indiana, Delaware, Henry and Randolph. In North Central Indiana, Carroll. In South Central Indiana, Brown. In Southeast Indiana, Jennings. In West Central Indiana, Fountain, Montgomery, Park, Putnam, Tippecanoe, Vermilion and Warren. The hazardous conditions are expected from through Wednesday evening. The following impacts are expected. Excessive runoff may result in flooding of rivers, creeks, streams, and other low-lying and flood-prone locations. Additional details. Multiple additional rounds of storms may produce flooding with isolated rain amounts of 1.5 to 3 inches. http://www.weather.gov/safety/flood. You should monitor later forecasts and be prepared to take action should flash flood warnings be issued. Now here is the hazardous weather outlook for central Indiana. For the period today and tonight, flooding and flash flooding will continue across eastern Indiana through the daybreak. Afterwards, showers and storms are expected to return late morning into the afternoon with the potential for additional flooding and damaging winds. And now the extended outlook for the period Thursday through Tuesday. Thunderstorms will be possible at times through the week, with potential for multiple rounds of severe storms through at least Thursday. Damaging winds and heavy rainfall will be the primary threats. Spotter information statement. Spotters are encouraged to remain vigilant this week as multiple rounds of severe storms will be possible. Flood advisory in effect until 3:30 a.m. Eastern Daylight Time early this morning. Flooding caused by excessive rainfall is expected. The areas affected include southwestern Hancock County, northeastern Johnson County, central Marion County, Shelby County. The hazardous conditions are expected until 3:30 a.m. Eastern Daylight Time. The following impacts are expected: minor flooding in low-lying and poor drainage areas. Additional details, at 12:31 a.m. Eastern Daylight Time, Doppler radar indicated heavy rain due to thunderstorms. Minor flooding is ongoing or expected to begin shortly in the advisory area. Between 0.75 and 2 inches of rain have fallen. Additional rainfall amounts up to 1 inch are expected over the area. This additional rain will result in minor flooding. Some locations that will experience flooding include Indianapolis, Shelbyville, Greenwood, Lawrence, Greenfield, Beech Grove, Southport, Cumberland, New Palestine, Meridian Hills, Warren Park, Morristown, Holmcroft, Rocky Ripple, Fairland, Windale, Spring Lake, Spring Hill, Crow's Nest, and North Crow's Nest. http://www.weather.gov/safety/flood turnaround. Don't drown when encountering flooded roads. Most of flood deaths occur in vehicles. Be especially cautious at night when it is harder to recognize the dangers of flooding. Flood advisory in effect until 6:45 a.m. Eastern Daylight Time this morning. Flooding caused by excessive rainfall is expected. The areas affected include eastern Howard County, Madison County, eastern Tipton County. The hazardous conditions are expected until 6:45 a.m. Eastern Daylight Time. The following impacts are expected: minor flooding in low-lying and poor drainage areas. Additional details, at 2:18 a.m. Eastern Daylight Time, Doppler radar indicated heavy rain due to thunderstorms. Minor flooding is ongoing or expected to begin shortly in the advisory area. Between 0.75 and 1.5 inches of rain have fallen. Additional rainfall amounts of

0.5 to 1.5 inches are expected over the area. This additional rain will result in minor flooding. Some locations that will experience flooding include Anderson, Elwood, Alexandria, Windfall, Pendleton, Fordville, Chesterfield, Greentown, Ingalls, LaPel, Edgewood, Franklin, Summitville, Markville, Orestes, Woodlawn Heights, Country Club Heights, and River Forest. http://www.weather.gov/safety/flood-turnaround. Don't drown when encountering flooded roads. Most flood deaths occur in vehicles. Flood advisory in effect until 6:45 a.m. Eastern Daylight Time this morning. Flooding caused by excessive rainfall is expected. The areas affected include Delaware County, Northern Henry County, Randolph County. The hazardous conditions are expected until 6:45 a.m. Eastern Daylight Time. The following impacts are expected: minor flooding in low-lying and poor drainage areas. Additional details, at 2:41 a.m. Eastern Daylight Time, Doppler radar indicated heavy rain due to thunderstorms. Minor flooding is ongoing or expected to begin shortly in the advisory area. Up to 1.5 inches of rain have fallen. Additional rainfall amounts of 0.75 to 1.5 inches are expected over the area. This additional rain will result in minor flooding. Some locations that will experience flooding include Muncie, Winchester, Yorktown, Union City, Chesterfield, Albany, Eaton, Daleville, Parker City, Farmland, Lynn, Gaston, Selma, Ridgeville, Sulphur Springs, Merlin, Mount Summit, Saratoga, Lisetteville, and Modoc. http://www.weather.gov/safety/flood-turnaround. Don't drown when encountering flooded roads. Most of flood deaths occur in vehicles. Flood advisory has been replaced with a flash flood warning. The flood advisory is replaced by a flash flood warning for a portion of central Indiana, including the following areas: Decatur, Rush, and Shelby. The threat of flooding continues and a flash flood warning is now in effect. Please refer to the bulletin for more information. Here is a statement about flooding. For the following counties in Indiana, Decatur, Jennings, and Shelby, flood warning in effect until 6 a.m. Eastern Daylight Time early this morning. Flooding caused by excessive rainfall is expected. The areas affected include Decatur County, southeastern Shelby County, northeastern Jennings County. The hazardous conditions are expected until 6 a.m. Eastern Daylight Time. The following impacts are expected: flooding of rivers, creeks, streams, and other low-lying and flood-prone locations is imminent or occurring. Additional details, at 1:56 a.m. Eastern Daylight Time, Doppler radar indicated heavy rain due to thunderstorms. Flooding is ongoing or expected to begin shortly in the warned area. Up to 2 inches of rain have fallen. Additional rainfall amounts up to 1 inch are possible in the warned area. Some locations that will experience flooding include Greensburg, Adams, Milford, Westport, Geneva, Mulhausen, Letts, Burney, Nebraska, Butlerville, and Newpoint. http://www.weather.gov/safety/flood-turnaround. Don't drown when encountering flooded roads. Most of flood deaths occur in vehicles. Be especially cautious at night when it is harder to recognize the dangers of flooding. And now a look at your forecast for Indianapolis and central Indiana. Today, scattered thunderstorms, showers, patchy fog toward daybreak. Some thunderstorms may produce heavy rainfall. Humid with highs in the mid-80s. South winds 5 to 10 miles an hour, becoming southwest. Chance of rain 80%. For tonight, mostly cloudy with scattered showers and thunderstorms through the late overnight, then partly cloudy with scattered showers with isolated thunderstorms toward daybreak. Some thunderstorms may produce heavy rainfall through the late overnight. Humid with lows in the upper 60s. West winds around 5 miles an hour, becoming southeast toward daybreak. Chance of rain 50%. Thursday, mostly cloudy with scattered thunderstorms. Scattered showers through early afternoon, then numerous showers late in the afternoon. Humid with highs in the lower 80s.

south winds around 5 miles an hour. Chance of rain 70%. For Thursday night, showers and scattered thunderstorms. Humid with lows around 70. North winds around 5 miles an hour. Chance of rain 90%. Friday, mostly cloudy with scattered showers through early afternoon, then partly cloudy late in the afternoon. Humid with highs in the mid-80s. Northeast winds around 5 miles an hour. Chance of rain 50%. Once again, the forecast for today. Scattered thunderstorms. Showers. Patchy fog toward daybreak. Some thunderstorms may produce heavy rainfall. Humid with highs in the mid-80s. South winds 5 to 10 miles an hour, becoming southwest. Chance of rain 80%. Taking a look at the 3 through 7 day forecast for Indianapolis and central Indiana. For Friday night and Saturday, partly cloudy with a slight chance of showers and thunderstorms. Lows around 70. Highs in the upper 80s. Chance of rain 20%. Saturday night, mostly clear. Lows in the lower 70s. For Sunday, mostly sunny. A slight chance of showers and thunderstorms late in the afternoon. Highs in the upper 80s. Chance of rain 20%. Sunday night, partly cloudy. A chance of showers and thunderstorms through the late overnight. Then a slight chance of showers toward daybreak. Lows in the upper 60s. Chance of rain 40%. For Monday, partly cloudy. Highs in the lower 80s. Monday night and Tuesday, mostly clear. Lows in the lower 60s. Highs around 80. The 8 to 14 day outlook for Wednesday, August 19th through Tuesday, August 25th calls for temperatures to be above normal and precipitation to be near normal. Normal highs for the period are around 85 degrees and normal lows are around 65. The normal precipitation total for the 7 days is around 0.70 inches. At 2 a.m. at Indianapolis, it was cloudy. The temperature was 68 degrees, the dew point 66, and the relative humidity 93%. The wind was south at 12 miles an hour. The barometric pressure was 29.92 inches and falling. Around central Indiana, at Anderson, a thunderstorm was reported with a temperature of 67. At Muncie, rain was falling with a temperature of 67. At Shelbyville, thunder was reported with a temperature of 68. At Zionsville, it was mostly cloudy with a temperature of 66. At Eagle Creek Airport, it was cloudy with a temperature of 68. Elsewhere across Indiana, it was clear with a temperature of 70 at Terre Haute, 68 at Bloomington, and 76 at Evansville. It was partly cloudy with a temperature of 66 at South Bend and 63 at Fort Wayne. Just outside Indiana, at Cincinnati, a thunderstorm was reported with a temperature of 68. At Champaign, it was clear with a temperature of 70. It was partly cloudy with a temperature of 83 at St. Louis and 71 at Louisville. At Chicago, it was mostly cloudy with a temperature of 73. At Dayton, it was cloudy with a temperature of 67. Once again, at Indianapolis, it was 68 degrees with cloudy skies. This is NOAA All Hazards Radio KEC 74 in Indianapolis. The National Weather Service in Indianapolis has issued a flash flood warning for northern Shelby County until 6:45 a.m. Eastern Daylight Time Wednesday. At 12:41 a.m. Eastern Daylight Time, Doppler radar indicated thunderstorms producing heavy rain across the warned area. Between 1 and 2.5 inches of rain have fallen. The expected rainfall rate is 0.75 to 1.25 inches in 1 hour. Additional rainfall amounts of 1 to 2 inches are possible in the warned area. Flash flooding is ongoing or expected to begin shortly. Expected hazards include flash flooding caused by thunderstorms. Source: radar. The following impacts are expected: flash flooding of small creeks and streams, urban areas, highways, streets, and underpasses, as well as other poor drainage and low-lying areas. Some locations that will experience flash flooding include Shelbyville,

going or expected to begin shortly. Expected hazards include flash flooding caused by thunderstorms. Source, radar. The following impacts are expected: flash flooding of small creeks and streams, urban areas, highways, streets and underpasses, as well as other poor drainage and low-lying areas. Some locations that will experience flash flooding include Anderson, Elwood, Chesterfield, Franklin, Daleville, Sulphur Springs, Country Club Heights, and Woodlawn Heights. Turn around, don't drown when encountering flooded roads. Most of flood deaths occur in vehicles. Repeating, a flash flood warning has been issued until 5:30 a.m. Eastern Daylight Time for the following counties in Indiana, Delaware, Henry, and Madison. The National Weather Service in Indianapolis has issued a flash flood warning for Northern Rush County, Henry County, until 5:30 a.m. Eastern Daylight Time. At 2:46 a.m. Eastern Daylight Time, Doppler radar indicated thunderstorms producing heavy rain across the warned area. Between 1.25 and 2.5 inches of rain have fallen. The expected rainfall rate is 0.5 to 1 inch in 1 hour. Additional rainfall amounts of 0.5 to 1.25 inches are possible in the warned area. Flash flooding is ongoing or expected to begin shortly. Expected hazards include flash flooding caused by thunderstorms. Source, radar. The following impacts are expected: flash flooding of small creeks and streams, urban areas, highways, streets and underpasses, as well as other poor drainage and low-lying areas. Some locations that will experience flash flooding include Newcastle, Knighttown, Carthage, Spice Land, Shirley, Kennard, Moorlin, Louisville, Strawn, Dunreath, Cadiz, Greensboro, and Mays. Turn around, don't drown when encountering flooded roads. Most of flood deaths occur in vehicles. Repeating, a flash flood warning has been issued until 5:30 a.m. Eastern Daylight Time for the following counties in Indiana, Henry, and Rush. The National Weather Service in Indianapolis has issued a flash flood warning for northeastern Decatur County, Rush County, east central Shelby County, until 5:30 a.m. Eastern Daylight Time. At 2:51 a.m. Eastern Daylight Time, Doppler radar indicated thunderstorms producing heavy rain across the warned area. Between 1.25 and 2.5 inches of rain have fallen. The expected rainfall rate is 0.5 to 1 inch in 1 hour. Additional rainfall amounts of 0.5 to 1.5 inches are possible in the warned area. Flash flooding is ongoing or expected to begin shortly. Expected hazards include flash flooding caused by thunderstorms. Source, radar. The following impacts are expected: flash flooding of small creeks and streams, urban areas, highways, streets and underpasses, as well as other poor drainage and low-lying areas. Some locations that will experience

The National Weather Service in Indianapolis has issued a flash flood warning for northeastern Henry County until 5:30 a.m. Eastern Daylight Time. At 3:14 a.m. Eastern Daylight Time, Doppler radar indicated thunderstorms producing heavy rain across the warned area. Between 1 and 2 inches of rain have fallen. The expected rainfall rate is 0.5 to 1 inch in 1 hour. Additional rainfall amounts of 0.5 to 1.25 inches are possible in the warned area. Flash flooding is ongoing or expected to begin shortly. Expected hazards include flash flooding caused by thunderstorms. Source: radar. The following impacts are expected: flash flooding of small creeks and streams, urban areas, highways, streets, and underpasses, as well as other poor drainage and low-lying areas. Some locations that will experience flash flooding include Merlin, Mount Summit, Springport, Blountsville, and Summit Lake State Park. Turn around, don't drown when encountering flooded roads. Most of flood deaths occur in vehicles. Repeating, a flash flood warning has been issued until 5:30 a.m. Eastern Daylight Time for the following county: Henry, Indiana. National Weather Service in Indianapolis has issued a flash flood warning for northeastern

Decatur County, Rush County, East Central Shelby County, until 5:30 a.m. Eastern Daylight Time. At 2:51 a.m. Eastern Daylight Time, Doppler radar indicated thunderstorms producing heavy rain across the warned area. Between 1.25 and 2.5 inches of rain have fallen. The expected rainfall rate is 0.5 to 1 inch in 1 hour. Additional rainfall amounts of 0.5 to 1.5 inches are possible in the warned area. Flash flooding is ongoing or expected to begin shortly. Expected hazards include flash flooding caused by thunderstorms. Source, radar. The following impacts are expected: flash flooding of small creeks and streams, urban areas, highways, streets and underpasses, as well as other poor drainage and low-lying areas. Some locations that will experience flash flooding include Rushville, St. Paul, Milroy, Glenwood, Moscow, New Salem, Sandusky, Arlington, Manila, Clarksburg, Waldron, and Lake Santee. Turn around, don't drown when encountering flooded roads. Most of flood deaths occur in vehicles. Repeating, a flash flood warning has been issued until 5:30 a.m. Eastern Daylight Time for the following counties in Indiana, Decatur, Rush, and Shelby. The National Weather Service in Indianapolis has issued a flash flood warning for northeastern Henry County until 5:30 a.m. Eastern Daylight Time. At 3:14 a.m. Eastern Daylight Time, Doppler radar indicated thunderstorms producing heavy rain across the warned area. Between 1 and 2 inches of rain have fallen. The expected rainfall rate is 0.5 to 1 inch in 1 hour. Additional rainfall amounts of 0.5 to 1.25 inches are possible in the warned area. Flash flooding is ongoing or expected to begin shortly. Expected hazards include flash flooding caused by thunderstorms. Source, radar. The following impacts are expected: flash flooding of small creeks and streams, urban areas, highways, streets and underpasses, as well as other poor drainage and low-lying areas. Some locations that will experience flash flooding include Merlin, Mount Summit, Springport, Blountsville, and Summit Lake State Park. Turn around, don't drown when encountering flooded roads. Most of flood deaths occur in vehicles. Repeating, a flash flood warning has been issued until 5:30 a.m. Eastern Daylight Time for the following county, Henry, Indiana. Flood watch remains in effect through Wednesday evening. Flash flooding caused by excessive rainfall continues to be possible. The areas affected include portions of central, east central, north central, south central, southeast, and west central Indiana, including the following counties in central Indiana: Bartholomew, Boone, Clinton, Decatur, Hamilton, Hancock, Hendricks, Howard, Johnson, Madison, Marion, Morgan, Rush, Shelby, and Tipton. In east central Indiana, Delaware, Henry and Randolph. In north central Indiana, Carroll. In south central Indiana, Brown. In southeast Indiana, Jennings. In west central Indiana, Fountain, Montgomery, Park, Putnam, Tippecanoe, Vermilion and Warren. The hazardous conditions are expected from through Wednesday evening. The following impacts are expected: excessive runoff may result in flooding of rivers, creeks, streams, and other low-lying and flood-prone locations. Additional details: multiple additional rounds of storms may produce flooding with isolated rain amounts of 1.5 to 3 inches. http://www.weather.gov/safety/flood. You should monitor later forecasts and be prepared to take action should flash flood warnings be issued. Flood advisory in effect until 3:30 a.m. Eastern Daylight Time early this morning. Flooding caused by excessive rainfall is expected. The areas affected include southwestern Hancock County, northeastern Johnson County, central Marion County, Shelby County. The hazardous conditions are expected until 3:30 a.m. Eastern Daylight Time. The following impacts are expected: minor flooding in low-lying and poor drainage areas. Additional details: at 12:31 a.m. Eastern Daylight Time, Doppler radar indicated heavy rain due to thunderstorms. Minor flooding is ongoing or expected to begin shortly in the advisory area. Between 0.75 and 2 inches of rain have fallen. Additional rainfall amounts up to 1 inch are expected over the area. This additional rain will result in minor flooding.

Some locations that will experience flooding include Indianapolis, Shelbyville, Greenwood, Lawrence, Greenfield, Beech Grove, Southport, Cumberland, New Palestine, Meridian Hills, Warren Park, Morristown, Holmcroft, Rocky Rickle, Fairland, Windale, Spring Lake, Spring Hill, Crow's Nest, and North Crow's Nest. http://www.weather.gov/safety/flood-turnaround. Don't drown when encountering flooded roads. Most of flood deaths occur in vehicles. Be especially cautious at night when it is harder to recognize the dangers of flooding. Flood advisory in effect until 6:45 a.m. Eastern Daylight Time this morning. Flooding caused by excessive rainfall is expected. The areas affected include Eastern Howard County, Madison County, Eastern Tipton County. The hazardous conditions are expected until 6:45 a.m. Eastern Daylight Time. The following impacts are expected: minor flooding in low-lying and poor drainage areas. Additional details: at 2:18 a.m. Eastern Daylight Time, Doppler radar indicated heavy rain due to thunderstorms. Minor flooding is ongoing or expected to begin shortly in the advisory area. Between 0.75 and 1.5 inches of rain have fallen. Additional rainfall amounts of 0.5 to 1.5 inches are expected over the area. This additional rain will result in minor flooding. Some locations that will experience flooding include Anderson, Elwood, Alexandria, Windfall, Pendleton, Fordville, Chesterfield, Greentown, Ingalls, LaPel, Edgewood, Franklin, Summitville, Markville, Orestes, Woodlawn Heights, Country Club Heights, and River Forest. http://www.weather.gov/safety/flood-turnaround. Don't drown when encountering flooded roads. Most of flood deaths occur in vehicles. Flood advisory in effect until 6:45 a.m. Eastern Daylight Time this morning. Flooding caused by excessive rainfall is expected. The areas affected include Delaware County, Northern Henry County, Randolph County. The hazardous conditions are expected until 6:45 a.m. Eastern Daylight Time. The following impacts are expected: minor flooding in low-lying and poor drainage areas. Additional details: at 2:41 a.m. Eastern Daylight Time, Doppler radar indicated heavy rain due to thunderstorms. Minor flooding is ongoing or expected to begin shortly in the advisory area. Up to 1.5 inches of rain have fallen. Additional rainfall amounts of 0.75 to 1.5 inches are expected over the area. This additional rain will result in minor flooding. Some locations that will experience flooding include Muncie, Winchester, Yorktown, Union City, Chesterfield, Albany, Eaton, Daleville, Parker City, Farmland, Lynn, Gaston, Selma, Ridgeville, Sulphur Springs, Merlin, Mount Summit, Saratoga, Lisetteville, and Modoc. http://www.weather.gov/safety/flood-turnaround. Don't drown when encountering flooded roads. Most of flood deaths occur in vehicles. Here is a statement about flooding. For the following counties in Indiana, Decatur, Jennings, and Shelby, flood warning in effect until 6 a.m. Eastern Daylight Time early this morning. Flooding caused by excessive rainfall is expected. The areas affected include Decatur County, southeastern Shelby County, northeastern Jennings County. The hazardous conditions are expected until 6 a.m. Eastern Daylight Time. The following impacts are expected: flooding of rivers, creeks, streams, and other low-lying and flood-prone locations is imminent or occurring. Additional details: at 1:56 a.m. Eastern Daylight Time, Doppler radar indicated heavy rain due to thunderstorms. Flooding is ongoing or expected to begin shortly in the warned area. Up to 2 inches of rain have fallen. Additional rainfall amounts up to 1 inch are possible in the warned area. Some locations that will experience flooding include Greensburg, Adams, Milford, Westport, Geneva, Mühlhausen, Letts, Burney, Nebraska, Butlerville, and Newpoint. http://www.weather.gov/safety/flood-turnaround. Don't drown when encountering flooded roads. Most of flood deaths occur in vehicles. Be especially cautious at night when it

is harder to recognize the dangers of flooding. And now a look at your forecast for Indianapolis and central Indiana. Today, scattered thunderstorms, showers, patchy fog toward daybreak. Some thunderstorms may produce heavy rainfall, humid with highs in the mid-80s. South winds 5 to 10 miles an hour, becoming southwest. Chance of rain 80%. For tonight, mostly cloudy with scattered showers and thunderstorms through the late overnight, then partly cloudy with scattered showers with isolated thunderstorms toward daybreak. Some thunderstorms may produce heavy rainfall through the late overnight. Humid with lows in the upper 60s. West winds around 5 miles an hour, becoming southeast toward daybreak. Chance of rain 50%. Thursday. Mostly cloudy with scattered thunderstorms. Scattered showers through early afternoon, then numerous showers late in the afternoon. Humid with highs in the lower 80s. South winds around 5 miles an hour. Chance of rain 70%. For Thursday night, showers and scattered thunderstorms. Humid with lows around 70. North winds around 5 miles an hour. Chance of rain 90%. Friday. Mostly cloudy with scattered showers through early afternoon, then partly cloudy late in the afternoon. Humid with highs in the mid-80s. Northeast winds around 5 miles an hour. Chance of rain 50%. Once again, the forecast for today. Scattered thunderstorms. Showers. Patchy fog toward daybreak. Some thunderstorms may produce heavy rainfall. Humid with highs in the mid-80s. South winds 5 to 10 miles an hour, becoming southwest. Chance of rain 80%. Taking a look at the 3 through 7 day forecast for Indianapolis and central Indiana. For Friday night and Saturday, partly cloudy with a slight chance of showers and thunderstorms. Lows around 70. Highs in the upper 80s. Chance of rain 20%. Saturday night, mostly clear. Lows in the lower 70s. For Sunday, mostly sunny. A slight chance of showers and thunderstorms late in the afternoon. Highs in the upper 80s. Chance of rain 20%. Sunday night, partly cloudy. A chance of showers and thunderstorms through the late overnight, then a slight chance of showers toward daybreak. Lows in the upper 60s. Chance of rain 40%. For Monday, partly cloudy. Highs in the lower 80s. Monday night and Tuesday, mostly clear. Lows in the lower 60s. Highs around 80. The 8 to 14 day outlook for Wednesday, August 19th through Tuesday, August 25th calls for temperatures to be above normal and precipitation to be near normal. Normal highs for the period are around 85 degrees and normal lows are around 65. The normal precipitation total for the 7 days is around 0.70 inches. At 3 a.m. at Indianapolis, it was mostly cloudy. The temperature was 68 degrees. The dew point 66, and the relative humidity 93%. The wind was southeast at 8 miles an hour. The barometric pressure was 29.91 inches and falling. Around central Indiana, a thunderstorm was reported with a temperature of 69 at Anderson and 69 at Muncie. It was cloudy with a temperature of 68 at Eagle Creek Airpark and 68 at Shelbyville. Elsewhere across Indiana, at Fort Wayne, fog was reported with a temperature of 64. It was clear with a temperature of 70 at Terre Haute, 68 at Bloomington, and 75 at Evansville. At South Bend, it was mostly cloudy with a temperature of 66. Just outside Indiana, at Cincinnati, thunder was reported with a temperature of 68. At Champaign, it was clear with a temperature of 70. At St. Louis, it was partly cloudy, with a temperature of 83. At Chicago, it was mostly cloudy, with a temperature of 73. Once again, at Indianapolis, it was 68 degrees with mostly cloudy skies. Now here is the hazardous weather outlook for central Indiana. For the period today and tonight, flooding and flash flooding will continue across eastern Indiana through daybreak.

showers and storms are expected to return late morning into the afternoon with the potential for additional flooding and damaging winds. And now the extended outlook for the period Thursday through Tuesday. Thunderstorms will be possible at times through the week, with potential for multiple rounds of severe storms through at least Thursday. Damaging winds and heavy rainfall will be the primary threats. Spotter information statement. Spotters are encouraged to remain vigilant this week as multiple rounds of severe storms will be possible. 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The National Weather Service in Indianapolis has issued a flash flood warning for northern Shelby County until 6:45 a.m. Eastern Daylight Time Wednesday. At 12:41 a.m. Eastern Daylight Time, Doppler radar indicated thunderstorms producing heavy rain across the warned area. Between 1 and 2.5 inches of rain have fallen. The expected rainfall rate is 0.75 to 1.25 inches in 1 hour. Additional rainfall amounts of 1 to 2 inches are possible in the warned area. Flash flooding is ongoing or expected to begin shortly. Expected hazards include flash flooding caused by thunderstorms. Source, radar. The following impacts are expected: flash flooding of small creeks and streams, urban areas, highways, streets and underpasses, as well as other poor drainage and low-lying areas. Some locations that will experience flash flooding include Shelbyville, Morristown, and Fairland. Turnarounds, streets, and underpasses, as well as other poor drainage and low-lying areas. Some locations that will experience flash flooding include Shelbyville, Morristown, and Fairland. Turn around, don't drown when encountering flooded roads. Most of flood deaths occur in vehicles. Repeating, a flash flood warning has been issued until 6:45 a.m. Eastern Daylight Time for the following county, Shelby, Indiana. The National Weather Service in Indianapolis has issued a flash flood warning for Central Madison County, Southwestern Delaware County, Northwestern Henry County, until 5:30 a.m. Eastern Daylight Time. At 2:31 a.m. Eastern Daylight Time, Doppler radar indicated thunderstorms producing heavy rain across the warned area. Between 1 and 2 inches of rain have fallen. The expected rainfall rate is 0.5 to 1 inch in 30 minutes. Additional rainfall amounts of 0.75 to 1.5 inches are possible in the warned area. Flash flooding is ongoing or expected to begin shortly. Expected hazards include flash flooding caused by thunderstorms. Source, radar. The following impacts are expected: flash flooding of small creeks and streams, urban areas, highways, streets, and underpasses, as well as other poor drainage and low-lying areas. Some locations that will experience flash flooding include Anderson, Elwood, Chesterfield, Franklin, Daleville, Sulphur Springs, Country Club Heights, and Woodlawn Heights. Turn around, don't drown when encountering flooded roads. Most of flood deaths occur in vehicles. Repeating, a flash flood warning has been issued until 5:30 a.m. Eastern Daylight Time for the following counties in Indiana, Delaware, Henry, and Madison. The National Weather Service in Indianapolis has issued a flash flood warning for Northern Rush County, Henry County, until 5:30 a.m. Eastern Daylight Time. At 2:46 a.m. Eastern Daylight Time, Doppler radar indicated thunderstorms producing heavy rain across the warned area. Between 1.25 and 2.5 inches of rain have fallen. The expected rainfall rate is 0.5 to 1 inch in 1 hour. Additional rainfall amounts of 0.5 to 1.25 inches are possible in the warned area. Flash flooding is ongoing or expected to begin shortly. Expected hazards include flash flooding caused by thunderstorms. Source, radar. The following impacts are expected: flash flooding of small creeks and streams, urban areas, highways, streets, and underpasses, as well as other poor drainage and low-lying areas. Some locations that will experience flash flooding include Newcastle, Knighttown, Carthage, Spice Land, Shirley, Kennard, Merlin, Louisville, Strawn, Dunreath, Cadiz, Greensboro, and Mays. Turn around, don't drown when encountering flooded roads. Most of flood deaths occur in vehicles. Repeating, a flash flood warning has been issued until 5:30 a.m. Eastern Daylight Time for the following counties in Indiana, Henry, and Rush.

National Weather Service in Indianapolis has issued a flash flood warning for northeastern Decatur County, Rush County, east central Shelby County until 5:30 a.m. Eastern Daylight Time. At 2:51 a.m. Eastern Daylight Time, Doppler radar indicated thunderstorms producing heavy rain across the warned area. Between 1.25 and 2.5 inches of rain have fallen. The expected rainfall rate is 0.5 to 1 inch in 1 hour. Additional rainfall amounts of 0.5 to 1.5 inches are possible in the warned area. Flash flooding is ongoing or expected to begin shortly. Expected hazards include flash flooding caused by thunderstorms. Source: radar. The following impacts are expected: flash flooding of small creeks and streams, urban areas, highways, streets, and underpasses, as well as other poor drainage and low-lying areas. Some locations that will experience flash flooding include Rushville, St. Paul, Milroy, Glenwood, Moscow, New Salem, Sandusky, Arlington, Manila, Clarksburg, Waldron, and Lake Santee. Turn around. Don't drown when encountering flooded roads. Most of flood deaths occur in vehicles. Repeating, a flash flood warning has been issued until 5:30 a.m. Eastern Daylight Time for the following counties in Indiana, Decatur, Rush, and Shelby. The National Weather Service in Indianapolis has issued a flash flood warning for northeastern Henry County until 5:30 a.m. Eastern Daylight Time. At 3:14 a.m. Eastern Daylight Time, Doppler radar indicated thunderstorms producing heavy rain across the warned area. Between 1 and 2 inches of rain have fallen. The expected rainfall rate is 0.5 to 1 inch in 1 hour. Additional rainfall amounts of 0.5 to 1.25 inches are possible in the warned area. Flash flooding is ongoing or expected to begin shortly. Expected hazards include flash flooding caused by thunderstorms. Source: radar. The following impacts are expected: flash flooding of small creeks and streams, urban areas, highways, streets, and underpasses, as well as other poor drainage and low-lying areas. Some locations that will experience flash flooding include Merlin, Mount Summit, Springport, Blountsville, and Summit Lake State Park. Turn around. Don't drown when encountering flooded roads. Most of flood deaths occur in vehicles. Repeating, a flash flood warning has been issued until 5:30 a.m. Eastern Daylight Time for the following county, Henry, Indiana. Flood watch remains in effect through Wednesday evening. Flash flooding caused by excessive rainfall continues to be possible. The areas affected include portions of central, east central, north central, south central, southeast, and west central Indiana, including the following counties in central Indiana: Bartholomew, Boone, Clinton, Decatur, Hamilton, Hancock, Hendricks, Howard, Johnson, Madison, Marion, Morgan, Rush, Shelby, and Tipton. In east central Indiana, Delaware, Henry, and Randolph. In north central Indiana, Carroll. In south central Indiana, Brown. In southeast Indiana, Jennings. In west central Indiana, Fountain, Montgomery, Park, Putnam, Tippecanoe, Vermilion, and Warren. The hazardous conditions are expected from through Wednesday evening. The following impacts are expected: excessive runoff may result in flooding of rivers, creeks, streams, and other low-lying and flood-prone locations. Additional details: multiple additional rounds of storms may produce flooding with isolated rain amounts of 1.5 to 3 inches. http://www.weather.gov/safety/flood. You should monitor later forecasts and be prepared to take action should flash flood warnings be issued. Flood advisory in effect until 6:45 a.m. Eastern Daylight Time this morning. Flooding caused by excessive rainfall is expected. The areas affected include eastern Howard County, Madison County, eastern Tipton County. The hazardous conditions are expected until 6:45 a.m. Eastern Daylight Time. The following impacts are expected: minor flooding in low-lying and poor drainage areas. Additional details: at 2:18 a.m. Eastern Daylight Time, Doppler radar indicated heavy rain due to thunderstorms. Minor flooding is ongoing or expected to begin shortly in the advisory area. Between 0.75 and 1.5 inches of rain have fallen. Additional rainfall amounts of 0.5 to 1.5
7.5 inches are expected over the area. This additional rain will result in minor flooding. Some locations that will experience flooding include Anderson, Elwood, Alexandria, Windfall, Pendleton, Fordville, Chesterfield, Greentown, Ingalls, LaPel, Edgewood, Franklin, Summitville, Markville, Orestes, Woodlawn Heights, Country Club Heights, and River Forest. http://www.weather.gov/safety/flood-turnaround. Don't drown when encountering flooded roads. Most of flood deaths occur in vehicles. Flood advisory in effect until 6:45 a.m. Eastern Daylight Time this morning. Flooding caused by excessive rainfall is expected. The areas affected include Delaware County, Northern Henry County, Randolph County. The hazardous conditions are expected until 6:45 a.m. Eastern Daylight Time. The following impacts are expected: minor flooding in low-lying and poor drainage areas. Additional details, at 2:41 a.m. Eastern Daylight Time, Doppler radar indicated heavy rain due to thunderstorms. Minor flooding is ongoing or expected to begin shortly in the advisory area. Up to 1.5 inches of rain have fallen. Additional rainfall amounts of 0.75 to 1.5 inches are expected over the area. This additional rain will result in minor flooding. Some locations that will experience flooding include Muncie, Winchester, Yorktown, Union City, Chesterfield, Albany, Eaton, Daleville, Parker City, Farmland, Lynn, Gaston, Selma, Ridgeville, Sulphur Springs, Moreland, Mount Summit, Saratoga, Lisetteville, and Modoc. http://www.weather.gov/safety/flood-turnaround. Don't drown when encountering flooded roads. Most of flood deaths occur in vehicles. Here is a statement about flooding. For the following counties, in Indiana, Decatur, Jennings, and Shelby, flood warning in effect until 6 a.m. Eastern Daylight Time early this morning. Flooding caused by excessive rainfall is expected. The areas affected include Decatur County, southeastern Shelby County, northeastern Jennings County. The hazardous conditions are expected until 6 a.m. Eastern Daylight Time. The following impacts are expected: flooding of rivers, creeks, streams, and other low-lying and flood-prone locations is imminent or occurring. Additional details, at 1:56 a.m. Eastern Daylight Time, Doppler radar indicated heavy rain due to thunderstorms. Flooding is ongoing or expected to begin shortly in the warned area. Up to 2 inches of rain have fallen. Additional rainfall amounts up to 1 inch are possible in the warned area. Some locations that will experience flooding include Greensburg, Adams, Milford, Westport, Geneva, Mulhausen, Letts, Burney, Nebraska, Butlerville, and Newpoint. http://www.weather.gov/safety/flood-turnaround. Don't drown when encountering flooded roads. Most of flood deaths occur in vehicles. Be especially cautious at night when it is harder to recognize the dangers of flooding. And now a look at your forecast for Indianapolis and central Indiana. Today, scattered thunderstorms, showers, patchy fog toward daybreak. Some thunderstorms may produce heavy rainfall. Humid with highs in the mid-80s. South winds 5 to 10 miles an hour, becoming southwest. Chance of rain 80%. For tonight, mostly cloudy with scattered showers and thunderstorms through the late overnight, then partly cloudy with scattered showers with isolated thunderstorms toward daybreak. Some thunderstorms may produce heavy rainfall through the late overnight. Humid with lows in the upper 60s. West winds around 5 miles an hour, becoming southeast toward daybreak. Chance of rain 50%. Thursday, mostly cloudy with scattered thunderstorms. Scattered showers through early afternoon, then numerous showers late in the afternoon. Humid with highs in the lower 80s. South winds around 5 miles an hour. Chance of rain 70%. For Thursday night, showers and scattered thunderstorms. Humid with lows around 70. North winds around 5 miles an hour. Chance of rain 90%. Friday, mostly cloudy with scattered showers through early

afternoon, then partly cloudy late in the afternoon. Humid with highs in the mid-80s. Northeast winds around 5 miles an hour. Chance of rain 50%. Once again, the forecast for today. Scattered thunderstorms. Showers. Patchy fog toward daybreak. Some thunderstorms may produce heavy rainfall. Humid with highs in the mid-80s. South winds 5 to 10 miles an hour, becoming southwest. Chance of rain 80%. Taking a look at the 3 through 7 day forecast for Indianapolis and central Indiana. For Friday night and Saturday. Partly cloudy with a slight chance of showers and thunderstorms. Lows around 70. Highs in the upper 80s. Chance of rain 20%. Saturday night. Mostly clear. Lows in the lower 70s. For Sunday. Mostly sunny. A slight chance of showers and thunderstorms late in the afternoon. Highs in the upper 80s. Chance of rain 20%. Sunday night. Partly cloudy. A chance of showers and thunderstorms through the late overnight. Then a slight chance of showers toward daybreak. Lows in the upper 60s. Chance of rain 40%. For Monday. Partly cloudy. Highs in the lower 80s. Monday night and Tuesday. Mostly clear. Lows in the lower 60s. Highs around 80. The 8 to 14 day outlook for Wednesday, August 19th through Tuesday, August 25th calls for temperatures to be above normal and precipitation to be near normal. Normal highs for the period are around 85 degrees and normal lows are around 65. The normal precipitation total for the 7 days is around 0.70 inches. At 3 a.m. at Indianapolis, it was mostly cloudy. The temperature was 68 degrees, the dew point 66, and the relative humidity 93%. The wind was southeast at 8 miles an hour. The barometric pressure was 29.91 inches and falling. Around central Indiana, a thunderstorm was reported with a temperature of 69 at Anderson and 69 at Muncie. It was cloudy with a temperature of 68 at Eagle Creek Airpark and 68 at Shelbyville. Elsewhere across Indiana, at Fort Wayne, fog was reported with a temperature of 64. It was clear with a temperature of 70 at Terre Haute, 68 at Bloomington, and 75 at Evansville. At South Bend, it was mostly cloudy, with a temperature of 66. Just outside Indiana, at Cincinnati, thunder was reported, with a temperature of 68. At Champaign, it was clear, with a temperature of 70. At St. Louis, it was partly cloudy, with a temperature of 83. At Chicago, it was mostly cloudy, with a temperature of 73. Once again, at Indianapolis, it was 68 degrees with mostly cloudy skies. Now here is the hazardous weather outlook for central Indiana. For the period today and tonight, flooding and flash flooding will continue across eastern Indiana through daybreak. Afterwards, showers and storms are expected to return late morning into the afternoon with the potential for additional flooding and damaging winds. And now the extended outlook for the period Thursday through Tuesday. Thunderstorms will be possible at times through the week, with potential for multiple rounds of severe storms through at least Thursday. Damaging winds and heavy rainfall will be the primary threats. Spotter information statement. Spotters are encouraged to remain vigilant this week as multiple rounds of severe storms will be possible. This is NOAA All Hazards Radio KEC 74 in Indianapolis. National Weather Service in Indianapolis has issued a flash flood warning for northern Shelby County until 6:45 a.m. Eastern Daylight Time Wednesday. At 12:41 a.m. Eastern Daylight Time, Doppler radar indicated thunderstorms producing heavy rain across the warned area. Between 1 and 2.5 inches of rain have fallen. The expected rainfall rate is 0.75 to 1.25 inches in 1 hour. Additional rainfall amounts of 1 to 2 inches are possible in the warned area. Flash flooding is ongoing or expected to begin shortly. Expected hazards include flash flooding caused by thunderstorms. Source, radar. The following impacts are expected: flash flooding of small creeks and streams, urban areas, highways, streets, and

underpasses as well as other poor drainage and low-lying areas. Some locations that will experience flash flooding include Shelbyville, Morristown, and Fairland. Turn around, don't drown when encountering flooded roads. Most of flood deaths occur in vehicles. Repeating, a flash flood warning has been issued until 6:45 a.m. Eastern Daylight Time for the following county, Shelby, Indiana. The National Weather Service in Indianapolis has issued a flash flood warning for Central Madison County, Southwestern Delaware County, Northwestern Henry County, until 5:30 a.m. Eastern Daylight Time. At 2:31 a.m. Eastern Daylight Time, Doppler radar indicated thunderstorms producing heavy rain across the warned area. Between 1 and 2 inches of rain have fallen. The expected rainfall rate is 0.5 to 1 inch in 30 minutes. Additional rainfall amounts of 0.75 to 1.5 inches are possible in the warned area. Flash flooding is ongoing or expected to begin shortly. Expected hazards include flash flooding caused by thunderstorms. Source, radar. The following impacts are expected: flash flooding of small creeks and streams, urban areas, highways, streets, and underpasses, as well as other poor drainage and low-lying areas. Some locations that will experience flash flooding include Anderson, Elwood, Chest. Flash flood warning remains in effect until 5:30 a.m. Eastern Daylight Time early this morning for Northern Rush and Henry counties. At 3:52 a.m. Eastern Daylight Time, local law enforcement reported flash flooding ongoing in Henry County, especially within the town of Newcastle. Between 1.75 and 3 inches of rain have fallen. The expected rainfall rate is 0.5 to 1 inch in 1 hour. Additional rainfall amounts of 0.5 to 1.25 inches are possible in the warned area. Flash flooding is already occurring. Expected hazards include flash flooding caused by thunderstorms. Severe weather has been confirmed by law enforcement reported. The following impacts are expected: flash flooding of small creeks and streams, urban areas, highways, streets, and underpasses, as well as other poor drainage and low-lying areas. Some locations that will experience flash flooding include Newcastle, Knighttown, Carthage, Spice Land, Shirley, Kennard, Merlin, Louisville, Strawn, Dunreath, Cadiz, Greensboro, and Mays. Turn around. Don't drown when encountering flooded roads. Most of flood deaths occur in vehicles. Be especially cautious at night when it is harder to recognize the dangers of flooding. Repeating, a flash flood warning remains in effect until 5:30 a.m. Eastern Daylight Time for the following counties in Indiana, Henry, and Rush. Flash flood warning remains in effect until 6:45 a.m. Eastern Daylight Time this morning for Northern Shelby County. At 3:53 a.m. Eastern Daylight Time, Doppler radar indicated thunderstorms producing heavy rain across the warned area. Between 1.5 and 2.5 inches of rain have fallen. Additional rainfall amounts of 0.25 to 0.75 inches are possible in the warned area. Flash flooding is ongoing or expected to begin shortly. Expected hazards include flash flooding caused by thunderstorms. Source, radar. The following impacts are expected: flash flooding of small creeks and streams, urban areas, highways, streets, and underpasses, as well as other poor drainage and low-lying areas. Some locations that will experience flash flooding include Shelbyville, Morristown, and Fairland. Turn around, don't drown when encountering flooded roads. Most of flood deaths occur in vehicles. Repeating, a flash flood warning remains in effect until 6:45 a.m. Eastern Daylight Time for the following county, Shelby, Indiana. The National Weather Service in Indianapolis has issued a flash flood warning for Central Madison County, Southwestern Delaware County, Northwestern Henry County, until 5:30 a.m. Eastern Daylight Time. At 2:31 a.m. Eastern Daylight Time, Doppler radar indicated thunderstorms producing heavy rain across the warned area. Between 1 and 2 inches of rain have fallen. The expected rainfall rate is 0.5 to 1 inch in 30 minutes. Additional rainfall amounts of 0.75 to 1.5 inches are possible in the warned area. Flash flooding is ongoing or expected to begin shortly. Expected hazards include flash flooding caused by thunderstorms. Source, radar.
The following impacts are expected: flash flooding of small creeks and streams, urban areas, highways, streets, and underpasses, as well as other poor drainage and low-lying areas. Some locations that will experience flash flooding include Anderson, Elwood, Chesterfield, Franklin, Daleville, Sulphur Springs, Country Club Heights, and Woodlawn Heights. Turn around, don't drown when encountering flooded roads. Most of flood deaths occur in vehicles. Repeating, a flash flood warning has been issued until 5:30 a.m. Eastern Daylight Time for the following counties in Indiana, Delaware, Henry, and Madison. Now here is the hazardous weather outlook for central Indiana. For the period today and tonight, flooding and flash flooding will continue across eastern Indiana through daybreak. Afterwards, showers and storms are expected to return late morning into the afternoon with the potential for additional flooding and damaging winds. And now the extended outlook for the period Thursday through Tuesday. Thunderstorms will be possible at times through the week, with potential for multiple rounds of severe storms through at least Thursday. Damaging winds and heavy rainfall will be the primary threats. Spotter information statement. Spotters are encouraged to remain vigilant this week as multiple rounds of severe storms will be possible. The National Weather Service in Indianapolis has issued a flash flood warning for northeastern Decatur County, Rush County, east central Shelby County, until 5:30 a.m. Eastern Daylight.

The National Weather Service in Indianapolis has issued a flash flood warning for Decatur County until 10 a.m. Eastern Daylight Time Wednesday. At 3:57 a.m. Eastern Daylight Time, Doppler radar indicated thunderstorms producing heavy rain across the warned area. Between 0.75 and 1.75 inches of rain have fallen. The expected rainfall rate is 0.5 to 1 inch in 1 hour. Additional rainfall amounts of 0.5 to 1.25 inches are possible in the warned area. Flash flooding is ongoing or expected to begin shortly. Expected hazards include flash flooding caused by thunderstorms. Source: radar. The following impacts are expected: flash flooding of small creeks and streams, urban areas, highways, streets, and underpasses, as well as other poor drainage and low-lying areas. Some locations that will experience flash flooding include Greensburg, Adams, Milford, Mühlhausen, Letts, DuPont, and Burney. Turn around, don't drown when encountering flooded roads. Most flood deaths occur in vehicles. Repeating, a flash flood warning has been issued until 10 a.m. Eastern Daylight Time for the following county: Decatur, Indiana. The National Weather Service in Indianapolis has issued a flash flood warning for northeastern Decatur County, Rush County, east central Shelby County until 5:30 a.m. Eastern Daylight Time. At 2:51 a.m. Eastern Daylight Time, Doppler radar indicated thunderstorms producing heavy rain across the warned area. Between 1.25 and 2.5 inches of rain have fallen. The expected rainfall rate is 0.5 to 1 inch in 1 hour. Additional rainfall amounts of 0.5 to 1.5 inches are possible in the warned area. Flash flooding is ongoing or expected to begin shortly. Expected hazards include flash flooding caused by thunderstorms. Source: radar. The following impacts are expected: flash flooding of small creeks and streams, urban areas, highways, streets, and underpasses, as well as other poor drainage and low-lying areas. Some locations that will experience flash flooding include Rushville, St. Paul, Milroy, Glenwood, Moscow, New Salem, Sandusky, Arlington, Manila, Clarksburg, Waldron, and Lake Santee. Turn around, don't drown when encountering flooded roads. Most flood deaths occur in vehicles. Repeating, a flash flood warning has been issued until 5:30 a.m. Eastern Daylight Time for the following counties in Indiana, Decatur, Rush, and Shelby. The National Weather Service in Indianapolis has issued a flash flood warning for northeastern Henry County until 5:30 a.m. Eastern Daylight Time. At 3:14 a.m. Eastern Daylight Time, Doppler radar indicated thunderstorms producing heavy rain across

the warned area, between 1 and 2 inches of rain have fallen. The expected rainfall rate is 0.5 to 1 inch in 1 hour. Additional rainfall amounts of 0.5 to 1.25 inches are possible in the warned area. Flash flooding is ongoing or expected to begin shortly. Expected hazards include flash flooding caused by thunderstorms. Source, radar. The following impacts are expected: flash flooding of small creeks and streams, urban areas, highways, streets, and underpasses, as well as other poor drainage and low-lying areas. Some locations that will experience flash flooding include Merlin, Mount Summit, Springport, Blountsville, and Summit Lake State Park. Turn around, don't drown when encountering flooded roads. Most of flood deaths occur in vehicles. Repeating, a flash flood warning has been issued until 5:30 a.m. Eastern Daylight Time for the following county: Henry, Indiana. The National Weather Service in Indianapolis has issued a flash flood warning for Decatur County until 10 a.m. Eastern Daylight Time Wednesday. At 3:57 a.m. Eastern Daylight Time, Doppler radar indicated thunderstorms producing heavy rain across the warned area. Between 0.75 and 1.75 inches of rain have fallen. The expected rainfall rate is 0.5 to 1 inch in 1 hour. Additional rainfall amounts of 0.5 to 1.25 inches are possible in the warned area. Flash flooding is ongoing or expected to begin shortly. Expected hazards include flash flooding caused by thunderstorms. Source, radar. The following impacts are expected: flash flooding of small creeks and streams, urban areas, highways, streets, and underpasses, as well as other poor drainage and low-lying areas. Some locations that will experience flash flooding include Greensburg, Adams, Milford, Mühlhausen, Letts, DuPont, and Burney. Turn around, don't drown when encountering flooded roads. Most of flood deaths occur in vehicles. Repeating, a flash flood warning has been issued until 10 a.m. Eastern Daylight Time for the following county: Decatur, Indiana. Flood watch remains in effect through Wednesday evening. Flash flooding caused by excessive rainfall continues to be possible. The areas affected include portions of central, east central, north central, south central, southeast, and west central Indiana, including the following counties: in central Indiana, Bartholomew, Boone, Clinton, Decatur, Hamilton, Hancock, Hendricks, Howard, Johnson, Madison, Marion, Morgan, Rush, Shelby, and Tipton. In east central Indiana, Delaware, Henry, and Randolph. In north central Indiana, Carroll. In south central Indiana, Brown. In southeast Indiana, Jennings. In west central Indiana, Fountain, Montgomery, Park, Putnam, Tippecanoe, Vermilion, and Warren. The hazardous conditions are expected from through Wednesday evening. The following impacts are expected: excessive runoff may result in flooding of rivers, creeks, streams, low-lying and flood-prone locations. Additional details: multiple additional rounds of storms may produce flooding with isolated rain amounts of 1.5 to 3 inches. http://www.weather.gov/safety/flood. You should monitor later forecasts and be prepared to take action should flash flood warnings be issued. Flash flood warning remains in effect until 5:30 a.m. Eastern Daylight Time early this morning for Northern Rush and Henry counties. At 3:52 a.m. Eastern Daylight Time, local law enforcement reported flash flooding ongoing in Henry County, especially within the town of Newcastle. Between 1.75 and 3 inches of rain have fallen. The expected rainfall rate is 0.5 to 1 inch in 1 hour. Additional rainfall amounts of 0.5 to 1.25 inches are possible in the warned area. Flash flooding is already occurring. Expected hazards include flash flooding caused by thunderstorms. Severe weather has been confirmed by law enforcement reported. The following impacts are expected: flash flooding of small creeks and streams, urban areas, highways, streets, and underpasses, as well as other poor drainage and low-lying areas. Some locations that will experience flash flooding include Newcastle, Knighttown, Carthage, Spice Land, Shirley, Kennard, Merlin, Louisville, Strawn, Dunreath, Cadiz, Greensboro, and Mays. Turn around, don't drown when encountered.

the flood deaths occur in vehicles. Be especially cautious at night when it is harder to recognize the dangers of flooding. Repeating, a flash flood warning remains in effect until 5:30 a.m. Eastern Daylight Time for the following counties in Indiana, Henry, and Rush. Flash flood warning remains in effect until 6:45 a.m. Eastern Daylight Time this morning for Northern Shelby County. At 3:53 a.m. Eastern Daylight Time, Doppler radar indicated thunderstorms producing heavy rain across the warned area. Between 1.5 and 2.5 inches of rain have fallen. Additional rainfall amounts of 0.25 to 0.75 inches are possible in the warned area. Flash flooding is ongoing or expected to begin shortly. Expected hazards include flash flooding caused by thunderstorms. Source, radar. The following impacts are expected: flash flooding of small creeks and streams, urban areas, highways, streets, and underpasses, as well as other poor drainage and low-lying areas. Some locations that will experience flash flooding include Shelbyville, Morristown, and Fairland. Turn around, don't drown when encountering flooded roads. Most of flood deaths occur in vehicles. Repeating, a flash flood warning remains in effect until 6:45 a.m. Eastern Daylight Time for the following county, Shelby, Indiana. Flood advisory in effect until 6:45 a.m. Eastern Daylight Time this morning. Flooding caused by excessive rainfall is expected. The areas affected include Eastern Howard County, Madison County, Eastern Tipton County. The hazardous conditions are expected until 6:45 a.m. Eastern Daylight Time. The following impacts are expected: minor flooding in low-lying and poor drainage areas. Additional details, at 2:18 a.m. Eastern Daylight Time, Doppler radar indicated heavy rain due to thunderstorms. Minor flooding is ongoing or expected to begin shortly in the advisory area. Between 0.75 and 1.5 inches of rain have fallen. Additional rainfall amounts of 0.5 to 1.5 inches are expected over the area. This additional rain will result in minor flooding. Some locations that will experience flooding include Anderson, Elwood, Alexandria, Windfall, Pendleton, Fordville, Chesterfield, Greentown, Ingalls, LaPel, Edgewood, Franklin, Summitville, Markville, Orestes, Woodlawn Heights, Country Club Heights, and River Forest. http://www.weather.gov/safety/flood/turnaround. Don't drown when encountering flooded roads. Most of flood deaths occur in vehicles. Flood advisory in effect until 6:45 a.m. Eastern Daylight Time this morning. Flooding caused by excessive rainfall is expected. The areas affected include Delaware County, Northern Henry County, Randolph County. The hazardous conditions are expected until 6:45 a.m. Eastern Daylight Time. The following impacts are expected: minor flooding in low-lying and poor drainage areas. Additional details, at 2:41 a.m. Eastern Daylight Time, Doppler radar indicated heavy rain due to thunderstorms. Minor flooding is ongoing or expected to begin shortly in the advisory area. Up to 1.5 inches of rain have fallen. Additional rainfall amounts of 0.75 to 1.5 inches are expected over the area. This additional rain will result in minor flooding. Some locations that will experience flooding include Muncie, Winchester, Yorktown, Union City, Chesterfield, Albany, Eaton, Daleville, Parker City, Farmland, Lynn, Gaston, Selma, Ridgeville, Sulphur Springs, Moreland, Mount Summit, Saratoga, Lisetteville, and Modoc. http://www.weather.gov/safety/flood/turnaround. Don't drown when encountering flooded roads. Most of flood deaths occur in vehicles. Here is a statement about flooding. For the following counties in Indiana, Decatur, Jennings, and Shelby, flood warning in effect until 6 a.m. Eastern Daylight Time early this morning. Flooding caused by excessive rainfall is expected. The areas affected include Decatur County, southeastern Shelby County, northeastern Jennings County. The hazardous conditions are expected until 6 a.m. Eastern Daylight Time. The following impacts are expected: flooding of rivers, creeks, streams, and other low-lying and flood-prone locations is

central Indiana. Today, scattered thunderstorms, showers, patchy fog toward daybreak. Some thunderstorms may produce heavy rainfall. Humid with highs in the mid-80s. South winds 5 to 10 miles an hour, becoming southwest. Chance of rain 80%. For tonight, mostly cloudy with scattered showers and thunderstorms through the late overnight, then partly cloudy with scattered showers with isolated thunderstorms toward daybreak. Some thunderstorms may produce heavy rainfall through the late overnight. Humid with lows in the upper 60s. West winds around 5 miles an hour, becoming southeast toward daybreak. Chance of rain 50%. Thursday. Mostly cloudy with scattered thunderstorms. Scattered showers through early afternoon, then numerous showers late in the afternoon. Humid with highs in the lower 80s. South winds around 5 miles an hour. Chance of rain 70%. For Thursday night. Showers and scattered thunderstorms. Humid with lows around 70. North winds around 5 miles an hour. Chance of rain 90%. Friday. Mostly cloudy with scattered showers through early afternoon, then partly cloudy late in the afternoon. Humid with highs in the mid-80s. Northeast winds around 5 miles an hour. Chance of rain 50%. Once again, the forecast for today. Scattered thunderstorms. Showers. Patchy fog toward daybreak. Some thunderstorms may produce heavy rainfall. Humid with highs in the mid-80s. South winds 5 to 10 miles an hour, becoming southwest. Chance of rain 80%. Taking a look at the 3 through 7 day forecast for Indianapolis and central Indiana. For Friday night and Saturday. Partly cloudy with a slight chance of showers and thunderstorms. Lows around 70. Highs in the upper 80s. Chance of rain 20%. Saturday night. Mostly clear. Lows in the lower 70s. For Sunday. Mostly sunny. A slight chance of showers and thunderstorms late in the afternoon. Highs in the upper 80s. Chance of rain 20%. Sunday night. Partly cloudy. A chance of showers and thunderstorms through the late overnight. Then a slight chance of showers toward daybreak. Lows in the upper 60s. Chance of rain 40%. For Monday. Partly cloudy. Highs in the lower 80s. Monday night and Tuesday. Mostly clear. Lows in the lower 60s. Highs around 80. The 8 to 14 day outlook for Wednesday, August 19th through Tuesday, August 25th calls for temperatures to be above normal and precipitation to be near normal. Normal highs for the period are around 85 degrees and normal lows are around 65. The normal precipitation total for the 7 days is around 0.70 inches. At 4 a.m. at Indianapolis, it was cloudy. The temperature was 69 degrees, the dew point 66, and the relative humidity 90%. The wind was south at 8 miles an hour. The barometric pressure was 29.90 inches and falling. Around central Indiana, at Muncie, a thunderstorm was reported with a temperature of 69. At Anderson, thunder was reported with a temperature of 70. It was cloudy, with a temperature of 67 at Zionsville, 69 at Eagle Creek Airpark, and 69 at Shelbyville. Elsewhere across Indiana, at Fort Wayne, rain was falling, with a temperature of 66. It was clear, with a temperature of 70 at Terre Haute, 68 at Bloomington, and 74 at Evansville. At South Bend, it was cloudy, with a temperature of 67. Just outside Indiana, thunder was reported with a temperature of 67 at Dayton and 68 at Cincinnati. It was clear with a temperature of 69 at Champaign and 82 at St. Louis. At Louisville, it was partly cloudy with a temperature of 71. At Chicago, it was mostly cloudy with a temperature of 72. Once again, at Indianapolis, it was 69 degrees with cloudy skies. Now here is the hazardous weather outlook for central Indiana. For the period today and tonight, flooding and flash flooding will continue across eastern Indiana through daybreak. Afterwards,

showers and storms are expected to return late morning into the afternoon with the potential for additional flooding and damaging winds. And now the extended outlook for the period Thursday through Tuesday. Thunderstorms will be possible at times through the week, with potential for multiple rounds of severe storms through at least Thursday. Damaging winds and heavy rainfall will be the primary threats. Spotter information statement. Spotters are encouraged to remain vigilant this week as multiple rounds of severe storms will be possible. 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The National Weather Service in Indianapolis has issued a flash flood warning for Central Madison County, Southwestern Delaware County, Northwestern Henry County until 5:30 a.m. Eastern Daylight Time. At 2:31 a.m. Eastern Daylight Time, Doppler radar indicated thunderstorms producing heavy rain across the warned area. Between 1 and 2 inches of rain have fallen. The expected rainfall rate is 0.5 to 1 inch in 30 minutes. Additional rainfall amounts of 0.75 to 1.5 inches are possible in the warned area. Flash flooding is ongoing or expected to begin shortly. Expected hazards include flash flooding caused by thunderstorms. Source, radar. The following impacts are expected: flash flooding of small creeks and streams, urban areas, highways, streets, and underpasses, as well as other poor drainage and low-lying areas. Some locations that will experience flash flooding include Anderson, Elwood, Chesterfield, Franklin, Daleville, Sulphur Springs, Country Club Heights, and Woodlawn Heights. Turn around, don't drown when encountering flooded roads. Most of flood deaths occur in vehicles. Repeating, a flash flood warning has been issued until 5:30 a.m. Eastern Daylight Time for the following counties in Indiana, Delaware, Henry, and Madison. The National Weather Service in Indianapolis has issued a flash flood warning for northeastern Decatur County, Rush County, east central Shelby County until 5:30 a.m. Eastern Daylight Time. At 2:51 a.m. Eastern Daylight Time, Doppler radar indicated thunderstorms producing heavy rain across the warned area. Between 1.25 and 2.5 inches of rain have fallen. The expected rainfall rate is 0.5 to 1 inch in 1 hour. Additional rainfall amounts of 0.5 to 1.5 inches are possible in the warned area. Flash flooding is ongoing or expected to begin shortly. Expected hazards include flash flooding caused by thunderstorms. Source, radar. The following impacts are expected: flash flooding of small creeks and streams, urban areas, highways, streets, and underpasses, as well as other poor drainage and low-lying areas. Some locations that will experience flash flooding include Rushville, St. Paul, Milroy, Glenwood, Moscow, New Salem, Sandusky, Arlington, Manila, Clarksburg, Waldron, and Lake Santee. Turn around, don't drown when encountering flooded roads. Most of flood deaths occur in vehicles. Repeating, a flash flood warning has been issued until 5:30 a.m. Eastern Daylight Time for the following counties in Indiana, Decatur, Rush, and Shelby. The National Weather Service in Indianapolis has issued a flash flood warning for northeastern Henry County until 5:30 a.m. Eastern Daylight Time. At 3:14 a.m. Eastern Daylight Time, Doppler radar indicated thunderstorms producing heavy rain across the warned area. Between 1 and 2 inches of rain have fallen. The expected rainfall rate is 0.5 to 1 inch in 1 hour. Additional rainfall amounts of 0.5 to 1.25 inches are possible in the warned area. Flash flooding is ongoing or expected to begin shortly. Expected hazards include flash flooding caused by thunderstorms. Source, radar. The following impacts are expected: flash flooding of small creeks and streams, urban areas, highways, streets, and underpasses, as well as other poor drainage and low-lying areas. Some locations that will experience flash flooding include Merlin, Mount Summit, Springport, Blountsville, and Summit Lake State Park. Turn around, don't drown when encountering flooded roads. Most of flood deaths occur in vehicles. Repeating, a flash flood warning has been issued until 5:30 a.m. Eastern Daylight Time for the following county, Henry, Indiana. The National Weather Service in Indianapolis has issued a flash flood warning for Decatur County until 10 a.m. Eastern Daylight Time Wednesday at 3:50.

7:57 a.m. Eastern Daylight Time. Doppler radar indicated thunderstorms producing heavy rain across the warned area. Between 0.75 and 1.75 inches of rain have fallen. The expected rainfall rate is 0.5 to 1 inch in 1 hour. Additional rainfall amounts of 0.5 to 1.25 inches are possible in the warned area. Flash flooding is ongoing or expected to begin shortly. Expected hazards include flash flooding caused by thunderstorms. Source, radar. The following impacts are expected: flash flooding of small creeks and streams, urban areas, highways, streets and underpasses, as well as other poor drainage and low-lying areas. Some locations that will experience flash flooding include Greensburg, Adams, Milford, Mulhausen, Letts, DuPont and Burney. Turn around, don't drown when encountering flooded roads. Most of flood deaths occur in vehicles. Repeating, a flash flood warning has been issued until 10 a.m. Eastern Daylight Time for the following county: Decatur, Indiana. Flood watch remains in effect through Wednesday evening. Flash flooding caused by excessive rainfall continues to be possible. The areas affected include portions of central, east central, north central, south central, southeast, and west central Indiana, including the following counties: in central Indiana, Bartholomew, Boone, Clinton, Decatur, Hamilton, Hancock, Hendricks, Howard, Johnson, Madison, Marion, Morgan, Rush, Shelby, and Tipton. In east central Indiana, Delaware, Henry and Randolph. In north central Indiana, Carroll. In south central Indiana, Brown. In southeast Indiana, Jennings. In west central Indiana, Fountain, Montgomery, Park, Putnam, Tippecanoe, Vermilion and Warren. The hazardous conditions are expected from through Wednesday evening. The following impacts are expected: excessive runoff may result in flooding of rivers, creeks, streams, and other low-lying and flood-prone locations. Additional details: multiple additional rounds of storms may produce flooding with isolated rain amounts of 1.5 to 3 inches. http://www.weather.gov/safety/ Flood you should monitor later forecasts and be prepared to take action should flash flood warnings be issued. Flash flood warning remains in effect until 5:30 a.m. Eastern Daylight Time early this morning for Northern Rush and Henry counties. At 3:52 a.m. Eastern Daylight Time, local law enforcement reported flash flooding ongoing in Henry County, especially within the town of Newcastle. Between 1.75 and 3 inches of rain have fallen. The expected rainfall rate is 0.5 to 1 inch in 1 hour. Additional rainfall amounts of 0.5 to 1.25 inches are possible in the warned area. Flash flooding is already occurring. Expected hazards include flash flooding caused by thunderstorms. Severe weather has been confirmed by law enforcement reported. The following impacts are expected: flash flooding of small creeks and streams, urban areas, highways, streets and underpasses, as well as other poor drainage and low-lying areas. Some locations that will experience flash flooding include Newcastle, Knighttown, Carthage, Spice Land, Shirley, Kennard, Merlin, Louisville, Strawn, Dunreath, Cadiz, Greensboro and Mays. Turn around, don't drown when encountering flooded roads. Most of flood deaths occur in vehicles. Be especially cautious at night when it is harder to recognize the dangers of flooding. Repeating, a flash flood warning remains in effect until 5:30 a.m. Eastern Daylight Time for the following counties: in Indiana, Henry and Rush. Flash flood warning remains in effect until 6:45 a.m. Eastern Daylight Time this morning for Northern Shelby County. At 3:53 a.m. Eastern Daylight Time, Doppler radar indicated thunderstorms producing heavy rain across the warned area. Between 1.5 and 2.5 inches of rain have fallen. Additional rainfall amounts of 0.25 to 0.75 inches are possible in the warned area. Flash flooding is ongoing or expected to begin shortly. Expected hazards include flash flooding caused by thunderstorms. Source, radar. The following impacts are expected: flash flooding of small creeks and streams, urban areas, highways, streets and underpasses, as well as other poor drainage and low-lying areas. Some locations that will experience flash flooding

include Shelbyville, Morristown, and Fairland. Turn around. Don't drown when encountering flooded roads. Most of flood deaths occur in vehicles. Repeating, a flash flood warning remains in effect until 6:45 a.m. Eastern Daylight Time for the following county, Shelby, Indiana. Flood advisory in effect until 6:45 a.m. Eastern Daylight Time this morning. Flooding caused by excessive rainfall is expected. The areas affected include Eastern Howard County, Madison County, Eastern Tipton County. The hazardous conditions are expected until 6:45 a.m. Eastern Daylight Time. The following impacts are expected: minor flooding in low-lying and poor drainage areas. Additional details, at 2:18 a.m. Eastern Daylight Time, Doppler radar indicated heavy rain due to thunderstorms. Minor flooding is ongoing or expected to begin shortly in the advisory area. Between 0.75 and 1.5 inches of rain have fallen. Additional rainfall amounts of 0.5 to 1.5 inches are expected over the area. This additional rain will result in minor flooding. Some locations that will experience flooding include Anderson, Elwood, Alexandria, Windfall, Pendleton, Fordville, Chesterfield, Greentown, Ingalls, LaPel, Edgewood, Franklin, Summitville, Markville, Orestes, Woodlawn Heights, Country Club Heights, and River Forest. http://www.weather.gov/safety/ Flood turnaround. Don't drown when encountering flooded roads. Most of flood deaths occur in vehicles. Flood advisory in effect until 6:45 a.m. Eastern Daylight Time this morning. Flooding caused by excessive rainfall is expected. The areas affected include Delaware County, Northern Henry County, Randolph County. The hazardous conditions are expected until 6:45 a.m. Eastern Daylight Time. The following impacts are expected: minor flooding in low-lying and poor drainage areas. Additional details, at 2:41 a.m. Eastern Daylight Time, Doppler radar indicated heavy rain due to thunderstorms. Minor flooding is ongoing or expected to begin shortly in the advisory area. Up to 1.5 inches of rain have fallen. Additional rainfall amounts of 0.75 to 1.5 inches are expected over the area. This additional rain will result in minor flooding. Some locations that will experience flooding include Muncie, Winchester, Yorktown, Union City, Chesterfield, Albany, Eaton, Daleville, Parker City, Farmland, Lynn, Gaston, Selma, Ridgeville, Sulphur Springs, Merlin, Mount Summit, Saratoga, Lisetteville, and Modoc. http://www.weather.gov/safety/ Flood turnaround. Don't drown when encountering flooded roads. Most of flood deaths occur in vehicles. Here is a statement about flooding. For the following counties in Indiana, Decatur, Jennings, and Shelby, flood warning in effect until 6 a.m. Eastern Daylight Time early this morning. Flooding caused by excessive rainfall is expected. The areas affected include Decatur County, southeastern Shelby County, northeastern Jennings County. The hazardous conditions are expected until 6 a.m. Eastern Daylight Time. The following impacts are expected: flooding of rivers, creeks, streams, and other low-lying and flood-prone locations is imminent or occurring. Additional details, at 1:56 a.m. Eastern Daylight Time, Doppler radar indicated heavy rain due to thunderstorms. Flooding is ongoing or expected to begin shortly in the warned area. Up to 2 inches of rain have fallen. Additional rainfall amounts up to 1 inch are possible in the warned area. Some locations that will experience flooding include Greensburg, Adams, Milford, Westport, Geneva, Mulhausen, Letts, Burney, Nebraska, Butlerville, and Newpoint. http://www.weather.gov/safety/ Flood turnaround. Don't drown when encountering flooded roads. Most of flood deaths occur in vehicles. Be especially cautious at night when it is harder to recognize the dangers of flooding. And now a look at your forecast for Indianapolis and central Indiana. Today, scattered thunderstorms, showers, patchy fog toward daybreak. Some thunderstorms may produce heavy rainfall. Humid with highs in the mid-80s.
South winds 5 to 10 miles an hour, becoming southwest. Chance of rain 80%. For tonight, mostly cloudy with scattered showers and thunderstorms through the late overnight, then partly cloudy with scattered showers with isolated thunderstorms toward daybreak. Some thunderstorms may produce heavy rainfall through the late overnight. Humid with lows in the upper 60s. West winds around 5 miles an hour, becoming southeast toward daybreak. Chance of rain 50%. Thursday. Mostly cloudy with scattered thunderstorms. Scattered showers through early afternoon, then numerous showers late in the afternoon. Humid with highs in the lower 80s. South winds around 5 miles an hour. Chance of rain 70%. For Thursday night. Showers and scattered thunderstorms. Humid with lows around 70. North winds around 5 miles an hour. Chance of rain 90%. Showers and scattered thunderstorms. Humid with lows around 70. North winds around 5 miles an hour. Chance of rain 90%. Friday. Mostly cloudy with scattered showers through early afternoon, then partly cloudy late in the afternoon. Humid with highs in the mid-80s. Northeast winds around 5 miles an hour. Chance of rain 50%. Once again, the forecast for today. Scattered thunderstorms. Showers. Patchy fog toward daybreak. Some thunderstorms may produce heavy rainfall. Humid with highs in the mid-80s. South winds 5 to 10 miles an hour, becoming southwest. Chance of rain 80%. Taking a look at the 3-7 day forecast for Indianapolis and central Indiana. For Friday night and Saturday. Partly cloudy with a slight chance of showers and thunderstorms. Lows around 70. Highs in the upper 80s. Chance of rain 20%. Saturday night. Mostly clear. Lows in the lower 70s. For Sunday. Mostly sunny. A slight chance of showers and thunderstorms late in the afternoon. Highs in the upper 80s. Chance of rain 20%. Sunday night. Partly cloudy. A chance of showers and thunderstorms through the late overnight. Then a slight chance of showers toward daybreak. Lows in the upper 60s. Chance of rain 40%. For Monday. Partly cloudy. Highs in the lower 80s. Monday night and Tuesday. Mostly clear.

The National Weather Service in Indianapolis has issued a flash flood warning for Eastern Rush County, Henry County, until 10 a.m. Eastern Daylight Time. At 4:34 a.m. Eastern Daylight Time, local law enforcement reported flash flooding across the warned area. State Road 3 was impassable in spots with waist-high water in the town of Newcastle. Between 2 and 4 inches of rain have fallen. The expected rainfall rate is 0.5 to 1 inch in 1 hour. Additional rainfall amounts of 0.75 to 2 inches are possible in the warned area. Flash flooding is already occurring. Expected hazards include life-threatening flash flooding, thunderstorms producing flash flooding. Severe weather has been confirmed by law enforcement reported. The following impacts are expected: life-threatening flash flooding of creeks and streams, urban areas, highways, streets, and underpasses. Some locations that will experience flash flooding include Newcastle, Rushville, Knighttown, Carthage, Spice Land, Chile, Kennard, Sulphur Springs, Moreland, Louisville, Mount Summit, Glenwood, Strawn, Dunreath, Cadiz, Springport, Greensboro, Blountsville, Mays, and Summit Lake State Park. Turn around, don't drown when encountering flooded roads. Most of flood deaths occur in vehicles. Be especially cautious at night when it is harder to recognize the dangers of flooding. Repeating, a flash flood warning has been issued until 10 a.m. Eastern Daylight Time for the following counties in Indiana, Henry, and Rush. A look at the 3 through 7 day forecast for Indianapolis and central Indiana.

Friday night and Saturday. Partly cloudy with a slight chance of showers and thunderstorms. Lows around 70. Highs in the upper 80s. Chance of rain 20%. Saturday night, mostly clear. Lows in the lower 70s. For Sunday, mostly sunny. A slight chance of showers and thunderstorms late in the afternoon. Highs in the upper 80s. Chance of rain 20%. Sunday night, partly cloudy. A chance of showers and thunderstorms through the late overnight. Then a slight chance of showers toward daybreak. Lows in the upper 60s. Chance of rain 40%. For Monday, partly cloudy. Highs in the lower 80s. Monday night and Tuesday, mostly clear. Lows in the lower 60s. Highs around the 8 to 14 day outlook for Wednesday, August 19th through Tuesday, August 25th calls for temperatures to be above normal and precipitation to be near normal. Normal highs for the period are around 85 degrees and normal lows are around 65. The normal precipitation total for the 7 days is around 0.70 inches. At 4 a.m. at Indianapolis, it was cloudy. The temperature was 69 degrees, the dew point 66, and the relative humidity 90%. The wind was south at 8 miles an hour. The barometric pressure was 29.90 inches and falling. Around central Indiana, at Muncie, a thunderstorm was reported with a temperature of 69. At Anderson, thunder was reported with a temperature of 70. It was cloudy, with a temperature of 67 at Zionsville, 69 at Eagle Creek Airpark, and 69 at Shelbyville. Elsewhere across Indiana, at Fort Wayne, rain was falling, with a temperature of 66. It was clear, with a temperature of 70 at Terre Haute, 68 at Bloomington, and 74 at Evansville. At South Bend, it was cloudy, with a temperature of 67. Just outside Indiana, thunder was reported with a temperature of 67 at Dayton and 68 at Cincinnati. It was clear with a temperature of 69 at Champaign and 82 at St. Louis. At Louisville, it was partly cloudy with a temperature of 71. At Chicago, it was mostly cloudy with a temperature of 72. Once again, at Indianapolis, it was 69 degrees with cloudy skies. Now here is the hazardous weather outlook for central Indiana. For the period today and tonight, flooding and flash flooding will continue across eastern Indiana through daybreak. Afterwards, showers and storms are expected to return late morning into the afternoon with the potential for additional flooding and damaging winds. And now the extended outlook for the period Thursday through Tuesday. Thunderstorms will be possible at times through the week, with potential for multiple rounds of severe storms through at least Thursday. Damaging winds and heavy rainfall will be the primary threats. Spotter information statement. Spotters are encouraged to remain vigilant this week as multiple rounds of severe storms will be possible. 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National Weather Service in Indianapolis has issued a flash flood warning for central Madison County, southwestern Delaware County, northwestern Henry County, until 5:30 a.m. Eastern Daylight Time. At 2:31 a.m. Eastern Daylight Time, Doppler radar indicated thunderstorms producing heavy rain across the warned area. Between 1 and 2 inches of rain have fallen. The expected rainfall rate is 0.5 to 1 inch in 30 minutes. Additional rainfall amounts of 0.75 to 1.5 inches are possible in the warned area. Flash flooding is ongoing or expected to begin shortly. Expected hazards include flash flooding caused by thunderstorms. Source, radar. The following impacts are expected: flash flooding of small creeks and streams, urban areas, highways, streets and underpasses, as well as other poor drainage and low-lying areas. Some locations that will experience flash flooding include Anderson, Elwood, Chesterfield, Franklin, Daleville, Sulphur Springs, Country Club Heights, and Woodlawn Heights. Turn around, don't drown when encountering flooded roads. Most of flood deaths occur in vehicles. Repeating, a flash flood warning has been issued until 5:30 a.m. Eastern Daylight Time for the following counties in Indiana, Delaware, Henry, and Madison.

National Weather Service in Indianapolis has issued a flash flood warning for northeastern Decatur County, Rush County, east central Shelby County until 5:30 a.m. Eastern Daylight Time. At 2:51 a.m. Eastern Daylight Time, Doppler radar indicated thunderstorms producing heavy rain across the warned area. Between 1.25 and 2.5 inches of rain have fallen. The expected rainfall rate is 0.5 to 1 inch in 1 hour. Additional rainfall amounts of 0.5 to 1.5 inches are possible in the warned area. Flash flooding is ongoing or expected to begin shortly. Expected hazards include flash flooding caused by thunderstorms. Source: radar. The following impacts are expected: flash flooding of small creeks and streams, urban areas, highways, streets, and underpasses, as well as other poor drainage and low-lying areas. Some locations that will experience flash flooding include Rushville, St. Paul, Milroy, Glenwood, Moscow, New Salem, Sandusky, Arlington, Manila, Clarksburg, Waldron, and Lake Santee. Turn around, don't drown when encountering flooded roads. Most of flood deaths occur in vehicles. Repeating, a flash flood warning has been issued until 5:30 a.m. Eastern Daylight Time for the following counties in Indiana, Decatur, Rush, and Shelby. The National Weather Service in Indianapolis has issued a flash flood warning for northeastern Henry County until 5:30 a.m. Eastern Daylight Time. At 3:14 a.m. Eastern Daylight Time, Doppler radar indicated thunderstorms producing heavy rain across the warned area. Between 1 and 2 inches of rain have fallen. The expected rainfall rate is 0.5 to 1 inch in 1 hour. Additional rainfall amounts of 0.5 to 1.25 inches are possible in the warned area. Flash flooding is ongoing or expected to begin shortly. Expected hazards include flash flooding caused by thunderstorms. Source: radar. The following impacts are expected: flash flooding of small creeks and streams, urban areas, highways, streets, and underpasses, as well as other poor drainage and low-lying areas. Some locations that will experience flash flooding include Moreland, Mount Summit, Springport, Blountsville, and Summit Lake State Park. Turn around, don't drown when encountering flooded roads. Most of flood deaths occur in vehicles. Repeating, a flash flood warning has been issued until 5:30 a.m. Eastern Daylight Time for the following county: Henry, Indiana. The National Weather Service in Indianapolis has issued a flash flood warning for Decatur County until 10 a.m. Eastern Daylight Time Wednesday. At 3:57 a.m. Eastern Daylight Time, Doppler radar indicated thunderstorms producing heavy rain across the warned area. Between 0.75 and 1.75 inches of rain have fallen. The expected rainfall rate is 0.5 to 1 inch in 1 hour. Additional rainfall amounts of 0.5 to 1.25 inches are possible in the warned area. Flash flooding is ongoing or expected to begin shortly. Expected hazards include flash flooding caused by thunderstorms. Source: radar. The following impacts are expected: flash flooding of small creeks and streams, urban areas, highways, streets, and underpasses, as well as other poor drainage and low-lying areas. Some locations that will experience flash flooding include Greensburg, Adams, Milford, Mulhausen, Letts, DuPont, and Burney. Turn around, don't drown when encountering flooded roads. Most of flood deaths occur in vehicles. Repeating, a flash flood warning has been issued until 10 a.m. Eastern Daylight Time for the following county: Decatur, Indiana. The National Weather Service in Indianapolis has issued a flash flood warning for Eastern Rush County, Henry County, until 10 a.m. Eastern Daylight Time. At 4:34 a.m. Eastern Daylight Time, local law enforcement reported flash flooding across the warned area. State Road 3 was impassable in spots with waist-high water in the town of Newcastle. Between 2 and 4 inches of rain have fallen. The expected rainfall rate is 0.5 to 1 inch in 1 hour. Additional rainfall amounts of 0.75 to 2 inches are possible in the warned area. Flash flooding is already occurring. Expected hazards include life-threatening flash flooding, thunderstorm-producing flash flooding. Severe weather has been confirmed by law enforcement reported.
The following impacts are expected: life-threatening flash flooding of creeks and streams, urban areas, highways, streets, and underpasses. Some locations that will experience flash flooding include Newcastle, Rushville, Knighttown, Carthage, Spice Land, Shirley, Kennard, Sulphur Springs, Merlin, Louisville, Mount Summit, Glenwood, Strawn, Dunreath, Cadiz, Springport, Greensboro, Blountsville, Mays, and Summit Lake State Park. Turn around, don't drown when encountering flooded roads. Most of flood deaths occur in vehicles. Be especially cautious at night when it is harder to recognize the dangers of flooding. Repeating, a flash flood warning has been issued until 10 a.m. Eastern Daylight Time for the following counties in Indiana, Henry, and Rush. Flood watch remains in effect through Wednesday evening. Flash flooding caused by excessive rainfall continues to be possible. The areas affected include portions of central, east central, north central, south central, southeast, and west central Indiana, including the following counties in central Indiana: Bartholomew, Boone, Clinton, Decatur, Hamilton, Hancock, Hendricks, Howard, Johnson, Madison, Marion, Morgan, Rush, Shelby, and Tipton. In east central Indiana, Delaware, Henry, and Randolph. In north central Indiana, Carroll. In south central Indiana, Brown. In southeast Indiana, Jennings. In west central Indiana, Fountain, Montgomery, Park, Putnam, Tippecanoe, Vermilion, and Warren. The hazardous conditions are expected from through Wednesday evening. The following impacts are expected: excessive runoff may result in flooding of rivers, creeks, streams, and other low-lying and flood-prone locations. Additional details: multiple additional rounds of storms may produce flooding with isolated rain amounts of 1.5 to 3 inches. http://www.weather.gov/safety/flood. You should monitor later forecasts and be prepared to take action should flash flood warnings be issued. Flash flood warning remains in effect until 5:30 a.m. Eastern Daylight Time early this morning for Northern Rush and Henry counties. At 3:52 a.m. Eastern Daylight Time, local law enforcement reported flash flooding ongoing in Henry County, especially within the town of Newcastle. Between 1.75 and 3 inches of rain have fallen. The expected rainfall rate is 0.5 to 1 inch in 1 hour. Additional rainfall amounts of 0.5 to 1.25 inches are possible in the warned area. Flash flooding is already occurring. Expected hazards include flash flooding caused by thunderstorms. Severe weather has been confirmed by law enforcement reported. The following impacts are expected: flash flooding of small creeks and streams, urban areas, highways, streets, and underpasses, as well as other poor drainage and low-lying areas. Some locations that will experience flash flooding include Newcastle, Knighttown, Carthage, Spice Land, Shirley, Kennard, Merlin, Louisville, Strawn, Dunreath, Cadiz, Greensboro, and Mays. Turn around, don't drown when encountering flooded roads. Most of flood deaths occur in vehicles. Be especially cautious at night when it is harder to recognize the dangers of flooding. Repeating, a flash flood warning remains in effect until 5:30 a.m. Eastern Daylight Time for the following counties in Indiana, Henry, and Rush. Flash flood warning remains in effect until 6:45 a.m. Eastern Daylight Time this morning for Northern Shelby County. At 3:53 a.m. Eastern Daylight Time, Doppler radar indicated thunderstorms producing heavy rain across the warned area. Between 1.5 and 2.5 inches of rain have fallen. Additional rainfall amounts of 0.25 to 0.75 inches are possible in the warned area. Flash flooding is ongoing or expected to begin shortly. Expected hazards include flash flooding caused by thunderstorms. Source: radar. The following impacts are expected: flash flooding of small creeks and streams, urban areas, highways, streets, and underpasses, as well as other poor drainage and low-lying areas. Some locations that will experience flash flooding include Shelbyville, Morristown, and Fairland. Turn around, don't drown when encountering flooded roads. Most of flood deaths occur in vehicles. Repeating, a flash flood warning remains in effect until 6:45 a.m. Eastern Daylight Time for the following county: Shelby, Indiana.
Flood advisory in effect.

until 6:45 a.m. Eastern Daylight Time this morning. Flooding caused by excessive rainfall is expected. The areas affected include Eastern Howard County, Madison County, Eastern Tipton County. The hazardous conditions are expected until 6:45 a.m. Eastern Daylight Time. The following impacts are expected: minor flooding in low-lying and poor drainage areas. Additional details: at 2:18 a.m. Eastern Daylight Time, Doppler radar indicated heavy rain due to thunderstorms. Minor flooding is ongoing or expected to begin shortly in the advisory area. Between 0.75 and 1.5 inches of rain have fallen. Additional rainfall amounts of 0.5 to 1.5 inches are expected over the area. This additional rain will result in minor flooding. Some locations that will experience flooding include Anderson, Elwood, Alexandria, Windfall, Pendleton, Fordville, Chesterfield, Greentown, Ingalls, LaPel, Edgewood, Franklin, Summitville, Markville, Orestes, Woodlawn Heights, Country Club Heights, and River Forest. http://www.weather.gov/safety/flood-turnaround. Don't drown when encountering flooded roads. Most of flood deaths occur in vehicles. Flood advisory in effect until 6:45 a.m. Eastern Daylight Time this morning. Flooding caused by excessive rainfall is expected. The areas affected include Delaware County, Northern Henry County, Randolph County. The hazardous conditions are expected until 6:45 a.m. Eastern Daylight Time. The following impacts are expected: minor flooding in low-lying and poor drainage areas. Additional details: at 2:41 a.m. Eastern Daylight Time, Doppler radar indicated heavy rain due to thunderstorms. Minor flooding is ongoing or expected to begin shortly in the advisory area. Up to 1.5 inches of rain have fallen. Additional rainfall amounts of 0.75 to 1.5 inches are expected over the area. This additional rain will result in minor flooding. Some locations that will experience flooding include Muncie, Winchester, Yorktown, Union City, Chesterfield, Albany, Eaton, Daleville, Parker City, Farmland, Lynn, Gaston, Selma, Ridgeville, Sulphur Springs, Moreland, Mount Summit, Saratoga, Lisetteville, and Modoc. http://www.weather.gov/safety/flood-turnaround. Don't drown when encountering flooded roads. Most of flood deaths occur in vehicles. Here is a statement about flooding. For the following counties in Indiana, Decatur, Jennings, and Shelby, flood warning in effect until 6 a.m. Eastern Daylight Time early this morning. Flooding caused by excessive rainfall is expected. The areas affected include Decatur County, southeastern Shelby County, northeastern Jennings County. The hazardous conditions are expected until 6 a.m. Eastern Daylight Time. The following impacts are expected: flooding of rivers, creeks, streams, and other low-lying and flood-prone locations is imminent or occurring. Additional details: at 1:56 a.m. Eastern Daylight Time, Doppler radar indicated heavy rain due to thunderstorms. Flooding is ongoing or expected to begin shortly in the warned area. Up to 2 inches of rain have fallen. Additional rainfall amounts up to 1 inch are possible in the warned area. Some locations that will experience flooding include Greensburg, Adams, Milford, Westport, Geneva, Mulhausen, Letts, Burney, Nebraska, Butlerville, and Newpoint. http://www.weather.gov/safety/flood-turnaround. Don't drown when encountering flooded roads. Most of flood deaths occur in vehicles. Be especially cautious at night when it is harder to recognize the dangers of flooding. And now a look at your forecast for Indianapolis and central Indiana. Today, scattered thunderstorms, showers, patchy fog toward daybreak. Some thunderstorms may produce heavy rainfall. Humid with highs in the mid-80s. South winds 5 to 10 miles an hour, becoming southwest. Chance of rain 80%. For tonight, mostly cloudy with scattered showers and thunderstorms through the late overnight, then partly cloudy with scattered showers with isolated thunderstorms toward daybreak.
some thunderstorms may produce heavy rainfall through the late overnight. Humid with lows in the upper 60s. West winds around 5 miles an hour, becoming southeast toward daybreak. Chance of rain 50%. Thursday. Mostly cloudy with scattered thunderstorms. Scattered showers through early afternoon, then numerous showers late in the afternoon. Humid with highs in the lower 80s. South winds around 5 miles an hour. Chance of rain 70%. For Thursday night. Showers and scattered thunderstorms. Humid with lows around 70. North winds around 5 miles an hour. Chance of rain 90%. Friday. Mostly cloudy with scattered showers through early afternoon, then partly cloudy late in the afternoon. Humid with highs in the mid-80s. Northeast winds around 5 miles an hour. Chance of rain 50%. Once again, the forecast for today. Scattered thunderstorms. Showers. Patchy fog toward daybreak. Some thunderstorms may produce heavy rainfall. Humid with highs in the mid-80s. South winds 5 to 10 miles an hour, becoming southwest. Chance of rain 80%. Taking a look at the 3 through 7 day forecast for Indianapolis and central Indiana. For Friday night and Saturday. Partly cloudy with a slight chance of showers and thunderstorms. Lows around 70. Highs in the upper 80s. Chance of rain 20%. Saturday night. Mostly clear. Lows in the lower 70s. For Sunday. Mostly sunny. A slight chance of showers and thunderstorms late in the afternoon. Highs in the upper 80s. Chance of rain 20%. Sunday night. Partly cloudy. A chance of showers and thunderstorms through the late overnight. Then a slight chance of showers toward daybreak. Lows in the upper 60s. Chance of rain 40%. For Monday. Partly cloudy. Highs in the lower 80s. Monday night and Tuesday. Mostly clear. Lows in the lower 60s. Highs around 80. The 14-day outlook for Wednesday, August 19th through Tuesday, August 25th, calls for temperatures to be above normal and precipitation to be near normal. Normal highs for the period are around 85 degrees, and normal lows are around 65. The normal precipitation total for the 7 days is around 0.70 inches. At 4 a.m. at Indianapolis, it was cloudy. The temperature was 69 degrees, the dew point 66, and the relative humidity 90%. The wind was south at 8 miles an hour. The barometric pressure was 29.90 inches and falling. Around central Indiana, at Muncie, a thunderstorm was reported with a temperature of 69. At Anderson, thunder was reported with a temperature of 70. It was cloudy, with a temperature of 67 at Zionsville, 69 at Eagle Creek Airpark, and 69 at Shelbyville. Elsewhere across Indiana, at Fort Wayne, rain was falling, with a temperature of 66. It was clear, with a temperature of 70 at Terre Haute, 68 at Bloomington, and 74 at Evansville. At South Bend, it was cloudy, with a temperature of 67. Just outside Indiana, thunder was reported with a temperature of 67 at Dayton and 68 at Cincinnati. It was clear with a temperature of 69 at Champaign and 82 at St. Louis. At Louisville, it was partly cloudy with a temperature of 71. At Chicago, it was mostly cloudy with a temperature of 72. Once again, at Indianapolis, it was 69 degrees with cloudy skies. Now here is the hazardous weather outlook for central Indiana. For the period today and tonight, flooding and flash flooding will continue across eastern Indiana through daybreak. Afterwards, showers and storms are expected to return late morning into the afternoon with the potential for additional flooding and damaging winds. And now the extended outlook for the period Thursday through Tuesday. Thunderstorms will be possible at times through the week, with potential for multiple rounds of severe storms through at least Thursday. Damaging winds and heavy rainfall will be the primary threats. Spotter information statement. Spotters are encouraged to remain vigilant this week as multiple rounds of severe storms will be possible.
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The National Weather Service in Indianapolis has issued a flash flood warning for central Madison County, southwestern Delaware County, northwestern Henry County, until 5:30 a.m. Eastern Daylight Time. At 2:31 a.m. Eastern Daylight Time, Doppler radar indicated thunderstorms producing heavy rain across the warned area. Between 1 and 2 inches of rain have fallen. The expected rainfall rate is 0.5 to 1 inch in 30 minutes. Additional rainfall amounts of 0.75 to 1.5 inches are possible in the warned area. Flash flooding is ongoing or expected to begin shortly. Expected hazards include flash flooding caused by thunderstorms. Source: radar. The following impacts are expected: flash flooding of small creeks and streams, urban areas, highways, streets, and underpasses, as well as other poor drainage and low-lying areas. Some locations that will experience flash flooding include Anderson, Elwood, Chesterfield, Franklin, Daleville, Sulphur Springs, Country Club Heights, and Woodlawn Heights. Turn around, don't drown when encountering flooded roads. Most of flood deaths occur in vehicles. Repeating, a flash flood warning has been issued until 5:30 a.m. Eastern Daylight Time for the following counties in Indiana, Delaware, Henry, and Madison. The National Weather Service in Indianapolis has issued a flash flood warning for northeastern Decatur County, Rush County, east central Shelby County, until 5:30 a.m. Eastern Daylight Time. At 2:51 a.m. Eastern Daylight Time, Doppler radar indicated thunderstorms producing heavy rain across the warned area. Between 1.25 and 2.5 inches of rain have fallen. The expected rainfall rate is 0.5 to 1 inch in 1 hour. Additional rainfall amounts of 0.5 to 1.5 inches are possible in the warned area. Flash flooding is ongoing or expected to begin shortly. Expected hazards include flash flooding caused by thunderstorms. Source: radar. The following impacts are expected: flash flooding of small creeks and streams, urban areas, highways, streets, and underpasses, as well as other poor drainage and low-lying areas. Some locations that will experience flash flooding include Rushville, St. Paul, Milroy, Glenwood, Moscow, New Salem, Sandusky, Arlington, Manila, Clarksburg, Waldron, and Lake Santee. Turn around, don't drown when encountering flooded roads. Most of flood deaths occur in vehicles. Repeating, a flash flood warning has been issued until 5:30 a.m. Eastern Daylight Time for the following counties in Indiana, Decatur, Rush, and Shelby. The National Weather Service in Indianapolis has issued a flash flood warning for northeastern Henry County until 5:30 a.m. Eastern Daylight Time. At 3:14 a.m. Eastern Daylight Time, Doppler radar indicated thunderstorms producing heavy rain across the warned area. Between 1 and 2 inches of rain have fallen. The expected rainfall rate is 0.5 to 1 inch in 1 hour. Additional rainfall amounts of 0.5 to 1.25 inches are possible in the warned area. Flash flooding is ongoing or expected to begin shortly. Expected hazards include flash flooding caused by thunderstorms. Source: radar. The following impacts are expected: flash flooding of small creeks and streams, urban areas, highways, streets, and underpasses, as well as other poor drainage and low-lying areas. Some locations that will experience flash flooding include Merlin, Mount Summit, Springport, Blountsville, and Summit Lake State Park. Turn around, don't drown when encountering flooded roads. Most of flood deaths occur in vehicles. Repeating, a flash flood warning has been issued until 5:30 a.m. Eastern Daylight Time for the following county: Henry, Indiana. The National Weather Service in Indianapolis has issued a flash flood warning for Decatur County until 10 a.m. Eastern Daylight Time Wednesday. At 3:57 a.m. Eastern Daylight Time, Doppler radar indicated thunderstorms producing heavy rain across the warned area. Between 0.75 and 1.75 inches of rain have fallen. The expected rainfall rate is 0.5 to 1 inch in 1 hour. Additional rainfall amounts of 0.5 to 1.25 inches are possible in the warned area. Flash flooding is ongoing or expected to begin shortly. Expected hazards include flash flooding caused by thunderstorms. Source: radar. The following impacts are expected: flash flooding.

of small creeks and streams, urban areas, highways, streets, and underpasses, as well as other poor drainage and low-lying areas. Some locations that will experience flash flooding include Greensburg, Adams, Milford, Mühlhausen, Letts, DuPont, and Burney. Turn around, don't drown when encountering flooded roads. Most flood deaths occur in vehicles. Repeating, a flash flood warning has been issued until 10 a.m. Eastern Daylight Time for the following county, Decatur, Indiana. The National Weather Service in Indianapolis has issued a flash flood warning for Eastern Rush County, Henry County, until 10 a.m. Eastern Daylight Time. At 4:34 a.m. Eastern Daylight Time, local law enforcement reported flash flooding across the warned area. State Road 3 was impassable in spots with waist-high water in the town of Newcastle. Between 2 and 4 inches of rain have fallen. The expected rainfall rate is 0.5 to 1 inch in 1 hour. Additional rainfall amounts of 0.75 to 2 inches are possible in the warned area. Flash flooding is already occurring. Expected hazards include life-threatening flash flooding, thunderstorms producing flash flooding. Severe weather has been confirmed by law enforcement reported. The following impacts are expected: life-threatening flash flooding of creeks and streams, urban areas, highways, streets, and underpasses. Some locations that will experience flash flooding include Newcastle, Rushville, Knighttown, Carthage, Spice Land, Shirley, Kennard, Sulphur Springs, Merlin, Louisville, Mount Summit, Glenwood, Strawn, Dunreath, Cadiz, Springport, Greensboro, Blountsville, Mays, and Summit Lake State Park. Turn around, don't drown when encountering flooded roads. Most of flood deaths occur in vehicles. Be especially cautious at night when it is harder to recognize the dangers of flooding. Repeating, a flash flood warning has been issued until 10 a.m. Eastern Daylight Time for the following counties in Indiana, Henry, and Rush. Flood watch remains in effect through Wednesday evening. Flash flooding caused by excessive rainfall continues to be possible. The areas affected include portions of central, east central, north central, south central, southeast, and west central Indiana, including the following counties in central Indiana: Bartholomew, Boone, Clinton, Decatur, Hamilton, Hancock, Hendricks, Howard, Johnson, Madison, Marion, Morgan, Rush, Shelby, and Tipton. In east central Indiana, Delaware, Henry, and Randolph. In north central Indiana, Carroll. In south central Indiana, Brown. In southeast Indiana, Jennings. In west central Indiana, Fountain, Montgomery, Park, Putnam, Tippecanoe, Vermilion, and Warren. The hazardous conditions are expected from through Wednesday evening. The following impacts are expected: excessive runoff may result in flooding of rivers, creeks, streams, and other low-lying and flood-prone locations. Additional details: multiple additional rounds of storms may produce flooding with isolated rain amounts of 1.5 to 3 inches. http://www.weather.gov/safety/flood. You should monitor later forecasts and be prepared to take action should flash flood warnings be issued. Flood advisory in effect until 6:45 a.m. Eastern Daylight Time this morning. Flooding caused by excessive rainfall is expected. The areas affected include Eastern Howard County, Madison County, Eastern Tipton County. The hazardous conditions are expected until 6:45 a.m. Eastern Daylight Time. The following impacts are expected: minor flooding in low-lying and poor drainage areas. Additional details: at 2:18 a.m. Eastern Daylight Time, Doppler radar indicated heavy rain due to thunderstorms. Minor flooding is ongoing or expected to begin shortly in the advisory area. Between 0.75 and 1.5 inches of rain have fallen. Additional rainfall amounts of 0.5 to 1.5 inches are expected over the area. This additional rain will result in minor flooding. Some locations that will experience flooding include Anderson, Elwood, Alexandria, Windfall, Pendleton, Fordville, Chesterfield, Greentown, Ingalls, LaPel, Edgewood, Franklin, Summitville, Markville, Orestes, Woodlawn Heights, Country Club Heights, and River Forest. http://www.weather.gov/safety/flood turn

in minor flooding. Some locations that will experience flooding include Muncie, Winchester, Yorktown, Union City, Chesterfield, Albany, Eaton, Daleville, Parker City, Farmland, Lynn, Gaston, Selma, Ridgeville, Sulphur Springs, Moreland, Mount Summit, Saratoga, Lisettville, and Modoc. http://www.weather.gov/safety/flood-turnaround. Don't drown when encountering flooded roads. Most of flood deaths occur in vehicles. Here is a statement about flooding. For the following counties in Indiana, Decatur, Jennings, and Shelby, flood warning in effect until 6 a.m. Eastern Daylight Time early this morning. Flooding caused by excessive rainfall is expected. The areas affected include Decatur County, southeastern Shelby County, northeastern Jennings County. The hazardous conditions are expected until 6 a.m. Eastern Daylight Time. The following impacts are expected: flooding of rivers, creeks, streams, and other low-lying and flood-prone locations is imminent or occurring. Additional details: at 1:56 a.m. Eastern Daylight Time, Doppler radar indicated heavy rain due to thunderstorms. Flooding is ongoing or expected to begin shortly in the warned area. Up to 2 inches of rain have fallen. Additional rainfall amounts up to 1 inch are possible in the warned area. Some locations that will experience flooding include Greensburg, Adams, Milford, Westport, Geneva, Mühlhausen, Letts, Burney, http://www.weather.gov/safety/flood-turnaround. Don't drown when encountering flooded roads. Most of flood deaths occur in vehicles. Be especially cautious at night when it is harder to recognize the dangers of flooding. And now a look at your forecast for Indianapolis and central Indiana. Today, scattered thunderstorms, showers, patchy fog toward daybreak. Some thunderstorms may produce heavy rainfall. Humid with highs in the mid-80s. South winds 5 to 10 miles an hour, becoming southwest. Chance of rain 80%. For tonight, mostly cloudy with scattered showers and thunderstorms through the late overnight, then partly cloudy with scattered showers with isolated thunderstorms toward daybreak. Some thunderstorms may produce heavy rainfall through the late overnight. Humid with lows in the upper 60s. West winds around 5 miles an hour, becoming southeast toward daybreak. Chance of rain 50%. Thursday, mostly cloudy with scattered thunderstorms. Scattered showers through early afternoon, then numerous showers late in the afternoon. Humid with highs in the lower 80s. South winds around 5 miles an hour. Chance of rain 70%. For Thursday night, showers and scattered thunderstorms. Humid with lows around 70. North winds around 5 miles an hour. Chance of rain 90%. Friday, mostly cloudy with scattered showers through early afternoon, then partly cloudy late in the afternoon. Humid with highs in the mid-80s. Northeast winds around 5 miles an hour. Chance of rain 50%. Once again, the forecast for today: scattered thunderstorms, showers, patchy fog toward daybreak. Some thunderstorms may produce heavy rainfall. Humid with highs in the mid-80s. South winds 5 to 10 miles an hour, becoming southwest. Chance of rain 80%. Taking a look at the 3 through 7 day forecast for Indianapolis and central Indiana. For Friday night and Saturday, partly cloudy with a slight chance of showers and thunderstorms. Lows around 70. Highs in the upper 80s. Chance of rain 20%. Saturday night, mostly clear. Lows in the lower 70s. For Sunday, mostly sunny. A slight chance of showers and thunderstorms late in the afternoon. Highs in the upper 80s. Chance of rain 20%. Sunday night, partly cloudy. A chance of showers and thunderstorms through the late overnight, then a slight chance of showers toward daybreak. Lows in the upper 60s. Chance of rain 40%. For Monday, partly cloudy. Highs in the lower 80s.

Monday night and Tuesday, mostly clear. Lows in the lower 60s. Highs around 80. The 8 to 14 day outlook for Wednesday, August 19th through Tuesday, August 25th calls for temperatures to be above normal and precipitation to be near normal. Normal highs for the period are around 85 degrees and normal lows are around 65. The normal precipitation total for the 7 days is around 0.70 inches. At 5 a.m. at Indianapolis, it was cloudy. The temperature was 71 degrees, the dew point 67, and the relative humidity 87%. The wind was south at 18 miles an hour, gusting to 26. The barometric pressure was 29.91 inches and rising. Around central Indiana, at Muncie, a thunderstorm was reported with a temperature of 69. It was cloudy, with a temperature of 69 at Anderson, 68 at Zionsville, 70 at Eagle Creek Airpark, and 69 at Shelbyville. Elsewhere across Indiana, it was clear, with a temperature of 71 at Terre Haute, 68 at Bloomington, and 74 at Evansville. At Fort Wayne, it was mostly cloudy, with a temperature of 66. At South Bend, it was cloudy, with a temperature of 67. Just outside Indiana, at Cincinnati, a thunderstorm was reported with a temperature of 68. It was clear, with a temperature of 69 at Champaign and 82 at St. Louis. It was mostly cloudy, with a temperature of 72 at Chicago and 70 at Louisville. At Dayton, it was cloudy, with a temperature of 67. Once again, at Indianapolis, it was 71 degrees with cloudy skies. Now here is the hazardous weather outlook for central Indiana. For the period today and tonight, flooding and flash flooding will continue across eastern Indiana through daybreak. Afterwards, showers and storms are expected to return late morning into the afternoon with the potential for additional flooding and damaging winds. And now the extended outlook for the period Thursday through Tuesday. Thunderstorms will be possible at times through the week, with potential for multiple rounds of severe storms through at least Thursday. Damaging winds and heavy rainfall will be the primary threats. Spotter information statement. Spotters are encouraged to remain vigilant this week as multiple rounds of severe storms will be possible. 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The National Weather Service in Indianapolis has issued a flash flood warning for central Madison County, southwestern Delaware County, northwestern Henry County, until 5:30 a.m. Eastern Daylight Time. At 2:31 a.m. Eastern Daylight Time, Doppler radar indicated thunderstorms producing heavy rain across the warned area. Between 1 and 2 inches of rain have fallen. The expected rainfall rate is 0.5 to 1 inch in 30 minutes. Additional rainfall amounts of 0.75 to 1.5 inches are possible in the warned area. Flash flooding is ongoing or expected to begin shortly. Expected hazards include flash flooding caused by thunderstorms. Source, radar. The following impacts are expected: flash flooding of small creeks and streams, urban areas, highways, streets, and underpasses, as well as other poor drainage and low-lying areas. Some locations that will experience flash flooding include Anderson, Elwood, Chesterfield, Franklin, Daleville, Sulphur Springs, Country Club Heights, and Woodlawn Heights. Turn around, don't drown when encountering flooded roads. Most of flood deaths occur in vehicles. Repeating, a flash flood warning has been issued until 5:30 a.m. Eastern Daylight Time for the following counties in Indiana, Delaware, Henry, and Madison. The National Weather Service in Indianapolis has issued a flash flood warning for northeastern Decatur County, Rush County, east central Shelby County, until 5:30 a.m. Eastern Daylight Time. At 2:51 a.m. Eastern Daylight Time, Doppler radar indicated thunderstorms producing heavy rain across the warned area. Between 1.25 and 2.5 inches of rain have fallen. The expected rainfall rate is 0.5 to 1 inch in 1 hour. Additional rainfall amounts of 0.5 to 1.5 inches are possible in the warned area. Flash flooding is ongoing or expected to begin shortly. Expected hazards include flash flooding caused by thunderstorms. Source, radar. The following impacts are expected: flash flooding of small creeks

streams, urban areas, highways, streets, and underpasses, as well as other poor drainage and low-lying areas. Some locations that will experience flash flooding include Rushville, St. Paul, Milroy, Glenwood, Moscow, New Salem, Sandusky, Arlington, Manila, Clarksburg, Waldron, and Lake Santee. Turn around, don't drown when encountering flooded roads. Most flood deaths occur in vehicles. Repeating, a flash flood warning has been issued until 5:30 a.m. Eastern Daylight Time for the following counties in Indiana, Decatur, Rush, and Shelby. The National Weather Service in Indianapolis has issued a flash flood warning for northeastern Henry County until 5:30 a.m. Eastern Daylight Time. At 3:14 a.m. Eastern Daylight Time, Doppler radar indicated thunderstorms producing heavy rain across the warned area. Between 1 and 2 inches of rain have fallen. The expected rainfall rate is 0.5 to 1 inch in 1 hour. Additional rainfall amounts of 0.5 to 1.25 inches are possible in the warned area. Flash flooding is ongoing or expected to begin shortly. Expected hazards include flash flooding caused by thunderstorms. Source, radar. The following impacts are expected: flash flooding of small creeks and streams, urban areas, highways, streets, and underpasses, as well as other poor drainage and low-lying areas. Some locations that will experience flash flooding include Moreland, Mount Summit, Springport, Blountsville, and Summit Lake State Park. Turn around, don't drown when encountering flooded roads. Most of flood...

The National Weather Service in Indianapolis has issued a flash flood warning for northeastern Decatur County, southern Rush County, until 10 a.m. Eastern Daylight Time. At 5:24 a.m. Eastern Daylight Time, the public reported thunderstorms producing heavy rain across the warned area. Between 1 and 2.5 inches of rain have fallen. The expected rainfall rate is 0.25 to 0.75 inches in 1 hour. Additional rainfall amounts of 0.75 to 1.25 inches are possible in the warned area. Flash flooding is already occurring. Expected hazards include flash flooding caused by thunderstorms. Severe weather has been reported by the public reported. The following impacts are expected: flash flooding of small creeks and streams, urban areas, highways, streets, and underpasses, as well as other poor drainage and low-lying areas. Some locations that will experience flash flooding include St. Paul, Milroy, Moscow, Sandusky, Manila, Arlington, Clarksburg, and Lake Santee. Turn around, don't drown when encountering flooded roads. Most of flood deaths occur in vehicles. Repeating, a flash flood warning has been issued until 10 a.m. Eastern Daylight Time for the following counties in Indiana, Decatur, and Rush. The National Weather Service in Indianapolis has extended the flash flood warning for northern Shelby County until 10 a.m. Eastern Daylight Time. At 5:24 a.m. Eastern Daylight Time, the public reported thunderstorms producing heavy rain across the warned area. Between 1.5 and 2.5 inches of rain have fallen. Additional rainfall amounts of 0.25 to 0.75 inches are possible in the warned area. Flash flooding is already occurring. Expected hazards include flash flooding caused by thunderstorms. Severe weather has been reported by the public reported. The following impacts are expected: flash flooding of small creeks and streams, urban areas, highways, streets, and underpasses, as well as other poor drainage and low-lying areas. Some locations that will experience flash flooding include Shelbyville, Morristown, and Fairland. Turn around, don't drown when encountering flooded roads. Most of flood deaths occur in vehicles. Repeating, the flash flood warning has been extended until 10 a.m. Eastern Daylight Time for the following county, Shelby, Indiana. The National Weather Service in Indianapolis has issued a flash flood warning for northeastern Decatur County, southern Rush County, until 10 a.m. Eastern Daylight Time. At 5:24 a.m. Eastern Daylight Time, the public reported thunderstorms producing heavy rain across the warned area.

Between 1 and 2.5 inches of rain have fallen. The expected rainfall rate is 0.25 to 0.75 inches in 1 hour. Additional rainfall amounts of 0.75 to 1.25 inches are possible in the warned area. Flash flooding is already occurring. Expected hazards include flash flooding caused by thunderstorms. Severe weather has been reported by the public reported. The following impacts are expected: flash flooding of small creeks and streams, urban areas, highways, streets, and underpasses, as well as other poor drainage and low-lying areas. Some locations that will experience flash flooding include St. Paul, Milroy, Moscow, Sandusky, Manila, Arlington, Clarksburg, and Lake Santee. Turn around, don't drown when encountering flooded roads. Most flood deaths occur in vehicles. Repeating, a flash flood warning has been issued until 10 a.m. Eastern Daylight Time for the following counties in Indiana, Decatur, and Rush. Flood watch remains in effect through Wednesday evening. Flash flooding caused by excessive rainfall continues to be possible. The areas affected include portions of central, east central, north central, south central, southeast, and west central Indiana, including the following counties in central Indiana: Bartholomew, Boone, Clinton, Decatur, Hamilton, Hancock, Hendricks, Howard, Johnson, Madison, Marion, Morgan, Rush, Shelby, and Tipton. In east central Indiana, Delaware, Henry, and Randolph. In north central Indiana, Carroll. In south central Indiana, Brown. In southeast Indiana, Jennings. In west central Indiana, Fountain, Montgomery, Park, Putnam, Tippecanoe, Vermilion, and Warren. The hazardous conditions are expected from through Wednesday evening. The following impacts are expected: excessive runoff may result in flooding of rivers, creeks, streams, and other low-lying and flood-prone locations. Additional details: multiple additional rounds of storms may produce flooding with isolated rain amounts of 1.5 to 3 inches. http://www.weather.gov/safety/flood. You should monitor later forecasts and be prepared to take action should flash flood warnings be issued. The National Weather Service in Indianapolis has extended the flash flood warning for northern Shelby County until 10 a.m. Eastern Daylight Time. At 5:24 a.m. Eastern Daylight Time, the public reported thunderstorms producing heavy rain across the warned area. Between 1.5 and 2.5 inches of rain have fallen. Additional rainfall amounts of 0.25 to 0.75 inches are possible in the warned area. Flash flooding is already occurring. Expected hazards include flash flooding caused by thunderstorms. Severe weather has been reported by the public reported. The following impacts are expected: flash flooding of small creeks and streams, urban areas, highways, streets, and underpasses, as well as other poor drainage and low-lying areas. Some locations that will experience flash flooding include Shelbyville, Morristown, and Fairland. Turn around, don't drown when encountering flooded roads. Most flood deaths occur in vehicles. Repeating, the flash flood warning has been extended until 10 a.m. Eastern Daylight Time for the following county: Shelby, Indiana. Now here is the hazardous weather outlook for central Indiana. For the period today and tonight, flooding and flash flooding will continue across eastern Indiana through daybreak. Afterwards, showers and storms are expected to return late morning into the afternoon with the potential for additional flooding and damaging winds. And now the extended outlook for the period Thursday through Tuesday. Thunderstorms will be possible at times through the week, with potential for multiple rounds of severe storms through at least Thursday. Damaging winds and heavy rainfall will be the primary threats. Spotter information statement: spotters are encouraged to remain vigilant this week as multiple rounds of severe storms will be possible. Flood advisory in effect until 6:45 a.m. Eastern Daylight Time this morning. Flooding caused by excessive rainfall is expected. The areas affected include eastern Howard County, Madison County, eastern Tipton County. The hazardous conditions are expected until 6:45 a.m. Eastern Daylight Time. The following impacts are expected: minor flooding in low-lying and poor drainage areas. Additional details: at 2:18 a.m. Eastern Daylight Time,
Doppler radar indicated heavy rain due to thunderstorms. Minor flooding is ongoing or expected to begin shortly in the advisory area. Between 0.75 and 1.5, between 0.75 and 1.5 inches of rain have fallen. Additional rainfall amounts of 0.5 to 1.5 inches are expected over the area. This additional rain will result in minor flooding. Some locations that will experience flooding include Anderson, Elwood, Alexandria, Windfall, Pendleton, Fordville, Chesterfield, Greentown, Ingalls, LaPel, Edgewood, Franklin, Summitville, Markville, Orestes, Woodlawn Heights, Country Club Heights, and River Forest. http://www.weather.gov/safety/flood turnaround. Don't drown when encountering flooded roads. Most of flood deaths occur in vehicles. Flood advisory in effect until 6:45 a.m. Eastern Daylight Time this morning. Flooding caused by excessive rainfall is expected. The areas affected include Delaware County, Northern Henry County, Randolph County. The hazardous conditions are expected until 6:45 a.m. Eastern Daylight Time. The following impacts are expected: minor flooding in low-lying and poor drainage areas. Additional details, at 2:41 a.m. Eastern Daylight Time, Doppler radar indicated heavy rain due to thunderstorms. Minor flooding is ongoing or expected to begin shortly in the advisory area. Up to 1.5 inches of rain have fallen. Additional rainfall amounts of 0.75 to 1.5 inches are expected over the area. This additional rain will result in minor flooding. Some locations that will experience flooding include Muncie, Winchester, Yorktown.

The National Weather Service in Indianapolis has issued a flash flood warning for Delaware County, Northern Henry County, Randolph County until 10 a.m. Eastern Daylight Time. At 5:34 a.m. Eastern Daylight Time, Doppler radar indicated thunderstorms producing heavy rain across the warned area. Between 0.75 and 2 inches of rain have fallen. The expected rainfall rate is 0.5 to 1 inch in 1 hour. Additional rainfall amounts of 0.5 to 1.5 inches are possible in the warned area. Flash flooding is ongoing or expected to begin shortly. Expected hazards include flash flooding caused by thunderstorms. Source, radar. The following impacts are expected: flash flooding of small creeks and streams, urban areas, highways, streets, and underpasses, as well as other poor drainage and low-lying areas. Some locations that will experience flash flooding include Muncie, Winchester, Yorktown, Union City, Chesterfield, Albany, Eaton, Daleville, Parker City, Farmland, Lynn, Gaston, Selma, Ridgeville, Sulphur Springs, Merlin, Mount Summit, Saratoga, Lisetteville, and Modoc. Turn around, don't drown when encountering flooded roads. Most of flood deaths occur in vehicles. Repeating, a flash flood warning has been issued until 10 a.m. Eastern Daylight Time for the following counties in Indiana, Delaware, Henry, and Randolph. Now a look at your forecast for Indianapolis and central Indiana. Today, scattered thunderstorms, showers, patchy fog toward daybreak. Some thunderstorms may produce heavy rainfall. Humid with highs in the mid-80s. South winds 5 to 10 miles an hour, becoming southwest. Chance of rain 80%. For tonight, mostly cloudy with scattered showers and thunderstorms through the late overnight, then partly cloudy with scattered showers with isolated thunderstorms toward daybreak. Some thunderstorms may produce heavy rainfall through the late overnight. Humid with lows in the upper 60s. West winds around 5 miles an hour, becoming southeast toward daybreak. Chance of rain 50%. Thursday. Mostly cloudy with scattered thunderstorms. Scattered showers through early afternoon, then numerous showers late in the afternoon. Humid with highs in the lower 80s. South winds around 5 miles an hour. Chance of rain 70%. For Thursday night, showers and scattered thunderstorms. Humid with lows around 70. North winds around 5 miles an hour. Chance of rain 90%. Friday. Mostly cloudy with scattered showers through early afternoon, then partly cloudy late in the afternoon. Humid with highs in the mid-80s. Northeast winds around 5 miles an hour. Chance of rain 50%. Once again, the forecast for today. Scattered thunderstorms, showers, patchy fog toward daybreak. Some thunderstorms may produce heavy rainfall. Humid with highs in the mid-80s. South winds 5 to 10 miles an hour, becoming southwest. Chance of rain 80%. Taking a look at the 3 through 7 day forecast for Indianapolis and central Indiana. For Friday night and Saturday, partly cloudy with a slight chance of showers and thunderstorms. Lows around 70. Highs in the upper 80s. Chance of rain 20%. Saturday night, mostly clear. Lows in the lower 70s. For Sunday, mostly sunny. A slight chance of showers and thunderstorms late in the afternoon. Highs in the upper 80s. Chance of rain 20%. Sunday night, partly cloudy. A chance of showers and thunderstorms through the late overnight, then a slight chance of showers toward daybreak. Lows in the upper 60s. Chance of rain 40%. For Monday, partly cloudy. Highs in the lower 80s. Monday night and Tuesday, mostly clear. Lows in the lower 60s. Highs around 80. The 8 to 14 day outlook for Wednesday, August 19th through Tuesday, August 25th calls for temperatures to be above normal and precipitation to be near normal. Normal highs for the period are around 85 degrees and normal lows are around 65.
The normal precipitation total for the 7 days is around 0.70 inches. At 5 a.m. at Indianapolis, it was cloudy. The temperature was 71 degrees, the dew point 67, and the relative humidity 87%. The wind was south at 18 miles an hour, gusting to 26. The barometric pressure was 29.91 inches and rising. Around central Indiana, at Muncie, a thunderstorm was reported with a temperature of 69. It was cloudy, with a temperature of 69 at Anderson, 68 at Zionsville, 70 at Eagle Creek Airpark, and 69 at Shelbyville. Elsewhere across Indiana, it was clear, with a temperature of 71 at Terre Haute, 68 at Bloomington, and 74 at Evansville. At Fort Wayne, it was mostly cloudy, with a temperature of 66. At South Bend, it was cloudy, with a temperature of 67. Just outside Indiana, at Cincinnati, a thunderstorm was reported with a temperature of 68. It was clear, with a temperature of 69 at Champaign and 82 at St. Louis. It was mostly cloudy, with a temperature of 72 at Chicago and 70 at Louisville. At Dayton, it was cloudy, with a temperature of 67. Once again, at Indianapolis, it was 71 degrees with cloudy skies. Now here is the hazardous weather outlook for central Indiana. For the period today and tonight, flooding and flash flooding will continue across eastern Indiana through daybreak. Afterwards, showers and storms are expected to return late morning into the afternoon with the potential for additional flooding and damaging winds. And now the extended outlook for the period Thursday through Tuesday. Thunderstorms will be possible at times through the week, with potential for multiple rounds of severe storms through at least Thursday. Damaging winds and heavy rainfall will be the primary threats. Spotter information statement. Spotters are encouraged to remain vigilant this week as multiple rounds of severe storms will be possible. 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The National Weather Service in Indianapolis has issued a flash flood warning for Decatur County until 10 a.m. Eastern Daylight Time Wednesday. At 3:57 a.m. Eastern Daylight Time, Doppler radar indicated thunderstorms producing heavy rain across the warned area. Between 0.75 and 1.75 inches of rain have fallen. The expected rainfall rate is 0.5 to 1 inch in 1 hour. Additional rainfall amounts of 0.5 to 1.25 inches are possible in the

warned area. Flash flooding is ongoing or expected to begin shortly. Expected hazards include flash flooding caused by thunderstorms. Source, radar. The following impacts are expected: flash flooding of small creeks and streams, urban areas, highways, streets and underpasses, as well as other poor drainage and low-lying areas. Some locations that will experience flash flooding include Greensburg, Adams, Milford, Mulhausen, Letts, DuPont and Burney. Turn around, don't drown when encountering flooded roads. Most of flood deaths occur in vehicles. Repeating, a flash flood warning has been issued until 10 a.m. Eastern Daylight Time for the following county: Decatur, Indiana. The National Weather Service in Indianapolis has issued a flash flood warning for Eastern Rush County, Henry County, until 10 a.m. Eastern Daylight Time. At 4:34 a.m. Eastern Daylight Time, local law enforcement reported flash flooding across the warned area. State Road 3 was impassable in spots with waist-high water in the town of Newcastle. Between 2 and 4 inches of rain have fallen. The expected rainfall rate is 0.5 to 1 inch in 1 hour. Additional rainfall amounts of 0.75 to 2 inches are possible in the warned area. Flash flooding is already occurring. Expected hazards include life-threatening flash flooding, thunderstorm-inducing flash flooding. Severe weather has been confirmed by law enforcement reported. The following impacts are expected: life-threatening flash flooding of creeks and streams, urban areas, highways, streets, and underpasses. Some locations that will experience flash flooding include Newcastle, Rushville, Knighttown, Carthage, Spice Land, Shirley, Kennard, Sulphur Springs, Merlin, Louisville, Mount Summit, Glenwood, Strawn, Dunreath, Cadiz, Springport, Greensboro, Blountsville, Mays, and Summit Lake State Park. Turn around, don't drown when encountering flooded roads. Most of flood deaths occur in vehicles. Be especially cautious at night when it is harder to recognize the dangers of flooding. Repeating, a flash flood warning has been issued until 10 a.m. Eastern Daylight Time for the following counties in Indiana, Henry, and Rush. Flood advisory in effect until 6:45 a.m. Eastern Daylight Time this morning. Flooding caused by excessive rainfall is expected. The areas affected include Eastern Howard County, Madison County, Eastern Tipton County. The hazardous conditions are expected until 6:45 a.m. Eastern Daylight Time. The following impacts are expected: minor flooding in low-lying and poor drainage areas. Additional details, at 2:18 a.m. Eastern Daylight Time, Doppler radar indicated heavy rain due to thunderstorms. Minor flooding is ongoing or expected to begin shortly in the advisory area. Between 0.75 and 1.5 inches of rain have fallen. Additional rainfall amounts of 0.5 to 1.5 inches are expected over the area. This additional rain will result in minor flooding. Some locations that will experience flooding include Anderson, Elwood, Alexandria, Windfall, Pendleton, Fordville, Chesterfield, Greentown, Ingalls, LaPel, Edgewood, Franklin, Summitville, Markleville, Orestes, Woodlawn Heights, Country Club Heights, and River Forest. http://www.weather.gov/safety/. Flood turnaround, don't drown when encountering flooded roads. Most of flood deaths occur in vehicles. Flood advisory has been replaced with a flash flood warning. The flood advisory is replaced by a flash flood warning for a portion of East Central Indiana, including the following areas: Delaware, Henry, and Randolph. The threat of flooding continues and a flash flood warning is now in effect. Please refer to that bulletin for more information. Here is a statement about flooding. For the following counties in Indiana, Decatur, Jennings, and Shelby, flood warning in effect until 6 a.m. Eastern Daylight Time early this morning. Flooding caused by excessive rainfall is expected. The areas affected include Decatur County, southeastern Shelby County, northeastern Jennings County. The hazardous conditions are expected until 6 a.m. Eastern Daylight Time. The following impacts are expected: flooding of rivers, creeks, streams, and other low-lying and flood-prone locations is imminent or occurring. Additional details, at 1:56 a.m. Eastern Daylight Time, Doppler radar indicates
indicated heavy rain due to thunderstorms. Flooding is ongoing or expected to begin shortly in the warned area. Up to 2 inches of rain have fallen. Additional rainfall amounts up to 1 inch are possible in the warned area. Some locations that will experience flooding include Greensburg, Adams, Milford, Westport, Geneva, Mühlhausen, Letts, Burney, Nebraska, Butlerville, and Newpoint. http://www.weather.gov/safety/flood-turnaround. Don't drown when encountering flooded roads. Most of flood deaths occur in vehicles. Be especially cautious at night when it is harder to recognize the dangers of flooding. And now a look at your forecast for Indianapolis and central Indiana. Today, numerous showers and scattered thunderstorms. Some thunderstorms may produce heavy rainfall. Highs in the mid-80s. Southwest winds 5 to 10 miles an hour. Chance of rain 60%. For tonight, mostly cloudy with scattered showers and thunderstorms through the late overnight, then partly cloudy with scattered showers with isolated thunderstorms toward daybreak. Some thunderstorms may produce heavy rainfall through the late overnight. Humid with lows in the upper 60s. West winds around 5 miles an hour, becoming southeast toward daybreak. Chance of rain 50%. Thursday. Mostly cloudy with scattered thunderstorms. Scattered showers through early afternoon, then numerous showers late in the afternoon. Humid with highs in the lower 80s. South winds around 5 miles an hour. Chance of rain 70%. For Thursday night, showers and scattered thunderstorms. Humid with lows around 70. North winds around 5 miles an hour. Chance of rain 90%. Friday. Mostly cloudy with scattered showers through early afternoon, then partly cloudy late in the afternoon. Humid with highs in the mid-80s. Northeast winds around 5 miles an hour. Chance of rain 50%. Once again, the forecast for today. Numerous showers and scattered thunderstorms. Some thunderstorms may produce heavy rainfall. Highs in the mid-80s. Southwest winds 5 to 10 miles an hour. Chance of rain 60%. Taking a look at the 3 through 7 day forecast for Indianapolis and central Indiana. For Friday night and Saturday, partly cloudy with a slight chance of showers and thunderstorms. Lows around 70. Highs in the upper 80s. Chance of rain 20%. Saturday night, mostly clear. Lows in the lower 70s. For Sunday, mostly sunny. A slight chance of showers and thunderstorms late in the afternoon. Highs in the upper 80s. Chance of rain 20%. Sunday night, partly cloudy. A chance of showers and thunderstorms through the late overnight. Then a slight chance of showers toward daybreak. Lows in the upper 60s. Chance of rain 40%. For Monday, partly cloudy. Highs in the lower 80s. Monday night and Tuesday, mostly clear. Lows in the lower 60s. Highs around 80. Look for Wednesday, August 19th through Tuesday, August 25th. Calls for temperatures to be above normal and precipitation to be near normal. Normal highs for the period are around 85 degrees, and normal lows are around 65. The normal precipitation total for the 7 days is around 0.70 inches. At 5 a.m., at Indianapolis, it was cloudy. The temperature was 71 degrees, the dew point 67, and the relative humidity 87%. The wind was south at 18 miles an hour, gusting to 26. The barometric pressure was 29.91 inches and rising. Around central Indiana, at Muncie, a thunderstorm was reported with a temperature of 69. It was cloudy, with a temperature of 69 at Anderson, 68 at Zionsville, 70 at Eagle Creek Airpark, and 69 at Shelbyville. Elsewhere across Indiana, it was clear, with a temperature of 71 at Terre Haute, 68 at Bloomington, and 74 at Evansville. At Fort Wayne, it was mostly cloudy, with a temperature of 66. At South Bend, it was cloudy, with a temperature of 67. Just outside

outside Indiana, at Cincinnati, a thunderstorm was reported with a temperature of 68. It was clear with a temperature of 69 at Champaign and 82 at St. Louis. It was mostly cloudy with a temperature of 72 at Chicago and 70 at Louisville. At Dayton, it was cloudy with a temperature of 67. Once again, at Indianapolis, it was 71 degrees with cloudy skies. This is NOAA All Hazards Radio KEC 74 in Indianapolis. The National Weather Service in Indianapolis has issued a flash flood warning for Decatur County until 10 a.m. Eastern Daylight Time Wednesday. At 3:57 a.m. Eastern Daylight Time, Doppler radar indicated thunderstorms producing heavy rain across the warned area. Between 0.75 and 1.75 inches of rain have fallen. The expected rainfall rate is 0.5 to 1 inch in 1 hour. Additional rainfall amounts of 0.5 to 1.25 inches are possible in the warned area. Flash flooding is ongoing or expected to begin shortly. Expected hazards include flash flooding caused by thunderstorms. Source: radar. The following impacts are expected: flash flooding of small creeks and streams, urban areas, highways, streets, and underpasses, as well as other poor drainage and low-lying areas. Some locations that will experience flash flooding include Greensburg, Adams, Milford, Mühlhausen, Letts, DuPont, and Burney. Turn around. Don't drown when encountering flooded roads. Most of flood deaths occur in vehicles. Repeating, a flash flood warning has been issued until 10 a.m. Eastern Daylight Time for the following county: Decatur, Indiana. The National Weather Service in Indianapolis has issued a flash flood warning for Eastern Rush County, Henry County, until 10 a.m. Eastern Daylight Time. At 4:34 a.m. Eastern Daylight Time, local law enforcement reported flash flooding across the warned area. State Road 3 was impassable in spots with waist-high water in the town of Newcastle. Between 2 and 4 inches of rain have fallen. The expected rainfall rate is 0.5 to 1 inch in 1 hour. Additional rainfall amounts of 0.75 to 2 inches are possible in the warned area. Flash flooding is already occurring. Expected hazards include life-threatening flash flooding, thunderstorms producing flash flooding. Severe weather has been confirmed by law enforcement reported. The following impacts are expected: life-threatening flash flooding of creeks and streams, urban areas, highways, streets, and underpasses. Some locations that will experience flash flooding include Newcastle, Rushville, Knighttown, Carthage, Spice Land, Shirley, Kennard, Sulphur Springs, Moreland, Louisville, Mount Summit, Glenwood, Strawn, Dunreath, Cadiz, Springport, Greensboro, Blountsville, Mays, and Summit Lake State Park. Turn around, don't drown when encountering flooded roads. Most of flood deaths occur in vehicles. Be especially cautious at night when it is harder to recognize the dangers of flooding. Repeating, a flash flood warning has been issued until 10 a.m. Eastern Daylight Time for the following counties in Indiana, Henry, and Rush. The National Weather Service in Indianapolis has issued a flash flood warning for northeastern Decatur County, southern Rush County, until 10 a.m. Eastern Daylight Time. At 5:24 a.m. Eastern Daylight Time, the public reported thunderstorms producing heavy rain across the warned area. Between 1 and 2.5 inches of rain have fallen. The expected rainfall rate is 0.25 to 0.75 inches in 1 hour. Additional rainfall amounts of 0.75 to 1.25 inches are possible in the warned area. Flash flooding is already occurring. Expected hazards include flash flooding caused by thunderstorms. Severe weather has been reported by the public reported. The following impacts are expected: flash flooding of small creeks and streams, urban areas, highways, streets, and underpasses, as well as other poor drainage and low-lying areas. Some locations that will experience flash flooding include St. Paul, Milroy, Moscow, Sandusky, Manila, Arlington, Clarksburg, and Lake Santee. Turn around, don't drown when encountering flooded roads. Most of flood deaths occur in vehicles. Repeating, a flash flood warning has been issued until 10 a.m. Eastern Daylight Time for the following counties in Indiana, Decatur, and Rush.
Now here is the hazardous weather outlook for central Indiana. For the period today and tonight, flooding and flash flooding will continue across eastern Indiana through daybreak. Afterwards, showers and storms are expected to return late morning into the afternoon with the potential for additional flooding and damaging winds. And now the extended outlook for the period Thursday through Tuesday. Thunderstorms will be possible at times through the week, with potential for multiple rounds of severe storms through at least Thursday. Damaging winds and heavy rainfall will be the primary threats. Spotter information statement. Spotters are encouraged to remain vigilant this week as multiple rounds of severe storms will be possible. The National Weather Service in Indianapolis has issued a flash flood warning for Delaware County, Northern Henry County, Randolph County, until 10 a.m. Eastern Daylight Time. At 5:34 a.m. Eastern Daylight Time, Doppler radar indicated thunderstorms producing heavy rain across the warned area. Between 0.75 and 2 inches of rain have fallen. The expected rainfall rate is 0.5 to 1 inch in 1 hour. Additional rainfall amounts of 0.5 to 1.5 inches are possible in the warned area. Flash flooding is ongoing or expected to begin shortly. Expected hazards include flash flooding caused by thunderstorms. Source, radar. The following impacts are expected: flash flooding of small creeks and streams, urban areas, highways, streets and underpasses, as well as other poor drainage and low-lying areas. Some locations that will experience flash flooding include Muncie, Winchester, Yorktown, Union City, Chesterfield, Albany, Eaton, Daleville, Parker City, Farmland, Lynn, Gaston, Selma, Ridgeville, Sulphur Springs, Moreland, Mount Summit, Saratoga, Lisettville, and Modoc. Turn around, don't drown when encountering flooded roads. Most of flood deaths occur in vehicles. Repeating, a flash flood warning has been issued until 10 a.m. Eastern Daylight Time for the following counties in Indiana, Delaware, Henry, and Randolph. Flood watch remains in effect through this evening. Flash flooding caused by excessive rainfall continues to be possible. The areas affected include much of central Indiana. The hazardous conditions are expected from through this evening. The following impacts are expected: excessive runoff may result in flooding of rivers, creeks, streams, and other low-lying and flood-prone locations. Additional details: flash flooding is ongoing across portions of the watch with continued and additional flash flooding likely due to additional storms today. http://www.weather.gov/safety/ Flood you should monitor later forecasts and be prepared to take action should flash flood warnings be issued. The Weather Service in Indianapolis has extended the flash flood warning for Northern Shelby County until 10 a.m. Eastern Daylight Time. At 5:24 a.m. Eastern Daylight Time, the public reported thunderstorms producing heavy rain across the warned area. Between 1.5 and 2.5 inches of rain have fallen. Additional rainfall amounts of 0.25 to 0.75 inches are possible in the warned area. Flash flooding is already occurring. Expected hazards include flash flooding caused by thunderstorms. Severe weather has been reported by the public reported. The following impacts are expected: flash flooding of small creeks and streams, urban areas, highways, streets and underpasses, as well as other poor drainage and low-lying areas. Some locations that will experience flash flooding include Shelbyville, Morristown, and Fairland. Turn around, don't drown when encountering flooded roads. Most of flood deaths occur in vehicles. Repeating, the flash flood warning has been extended until 10 a.m. Eastern Daylight Time for the following county, Shelby, Indiana. Flood advisory now in effect until 10 a.m. Eastern Daylight Time this morning. Flooding caused by excessive rainfall continues. The areas affected include Eastern Howard County, Madison County, Eastern Tipton County. The hazardous conditions are expected until 10 a.m. Eastern Daylight Time. The following impacts are expected: minor flooding in low-lying and poor drainage areas. Additional details: at 5:55 a.m. Eastern Daylight Time, Doppler radar indicated heavy rain due to thunderstorms. Minor flooding is ongoing or expected to begin shortly in the advisory area. Between 1 and 2 inches of rain have fallen.
Additional rainfall amounts of 0.25 to 1 inch are expected over the

area. This additional rain will result in minor flooding. Some locations that will experience flooding include Anderson, Elwood, Alexandria, Windfall, Pendleton, Fordville, Chesterfield, Greentown, Ingalls, LaPel, Edgewood, Franklin, Summitville, Markville, Orestes, Woodlawn Heights, Country Club Heights, and River Forest. http://www.weather.gov/safety/flood-turnaround. Don't drown when encountering flooded roads. Most of flood deaths occur in vehicles. Here is a statement about flooding. For the following counties in Indiana, Decatur, Jennings, and Shelby, flood warning in effect until 10 a.m. Eastern Daylight Time this morning. Flooding caused by excessive rainfall is expected. The areas affected include southwestern Decatur County, southeastern Shelby County, northeastern Jennings County. The hazardous conditions are expected until 10 a.m. Eastern Daylight Time. The following impacts are expected: flooding of rivers, creeks, streams, and other low-lying and flood-prone locations is imminent or occurring. Additional details: at 5:53 a.m. Eastern Daylight Time, Doppler radar indicated heavy rain due to thunderstorms. Flash flood warning remains in effect until 10 a.m. Eastern Daylight Time this morning for Decatur County. At 6:04 a.m. Eastern Daylight Time, local law enforcement reported flash flooding across the county, especially in the southern portions. Between 3 and 6 inches of rain have fallen. The expected rainfall rate is 0.25 to 1 inch in 1 hour. Additional rainfall amounts of 0.5 to 1.25 inches are possible in the warned area. Flash flooding is already occurring. Expected hazards include life-threatening flash flooding, thunderstorms producing flash flooding. Severe weather has been confirmed by law enforcement reported. The following impacts are expected: life-threatening flash flooding of creeks and streams, urban areas, highways, streets, and underpasses. Some locations that will experience flash flooding include Greensburg, Adams, Milford, Mühlhausen, Letts, DuPont, and Burney. Turn around, don't drown when encountering flooded roads. Most of flood deaths occur in vehicles. Repeating, a flash flood warning remains in effect until 10 a.m. Eastern Daylight Time for the following county: Decatur, Indiana. Here is a statement about flooding. For the following counties in Indiana, Decatur, Jennings, and Shelby, flood warning in effect until 10 a.m. Eastern Daylight Time this morning. Flooding caused by excessive rainfall is expected. The areas affected include southwestern Decatur County, southeastern Shelby County, northeastern Jennings County. The hazardous conditions are expected until 10 a.m. Eastern Daylight Time. The following impacts are expected: flooding of rivers, creeks, streams, and other low-lying and flood-prone locations is imminent or occurring. Additional details: at 5:53 a.m. Eastern Daylight Time, Doppler radar indicated heavy rain due to thunderstorms. Flooding is ongoing or expected to begin shortly in the warned area. Between 0.75 and 1.5 inches of rain have fallen. Additional rainfall amounts of 0.5 to 1 inch are possible in the warned area. Some locations that will experience flooding include Shelbyville, Westport, Geneva, St. Paul, Butlerville, Nebraska, and Waldron. http://www.weather.gov/safety/flood-turnaround. Don't drown when encountering flooded roads. Most of flood deaths occur in vehicles. And now a look at your forecast for Indianapolis and central Indiana. Today, numerous showers and scattered thunderstorms. Some thunderstorms may produce heavy rainfall. Highs in the mid-80s. Southwest winds 5 to 10 miles an hour. Chance of rain 60%. For tonight, mostly cloudy with scattered showers and thunderstorms through the late overnight, then partly cloudy with scattered showers with isolated thunderstorms toward daybreak. Some thunderstorms may produce heavy rainfall through the late overnight. Humid with lows in the upper 60s. West winds around 5 miles an hour, becoming southeast toward daybreak. Chance of rain 50%. Thursday, mostly cloudy with scattered thunderstorms. Scattered showers through early afternoon, then numerous showers late in the afternoon.

humid with highs in the lower 80s. South winds around 5 miles an hour. Chance of rain 70%. For Thursday night, showers and scattered thunderstorms. Humid with lows around 70. North winds around 5 miles an hour. Chance of rain 90%. Friday, mostly cloudy with scattered showers through early afternoon, then partly cloudy late in the afternoon. Humid with highs in the mid-80s. Northeast winds around 5 miles an hour. Chance of rain 50%. Once again, the forecast for today. Numerous showers and scattered thunderstorms. Some thunderstorms may produce heavy rainfall. Highs in the mid-80s. Southwest winds 5 to 10 miles an hour. Chance of rain 60%. Now here is the hazardous weather outlook for central Indiana. For the period today and tonight, flooding and flash flooding will continue across eastern Indiana through daybreak. Afterwards, showers and storms are expected to return late morning into the afternoon with the potential for additional flooding and damaging winds. And now the extended outlook for the period Thursday through Tuesday. Thunderstorms will be possible at times through the week, with potential for multiple rounds of severe storms through at least Thursday. Damaging winds and heavy rainfall will be the primary threats. Spotter information statement. Spotters are encouraged to remain vigilant this week as multiple rounds of severe storms will be possible. Taking a look at the 3-7 day forecast for Indianapolis and central Indiana. For Friday night and Saturday, partly cloudy with a slight chance of showers and thunderstorms. Lows around 70. Highs in the upper 80s. Chance of rain 20%. Saturday night, mostly clear. Lows in the lower 70s. For Sunday, mostly sunny. A slight chance of showers and thunderstorms late in the afternoon. Highs in the upper 80s. Chance of rain 20%. Sunday night, partly cloudy. A chance of showers and thunderstorms through the late overnight. Then a slight chance of showers toward daybreak. Lows in the upper 60s. Chance of rain 40%. For Monday, partly cloudy. Highs in the lower 80s. Monday night and Tuesday, mostly clear. Lows in the lower 60s. Highs around 80. The 8-14 day outlook for Wednesday, August 19th through Tuesday, August 25th, calls for temperatures to be above normal and precipitation to be near normal. Normal highs for the period are around 85 degrees and normal lows are around 65. The normal precipitation total for the 7 days is around 0.70 inches. At 6 a.m. at Indianapolis, it was mostly cloudy. The temperature was 72 degrees, the dew point 68, and the relative humidity 87%. The wind was south at 8 miles an hour, gusting to 23. The barometric pressure was 29.91 inches and steady. Around central Indiana, at Muncie, a thunderstorm was reported with a temperature of 69. At Shelbyville, rain was falling with a temperature of 68. It was cloudy with a temperature of 69 at Anderson, 70 at Zionsville, and 71 at Eagle Creek Air Park. Elsewhere across Indiana, it was clear with a temperature of 70 at Terre Haute and 74 at Evansville. At Bloomington, it was partly cloudy with a temperature of 68. It was cloudy with a temperature of 68 at South Bend and 67 at Fort Wayne. Just outside Indiana, at Dayton, a thunderstorm was reported with a temperature of 67. At Champaign, it was clear with a temperature of 69. It was mostly cloudy with a temperature of 72 at Chicago, 81 at St. Louis, 68 at Cincinnati, and 70 at Louisville. Once again, at Indianapolis, it was 72 degrees with mostly cloudy skies. All Hazards Radio KEC 74 in Indianapolis. The National Weather Service in Indianapolis has issued a flash flood warning for Eastern Rush County, Henry County, until 10 a.m. Eastern Daylight Time. At 4:34 a.m. Eastern Daylight Time, local law enforcement reported flash flooding across the warned area. State Road 3 was impassable in spots with waist-high water in the town of Newcastle. Between 2 and 4 inches of rain have fallen,

Springport, Greensboro, Blountsville, Mays, and Summit Lake State Park. Turn around, don't drown when encountering flooded roads. Most of flood deaths occur in vehicles. Be especially cautious at night when it is harder to recognize the dangers of flooding. Repeating, a flash flood warning has been issued until 10 a.m. Eastern Daylight Time for the following counties in Indiana, Henry, and Rush. The National Weather Service in Indianapolis has issued a flash flood warning for northeastern Decatur County, southern Rush County, until 10 a.m. Eastern Daylight Time. At 5:24 a.m. Eastern Daylight Time, the public reported thunderstorms producing heavy rain across the warned area. Between 1 and 2.5 inches of rain have fallen. The expected rainfall rate is 0.25 to 0.75 inches in 1 hour. Additional rainfall amounts of 0.75 to 1.25 inches are possible in the warned area. Flash flooding is already occurring. Expected hazards include flash flooding caused by thunderstorms. Severe weather has been reported by the public reported. The following impacts are expected: flash flooding of small creeks and streams, urban areas, highways, streets, and underpasses, as well as other poor drainage and low-lying areas. Some locations that will experience flash flooding include St. Paul, Milroy, Moscow, Sandusky, Manila, Arlington, Clarksburg, and Lake Santee. Turn around, don't drown when encountering flooded roads. Most of flood deaths occur in vehicles. Repeating, a flash flood warning has been issued until 10 a.m. Eastern Daylight Time for the following counties in Indiana, Decatur, and Rush. The National Weather Service in Indianapolis has issued a flash flood warning for Delaware County, Northern Henry County, Randolph County, until 10 a.m. Eastern Daylight Time. At 5:34 a.m. Eastern Daylight Time, Doppler radar indicated thunderstorms producing heavy rain across the warned area. Between 0.75 and 2 inches of rain have fallen. The expected rainfall rate is 0.5 to 1 inch in 1 hour. Additional rainfall amounts of 0.5 to 1.5 inches are possible in the warned area. Flash flooding is ongoing or expected to begin shortly. Expected hazards include flash flooding caused by thunderstorms. Source, radar. The following impacts are expected: flash flooding of small creeks and streams, urban areas, highways, streets, and underpasses, as well as other poor drainage and low-lying areas. Some locations that will experience flash flooding include Muncie, Winchester, Yorktown, Union City, Chesterfield, Albany, Eaton, Daleville, Parker City, Farmland, Lynn, Gaston, Selma, Ridgeville, Sulphur Springs, Moreland, Mount Summit, Saratoga, Lisetteville, and Modoc. Turn around, don't drown when encountering flooded roads. Most of flood deaths occur in vehicles. Repeating, a flash flood warning has been issued until 10 a.m. Eastern Daylight Time for the following counties in Indiana, Delaware, Henry, and Randolph. Now here is the hazardous weather outlook for central Indiana. For the period today and tonight, flooding and flash flooding will continue across eastern Indiana through daybreak. Afterwards, showers and storms are expected to return late morning into the afternoon with the potential for additional flooding and damaging winds. And now the extended outlook for the period Thursday through Tuesday. Thunderstorms will be possible at times through the week, with potential for multiple rounds of severe storms through at least Thursday. Damaging winds and heavy rainfall will be the primary threats. Spotter information statement. Spotters are encouraged to remain vigilant this week as multiple rounds of severe storms will be possible. Flood watch remains in effect through this evening. Flash flooding caused by excessive rainfall continues to be possible. The areas affected include much of central Indiana. The hazardous conditions are expected from through this evening. The following impacts are expected: excessive runoff may result in flooding of rivers, creeks, streams, and other low-lying and flood-prone locations. Additional details: flash flooding is ongoing across portions of the watch with continued and additional flash flooding likely due to additional storms today. http://www.weather.gov/safety/. Flood you should monitor later forecasts and be prepared to take action should flash flood warnings be issued. The National Weather Service in Indianapolis has extended the flash flood warning.

northern Shelby County, until 10 a.m. Eastern Daylight Time. At 5:24 a.m. Eastern Daylight Time, the public reported thunderstorms producing heavy rain across the warned area. Between 1.5 and 2.5 inches of rain have fallen. Additional rainfall amounts of 0.25 to 0.75 inches are possible in the warned area. Flash flooding is already occurring. Expected hazards include flash flooding caused by thunderstorms. Severe weather has been reported by the public reported. The following impacts are expected: flash flooding of small creeks and streams, urban areas, highways, streets and underpasses, as well as other poor drainage and low-lying areas. Some locations that will experience flash flooding include Shelbyville, Morristown, and Fairland. Turn around, don't drown when encountering flooded roads. Most of flood deaths occur in vehicles. Repeating, the flash flood warning has been extended until 10 a.m. Eastern Daylight Time for the following county: Shelby, Indiana. Flash flood warning remains in effect until 10 a.m. Eastern Daylight Time this morning for Decatur County. At 6:04 a.m. Eastern Daylight Time, local law enforcement reported flash flooding across the county, especially in the southern portions. Between 3 and 6 inches of rain have fallen. The expected rainfall rate is 0.25 to 1 inch in 1 hour. Additional rainfall amounts of 0.5 to 1.25 inches are possible in the warned area. Flash flooding is already occurring. Expected hazards include life-threatening flash flooding, thunderstorms producing flash flooding. Severe weather has been confirmed by law enforcement reported. The following impacts are expected: life-threatening flash flooding of creeks and streams, urban areas, highways, streets, and underpasses. Some locations that will experience flash flooding include Greensburg, Adams, Milford, Mulhausen, Letts, DuPont, and Burney. Turn around, don't drown when encountering flooded roads. Most of flood deaths occur in vehicles. Repeating, a flash flood warning remains in effect until 10 a.m. Eastern Daylight Time for the following county: Decatur, Indiana. Flood advisory now in effect until 10 a.m. Eastern Daylight Time this morning. Flooding caused by excessive rainfall continues. The areas affected include Eastern Howard County, Madison County, Eastern Tipton County. The hazardous conditions are expected until 10 a.m. Eastern Daylight Time. The following impacts are expected: minor flooding in low-lying and poor drainage areas. Additional details: at 5:55 a.m. Eastern Daylight Time, Doppler radar indicated heavy rain due to thunderstorms. Minor flooding is ongoing or expected to begin shortly in the advisory area. Between 1 and 2 inches of rain have fallen. Additional rainfall amounts of 0.25 to 1 inch are expected over the area. This additional rain will result in minor flooding. Some locations that will experience flooding include Anderson, Elwood, Alexandria, Windfall, Pendleton, Fordville, Chesterfield, Greentown, Ingalls, LaPel, Edgewood, Franklin, Summitville, Markville, Orestes, Woodlawn Heights, Country Club Heights, and River Forest. http://www.weather.gov/safety/ Flood turnaround, don't drown when encountering flooded roads. Most of flood deaths occur in vehicles. Here is a statement about flooding. For the following counties, in Indiana, Decatur, Jennings, and Shelby, flood warning in effect until 10 a.m. Eastern Daylight Time this morning. Flooding caused by excessive rainfall is expected. The areas affected include southwestern Decatur County, southeastern Shelby County, northeastern Jennings County. The hazardous conditions are expected until 10 a.m. Eastern Daylight Time. The following impacts are expected: flooding of rivers, creeks, streams, and other low-lying and flood-prone locations is imminent or occurring. Additional details: at 5:53 a.m. Eastern Daylight Time, Doppler radar indicated heavy rain due to thunderstorms. Flooding is ongoing or expected to begin shortly in the warned area. Between 0.75 and 1.5 inches of rain have fallen. Additional rainfall amounts of 0.5 to 1 inch are possible in the warned area. Some locations that will experience flooding include Shelbyville, Westport, Geneva, St. Paul, Butlerville, Nebraska, and Waldron. http://www.

weather.gov/safety/flood turn around. Don't drown when encountering flooded roads. Most of flood deaths occur in vehicles. And now a look at your forecast for Indianapolis and central Indiana. Today, numerous showers and scattered thunderstorms. Some thunderstorms may produce heavy rainfall. Highs in the mid-80s. Southwest winds 5 to 10 miles an hour. Chance of rain 60%. For tonight, mostly cloudy with scattered showers and thunderstorms through the late overnight, then partly cloudy with scattered showers with isolated thunderstorms toward daybreak. Some thunderstorms may produce heavy rainfall through the late overnight. Humid with lows in the upper 60s. West winds around 5 miles an hour, becoming southeast toward daybreak. Chance of rain 50%. Thursday. Mostly cloudy with scattered thunderstorms. Scattered showers through early afternoon, then numerous showers late in the afternoon. Humid with highs in the lower 80s. South winds around 5 miles an hour. Chance of rain 70%. For Thursday night. Showers and scattered thunderstorms. Humid with lows around 70. North winds around 5 miles an hour. Chance of rain 90%. Friday. Mostly cloudy with scattered showers through early afternoon, then partly cloudy late in the afternoon. Humid with highs in the mid-80s. Northeast winds around 5 miles an hour. Chance of rain 50%. Once again, the forecast for today. Numerous showers and scattered thunderstorms. Some thunderstorms may produce heavy rainfall. Highs in the mid-80s. Southwest winds 5 to 10 miles an hour. Chance of rain 60%. Taking a look at the 3 through 7 day forecast for Indianapolis and central Indiana. For Friday night and Saturday. Partly cloudy with a slight chance of showers and thunderstorms. Lows around 70. Highs in the upper 80s. Chance of rain 20%. Saturday night. Mostly clear. Lows in the lower 70s. For Sunday. Mostly sunny. A slight chance of showers and thunderstorms late in the afternoon. Highs in the upper 80s. Chance of rain 20%. Sunday night. Partly cloudy. A chance of showers and thunderstorms through the late overnight. Then a slight chance of showers toward daybreak. Lows in the upper 60s. Chance of rain 40%. For Monday. Partly cloudy. Highs in the lower 80s. Monday night and Tuesday. Mostly clear. Lows in the lower 60s. Highs around 80. 14-day outlook for Wednesday, August 19th through Tuesday, August 25th calls for temperatures to be above normal and precipitation to be near normal. Normal highs for the period are around 85 degrees and normal lows are around 65. The normal precipitation total for the 7 days is around 0.70 inches. At 6 a.m. at Indianapolis, it was mostly cloudy. The temperature was 72 degrees, the dew point 68, and the relative humidity 87%. The wind was south at 8 miles an hour, gusting to 23. The barometric pressure was 29.91 inches and steady. Around central Indiana, flash flood warning remains in effect until 10 a.m. Eastern Daylight Time this morning for northeastern Decatur and southern Rush counties. At 6:27 a.m. Eastern Daylight Time, the public reported thunderstorms producing heavy rain across the warned area. Between 1 and 2.5 inches of rain have fallen. The expected rainfall rate is 0.25 to 0.75 inches in 1 hour. Additional rainfall amounts of 0.75 to 1.25 inches are possible in the warned area. Flash flooding is already occurring. Expected hazards include flash flooding caused by thunderstorms. Severe weather has been reported by the public reported. The following impacts are expected: flash flooding of small creeks and streams, urban areas, highways, streets, and underpasses, as well as other poor drainage and low-lying areas. Some locations that will experience flash flooding include St. Paul, Milroy, Moscow, Sandusky, Manila, Arlington, Clarksburg, and Lake Santee. Turn around, don't drown when encountering flooded roads.

Most flood deaths occur in vehicles. Repeating, a flash flood warning remains in effect until 10 a.m. Eastern Daylight Time for the following counties in Indiana, Decatur, and Rush. At 6 a.m. at Indianapolis, it was mostly cloudy. The temperature was 72 degrees, the dew point 68, and the relative humidity 87%. The wind was south at 8 miles an hour, gusting to 23. The barometric pressure was 29.91 inches and steady. Around central Indiana, at Muncie, a thunderstorm was reported with a temperature of 69. At Shelbyville, rain was falling with a temperature of 68. It was cloudy with a temperature of 69 at Anderson, 70 at Zionsville, and 71 at Eagle Creek Air Park. Elsewhere across Indiana, it was clear with a temperature of 70 at Terre Haute and 74 at Evansville. At Bloomington, it was partly cloudy, with a temperature of 68. It was cloudy, with a temperature of 68 at South Bend, and 67 at Fort Wayne. Just outside Indiana, at Dayton, a thunderstorm was reported, with a temperature of 67. At Champaign, it was clear, with a temperature of 69. It was mostly cloudy, with a temperature of 72 at Chicago, 81 at St. Louis, 68 at Cincinnati, and 70 at Louisville. Once again, at Indianapolis, it was 72 degrees with mostly cloudy skies. This is NOAA All Hazards Radio KEC 74 in Indianapolis. The National Weather Service in Indianapolis has issued a flash flood warning for Eastern Rush County, Henry County, until 10 a.m. Eastern Daylight Time. At 4:34 a.m. Eastern Daylight Time, local law enforcement reported flash flooding across the warned area. State Road 3 was impassable in spots with waist-high water in the town of Newcastle. Between 2 and 4 inches of rain have fallen. The expected rainfall rate is 0.5 to 1 inch in 1 hour. Additional rainfall amounts of 0.75 to 2 inches are possible in the warned area. Flash flooding is already occurring. Expected hazards include life-threatening flash flooding, thunderstorms producing flash flooding. Severe weather has been confirmed by law enforcement reported. The following impacts are expected: life-threatening flash flooding of creeks and streams, urban areas, highways, streets, and underpasses. Some locations that will experience flash flooding include Newcastle, Rushville, Knighttown, Carthage, Spice Land, Chile, Kennard, Sulphur Springs, Merlin, Louisville, Mount Summit, Glenwood, Strawn, Dunreath, Cadiz, Springport, Greensboro, Blountsville, Mays, and Summit Lake State Park. Turn around, don't drown when encountering flooded roads. Most of flood deaths occur in vehicles. Be especially cautious at night when it is harder to recognize the dangers of flooding. Repeating, a flash flood warning has been issued until 10 a.m. Eastern Daylight Time for the following counties in Indiana, Henry, and Rush. The National Weather Service in Indianapolis has issued a flash flood warning for Delaware County, Northern Henry County, Randolph County until 10 a.m. Eastern Daylight Time. At 5:34 a.m. Eastern Daylight Time, Doppler radar indicated thunderstorms producing heavy rain across the warned area. Between 0.75 and 2 inches of rain have fallen. The expected rainfall rate is 0.5 to 1 inch in 1 hour. Additional rainfall amounts of 0.5 to 1.5 inches are possible in the warned area. Flash flooding is ongoing or expected to begin shortly. Expected hazards include flash flooding caused by thunderstorms. Source: radar. The following impacts are expected: flash flooding of small creeks and streams, urban areas, highways, streets, and underpasses, as well as other poor drainage and low-lying areas. Some locations that will experience flash flooding include Muncie, Winchester, Yorktown, and underpasses, as well as other poor drainage and low-lying areas. Some locations that will experience flash flooding include Muncie, Winchester, Yorktown, Union City, Chesterfield, Albany, Eaton, Daleville, Parker City, Farmland, Lynn, Gaston, Selma, Ridgeville, Sulphur Springs, Merlin, Mount Summit, Saratoga, Lisetteville, and Modoc. Turn around, don't drown when encountering flooded roads. Most of flood deaths occur in vehicles. Repeating, a flash flood warning has been issued until 10 a.m.

p.m. Eastern Daylight Time for the following counties in Indiana, Delaware, Henry, and Randolph. Flood watch remains in effect through this evening. Flash flooding caused by excessive rainfall continues to be possible. The areas affected include much of central Indiana. The hazardous conditions are expected from through this evening. The following impacts are expected. Excessive runoff may result in flooding of rivers, creeks, streams, and other low-lying and flood-prone locations. Additional details. Flash flooding is ongoing across portions of the watch with continued and additional flash flooding likely due to additional storms today. http://www.weather.gov/safety/flood. You should monitor later forecasts and be prepared to take action should flash flood warnings be issued. National Weather Service in Indianapolis has extended the flash flood warning for northern Shelby County until 10 a.m. Eastern Daylight Time. At 5:24 a.m. Eastern Daylight Time, the public reported thunderstorms producing heavy rain across the warned area. Between 1.5 and 2.5 inches of rain have fallen. Additional rainfall amounts of 0.25 to 0.75 inches are possible in the warned area. Flash flooding is already occurring. Expected hazards include flash flooding caused by thunderstorms. Severe weather has been reported by the public reported. The following impacts are expected: flash flooding of small creeks and streams, urban areas, highways, streets, and underpasses, as well as other poor drainage and low-lying areas. Some locations that will experience flash flooding include Shelbyville, Morristown, and Fairland. Turn around, don't drown when encountering flooded roads. Most of flood deaths occur in vehicles. Repeating, the flash flood warning has been extended until 10 a.m. Eastern Daylight Time for the following county, Shelby, Indiana. Flash flood warning remains in effect until 10 a.m. Eastern Daylight Time this morning for Decatur County. At 6:04 a.m. Eastern Daylight Time, local law enforcement reported flash flooding across the county, especially in the southern portions. Between 3 and 6 inches of rain have fallen. The expected rainfall rate is 0.25 to 1 inch in 1 hour. Additional rainfall amounts of 0.5 to 1.25 inches are possible in the warned area. Flash flooding is already occurring. Expected hazards include life-threatening flash flooding, thunderstorms producing flash flooding. Severe weather has been confirmed by law enforcement reported. The following impacts are expected: life-threatening flash flooding of creeks and streams, urban areas, highways, streets, and underpasses. Some locations that will experience flash flooding include Greensburg, Adams, Milford, Mühlhausen, Letts, DuPont, and Burney. Turn around, don't drown when encountering flooded roads. Most of flood deaths occur in vehicles. Repeating, a flash flood warning remains in effect until 10 a.m. Eastern Daylight Time for the following county, Decatur, Indiana. Now here is the hazardous weather outlook for central Indiana. For the period today and tonight, flooding and flash flooding will continue across eastern Indiana through daybreak. Afterwards, showers and storms are expected to return late morning into the afternoon with the potential for additional flooding and damaging winds. And now the extended outlook for the period Thursday through Tuesday. Thunderstorms will be possible at times through the week, with potential for multiple rounds of severe storms through at least Thursday. Damaging winds and heavy rainfall will be the primary threats. Spotter information statement. Spotters are encouraged to remain vigilant this week as multiple rounds of severe storms will be possible. Flash flood warning remains in effect until 10 a.m. Eastern Daylight Time this morning for northeastern Decatur and southern Rush counties. At 6:27 a.m. Eastern Daylight Time, the public reported thunderstorms producing heavy rain across the warned area. Between 1 and 2.5 inches of rain have fallen. The expected rainfall rate is 0.25 to 0.75 inches in 1 hour. Additional rainfall amounts of 0.75 to 1.25 inches are possible in the warned area. Flash flooding is already occurring. Expected hazards include flash flooding caused by thunderstorms. Severe weather has been reported by the public reported. The following impacts are expected: flash flooding of small creeks and streams, urban areas, highways, streets, and underpasses, as well as other poor drainage.

and low-lying areas. Some locations that will experience flash flooding include St. Paul, Milroy, Moscow, Sandusky, Manila, Arlington, Clarksburg, and Lake Santee. Turn around. Don't drown when encountering flooded roads. Most flood deaths occur in vehicles. Repeating, a flash flood warning remains in effect until 10 a.m. Eastern Daylight Time for the following counties in Indiana, Decatur, and Rush. Flood advisory now in effect until 10 a.m. Eastern Daylight Time this morning. Flooding caused by excessive rainfall continues. The areas affected include Eastern Howard County, Madison County, Eastern Tipton County. The hazardous conditions are expected until 10 a.m. Eastern Daylight Time. The following impacts are expected: minor flooding in low-lying and poor drainage areas. Additional details, at 5:55 a.m. Eastern Daylight Time, Doppler radar indicated heavy rain due to thunderstorms. Minor flooding is ongoing or expected to begin shortly in the advisory area. Between 1 and 2 inches of rain have fallen. Additional rainfall amounts of 0.25 to 1 inch are expected over the area. This additional rain will result in minor flooding. Some locations that will experience flooding include Anderson, Elwood, Alexandria, Windfall, Pendleton, Fordville, Chesterfield, Greentown, Ingalls, LaPel, Edgewood, Franklin, Summitville, Markville, Orestes, Woodlawn Heights, Country Club Heights, and River Forest. http://www.weather.gov/safety/. Flood turnaround. Don't drown when encountering flooded roads. Most of flood deaths occur in vehicles. Here is a statement about flooding. For the following counties in Indiana, Decatur, Jennings, and Shelby. Flood warning in effect until 10 a.m. Eastern Daylight Time this morning. Flooding caused by excessive rainfall is expected. The areas affected include southwestern Decatur County, southeastern Shelby County, northeastern Jennings County. The hazardous conditions are expected until 10 a.m. Eastern Daylight Time. The following impacts are expected: flooding of rivers, creeks, streams, and other low-lying and flood-prone locations is imminent or occurring. Additional details, at 5:53 a.m. Eastern Daylight Time, Doppler radar indicated heavy rain due to thunderstorms. Flooding is ongoing or expected to begin shortly in the warned area. Between 0.75 and 1.5 inches of rain have fallen. Additional rainfall amounts of 0.5 to 1 inch are possible in the warned area. Some locations that will experience flooding include Shelbyville, Westport, Geneva, St. Paul, Butlerville, Nebraska, and Waldron. http://www.weather.gov/safety/. Flood turnaround. Don't drown when encountering flooded roads. Most of flood deaths occur in vehicles. And now a look at your forecast for Indianapolis and central Indiana. Today, numerous showers and scattered thunderstorms. Some thunderstorms may produce heavy rainfall. Highs in the mid-80s. Southwest winds 5 to 10 miles an hour. Chance of rain 60%. For tonight, mostly cloudy with scattered showers and thunderstorms through the late overnight, then partly cloudy with scattered showers with isolated thunderstorms toward daybreak. Some thunderstorms may produce heavy rainfall through the late overnight. Humid with lows in the upper 60s. West winds around 5 miles an hour, becoming southeast toward daybreak. Chance of rain 50%. Thursday. Mostly cloudy with scattered thunderstorms. Scattered showers through early afternoon, then numerous showers late in the afternoon. Humid with highs in the lower 80s. South winds around 5 miles an hour. Chance of rain 70%. For Thursday night. Showers and scattered thunderstorms. Humid with lows around 70. North winds around 5 miles an hour. Chance of rain 90%. Friday. Mostly cloudy with scattered showers through early afternoon, then partly cloudy late in the afternoon. Humid with highs in the mid-80s. Northeast winds around 5 miles an hour. Chance of rain 50%. Once again, the forecast for today. Numerous showers and scattered thunderstorms. Some thunderstorms may produce heavy rainfall. Highs in the mid-80s.
southwest winds 5 to 10 miles an hour. Chance of rain 60%. Taking a look at the 3 through 7 day forecast for Indianapolis and central Indiana. For Friday night and Saturday, partly cloudy with a slight chance of showers and thunderstorms. Lows around 70. Highs in the upper 80s. Chance of rain 20%. Saturday night, mostly clear. Lows in the lower 70s. For Sunday, mostly sunny. A slight chance of showers and thunderstorms late in the afternoon. Highs in the upper 80s. Chance of rain 20%. Sunday night, partly cloudy. A chance of showers and thunderstorms through the late overnight. Then a slight chance of showers toward daybreak. Lows in the upper 60s. Chance of rain 40%. For Monday, partly cloudy. Highs in the lower 80s. Monday night and Tuesday, mostly clear. Lows in the lower 60s. Highs around 80. The 8 to 14 day outlook for Wednesday, August 19th through Tuesday, August 25th calls for temperatures to be above normal and precipitation to be near normal. Normal highs for the period are around 85 degrees and normal lows are around 65. The normal precipitation total for the 7 days is around 0.70 inches. At 10 a.m. at Indianapolis, it was mostly cloudy. The temperature was 72 degrees, the dew point 68, and the relative humidity 87%. The wind was south at 8 miles an hour, gusting to 23. The barometric pressure was 29.91 inches and steady. Around central Indiana, at Muncie, a thunderstorm was reported with a temperature of 69. At Shelbyville, rain was falling with a temperature of 68. It was cloudy with a temperature of 69 at Anderson, 70 at Zionsville, and 71 at Eagle Creek Air Park. Elsewhere across Indiana, it was clear with a temperature of 70 at Terre Haute and 74 at Evansville. At Bloomington, it was partly cloudy with a temperature of 68. It was cloudy with a temperature of 68 at South Bend and 67 at Fort Wayne. Just outside Indiana, at Dayton, a thunderstorm was reported with a temperature of 67. At Champaign, it was clear with a temperature of 69. It was mostly cloudy with a temperature of 72 at Chicago, 81 at St. Louis, 68 at Cincinnati, and 70 at Louisville. Once again, at Indianapolis, it was 72 degrees with mostly cloudy skies. This is NOAA All Hazards Radio KEC 74 in Indianapolis. The Weather Service in Indianapolis has issued a flash flood warning for Eastern Rush County, Henry County, until 10 a.m. Eastern Daylight Time. At 4:34 a.m. Eastern Daylight Time, local law enforcement reported flash flooding across the warned area. State Road 3 was impassable in spots with waist-high water in the town of Newcastle. Between 2 and 4 inches of rain have fallen. The expected rainfall rate is 0.5 to 1 inch in 1 hour. Additional rainfall amounts of 0.75 to 2 inches are possible in the warned area. Flash flooding is already occurring. Expected hazards include life-threatening flash flooding, thunderstorm-producing flash flooding. Severe weather has been confirmed by law enforcement reported. The following impacts are expected: life-threatening flash flooding of creeks and streams, urban areas, highways, streets, and underpasses. Some locations that will experience flash flooding include Newcastle, Rushville, Knighttown, Carthage, Spice Land, Shirley, Kennard, Sulphur Springs, Merlin, Louisville, Mount Summit, Glenwood, Strawn, Dunreath, Cadiz, Springport, Greensboro, Blountsville, Mays, and Summit Lake State Park. Turn around, don't drown when encountering flooded roads. Most of flood deaths occur in vehicles. Be especially cautious at night when it is harder to recognize the dangers of flooding. Repeating, a flash flood warning has been issued until 10 a.m. Eastern Daylight Time for the following counties in Indiana, Henry, and Rush. The National Weather Service in Indianapolis has issued a flash flood warning for Delaware County, Northern Henry County, Randolph County, until 10 a.m. Eastern Daylight Time. At 5:34 a.m. Eastern Daylight Time, Doppler radar indicated thunderstorms producing

heavy rain across the warned area. Between 0.75 and 2 inches of rain have fallen. The expected rainfall rate is 0.5 to 1 inch in 1 hour. Additional rainfall amounts of 0.5 to 1.5 inches are possible in the warned area. Flash flooding is ongoing or expected to begin shortly. Expected hazards include flash flooding caused by thunderstorms. Source, radar. The following impacts are expected: flash flooding of small creeks and streams, urban areas, highways, streets, and underpasses, as well as other poor drainage and low-lying areas. Some locations that will experience flash flooding include Muncie, Winchester, Yorktown, Union City, Chesterfield, Albany, Eaton, Daleville, Parker City, Farmland, Lynn, Gaston, Selma, Ridgeville, Sulphur Springs, Moreland, Mount Summit, Saratoga, Lisetteville, and Modoc. Turn around, don't drown when encountering flooded roads. Most flood deaths occur in vehicles. Repeating, a flash flood warning has been issued until 10 a.m. Eastern Daylight Time for the following counties in Indiana, Delaware, Henry, and Randolph. Flood watch remains in effect through this evening. Flash flooding caused by excessive rainfall continues to be possible. The areas affected include much of central Indiana. The hazardous conditions are expected from through this evening. The following impacts are expected: excessive runoff may result in flooding of rivers, creeks, streams, and other low-lying and flood-prone locations. Additional details: flash flooding is ongoing across portions of the watch with continued and additional flash flooding likely due to additional storms today. http://www.weather.gov/safety/ Flood you should monitor later forecasts and be prepared to take action should flash flood warnings be issued. The National Weather Service in Indianapolis has extended the flash flood warning for northern Shelby County until 10 a.m. Eastern Daylight. Flash flood warning remains in effect until 10 a.m. Eastern Daylight Time this morning for Delaware, northern Henry, and Randolph counties. At 6:50 a.m. Eastern Daylight Time, local law enforcement reported flash flooding across the warned area. One road had over 3 feet of water in the road within Muncie. Between 2 and 4 inches of rain have fallen. The expected rainfall rate is 0.5 to 1 inch in 1 hour. Additional rainfall amounts of 0.5 to 1.5 inches are possible in the warned area. Flash flooding is already occurring. Expected hazards include life-threatening flash flooding, thunderstorms producing flash flooding. Severe weather has been confirmed by law enforcement reported. The following impacts are expected: life-threatening flash flooding of creeks and streams, urban areas, highways, streets, and underpasses. Some locations that will experience flash flooding include Muncie, Winchester, Yorktown, Union City, Chesterfield, Albany, Eaton, Daleville, Parker City, Farmland, Lynn, Gaston, Selma, Ridgeville, Sulphur Springs, Moreland, Mount Summit, Saratoga, Lisetteville, and Modoc. Turn around, don't drown when encountering flooded roads. Most of flood deaths occur in vehicles. Repeating, a flash flood warning remains in effect until 10 a.m. Eastern Daylight Time for the following counties in Indiana, Delaware, Henry, and Randolph. The National Weather Service in Indianapolis has extended the flash flood warning for northern Shelby County until 10 a.m. Eastern Daylight Time. At 5:24 a.m. Eastern Daylight Time, the public reported thunderstorms producing heavy rain across the warned area. Between 1.5 and 2.5 inches of rain have fallen. Additional rainfall amounts of 0.25 to 0.75 inches are possible in the warned area. Flash flooding is already occurring. Expected hazards include flash flooding caused by thunderstorms. Severe weather has been reported by the public reported. The following impacts are expected: flash flooding of small creeks and streams, urban areas, highways, streets, and underpasses, as well as other poor drainage and low-lying areas. Some locations that will experience flash flooding include Shelbyville, Morristown, and Fairland. Turn around, don't drown when encountering flooded roads. Most of flood deaths occur in vehicles. Repeating, the flash flood warning has been extended until 10 a.m. Eastern Daylight Time for the following county, Shelby, Indiana. Flash flood warning remains in effect until

10 a.m. Eastern Daylight Time this morning for Decatur County. At 6.04 a.m. Eastern Daylight Time, local law enforcement reported flash flooding across the county, especially in the southern portions. Between 3 and 6 inches of rain have fallen. The expected rainfall rate is 0.25 to 1 inch in 1 hour. Additional rainfall amounts of 0.5 to 1.25 inches are possible in the warned area. Flash flooding is already occurring. Expected hazards include life-threatening flash flooding, thunderstorms producing flash flooding. Severe weather has been confirmed by law enforcement reported. The following impacts are expected: life-threatening flash flooding of creeks and streams, urban areas, highways, streets, and underpasses. Some locations that will experience flash flooding include Greensburg, Adams, Milford, Mühlhausen, Letts, DuPont, and Burney. Turn around, don't drown when encountering flooded roads. Most flood deaths occur in vehicles. Repeating, a flash flood warning remains in effect until 10 a.m. Eastern Daylight Time for the following county: Decatur, Indiana. Now here is the hazardous weather outlook for central Indiana. For the period today and tonight, flooding and flash flooding will continue across eastern Indiana through daybreak. Afterwards, showers and storms are expected to return late morning into the afternoon with the potential for additional flooding and damaging winds. And now the extended outlook for the period Thursday through Tuesday. Thunderstorms will be possible at times through the week, with potential for multiple rounds of severe storms through at least Thursday. Damaging winds and heavy rainfall will be the primary threats. Spotter information statement. Spotters are encouraged to remain vigilant this week as multiple rounds of severe storms will be possible. Flash flood warning remains in effect until 10 a.m. Eastern Daylight Time this morning for northeastern Decatur and southern Rush counties. At 6:27 a.m. Eastern Daylight Time, the public reported thunderstorms producing heavy rain across the warned area. Between 1 and 2.5 inches of rain have fallen. The expected rainfall rate is 0.25 to 0.75 inches in 1 hour. Additional rainfall amounts of 0.75 to 1.25 inches are possible in the warned area. Flash flooding is already occurring. Expected hazards include flash flooding caused by thunderstorms. Severe weather has been reported by the public reported. The following impacts are expected: flash flooding of small creeks and streams, urban areas, highways, streets, and underpasses, as well as other poor drainage and low-lying areas. Some locations that will experience flash flooding include St. Paul, Milroy, Moscow, Sandusky, Manila, Arlington, Clarksburg, and Lake Santee. Turn around, don't drown when encountering flooded roads. Most flood deaths occur in vehicles. Repeating, a flash flood warning remains in effect until 10 a.m. Eastern Daylight Time for the following counties in Indiana, Decatur, and Rush. Flash flood warning remains in effect until 10 a.m. Eastern Daylight Time this morning for Delaware, Northern Henry, and Randolph counties. At 6:50 a.m. Eastern Daylight Time, local law enforcement reported flash flooding across the warned area. One road had over 3 feet of water in the road within Muncie. Between 2 and 4 inches of rain have fallen. The expected rainfall rate is 0.5 to 1 inch in 1 hour. Additional rainfall amounts of 0.5 to 1.5 inches are possible in the warned area. Flash flooding is already occurring. Expected hazards include life-threatening flash flooding, thunderstorm-producing flash flooding. Severe weather has been confirmed by law enforcement reported. The following impacts are expected: life-threatening flash flooding of creeks and streams, urban areas, highways, streets, and underpasses. Some locations that will experience flash flooding include Muncie, Winchester, Yorktown, Union City, Chesterfield, Albany, Eaton, Daleville, Parker City, Farmland, Lynn, Gaston, Selma, Ridgeville, Sulphur Springs, Merlin, Mount Summit, Saratoga, Lisettville, and Modoc. Turn around, don't drown when encountering flooded roads. Most flood deaths occur in vehicles. Repeating, a flash flood warning remains in effect until 10 a.m. Eastern Daylight Time for the following counties in Indiana, Delaware, Henry, and Randolph. Flood advisory now in effect until 10 a.m. Eastern Daylight Time this morning.
Flooding caused by excessive rainfall continues. The areas affected include Eastern Howard County, Madison County, Eastern Tipton County. The hazardous conditions are expected until 10 a.m. Eastern Daylight Time. The following impacts are expected: minor flooding in low-lying and poor drainage areas. Additional details: at 5:55 a.m. Eastern Daylight Time, Doppler radar indicated heavy rain due to thunderstorms. Minor flooding is ongoing or expected to begin shortly in the advisory area. Between 1 and 2 inches of rain have fallen. Additional rainfall amounts of 0.25 to 1 inch are expected over the area. This additional rain will result in minor flooding. Some locations that will experience flooding include Anderson, Elwood, Alexandria, Windfall, Pendleton, Fordville, Chesterfield, Greentown, Ingalls, LaPel, Edgewood, Franklin, Summitville, Markville, Orestes, Woodlawn Heights, Country Club Heights, and River Forest. http://www.weather.gov/safety/flood turnaround. Don't drown when encountering flooded roads. Most of flood deaths occur in vehicles. Here is a statement about flooding. For the following counties in Indiana, Decatur, Jennings, and Shelby, flood warning in effect until 10 a.m. Eastern Daylight Time this morning. Flooding caused by excessive rainfall is expected. The areas affected include southwestern Decatur County, southeastern Shelby County, northeastern Jennings County. The hazardous conditions are expected until 10 a.m. Eastern Daylight Time. The following impacts are expected: flooding of rivers, creeks, streams, and other low-lying and flood-prone locations is imminent or occurring. Additional details: at 5:53 a.m. Eastern Daylight Time, Doppler radar indicated heavy rain due to thunderstorms. Flooding is ongoing or expected to begin shortly in the warned area. Between 0.75 and 1.5 inches of rain have fallen. Additional rainfall amounts of 0.5 to 1 inch are possible in the warned area. Some locations that will experience flooding include Shelbyville, Westport, Geneva, St. Paul, Butlerville, Nebraska, and Waldron. http://www.weather.gov/safety/flood turnaround. Don't drown when encountering flooded roads. Most of flood deaths occur in vehicles. And now a look at your forecast for Indianapolis and central Indiana. Today, numerous showers and scattered thunderstorms. Some thunderstorms may produce heavy rainfall. Highs in the mid-80s. Southwest winds 5 to 10 miles an hour. Chance of rain 60%. For tonight, mostly cloudy with scattered showers and thunderstorms through the late overnight, then partly cloudy with scattered showers with isolated thunderstorms toward daybreak. Some thunderstorms may produce heavy rainfall through the late overnight. Humid with lows in the upper 60s. West winds around 5 miles an hour, becoming southeast toward daybreak. Chance of rain 50%. Thursday, mostly cloudy with scattered thunderstorms. Scattered showers through early afternoon, then numerous showers late in the afternoon. Humid with highs in the lower 80s. South winds around 5 miles an hour. Chance of rain 70%. For Thursday night, showers and scattered thunderstorms. Humid with lows around 70. North winds around 5 miles an hour. Chance of rain 90%. Friday, mostly cloudy with scattered showers through early afternoon, then partly cloudy late in the afternoon. Humid with highs in the mid-80s. Northeast winds around 5 miles an hour. Chance of rain 50%. Once again, the forecast for today. Numerous showers and scattered thunderstorms. Some thunderstorms may produce heavy rainfall. Highs in the mid-80s. Southwest winds 5 to 10 miles an hour. Chance of rain 60%. Taking a look at the 3-7 day forecast for Indianapolis and central Indiana. For Friday night and Saturday, partly cloudy with a slight chance of showers and thunderstorms. Lows around 70. Highs in the upper 80s. Chance of rain 20%. Saturday night, mostly clear. Lows in the lower 70s. For Sunday, mostly sunny.
a slight chance of showers and thunderstorms late in the afternoon. Highs in the upper 80s. Chance of rain 20%. Sunday night, partly cloudy. A chance of showers and thunderstorms through the late overnight. Then a slight chance of showers toward daybreak. Lows in the upper 60s. Chance of rain 40%. For Monday, partly cloudy. Highs in the lower 80s. Monday night and Tuesday, mostly clear. Lows in the lower 60s. Highs around 80. The outlook for Wednesday, August 19th through Tuesday, August 25th, calls for temperatures to be above normal and precipitation to be near normal. Normal highs for the period are around 85 degrees, and normal lows are around 65. The normal precipitation total for the 7 days is around 0.70 inches. At 6 a.m. at Indianapolis, it was mostly cloudy. The temperature was 72 degrees, the dew point 68, and the relative humidity 87%. The wind was south at 8 miles an hour, gusting to 23. The barometric pressure was 29.91 inches and steady. Around central Indiana, at Muncie, a thunderstorm was reported with a temperature of 69. At Shelbyville, rain was falling with a temperature of 68. It was cloudy, with a temperature of 69 at Anderson, 70 at Zionsville, and 71 at Eagle Creek Air Park. Elsewhere across Indiana, it was clear, with a temperature of 70 at Terre Haute, and 74 at Evansville. At Bloomington, it was partly cloudy, with a temperature of 68. It was cloudy, with a temperature of 68 at South Bend, and 67 at Fort Wayne. Just outside Indiana, at Dayton, a thunderstorm was reported with a temperature of 67. At Champaign, it was clear with a temperature of 69. It was mostly cloudy with a temperature of 72 at Chicago, 81 at St. Louis, 68 at Cincinnati, and 70 at Louisville. Once again, at Indianapolis, it was 72 degrees with mostly cloudy skies. Now here is the hazardous weather outlook for central Indiana. For the period today and tonight, flooding and flash flooding will continue across eastern Indiana through daybreak. Afterwards, showers and storms are expected to return late morning into the afternoon with the potential for additional flooding and damaging winds. And now the extended outlook for the period Thursday through Tuesday. Thunderstorms will be possible at times through the week, with potential for multiple rounds of severe storms through at least Thursday. Damaging winds and heavy rainfall will be the primary threats. Spotter information statement. Spotters are encouraged to remain vigilant this week as multiple rounds of severe storms will be possible. 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National Weather Service in Indianapolis has issued a flash flood warning for Eastern Rush County, Henry County, until 10 a.m. Eastern Daylight Time. At 4:34 a.m. Eastern Daylight Time, local law enforcement reported flash flooding across the warned area. State Road 3 was impassable in spots with waist-high water in the town of Newcastle. Between 2 and 4 inches of rain have fallen. The expected rainfall rate is 0.5 to 1 inch in 1 hour. Additional rainfall amounts of 0.75 to 2 inches are possible in the warned area. Flash flooding is already occurring. Expected hazards include life-threatening flash flooding, thunderstorm-producing flash flooding. Severe weather has been confirmed by law enforcement reported. The following impacts are expected: life-threatening flash flooding of creeks and streams, urban areas, highways, streets, and underpasses. Some locations that will experience flash flooding include Newcastle, Rushville, Knighttown, Carthage, Spice Land, Shirley, Kennard, Sulphur Springs, Moreland, Louisville, Mount Summit, Glenwood, Strawn, Dunreath, Cadiz, Springport, Greensboro, Blountsville, Mays, and Summit Lake State Park. Turn around, don't drown when encountering flooded roads. Most of flood deaths occur in vehicles. Be especially cautious at night when it is harder to recognize the dangers of flooding. Repeating, a flash flood warning has been issued until 10 a.m. Eastern Daylight Time for the following counties in Indiana, Henry and Rush. Flood watch remains in effect through this evening.
Flash flooding caused by excessive rainfall continues to be possible.

The areas affected include much of central Indiana. The hazardous conditions are expected from through this evening. The following impacts are expected. Excessive runoff may result in flooding of rivers, creeks, streams, and other low-lying and flood-prone locations. Additional details. Flash flooding is ongoing across portions of the watch with continued and additional flash flooding likely due to additional storms today. http://www.weather.gov/safety/flood. You should monitor later forecasts and be prepared to take action should flash flood warnings be issued. The National Weather Service in Indianapolis has extended the flash flood warning for northern Shelby County until 10 a.m. Eastern Daylight Time. At 5:24 a.m. Eastern Daylight Time, the public reported thunderstorms producing heavy rain across the warned area. Between 1.5 and 2.5 inches of rain have fallen. Additional rainfall amounts of 0.25 to 0.75 inches are possible in the warned area. Flash flooding is already occurring. Expected hazards include flash flooding caused by thunderstorms. Severe weather has been reported by the public reported. The following impacts are expected: flash flooding of small creeks and streams, urban areas, highways, streets, and underpasses, as well as other poor drainage and low-lying areas. Some locations that will experience flash flooding include Shelbyville, Morristown, and Fairland. Turn around, drown when encountering flooded roads. Most of flood deaths occur in vehicles. Repeating, the flash flood warning has been extended until 10 a.m. Eastern Daylight Time for the following county, Shelby, Indiana. Flood advisory now in effect until 10 a.m. Eastern Daylight Time this morning. Flooding caused by excessive rainfall continues. The areas affected include Eastern Howard County, Madison County, Eastern Tipton County. The hazardous conditions are expected until 10 a.m. Eastern Daylight Time. The following impacts are expected: minor flooding in low-lying and poor drainage areas. Additional details, at 5:55 a.m. Eastern Daylight Time, Doppler radar indicated heavy rain due to thunderstorms. Minor flooding is ongoing or expected to begin shortly in the advisory area. Between 1 and 2 inches of rain have fallen. Additional rainfall amounts of 0.25 to 1 inch are expected over the area. This additional rain will result in minor flooding. Some locations that will experience flooding include Anderson, Elwood, Alexandria, Windfall, Pendleton, Fordville, Chesterfield, Greentown, Ingalls, LaPel, Edgewood, Franklin, Summitville, Markville, Orestes, Woodlawn Heights, Country Club Heights, and River Forest. http://www.weather.gov/safety/flood. Turn around, don't drown when encountering flooded roads. Most of flood deaths occur in vehicles. Here is a statement about flooding. For the following counties in Indiana, Decatur, Jennings, and Shelby, flood warning in effect until 10 a.m. Eastern Daylight Time this morning. Flooding caused by excessive rainfall is expected. The areas affected include southwestern Decatur County, southeastern Shelby County, northeastern Jennings County. The hazardous conditions are expected until 10 a.m. Eastern Daylight Time. The following impacts are expected: flooding of rivers, creeks, streams, and other low-lying and flood-prone locations is imminent or occurring. Additional details, at 5:53 a.m. Eastern Daylight Time, Doppler radar indicated heavy rain due to thunderstorms. Flooding is ongoing or expected to begin shortly in the warned area. Between 0.75 and 1.5 inches of rain have fallen. Additional rainfall amounts of 0.5 to 1 inch are possible in the warned area. Some locations that will experience flooding include Shelbyville, Westport, Geneva, St. Paul, Butlerville, Nebraska, and Waldron. http://www.weather.gov/safety/flood. Turn around, don't drown when encountering flooded roads. Most of flood deaths occur in vehicles. And now a look at your forecast for Indianapolis and central Indiana. Today, numerous showers and scattered thunderstorms. Some thunderstorms may produce heavy rainfall. Highs in the mid-80s. Southwest winds 5 to 10 miles an hour. Chance of rain 60%. For tonight,

Friday. Mostly cloudy with scattered showers through early afternoon, then partly cloudy late in the afternoon. Humid with highs in the mid-80s. Northeast winds around 5 miles an hour. Chance of rain 50%. Once again, the forecast for today. Numerous showers and scattered thunderstorms. Some thunderstorms may produce heavy rainfall. Highs in the mid-80s. Southwest winds 5 to 10 miles an hour. Chance of rain 60%. And now a look at your forecast for Indianapolis and central Indiana. Today, scattered thunderstorms. Showers. Some thunderstorms may produce heavy rainfall. Highs in the mid-80s. Southwest winds 5 to 10 miles an hour. Gusts up to 20 miles an hour through early afternoon. Chance of rain near 100%. For tonight, mostly cloudy with scattered showers and thunderstorms through the late overnight, then partly cloudy with scattered showers with isolated thunderstorms toward daybreak. Some thunderstorms may produce heavy rainfall through the late overnight. Humid with lows in the upper 60s. West winds around 5 miles an hour, becoming southeast toward daybreak. Chance of rain 50%. Thursday. Mostly cloudy with scattered thunderstorms. Scattered showers through early afternoon, then numerous showers late in the afternoon. Humid with highs in the lower 80s. South winds around 5 miles an hour. Chance of rain 70%. For Thursday night, showers and scattered thunderstorms. Humid with lows around 70. North winds around 5 miles an hour. Chance of rain 90%. Friday, mostly cloudy with scattered showers through early afternoon, then partly cloudy late in the afternoon. Humid with highs in the mid-80s. Northeast winds around 5 miles an hour. Chance of rain 50%. Once again, the forecast for today. Scattered thunderstorms. Showers. Some thunderstorms may produce heavy rainfall. Highs in the mid-80s. Southwest winds 5 to 10 miles an hour. Gusts up to 20 miles an hour through early afternoon. Chance of rain near 100%. Taking a look at the 3-7 day forecast for Indianapolis and central Indiana. For Friday night and Saturday, partly cloudy with a slight chance of showers and thunderstorms. Lows around 70. Highs in the upper 80s. Chance of rain 20%. Saturday night, mostly clear. Lows in the lower 70s. For Sunday, mostly sunny. A slight chance of showers and thunderstorms late in the afternoon. Highs in the upper 80s. Chance of rain 20%. Sunday night, partly cloudy. A chance of showers and thunderstorms through the late overnight. Then a slight chance of showers toward daybreak. Lows in the upper 60s. Chance of rain 40%. For Monday, partly cloudy. Highs in the lower 80s. Monday night and Tuesday, mostly clear. Lows in the lower 60s. Highs around 80. Outlook for Wednesday, August 19th through Tuesday, August 25th, calls for temperatures to be above normal and precipitation to be near normal. Normal highs for the period are around 85 degrees, and normal lows are around 65. The normal precipitation total for the 7 days is around 0.70 inches. At 7 a.m., at Indianapolis, it was cloudy. The temperature was 70 degrees, the dew point 65, and the relative humidity 84%. The wind was variable at 6 miles an hour. The barometric pressure was 29.92 inches and rising. Around central Indiana, a thunderstorm was reported with a temperature of 69 at Muncie and 68 at Shelbyville. It was cloudy with a temperature of 68 at Anderson, 70 at Zionsville, and 71 at Eagle Creek Air Park. Elsewhere across Indiana, it was clear with a temperature of 70 at Terre Haute and 75 at Evansville. It was partly cloudy with a temperature of 68 at South Bend and 70 at Bloomington. At Fort Wayne, it was mostly cloudy, with a temperature of 67. Just outside Indiana, at Dayton, a thunderstorm was reported, with a temperature of 68.

At Cincinnati, rain was falling with a temperature of 67. At Champaign, it was clear with a temperature of 71. At St. Louis, it was partly cloudy with a temperature of 81. At Chicago, it was mostly cloudy with a temperature of 72. At Louisville, it was cloudy with a temperature of 71. Once again, at Indianapolis, it was 70 degrees with cloudy skies. Now here is the hazardous weather outlook for central Indiana. For the period today and tonight, flooding and flash flooding will continue across eastern Indiana through daybreak. Afterwards, showers and storms are expected to return late morning into the afternoon with the potential for additional flooding and damaging winds. And now the extended outlook for the period Thursday through Tuesday. Thunderstorms will be possible at times through the week, with potential for multiple rounds of severe storms through at least Thursday. Damaging winds and heavy rainfall will be the primary threats. Spotter information statement. Spotters are encouraged to remain vigilant this week as multiple rounds of severe storms will be possible. 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National Weather Service in Indianapolis has issued a flash flood warning for Eastern Rush County, Henry County, until 10 a.m. Eastern Daylight Time. At 4:34 a.m. Eastern Daylight Time, local law enforcement reported flash flooding across the warned area. State Road 3 was impassable in spots with waist-high water in the town of Newcastle. Between 2 and 4 inches of rain have fallen. The expected rainfall rate is 0.5 to 1 inch in 1 hour. Additional rainfall amounts of 0.75 to 2 inches are possible in the warned area. Flash flooding is already occurring. Expected hazards include life-threatening flash flooding, thunderstorms producing flash flooding. Severe weather has been confirmed by law enforcement reported. The following impacts are expected: life-threatening flash flooding of creeks and streams, urban areas, highways, streets, and underpasses. Some locations that will experience flash flooding include Newcastle, Rushville, Knighttown, Carthage, Spice Land, Shirley, Kennard, Sulphur Springs, Moreland, Louisville, Mount Summit, Glenwood, Strawn, Dunreath, Cadiz, Springport, Greensboro, Blountsville, Mays, and Summit Lake State Park. Turn around, don't drown when encountering flooded roads. Most of flood deaths occur in vehicles. Be especially cautious at night when it is harder to recognize the dangers of flooding. Repeating, a flash flood warning has been issued until 10 a.m. Eastern Daylight Time for the following counties in Indiana, Henry, and Rush. Flood watch remains in effect through this evening. Flash flooding caused by excessive rainfall continues to be possible. The areas affected include much of central Indiana. The hazardous conditions are expected from through this evening. Following impacts are expected: excessive runoff may result in flooding of rivers, creeks, streams, and other low-lying and flood-prone locations. Additional details: flash flooding is ongoing across portions of the watch with continued and additional flash flooding likely due to additional storms today. http://www.weather.gov/safety/ Flood you should monitor later forecasts and be prepared to take action should flash flood warnings be issued. The National Weather Service in Indianapolis has extended the flash flood warning for Northern Shelby County until 10 a.m. Eastern Daylight Time. At 5:24 a.m. Eastern Daylight Time, the public reported thunderstorms producing heavy rain across the warned area. Between 1.5 and 2.5 inches of rain have fallen. Additional rainfall amounts of 0.25 to 0.75 inches are possible in the warned area. Flash flooding is already occurring. Expected hazards include flash flooding caused by thunderstorms. Severe weather has been reported by the public reported. The following impacts are expected: flash flooding of small creeks and streams, urban areas, highways, streets, and underpasses, as well as other poor drainage and low-lying areas. Some locations that will experience flash flooding include Shelbyville, Morristown, and Fairland. Turn around, don't drown when encountering flooded roads. Most of flood deaths occur in vehicles. Repeating, the flash flood warning has been extended until 10 a.m. Eastern Daylight Time for the following county: Shelby, Indiana. Flash flood warning remains

effect until 10 a.m. Eastern Daylight Time this morning for Decatur County. At 6:04 a.m. Eastern Daylight Time, local law enforcement reported flash flooding across the county, especially in the southern portions. Between 3 and 6 inches of rain have fallen. The expected rainfall rate is 0.25 to 1 inch in 1 hour. Additional rainfall amounts of 0.5 to 1.25 inches are possible in the warned area. Flash flooding is already occurring. Expected hazards include life-threatening flash flooding, thunderstorm-inducing flash flooding. Severe weather has been confirmed by law enforcement reported. The following impacts are expected: life-threatening flash flooding of creeks and streams, urban areas, highways, streets, and underpasses. Some locations that will experience flash flooding include Greensburg, Adams, Milford, Mühlhausen, Letts, DuPont, and Burney. Turn around, don't drown when encountering flooded roads. Most of flood deaths occur in vehicles. Repeating, a flash flood warning remains in effect until 10 a.m. Eastern Daylight Time for the following county: Decatur, Indiana. Flash flood warning remains in effect until 10 a.m. Eastern Daylight Time this morning for northeastern Decatur and southern Rush counties. At 6:27 a.m. Eastern Daylight Time, the public reported thunderstorms producing heavy rain across the warned area. Between 1 and 2.5 inches of rain have fallen. The expected rainfall rate is 0.25 to 0.75 inches in 1 hour. Additional rainfall amounts of 0.75 to 1.25 inches are possible in the warned area. Flash flooding is already occurring. Expected hazards include flash flooding caused by thunderstorms. Severe weather has been reported by the public reported. The following impacts are expected: flash flooding of small creeks and streams, urban areas, highways, streets, and underpasses, as well as other poor drainage and low-lying areas. Some locations that will experience flash flooding include St. Paul, Milroy, Moscow, Sandusky, Manila, Arlington, Clarksburg, and Lake Santee. Turn around, don't drown when encountering flooded roads. Most of flood deaths occur in vehicles. Repeating, a flash flood warning remains in effect until 10 a.m. Eastern Daylight Time for the following counties in Indiana, Decatur, and Rush. Flood advisory now in effect until 10 a.m. Eastern Daylight Time this morning. Flooding caused by excessive rainfall continues. The areas affected include Eastern Howard County, Madison County, Eastern Tipton County. The hazardous conditions are until 10 a.m. Eastern Daylight Time. The following impacts are expected: minor flooding in low-lying and poor drainage areas. Additional details: at 5:55 a.m. Eastern Daylight Time, Doppler radar indicated heavy rain due to thunderstorms. Minor flooding is ongoing or expected to begin shortly in the advisory area. Between 1 and 2 inches of rain have fallen. Additional rainfall amounts of 0.25 to 1 inch are expected over the area. This additional rain will result in minor flooding. Some locations that will experience flooding include Anderson, Elwood, Alexandria, Windfall, Pendleton, Fordville, Chesterfield, Greentown, Ingalls, LaPel, Edgewood, Franklin, Summitville, Markville, Orestes, Woodlawn Heights, Country Club Heights, and River Forest. http://www.weather.gov/safety/. Flood turnaround, don't drown when encountering flooded roads. Most of flood deaths occur in vehicles. Flood advisory in effect until 10:30 a.m. Eastern Daylight Time this morning. Flooding caused by excessive rainfall is expected. The areas affected include Hancock County, northwestern Rush County. The hazardous conditions are expected until 10:30 a.m. Eastern Daylight Time. The following impacts are expected: minor flooding in low-lying and poor drainage areas. Additional details: at 7:26 a.m. Eastern Daylight Time, Doppler radar indicated heavy rain due to thunderstorms. Minor flooding is ongoing or expected to begin shortly in the advisory area. Up to 2 inches of rain have fallen. Additional rainfall amounts up to 1 inch are expected over the area. This additional rain will result in minor flooding. Some locations that will experience flooding include Indianapolis, Lawrence, Greenfield, Cumberland, McCordsville, Fordville, New Palestine, Carthage, Shirley, Wilkinson, and Spring Lake.

http://www.weather.gov/safety/flood-turnaround. Don't drown when encountering flooded roads. Most of flood deaths occur in vehicles. Here is a statement about flooding. For the following counties in Indiana, Decatur, Jennings, and Shelby, flood warning in effect until 10 a.m. Eastern Daylight Time this morning. Flooding caused by excessive rainfall is expected. The areas affected include southwestern Decatur County, southeastern Shelby County, northeastern Jennings County. The hazardous conditions are expected until 10 a.m. Eastern Daylight Time. The following impacts are expected: flooding of rivers, creeks, streams, and other low-lying and flood-prone locations is imminent or occurring. Additional details: at 5:53 a.m. Eastern Daylight Time, Doppler radar indicated heavy rain due to thunderstorms. Flooding is ongoing or expected to begin shortly in the warned area. Between 0.75 and 1.5 inches of rain have fallen. Additional rainfall amounts of 0.5 to 1 inch are possible in the warned area. Some locations that will experience flooding include Shelbyville, Westport, Geneva, St. Paul, Butlerville, Nebraska, and Waldron. http://www.weather.gov/safety/flood-turnaround. Don't drown when encountering flooded roads. Most of flood deaths occur in vehicles. And now a look at your forecast for Indianapolis and central Indiana. Today, scattered thunderstorms, showers. Some thunderstorms may produce heavy rainfall. Highs in the mid-80s. Southwest winds 5 to 10 miles an hour. Gusts up to 20 miles an hour through early afternoon. Chance of rain near 100%. For tonight, mostly cloudy with scattered showers and thunderstorms through the late overnight, then partly cloudy with scattered showers with isolated thunderstorms toward daybreak. Some thunderstorms may produce heavy rainfall through the late overnight. Humid with lows in the upper 60s. West winds around 5 miles an hour, becoming southeast toward daybreak. Chance of rain 50%. Thursday, mostly cloudy with scattered thunderstorms. Scattered showers through early afternoon, then numerous showers late in the afternoon. Humid with highs in the lower 80s. South winds around 5 miles an hour. Chance of rain 70%. For Thursday night, showers and scattered thunderstorms. Humid with lows around 70. North winds around 5 miles an hour. Chance of rain 90%. Friday, mostly cloudy with scattered showers through early afternoon, then partly cloudy late in the afternoon. Humid with highs in the mid-80s. Northeast winds around 5 miles an hour. Chance of rain 50%. Once again, the forecast for today: scattered thunderstorms, showers. Some thunderstorms may produce heavy rainfall. Highs in the mid-80s. Southwest winds 5 to 10 miles an hour. Gusts up to 20 miles an hour through early afternoon. Chance of rain near 100%. Taking a look. Southwest winds 5 to 10 miles an hour. Gusts up to 20 miles an hour through early afternoon. Chance of rain near 100%. Taking a look at the 3-7 day forecast for Indianapolis and central Indiana. For Friday night and Saturday, partly cloudy with a slight chance of showers and thunderstorms. Lows around 70. Highs in the upper 80s. Chance of rain 20%. Saturday night, mostly clear. Lows in the lower 70s. For Sunday, mostly sunny. A slight chance of showers and thunderstorms late in the afternoon. Highs in the upper 80s. Chance of rain 20%. Sunday night, partly cloudy. A chance of showers and thunderstorms through the late overnight. Then a slight chance of showers toward daybreak. Lows in the upper 60s. Chance of rain 40%. For Monday, partly cloudy. Highs in the lower 80s. Monday night and Tuesday, mostly clear. Lows in the lower 60s. Highs around. The 8-14 day outlook for Wednesday, August 19th through Tuesday.

August 25th calls for temperatures to be above normal and precipitation to be near normal. Normal highs for the period are around 85 degrees and normal lows are around 65. The normal precipitation total for the 7 days is around 0.70 inches. At 7 a.m. at Indianapolis, it was cloudy. The temperature was 70 degrees, the dew point 65, and the relative humidity 84%. The wind was variable at 6 miles an hour. The barometric pressure was 29.92 inches and rising. Around central Indiana, a thunderstorm was reported with a temperature of 69 at Muncie and 68 at Shelbyville. It was cloudy with a temperature of 68 at Anderson, 70 at Zionsville, and 71 at Eagle Creek Air Park. Elsewhere across Indiana, it was clear with a temperature of 70 at Terre Haute and 75 at Evansville. It was partly cloudy with a temperature of 68 at South Bend and 70 at Bloomington. At Fort Wayne, it was mostly cloudy with a temperature of 67. Just outside Indiana, at Dayton, a thunderstorm was reported with a temperature of 68. At Cincinnati, rain was falling with a temperature of 67. At Champaign, it was clear with a temperature of 71. At St. Louis, it was partly cloudy with a temperature of 81. At Chicago, it was mostly cloudy with a temperature of 72. At Louisville, it was cloudy with a temperature of 71. Once again, at Indianapolis, it was 70 degrees with cloudy skies. The Indianapolis climate summary for yesterday, August 11, 2026. Yesterday's high temperature was 90 degrees. The normal high is 85. Yesterday's low temperature was 67 degrees. The normal low is 66. 0.32 inches of precipitation fell yesterday, which brings the monthly total to 2.51 inches. This is 1.40 inches above the normal amount of 1.11 inches for August. The total precipitation for the year now stands at 29.96 inches, which is 1.15 inches above normal. No snow fell yesterday, which brings the monthly total to 0.0 inches. The total snowfall since July 1st still stands at 0.0 inches. There were no heating degree days yesterday. This leaves the monthly total at zero. The yearly total since July 1st is zero. There were 14 cooling degree days yesterday. This brings the monthly total to 138. The yearly total since January 1st is 922. The record high for today is 101, which occurred in 1881, and the record low is 47, which occurred in 2004. Sunrise today is at 6:55 a.m. and sunset is at 8:45 p.m. Now here is the hazardous weather outlook for central Indiana. For the period today and tonight, flooding and flash flooding will continue across eastern Indiana through daybreak. Afterwards, showers and storms are expected to return late morning into the afternoon with the potential for additional flooding and damaging winds. And now the extended outlook for the period Thursday through Tuesday. Thunderstorms will be possible at times through the week, with potential for multiple rounds of severe storms through at least Thursday. Damaging winds and heavy rainfall will be the primary threats. Spotter information statement. Spotters are encouraged to remain vigilant this week as multiple rounds of severe storms will be possible. 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National Weather Service in Indianapolis has issued a flash flood warning for Eastern Rush County, Henry County, until 10 a.m. Eastern Daylight Time. At 4:34 a.m. Eastern Daylight Time, local law enforcement reported flash flooding across the warned area. State Road 3 was impassable in spots with waist-high water in the town of Newcastle. Between 2 and 4 inches of rain have fallen. The expected rainfall rate is 0.5 to 1 inch in 1 hour. Additional rainfall amounts of 0.75 to 2 inches are possible in the warned area. Flash flooding is already occurring. Expected hazards include life-threatening flash flooding, thunderstorms producing flash flooding. Severe weather has been confirmed by law enforcement reported. The following impacts are expected: life-threatening flash flooding of creeks and streams, urban areas, highways, streets, and underpasses. Some locations that will experience flash

flooding include Newcastle, Rushville, Knighttown, Carthage, Spice Land, Chile, Kennard, Sulphur Springs, Merlin, Louisville, Mount Summit, Glenwood, Strawn, Dunreath, Cadiz, Springport, Greensboro, Blountsville, Mays, and Summit Lake State Park. Turn around, don't drown when encountering flooded roads. Most of flood deaths occur in vehicles. Be especially cautious at night when it is harder to recognize the dangers of flooding. Repeating, a flash flood warning has been issued until 10 a.m. Eastern Daylight Time for the following counties in Indiana, Henry, and Rush. Flood watch remains in effect through this evening. Flash flooding caused by excessive rainfall continues to be possible. The areas affected include much of central Indiana. The hazardous conditions are expected from through this evening. The following impacts are expected. Excessive runoff may result in flooding of rivers, creeks, streams, and other low-lying and flood-prone locations. Additional details. Flash flooding is ongoing across portions of the watch with continued and additional flash flooding likely due to additional storms today. http://www.weather.gov/safety/flood. You should monitor later forecasts and be prepared to take action should flash flood warnings be issued. The National Weather Service in Indianapolis has extended the flash flood warning for northern Shelby County until 10 a.m. Eastern Daylight Time. At 5:24 a.m. Eastern Daylight Time, the public reported thunderstorms producing heavy rain across the warned area. Between 1.5 and 2.5 inches of rain have fallen. Additional rainfall amounts of 0.25 to 0.75 inches are possible in the warned area. Flash flooding is already occurring. Expected hazards include flash flooding caused by thunderstorms. Severe weather has been reported by the public reported. The following impacts are expected: flash flooding of small creeks and streams, urban areas, highways, streets, and underpasses, as well as other poor drainage and low-lying areas. Some locations that will experience flash flooding include Shelbyville, Morristown, and Fairland. Turn around, don't drown when encountering flooded roads. Most of flood deaths occur in vehicles. Repeating, the flash flood warning has been extended until 10 a.m. Eastern Daylight Time for the following county, Shelby, Indiana. Flash flood warning remains in effect until 10 a.m. Eastern Daylight Time this morning for Decatur County. At 6:04 a.m. Eastern Daylight Time, local law enforcement reported flash flooding across the county, especially in the southern portions. Between 3 and 6 inches of rain have fallen. The expected rainfall rate is 0.25 to 1 inch in 1 hour. Additional rainfall amounts of 0.5 to 1.25 inches are possible in the warned area. Flash flooding is already occurring. Expected hazards include life-threatening flash flooding, thunderstorms producing flash flooding. Severe weather has been confirmed by law enforcement reported. The following impacts are expected: life-threatening flash flooding of creeks and streams, urban areas, highways, streets, and underpasses. Some locations that will experience flash flooding include Greensburg, Adams, Milford, Mühlhausen, Letts, DuPont, and Burney. Turn around, don't drown when encountering flooded roads. Most of flood deaths occur in vehicles. Repeating, a flash flood warning remains in effect until 10 a.m. Eastern Daylight Time for the following county, Decatur, Indiana. Flash flood warning remains in effect until 10 a.m. Eastern Daylight Time this morning for northeastern Decatur and southern Rush counties. At 6:27 a.m. Eastern Daylight Time, the public reported thunderstorms producing heavy rain across the warned area. Between 1 and 2.5 inches of rain have fallen. The expected rainfall rate is 0.25 to 0.75 inches in 1 hour. Additional rainfall amounts of 0.75 to 1.25 inches are possible in the warned area. Flash flooding is already occurring. Expected hazards include flash flooding caused by thunderstorms. Severe weather has been reported by the public reported. The following impacts are expected: flash flooding of small creeks and streams, urban areas, highways, streets, and underpasses, as well as other poor drainage and low-lying areas. Some locations that will experience flash flooding include St. Paul, Milroy, Moscow, Sandusky, Manila, Arlington, Clarksburg,

in Lake Santee. Turn around, don't drown when encountering flooded roads. Most of flood deaths occur in vehicles. Repeating, a flash flood warning remains in effect until 10 a.m. Eastern Daylight Time for the following counties in Indiana, Decatur, and Rush. Flash flood warning remains in effect until 10 a.m. Eastern Daylight Time this morning for Delaware, Northern Henry, and Randolph counties. At 6:50 a.m. Eastern Daylight Time, local law enforcement reported flash flooding across the warned area. One road had over 3 feet of water in the road within Muncie. Between 2 and 4 inches of rain have fallen. The expected rainfall rate is 0.5 to 1 inch in 1 hour. Additional rainfall amounts of 0.5 to 1.5 inches are possible in the warned area. Flash flooding is already occurring. Expected hazard: life-threatening flash flooding. Thunderstorms producing flash flooding. Severe weather has been confirmed by law enforcement reported. The following impacts are expected: life-threatening flash flooding of creeks and streams, urban areas, highways, streets, and underpasses. Some locations that will experience flash flooding include Muncie, Winchester, Yorktown, Union City, Chesterfield, Albany, Eaton, Daleville, Parker City, Farmland, Lynn, Gaston, Selma, Ridgeville, Sulphur Springs, Moreland, Mount Summit, Saratoga, Lisetteville, and Modoc. Turn around, don't drown when encountering flooded roads. Most of flood deaths occur in vehicles. Repeating, a flash flood warning remains in effect until 10 a.m. Eastern Daylight Time for the following counties in Indiana, Delaware, Henry, and Randolph. Flood advisory now in effect until 10 a.m. Eastern Daylight Time this morning. Flooding caused by excessive rainfall continues. The areas affected include Eastern Howard County, Madison County, Eastern Tipton County. The hazardous conditions are expected until 10 a.m. Eastern Daylight Time. The following impacts are expected: minor flooding in low-lying and poor drainage areas. Additional details: at 5:55 a.m. Eastern Daylight Time, Doppler radar indicated heavy rain due to thunderstorms. Minor flooding is ongoing or expected to begin shortly in the advisory area. Between 1 and 2 inches of rain have fallen. Additional rainfall amounts of 0.25 to 1 inch are expected over the area. This additional rain will result in minor flooding. Some locations that will experience flooding include Anderson, Elwood, Alexandria, Windfall, Pendleton, Fordville, Chesterfield, Greentown, Ingalls, LaPel, Edgewood, Franklin, Summitville, Markville, Orestes, Woodlawn Heights, Country Club Heights, and River Forest. http://www.weather.gov/safety/. Flood turnaround, don't drown when encountering flooded roads. Most of flood deaths occur in vehicles. Flood advisory in effect until 10:30 a.m. Eastern Daylight Time this morning. Flooding caused by excessive rainfall is expected. The areas affected include Hancock County, northwestern Rush County. The hazardous conditions are expected until 10:30 a.m. Eastern Daylight Time. The following impacts are expected: minor flooding in low-lying and poor drainage areas. Additional details: at 7:26 a.m. Eastern Daylight Time, Doppler radar indicated heavy rain due to thunderstorms. Minor flooding is ongoing or expected to begin shortly in the advisory area. Up to 2 inches of rain have fallen. Additional rainfall amounts up to 1 inch are expected over the area. This additional rain will result in minor flooding. Some locations that will experience flooding include Indianapolis, Lawrence, Greenfield, Cumberland, McCordsville, Fordville, New Palestine, Carthage, Shirley, Wilkinson, and Spring Lake. http://www.weather.gov/safety/. Flood turnaround, don't drown when encountering flooded roads. Most of flood deaths occur in vehicles. Here is a statement about flooding. For the following counties in Indiana, Decatur, Jennings, and Shelby, flood warning in effect until 10 a.m. Eastern Daylight Time this morning. Flooding caused by excessive rainfall is expected. The areas affected include southwestern Decatur County, southeastern Shelby County, northeastern Jennings County. The hazardous conditions are expected until 10 a.m. Eastern Daylight Time. The following impacts are expected.
flooding of rivers, creeks, streams, and other low-lying and flood-prone locations is imminent or occurring. Additional details, at 5:53 a.m. Eastern Daylight Time, Doppler radar indicated heavy rain due to thunderstorms. Flooding is ongoing or expected to begin shortly in the warned area. Between 0.75 and 1.5 inches of rain have fallen. Additional rainfall amounts of 0.5 to 1 inch are possible in the warned area. Some locations that will experience flooding include Shelbyville, Westport, Geneva, St. Paul, Butlerville, Nebraska, and Waldron. http://www.weather.gov/safety/flood-turnaround-don't-drown-when-encountering-flooded-roads. Most of flood deaths occur in vehicles. And now a look at your forecast for Indianapolis and central Indiana. Today, scattered thunderstorms, showers. Some thunderstorms may produce heavy rainfall. Highs in the mid-80s. Southwest winds 5 to 10 miles an hour. Gusts up to 20 miles an hour through early afternoon. Chance of rain near 100%. For tonight, mostly cloudy with scattered showers and thunderstorms through the late overnight, then partly cloudy with scattered showers with isolated thunderstorms toward daybreak. Some thunderstorms may produce heavy rainfall through the late overnight. Humid with lows in the upper 60s. West winds around 5 miles an hour, becoming southeast toward daybreak. Chance of rain 50%. Thursday. Mostly cloudy with scattered thunderstorms. Scattered showers through early afternoon, then numerous showers late in the afternoon. Humid with highs in the lower 80s. South winds around 5 miles an hour. Chance of rain 70%. For Thursday night, showers and scattered thunderstorms. Humid with lows around 70. North winds around 5 miles an hour. Chance of rain 90%. Friday, mostly cloudy with scattered showers through early afternoon, then partly cloudy late in the afternoon. Humid with highs in the mid-80s. Northeast winds around 5 miles an hour. Chance of rain 50%. Once again, the forecast for today. Scattered thunderstorms. Showers. Some thunderstorms may produce heavy rainfall. Highs in the mid-80s. Southwest winds 5 to 10 miles an hour. Gusts up to 20 miles an hour through early afternoon. Chance of rain near 100%. Taking a look at the 3-7 day forecast for Indianapolis and central Indiana. For Friday night and Saturday, partly cloudy with a slight chance of showers and thunderstorms. Lows around 70. Highs in the upper 80s. Chance of rain 20%. Saturday night, mostly clear. Lows in the lower 70s. For Sunday, mostly sunny. A slight chance of showers and thunderstorms late in the afternoon. Highs in the upper 80s. Chance of rain 20%. Sunday night, partly cloudy. A chance of showers and thunderstorms through the late overnight. Then a slight chance of showers toward daybreak. Lows in the upper 60s. Chance of rain 40%. For Monday, partly cloudy. Highs in the lower 80s. Monday night and Tuesday, mostly clear. Lows in the lower 60s. Highs around 80. The 8-14 day outlook for Wednesday, August 19th through Tuesday, August 25th, calls for temperatures to be above normal and precipitation to be near normal. Normal highs for the period are around 85 degrees, and normal lows are around 65. The normal precipitation total for the 7 days is around 0.70 inches. At 7 a.m. at Indianapolis, it was cloudy. The temperature was 70 degrees, the dew point 65, and the relative humidity 84%. The wind was variable at 6 miles an hour. The barometric pressure was 29.92 inches and rising. Around central Indiana, a thunderstorm was reported with a temperature of 69 at Muncie and 68 at Shelbyville. It was cloudy with a temperature of 68 at Anderson, 70 at Zionsville, and 71 at Eagle Creek Air Park. Elsewhere across Indiana, it was clear with a temperature of 70 at Terre Haute.

75 at Evansville. It was partly cloudy, with a temperature of 68 at South Bend and 70 at Bloomington. At Fort Wayne, it was mostly cloudy, with a temperature of 67. Just outside Indiana, at Dayton, a thunderstorm was reported, with a temperature of 68. At Cincinnati, rain was falling, with a temperature of 67. At Champaign, it was clear, with a temperature of 71. At St. Louis, it was partly cloudy, with a temperature of 81. At Chicago, it was mostly cloudy, with a temperature of 72. At Louisville, it was cloudy, with a temperature of 71. Once again, at Indianapolis, it was 70 degrees with cloudy skies. The Indianapolis climate summary for yesterday, August 11, 2026. Yesterday's high temperature was 90 degrees. The normal high is 85. Yesterday's low temperature was 67 degrees. The normal low is 66. 0.32 inches of precipitation fell yesterday, which brings the monthly total to 2.51 inches. This is 1.40 inches above the normal amount of 1.11 inches for August. The total precipitation for the year now stands at 29.96 inches, which is 1.15 inches above normal. No snow fell yesterday, which brings the monthly total to 0.0 inches. The total snowfall since July 1st still stands at 0.0 inches. There were no heating degree days yesterday. This leaves the monthly total at zero. The yearly total since July 1st is zero. There were 14 cooling degree days yesterday. This brings the monthly total to 138. The yearly total since January 1st is 922. The record high for today is 101, which occurred in 1881, and the record low is 47, which occurred in 2004. Sunrise today is at 6:55 a.m. and sunset is at 8:45 p.m. This is NOAA All Hazards Radio KEC 74 in Indianapolis. National Weather Service in Indianapolis has issued a flash flood warning for Eastern Rush County, Henry County, until 10 a.m. Eastern Daylight Time. At 4:34 a.m. Eastern Daylight Time, local law enforcement reported flash flooding across the warned area. State Road 3 was impassable in spots with waist-high water in the town of Newcastle. Between 2 and 4 inches of rain have fallen. The expected rainfall rate is 0.5 to 1 inch in 1 hour. Additional rainfall amounts of 0.75 to 2 inches are possible in the warned area. Flash flooding is already occurring. Expected hazards include life-threatening flash flooding, thunderstorm-inducing flash flooding. Severe weather has been confirmed by law enforcement reported. The following impacts are expected: life-threatening flash flooding of creeks and streams, urban areas, highways, streets, and underpasses. Some locations that will experience flash flooding include Newcastle, Rushville, Knighttown, Carthage, Spice Land, Shirley, Kennard, Sulphur Springs, Merlin, Louisville, Mount Summit, Glenwood, Strawn, Dunreath, Cadiz, Springport, Greensboro, Blountsville, Mays, and Summit Lake State Park. Turn around, don't drown when encountering flooded roads. Most of flood deaths occur in vehicles. Be especially cautious at night when it is harder to recognize the dangers of flooding. Repeating, a flash flood warning has been issued until 10 a.m. Eastern Daylight Time for the following counties in Indiana, Henry, and Rush. Now here is the hazardous weather outlook for central Indiana. For the period today and tonight, flooding and flash flooding will continue across eastern Indiana through daybreak. Afterwards, showers and storms are expected to return late morning into the afternoon with the potential for additional flooding and damaging winds. And now the extended outlook for the period Thursday through Tuesday. Thunderstorms possible at times through the week, with potential for multiple rounds of severe storms through at least Thursday. Damaging winds and heavy rainfall will be the primary threats. Spotter information statement: spotters are encouraged to remain vigilant this week as multiple rounds of severe storms will be possible. Flood watch remains in effect through this evening. Flash flooding caused by excessive rainfall continues to be possible. The areas affected include much of central Indiana. The hazardous conditions are expected from through this evening. The following impacts are expected.

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Additional details. Flash flooding is ongoing across portions of the watch with continued and additional flash flooding likely due to additional storms today. http://www.weather.gov/safety/flood. You should monitor later forecasts and be prepared to take action should flash flood warnings be issued. The National Weather Service in Indianapolis has extended the flash flood warning for northern Shelby County until 10 a.m. Eastern Daylight Time. At 5:24 a.m. Eastern Daylight Time, the public reported thunderstorms producing heavy rain across the warned area. Between 1.5 and 2.5 inches of rain have fallen. Additional rainfall amounts of 0.25 to 0.75 inches are possible in the warned area. Flash flooding is already occurring. Expected hazards include flash flooding caused by thunderstorms. Severe weather has been reported by the public reported. The following impacts are expected: flash flooding of small creeks and streams, urban areas, highways, streets, and underpasses, as well as other poor drainage and low-lying areas. Some locations that will experience flash flooding include Shelbyville, Morristown, and Fairland. Turn around, don't drown when encountering flooded roads. Most of flood deaths occur in vehicles. Repeating, the flash flood warning has been extended until 10 a.m. Eastern Daylight Time for the following county, Shelby, Indiana. Flash flood warning remains in effect until 10 a.m. Eastern Daylight Time this morning for Decatur County. At 6:04 a.m. Eastern Daylight Time, local law enforcement reported flash flooding across the county, especially in the southern portions. Between 3 and 6 inches of rain have fallen. The expected rainfall rate is 0.25 to 1 inch in 1 hour. Additional rainfall amounts of 0.5 to 1.25 inches are possible in the warned area. Flash flooding is already occurring. Expected hazards include life-threatening flash flooding, thunderstorms producing flash flooding. Severe weather has been confirmed by law enforcement reported. The following impacts are expected: life-threatening flash flooding of creeks and streams, urban areas, highways, streets, and underpasses. Some locations that will experience flash flooding include Greensburg, Adams, Milford, Mühlhausen, Letts, DuPont, and Burney. Turn around, don't drown when encountering flooded roads. Most of flood deaths occur in vehicles. Repeating, a flash flood warning remains in effect until 10 a.m. Eastern Daylight Time for the following county, Decatur, Indiana. Flash flood warning remains in effect until 10 a.m. Eastern Daylight Time this morning for northeastern Decatur and southern Rush counties. At 6:27 a.m. Eastern Daylight Time, the public reported thunderstorms producing heavy rain across the warned area. Between 1 and 2.5 inches of rain have fallen. The expected rainfall rate is 0.25 to 0.75 inches in 1 hour. Additional rainfall amounts of 0.75 to 1.25 inches are possible in the warned area. Flash flooding is already occurring. Expected hazards include flash flooding caused by thunderstorms. Severe weather has been reported by the public reported. The following impacts are expected: flash flooding of small creeks and streams, urban areas, highways, streets, and underpasses, as well as other poor drainage and low-lying areas. Some locations that will experience flash flooding include St. Paul, Milroy, Moscow, Sandusky, Manila, Arlington, Clarksburg, and Lake Santee. Turn around, don't drown when encountering flooded roads. Most of flood deaths occur in vehicles. Repeating, a flash flood warning remains in effect until 10 a.m. Eastern Daylight Time for the following counties in Indiana, Decatur, and Rush. Flash flood warning remains in effect until 10 a.m. Eastern Daylight Time this morning for Delaware, Northern Henry, and Randolph counties. At 6:50 a.m. Eastern Daylight Time, local law enforcement reported flash flooding across the warned area. One road had over 3 feet of water in the road within Muncie. Between 2 and 4 inches of rain have fallen. The expected rainfall rate is 0.5 to 1 inch in 1 hour. Additional rainfall amounts of 0.5 to 1.5 inches are possible in the warned area. Flash flooding is already occurring.
Expected hazards include life-threatening flash flooding, thunderstorms producing flash flooding. Severe weather has been confirmed by law enforcement reported. The following impacts are expected: life-threatening flash flooding of creeks and streams, urban areas, highways, streets, and underpasses. Some locations that will experience flash flooding include Muncie, Winchester, Yorktown, Union City, Chesterfield, Albany, Eaton, Daleville, Parker City, Farmland, Lynn, Gaston, Selma, Ridgeville, Sulphur Springs, Moreland, Mount Summit, Saratoga, Lisettville, and Modoc. Turn around, don't drown when encountering flooded roads. Most of flood deaths occur in vehicles. Repeating, a flash flood warning remains in effect until 10 a.m. Eastern Daylight Time for the following counties in Indiana, Delaware, Henry, and Randolph. Flood advisory now in effect until 10 a.m. Eastern Daylight Time this morning. Flooding caused by excessive rainfall continues. The areas affected include Eastern Howard County, Madison County, Eastern Tipton County. The hazardous conditions are expected until 10 a.m. Eastern Daylight Time. The following impacts are expected: minor flooding in low-lying and poor drainage areas. Additional details, at 5:55 a.m. Eastern Daylight Time, Doppler radar indicated heavy rain due to thunderstorms. Minor flooding is ongoing or expected to begin shortly in the advisory area. Between 1 and 2 inches of rain have fallen. Additional rainfall amounts of 0.25 to 1 inch are expected over the area. This additional rain will result in minor flooding. Some locations that will experience flooding include Anderson, Elwood, Alexandria, Windfall, Pendleton, Fordville, Chesterfield, Greentown, Ingalls, LaPel, Edgewood, Franklin, Summitville, Markville, Orestes, Woodlawn Heights, Country Club Heights, and River Forest. http://www.weather.gov/safety/ Flood turnaround, don't drown when encountering flooded roads. Most of flood deaths occur in vehicles. Flood advisory in effect until 10:30 a.m. Eastern Daylight Time this morning. Flooding caused by excessive rainfall is expected. The areas affected include Hancock County, northwestern Rush County. The hazardous conditions are expected until 10:30 a.m. Eastern Daylight Time. The following impacts are expected: minor flooding in low-lying and poor drainage areas. Additional details, at 7:26 a.m. Eastern Daylight Time, Doppler radar indicated heavy rain due to thunderstorms. Minor flooding is ongoing or expected to begin shortly in the advisory area. Up to 2 inches of rain have fallen. Additional rainfall amounts up to 1 inch are expected over the area. This additional rain will result in minor flooding. Some locations that will experience flooding include Indianapolis, Lawrence, Greenfield, Cumberland, McCordsville, Fordville, New Palestine, Carthage, Shirley, Wilkinson, and Spring Lake. http://www.weather.gov/safety/ Flood turnaround, don't drown when encountering flooded roads. Most of flood deaths occur in vehicles. Here is a statement about flooding. For the following counties in Indiana, Decatur, Jennings, and Shelby, flood warning in effect until 10 a.m. Eastern Daylight Time this morning. Flooding caused by excessive rainfall is expected. The areas affected include southwestern Decatur County, southeastern Shelby County, northeastern Jennings County. The hazardous conditions are expected until 10 a.m. Eastern Daylight Time. The following impacts are expected: flooding of rivers, creeks, streams, and other low-lying and flood-prone locations is imminent or occurring. Additional details, at 5:53 a.m. Eastern Daylight Time, Doppler radar indicated heavy rain due to thunderstorms. Flooding is ongoing or expected to begin shortly in the warned area. Between 0.75 and 1.5 inches of rain have fallen. Additional rainfall amounts of 0.5 to 1 inch are possible in the warned area. Some locations that will experience flooding include Shelbyville, Westport, Geneva, St. Paul, Butlerville, Nebraska, and Waldron. http://www.weather.gov/safety/ Flood turnaround, don't drown when encountering flooded roads. Most of flood deaths occur in vehicles.
And now we'll look at your forecast for Indianapolis and Central

Indiana. Today, scattered thunderstorms, showers. Some thunderstorms may produce heavy rainfall. Highs in the mid-80s. Southwest winds 5 to 10 miles an hour. Gusts up to 20 miles an hour through early afternoon. Chance of rain near 100%. For tonight, mostly cloudy with scattered showers and thunderstorms through the late overnight, then partly cloudy with scattered showers with isolated thunderstorms toward daybreak. Some thunderstorms may produce heavy rainfall through the late overnight. Humid with lows in the upper 60s. West winds around 5 miles an hour, becoming southeast toward daybreak. Chance of rain 50%. Thursday. Mostly cloudy with scattered thunderstorms. Scattered showers through early afternoon, then numerous showers late in the afternoon. Humid with highs in the lower 80s. South winds around 5 miles an hour. Chance of rain 70%. For Thursday night. Showers and scattered thunderstorms. Humid with lows around 70. North winds around 5 miles an hour. Chance of rain 90%. Friday. Mostly cloudy with scattered showers through early afternoon, then partly cloudy late in the afternoon. Humid with highs in the mid-80s. Northeast winds around 5 miles an hour. Chance of rain 50%. Once again, the forecast for today. Scattered thunderstorms. Showers. Some thunderstorms may produce heavy rainfall. Highs in the mid-80s. Southwest winds 5 to 10 miles an hour. Gusts up to 20 miles an hour through early afternoon. Chance of rain near 100%. Taking a look at the 3 through 7 day forecast for Indianapolis and central Indiana. For Friday night and Saturday. Partly cloudy with a slight chance of showers and thunderstorms. Lows around 70. Highs in the upper 80s. Chance of rain 20%. Saturday night. Mostly clear. Lows in the lower 70s. For Sunday, mostly sunny. A slight chance of showers and thunderstorms late in the afternoon. Highs in the upper 80s. Chance of rain 20%. Sunday night, partly cloudy. A chance of showers and thunderstorms through the late overnight, then a slight chance of showers toward daybreak.

The National Weather Service in Indianapolis has issued a flash flood warning for southwestern Decatur County, southeastern Shelby County, northeastern Jennings County until 10 a.m. Eastern Daylight Time. At 8:11 a.m. Eastern Daylight Time, Doppler radar indicated thunderstorms producing heavy rain across the warned area. Between 2 and 4 inches of rain have fallen. Additional rainfall amounts up to 2 inches are possible in the warned area. Flash flooding is ongoing or expected to begin shortly. Expected hazards include flash flooding caused by thunderstorms. Source, radar. The following impacts are expected: flash flooding of small creeks and streams, urban areas, highways, streets, and underpasses, as well as other poor drainage and low-lying areas. Some locations that will experience flash flooding include Shelbyville, Westport, Geneva, St. Paul, Butlerville, Nebraska, and Waldron. Turn around, don't drown when encountering flooded roads. Most of flood deaths occur in vehicles. Repeating, a flash flood warning has been issued until 10 a.m. Eastern Daylight Time for the following counties in Indiana, Decatur, Jennings, and Shelby. Taking a look at the 3-7 day forecast for Indianapolis and central Indiana. For Friday night and Saturday, partly cloudy with a slight chance of showers and thunderstorms. Lows around 70. Highs in the upper 80s. Chance of rain 20%. Saturday night, mostly clear. Lows in the lower 70s. For Sunday, mostly sunny. A slight chance of showers and thunderstorms late in the afternoon. Highs in the upper 80s. Chance of rain 20%. Sunday night, partly cloudy.

the 81%. The wind was southeast at 21 miles an hour. The barometric pressure was 29.93 inches and rising. Around central Indiana, at Muncie, a thunderstorm was reported with a temperature of 68. At Shelbyville, rain was falling with a temperature of 67. It was cloudy with a temperature of 67 at Anderson, 69 at Zionsville, and 71 at Eagle Creek Air Park. Elsewhere across Indiana, at Evansville, it was sunny with a temperature of 77. It was mostly sunny, with a temperature of 68 at South Bend, 71 at Terre Haute, and 70 at Bloomington. At Fort Wayne, it was cloudy, with a temperature of 70. Just outside Indiana, at Dayton, a thunderstorm was reported, with a temperature of 67. Rain was falling, with a temperature of 67 at Cincinnati, and 69 at Louisville. It was partly cloudy, with a temperature of 74 at Champaign, and 81 at St. Louis. At Chicago, it was mostly cloudy, with a temperature of 72. Once again, at Indianapolis, it was 70 degrees with cloudy skies. The Indianapolis climate summary for yesterday, August 11, 2026. Yesterday's high temperature was 90 degrees. The normal high is 85. Yesterday's low temperature was 67 degrees. The normal low is 66. 0.32 inches of precipitation fell yesterday, which brings the monthly total to 2.51 inches. This is 1.40 inches above the normal amount of 1.11 inches for August. The total precipitation for the year now stands at 29.96 inches, which is 1.15 inches above normal. No snow fell yesterday, which brings the monthly total to 0.0 inches. The total snowfall since July 1st still stands at 0.0 inches. There were no heating degree days yesterday. This leaves the monthly total at zero. The yearly total since July 1st is zero. There were 14 cooling degree days yesterday. This brings the monthly total to 138. The yearly total since January 1st is 922. The record high for today is 101, which occurred in 1881, and the record low is 47, which occurred in 2004. Sunrise today is at 6:55 a.m. and sunset is at 8:45 p.m. Now here is the hazardous weather outlook for central Indiana. For the period today and tonight, flooding and flash flooding will continue across eastern Indiana through daybreak. Afterwards, showers and storms are expected to return late morning into the afternoon with the potential for additional flooding and damaging winds. And now the extended outlook for the period Thursday through Tuesday. Thunderstorms will be possible at times through the week, with potential for multiple rounds of severe storms through at least Thursday. Damaging winds and heavy rainfall will be the primary threats. Spotter information statement. Spotters are encouraged to remain vigilant this week as multiple rounds of severe storms will be possible. 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The National Weather Service in Indianapolis has issued a flash flood warning for Eastern Rush County, Henry County, until 10 a.m. Eastern Daylight Time. At 4:34 a.m. Eastern Daylight Time, local law enforcement reported flash flooding across the warned area. State Road 3 was impassable in spots with waist-high water in the town of Newcastle. Between 2 and 4 inches of rain have fallen. The expected rainfall rate is 0.5 to 1 inch in 1 hour. Additional rainfall amounts of 0.75 to 2 inches are possible in the warned area. Flash flooding is already occurring. Expected hazards include life-threatening flash flooding, thunderstorms producing flash flooding. Severe weather has been confirmed by law enforcement reported. The following impacts are expected: life-threatening flash flooding of creeks and streams, urban areas, highways, streets, and underpasses. Some locations that will experience flash flooding include Newcastle, Rushville, Knighttown, Carthage, Spice Land, Chile, Kennard, Sulphur Springs, Merlin, Louisville, Mount Summit, Glenwood, Strawn, Dunreath, Cadiz, Springport, Greensboro, Blountsville, Mays, and Summit Lake State Park. Turn around, don't drown when encountering flooded roads. Most of flood deaths occur in vehicles.
Be especially cautious at night when it is harder to recognize the

dangers of flooding. Repeating, a flash flood warning has been issued until 10 a.m. Eastern Daylight Time for the following counties in Indiana, Henry, and Rush. The National Weather Service in Indianapolis has issued a flash flood warning for southwestern Decatur County, southeastern Shelby County, northeastern Jennings County until 10 a.m. Eastern Daylight Time. At 8:11 a.m. Eastern Daylight Time, Doppler radar indicated thunderstorms producing heavy rain across the warned area. Between 2 and 4 inches of rain have fallen. Additional rainfall amounts up to 2 inches are possible in the warned area. Flash flooding is ongoing or expected to begin shortly. Expected hazards include flash flooding caused by thunderstorms. Source, radar. The following impacts are expected: flash flooding of small creeks and streams, urban areas, highways, streets, and underpasses, as well as other poor drainage and low-lying areas. Some locations that will experience flash flooding include Shelbyville, Westport, Geneva, St. Paul, Butlerville, Nebraska, and Waldron. Turn around, don't drown when encountering flooded roads. Most of flood deaths occur in vehicles. Repeating, a flash flood warning has been issued until 10 a.m. Eastern Daylight Time for the following counties in Indiana, Decatur, Jennings, and Shelby. Flood watch remains in effect through this evening. Flash flooding caused by excessive rainfall continues to be possible. The areas affected include much of central Indiana. The hazardous conditions are expected from through this evening. The following impacts are expected: excessive runoff may result in flooding of rivers, creeks, streams, and other low-lying and flood-prone locations. Additional details: flash flooding is ongoing across portions of the watch with continued and additional flash flooding likely due to additional storms today. http://www.weather.gov/safety/ Flood you should monitor later forecasts and be prepared to take action should flash flood warnings be issued. The National Weather Service in Indianapolis has extended the flash flood warning for northern Shelby County until 10 a.m. Eastern Daylight Time. At 5:24 a.m. Eastern Daylight Time, the public reported thunderstorms producing heavy rain across the warned area. Between 1.5 and 2.5 inches of rain have fallen. Additional rainfall amounts of 0.25 to 0.75 inches are possible in the warned area. Flash flooding is already occurring. Expected hazards include flash flooding caused by thunderstorms. Severe weather has been reported by the public reported. The following impacts are expected: flash flooding of small creeks and streams, urban areas, highways, streets, and underpasses, as well as other poor drainage and low-lying areas. Some locations that will experience flash flooding include Shelbyville, Morristown, and Fairland. Turn around, don't drown when encountering flooded roads. Most of flood deaths occur in vehicles. Repeating, the flash flood warning has been extended until 10 a.m. Eastern Daylight Time for the following county, Shelby, Indiana. Flash flood warning remains in effect until 10 a.m. Eastern Daylight Time this morning for Decatur County. At 6:04 a.m. Eastern Daylight Time, local law enforcement reported flash flooding across the county, especially in the southern portions. Between 3 and 6 inches of rain have fallen. The expected rainfall rate is 0.25 to 1 inch in 1 hour. Additional rainfall amounts of 0.5 to 1.25 inches are possible in the warned area. Flash flooding is already occurring. Expected hazards include life-threatening flash flooding, thunderstorm producing flash flooding. Severe weather has been confirmed by law enforcement reported. The following impacts are expected: life-threatening flash flooding of creeks and streams, urban areas, highways, streets, and underpasses. Some locations that will experience flash flooding include Greensburg, Adams, Milford, Mühlhausen, Letts, DuPont, and Burney. Turn around, don't drown when encountering flooded roads. Most of flood deaths occur in vehicles. Repeating, a flash flood warning remains in effect until 10 a.m. Eastern Daylight Time for the following county, Decatur, Indiana. Flash flood warning remains in effect until 10 a.m. Eastern Daylight Time this morning for northeastern Decatur and southern Rush counties. At 6:27 a.m. Eastern Daylight Time, the public reported thunderstorms producing heavy rain across the warned area.

Between 1 and 2.5 inches of rain have fallen. The expected rainfall rate is 0.25 to 0.75 inches in 1 hour. Additional rainfall amounts of 0.75 to 1.25 inches are possible in the warned area. Flash flooding is already occurring. Expected hazards include flash flooding caused by thunderstorms. Severe weather has been reported by the public reported. The following impacts are expected: flash flooding of small creeks and streams, urban areas, highways, streets, and underpasses, as well as other poor drainage and low-lying areas. Some locations that will experience flash flooding include St. Paul, Milroy, Moscow, Sandusky, Manila, Arlington, Clarksburg, and Lake Santee. Turn around, don't drown when encountering flooded roads. Most of flood deaths occur in vehicles. Repeating, a flash flood warning remains in effect until 10 a.m. Eastern Daylight Time for the following counties in Indiana, Decatur, and Rush. Flash flood warning remains in effect until 10 a.m. Eastern Daylight Time this morning for Delaware, Northern Henry, and Randolph counties. At 6:50 a.m. Eastern Daylight Time, local law enforcement reported flash flooding across the warned area. One road had over 3 feet of water in the road within Muncie. Between 2 and 4 inches of rain have fallen. The expected rainfall rate is 0.5 to 1 inch in 1 hour. Additional rainfall amounts of 0.5 to 1.5 inches are possible in the warned area. Flash flooding is already occurring. Expected hazards include life-threatening flash flooding, thunderstorms producing flash flooding. Severe weather has been confirmed by law enforcement reported. The following impacts are expected: life-threatening flash flooding of creeks and streams, urban areas, highways, streets, and underpasses. Some locations that will experience flash flooding include Muncie, Winchester, Yorktown, Union City, Chesterfield, Albany, Eaton, Daleville, Parker City, Farmland, Lynn, Gaston, Selma, Ridgeville, Sulphur Springs, Moreland, Mount Summit, Saratoga, Lisetteville, and Modoc. Turn around, don't drown when encountering flooded roads. Most of flood deaths occur in vehicles. Repeating, a flash flood warning remains in effect until 10 a.m. Eastern Daylight Time for the following counties in Indiana, Delaware, Henry, and Randolph. And now a summary of river forecasts. For the White River, at Muncie, the river is expected to reach flood stage around 9 a.m. Wednesday. At 7 a.m. Wednesday, the stage was 7.2 feet and moderate flooding is forecast, with a crest of approximately 12.0 feet around 2 p.m. Wednesday. At Anderson, the river is expected to reach flood stage around 2 p.m. Wednesday. At 7 a.m. Wednesday, the stage was 6.5 feet and moderate flooding is forecast, with a crest of approximately 15.5 feet around 8 p.m. Wednesday. Flood advisory now in effect until 10 a.m. Eastern Daylight Time this morning. Flooding caused by excessive rainfall continues. The areas affected include Eastern Howard County, Madison County, Eastern Tipton County. The hazardous conditions are expected until 10 a.m. Eastern Daylight Time. The following impacts are expected: minor flooding in low-lying and poor drainage areas. Additional details, at 5:55 a.m. Eastern Daylight Time, Doppler radar indicated heavy rain due to thunderstorms. Minor flooding is ongoing or expected to begin shortly in the advisory area. Between 1 and 2 inches of rain have fallen. Additional rainfall amounts of 0.25 to 1 inch are expected over the area. This additional rain will result in minor flooding. Some locations that will experience flooding include Anderson, Elwood, Alexandria, Windfall, Pendleton, Fordville, Chesterfield, Greentown, Ingalls, LaPel, Edgewood, Franklin, Summitville, Markville, Orestes, Woodlawn Heights, Country Club Heights, and River Forest. http://www.weather.gov/safety/. Flood turnaround, don't drown when encountering flooded roads. Most of flood deaths occur in vehicles. Flood advisory in effect until 10:30 a.m. Eastern Daylight Time this morning. Flooding caused by excessive rainfall is expected. The areas affected include Hancock County, northwestern Rush County. The hazardous conditions are expected until 10:30 a.m. Eastern Daylight Time. The following impacts are expected: minor flooding in

lying in four drainage areas. Additional details at 7:26 a.m. Eastern Daylight Time. Doppler radar indicated heavy rain due to thunderstorms. Minor flooding is ongoing or expected to begin shortly in the advisory area. Up to 2 inches of rain have fallen. Additional rainfall amounts up to 1 inch are expected over the area. This additional rain will result in minor flooding. Some locations that will experience flooding include Indianapolis, Lawrence, Greenfield, Cumberland, McCordsville, Fort Hill, New Palestine, Carthage, Shirley, Wilkinson, and Spring Lake. http://www.weather.gov/safety/flood-turnaround. Don't drown when encountering flooded roads. Most of flood deaths occur in vehicles. And now a look at your forecast for Indianapolis and central Indiana. Today, scattered thunderstorms, showers. Some thunderstorms may produce heavy rainfall. Highs in the mid-80s. Southwest winds 5 to 10 miles an hour. Gusts up to 20 miles an hour through early afternoon. Chance of rain near 100%. For tonight, mostly cloudy with scattered showers and thunderstorms through the late overnight, then partly cloudy with scattered showers with isolated thunderstorms toward daybreak. Some thunderstorms may produce heavy rainfall through the late overnight. Humid with lows in the upper 60s. West winds around 5 miles an hour, becoming southeast toward daybreak. Chance of rain 50%. Thursday. Mostly cloudy with scattered thunderstorms. Scattered showers through early afternoon, then numerous showers late in the afternoon. Humid with highs in the lower 80s. South winds around 5 miles an hour. Chance of rain 70%. For Thursday night, showers and scattered thunderstorms. Humid with lows around 70. North winds around 5 miles an hour. Chance of rain 90%. Friday, mostly cloudy with scattered showers through early afternoon, then partly cloudy late in the afternoon. Humid with highs in the mid-80s. Northeast winds around 5 miles an hour. Chance of rain 50%. Once again, the forecast for today. Scattered thunderstorms. Showers. Some thunderstorms may produce heavy rainfall. Highs in the mid-80s. Southwest winds 5 to 10 miles an hour. Gusts up to 20 miles an hour through early afternoon. Chance of rain near 100%. Taking a look at the 3 through 7 day forecast for Indianapolis and central Indiana. 20 miles an hour through early afternoon. Chance of rain near 100%. Taking a look at the 3 through 7 day forecast for Indianapolis and central Indiana. For Friday night and Saturday. Partly cloudy with a slight chance of showers and thunderstorms. Lows around 70. Highs in the upper 80s. Chance of rain 20%. Saturday night. Mostly clear. Lows in the lower 70s. For Sunday. Mostly sunny. A slight chance of showers and thunderstorms late in the afternoon. Highs in the upper 80s. Chance of rain 20%. Sunday night. Partly cloudy. A chance of showers and thunderstorms through the late overnight, then a slight chance of showers toward daybreak. Lows in the upper 60s. Chance of rain 40%. For Monday, partly cloudy. Highs in the lower 80s. Monday night and Tuesday, mostly clear. Lows in the lower 60s. Highs around 80. The 8 to 14 day outlook for Wednesday, August 19th through Tuesday, August 25th calls for temperatures to be above normal and precipitation to be near normal. Normal highs for the period are around 85 degrees and normal lows are around 65. The normal precipitation total for the 7 days is around 0.70 inches. At 8 a.m. at Indianapolis, it was cloudy. The temperature was 70 degrees. The dew point 64, and the relative humidity 81%. The wind was southeast at 21 miles an hour. The barometric pressure was 29.93 inches and rising. Around central Indiana, at Muncie, a thunderstorm was reported with a temperature of 68. At Shelbyville, rain was falling with a temperature of 67.

it was cloudy, with a temperature of 67 at Anderson, 69 at Zionsville, and 71 at Eagle Creek Air Park. Elsewhere across Indiana, at Evansville, it was sunny, with a temperature of 77. It was mostly sunny, with a temperature of 68 at South Bend, 71 at Terre Haute, 70 at Bloomington. At Fort Wayne, it was cloudy, with a temperature of 70. Just outside Indiana, at Dayton, a thunderstorm was reported, with a temperature of 67. Rain was falling, with a temperature of 67 at Cincinnati, and 69 at Louisville. It was partly cloudy, with a temperature of 74 at Champaign, and 81 at St. Louis. At Chicago, it was mostly cloudy, with a temperature of 72. Once again, at Indianapolis, it was 70 degrees with cloudy skies. The Indianapolis climate summary for yesterday, August 11, 2026. Yesterday's high temperature was 90 degrees. The normal high is 85. Yesterday's low temperature was 67 degrees. The normal low is 66. 0.32 inches of precipitation fell yesterday, which brings the monthly total to 2.51 inches. This is 1.40 inches above the normal amount of 1.11 inches for August. The total precipitation for the year now stands at 29.96 inches, which is 1.15 inches above normal. No snow fell yesterday, which brings the monthly total to 0.0 inches. The total snowfall since July 1st still stands at 0.0 inches. There were no heating degree days yesterday. This leaves the monthly total at zero. The yearly total since July 1st is zero. There were 14 cooling degree days yesterday. This brings the monthly total to 138. The yearly total since January 1st is 922. The record high for today is 101, which occurred in 1881, and the record low is 47, which occurred in 2004. Sunrise today is at 6:55 a.m. and sunset is at 8:45 p.m. Now here is the hazardous weather outlook for central Indiana. For the period today and tonight, flooding and flash flooding will continue across eastern Indiana through daybreak. Afterwards, showers and storms are expected to return late morning into the afternoon with the potential for additional flooding and damaging winds. And now the extended outlook for the period Thursday through Tuesday. Thunderstorms will be possible at times through the week, with potential for multiple rounds of severe storms through at least Thursday. Damaging winds and heavy rainfall will be the primary threats. Spotter information statement. Spotters are encouraged to remain vigilant this week as multiple rounds of severe storms will be possible. 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National Weather Service in Indianapolis has issued a flash flood warning for Eastern Rush County, Henry County, until 10 a.m. Eastern Daylight Time. At 4:34 a.m. Eastern Daylight Time, local law enforcement reported flash flooding across the warned area. State Road 3 was impassable in spots with waist-high water in the town of Newcastle. Between 2 and 4 inches of rain have fallen. The expected rainfall rate is 0.5 to 1 inch in 1 hour. Additional rainfall amounts of 0.75 to 2 inches are possible in the warned area. Flash flooding is already occurring. Expected hazards include life-threatening flash flooding, thunderstorms producing flash flooding. Severe weather has been confirmed by law enforcement reported. The following impacts are expected: life-threatening flash flooding of creeks and streams, urban areas, highways, streets, and underpasses. Some locations that will experience flash flooding include Newcastle, Rushville, Knighttown, Carthage, Spice Land, Shirley, Kennard, Sulphur Springs, Moreland, Louisville, Mount Summit, Glenwood, Strawn, Dunreath, Cadiz, Springport, Greensboro, Blountsville, Mays, and Summit Lake State Park. Turn around, don't drown when encountering flooded roads. Most of flood deaths occur in vehicles. Be especially cautious at night when it is harder to recognize the dangers of flooding. Repeating, a flash flood warning has been issued until 10 a.m. Eastern Daylight Time for the following counties in Indiana, Henry, and Rush. The National Weather Service in Indianapolis has issued a flash flood warning for southwestern Decatur County, southeastern Shelby County, north

southeastern Jennings County until 10 a.m. Eastern Daylight Time. At 8:11 a.m. Eastern Daylight Time, Doppler radar indicated thunderstorms producing heavy rain across the warned area. Between 2 and 4 inches of rain have fallen. Additional rainfall amounts up to 2 inches are possible in the warned area. Flash flooding is ongoing or expected to begin shortly. Expected hazards include flash flooding caused by thunderstorms. Source, radar. The following impacts are expected: flash flooding of small creeks and streams, urban areas, highways, streets and underpasses, as well as other poor drainage and low-lying areas. Some locations that will experience flash flooding include Shelbyville, Westport, Geneva, St. Paul, Butlerville, Nebraska, and Waldron. Turn around, don't drown when encountering flooded roads. Most of flood deaths occur in vehicles. Repeating, a flash flood warning has been issued until 10 a.m. Eastern Daylight Time for the following counties in Indiana, Decatur, Jennings, and Shelby. Flood watch remains in effect through this evening. Flash flooding caused by excessive rainfall continues to be possible. The areas affected include much of central Indiana. The hazardous conditions are expected from through this evening. The following impacts are expected: excessive runoff may result in flooding of rivers, creeks, streams, and other low-lying and flood-prone locations. Additional details: flash flooding is ongoing across portions of the watch with continued and additional flash flooding likely due to additional storms today. http://www.weather.gov/safety/. Flood, you should monitor later forecasts and be prepared to take action should flash flood warnings be issued. The National Weather Service in Indianapolis has extended the flash flood warning for northern Shelby County until 10 a.m. Eastern Daylight Time. At 5:24 a.m. Eastern Daylight Time, the public reported thunderstorms producing heavy rain across the warned area. Between 1.5 and 2.5 inches of rain have fallen. Additional rainfall amounts of 0.25 to 0.75 inches are possible in the warned area. Flash flooding is already occurring. Expected hazards include flash flooding caused by thunderstorms. Severe weather has been reported by the public reported. The following impacts are expected: flash flooding of small creeks and streams, urban areas, highways, streets and underpasses, as well as other poor drainage and low-lying areas. Some locations that will experience flash flooding include Shelbyville, Morristown, and Fairland. Turn around, don't drown when encountering flooded roads. Most of flood deaths occur in vehicles. Repeating, the flash flood warning has been extended until 10 a.m. Eastern Daylight Time for the following county: Shelby, Indiana. Flash flood warning remains in effect until 10 a.m. Eastern Daylight Time this morning for Decatur County. At 6:04 a.m. Eastern Daylight Time, local law enforcement reported flash flooding across the county, especially in the southern portions. Between 3 and 6 inches of rain have fallen. The expected rainfall rate is 0.25 to 1 inch in 1 hour. Additional rainfall amounts of 0.5 to 1.25 inches are possible in the warned area. Flash flooding is already occurring. Expected hazards include life-threatening flash flooding, thunderstorms producing flash flooding. Severe weather has been confirmed by law enforcement reported. The following impacts are expected: life-threatening flash flooding of creeks and streams, urban areas, highways, streets, and underpasses. Some locations that will experience flash flooding include Greensburg, Adams, Milford, Mühlhausen, Letts, DuPont, and Burney. Turn around, don't drown when encountering flooded roads. Most of flood deaths occur in vehicles. Repeating, a flash flood warning remains in effect until 10 a.m. Eastern Daylight Time for the following county: Decatur, Indiana. Flash flood warning remains in effect until 10 a.m. Eastern Daylight Time this morning for northeastern Decatur and southern Rush counties. At 6:27 a.m. Eastern Daylight Time, the public reported thunderstorms producing heavy rain across the warned area. Between 1 and 2.5 inches of rain have fallen. The expected rainfall rate is 0.25 to 0.75 inches in 1 hour. Additional rainfall amounts of 0.75 to 1.25 inches are possible in the warned area. Flash flooding is already occurring.

expected hazards include flash flooding caused by thunderstorms. Severe weather has been reported by the public reported. The following impacts are expected: flash flooding of small creeks and streams, urban areas, highways, streets and underpasses, as well as other poor drainage and low-lying areas. Some locations that will experience flash flooding include St. Paul, Milroy, Moscow, Sandusky, Manila, Arlington, Clarksburg, and Lake Santee. Turn around, don't drown when encountering flooded roads. Most of flood deaths occur in vehicles. Repeating, a flash flood warning remains in effect until 10 a.m. Eastern Daylight Time for the following counties in Indiana, Decatur, and Rush. Flash flood warning remains in effect until 10 a.m. Eastern Daylight Time this morning for Delaware, Northern Henry, and Randolph counties. At 6:50 a.m. Eastern Daylight Time, local law enforcement reported flash flooding across the warned area. One road had over 3 feet of water in the road within Muncie. Between 2 and 4 inches of rain have fallen. The expected rainfall rate is 0.5 to 1 inch in 1 hour. Additional rainfall amounts of 0.5 to 1.5 inches are possible in the warned area. Flash flooding is already occurring. Expected hazards include life-threatening flash flooding, thunderstorms producing flash flooding. Severe weather has been confirmed by law enforcement reported. The following impacts are expected: life-threatening flash flooding of creeks and streams, urban areas, highways, streets, and underpasses. Some locations that will experience flash flooding include Muncie, Winchester, Yorktown, Union City, Chesterfield, Albany, Eaton, Daleville, Parker City, Farmland, Lynn, Gaston, Selma, Ridgeville, Sulphur Springs, Merlin, Mount Summit, Saratoga, Lisetteville, and Modoc. Turn around, don't drown when encountering flooded roads. Most of flood deaths occur in vehicles. Repeating, a flash flood warning remains in effect until 10 a.m. Eastern Daylight Time for the following counties in Indiana, Delaware, Henry, and Randolph. And now a summary of river forecasts. For the White River, at Muncie, the river is expected to reach flood stage around 9 a.m. Wednesday. At 7 a.m. Wednesday, the stage was 7.2 feet and moderate flooding is forecast, with a crest of approximately 12.0 feet around 2 p.m. Wednesday. At Anderson, the river is expected to reach flood stage around 2 p.m. Wednesday. At 7 a.m. Wednesday, the stage was 6.5 feet and moderate flooding is forecast, with a crest of approximately 15.5 feet around 8 p.m. Wednesday. Flood advisory now in effect until 10 a.m. Eastern Daylight Time this morning. Flooding caused by excessive rainfall continues. The areas affected include Eastern Howard County, Madison County, Eastern Tipton County. The hazardous conditions are expected until 10 a.m. Eastern Daylight Time. The following impacts are expected: minor flooding in low-lying and poor drainage areas. Additional details, at 5:55 a.m. Eastern Daylight Time, Doppler radar indicated heavy rain due to thunderstorms. Minor flooding is ongoing or expected to begin shortly in the advisory area. Between 1 and 2 inches of rain have fallen. Additional rainfall amounts of 0.25 to 1 inch are expected over the area. This additional rain will result in minor flooding. Some locations that will experience flooding include Anderson, Elwood, Alexandria, Windfall, Pendleton, Fordville, Chesterfield, Greentown, Ingalls, LaPel, Edgewood, Franklin, Summitville, Markville, Orestes, Woodlawn Heights, Country Club Heights, and River Forest. http://www.weather.gov/safety/. Flood turnaround, don't drown when encountering flooded roads. Most of flood deaths occur in vehicles. Flood advisory in effect until 10:30 a.m. Eastern Daylight Time this morning. Flooding caused by excessive rainfall is expected. The areas affected include Hancock County, northwestern Rush County. The hazardous conditions are expected until 10:30 a.m. Eastern Daylight Time. The following impacts are expected: minor flooding in low-lying and poor drainage areas. Additional details, at 7:26 a.m. Eastern Daylight Time, Doppler radar indicated heavy rain due to thunderstorms. Minor flooding is ongoing or expected to begin shortly in the advisory area. Up to 2 inches of rain have fallen.
Additional rainfall amounts up to 1 inch are expected over the area. This additional rain will result in minor flooding. Some locations that will experience flooding include Indianapolis, Lawrence, Greenfield, Cumberland, McCordsville, Fordville, New Palestine, Carthage, Shirley, Wilkinson, and Spring Lake. http://www.weather.gov/safety/flood-turnaround. Don't drown when encountering flooded roads. Most flood deaths occur in vehicles. Flood advisory in effect until noon Eastern Daylight Time today. Flooding caused by excessive rainfall is expected. The areas affected include Eastern Bartholomew County, Southwestern Shelby County, Jennings County. The hazardous conditions are expected until noon Eastern Daylight Time. The following impacts are expected: minor flooding in low-lying and poor drainage areas. Additional details, at 8:48 a.m. Eastern Daylight Time, Doppler radar indicated heavy rain due to thunderstorms. Minor flooding is ongoing or expected to begin shortly in the advisory area. Up to 2 inches of rain have fallen. Additional rainfall amounts up to 1 inch are expected over the area. This additional rain will result in minor flooding. Some locations that will experience flooding include Columbus, Shelbyville, North Vernon, Vernon, Edinburgh, Hope, Flat Rock, Elizabethtown, Hartville, Clifford, Grammar, Newbern, Country Square Lakes, Hayden, Marietta, Paris Crossing, and Bogstown. http://www.weather.gov/safety/flood-turnaround. Don't drown when encountering flooded roads. Most of flood deaths occur in vehicles. And now a look at your forecast for Indianapolis and central Indiana. Today, scattered thunderstorms, showers. Some thunderstorms may produce heavy rainfall. Highs in the mid-80s. Southwest winds 5 to 10 miles an hour. Gusts up to 20 miles an hour through early afternoon. Chance of rain near 100%. For tonight, mostly cloudy with scattered showers and thunderstorms through the late overnight, then partly cloudy with scattered showers with isolated thunderstorms toward daybreak. Some thunderstorms may produce heavy rainfall through the late overnight. Humid with lows in the upper 60s. West winds around 5 miles an hour, becoming southeast toward daybreak. Chance of rain 50%. Thursday. Mostly cloudy with scattered thunderstorms. Scattered showers through early afternoon, then numerous showers late in the afternoon. Humid with highs in the lower 80s. South winds around 5 miles an hour. Chance of rain 70%. For Thursday night, showers and scattered thunderstorms. Humid with lows around 70. North winds around 5 miles an hour. Chance of rain 90%. Friday, mostly cloudy with scattered showers through early afternoon, then partly cloudy late in the afternoon. Humid with highs in the mid-80s. Northeast winds around 5 miles an hour. Chance of rain 50%. Once again, the forecast for today. Scattered thunderstorms. Showers. Some thunderstorms may produce heavy rainfall. Highs in the mid-80s. Southwest winds 5 to 10 miles an hour. Gusts up to 20 miles an hour through early afternoon. Chance of rain near 100%. Taking a look at the 3 through 7 day forecast for Indianapolis and central Indiana. For Friday night and Saturday, partly cloudy with a slight chance of showers and thunderstorms. Lows around 70. Highs in the upper 80s. Chance of rain 20%. Saturday night, mostly clear. Lows in the lower 70s. For Sunday, mostly sunny. A slight chance of showers and thunderstorms late in the afternoon. Highs in the upper 80s. Chance of rain 20%. Sunday night, partly cloudy. A chance of showers and thunderstorms through the late overnight. Then a slight chance of showers toward daybreak. Lows in the upper 60s. Chance of rain 40%. For Monday, partly cloudy. Highs in the lower 80s. Monday night and Tuesday, mostly clear. Lows in the lower 60s. Highs around 80.
the 8 to 4.

14-day outlook for Wednesday, August 19th through Tuesday, August 25th, calls for temperatures to be above normal and precipitation to be near normal. Normal highs for the period are around 85 degrees, and normal lows are around 65. The normal precipitation total for the 7 days is around 0.70 inches. At 8 a.m. at Indianapolis, it was cloudy. The temperature was 70 degrees, the dew point 64, and the relative humidity 81%. The wind was southeast at 21 miles an hour. The barometric pressure was 29.93 inches and rising. Around central Indiana, at Muncie, a thunderstorm was reported with a temperature of 68. At Shelbyville, rain was falling with a temperature of 67. It was cloudy, with a temperature of 67 at Anderson, 69 at Zionsville, and 71 at Eagle Creek Air Park. Elsewhere across Indiana, at Evansville, it was sunny, with a temperature of 77. It was mostly sunny, with a temperature of 68 at South Bend, 71 at Terre Haute, and 70 at Bloomington. At Fort Wayne, it was cloudy, with a temperature of 70. Just outside Indiana, at Dayton, a thunderstorm was reported with a temperature of 67. Rain was falling with a temperature of 67 at Cincinnati and 69 at Louisville. It was partly cloudy with a temperature of 74 at Champaign and 81 at St. Louis. At Chicago, it was mostly cloudy with a temperature of 72. Once again, at Indianapolis, it was 70 degrees with cloudy skies. The Indianapolis climate summary for yesterday, August 11, 2026. Yesterday's high temperature was 90 degrees. The normal high is 85. Yesterday's low temperature was 67 degrees. The normal low is 66. 0.32 inches of precipitation fell yesterday, which brings the monthly total to 2.51 inches. This is 1.40 inches above the normal amount of 1.11 inches for August. The total precipitation for the year now stands at 29.96 inches, which is 1.15 inches above normal. No snow fell yesterday, which brings the monthly total to 0.0 inches. The total snowfall since July 1st still stands at 0.0 inches. There were no heating degree days yesterday. This leaves the monthly total at zero. The yearly total since July 1st is zero. There were 14 cooling degree days yesterday. This brings the monthly total to 138. The yearly total since January 1st is 922. The record high for today is 101, which occurred in 1881, and the record low is 47, which occurred in 2004. Sunrise today is at 6:55 a.m. and sunset is at 8:45 p.m. Now here is the hazardous weather outlook for central Indiana. For the period today and tonight, flooding and flash flooding will continue across eastern Indiana through daybreak. Afterwards, showers and storms are expected to return late morning into the afternoon with the potential for additional flooding and damaging winds. And now the extended outlook for the period Thursday through Tuesday. Thunderstorms possible at times through the week, with potential for multiple rounds of severe storms through at least Thursday. Damaging winds and heavy rainfall will be the primary threats. Spotter information statement. Spotters are encouraged to remain vigilant this week as multiple rounds of severe storms will be possible. 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The National Weather Service in Indianapolis has issued a flash flood warning for Eastern Rush County, Henry County, until 10 a.m. Eastern Daylight Time. At 4:34 a.m. Eastern Daylight Time, local law enforcement reported flash flooding across the warned area. State Road 3 was impassable in spots with waist-high water in the town of Newcastle. Between 2 and 4 inches of rain have fallen. The expected rainfall rate is 0.5 to 1 inch in 1 hour. Additional rainfall amounts of 0.75 to 2 inches are possible in the warned area. Flash flooding is already occurring. Expected hazards include life-threatening flash flooding, thunderstorms producing flash flooding. Severe weather has been confirmed by law enforcement reported. The following impacts are expected: life-threatening flash flooding of creeks and streams, urban areas, highways, streets, and underpasses. Some locations that

will experience flash flooding include Newcastle, Rushville, Knighttown, Carthage, Spice Land, Chile, Kennard, Sulphur Springs, Merlin, Louisville, Mount Summit, Glenwood, Strawn, Dunreath, Cadiz, Springport, Greensboro, Blountsville, Mays, and Summit Lake State Park. Turn around, don't drown when encountering flooded roads. Most of flood deaths occur in vehicles. Be especially cautious at night when it is harder to recognize the dangers of flooding. Repeating, a flash flood warning has been issued until 10 a.m. Eastern Daylight Time for the following counties in Indiana, Henry, and Rush. The National Weather Service in Indianapolis has issued a flash flood warning for southwestern Decatur County, southeastern Shelby County, northeastern Jennings County until 10 a.m. Eastern Daylight Time. At 8:11 a.m. Eastern Daylight Time, Doppler radar indicated thunderstorms producing heavy rain across the warned area. Between 2 and 4 inches of rain have fallen. Additional rainfall amounts up to 2 inches are possible in the warned area. Flash flooding is ongoing or expected to begin shortly. Expected hazards include flash flooding caused by thunderstorms. Source, radar. The following impacts are expected: flash flooding of small creeks and streams, urban areas, highways, streets and underpasses, as well as other poor drainage and low-lying areas. Some locations that will experience flash flooding include Shelbyville, Westport, Geneva, St. Paul, Butlerville, Nebraska, and Waldron. Turn around, don't drown when encountering flooded roads. Most of flood deaths occur in vehicles. Repeating, a flash flood warning has been issued until 10 a.m. Eastern Daylight Time for the following counties in Indiana, Decatur, Jennings, and Shelby. Flood watch remains in effect through this evening. Flash flooding caused by excessive rainfall continues to be possible. The areas affected include much of central Indiana. The hazardous conditions are expected from through this evening. The following impacts are expected: excessive runoff may result in flooding of rivers, creeks, streams, and other low-lying and flood-prone locations. Additional details: flash flooding is ongoing across portions of the watch with continued and additional flash flooding likely due to additional storms today. http://www.weather.gov/safety/flood. You should monitor later forecasts and be prepared to take action should flash flood warnings be issued. The National Weather Service in Indianapolis has extended the flash flood warning for northern Shelby County until 10 a.m. Eastern Daylight Time. At 5:24 a.m. Eastern Daylight Time, the public reported thunderstorms producing heavy rain across the warned area. Between 1.5 and 2.5 inches of rain have fallen. Additional rainfall amounts of 0.25 to 0.75 inches are possible in the warned area. Flash flooding is already occurring. Expected hazards include flash flooding caused by thunderstorms. Severe weather has been reported by the public reported. The following impacts are expected: flash flooding of small creeks and streams, urban areas, highways, streets and underpasses, as well as other poor drainage and low-lying areas. Some locations that will experience flash flooding include Shelbyville, Morristown, and Fairland. Turn around, don't drown when encountering flooded roads. Most of flood deaths occur in vehicles. Repeating, the flash flood warning has been extended until 10 a.m. Eastern Daylight Time for the following county, Shelby, Indiana. Flash flood warning remains in effect until 10 a.m. Eastern Daylight Time this morning for Decatur County. At 6:04 a.m. Eastern Daylight Time, local law enforcement reported flash flooding across the county, especially in the southern portions. Between 3 and 6 inches of rain have fallen. The expected rainfall rate is 0.25 to 1 inch in 1 hour. Additional rainfall amounts of 0.5 to 1.25 inches are possible in the warned area. Flash flooding is already occurring. Expected hazards include life-threatening flash flooding, thunderstorms producing flash flooding. Severe weather has been confirmed by law enforcement reported. The following impacts are expected: life-threatening flash flooding of creeks and streams, urban areas, highways, streets, and underpasses. Some locations that will experience flash flooding include Greensburg, Adams, Milford, Millhausen, Letts, DuPont, and Burney.
Turn around. Don't drown when encountering flooded roads. Most flood deaths occur in vehicles. Repeating, a flash flood warning remains in effect until 10 a.m. Eastern Daylight Time for the following county, Decatur, Indiana. Flash flood warning remains in effect until 10 a.m. Eastern Daylight Time this morning for northeastern Decatur and southern Rush counties. At 6:27 a.m. Eastern Daylight Time, the public reported thunderstorms producing heavy rain across the warned area. Between 1 and 2.5 inches of rain have fallen. The expected rainfall rate is 0.25 to 0.75 inches in 1 hour. Additional rainfall amounts of 0.75 to 1.25 inches are possible in the warned area. Flash flooding is already occurring. Expected hazards include flash flooding caused by thunderstorms. Severe weather has been reported by the public reported. The following impacts are expected: flash flooding of small creeks and streams, urban areas, highways, streets, and underpasses, as well as other poor drainage and low-lying areas. Some locations that will experience flash flooding include St. Paul, Milroy, Moscow, Sandusky, Manila, Arlington, Clarksburg, and Lake Santee. Turn around, don't drown when encountering flooded roads. Most of flood deaths occur in vehicles. Repeating, a flash flood warning remains in effect until 10 a.m. Eastern Daylight Time for the following counties in Indiana, Decatur, and Rush. Flash flood warning remains in effect until 10 a.m. Eastern Daylight Time this morning for Delaware, Northern Henry, and Randolph counties. At 6:50 a.m. Eastern Daylight Time, local law enforcement reported flash flooding across the warned area. One road had over 3 feet of water in the road within Muncie. Between 2 and 4 inches of rain have fallen. The expected rainfall rate is 0.5 to 1 inch in 1 hour. Additional rainfall amounts of 0.5 to 1.5 inches are possible in the warned area. Flash flooding is already occurring. Expected hazards include life-threatening flash flooding, thunderstorms producing flash flooding. Severe weather has been confirmed by law enforcement reported. The following impacts are expected: life-threatening flash flooding of creeks and streams, urban areas, highways, streets, and underpasses. Some locations that will experience flash flooding include Muncie, Winchester, Yorktown, Union City, Chesterfield, Albany, Eaton, Daleville, Parker City, Farmland, Lynn, Gaston, Selma, Ridgeville, Sulphur Springs, Moreland, Mount Summit, Saratoga, Lisetteville, and Modoc. Turn around, don't drown when encountering flooded roads. Most of flood deaths occur in vehicles. Repeating, a flash flood warning remains in effect until 10 a.m. Eastern Daylight Time for the following counties in Indiana, Delaware, Henry, and Randolph. And now a summary of river forecasts. For the White River, at Muncie, the river is expected to reach flood stage around 9 a.m. Wednesday. At 7 a.m. Wednesday, the stage was 7.2 feet and moderate flooding is forecast, with a crest of approximately 12.0 feet around 2 p.m. Wednesday. At Anderson, the river is expected to reach flood stage around 2 p.m. Wednesday. At 7 a.m. Wednesday, the stage was 6.5 feet and moderate flooding is forecast, with a crest of approximately 15.5 feet around 8 p.m. Wednesday. Flood advisory now in effect until 10 a.m. Eastern Daylight Time this morning. Flooding caused by excessive rainfall continues. The areas affected include Eastern Howard County, Madison County, Eastern Tipton County. The hazardous conditions are expected until 10 a.m. Eastern Daylight Time. The following impacts are expected: minor flooding in low-lying and poor drainage areas. Additional details. At 5:55 a.m. Eastern Daylight Time, Doppler radar indicated heavy rain due to thunderstorms. Minor flooding is ongoing or expected to begin shortly in the advisory area. Between 1 and 2 inches of rain have fallen. Additional rainfall amounts of 0.25 to 1 inch are expected over the area. This additional rain will result in minor flooding. Some locations that will experience flooding include Anderson, Elwood, Alexandria, Windfall, Pendleton, Fordville, Chesterfield, Greentown, Ingalls, LaPel, Edgewood, Franklin, Summitville, Markville, Orestes, Woodlawn Heights, Country Club Heights, and River Forest. http://www.weather.gov/
safety/

flood, turn around. Don't drown when encountering flooded roads. Most of flood deaths occur in vehicles. Flood advisory in effect until 10:30 a.m. Eastern Daylight Time this morning. Flooding caused by excessive rainfall is expected. The areas affected include Hancock County, northwestern Rush County. The hazardous conditions are expected until 10:30 a.m. Eastern Daylight Time. The following impacts are expected: minor flooding in low-lying and poor drainage areas. Additional details, at 7:26 a.m. Eastern Daylight Time, Doppler radar indicated heavy rain due to thunderstorms. Minor flooding is ongoing or expected to begin shortly in the advisory area. Up to 2 inches of rain have fallen. Additional rainfall amounts up to 1 inch are expected over the area. This additional rain will result in minor flooding. Some locations that will experience flooding include Indianapolis, Lawrence, Greenfield, Cumberland, McCordsville, Fordville, New Palestine, Carthage, Shirley, Wilkinson, and Spring Lake. http://www.weather.gov/safety/flood/turnaround. Don't drown when encountering flooded roads. Most of flood deaths occur in vehicles. Flood advisory in effect until noon Eastern Daylight Time today. Flooding caused by excessive rainfall is expected. The areas affected include eastern Bartholomew County, southwestern Shelby County, Jennings County. The hazardous conditions are expected until noon Eastern Daylight Time. The following impacts are expected: minor flooding in low-lying and poor drainage areas. Additional details, at 8:48 a.m. Eastern Daylight Time, Doppler radar indicated heavy rain due to thunderstorms. Minor flooding is ongoing or expected to begin shortly in the advisory area. Up to 2 inches of rain have fallen. Additional rainfall amounts up to 1 inch are expected over the area. This additional rain will result in minor flooding. Some locations that will experience flooding include Columbus, Shelbyville, North Vernon, Vernon, Edinburgh, Hope, Flat Rock, Elizabethtown, Hartville, Clifford, Grammar, Newbern, Country Squire Lakes, Hayden, Marietta, Paris Crossing, and Bogstown. http://www.weather.gov/safety/flood/turnaround. Don't drown when encountering flooded roads. Most of flood deaths occur in vehicles. Now a look at your forecast for Indianapolis and central Indiana. Today, scattered thunderstorms, showers. Some thunderstorms may produce heavy rainfall. Highs in the mid-80s. Southwest winds 5 to 10 miles an hour. Gusts up to 20 miles an hour through early afternoon. Chance of rain near 100%. For tonight, mostly cloudy with scattered showers and thunderstorms through the late overnight, then partly cloudy with scattered showers with isolated thunderstorms toward daybreak. Some thunderstorms may produce heavy rainfall through the late overnight. Humid with lows in the upper 60s. West winds around 5 miles an hour, becoming southeast toward daybreak. Chance of rain 50%. Thursday, mostly cloudy with scattered thunderstorms. Scattered showers through early afternoon, then numerous showers late in the afternoon. Humid with highs in the lower 80s. South winds around 5 miles an hour. Chance of rain 70%. For Thursday night, showers and scattered thunderstorms. Humid with lows around 70. North winds around 5 miles an hour. Chance of rain 90%. Friday, mostly cloudy with scattered showers through early afternoon, then partly cloudy late in the afternoon. Humid with highs in the mid-80s. Northeast winds around 5 miles an hour. Chance of rain 50%. Once again, the forecast for today. Scattered thunderstorms. Showers. Some thunderstorms may produce heavy rainfall. Highs in the mid-80s. Southwest winds 5 to 10 miles an hour. Gusts up to 20 miles an hour through early afternoon. Chance of rain near 100%. Taking a look at the 3 through 7 day forecast for Indianapolis and central Indiana. For Friday night and Saturday, partly cloudy with a slight chance of showers and thunderstorms. Lows around 70. Highs in the upper 80s.

precipitation to be near normal. Normal highs for the period are around 85 degrees, and normal lows are around 65. The normal precipitation total for the 7 days is around 0.70 inches. At 9 a.m., at Indianapolis, it was cloudy. The temperature was 69 degrees, the dew point 64, and the relative humidity 84%. The wind was southeast at 24 miles an hour, gusting to 35. The barometric pressure was 29.93 inches and steady. Around central Indiana, at Anderson, a thunderstorm was reported with a temperature of 66. Rain was falling with a temperature of 67 at Muncie and 66 at Shelbyville. It was cloudy with a temperature of 69 at Zionsville and 69 at Eagle Creek Air Park. Elsewhere across Indiana, at Fort Wayne, drizzle was falling with a temperature of 70. At Evansville, it was sunny with a temperature of 80. It was partly sunny, with a temperature of 71 at South Bend, 73 at Terre Haute, and 70 at Bloomington. Just outside Indiana, a thunderstorm was reported, with a temperature of 66 at Dayton, and 66 at Cincinnati. At Louisville, thunder was reported, with a temperature of 68. It was mostly sunny, with a temperature of 77 at Champaign, and 83 at St. Louis. At Chicago, it was partly sunny, with a temperature of 74. Once again, at Indianapolis, it was 69 degrees with cloudy skies. The Indianapolis climate summary for yesterday, August 11, 2026. Yesterday's high temperature was 90 degrees. The normal high is 85. Yesterday's low temperature was 67 degrees. The normal low is 66. 0.32 inches of precipitation fell yesterday, which brings the monthly total to 2.51 inches. This is 1.40 inches above the normal amount of 1.11 inches for August. The total precipitation for the year now stands at 29.96 inches, which is 1.15 inches above normal. No snow fell yesterday, which brings the monthly total to 0.0 inches. The total snowfall since July 1st still stands at 0.0 inches. There were no heating degree days yesterday. This leaves the monthly total at zero. The yearly total since July 1st is zero. There were 14 cooling degree days yesterday. This brings the monthly total to 138. The yearly total since January 1st is 922. The record high for today is 101, which occurred in 1881, and the record low is 47, which occurred in 2004. Sunrise today is at 6:55 a.m. and sunset is at 8:45 p.m. Now here is the hazardous weather outlook for central Indiana. For the period today and tonight, flooding and flash flooding will continue across eastern Indiana through daybreak. Afterwards, showers and storms are expected to return late morning into the afternoon with the potential for additional flooding and damaging winds. And now the extended outlook for the period Thursday through Tuesday. Thunderstorms will be possible at times through the week, with potential for multiple rounds of severe storms through at least Thursday. Damaging winds and heavy rainfall will be the primary threats. Spotter information statement. Spotters are encouraged to remain vigilant this week as multiple rounds of severe storms will be possible. And now a summary of river forecasts. For the White River, at Muncie, the river is expected to reach flood stage around 9 a.m. Wednesday. At 7 a.m. Wednesday, the stage was 7.2 feet and moderate flooding is forecast, with a crest of approximately 12.0 feet around 2 p.m. Wednesday. At Anderson, the river is expected to reach flood stage around 2 p.m. Wednesday. At 7 a.m. Wednesday, the stage was 6.5 feet and moderate flooding is forecast, with a crest of approximately 15.5 feet around 8 p.m. Wednesday. Flood advisory in effect until 10:30 a.m. Eastern Daylight Time this morning. Flooding caused by excessive rainfall is expected. The areas affected include Hancock County, northwestern Rush County. The hazardous conditions are expected until 10:30 a.m. Eastern Daylight Time. The following impacts are expected: minor flooding in low-lying and poor drainage areas. Additional details, at 7:26 a.m. Eastern Daylight Time, Doppler radar indicated heavy rain due to thunderstorms. Minor flooding is ongoing or expected to begin shortly in the

Missouri area. Up to 2 inches of rain have fallen. Additional rainfall amounts up to 1 inch are expected over the area. This additional rain will result in minor flooding. Some locations that will experience flooding include Indianapolis, Lawrence, Greenfield, Cumberland, McCordsville, Fort Hill, New Palestine, Carthage, Shirley, Wilkinson, and Spring Lake. http://www.weather.gov/safety/flood-turnaround. Don't drown when encountering flooded roads. Most of flood deaths occur in vehicles. Flood advisory in effect until noon Eastern Daylight Time today. Flooding caused by excessive rainfall is expected. The areas affected include Eastern Bartholomew County, Southwestern Shelby County, Jennings County. The hazardous conditions are expected until noon Eastern Daylight Time. The following impacts are expected: minor flooding in low-lying and poor drainage areas. Additional details, at 8:48 a.m. Eastern Daylight Time, Doppler radar indicated heavy rain due to thunderstorms. Minor flooding is ongoing or expected to begin shortly in the advisory area. Up to 2 inches of rain have fallen. Additional rainfall amounts up to 1 inch are expected over the area. This additional rain will result in minor flooding. Some locations that will experience flooding include Columbus, Shelbyville, North Vernon, Vernon, Edinburgh, Hope, Flat Rock, Elizabethtown, Hartville, Clifford, Grammar, Newbern, Country Square Lakes, Hayden, Marietta, Paris Crossing, and Bogstown. http://www.weather.gov/safety/flood-turnaround. Don't drown when encountering flooded roads. Most of flood deaths occur in vehicles. Flood advisory is canceled. The flood advisory is canceled for a portion of central Indiana, including the following areas: Howard, Madison, and Tipton. The threat for widespread flooding has increased over the area. Therefore, the flood advisory has been replaced by a flood warning. Please refer to that bulletin for more information. Here is a statement about flooding. For the following county, Madison, Indiana. Flood warning in effect until 12:15 p.m. Eastern Daylight Time this afternoon. Flooding caused by excessive rainfall is expected. The areas affected include Madison County. The hazardous conditions are expected until 12:15 p.m. Eastern Daylight Time. The following impacts are expected: flooding of rivers, creeks, streams, and other low-lying and flood-prone locations is imminent or occurring. Additional details, at 9:14 a.m. Eastern Daylight Time, Doppler radar indicated heavy rain due to thunderstorms. Flooding is ongoing or expected to begin shortly in the warned area. Between 2 and 4 inches of rain have fallen. Additional rainfall amounts up to 1 inch are possible in the warned area. Some locations that will experience flooding include Anderson, Elwood, Alexandria, Pendleton, Fort Hill, Chesterfield, Ingalls, LaPel, Edgewood, Franklin, Summitville, Markville, Orestes, Woodlawn Heights, Country Club Heights, and River Forest. http://www.weather.gov/safety/flood-turnaround. Don't drown when encountering flooded roads. Most of flood deaths occur in vehicles. And now a look at your forecast for Indianapolis and central Indiana. Today, scattered thunderstorms, showers. Some thunderstorms may produce heavy rainfall. Highs in the mid-80s. Southwest winds 5 to 10 miles an hour. Gusts up to 20 miles an hour through early afternoon. Chance of rain near 100%. For tonight, mostly cloudy with scattered showers and thunderstorms through the late overnight, then partly cloudy with scattered showers with isolated thunderstorms toward daybreak. Some thunderstorms may produce heavy rainfall through the late overnight. Humid with lows in the upper 60s. West winds around 5 miles an hour, becoming southeast toward daybreak. Chance of rain 50%. Thursday, mostly cloudy with scattered thunderstorms. Scattered showers through early afternoon, then numerous showers late in the afternoon. Humid with highs in the lower 80s. South winds around 5 miles an hour. Chance of rain 70%. For Thursday night, showers and scattered thunderstorms.

humid with lows around 70. North winds around 5 miles an hour. Chance of rain 90%. Friday, mostly cloudy with scattered showers through early afternoon, then partly cloudy late in the afternoon. Humid with highs in the mid-80s. Northeast winds around 5 miles an hour. Chance of rain 50%. Once again, the forecast for today. Scattered thunderstorms. Showers. Some thunderstorms may produce heavy rainfall. Highs in the mid-80s. Southwest winds 5 to 10 miles an hour. Gusts up to 20 miles an hour through early afternoon. Chance of rain near 100%. Taking a look at the 3 through 7 day forecast for Indianapolis and central Indiana. For Friday night and Saturday, partly cloudy with a slight chance of showers and thunderstorms. Lows around 70. Highs in the upper 80s. Chance of rain 20%. Saturday night, mostly clear. Lows in the lower 70s. For Sunday, mostly sunny. A slight chance of showers and thunderstorms late in the afternoon. Highs in the upper 80s. Chance of rain 20%. Sunday night, partly cloudy. A chance of showers and thunderstorms through the late overnight. Then a slight chance of showers toward daybreak. Lows in the upper 60s. Chance of rain 40%. For Monday, partly cloudy. Highs in the lower 80s. Monday night and Tuesday, mostly clear. Lows in the lower 60s. Highs around 80. The 8 to 14 day outlook for Wednesday, August 19th through Tuesday, August 25th calls for temperatures to be above normal and precipitation to be near normal. Normal highs for the period are around 85 degrees and normal lows are around 65. The normal precipitation total for the 7 days is around 0.70 inches. At 9 a.m. at Indianapolis, it was cloudy. The temperature was 69 degrees, the dew point 64, and the relative humidity 84%. The wind was southeast at 24 miles an hour, gusting to 35. The barometric pressure was 29.93 inches and steady. Around central Indiana, at Anderson, a thunderstorm was reported with a temperature of 66. Rain was falling with a temperature of 67 at Muncie and 66 at Shelbyville. It was cloudy with a temperature of 69 at Zionsville and 69 at Eagle Creek Air Park. Elsewhere across Indiana, at Fort Wayne, drizzle was falling with a temperature of 70. At Evansville, it was sunny with a temperature of 80. It was partly sunny, with a temperature of 71 at South Bend, 73 at Terre Haute, and 70 at Bloomington. Just outside Indiana, a thunderstorm was reported with a temperature of 66 at Dayton and 66 at Cincinnati. At Louisville, thunder was reported with a temperature of 68. It was mostly sunny, with a temperature of 77 at Champaign and 83 at St. Louis. At Chicago, it was partly sunny, with a temperature of 74. Once again, at Indianapolis, it was 69 degrees with cloudy skies. The Indianapolis climate summary for yesterday, August 11, 2026. Yesterday's high temperature was 90 degrees. The normal high is 85. Yesterday's low temperature was 67 degrees. The normal low is 66. 0.32 inches of precipitation fell yesterday, which brings the monthly total to 2.51 inches. This is 1.40 inches above the normal amount of 1.11 inches for August. The total precipitation for the year now stands at 29.96 inches, which is 1.15 inches above normal. No snow fell yesterday, which brings the monthly total to 0.0 inches. The total snowfall since July 1st still stands at 0.0 inches. There were no heating degree days yesterday. This leaves the monthly total at zero. The yearly total since July 1st is zero. There were 14 cooling degree days yesterday. This brings the monthly total to 138. The yearly total since January 1st is 922. The record high for today is 101, which occurred in 1881, and the record low is 47, which occurred in 2004. Sunrise.

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National Weather Service in Indianapolis has issued a flash flood warning for Eastern Rush County, Henry County, until 10 a.m. Eastern Daylight Time. At 4:34 a.m. Eastern Daylight Time, local law enforcement reported flash flooding across the warned area. State Road 3 was impassable in spots with waist-high water in the town of Newcastle. Between 2 and 4 inches of rain have fallen. The expected rainfall rate is 0.5 to 1 inch in 1 hour. Additional rainfall amounts of 0.75 to 2 inches are possible in the warned area. Flash flooding is already occurring. Expected hazards include life-threatening flash flooding, thunderstorms producing flash flooding. Severe weather has been confirmed by law enforcement reported. The following impacts are expected: life-threatening flash flooding of creeks and streams, urban areas, highways, streets, and underpasses. Some locations that will experience flash flooding include Newcastle, Rushville, Knighttown, Carthage, Spice Land, Shirley, Kennard, Sulphur Springs, Merlin, Louisville, Mount Summit, Glenwood, Strawn, Dunreath, Cadiz, Springport, Greensboro, Blountsville, Mays, and Summit Lake State Park. Turn around, don't drown when encountering flooded roads. Most of flood deaths occur in vehicles. Be especially cautious at night when it is harder to recognize the dangers of flooding. Repeating, a flash flood warning has been issued until 10 a.m. Eastern Daylight Time for the following counties in Indiana, Henry, and Rush. The National Weather Service in Indianapolis has issued a flash flood warning for southwestern Decatur County, southeastern Shelby County, northeastern Jennings County until 10 a.m. Eastern Daylight Time. At 8:11 a.m. Eastern Daylight Time, Doppler radar indicated thunderstorms producing Jennings County until 10 a.m. Eastern Daylight Time. At 8:11 a.m. Eastern Daylight Time, Doppler radar indicated thunderstorms producing heavy rain across the warned area. Between 2 and 4 inches of rain have fallen. Additional rainfall amounts up to 2 inches are possible in the warned area. Flash flooding is ongoing or expected to begin shortly. Expected hazards include flash flooding caused by thunderstorms. Source, radar. The following impacts are expected: flash flooding of small creeks and streams, urban areas, highways, streets, and underpasses, as well as other poor drainage and low-lying areas. Some locations that will experience flash flooding include Shelbyville, Westport, Geneva, St. Paul, Butlerville, Nebraska, and Waldron. Turn around, don't drown when encountering flooded roads. Most of flood deaths occur in vehicles. Repeating, a flash flood warning has been issued until 10 a.m. Eastern Daylight Time for the following counties in Indiana, Decatur, Jennings, and Shelby. Flood watch remains in effect through this evening. Flash flooding caused by excessive rainfall continues to be possible. The areas affected include much of central Indiana. The hazardous conditions are expected from through this evening. The following impacts are expected: excessive runoff may result in flooding of rivers, creeks, streams, and other low-lying and flood-prone locations. Additional details: flash flooding is ongoing across portions of the watch with continued and additional flash flooding likely due to additional storms today. http://www.weather.gov/safety/flood. You should monitor later forecasts and be prepared to take action should flash flood warnings be issued. National Weather Service in Indianapolis has extended the flash flood warning for northern Shelby County until 10 a.m. Eastern Daylight Time. At 5:24 a.m. Eastern Daylight Time, the public reported thunderstorms producing heavy rain across the warned area. Between 1.5 and 2.5 inches of rain have fallen. Additional rainfall amounts of 0.25 to 0.75 inches are possible in the warned area. Flash flooding is already occurring. Expected hazards include flash flooding caused by thunderstorms. Severe weather has been reported by the public reported. The following impacts are expected: flash flooding of small creeks and streams, urban areas, highways, streets, and underpasses, as well as other poor drainage and low-lying areas. Some locations that will experience flash flooding include Shelbyville.

Morristown in Fairland. Turn around. Don't drown when encountering flooded roads. Most of flood deaths occur in vehicles. Repeating, the flash flood warning has been extended until 10 a.m. Eastern Daylight Time for the following county, Shelby, Indiana. Flash flood warning remains in effect until 10 a.m. Eastern Daylight Time this morning for Decatur County. At 6:04 a.m. Eastern Daylight Time, local law enforcement reported flash flooding across the county, especially in the southern portions. Between 3 and 6 inches of rain have fallen. The expected rainfall rate is 0.25 to 1 inch in 1 hour. Additional rainfall amounts of 0.5 to 1.25 inches are possible in the warned area. Flash flooding is already occurring. Expected hazards include life-threatening flash flooding, thunderstorms producing flash flooding. Severe weather has been confirmed by law enforcement reported. The following impacts are expected: life-threatening flash flooding of creeks and streams, urban areas, highways, streets, and underpasses. Some locations that will experience flash flooding include Greensburg, Adams, Milford, Mühlhausen, Letts, DuPont, and Burney. Turn around. Don't drown when encountering flooded roads. Most of flood deaths occur in vehicles. Repeating, a flash flood warning remains in effect until 10 a.m. Eastern Daylight Time for the following county, Decatur, Indiana. Now here is the hazardous weather outlook for central Indiana. For the period today and tonight, flooding and flash flooding will continue across eastern Indiana through daybreak. Afterwards, showers and storms are expected to return late morning into the afternoon with the potential for additional flooding and damaging winds. And now the extended outlook for the period Thursday through Tuesday. Thunderstorms will be possible at times through the week, with potential for multiple rounds of severe storms through at least Thursday. Damaging winds and heavy rainfall will be the primary threats. Spotter information statement. Spotters are encouraged to remain vigilant this week as multiple rounds of severe storms will be possible. Flash flood warning remains in effect until 10 a.m. Eastern Daylight Time this morning for northeastern Decatur and southern Rush counties. At 6:07 a.m. Eastern Daylight Time, the public reported thunderstorms producing heavy rain across the warned area. Between 1 and 2.5 inches of rain have fallen. The expected rainfall rate is 0.25 to 0.75 inches in 1 hour. Additional rainfall amounts of 0.75 to 1.25 inches are possible in the warned area. Flash flooding is already occurring. Expected hazards include flash flooding caused by thunderstorms. Severe weather has been reported by the public reported. The following impacts are expected: flash flooding of small creeks and streams, urban areas, highways, streets, and underpasses, as well as other poor drainage and low-lying areas. Some locations that will experience flash flooding include St. Paul, Milroy, Moscow, Sandusky, Manila, Arlington, Clarksburg, and Lake Santee. Turn around. Don't drown when encountering flooded roads. Most of flood deaths occur in vehicles. Repeating, a flash flood warning remains in effect until 10 a.m. Eastern Daylight Time for the following counties in Indiana, Decatur, and Rush. Flash flood warning remains in effect until 10 a.m. Eastern Daylight Time this morning for Delaware, Northern Henry, and Randolph counties. At 6:50 a.m. Eastern Daylight Time, local law enforcement reported flash flooding across the warned area. One road had over 3 feet of water in the road within Muncie. Between 2 and 4 inches of rain have fallen. The expected rainfall rate is 0.5 to 1 inch in 1 hour. Additional rainfall amounts of 0.5 to 1.5 inches are possible in the warned area. Flash flooding is already occurring. Expected hazards include life-threatening flash flooding, thunderstorms producing flash flooding. Severe weather has been confirmed by law enforcement reported. The following impacts are expected: life-threatening flash flooding of creeks and streams, urban areas, highways, streets, and underpasses. Some locations that will experience flash flooding include Muncie, Winchester, Yorktown, Union City, Chesterfield, Albany, Eaton, Daleville, Parker City, Farmland, Lynn, Gaston, Selma, Ridgeville, Sulphur Springs, Moreland, Mount Summit, Saratoga, Lisettville, and Modoc. Turn around. Don't drown when encountering flooded roads.

Most flood deaths occur in vehicles. Repeating, a flash flood warning remains in effect until 10 a.m. Eastern Daylight Time for the following counties in Indiana, Delaware, Henry, and Randolph. Now a summary of river forecasts. For the White River, at Muncie, the river is expected to reach flood stage around 9 a.m. Wednesday. At 7 a.m. Wednesday, the stage was 7.2 feet and moderate flooding is forecast, with a crest of approximately 12.0 feet around 2 p.m. Wednesday. At Anderson, the river is expected to reach flood stage around 2 p.m. Wednesday. At 7 a.m. Wednesday, the stage was 6.5 feet and moderate flooding is forecast, with a crest of approximately 15.5 feet around 8 p.m. Wednesday. Flood advisory in effect until 10:30 a.m. Eastern Daylight Time this morning. Flooding caused by excessive rainfall is expected. The areas affected include Hancock County, northwestern Rush County. The hazardous conditions are expected until 10:30 a.m. Eastern Daylight Time. The following impacts are expected: minor flooding in low-lying and poor drainage areas. Additional details, at 7:26 a.m. Eastern Daylight Time, Doppler radar indicated heavy rain due to thunderstorms. Minor flooding is ongoing or expected to begin shortly in the advisory area. Up to 2 inches of rain have fallen. Additional rainfall amounts up to 1 inch are expected over the area. This additional rain will result in minor flooding. Some locations that will experience flooding include Indianapolis, Lawrence, Greenfield, Cumberland, McCordsville, Fordville, New Palestine, Carthage, Shirley, Wilkinson, and Spring Lake. http://www.weather.gov/safety/flood turnaround. Don't drown when encountering flooded roads. Most of flood deaths occur in vehicles. Flood advisory in effect until noon Eastern Daylight Time today. Flooding caused by excessive rainfall is expected. The areas affected include Eastern Bartholomew County, Southwestern Shelby County, Jennings County. The hazardous conditions are expected until noon Eastern Daylight Time. The following impacts are expected: minor flooding in low-lying and poor drainage areas. Additional details, at 8:48 a.m. Eastern Daylight Time, Doppler radar indicated heavy rain due to thunderstorms. Minor flooding is ongoing or expected to begin shortly in the advisory area. Up to 2 inches of rain have fallen. Additional rainfall amounts up to 1 inch are expected over the area. This additional rain will result in minor flooding. Some locations that will experience flooding include Columbus, Shelbyville, North Vernon, Vernon, Edinburgh, Hope, Flat Rock, Elizabethtown, Hartsville, Clifford, Grammar, Esquire Lakes, Hayden, Marietta, Paris Crossing, and Bogstown. http://www.weather.gov/safety/flood turnaround. Don't drown when encountering flooded roads. Most of flood deaths occur in vehicles. Here is a statement about flooding. For the following county, Madison, Indiana. Flood warning in effect until 12:15 p.m. Eastern Daylight Time this afternoon. Flooding caused by excessive rainfall is expected. The areas affected include Madison County. The hazardous conditions are expected until 12:15 p.m. Eastern Daylight Time. The following impacts are expected: flooding of rivers, creeks, streams, and other low-lying and flood-prone locations is imminent or occurring. Additional details, at 9:14 a.m. Eastern Daylight Time, Doppler radar indicated heavy rain due to thunderstorms. Flooding is ongoing or expected to begin shortly in the warned area. Between 2 and 4 inches of rain have fallen. Additional rainfall amounts up to 1 inch are possible in the warned area. Some locations that will experience flooding include Anderson, Elwood, Alexandria, Pendleton, Fordville, Chesterfield, Ingalls, LaPel, Edgewood, Franklin, Summitville, Markville, Orestes, Woodlawn Heights, Country Club Heights, and River Forest. http://www.weather.gov/safety/. The National Weather Service in Indianapolis has extended the flash flood warning for southwestern Decatur County, southeastern Shelby County, northeastern Jennings County, until 1 p.m. Eastern Daylight Time. At 9:45 a.m. Eastern Daylight Time, Doppler radar indicates

Heated thunderstorms producing heavy rain across the warned area. Between 2 and 4 inches of rain have fallen. Additional rainfall amounts up to 1 inch are possible in the warned area. Flash flooding is ongoing or expected to begin shortly. Expected hazards include flash flooding caused by thunderstorms. Source, radar. The following impacts are expected: flash flooding of small creeks and streams, urban areas, highways, streets, and underpasses, as well as other poor drainage and low-lying areas. Some locations that will experience flash flooding include Shelbyville, Westport, Geneva, St. Paul, Butlerville, Nebraska, and Waldron. Numerous flooded roadways have been reported across the region. Do not drive into flood waters. Turn around, don't drown when encountering flooded roads. Most of flood deaths occur in vehicles. Repeating, the flash flood warning has been extended until 1 p.m. Eastern Daylight Time for the following counties in Indiana, Decatur, Jennings, and Shelby. The National Weather Service in Indianapolis has extended the flash flood warning for Eastern Rush County, Henry County, until 1 p.m. Eastern Daylight Time. At 9:45 a.m. Eastern Daylight Time, local law enforcement reported thunderstorms producing heavy rain across the warned area. Between 3 and 6 inches of rain have fallen. The expected rainfall rate is 0.5 to 1 inch in 1 hour. Additional rainfall amounts of 0.75 to 2 inches are possible in the warned area. Flash flooding is already occurring. Expected hazards include life-threatening flash flooding, thunderstorms producing flash flooding. Severe weather has been confirmed by law enforcement reported. The following impacts are expected: life-threatening flash flooding of creeks and streams, urban areas, highways, streets, and underpasses. Some locations that will experience flash flooding include Newcastle, Rushville, Knighttown, Carthage, Spice Land, Shirley, Kennard, Sulphur Springs, Merlin, Louisville, Mount Summit, Glenwood, Strawn, Dunreath, Cadiz, Springport, Greensboro, Blountsville, Mays, and Summit Lake State Park. Numerous flooded roadways have been reported across the region. Do not drive into flood waters. Turn around, don't drown when encountering flooded roads. Most of flood deaths occur in vehicles. Be especially cautious at night when it is harder to recognize the dangers of flooding. Repeating, the flash flood warning has been extended until 1 p.m. Eastern Daylight Time for the following counties in Indiana, Henry, and Rush.

National Weather Service in Indianapolis has issued a flash flood warning for Madison County until 12:15 p.m. Eastern Daylight Time. At 9:47 a.m. Eastern Daylight Time, Doppler radar indicated thunderstorms producing heavy rain across the warned area. Between 2 and 4 inches of rain have fallen. Additional rainfall amounts up to 2 inches are possible in the warned area. Flash flooding is ongoing or expected to begin shortly. Expected hazards include flash flooding caused by thunderstorms. Source, radar. The following impacts are expected: flash flooding of small creeks and streams, urban areas, highways, streets and underpasses, as well as other poor drainage and low-lying areas. Some locations that will experience flash flooding include Anderson, Elwood, Alexandria, Pendleton, Fordville, Chesterfield, Ingalls, LaPel, Edgewood, Franklin, Summitville, Markville, Orestes, Woodlawn Heights, Country Club Heights, and River Forest. Turn around. When encountering flooded roads, most of flood deaths occur in vehicles. Repeating, a flash flood warning has been issued until 12:15 p.m. Eastern Daylight Time for the following county: Madison, Indiana. Here is a statement about flooding. For the following counties in Indiana, Hancock and Rush. Flood warning in effect until 12:45 p.m. Eastern Daylight Time this afternoon replaces flood advisory. Flooding caused by excessive rainfall is expected. The areas affected include Hancock County, northwestern Rush County. The hazardous conditions are expected from until 12:45 p.m.

Eastern Daylight Time. The following impacts are expected: flooding of rivers, creeks, streams, and other low-lying and flood-prone locations is imminent or occurring. Additional details: at 9:49 a.m. Eastern Daylight Time, Doppler radar indicated heavy rain due to thunderstorms. Flooding is ongoing or expected to begin shortly in the warned area. Up to 2 inches of rain have fallen. Additional rainfall amounts up to 1 inch are possible in the warned area. Some locations that will experience flooding include Indianapolis, Lawrence, Greenfield, Cumberland, McCordsville, Fordville, New Palestine, Carthage, Shirley, Wilkinson, and Spring Lake. http://www.weather.gov/safety/flood turnaround. Don't drown when encountering flooded roads. Most of flood deaths occur in vehicles. And now a look at your forecast for Indianapolis and central Indiana. Rest of today: thunderstorms likely. Showers likely. Some thunderstorms may produce heavy rainfall. Highs in the lower 80s. Southwest winds 5 to 10 miles an hour. Gusts up to 20 miles an hour late this afternoon. Chance of rain 70%. For tonight: mostly cloudy with a chance of showers and thunderstorms through the late overnight, then partly cloudy with scattered showers with isolated thunderstorms toward daybreak. Some thunderstorms may produce heavy rainfall through the late overnight. Humid with lows in the upper 60s. West winds around 5 miles an hour, becoming southeast toward daybreak. Chance of rain 50%. Thursday: mostly cloudy with scattered thunderstorms. Scattered showers through early afternoon, then numerous showers late in the afternoon. Humid with highs in the lower 80s. South winds around 5 miles an hour. Chance of rain 70%. For Thursday night: showers and scattered thunderstorms. Humid with lows around 70. North winds around 5 miles an hour. Chance of rain 90%. Friday: mostly cloudy with scattered showers through early afternoon, then partly cloudy late in the afternoon. Humid with highs in the mid-80s. Northeast winds around 5 miles an hour. Chance of rain 50%. Once again, the forecast for rest of today: thunderstorm likely. Showers likely. Some thunderstorms may produce heavy rainfall. Highs in the lower 80s. Southwest winds 5 to 10 miles an hour. Gusts up to 20 miles an hour late this afternoon. Chance of rain 70%. Taking a look at the 3-7 day forecast for Indianapolis and central Indiana. For Friday night and Saturday: partly cloudy with a slight chance of showers and thunderstorms. Lows around 70. Highs in the upper 80s. Chance of rain 20%. Saturday night: mostly clear. Lows in the lower 70s. For Sunday: mostly sunny. A slight chance of showers and thunderstorms late in the afternoon. Highs in the upper 80s. Chance of rain 20%. Sunday night: partly cloudy. A chance of showers and thunderstorms through the late overnight, then a slight chance of showers toward daybreak. Lows in the upper 60s. Chance of rain 40%. For Monday: partly cloudy. Highs in the lower 80s. Monday night and Tuesday: mostly clear. Lows in the lower 60s. Highs around 80. The 14-day outlook for Wednesday, August 19th through Tuesday, August 25th, calls for temperatures to be above normal and precipitation to be near normal. Normal highs for the period are around 85 degrees, and normal lows are around 65. The normal precipitation total for the 7 days is around 0.70 inches. At 9 a.m. at Indianapolis, it was cloudy. The temperature was 69 degrees, the dew point 64, and the relative humidity 84%. The wind was southeast at 24 miles an hour, gusting to 35. The barometric pressure was 29.93 inches and steady. Around central Indiana, at Anderson, a thunderstorm was reported with a temperature of 66. Rain was falling with a temperature of 67 at Muncie and 66 at Shelbyville.

It was cloudy, with a temperature of 69 at Zionsville and 69 at Eagle Creek Air Park. Elsewhere across Indiana, at Fort Wayne, drizzle was falling, with a temperature of 70. At Evansville, it was sunny, with a temperature of 80. It was partly sunny, with a temperature of 71 at South Bend, 73 at Terre Haute, and 70 at Bloomington. Just outside Indiana, a thunderstorm was reported, with a temperature of 66 at Dayton, and 66 at Cincinnati. At Louisville, thunder was reported, with a temperature of 68. It was mostly sunny, with a temperature of 77 at Champaign, and 83 at St. Louis. At Chicago, it was partly sunny, with a temperature of 74. Once again, at Indianapolis, it was 69 degrees with cloudy skies. This is NOAA All Hazards Radio KEC 74 in Indianapolis. The National Weather Service in Indianapolis has issued a flash flood warning for Madison County until 12:15 p.m. Eastern Daylight Time. At 9:47 a.m. Eastern Daylight Time, Doppler radar indicated thunderstorms producing heavy rain across the warned area. Between 2 and 4 inches of rain have fallen. Additional rainfall amounts up to 2 inches are possible in the warned area. Flash flooding is ongoing or expected to begin shortly. Expected hazards include flash flooding caused by thunderstorms. Source, radar. The following impacts are expected: flash flooding of small creeks and streams, urban areas, highways, streets and underpasses, as well as other poor drainage and low-lying areas. Some locations that will experience flash flooding include Anderson, Elwood, Alexandria, Pendleton, Fordville, Chesterfield, Ingalls, LaPel, Edgewood, Franklin, Summitville, Markville, Orestes, Woodlawn Heights, Country Club Heights, and River Forest. Turn around, don't drown when encountering flooded roads. Most of flood deaths occur in vehicles. Repeating, a flash flood warning has been issued until 12:15 p.m. Eastern Daylight Time for the following county, Madison, Indiana. Now here is the hazardous weather outlook for central Indiana. For the period today and tonight, flooding and flash flooding will continue across eastern Indiana through daybreak. Afterwards, showers and storms are expected to return late morning into the afternoon with the potential for additional flooding and damaging winds. And now the extended outlook for the period Thursday through Tuesday. Thunderstorms will be possible at times through the week, with potential for multiple rounds of severe storms through at least Thursday. Damaging winds and heavy rainfall will be the primary threats. Spotter information statement. Spotters are encouraged to remain vigilant this week as multiple rounds of severe storms will be possible. Flood watch remains in effect through this evening. Flash flooding caused by excessive rainfall continues to be possible. The areas affected include much of central Indiana. The hazardous conditions are expected from through this evening. The following impacts are expected. Excessive runoff may result in flooding of rivers, creeks, streams, and other low-lying and flood-prone locations. Additional details. Flash flooding is ongoing across portions of the watch with continued and additional flash flooding likely due to additional storms today. http://www.weather.gov/safety/ Flood. You should monitor later forecasts and be prepared to take action should flash flood warnings be issued. The National Weather Service in Indianapolis has extended the flash flood warning for southwestern Decatur County, southeastern Shelby County, northeastern Jennings County, until 1 p.m. Eastern Daylight Time. At 9:45 a.m. Eastern Daylight Time, Doppler radar indicated thunderstorms producing heavy rain across the warned area. Between 2 and 4 inches of rain have fallen. Additional rainfall amounts up to 1 inch are possible in the warned area. Flash flooding is ongoing or expected to begin shortly. Expected hazards include flash flooding caused by thunderstorms. Source, radar. The following impacts are expected. Flash flooding of small creeks and streams, urban areas, highways, streets and underpasses, as well as other poor drainage and low-lying areas. Some locations that will experience flash flooding include Shelbyville, Westport, Geneva, St. Paul, Butlerville, Nebraska, and Waldron. Numerous flooded roadways have been reported across the region. Do not drive into flood waters.

turn around. Don't drown when encountering flooded roads. Most of flood deaths occur in vehicles. Repeating, the flash flood warning has been extended until 1 p.m. Eastern Daylight Time for the following counties in Indiana, Decatur, Jennings, and Shelby. The National Weather Service in Indianapolis has extended the flash flood warning for Eastern Rush County, Henry County, until 1 p.m. Eastern Daylight Time. At 9:45 a.m. Eastern Daylight Time, local law enforcement reported thunderstorms producing heavy rain across the warned area. Between 3 and 6 inches of rain have fallen. The expected rainfall rate is 0.5 to 1 inch in 1 hour. Additional rainfall amounts of 0.75 to 2 inches are possible in the warned area. Flash flooding is already occurring. Expected hazards include life-threatening flash flooding, thunderstorm-producing flash flooding. Severe weather has been confirmed by law enforcement reported. The following impacts are expected: life-threatening flash flooding of creeks and streams, urban areas, highways, streets, and underpasses. Some locations that will experience flash flooding include Newcastle, Rushville, Knighttown, Carthage, Spice Land, Shirley, Kennard, Sulphur Springs, Moreland, Louisville, Mount Summit, Glenwood, Strawn, Dunreath, Cadiz, Springport, Greensboro, Blountsville, Mays, and Summit Lake State Park. Numerous flooded roadways have been reported across the region. Do not drive into flood waters. Turn around. Don't drown when encountering flooded roads. Most of flood deaths occur in vehicles. Be especially cautious at night when it is harder to recognize the dangers of flooding. Repeating, the flash flood warning has been extended until 1 p.m. Eastern Daylight Time for the following counties in Indiana, Henry, and Rush. The National Weather Service in Indianapolis has extended the flash flood warning for Decatur County until 1 p.m. Eastern Daylight Time. At 9:45 a.m. Eastern Daylight Time, local law enforcement reported thunderstorms producing heavy rain across the warned area. Between 3 and 6 inches of rain have fallen. The expected rainfall rate is 0.25 to 1 inch in 1 hour. Additional rainfall amounts of 0.5 to 1.25 inches are possible in the warned area. Flash flooding is already occurring. Expected hazards include life-threatening flash flooding, thunderstorms producing flash flooding. Severe weather has been confirmed by law enforcement reported. The following impacts are expected: life-threatening flash flooding of creeks and streams, urban areas, highways, streets, and underpasses. Some locations that will experience flash flooding include Greensburg, Adams, Milford, Mühlhausen, Letts, DuPont, and Burney. Numerous flooded roadways have been reported across the region. Do not drive into flood waters. Turn around. Don't drown when encountering flooded roads. Most of flood deaths occur in vehicles. Repeating, the flash flood warning has been extended until 1 p.m. Eastern Daylight Time for the following county: Decatur, Indiana. The National Weather Service in Indianapolis has extended the flash flood warning for Northern Shelby County until 1 p.m. Eastern Daylight Time. At 9:45 a.m. Eastern Daylight Time, the public reported thunderstorms producing heavy rain across the warned area. Between 2 and 4 inches of rain have fallen. Additional rainfall amounts up to 0.5 inches are possible in the warned area. Flash flooding is already occurring. Expected hazards include flash flooding caused by thunderstorms. Severe weather has been reported by the public reported. The following impacts are expected: flash flooding of small creeks and streams, urban areas, highways, streets, and underpasses, as well as other poor drainage and low-lying areas. Some locations that will experience flash flooding include Shelbyville, Morristown, and Fairland. Numerous flooded roadways have been reported across the region. Do not drive into flood waters. Turn around. Don't drown when encountering flooded roads. Most of flood deaths occur in vehicles. Repeating, the flash flood warning has been extended until 1 p.m. Eastern Daylight Time for the following county: Shelby, Indiana. The National Weather Service in Indianapolis has extended the flash flood warning for Delaware County, Northern Henry County, Randolph County, until 1 p.m. Eastern Daylight Time.
At 9:45 a.m. Eastern Daylight Time, local law enforcement reported thunderstorms producing heavy rain across the warned area. Between 3 and 6 inches of rain have fallen. The expected rainfall rate is 0.5 to 1 inch in 1 hour. Additional rainfall amounts up to 1.5 inches are possible in the warned area. Flash flooding is already occurring. Expected hazards include life-threatening flash flooding. Thunderstorms producing flash flooding. Severe weather has been confirmed by law enforcement reported. The following impacts are expected: life-threatening flash flooding of creeks and streams, urban areas, highways, streets, and underpasses. Some locations that will experience flash flooding include Muncie, Winchester, Yorktown, Union City, Chesterfield, Albany, Eaton, Daleville, Parker City, Farmland, Lynn, Gaston, Selma, Ridgeville, Sulphur Springs, Moreland, Mount Summit, Saratoga, Lisettville, and Modoc. Numerous flooded roadways have been reported across the region. Do not drive into flood waters. Turn around, don't drown when encountering flooded roads. Most of flood deaths occur in vehicles. Repeating, the flash flood warning has been extended until 1 p.m. Eastern Daylight Time for the following counties in Indiana, Delaware, Henry, and Randolph. The National Weather Service in Indianapolis has extended the flash flood warning for northeastern Decatur County, southern Rush County, until 1 p.m. Eastern Daylight Time. At 9:45 a.m. Eastern Daylight Time, emergency management reported thunderstorms producing heavy rain across the warned area. Between 2 and 4 inches of rain have fallen. The expected rainfall rate is 0.25 to 0.75 inches in 1 hour. Additional rainfall amounts up to 1 inch are possible in the warned area. Flash flooding is already occurring. Expected hazards include flash flooding caused by thunderstorms. Severe weather has been confirmed by emergency management reported. The following impacts are expected: flash flooding of small creeks and streams, urban areas, highways, streets, and underpasses, as well as other poor drainage and low-lying areas. Some locations that will experience flash flooding include St. Paul, Milroy, Moscow, Sandusky, Manila, Arlington, Clarksburg, and Lake Santee. Numerous flooded roadways have been reported across the region. Do not drive into flood waters. Turn around, don't drown when encountering flooded roads. Most of flood deaths occur in vehicles. Repeating, the flash flood warning has been extended until 1 p.m. Eastern Daylight Time for the following counties in Indiana, Decatur, and Rush. And now a summary of river forecasts. For the White River, at Muncie, the river is expected to reach flood stage around 9 a.m. Wednesday. At 7 a.m. Wednesday, the stage was 7.2 feet and moderate flooding is forecast, with a crest of approximately 12.0 feet around 2 p.m. Wednesday. At Anderson, the river is expected to reach flood stage around 2 p.m. Wednesday. At 7 a.m. Wednesday, the stage was 6.5 feet and moderate flooding is forecast, with a crest of approximately 15.5 feet around 8 p.m. Wednesday. Here is a statement about flooding. For the following counties in Indiana, Bartholomew, Jennings, and Shelby, flood warning in effect until 12:45 p.m. Eastern Daylight Time this afternoon replaces flood advisory. Flooding caused by excessive rainfall is expected. The areas affected include eastern Bartholomew County, southwestern Shelby County, Jennings County. The hazardous conditions are expected until 12:45 p.m. Eastern Daylight Time. The following impacts are expected: flooding of rivers, creeks, streams, and other low-lying and flood-prone locations is imminent or occurring. Additional details: at 9:48 a.m. Eastern Daylight Time, Doppler radar indicated heavy rain due to thunderstorms. Flooding is ongoing or expected to begin shortly in the warned area. Up to 2 inches of rain have fallen. Additional rainfall amounts up to 1 inch are possible in the warned area. Some locations that will experience flooding include Columbus, Shelbyville, North Vernon, Vernon, Edinburgh, Hope, Flat Rock, Elizabethtown, Hartsville, Clifford, Grammar, Newbern, Country Squire Lakes, Hayden, Marietta, Paris Crossing, and Bogstown. http://www.weather.gov/safety/flood turnaround,
Don't drown when encountering flooded roads. Most flood deaths occur in vehicles. Here is a statement.

about flooding for the following counties in Indiana, Hancock, and Rush. Flood warning in effect until 12:45 p.m. Eastern Daylight Time this afternoon replaces flood advisory. Flooding caused by excessive rainfall is expected. The areas affected include Hancock County, northwestern Rush County. The hazardous conditions are expected from until 12:45 p.m. Eastern Daylight Time. The following impacts are expected: flooding of rivers, creeks, streams, and other lowlying and flood-prone locations is imminent or occurring. Additional details: at 9:49 a.m. Eastern Daylight Time, Doppler radar indicated heavy rain due to thunderstorms. Flooding is ongoing or expected to begin shortly in the warned area. Up to 2 inches of rain have fallen. Additional rainfall amounts up to 1 inch are possible in the warned area. Some locations that will experience flooding include Indianapolis, Lawrence, Greenfield, Cumberland, McCordsville, Fort Hill, New Palestine, Carthage, Shirley, Wilkinson, and Spring Lake. http://www.weather.gov/safety/flood turnaround. Don't drown when encountering flooded roads. Most of flood deaths occur in vehicles. And now a look at your forecast for Indianapolis and central Indiana. Rest of today: thunderstorms likely. Showers likely. Some thunderstorms may produce heavy rainfall. Highs in the lower 80s. Southwest winds 5 to 10 miles an hour. Gusts up to 20 miles an hour late this afternoon. Chance of rain 70%. For tonight: mostly cloudy with a chance of showers and thunderstorms through the late overnight, then partly cloudy with scattered showers with isolated thunderstorms toward daybreak. Some thunderstorms may produce heavy rainfall through the late overnight. Humid with lows in the upper 60s. West winds around 5 miles an hour, becoming southeast toward daybreak. Chance of rain 50%. Thursday: mostly cloudy with scattered thunderstorms. Scattered showers through early afternoon, then numerous showers late in the afternoon. Humid with highs in the lower 80s. South winds around 5 miles an hour. Chance of rain 70%. For Thursday night: showers and scattered thunderstorms. Humid with lows around 70. North winds around 5 miles an hour. Chance of rain 90%. Friday: mostly cloudy with scattered showers through early afternoon, then partly cloudy late in the afternoon. Humid with highs in the mid-80s. Northeast winds around 5 miles an hour. Chance of rain 50%. Once again, the forecast for rest of today: thunderstorms likely. Showers likely. Some thunderstorms may produce heavy rainfall. Highs in the lower 80s. Southwest winds 5 to 10 miles an hour. Gusts up to 20 miles an hour late this afternoon. Chance of rain 70%. Taking a look at the 3-7 day forecast for Indianapolis and central Indiana. For Friday night and Saturday: partly cloudy with a slight chance of showers and thunderstorms. Lows around 70. Highs in the upper 80s. Chance of rain 20%. Saturday night: mostly clear. Lows in the lower 70s. For Sunday: mostly sunny. A slight chance of showers and thunderstorms late in the afternoon. Highs in the upper 80s. Chance of rain 20%. Sunday night: partly cloudy. A chance of showers and thunderstorms through the late overnight, then a slight chance of showers toward daybreak. Lows in the upper 60s. Chance of rain 40%. For Monday: partly cloudy. Highs in the lower 80s. Monday night and Tuesday: mostly clear. Lows in the lower 60s. Highs around 80. The 8 to 14 day outlook for Wednesday, August 19th through Tuesday, August 25th, calls for temperatures to be above normal and precipitation to be near normal. Normal highs for the period are around 85 degrees, and normal lows are around 65. The normal precipitation total for the 7 days is around 0.70 inches. At 10 a.m. at Indianapolis, light rain was falling. The temperature was 68 degrees, the dew point 6.

Night, Indiana. A thunderstorm was reported with a temperature of 66 at Dayton and 68 at Louisville. At Cincinnati, rain was falling with a temperature of 66. It was partly sunny with a temperature of 79 at Champaign and 86 at St. Louis. At Chicago, it was cloudy with a temperature of 75. Once again, at Indianapolis, it was 68 degrees with light rain.

Flood emergency for Muncie. The National Weather Service in Indianapolis has issued a flash flood warning for Delaware County until 4:15 p.m. Eastern Daylight Time. At 10:17 a.m. Eastern Daylight Time, emergency management reported thunderstorms producing heavy rain in Muncie. Between 3 and 6 inches of rain have fallen. The expected rainfall rate is 0.5 to 1.25 inches in 1 hour. Additional rainfall amounts up to 2 inches are possible in the warned area. Flash flooding is already occurring. This is a flash flood emergency for Muncie. This is a particularly dangerous situation. Seek higher ground now. Expected hazards include life-threatening flash flooding, thunderstorm producing flash flooding. Severe weather has been confirmed by emergency management reported. The following impacts are expected. This is a particularly dangerous situation. Seek higher ground now. Life-threatening flash flooding of low water crossings, small creeks and streams, urban areas, highways, streets, and underpasses. Some locations that will experience flash flooding include Muncie, Yorktown, Chesterfield, Albany, Eaton, Daleville, Gaston, Selma, Ball State University, and Prairie Creek Reservoir. Move to higher ground now. This is an extremely dangerous and life-threatening situation. Do not attempt to travel unless you are fleeing an area subject to flooding or under an evacuation order. Turn around. Don't drown when encountering flooded roads. Most of flood deaths occur in vehicles. Repeating, a flash flood warning has been issued until 4:15 p.m. Eastern Daylight Time for the following county, Delaware, Indiana. Now here is the hazardous weather outlook for central Indiana. For the period today and tonight, flooding and flash flooding will continue across eastern Indiana through daybreak. Afterwards, showers and storms are expected to return late morning into the afternoon with the potential for additional flooding and damaging winds. And now the extended outlook for the period Thursday through Tuesday. Thunderstorms will be possible at times through the week, with potential for multiple rounds of severe storms through at least Thursday. Damaging winds and heavy rainfall will be the primary threats. Spotter information statement. Spotters are encouraged to remain vigilant this week as multiple rounds of severe storms will be possible. Taking a look at the 3-7 day forecast for Indianapolis and central Indiana. For Friday night and Saturday, partly cloudy with a slight chance of showers and thunderstorms. Lows around 70. Highs in the upper 80s. Chance of rain 20%. Saturday night, mostly clear. Lows in the lower 70s. For Sunday, mostly sunny. A slight chance of showers and thunderstorms late in the afternoon. Highs in the upper 80s. Chance of rain 20%. Sunday night, partly cloudy. A chance of showers and thunderstorms through the late overnight. Then a slight chance of showers toward daybreak. Lows in the upper 60s. Chance of rain 40%. For Monday, partly cloudy. Highs in the lower 80s. Monday night and Tuesday, mostly clear. Lows in the lower 60s. Highs around 80. The 8-14 day outlook for Wednesday, August 19th through Tuesday, August 25th, calls for temperatures to be above normal and precipitation to be near normal. Normal highs for the period are around 85 degrees and normal lows are around 65. The normal precipitation total for the 7 days is around 0.70 inches. At 10 a.m. at Indianapolis, light rain was falling. The temperature was 68 degrees, the dew point 65.

relative humidity 87%. The wind was southeast at 26 miles an hour, gusting to 33. The barometric pressure was 29.93 inches and steady. Around central Indiana, at Shelbyville, a thunderstorm was reported with a temperature of 67. At Muncie, rain was falling with a temperature of 67. It was cloudy with a temperature of 68 at Zionsville and 69 at Eagle Creek Air Park. Elsewhere across Indiana, at Fort Wayne, rain was falling with a temperature of 69. At Evansville, it was mostly sunny with a temperature of 84. It was partly sunny with a temperature of 75 at Terre Haute and 71 at Bloomington. At South Bend, it was cloudy with a temperature of 72. Just outside Indiana, a thunderstorm was reported with a temperature of 66 at Dayton and 68 at Louisville. At Cincinnati, rain was falling with a temperature of 66. It was partly sunny with a temperature of 79 at Champaign and 86 at St. Louis. At Chicago, it was cloudy with a temperature of 75. Once again, at Indianapolis, it was 68 degrees with light rain. All Hazards Radio KEC 74 in Indianapolis. The National Weather Service in Indianapolis has issued a flash flood warning for Madison County until 12:15 p.m. Eastern Daylight Time. At 9:47 a.m. Eastern Daylight Time, Doppler radar indicated thunderstorms producing heavy rain across the warned area. Between 2 and 4 inches of rain have fallen. Additional rainfall amounts up to 2 inches are possible in the warned area. Flash flooding is ongoing or expected to begin shortly. Expected hazards include flash flooding caused by thunderstorms. Source, radar. The following impacts are expected: flash flooding of small creeks and streams, urban areas, highways, streets and underpasses, as well as other poor drainage and low-lying areas. Some locations that will experience flash flooding include Anderson, Elwood, Alexandria, Pendleton, Fordville, Chesterfield, Ingalls, LaPel, Edgewood, Franklin, Summitville, Markville, Orestes, Woodlawn Heights, Country Club Heights, and River Forest. Turn around, don't drown when encountering flooded roads. Most flood deaths occur in vehicles. Repeating, a flash flood warning has been issued until 12:15 p.m. Eastern Daylight Time for the following county: Madison, Indiana. Flash flood emergency for Muncie. The National Weather Service in Indianapolis has issued a flash flood warning for Delaware County until 4:15 p.m. Eastern Daylight Time. At 10:17 a.m. Eastern Daylight Time, emergency management reported thunderstorms producing heavy rain in Muncie. Between 3 and 6 inches of rain have fallen. The expected rainfall rate is 0.5 to 1.25 inches in 1 hour. Additional rainfall amounts up to 2 inches are possible in the warned area. Flash flooding is already occurring. This is a flash flood emergency for Muncie. This is a particularly dangerous situation. Seek higher ground now. Expected hazards include life-threatening flash flooding, thunderstorms producing flash flooding. Severe weather has been confirmed by emergency management reported. The following impacts are expected. This is a particularly dangerous situation. Seek higher ground now. Life-threatening flash flooding of low water crossings, small creeks and streams, urban areas, highways, streets and underpasses. Some locations that will experience flash flooding include Muncie, Yorktown, Chesterfield, Albany, Eaton, Daleville, Gaston, Selma, Ball State University and Prairie Creek Reservoir. Move to higher ground now. This is an extremely dangerous and life-threatening situation. Do not attempt to travel unless you are fleeing an area subject to flooding or under an evacuation order. Turn around, don't drown when encountering flooded roads.

The National Weather Service in Indianapolis has issued a flash flood warning for Howard County, Tipton County, until 1:30 p.m. Eastern Daylight Time. At 10:26 a.m. Eastern Daylight Time, Doppler radar indicated thunderstorms producing heavy rain across the warned area.

Yeah. Between 1 and 2 inches of rain have fallen. The expected rainfall rate is 0.25 to 1.25 inches in 1 hour. Additional rainfall amounts of 0.5 to 2 inches are possible in the warned area. Flash flooding is ongoing or expected to begin shortly. Expected hazards include flash flooding caused by thunderstorms. Source, radar. The following impacts are expected: flash flooding of small creeks and streams, urban areas, highways, streets, and underpasses, as well as other poor drainage and low-lying areas. Some locations that will experience flash flooding include Kokomo, Elwood, Tipton, Windfall, Greentown, Rushville, Sharpsville, and Indian Heights. Turn around, don't drown when encountering flooded roads. Most flood deaths occur in vehicles. Repeating, a flash flood warning has been issued until 1:30 p.m. Eastern Daylight Time for the following counties in Indiana, Howard, and Tipton. Flash flood emergency for Muncie. The National Weather Service in Indianapolis has issued a flash flood warning for Delaware County until 4:15 p.m. Eastern Daylight Time. At 10:17 a.m. Eastern Daylight Time, emergency management reports thunderstorms producing heavy rain in Muncie. Between 3 and 6 inches of rain have fallen. The expected rainfall rate is 0.5 to 1.25 inches in 1 hour. Additional rainfall amounts up to 2 inches are possible in the warned area. Flash flooding is already occurring. This is a flash flood emergency for Muncie. This is a particularly dangerous situation. Seek higher ground now. Expected hazards include life-threatening flash flooding, thunderstorms producing flash flooding. Severe weather has been confirmed by emergency management reported. The following impacts are expected. This is a particularly dangerous situation. Seek higher ground now. Life-threatening flash flooding of low water crossings, small creeks and streams, urban areas, highways, streets, and underpasses. Some locations that will experience flash flooding include Muncie, Yorktown, Chesterfield, Albany, Eaton, Daleville, Gaston, Selma, Ball State University, and Prairie Creek Reservoir. Move to higher ground now. This is an extremely dangerous and life-threatening situation. Do not attempt to travel unless you are fleeing an area subject to flooding or under an evacuation order. Turn around. Don't drown when encountering flooded roads. Most flood deaths occur in vehicles. Repeating, a flash flood warning has been issued until 4:15 p.m. Eastern Daylight Time for the following county, Delaware, Indiana. The National Weather Service in Indianapolis has issued a flash flood warning for Howard County, Tipton County, until 1:30 p.m. Eastern Daylight Time. At 10:26 a.m. Eastern Daylight Time, Doppler radar indicated thunderstorms producing heavy rain across the warned area. Between 1 and 2 inches of rain have fallen. The expected rainfall rate is 0.25 to 1.25 inches in 1 hour. Additional rainfall amounts of 0.5 to 2 inches are possible in the warned area. Flash flooding is ongoing or expected to begin shortly. Expected hazards include flash flooding caused by thunderstorms. Source, radar. The following impacts are expected: flash flooding of small creeks and streams, urban areas, highways, streets, and underpasses, as well as other poor drainage and low-lying areas. Some locations that will experience flash flooding include Kokomo, Elwood, Tipton, Windfall, Greentown, Rushville, Sharpsville, and Indian Heights. Turn around, don't drown when encountering flooded roads. Most flood deaths occur in vehicles. Repeating, a flash flood warning has been issued until 1:30 p.m. Eastern Daylight Time for the following counties in Indiana, Howard, and Tipton. Flood watch remains in effect through this evening. Flash flooding caused by excessive rainfall continues to be possible. The areas affected include much of central Indiana. The hazardous conditions are expected from through this evening. The following impacts are expected: excessive runoff may result in flooding of rivers, creeks, streams, and other low-lying and flood-prone locations. Additional details: flash flooding is ongoing across portions of the watch, with continued and additional flash flooding likely due to additional storms today.
http://www

www.weather.gov/safety/flood. You should monitor later forecasts and be prepared to take action should flash flood warnings be issued. The National Weather Service in Indianapolis has extended the flash flood warning for southwestern Decatur County, southeastern Shelby County, northeastern Jennings County, until 1 p.m. Eastern Daylight Time. At 9:45 a.m. Eastern Daylight Time, Doppler radar indicated thunderstorms producing heavy rain across the warned area. Between 2 and 4 inches of rain have fallen. Additional rainfall amounts up to 1 inch are possible in the warned area. Flash flooding is ongoing or expected to begin shortly. Expected hazards include flash flooding caused by thunderstorms. Source, radar. The following impacts are expected: flash flooding of small creeks and streams, urban areas, highways, streets, and underpasses, as well as other poor drainage and low-lying areas. Some locations that will experience flash flooding include Shelbyville, Westport, Geneva, St. Paul, Butlerville, Nebraska, and Waldron. Numerous flooded roadways have been reported across the region. Do not drive into flood waters. Turn around. Don't drown when encountering flooded roads. Most of flood deaths occur in ways have been reported across the region. Do not drive into flood waters. Turn around. Don't drown when encountering flooded roads. Most of flood deaths occur in vehicles. Repeating, the flash flood warning has been extended until 1 p.m. Eastern Daylight Time for the following counties in Indiana, Decatur, Jennings, and Shelby. The National Weather Service in Indianapolis has extended the flash flood warning for Eastern Rush County, Henry County, until 1 p.m. Eastern Daylight Time. At 9:45 a.m. Eastern Daylight Time, local law enforcement reported thunderstorms producing heavy rain across the warned area. Between 3 and 6 inches of rain have fallen. The expected rainfall rate is 0.5 to 1 inch in 1 hour. Additional rainfall amounts of 0.75 to 2 inches are possible in the warned area. Flash flooding is already occurring. Expected hazards include life-threatening flash flooding, thunderstorms producing flash flooding. Severe weather has been confirmed by law enforcement reported. The following impacts are expected: life-threatening flash flooding of creeks and streams, urban areas, highways, streets, and underpasses. Some locations that will experience flash flooding include Newcastle, Rushville, Knighttown, Carthage, Spice Land, Chile, Kennard, Sulphur Springs, Merlin, Louisville, Mount Summit, Glenwood, Strawn, Dunreath, Cadiz, Springport, Greensboro, Blountsville, Mays, and Summit Lake State Park. Numerous flooded roadways have been reported across the region. Do not drive into flood waters. Turn around. Don't drown when encountering flooded roads. Most of flood deaths occur in vehicles. Be especially cautious at night when it is harder to recognize the dangers of flooding. Repeating, the flash flood warning has been extended until 1 p.m. Eastern Daylight Time for the following counties in Indiana, Henry, and Rush. The National Weather Service in Indianapolis has extended the flash flood warning for Decatur County until 1 p.m. Eastern Daylight Time. At 9:45 a.m. Eastern Daylight Time, local law enforcement reported thunderstorms producing heavy rain across the warned area. Between 3 and 6 inches of rain have fallen. The expected rainfall rate is 0.25 to 1 inch in 1 hour. Additional rainfall amounts of 0.5 to 1.25 inches are possible in the warned area. Flash flooding is already occurring. Expected hazards include life-threatening flash flooding, thunderstorms producing flash flooding. Severe weather has been confirmed by law enforcement reported. The following impacts are expected: life-threatening flash flooding of creeks and streams, urban areas, highways, streets, and underpasses. Some locations that will experience flash flooding include Greensburg, Adams, Milford, Mühlhausen, Letts, DuPont, and Burney. Numerous flooded roadways have been reported across the region. Do not drive into flood waters. Turn around. Don't drown when encountering flooded roads. Most of flood deaths occur in vehicles. Repeating, the flash flood warning has been extended until 1 p.m. Eastern Daylight Time for the following county, Decatur, Indiana. The National Weather Service in Indianapolis has extended the flash.

flood warning for Northern Shelby County until 1 p.m. Eastern Daylight Time. At 9:45 a.m. Eastern Daylight Time, the public reported thunderstorms producing heavy rain across the warned area. Between 2 and 4 inches of rain have fallen. Additional rainfall amounts up to 0.5 inches are possible in the warned area. Flash flooding is already occurring. Expected hazards include flash flooding caused by thunderstorms. Severe weather has been reported by the public reported. The following impacts are expected: flash flooding of small creeks and streams, urban areas, highways, streets, and underpasses, as well as other poor drainage and low-lying areas. Some locations that will experience flash flooding include Shelbyville, Morristown, and Fairland. Numerous flooded roadways have been reported across the region. Do not drive into flood waters. Turn around, don't drown when encountering flooded roads. Most of flood deaths occur in vehicles. Repeating, the flash flood warning has been extended until 1 p.m. Eastern Daylight Time for the following county: Shelby, Indiana. Now here is the hazardous weather outlook for central Indiana. For the period today and tonight, flooding and flash flooding will continue across eastern Indiana through daybreak. Afterwards, showers and storms are expected to return late morning into the afternoon with the potential for additional flooding and damaging winds. And now the extended outlook for the period Thursday through Tuesday. Thunderstorms will be possible at times through the week, with potential for multiple rounds of severe storms through at least Thursday. Damaging winds and heavy rainfall will be the primary threats. Spotter information statement. Spotters are encouraged to remain vigilant this week as multiple rounds of severe storms will be possible. The National Weather Service in Indianapolis has extended the flash flood warning for Delaware County, Northern Henry County, Randolph County, until 1 p.m. Eastern Daylight Time. At 9:45 a.m. Eastern Daylight Time, local law enforcement reported thunderstorms producing heavy rain across the warned area. Between 3 and 6 inches of rain have fallen. The expected rainfall rate is 0.5 to 1 inch in 1 hour. Additional rainfall amounts up to 1.5 inches are possible in the warned area. Flash flooding is already occurring. Expected hazards include life-threatening flash flooding, thunderstorms producing flash flooding. Severe weather has been confirmed by law enforcement reported. The following impacts are expected: life-threatening flash flooding of creeks and streams, urban areas, highways, streets, and underpasses. Some locations that will experience flash flooding include Muncie, Winchester, Yorktown, Union City, Chesterfield, Albany, Eaton, Daleville, Parker City, Farmland, Lynn, Gaston, Selma, Ridgeville, Sulphur Springs, Merlin, Mount Summit, Saratoga, Lisettville, and Modoc. Numerous flooded roadways have been reported across the region. Do not drive into flood waters. Turn around, don't drown when encountering flooded roads. Most of flood deaths occur in vehicles. Repeating, the flash flood warning has been extended until 1 p.m. Eastern Daylight Time for the following counties in Indiana, Delaware, Henry, and Randolph. The National Weather Service in Indianapolis has extended the flash flood warning for northeastern Decatur County, southern Rush County, until 1 p.m. Eastern Daylight Time. At 9:45 a.m. Eastern Daylight Time, emergency management reported thunderstorms producing heavy rain across the warned area. Between 2 and 4 inches of rain have fallen. The expected rainfall rate is 0.25 to 0.75 inches in 1 hour. Additional rainfall amounts up to 1 inch are possible in the warned area. Flash flooding is already occurring. Expected hazards include flash flooding caused by thunderstorms. Severe weather has been confirmed by emergency management reported. The following impacts are expected: flash flooding of small creeks and streams, urban areas, highways, streets, and underpasses, as well as other poor drainage and low-lying areas. Some locations that will experience flash flooding include St. Paul, Milroy, Moscow, Sandusky, Manila, Arlington, Clarksburg, and Lake Santee. Numerous flooded roadways have been reported across the region. Do not drive into flood waters. Turn around, don't drown when encountering flooded roads. Most of flood deaths. The National Weather Service in Indianapolis has extended the flash flood warning for Madison.

County until 2:15 p.m. Eastern Daylight Time. At 10:41 a.m. Eastern Daylight Time, emergency management reported thunderstorms producing heavy rain across the warned area. Between 2 and 4 inches of rain have fallen. The expected rainfall rate is 0.25 to 1.25 inches in 1 hour. Additional rainfall amounts up to 2 inches are possible in the warned area. Flash flooding is already occurring. Expected hazards include life-threatening flash flooding, thunderstorms producing flash flooding. Severe weather has been confirmed by emergency management reported. The following impacts are expected: life-threatening flash flooding of creeks and streams, urban areas, highways, streets, and underpasses. Some locations that will experience flash flooding include Anderson, Elwood, Alexandria, Pendleton, Fordville, Chesterfield, Ingalls, LaPel, Edgewood, Franklin, Summitville, Markville, Orestes, Woodlawn Heights, Country Club Heights, and River Forest. Turn around, don't drown when encountering flooded roads. Most of flood deaths occur in vehicles. Repeating, the flash flood warning has been extended until 2:15 p.m. Eastern Daylight Time for the following county: Madison, Indiana. The National Weather Service in Indianapolis has extended the flash flood warning for northeastern Decatur County, southern Rush County, until 1 p.m. Eastern Daylight Time. At 9:45 a.m. Eastern Daylight Time, emergency management reported thunderstorms producing heavy rain across the warned area. Between 2 and 4 inches of rain have fallen. The expected rainfall rate is 0.25 to 0.75 inches in 1 hour. Additional rainfall amounts up to 1 inch are possible in the warned area. Flash flooding is already occurring. Expected hazards include flash flooding caused by thunderstorms. Severe weather has been confirmed by emergency management reported. The following impacts are expected: flash flooding of small creeks and streams, urban areas, highways, streets, and underpasses, as well as other poor drainage and low-lying areas. Some locations that will experience flash flooding include St. Paul, Milroy, Moscow, Sandusky, Manila, Arlington, Clarksburg, and Lake Santee. Numerous flooded roadways have been reported across the region. Do not drive into flood waters. Turn around, don't drown when encountering flooded roads. Most of flood deaths occur in vehicles. Repeating, the flash flood warning has been extended until 1 p.m. Eastern Daylight Time for the following counties in Indiana, Decatur, and Rush. The National Weather Service in Indianapolis has extended the flash flood warning for Madison County until 2:15 p.m. Eastern Daylight Time. At 10:41 a.m. Eastern Daylight Time, emergency management reported thunderstorms producing heavy rain across the warned area. Between 2 and 4 inches of rain have fallen. The expected rainfall rate is 0.25 to 1.25 inches in 1 hour. Additional rainfall amounts up to 2 inches are possible in the warned area. Flash flooding is already occurring. Expected hazards include life-threatening flash flooding, thunderstorms producing flash flooding. Severe weather has been confirmed by emergency management reported. The following impacts are expected: life-threatening flash flooding of creeks and streams, urban areas, highways, streets, and underpasses. Some locations that will experience flash flooding include Anderson, Elwood, Alexandria, Pendleton, Fordville, Chesterfield, Ingalls, LaPel, Edgewood, Franklin, Summitville, Markville, Orestes, Woodlawn Heights, Country Club Heights, and River Forest. Turn around, don't drown when encountering flooded roads. Most of flood deaths occur in vehicles. Repeating, the flash flood warning has been extended until 2:15 p.m. Eastern Daylight Time for the following county: Madison, Indiana. And now a summary of river forecasts. For the Big Blue River, at Shelbyville, the river is expected to reach flood stage around 2 p.m. Wednesday. At 9 a.m. Wednesday, the stage was 9.8 feet and major flooding is forecast, with a crest of approximately 19.4 feet around 8 p.m. Thursday. For the Driftwood River, near it emerged.

Flash flood emergency for Newcastle. The National Weather Service in Indianapolis has issued a flash flood warning for Henry County until 4:45 p.m. Eastern Daylight Time. At 10:46 a.m. Eastern Daylight Time, emergency management reported thunderstorms producing heavy rain across the warned area. Between 5 and 8 inches of rain have fallen. The expected rainfall rate is 0.25 to 1.25 inches in 1 hour. Additional rainfall amounts up to 1 inch are possible in the warned area. Flash flooding is already occurring. This is a flash flood emergency for Newcastle. This is a particularly dangerous situation. Seek higher ground now. Expected hazards include life-threatening flash flooding, thunderstorms producing flash flooding. Severe weather has been confirmed by emergency management has reported that numerous roadways are flooded across the region and evacuations are occurring. Do not drive into flood waters. Move to higher ground now. This is an extremely dangerous and life-threatening situation. Do not attempt to travel unless you are fleeing an area subject to flooding or under an evacuation order. Turn around. Don't drown when encountering flooded roads. Most flood deaths occur in vehicles. Repeating, a flash flood warning has been issued until 4:45 p.m. Eastern Daylight Time for the following county, Henry, Indiana. Now a summary of river forecasts. For the Big Blue River, at Shelbyville, the river is expected to reach flood stage around 2 p.m. Wednesday. At 9 a.m. Wednesday, the stage was 9.8 feet and major flooding is forecast, with a crest of approximately 19.4 feet around 8 p.m. Thursday. For the Driftwood River, near Edinburgh, the river is expected to reach flood stage around 7 p.m. Thursday. At 9 a.m. Wednesday, the stage was 2.5 feet and moderate flooding is forecast, with a crest of approximately 15.5 feet around 2 a.m. Saturday. For the White River, at Anderson, the river is expected to reach flood stage around 1 p.m. Wednesday. At 10 a.m. Wednesday, the stage was 7.7 feet and major flooding is forecast, with a crest of approximately 22.1 feet around 8 a.m. Thursday. At Noblesville, the river is expected to reach flood stage around 1 a.m. Thursday. At 9 a.m. Wednesday, the stage was 4.8 feet and moderate flooding is forecast, with a crest of approximately 20.0 feet around 2 p.m. Friday. Near Nora, at 10 a.m. Wednesday, the stage was 3.6 feet and minor flooding is forecast, with a crest of approximately 15.7 feet around 2 a.m. Saturday. At Ravenswood, there are no current observations and minor flooding is forecast, with the highest expected stage at approximately 9.8 feet around 2 a.m. Saturday. Near Centerton, the river is expected to reach flood stage around 6 p.m. Saturday. At 10 a.m. Wednesday, the stage was 1.4 feet and minor flooding is forecast, with a crest of approximately 13.6 feet around 2 p.m. Sunday. Below Eagle Valley Power Plant, there are no current observations and minor flooding is forecast, with the highest expected stage at approximately 604.6 feet around 2 p.m. Sunday. For the Mississinewa River, near Ridgeville, the river is expected to reach flood stage around 2 p.m. Wednesday. At 10 a.m. Wednesday, the stage was 5.2 feet and moderate flooding is forecast, with a crest of approximately 12.9 feet around 8 p.m. Wednesday. Here is a statement about flooding. For the following counties, in Indiana, Bartholomew, Jennings, and Shelby. Flood warning in effect until 12:45 p.m. Eastern Daylight Time this afternoon, replaces flood advisory. Flooding caused by excessive rainfall is expected. The areas affected include Eastern Bartholomew County, Southwestern Shelby County, Jennings County. The hazardous conditions are expected until 12:45 p.m. Eastern Daylight Time. The following impacts are expected: flooding of rivers, creeks, streams, and other low-lying and flood-prone locations is imminent or occurring. Additional details, at 9:48 a.m. Eastern Daylight Time, Doppler radar indicated heavy rain due to thunderstorms. Flooding is ongoing or expected to begin shortly in the warned area. Up to 2 inches of rain have fallen. Additional rainfall amounts up to 1 inch are possible in the warned area. Some locations that will experience flooding include Columbus, Shelbyville, North Vernon, Edinburgh.
Rock, Elizabethtown, Hartsville, Clifford, Grammar, New Bern,

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Don't drown when encountering flooded roads. Most of flood deaths occur in vehicles. Here is a statement about flooding. For the following counties in Indiana, Hancock, and Rush. Flood warning in effect until 12:45 p.m. Eastern Daylight Time this afternoon replaces flood advisory. Flooding caused by excessive rainfall is expected. The areas affected include Hancock County, northwestern Rush County. The hazardous conditions are expected from until 12:45 p.m. Eastern Daylight Time. The following impacts are expected: flooding of rivers, creeks, streams, and other low-lying and flood-prone locations is imminent or occurring. Additional details: at 9:49 a.m. Eastern Daylight Time, Doppler radar indicated heavy rain due to thunderstorms. Flooding is ongoing or expected to begin shortly in the warned area. Up to 2 inches of rain have fallen. Additional rainfall amounts up to 1 inch are possible in the warned area. Some locations that will experience flooding include Indianapolis, Lawrence, Greenfield, Cumberland, McCordsville, Fordville, New Palestine, Carthage, Shirley, Wilkinson, and Spring Lake. http://www.weather.gov/safety/flood-turnaround. Don't drown when encountering flooded roads. Most of flood deaths occur in vehicles. And now a look at your forecast for Indianapolis and central Indiana. Rest of today. Thunderstorms likely. Showers likely. Some thunderstorms may produce heavy rainfall. Highs in the lower 80s. Southwest winds 5 to 10 miles an hour. Gusts up to 20 miles an hour late this afternoon. Chance of rain 70%. For tonight. Mostly cloudy with a chance of showers and thunderstorms through the late overnight, then partly cloudy with scattered showers with isolated thunderstorms toward daybreak. Some thunderstorms may produce heavy rainfall through the late overnight. Humid with lows in the upper 60s. West winds around 5 miles an hour, becoming southeast toward daybreak. Chance of rain 50%. Thursday. Mostly cloudy with scattered thunderstorms. Scattered showers through early afternoon, then numerous showers late in the afternoon. Humid with highs in the lower 80s. South winds around 5 miles an hour. Chance of rain 70%. For Thursday night. Showers and scattered thunderstorms. Humid with lows around 70. North winds around 5 miles an hour. Chance of rain 90%. Friday. Mostly cloudy with scattered showers through early afternoon, then partly cloudy late in the afternoon. Humid with highs in the mid-80s. Northeast winds around 5 miles an hour. Chance of rain 50%. Once again, the forecast for rest of today. Thunderstorms likely. Showers likely. Some thunderstorms may produce heavy rainfall. Highs in the lower 80s. Southwest winds 5 to 10 miles an hour. Gusts up to 20 miles an hour late this afternoon. Chance of rain 70%. Taking a look at the 3 through 7 day forecast for Indianapolis and central Indiana. For Friday night and Saturday. Partly cloudy with a slight chance of showers and thunderstorms. Lows around 70. Highs in the upper 80s. Chance of rain 20%. Saturday night. Mostly clear. Lows in the lower 70s. For Sunday. Mostly sunny. A slight chance of showers and thunderstorms late in the afternoon. Highs in the upper 80s. Chance of rain 20%. Sunday night. Partly cloudy. A chance of showers and thunderstorms through the late overnight. Then a slight chance of showers toward daybreak. Lows in the upper 60s. Chance of rain 40%. For Monday, partly cloudy. Highs in the lower 80s. Monday night and Tuesday, mostly clear. Lows in the lower 60s. Highs around 80. The 8 to 14 day outlook for Wednesday, August 19th through Tuesday, August 25th calls for temperatures to be above

and precipitation to be near normal. Normal highs for the period are around 85 degrees, and normal lows are around 65. The normal precipitation total for the 7 days is around 0.70 inches. At 10 a.m., at Indianapolis, light rain was falling. The temperature was 68 degrees, the dew point 64, and the relative humidity 87%. The wind was southeast at 26 miles an hour, gusting to 33. The barometric pressure was 29.93 inches and steady. Around central Indiana, at Shelbyville, a thunderstorm was reported with a temperature of 67. At Muncie, rain was falling with a temperature of 67. It was cloudy with a temperature of 68 at Zionsville and 69 at Eagle Creek Air Park. Elsewhere across Indiana, at Fort Wayne, rain was falling with a temperature of 69. At Evansville, it was mostly sunny with a temperature of 84. It was partly sunny with a temperature of 75 at Terre Haute and 71 at Bloomington. At South Bend, it was cloudy with a temperature of 72. Just outside Indiana, a thunderstorm was reported with a temperature of 66 at Dayton and 68 at Louisville. At Cincinnati, rain was falling with a temperature of 66. It was partly sunny with a temperature of 79 at Champaign and 86 at St. Louis. At Chicago, it was cloudy with a temperature of 75. Once again, at Indianapolis, it was 68 degrees with light rain. Now here is the hazardous weather outlook for central Indiana. For the period today and tonight, flooding and flash flooding will continue across eastern Indiana through the daybreak. Afterwards, showers and storms are expected to return late morning into the afternoon with the potential for additional flooding and damaging winds. And now the extended outlook for the period Thursday through Tuesday. Thunderstorms will be possible at times through the week, with potential for multiple rounds of severe storms through at least Thursday. Damaging winds and heavy rainfall will be the primary threats. Spotter information statement. Spotters are encouraged to remain vigilant this week as multiple rounds of severe storms will be possible. 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Flash flood emergency for Muncie. The National Weather Service in Indianapolis has issued a flash flood warning for Delaware County until 4:15 p.m. Eastern Daylight Time. At 10:17 a.m. Eastern Daylight Time, emergency management reported thunderstorms producing heavy rain in Muncie. Between 3 and 6 inches of rain have fallen. The expected rainfall rate is 0.5 to 1.25 inches in 1 hour. Additional rainfall amounts up to 2 inches are possible in the warned area. Flash flooding is already occurring. This is a flash flood emergency for Muncie. This is a particularly dangerous situation. Seek higher ground now. Expected hazards include life-threatening flash flooding, thunderstorms producing flash flooding. Severe weather has been confirmed by emergency management reported. The following impacts are expected. This is a particularly dangerous situation. Seek higher ground now. Life-threatening flash flooding of low water crossings, small creeks and streams, urban areas, highways, streets, and underpasses. Some locations that will experience flash flooding include Muncie, Yorktown, Chesterfield, Albany, Eaton, Daleville, Gaston, Selma, Ball State University, and Prairie Creek Reservoir. Move to higher ground now. This is an extremely dangerous and life-threatening situation. Do not attempt to travel unless you are fleeing an area subject to flooding or under an evacuation order. Turn around. Don't drown when encountering flooded roads. Most flood deaths occur in vehicles. Repeating, a flash flood warning has been issued until 4:15 p.m. Eastern Daylight Time for the following county, Delaware, Indiana. And now a summary of river forecasts. For the Big Blue River, at Shelbyville, the river is expected to reach flood stage around 2 p.m. Wednesday. At 9 a.m. Wednesday, the stage was 9.8 feet and major flooding is forecast, with a crest of approximately 19.4 feet around 8 p.m. Thursday. For the Driftwood River, near Edinburgh, the river is expected to reach flood stage around 7 p.m. Thursday. At 9 a.m. Wednesday, the stage was 2.5 feet and moderate flooding is forecast, with a crest of approximately 15.5 feet around 2.

a.m. Saturday. For the White River, at Anderson, the river is expected to reach flood stage around 1 p.m. Wednesday. At 10 a.m. Wednesday, the stage was 7.7 feet and major flooding is forecast, with a crest of approximately 22.1 feet around 8 a.m. Thursday. At Noblesville, the river is expected to reach flood stage around 1 a.m. Thursday. At 9 a.m. Wednesday, the stage was 4.8 feet and moderate flooding is forecast, with a crest of approximately 20.0 feet around 2 p.m. Friday. Near Nora, at 10 a.m. Wednesday, the stage was 3.6 feet and minor flooding is forecast, with a crest of approximately 15.7 feet around 2 a.m. Saturday. At Ravenswood, there are no current observations and minor flooding is forecast, with the highest expected stage at approximately 9.8 feet around 2 a.m. Saturday. Near Centerton, the river is expected to reach flood stage around 6 p.m. Saturday. At 10 a.m. Wednesday, the stage was 1.4 feet and minor flooding is forecast, with a crest of approximately 13.6 feet around 2 p.m. Sunday. Below Eagle Valley Power Plant, there are no current observations and minor flooding is forecast, with the highest expected stage at approximately 604.6 feet around 2 p.m. Sunday. For the Mississinewa River, near Ridgeville, the river is expected to reach flood stage around 2 p.m. Wednesday. At 10 a.m. Wednesday, the stage was 5.2 feet and moderate flooding is forecast, with a crest of approximately 12.9 feet around 8 p.m. Wednesday. Here is a statement about flooding. For the following counties, in Indiana, Bartholomew, Jennings, and Shelby. Flood warning in effect until 12:45 p.m. Eastern Daylight Time this afternoon, replaces flood advisory. Flooding caused by excessive rainfall is expected. The areas affected include Eastern Bartholomew County, Southwestern Shelby County, Jennings County. The hazardous conditions are expected until 12:45 p.m. Eastern Daylight Time. The following impacts are expected: flooding of rivers, creeks, streams, and other low-lying and flood-prone locations is imminent or occurring. Additional details, at 9:48 a.m. Eastern Daylight Time, Doppler radar indicated heavy rain due to thunderstorms. Flooding is ongoing or expected to begin shortly in the warned area. Up to 2 inches of rain have fallen. Additional rainfall amounts up to 1 inch are possible in the warned area. Some locations that will experience flooding include Columbus, Shelbyville, North Vernon, Vernon, Edinburgh, Hope, Flat Rock, Elizabethtown, Hartsville, Clifford, Grammar, New Bern, Country Squire Lakes, Hayden, Marietta, Paris Crossing, and Bogstown. http://www.weather.gov/safety/flood-turnaround. Don't drown when encountering flooded roads. Most of flood deaths occur in vehicles. Here is a statement about flooding. For the following counties, in Indiana, Hancock and Rush. Flood warning in effect until 12:45 p.m. Eastern Daylight Time this afternoon, replaces flood advisory. Flooding caused by excessive rainfall is expected. The areas affected include Hancock County, northwestern Rush County. The hazardous conditions are expected from until 12:45 p.m. Eastern Daylight Time. The following impacts are expected: flooding of rivers, creeks, streams, and other low-lying and flood-prone locations is imminent or occurring. Additional details, at 9:49 a.m. Eastern Daylight Time, Doppler radar indicated heavy rain due to thunderstorms. Flooding is ongoing or expected to begin shortly in the warned area. Up to 2 inches of rain have fallen. Additional rainfall amounts up to 1 inch are possible in the warned area. Some locations that will experience flooding include Indianapolis, Lawrence, Greenfield, Cumberland, McCordsville, Fordville, New Palestine, Carthage, Shirley, Wilkinson, and Spring Lake. http://www.weather.gov/safety/flood-turnaround. Don't drown when encountering flooded roads. Most of flood deaths occur in vehicles. And now a look at your forecast for Indianapolis and central Indiana. Rest of today. Thunderstorms likely. Showers likely. Some thunderstorms may produce heavy rainfall. Highs in the lower 80s. Southwest winds 5 to 10 miles an hour. Gusts up to 20 miles an hour late this afternoon.
chance of rain 70%. For tonight, mostly cloudy with a chance of showers and thunderstorms through the late overnight, then partly cloudy with scattered showers with isolated thunderstorms toward daybreak. Some thunderstorms may produce heavy rainfall through the late overnight. Humid with lows in the upper 60s. West winds around 5 miles an hour, becoming southeast toward daybreak. Chance of rain 50%. Thursday. Mostly cloudy with scattered thunderstorms. Scattered showers through early afternoon, then numerous showers late in the afternoon. Humid with highs in the lower 80s. South winds around 5 miles an hour. Chance of rain 70%. For Thursday night. Showers and scattered thunderstorms. Humid with lows around 70. North winds around 5 miles an hour. Chance of rain 90%. Friday. Mostly cloudy with scattered showers through early afternoon, then partly cloudy late in the afternoon. Humid with highs in the mid-80s. Northeast winds around 5 miles an hour. Chance of rain 50%. Once again, the forecast for rest of today. Thunderstorms likely. Showers likely. Some thunderstorms may produce heavy rainfall. Highs in the lower 80s. Southwest winds 5 to 10 miles an hour. Gusts up to 20 miles an hour late this afternoon. Chance of rain 70%. Taking a look at the 3 through 7 day forecast for Indianapolis and central Indiana. For Friday night and Saturday. Partly cloudy with a slight chance of showers and thunderstorms. Lows around 70. Highs in the upper 80s. Chance of rain 20%. Saturday night. Mostly clear. Lows in the lower 70s. For Sunday. Mostly sunny. A slight chance of showers and thunderstorms late in the afternoon. Highs in the upper 80s. Chance of rain 20%. Sunday night. Partly cloudy. A chance of showers and thunderstorms through the late overnight, then a slight chance of showers toward daybreak. Lows in the upper 60s. Chance of rain 40%. For Monday, partly cloudy. Highs in the lower 80s. Monday night and Tuesday, mostly clear. Lows in the lower 60s. Highs around 80. The 8 to 14 day outlook for Wednesday, August 19th through Tuesday, August 25th calls for temperatures to be above normal and precipitation to be near normal. Normal highs for the period are around 85 degrees and normal lows are around 65. The normal precipitation total for the 7 days is around 0.70 inches. At 10 a.m. at Indianapolis, light rain was falling. The temperature was 68 degrees. The dew point 64, and the relative humidity 87%. The wind was southeast at 26 miles an hour, gusting to 33. The barometric pressure was 29.93 inches and steady. Around central Indiana, at Shelbyville, a thunderstorm was reported with a temperature of 67. At Muncie, rain was falling with a temperature of 67. It was cloudy, with a temperature of 68 at Zionsville and 69 at Eagle Creek Air Park. Elsewhere across Indiana, at Fort Wayne, rain was falling, with a temperature of 69. At Evansville, it was mostly sunny, with a temperature of 84. It was partly sunny, with a temperature of 75 at Terre Haute and 71 at Bloomington. At South Bend, it was cloudy, with a temperature of 72. Just outside Indiana, a thunderstorm was reported with a temperature of 66 at Dayton and 68 at Louisville. At Cincinnati, rain was falling with a temperature of 66. It was partly sunny with a temperature of 79 at Champaign and 86 at St. Louis. At Chicago, it was cloudy with a temperature of 75. Once again, at Indianapolis, it was 68 degrees with light rain. At 11 a.m., at Indianapolis, it was cloudy. The temperature was 70 degrees, the dew point 64, and the relative humidity 81%. The wind was south at 17 miles an hour, gusting to 29. The barometric pressure was 29.92 inches and falling. Around central Indiana, a thunderstorm was reported with a temperature of 64 at Anderson and 65 at Muncie.

was cloudy, with a temperature of 70 at Eagle Creek Air Park and 67 at Shelbyville. Elsewhere across Indiana, at Fort Wayne, a thunderstorm was reported, with a temperature of 69. At Evansville, it was mostly sunny, with a temperature of 87. It was partly sunny, with a temperature of 76 at Terre Haute and 72 at Bloomington. At South Bend, it was cloudy, with a temperature of 72. Just outside Indiana, at Dayton, a thunderstorm was reported, with a temperature of 66. At Cincinnati, rain was falling, with a temperature of 66. It was partly sunny, with a temperature of 80 at Champaign and 87 at St. Louis. It was cloudy, with a temperature of 74 at Chicago and 69 at Louisville. Once again, at Indianapolis, it was 70 degrees with cloudy skies. This is NOAA All Hazards Radio KEC 74 in Indianapolis. Flash flood emergency for Muncie. The National Weather Service in Indianapolis has issued a flash flood warning for Delaware County until 4:15 p.m. Eastern Daylight Time. At 10:17 a.m. Eastern Daylight Time, emergency management reported thunderstorms producing heavy rain in Muncie. Between 3 and 6 inches of rain have fallen. The expected rainfall rate is 0.5 to 1.25 inches in 1 hour. Additional rainfall amounts up to 2 inches are possible in the warned area. Flash flooding is already occurring. This is a flash flood emergency for Muncie. This is a particularly dangerous situation. Seek higher ground now. Expected hazards include life-threatening flash flooding. Thunderstorms producing flash flooding. Severe weather has been confirmed by emergency management reported. The following impacts are expected. This is a particularly dangerous situation. Seek higher ground now. Life-threatening flash flooding of low water crossings, small creeks and streams, urban areas, highways, streets, and underpasses. Some locations that will experience flash flooding include Muncie, Yorktown, Chesterfield, Albany, Eaton, Daleville, Gaston, Selma, Ball State University, and Prairie Creek Reservoir. Move to higher ground now. This is an extremely dangerous and life-threatening situation. Do not attempt to travel unless you are fleeing an area subject to flooding or under an evacuation order. Turn around. Don't drown when encountering flooded roads. Most flood deaths occur in vehicles. Repeating, a flash flood warning has been issued until 4:15 p.m. Eastern Daylight Time for the following county, Delaware, Indiana. The National Weather Service in Indianapolis has issued a flash flood warning for Howard County, Tipton County, until 1:30 p.m. Eastern Daylight Time. At 10:26 a.m. Eastern Daylight Time, Doppler radar indicated thunderstorms producing heavy rain across the warned area. Between 1 and 2 inches of rain have fallen. The expected rainfall rate is 0.25 to 1.25 inches in 1 hour. Additional rainfall amounts of 0.5 to 2 inches are possible in the warned area. Flash flooding is ongoing or expected to begin shortly. Expected hazards include flash flooding caused by thunderstorms. Source, radar. The following impacts are expected: flash flooding of small creeks and streams, urban areas, highways, streets and underpasses, as well as other poor drainage and low-lying areas. Some locations that will experience flash flooding include Kokomo, Elwood, Tipton, Windfall, Greentown, Rushaville, Sharpsville, and Indian Heights. Turn around. Don't drown when encountering flooded roads. Most flood deaths occur in vehicles. Repeating, a flash flood warning has been issued until 1:30 p.m. Eastern Daylight Time for the following counties in Indiana, Howard and Tipton. Flash flood emergency for Newcastle. The National Weather Service in Indianapolis has issued a flash flood warning for Henry County until 4:45 p.m. Eastern Daylight Time. At 10:46 a.m. Eastern Daylight Time, emergency management reported thunderstorms producing heavy rain across the warned area. Between 5 and 8 inches of rain have fallen. The expected rainfall rate is 0.25 to 1.25 inches in 1 hour. Additional rainfall amounts up to 1 inch are possible in the warned area. Flash flooding is already occurring. This is a flash flood emergency for Newcastle. This is a particularly dangerous situation.

possible. The areas affected include much of central Indiana. The hazardous conditions are expected from through this evening. The following impacts are expected. Excessive runoff may result in flooding of rivers, creeks, streams, and other low-lying and flood-prone locations. Additional details. Flash flooding is ongoing across portions of the watch with continued and additional flash flooding likely due to additional storms today. http://www.weather.gov/safety/. Flood. You should monitor later forecasts and be prepared to take action should flash flood warnings be issued. The National Weather Service in Indianapolis has extended the flash flood warning for southwestern Decatur County, southeastern Shelby County, northeastern Jennings County, until 1 p.m. Eastern Daylight Time. At 9:45 a.m. Eastern Daylight Time, Doppler radar indicated thunderstorms producing heavy rain across the warned area. Between 2 and 4 inches of rain have fallen. Additional rainfall amounts up to 1 inch are possible in the warned area. Flash flooding is ongoing or expected to begin shortly. Expected hazards include flash flooding caused by thunderstorms. Source, radar. The following impacts are expected. Flash flooding of small creeks and streams, urban areas, highways, streets, and underpasses, as well as other poor drainage and low-lying areas. Some locations that will experience flash flooding include Shelbyville, Westport, Geneva, St. Paul, Butlerville, Nebraska, and Waldron. Numerous flooded roadways have been reported across the region. Do not drive into flood waters. Turn around. Don't drown when encountering flooded roads. Most flood deaths occur in vehicles. Repeating, the flash flood warning has been extended until 1 p.m. Eastern Daylight Time for the following counties in Indiana, Decatur, Jennings, and Shelby. The National Weather Service in Indianapolis has extended the flash flood warning for Eastern Rush County, Henry County, until 1 p.m. Eastern Daylight Time. At 9:45 a.m. Eastern Daylight Time, local law enforcement reported thunderstorms producing heavy rain across the warned area. Between 3 and 6 inches of rain have fallen. The expected rainfall rate is 0.5 to 1 inch in 1 hour. Additional rainfall amounts of 0.75 to 2 inches are possible in the warned area. Flash flooding is already occurring. Expected hazards include life-threatening flash flooding, thunderstorms producing flash flooding. Severe weather has been confirmed by law enforcement reported. The following impacts are expected: life-threatening flash flooding of creeks and streams, urban areas, highways, streets, and underpasses. Some locations that will experience flash flooding include Newcastle, Rushville, Knighttown, Carthage, Spice Land, Shirley, Kennard, Sulphur Springs, Moreland, Louisville, Mount Summit, Glenwood, Strawn, Dunreath, Cadiz, Springport, Greensboro, Blountsville, Mays, and Summit Lake State Park. Numerous flooded roadways have been reported across the region. Do not drive into flood waters. Turn around. Don't drown when encountering flooded roads. Most flood deaths occur in vehicles. Be especially cautious at night when it is harder to recognize the dangers of flooding. Repeating, the flash flood warning has been extended until 1 p.m. Eastern Daylight Time for the following counties in Indiana, Henry, and Rush. The National Weather Service in Indianapolis has extended the flash flood warning for Decatur County until 1 p.m. Eastern Daylight Time. At 9:45 a.m. Eastern Daylight Time, local law enforcement reported thunderstorms producing heavy rain across the warned area. Between 3 and 6 inches of rain have fallen. The expected rainfall rate is 0.25 to 1 inch in 1 hour. Additional rainfall amounts of 0.5 to 1.25 inches are possible in the warned area. Flash flooding is already occurring. Expected hazards include life-threatening flash flooding, thunderstorms producing flash flooding. Severe weather has been confirmed by law enforcement reported. The following impacts are expected: life-threatening flash flooding of creeks and streams, urban areas, highways, streets, and underpasses. Some locations that will experience flash flooding include Greensburg, Adams, Milford, Mühlhausen, Letts, DuPont, and Burney. Numerous flooded roadways have been reported across the region. Do not drive into flood waters. Turn around.

don't drown when encountering flooded roads. Most of flood deaths occur in vehicles. Repeating, the flash flood warning has been extended until 1 p.m. Eastern Daylight Time for the following county, Decatur, Indiana. The National Weather Service in Indianapolis has extended the flash flood warning for Northern Shelby County until 1 p.m. Eastern Daylight Time. At 9:45 a.m. Eastern Daylight Time, the public reported thunderstorms producing heavy rain across the warned area. Between 2 and 4 inches of rain have fallen. Additional rainfall amounts up to 0.5 inches are possible in the warned area. Flash flooding is already occurring. Expected hazards include flash flooding caused by thunderstorms. Severe weather has been reported by the public reported. The following impacts are expected: flash flooding of small creeks and streams, urban areas, highways, streets and underpasses, as well as other poor drainage and low-lying areas. Some locations that will experience flash flooding include Shelbyville, Morristown, and Fairland. Numerous flooded roadways have been reported across the region. Do not drive into flood waters. Turn around, don't drown when encountering flooded roads. Most of flood deaths occur in vehicles. Repeating, the flash flood warning has been extended until 1 p.m. Eastern Daylight Time for the following county, Shelby, Indiana. The National Weather Service in Indianapolis has extended the flash flood warning for Delaware County, Northern Henry County, Randolph County, until 1 p.m. Eastern Daylight Time. At 9:45 a.m. Eastern Daylight Time, local law enforcement reported thunderstorms producing heavy rain across the warned area. Between 3 and 6 inches of rain have fallen. The expected rainfall rate is 0.5 to 1 inch in 1 hour. Additional rainfall amounts up to 1.5 inches are possible in the warned area. Flash flooding is already occurring. Expected hazards include life-threatening flash flooding, thunderstorms producing flash flooding. Severe weather has been confirmed by law enforcement reported. The following impacts are expected: life-threatening flash flooding of creeks and streams, urban areas, highways, streets, and underpasses. Some locations that will experience flash flooding include Muncie, Winchester, Yorktown, Union City, Chesterfield, Albany, Eaton, Daleville, Parker City, Farmland, Lynn, Gaston, Selma, Ridgeville, Sulphur Springs, Moreland, Mount Summit, Saratoga, Lisettville, and Modoc. Numerous flooded roadways have been reported across the region. Do not drive into flood waters. Turn around, don't drown when encountering flooded roads. Most of flood deaths occur in vehicles. Repeating, the flash flood warning has been extended until 1 p.m. Eastern Daylight Time for the following counties in Indiana, Delaware, Henry, and Randolph. The National Weather Service in Indianapolis has extended the flash flood warning for northeastern Decatur County, southern Rush County, until 1 p.m. Eastern Daylight Time. At 9:45 a.m. Eastern Daylight Time, emergency management reported thunderstorms producing heavy rain across the warned area. Between 2 and 4 inches of rain have fallen. The expected rainfall rate is 0.25 to 0.75 inches in 1 hour. Additional rainfall amounts up to 1 inch are possible in the warned area. Flash flooding is already occurring. Expected hazards include flash flooding caused by thunderstorms. Severe weather has been confirmed by emergency management reported. The following impacts are expected: flash flooding of small creeks and streams, urban areas, highways, streets, and underpasses, as well as other poor drainage and low-lying areas. Some locations that will experience flash flooding include St. Paul, Milroy, Moscow, Sandusky, Manila, Arlington, Clarksburg, and Lake Santee. Numerous flooded roadways have been reported across the region. Do not drive into flood waters. Turn around, don't drown when encountering flooded roads. Most of flood deaths occur in vehicles. Repeating, the flash flood warning has been extended until 1 p.m. Eastern Daylight Time for the following counties in Indiana, Decatur, and Rush. The National Weather Service in Indianapolis has extended the flash flood warning for Madison County until 2:15 p.m. Eastern Daylight Time. At 10:41 a.m. Eastern Daylight Time, emergency management reported thunderstorms producing heavy rain across the warned area. Between 2 and 4 inches of rain have fallen.

The expected rainfall rate is 0.25 to 1.25 inches in 1 hour. Additional rainfall amounts up to 2 inches are possible in the warned area. Flash flooding is already occurring. Expected hazards include life-threatening flash flooding, thunderstorms producing flash flooding. Severe weather has been confirmed by emergency management reported. The following impacts are expected: life-threatening flash flooding of creeks and streams, urban areas, highways, streets, and underpasses. Some locations that will experience flash flooding include Anderson, Elwood, Alexandria, Pendleton, Fordville, Chesterfield, Ingalls, LaPel, Edgewood, Franklin, Summitville, Markville, Orestes, Woodlawn Heights, Country Club Heights, and River Forest. Turn around, don't drown when encountering flooded roads. Most of flood deaths occur in vehicles. Repeating, the flash flood warning has been extended until 2:15 p.m. Eastern Daylight Time for the following county: Madison, Indiana. Now here is the hazardous weather outlook for central Indiana. For the period through tonight, flooding and flash flooding will continue across eastern Indiana. More showers and storms are expected. This may result in additional flooding or a worsening of ongoing flooding. Damaging winds will also be possible with thunderstorms this afternoon and into the evening. And now the extended outlook for the period Thursday through Tuesday. Thunderstorms will be possible at times through the week, with potential for multiple rounds of severe storms through at least Thursday. Damaging winds and heavy rainfall will be the primary threats. Spotter information statement: spotters are encouraged to remain vigilant this week as multiple rounds of severe storms will be possible. And now a summary of river forecasts. For the Big Shelbyville, the river is expected to reach flood stage around 2 p.m. Wednesday. At 9 a.m. Wednesday, the stage was 9.8 feet and major flooding is forecast, with a crest of approximately 19.4 feet around 8 p.m. Thursday. For the Driftwood River, near Edinburgh, the river is expected to reach flood stage around 7 p.m. Thursday. At 9 a.m. Wednesday, the stage was 2.5 feet and moderate flooding is forecast, with a crest of approximately 15.5 feet around 2 a.m. Saturday. For the White River, at Anderson, the river is expected to reach flood stage around 1 p.m. Wednesday. At 10 a.m. Wednesday, the stage was 7.7 feet and major flooding is forecast, with a crest of approximately 22.1 feet around 8 a.m. Thursday. At Noblesville, the river is expected to reach flood stage around 1 a.m. Thursday. At 9 a.m. Wednesday, the stage was 4.8 feet and moderate flooding is forecast, with a crest of approximately 20.0 feet around 2 p.m. Friday. Near Nora, at 10 a.m. Wednesday, the stage was 3.6 feet and minor flooding is forecast, with a crest of approximately 15.7 feet around 2 a.m. Saturday. At Ravenswood, there are no current observations and minor flooding is forecast, with the highest expected stage at approximately 9.8 feet around 2 a.m. Saturday. Near Centerton, the river is expected to reach flood stage around 6 p.m. Saturday. At 10 a.m. Wednesday, the stage was 1.4 feet and minor flooding is forecast, with a crest of approximately 13.6 feet around 2 p.m. Sunday. Below Eagle Valley Power Plant, there are no current observations and minor flooding is forecast, with the highest expected stage at approximately 604.6 feet around 2 p.m. Sunday. For the Mississinewa River, near Ridgeville, the river is expected to reach flood stage around 2 p.m. Wednesday. At 10 a.m. Wednesday, the stage was 5.2 feet and moderate flooding is forecast, with a crest of approximately 12.9 feet around 8 p.m. Wednesday. Here, flooding. For the following counties in Indiana: Bartholomew, Jennings, and Shelby. Flood warning in effect until 12:45 p.m. Eastern Daylight Time this afternoon, replaces flood advisory. Flooding caused by excessive rainfall is expected. The areas affected include Eastern Bartholomew County, Southwestern Shelby County, Jennings County. The hazardous conditions are expected until 12:45 p.m. Eastern Daylight Time. The following impacts are expected: flooding of rivers, creeks, streams, and other low-lying and flood-prone locations is imminent or occurring. Additional details: at 9:48 a.m. Eastern Daylight Time, Doppler radar indicated heavy rain due to thunderstorms. Flooding is ongoing or expected to begin shortly in the

concerned area. Up to 2 inches of rain have fallen. Additional rainfall amounts up to 1 inch are possible in the warned area. Some locations that will experience flooding include Columbus, Shelbyville, North Vernon, Vernon, Edinburgh, Hope, Flat Rock, Elizabethtown, Hartsville, Clifford, Grammar, Newbern, Country Square Lakes, Hayden, Marietta, Paris Crossing, and Bogstown. http://www.weather.gov/safety/flood-turnaround. Don't drown when encountering flooded roads. Most of flood deaths occur in vehicles. Safety/flood-turnaround. Don't drown when encountering flooded roads. Most of flood deaths occur in vehicles. Here is a statement about flooding. For the following counties in Indiana, Hancock, and Rush. Flood warning in effect until 12:45 p.m. Eastern Daylight Time this afternoon replaces flood advisory. Flooding caused by excessive rainfall is expected. The areas affected include Hancock County, northwestern Rush County. The hazardous conditions are expected from until 12:45 p.m. Eastern Daylight Time. The following impacts are expected: flooding of rivers, creeks, streams, and other low-lying and flood-prone locations is imminent or occurring. Additional details: at 9:49 a.m. Eastern Daylight Time, Doppler radar indicated heavy rain due to thunderstorms. Flooding is ongoing or expected to begin shortly in the warned area. Up to 2 inches of rain have fallen. Additional rainfall amounts up to 1 inch are possible in the warned area. Some locations that will experience flooding include Indianapolis, Lawrence, Greenfield, Cumberland, McCordsville, Fordville, New Palestine, Carthage, Shirley, Wilkinson, and Spring Lake. http://www.weather.gov/safety/flood-turnaround. Don't drown when encountering flooded roads. Most of flood deaths occur in vehicles. And now a look at your forecast for Indianapolis and central Indiana. Rest of today. Thunderstorms likely. Showers likely. Some thunderstorms may produce heavy rainfall. Highs in the lower 80s. South

The National Weather Service has issued severe thunderstorm watch number 575, effective until 5 p.m. Eastern Daylight Time. This watch includes the following counties in Indiana: Boone, Decatur, Delaware, Hamilton, Hancock, Hendricks, Henry, Johnson, Madison, Marion, Morgan, Rush, Shelby, and Tipton. Remember, a severe thunderstorm watch means the conditions are favorable for the development of severe weather, including large hail and damaging winds, in close to the watch area. While severe weather may not be imminent, persons should remain alert for rapidly changing weather conditions and listen for later statements and possible warnings. Stay tuned to NOAA Weather Radio, commercial radio and television outlets, or internet sources for the latest severe weather information. Now a look at your forecast for Indianapolis and central Indiana. Rest of today: thunderstorms likely, showers likely. Some thunderstorms may produce heavy rainfall. Highs in the lower 80s. Southwest winds 5 to 10 miles an hour. Gusts up to 20 miles an hour late this afternoon. Chance of rain 70%. Tonight: mostly cloudy with a chance of showers and thunderstorms through the late overnight, then partly cloudy with scattered showers with isolated thunderstorms toward daybreak. Some thunderstorms may produce heavy rainfall through the late overnight. Humid with lows in the upper 60s. West winds around 5 miles an hour, becoming southeast toward daybreak. Chance of rain 50%. Thursday: mostly cloudy with scattered thunderstorms. Scattered showers through early afternoon, then numerous showers late in the afternoon. Humid with highs in the lower 80s. South winds around 5 miles an hour. Chance of rain 70%. For Thursday night,

showers and scattered thunderstorms. Humid with lows around 70. North winds around 5 miles an hour. Chance of rain 90%. Friday. Mostly cloudy with scattered showers through early afternoon, then partly cloudy late in the afternoon. Humid with highs in the mid-80s. Northeast winds around 5 miles an hour. Chance of rain 50%. Once again, the forecast for rest of today. Thunderstorms likely. Showers likely. Some thunderstorms may produce heavy rainfall. Highs in the lower 80s. Southwest winds 5 to 10 miles an hour. Gusts up to 20 miles an hour late this afternoon. Chance of rain 70%. Taking a look at the 3 through 7 day forecast for Indianapolis and central Indiana. For Friday night and Saturday. Partly cloudy with a slight chance of showers and thunderstorms. Lows around 70. Highs in the upper 80s. Chance of rain 20%. Saturday night. Mostly clear. Lows in the lower 70s. For Sunday. Mostly sunny. A slight chance of showers and thunderstorms late in the afternoon. Highs in the upper 80s. Chance of rain 20%. Sunday night. Partly cloudy. A chance of showers and thunderstorms through the late overnight. Then a slight chance of showers toward daybreak. Lows in the upper 60s. Chance of rain 40%. For Monday. Partly cloudy. Highs in the lower 80s. Monday night and Tuesday. Mostly clear. Lows in the lower 60s. Highs around. The 8 to 14 day outlook for Wednesday, August 19th through Tuesday, August 25th calls for temperatures to be above normal and precipitation to be near normal. Normal highs for the period are around 85 degrees and normal lows are around 65. The normal precipitation total for the 7 days is around 0.70 inches. At Indianapolis, it was cloudy. The temperature was 70 degrees. The dew point 64, and the relative humidity 81%. The wind was south at 17 miles an hour, gusting to 29. The barometric pressure was 29.92 inches and falling. Around central Indiana, a thunderstorm was reported with a temperature of 64 at Anderson and 65 at Muncie. It was cloudy, with a temperature of 70 at Eagle Creek Airpark and 67 at Shelbyville. Elsewhere across Indiana, at Fort Wayne, a thunderstorm was reported with a temperature of 69. At Evansville, it was mostly sunny, with a temperature of 87. It was partly sunny, with a temperature of 76 at Terre Haute and 72 at Bloomington. At South Bend, it was cloudy, with a temperature of 72. Just outside Indiana, at Dayton, a thunderstorm was reported with a temperature of 66. At Cincinnati, rain was falling with a temperature of 66. It was partly sunny with a temperature of 80 at Champaign and 87 at St. Louis. It was cloudy with a temperature of 74 at Chicago and 69 at Louisville. Once again, at Indianapolis, it was 70 degrees with cloudy skies. Now here is the hazardous weather outlook for central Indiana. For the period through tonight, flooding and flash flooding will continue across eastern Indiana. More showers and storms are expected. This may result in additional flooding or a worsening of ongoing flooding. Damaging winds will also be possible with thunderstorms this afternoon and into the evening. And now the extended outlook for the period Thursday through Tuesday. Thunderstorms will be possible at times through the week, with potential for multiple rounds of severe storms through at least Thursday. Damaging winds and heavy rainfall will be the primary threats. Spotter information statement. Spotters are encouraged to remain vigilant this week as multiple rounds of severe storms will be possible. 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Flash flood emergency for Muncie. The National Weather Service in Indianapolis has issued a flash flood warning for Delaware County until 4:15 p.m. Eastern Daylight Time. At 10:17 a.m. Eastern Daylight Time, emergency management reported thunderstorms producing heavy rain in Muncie. Between 3 and 6 inches of rain have fallen. The expected rainfall rate is 0.5.

5 to 1.25 inches in 1 hour. Additional rainfall amounts up to 2 inches are possible in the warned area. Flash flooding is already occurring. This is a flash flood emergency for Muncie. This is a particularly dangerous situation. Seek higher ground now. Expected hazards include life-threatening flash flooding, thunderstorms producing flash flooding. Severe weather has been confirmed by emergency management reported. The following impacts are expected. This is a particularly dangerous situation. Seek higher ground now. Life-threatening flash flooding of low water crossings, small creeks and streams, urban areas, highways, streets, and underpasses. Some locations that will experience flash flooding include Muncie, Yorktown, Chesterfield, Albany, Eaton, Daleville, Gaston, Selma, Ball State University, and Prairie Creek Reservoir. Move to higher ground now. This is an extremely dangerous and life-threatening situation. Do not attempt to travel unless you are fleeing an area subject to flooding or under an evacuation order. Turn around. Don't drown when encountering flooded roads. Most of flood deaths occur in vehicles. Repeating, a flash flood warning has been issued until 4:15 p.m. Eastern Daylight Time for the following county, Delaware, Indiana. The National Weather Service in Indianapolis has issued a flash flood warning for Howard County, Tipton County, until 1:30 p.m. Eastern Daylight Time. At 10:26 a.m. Eastern Daylight Time, Doppler radar indicated thunderstorms producing heavy rain across the warned area. Between 1 and 2 inches of rain have fallen. The expected rainfall rate is 0.25 to 1.25 inches in 1 hour. Additional rainfall amounts of 0.5 to 2 inches are possible in the warned area. Flash flooding is ongoing or expected to begin shortly. Expected hazards include flash flooding caused by thunderstorms. Source, radar. The following impacts are expected: flash flooding of small creeks and streams, urban areas, highways, streets, and underpasses, as well as other poor drainage and low-lying areas. Some locations that will experience flash flooding include Kokomo, Elwood, Tipton, Windfall, Greentown, Rushaville, Sharpsville, and Indian Heights. Turn around. Don't drown when encountering flooded roads. Most of flood deaths occur in vehicles. Repeating, a flash flood warning has been issued until 1:30 p.m. Eastern Daylight Time for the following counties in Indiana, Howard, and Tipton. And now a summary of river forecasts. For the Big Shelbyville, the river is expected to reach flood stage around 2 p.m. Wednesday. At 10 a.m. Wednesday, the stage was 10.2 feet and major flooding is forecast, with a crest of approximately 19.4 feet around 8 p.m. Thursday. For the Driftwood River, near Edinburgh, the river is expected to reach flood stage around 7 p.m. Thursday. At 10 a.m. Wednesday, the stage was 2.5 feet and moderate flooding is forecast, with a crest of approximately 15.5 feet around 2 a.m. Saturday. For the White River, at Anderson, the river is expected to reach flood stage around 1 p.m. Wednesday. At 10 a.m. Wednesday, the stage was 7.7 feet and major flooding is forecast, with a crest of approximately 22.1 feet around 8 a.m. Thursday. At Noblesville, the river is expected to reach flood stage around 1 a.m. Thursday. At 10 a.m. Wednesday, the stage was 4.9 feet and moderate flooding is forecast, with a crest of approximately 20.0 feet around 2 p.m. Friday. Near Nora, at 11 a.m. Wednesday, the stage was 3.7 feet and minor flooding is forecast, with a crest of approximately 15.7 feet around 2 a.m. Saturday. At Ravenswood, observations and minor flooding is forecast, with the highest expected stage at approximately 9.8 feet around 2 a.m. Saturday. Near Centerton, the river is expected to reach flood stage around 6 p.m. Saturday. At 11 a.m. Wednesday, the stage was 1.4 feet and minor flooding is forecast, with a crest of approximately 13.6 feet around 2 p.m. Sunday. Below Eagle Valley Power Plant, there are no current observations and minor flooding is forecast, with the highest expected stage at approximately 604.6 feet around 2 p.m. Sunday. For the Mississinewa River, near Ridgeville, the river is expected to reach flood stage around 2 p.m. Wednesday.
At 11 a.m. Wednesday, the stage was 5.7 feet and moderate flooding is forecast, with a crest of approximately 12.9 feet around 8 p.m. Wednesday. Here is a statement about flooding. For the following counties, in Indiana, Bartholomew, Jennings, and Shelby, flood warning in effect until 12:45 p.m. Eastern Daylight Time this afternoon, replaces flood advisory. Flooding caused by excessive rainfall is expected. The areas affected include Eastern Bartholomew County, Southwestern Shelby County, Jennings County. The hazardous conditions are expected until 12:45 p.m. Eastern Daylight Time. The following impacts are expected: flooding of rivers, creeks, streams, and other low-lying and flood-prone locations is imminent or occurring. Additional details: at 9:48 a.m. Eastern Daylight Time, Doppler radar indicated heavy rain due to thunderstorms. Flooding is ongoing or expected to begin shortly in the warned area. Up to 2 inches of rain have fallen. Additional rainfall amounts up to 1 inch are possible in the warned area. Some locations that will experience flooding include Columbus, Shelbyville, North Vernon, Vernon, Edinburgh, Hope, Flat Rock, Elizabethtown, Hartsville, Clifford, Grammar, New Bern, Country Square Lakes, Hayden, Marietta, Paris Crossing, and Bogstown. http://www.weather.gov/safety/flood-turnaround. Don't drown when encountering flooded roads. Most of flood deaths occur in vehicles. Here is a statement about flooding. For the following counties, in Indiana, Hancock, and Rush, flood warning in effect until 12:45 p.m. Eastern Daylight Time this afternoon, replaces flood advisory. Flooding caused by excessive rainfall is expected. The areas affected include Hancock County, northwestern Rush County. The hazardous conditions are expected from until 12:45 p.m. Eastern Daylight Time. The following impacts are expected: flooding of rivers, creeks, streams, and other low-lying and flood-prone locations is imminent or occurring. Additional details: at 9:49 a.m. Eastern Daylight Time, Doppler radar indicated heavy rain due to thunderstorms. Flooding is ongoing or expected to begin shortly in the warned area. Up to 2 inches of rain have fallen. Additional rainfall amounts up to 1 inch are possible in the warned area. Some locations that will experience flooding include Indianapolis, Lawrence, Greenfield, Cumberland, McCordsville, Fordville, New Palestine, Carthage, Shirley, Wilkinson, and Spring Lake. http://www.weather.gov/safety/flood-turnaround. Don't drown when encountering flooded roads. Most of flood deaths occur in vehicles. And now a look at your forecast for Indianapolis and central Indiana. Rest of today: thunderstorms likely, showers likely. Some thunderstorms may produce heavy rainfall. Highs in the lower 80s. Southwest winds 5 to 10 miles an hour. Gusts up to 20 miles an hour late this afternoon. Chance of rain 70%. For tonight: mostly cloudy with a chance of showers and thunderstorms through the late overnight, then partly cloudy with scattered showers with isolated thunderstorms toward daybreak. Some thunderstorms may produce heavy rainfall through the late overnight. Humid with lows in the upper 60s. West winds around 5 miles an hour, becoming southeast toward daybreak. Chance of rain 50%. Thursday: mostly cloudy with scattered thunderstorms. Scattered showers through early afternoon, then numerous showers late in the afternoon. Humid with highs in the lower 80s. South winds around 5 miles an hour. Chance of rain 70%. For Thursday night: showers and scattered thunderstorms. Humid with lows around 70. North winds around 5 miles an hour. Chance of rain 90%. Friday: mostly cloudy with scattered showers through early afternoon, then partly cloudy late in the afternoon. Humid with highs in the mid-80s. Northeast winds around 5 miles an hour. Chance of rain 50%. Once again, the forecast for rest of today: thunderstorms likely, showers likely. Some thunderstorms may produce heavy rainfall. Highs in the lower 80s.
southwest winds 5 to 10 miles an hour. Gusts up to 20 miles an hour late this afternoon.

chance of rain 70%. Taking a look at the 3 through 7 day forecast for Indianapolis and central Indiana. For Friday night and Saturday, partly cloudy with a slight chance of showers and thunderstorms. Lows around 70. Highs in the upper 80s. Chance of rain 20%. Saturday night, mostly clear. Lows in the lower 70s. For Sunday, mostly sunny. A slight chance of showers and thunderstorms late in the afternoon. Highs in the upper 80s. Chance of rain 20%. The National Weather Service in Indianapolis has extended the flash flood warning for Howard County, Tipton County, until 4:30 p.m. Eastern Daylight Time. At 11:52 a.m. Eastern Daylight Time, Doppler radar indicated thunderstorms producing heavy rain across the warned area. Between 1.5 and 2 inches of rain have fallen. The expected rainfall rate is 0.5 to 1.75 inches in 1 hour. Additional rainfall amounts of 1 to 2 inches are possible in the warned area. Flash flooding is ongoing or expected to begin shortly. Expected hazards include life-threatening flash flooding, thunderstorms producing flash flooding. Source, radar. The following impacts are expected: life-threatening flash flooding of creeks and streams, urban areas, highways, streets, and underpasses. Some locations that will experience flash flooding include Kokomo, Elwood, Tipton, Windfall, Greentown, Rushaville, Sharpsville, and Indian Heights. Turn around, don't drown when encountering flooded roads. Most of flood deaths occur in vehicles. Repeating, the flash flood warning has been extended until 4:30 p.m. Eastern Daylight Time for the following counties in Indiana, Howard, and Tipton. Taking a look at the 3 through 7 day forecast for Indianapolis and central Indiana. For Friday night and Saturday, partly cloudy with a slight chance of showers and thunderstorms. Lows around 70. Highs in the upper 80s. Chance of rain 20%. Saturday night, mostly clear. Lows in the lower 70s. For Sunday, mostly sunny. A slight chance of showers and thunderstorms late in the afternoon. Highs in the upper 80s. Chance of rain 20%. Sunday night, partly cloudy. A chance of showers and thunderstorms through the late overnight. Then a slight chance of showers toward daybreak. Lows in the upper 60s. Chance of rain 40%. For Monday, partly cloudy. Highs in the lower 80s. Monday night and Tuesday, mostly clear. Lows in the lower 60s. Highs around 80. Outlook for Wednesday, August 19th through Tuesday, August 25th, calls for temperatures to be above normal and precipitation to be near normal. Normal highs for the period are around 85 degrees, and normal lows are around 65. The normal precipitation total for the 7 days is around 0.70 inches. Now here is the hazardous weather outlook for central Indiana. For the period through tonight, flooding and flash flooding will continue across eastern Indiana. More showers and storms are expected. This may result in additional flooding or a worsening of ongoing flooding. Damaging winds will also be possible with thunderstorms this afternoon and into the evening. And now the extended outlook for the period Thursday through Tuesday. Thunderstorms will be possible at times through the week, with potential for multiple rounds of severe storms through at least Thursday. Damaging winds and heavy rainfall will be the primary threats. Spotter information statement. Spotters are encouraged to remain vigilant this week as multiple rounds of severe storms will be possible. And now a summary of river forecasts. For the Big Blue River, at Shelbyville, the river is expected to reach flood stage around 2 p.m. Wednesday. At 10 a.m. Wednesday, the stage was 10.2 feet and major flooding is forecast, with a crest of approximately 19.4 feet around 8 p.m. Thursday. For the Driftwood River, near Edinburgh, the river is expected to reach flood stage around 7 p.m. Thursday. At 10 a.m. Wednesday, the stage was 2.5 feet and moderate flooding is forecast, with a crest of approximately 15.5 feet around 2 a.m. Saturday. For the White River, at Anderson, the river is expected to reach flood stage around 1 p.m. Wednesday. At 10 a.m. Wednesday, the stage was 7.

7.7 feet and major flooding is forecast, with a crest of approximately 22.1 feet around 8 a.m. Thursday. At Noblesville, the river is expected to reach flood stage around 1 a.m. Thursday. At 10 a.m. Wednesday, the stage with 4.9 feet and moderate flooding is forecast, with a crest of approximately 20.0 feet around 2 p.m. Friday. Near Nora, at 11 a.m. Wednesday, the stage with 3.7 feet and minor flooding is forecast, with a crest of approximately 15.7 feet around 2 a.m. Saturday. At Ravenswood, there are no current observations and minor flooding is forecast, with the highest expected stage at approximately 9.8 feet around 2 a.m. Saturday. Near Centerton, the river is expected to reach flood stage around 6 p.m. Saturday. At 11 a.m. Wednesday, the stage was 1.4 feet and minor flooding is forecast, with a crest of approximately 13.6 feet around 2 p.m. Sunday. Below Eagle Valley Power Plant, there are no current observations and minor flooding is forecast, with the highest expected stage at approximately 604.6 feet around 2 p.m. Sunday. For the Mississinewa River, near Ridgeville, the river is expected to reach flood stage around 2 p.m. Wednesday. At 11 a.m. Wednesday, the stage was 5.7 feet and moderate flooding is forecast, with a crest of approximately 12.9 feet around 8 p.m. Wednesday. Here is a statement about flooding. For the following counties, in Indiana, Bartholomew, Jennings, and Shelby. Flood warning now in effect until 6:45 p.m. Eastern Daylight Time this evening. Flooding caused by excessive rainfall continues. The areas affected include Eastern Bartholomew County, Southwestern Shelby County, Jennings County. The hazardous conditions are expected until 6:45 p.m. Eastern Daylight Time Wednesday. The following impacts are expected: flooding of rivers, creeks, streams, and other low-lying and flood-prone locations is imminent or occurring. Additional details: at 11:55 a.m. Eastern Daylight Time, Doppler radar indicated heavy rain due to thunderstorms. Flooding is ongoing or expected to begin shortly in the warned area. Between 1 and 3 inches of rain have fallen. Additional rainfall amounts up to 1 inch are possible in the warned area. Some locations that will experience flooding include Columbus, Shelbyville, North Vernon, Vernon, Edinburgh, Hope, Flat Rock, Elizabethtown, Hartsville, Clifford, Grammar, New Bern, Esquire Lakes, Hayden, Marietta, Paris Crossing, and Bogstown. http://www.weather.gov/safety/flood-turnaround. Don't drown when encountering flooded roads. Most of flood deaths occur in vehicles. Here is a statement about flooding. For the following counties, in Indiana, Hancock and Rush. Flood warning now in effect until 6:45 p.m. Eastern Daylight Time this evening. Flooding caused by excessive rainfall continues. The areas affected include Hancock County, northwestern Rush County. The hazardous conditions are expected until 6:45 p.m. Eastern Daylight Time Wednesday. The following impacts are expected: flooding of rivers, creeks, streams, and other low-lying and flood-prone locations is imminent or occurring. Additional details: at 11:56 a.m. Eastern Daylight Time, Doppler radar indicated heavy rain due to thunderstorms. Flooding is ongoing or expected to begin shortly in the warned area. Between 1 and 2 inches of rain have fallen. Additional rainfall amounts up to 1 inch are possible in the warned area. Some locations that will experience flooding include Indianapolis, Lawrence, Greenfield, Cumberland, McCordsville, Fordville, New Palestine, Carthage, Shirley Lake. http://www.weather.gov/safety/flood-turnaround. Don't drown when encountering flooded roads. Most of flood deaths occur in vehicles. Now a look at your forecast for Indianapolis and central Indiana. Rest of today. Thunderstorms likely. Showers likely. Some thunderstorms may produce heavy rainfall. Highs in the lower 80s. Southwest winds 5 to 10 miles an hour. Gusts up to 20 miles an hour late this afternoon. Chance of rain 70%. For tonight, mostly cloudy with a chance of showers and thunderstorms through the late overnight,
then partly cloudy with scattered showers with isolated thunderstorms.

toward daybreak. Some thunderstorms may produce heavy rainfall through the late overnight. Humid with lows in the upper 60s. West winds around 5 miles an hour, becoming southeast toward daybreak. Chance of rain 50%. Thursday. Mostly cloudy with scattered thunderstorms. Scattered showers through early afternoon, then numerous showers late in the afternoon. Humid with highs in the lower 80s. South winds around 5 miles an hour. Chance of rain 70%. For Thursday night. Showers and scattered thunderstorms. Humid with lows around 70. North winds around 5 miles an hour. Chance of rain 90%. Friday. Mostly cloudy with scattered showers through early afternoon, then partly cloudy late in the afternoon. Humid with highs in the mid-80s. Northeast winds around 5 miles an hour. Chance of rain 50%. Once again, the forecast for rest of today. Thunderstorms likely. Showers likely. Some thunderstorms may produce heavy rainfall. Highs in the lower 80s. Southwest winds 5 to 10 miles an hour. Gusts up to 20 miles an hour late this afternoon. Chance of rain 70%. Taking a look at the 3 through 7 day forecast for Indianapolis and central Indiana. For Friday night and Saturday. Partly cloudy with a slight chance of showers and thunderstorms. Lows around 70. Highs in the upper 80s. Chance of rain 20%. Saturday night. Mostly clear. Lows in the lower 70s. For Sunday. Mostly sunny. A slight chance of showers and thunderstorms late in the afternoon. Highs in the upper 80s. Chance of rain 20%. Sunday night. Partly cloudy. A chance of showers and thunderstorms through the late overnight. Then a slight chance of showers toward daybreak. Lows in the upper 60s. Chance of rain 40%. For Monday. Partly cloudy. Highs in the lower 80s. Monday night and Tuesday. Mostly clear. Lows in the lower 60s. Highs around 80. The 8 to 14 day outlook for Wednesday, August 19th through Tuesday, August 25th calls for temperatures to be above normal and precipitation to be near normal. Normal highs for the period are around 85 degrees and normal lows are around 65. The normal precipitation total for the 7 days is around 0.70 inches. At AM, at Indianapolis, it was cloudy. The temperature was 70 degrees. The dew point 64, and the relative humidity 81%. The wind was south at 17 miles an hour, gusting to 29. The barometric pressure was 29.92 inches and falling. Around central Indiana, a thunderstorm was reported with a temperature of 64 at Anderson and 65 at Muncie. It was cloudy, with a temperature of 70 at Eagle Creek Airpark and 67 at Shelbyville. Elsewhere across Indiana, at Fort Wayne, a thunderstorm was reported with a temperature of 69. At Evansville, it was mostly sunny, with a temperature of 87. It was partly sunny, with a temperature of 76 at Terre Haute and 72 at Bloomington. At South Bend, it was cloudy, with a temperature of 72. Just outside Indiana, at Dayton, a thunderstorm was reported with a temperature of 66. At Cincinnati, rain was falling with a temperature of 66. It was partly sunny with a temperature of 80 at Champaign and 87 at St. Louis. It was cloudy with a temperature of 74 at Chicago and 69 at Louisville. Once again, at Indianapolis, it was 70 degrees with cloudy skies. This is NOAA All Hazards Radio KEC 74 in Indianapolis. Flash flood emergency for Muncie. The National Weather Service in Indianapolis has issued a flash flood warning for Delaware County until 4:15 p.m. Eastern Daylight Time. At 10:17 a.m. Eastern Daylight Time, emergency management reported thunderstorms producing heavy rain in Muncie. Between 3 and 6 inches of rain have fallen. The expected rainfall rate is 0.5 to 1.25 inches in 1 hour. Additional rainfall amounts up to 2 inches are possible in the warned area. Flash flooding is already occurring.
This is a flash flood emergency for Muncie. This is a particularly dangerous situation. Seek higher ground now. Expected hazards include life-threatening flash flooding. Thunderstorms producing flash flooding. Severe weather has been confirmed by emergency management reported. The following impacts are expected. This is a particularly dangerous situation. Seek higher ground now. Life-threatening flash flooding of low water crossings, small creeks and streams, urban areas, highways, streets and underpasses. Some locations that will experience flash flooding include Muncie, Yorktown, Chesterfield, Albany, Eaton, Daleville, Gaston, Selma, Ball State University and Prairie Creek Reservoir. Move to higher ground now. This is an extremely dangerous and life-threatening situation. Do not attempt to travel unless you are fleeing an area subject to flooding or under an evacuation order. Turn around, don't drown when encountering flooded roads. Most of flood deaths occur in vehicles. Repeating, a flash flood warning has been issued until 4:15 p.m. Eastern Daylight Time for the following county, Delaware, Indiana. Flash flood emergency for Newcastle. The National Weather Service in Indianapolis has issued a flash flood warning for Henry County until 4:45 p.m. Eastern Daylight Time. At 10:46 a.m. Eastern Daylight Time, emergency management reported thunderstorms producing heavy rain across the warned area. Between 5 and 8 inches of rain have fallen. The expected rainfall rate is 0.25 to 1.25 inches in 1 hour. Additional rainfall amounts up to 1 inch are possible in the warned area. Flash flooding is already occurring. This is a flash flood emergency for Newcastle. This is a particularly dangerous situation. Seek higher ground now. Expected hazards include life-threatening flash flooding. Thunderstorm-producing flash flooding. Severe weather has been confirmed by emergency management has reported that numerous roadways are flooded across the region and evacuations are occurring. Do not drive into flood waters. Move to higher ground now. This is an extremely dangerous and life-threatening situation. Do not attempt to travel unless you are fleeing an area subject to flooding or under an evacuation order. Turn around, don't drown when encountering flooded roads. Most of flood deaths occur in vehicles. Repeating, a flash flood warning has been issued until 4:45 p.m. Eastern Daylight Time for the following county, Henry, Indiana. The National Weather Service has issued severe thunderstorm watch number 575, effective until 5 p.m. Eastern Daylight Time. This watch includes the following counties in Indiana, Boone, Decatur, Delaware, Hamilton, Hancock, Hendricks, Henry, Johnson, Madison, Marion, Morgan, Rush, Shelby, and Tipton. Remember, a severe thunderstorm watch means the conditions are favorable for the development of severe weather, including large hail and damaging winds, in and close to the watch area. While severe weather may not be imminent, persons should remain alert for rapidly changing weather conditions and listen for later statements and possible warnings. Stay tuned to NOAA Weather Radio, commercial radio and television outlets, or internet sources for the latest severe weather information. Now here is the hazardous weather outlook for central Indiana. For the period through tonight, flooding and flash flooding will continue across eastern Indiana. More showers and storms are expected. This may result in additional flooding or a worsening of ongoing flooding. Damaging winds will also be possible with thunderstorms this afternoon and into the evening. And now the extended outlook for the period Thursday through Tuesday. Thunderstorms will be possible at times through the week, with potential for multiple rounds of severe storms through at least Thursday. Damaging winds and heavy rainfall will be the primary threats. Spotter information statement. Spotters are encouraged to remain vigilant this week as multiple rounds of severe storms will be possible. Flood watch remains in effect through this evening. Flash flooding caused by excessive rainfall continues to be possible. The areas affected include much of central Indiana. The hazardous conditions are expected from through this evening. The following impacts are expected. Excessive runoff may result in flooding of rivers, creeks, streams, and other low-lying and flood-prone locations. Additional details,
flash flooding is ongoing across portions of the watch with continued and additional flash flooding likely due to

additional storms today. http://www.weather.gov/safety/flood. You should monitor later forecasts and be prepared to take action should flash flood warnings be issued. The National Weather Service in Indianapolis has extended the flash flood warning for southwestern Decatur County, southeastern Shelby County, northeastern Jennings County, until 1 p.m. Eastern Daylight Time. At 9:45 a.m. Eastern Daylight Time, Doppler radar indicated thunderstorms producing heavy rain across the warned area. Between 2 and 4 inches of rain have fallen. Additional rainfall amounts up to 1 inch are possible in the warned area. Flash flooding is ongoing or expected to begin shortly. Expected hazards include flash flooding caused by thunderstorms. Source, radar. The following impacts are expected: flash flooding of small creeks and streams, urban areas, highways, streets, and underpasses.

The National Weather Service in Indianapolis has issued a severe thunderstorm warning for Carroll County, Tippecanoe County, Clinton County, Western Howard County, Western Boone County, Montgomery County, until 1:15 p.m. Eastern Daylight Time. At 12:12 p.m. Eastern Daylight Time, severe thunderstorms were located along a line extending from near Brookston to Otterbein to near Williamsport, moving east at 50 miles per hour. Expected hazards include 60 miles per hour wind gusts. This is a radar-indicated threat. The following impacts are expected. Expect damage to roofs, siding, and trees. Locations impacted include Lafayette, Frankfort, Crawfordsville, West Lafayette, Lebanon, Delphi, Flora, Rossville, Cheatlin, Thorntown, Dayton, Battleground, Mulberry, Rushaville, Jamestown, Waynetown, Darlington, Linden, Colfax, and Camden. For your protection, move to an interior room on the lowest floor of a building. Torrential rainfall is occurring with these storms and may lead to flash flooding. Do not drive your vehicle through flooded roadways. Repeating, a severe thunderstorm warning has been issued until 1:15 p.m. Eastern Daylight Time for the following counties in Indiana, Boone, Carroll, Clinton, Howard, Montgomery, and Tippecanoe. 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The National Weather Service in Indianapolis has issued a severe thunderstorm warning for Carroll County, Tippecanoe County, Clinton County, Western Howard County, Western Boone County, Montgomery County, until 1:15 p.m. Eastern Daylight Time. At 12:12 p.m. Eastern Daylight Time, severe thunderstorms were located along a line extending from near Brookston to Otterbein to near Williamsport, moving east at 50 miles per hour. Expected hazards include 60 miles per hour wind gusts. This is a radar-indicated threat. The following impacts are expected. Expect damage to roofs, siding, and trees. Locations impacted include Lafayette, Frankfort, Crawfordsville, West Lafayette, Lebanon, Delphi, Flora, Rossville, Cheatlin, Thorntown, Dayton, Battleground, Mulberry, Rushaville, Jamestown, Waynetown, Darlington, Linden, Colfax, and Camden. For your protection, move to an interior room on the lowest floor of a building. Torrential rainfall is occurring with these storms and may lead to flash flooding. Do not drive your vehicle through flooded roadways. Repeating, a severe thunderstorm warning has been issued until 1:15 p.m. Eastern Daylight Time for the following counties in Indiana, Boone, Carroll, Clinton, Howard, Montgomery, and Tippecanoe. Flash flood emergency for Muncie. The National Weather Service in Indianapolis has issued a flash flood warning for Delaware County until 4:15 p.m. Eastern Daylight Time. At 10:17 a.m. Eastern Daylight Time, emergency management reported thunderstorms producing heavy rain in Muncie. Between 3 and 6 inches of rain have fallen. The expected rainfall rate is 0.5 to 1.25 inches in 1 hour. Additional rainfall amounts up to 2 inches are possible in the warned area. Flash flooding is already occurring. This is a flash flood emergency for Muncie. This is a particularly dangerous situation.

evacuation order. Turn around, don't drown when encountering flooded roads. Most flood deaths occur in vehicles. Repeating, a flash flood warning has been issued until 4:15 p.m. Eastern Daylight Time for the following county, Delaware, Indiana. Flash flood emergency for Newcastle. The National Weather Service in Indianapolis has issued a flash flood warning for Henry County until 4:45 p.m. Eastern Daylight Time. At 10:46 a.m. Eastern Daylight Time, emergency management reported thunderstorms producing heavy rain across the warned area. Between 5 and 8 inches of rain have fallen. The expected rainfall rate is 0.25 to 1.25 inches in 1 hour. Additional rainfall amounts up to 1 inch are possible in the warned area. Flash flooding is already occurring. This is a flash flood emergency for Newcastle. This is a particularly dangerous situation. Seek higher ground now. Expected hazards include life-threatening flash flooding, thunderstorms producing flash flooding. Severe weather has been confirmed by emergency management has reported that numerous roadways are flooded across the region and evacuations are occurring. Do not drive into flood waters. Move to higher ground now. This is an extremely dangerous and life-threatening situation. Do not attempt to travel unless you are fleeing an area subject to flooding or under an evacuation order. Turn around, don't drown when encountering flooded roads. Most flood deaths occur in vehicles. Repeating, a flash flood warning has been issued until 4:45 p.m. Eastern Daylight Time for the following county, Henry, Indiana. The National Weather Service in Indianapolis has extended the flash flood warning for southwestern Decatur County, southeastern Shelby County, northeastern Jennings County, until 1 p.m. Eastern Daylight Time. At 9:45 a.m. Eastern Daylight Time, Doppler radar indicated thunderstorms producing heavy rain across the warned area. Between 2 and 4 inches of rain have fallen. Additional rainfall amounts up to 1 inch are possible in the warned area. Flash flooding is ongoing or expected to begin shortly. Expected hazards include flash flooding caused by thunderstorms. Source, radar. The following impacts are expected: flash flooding of small creeks and streams, urban areas, highways, streets and underpasses, as well as other poor drainage and low-lying areas. Some locations that will experience flash flooding include Shelbyville, Westport, Geneva, St. Paul, Butlerville, Nebraska and Waldron. Numerous flooded roadways have been reported across the region. Do not drive into flood waters. Turn around, don't drown when encountering flooded roads. Most flood deaths occur in vehicles. Repeating, the flash flood warning has been extended until 1 p.m. Eastern Daylight Time for the following counties in Indiana, Decatur, Jennings, and Shelby. The National Weather Service in Indianapolis has extended the flash flood warning for Eastern Rush County, Henry County, until 1 p.m. Eastern Daylight Time. At 9:45 a.m. Eastern Daylight Time, local law enforcement reported thunderstorms producing heavy rain across the warned area. Between 3 and 6 inches of rain have fallen. The expected rainfall rate is 0.5 to 1 inch in 1 hour. Additional rainfall amounts of 0.75 to 2 inches are possible in the warned area. Flash flooding is already occurring. Expected hazards include life-threatening flash flooding, thunderstorms producing flash flooding. Severe weather has been confirmed by law enforcement reported. The following impacts are expected: life-threatening flash flooding of creeks and streams, urban areas, highways, streets, and underpasses. Some locations that will experience flash flooding include Newcastle, Rushville, Knighttown, Carthage, Spice Land, Chile, Kennard, Sulphur Springs, Moreland, Louisville, Mount Summit, Glenwood, Strawn, Dunreath, Cadiz, Springport, Greensboro, Blountsville, Mays, and Summit Lake State Park. Numerous flooded roadways have been reported across the region. Do not drive into flood waters. Turn around, don't drown when encountering flooded roads. Most flood deaths occur in vehicles. Be especially cautious at night when it is harder to recognize the dangers of flooding. Repeating, the flash flood warning has been extended until 1 p.m. Eastern Daylight Time for the following counties in Indiana, Henry, and Rush. The National Weather

Service in Indianapolis has extended the flash flood warning for Decatur County until 1 p.m. Eastern Daylight Time. At 9:45 a.m. Eastern Daylight Time, local law enforcement reported thunderstorms producing heavy rain across the warned area. Between 3 and 6 inches of rain have fallen. The expected rainfall rate is 0.25 to 1 inch in 1 hour. Additional rainfall amounts of 0.5 to 1.25 inches are possible in the warned area. Flash flooding is already occurring. Expected hazards include life-threatening flash flooding, thunderstorms producing flash flooding. Severe weather has been confirmed by law enforcement reported. The following impacts are expected: life-threatening flash flooding of creeks and streams, urban areas, highways, streets, and underpasses. Some locations that will experience flash flooding include Greensburg, Adams, Milford, Mühlhausen, Letts, DuPont, and Burney. Numerous flooded roadways have been reported across the region. Do not drive into flood waters. Turn around, don't drown when encountering flooded roads. Most flood deaths occur in vehicles. Repeating, the flash flood warning has been extended until 1 p.m. Eastern Daylight Time for the following county: Decatur, Indiana. The National Weather Service in Indianapolis has extended the flash flood warning for Northern Shelby County until 1 p.m. Eastern Daylight Time. At 9:45 a.m. Eastern Daylight Time, the public reported thunderstorms producing heavy rain across the warned area. Between 2 and 4 inches of rain have fallen. Additional rainfall amounts up to 0.5 inches are possible in the warned area. Flash flooding is already occurring. Expected hazards include flash flooding caused by thunderstorms. Severe weather has been reported by the public reported. The following impacts are expected: flash flooding of small creeks and streams, urban areas, highways, streets, and underpasses, as well as other poor drainage and low-lying areas. Some locations that will experience flash flooding include Shelbyville, Morristown, and Fairland. Numerous flooded roadways have been reported across the region. Do not drive into flood waters. Turn around, don't drown when encountering flooded roads. Most flood deaths occur in vehicles. Repeating, the flash flood warning has been extended until 1 p.m. Eastern Daylight Time for the following county: Shelby, Indiana. The National Weather Service in Indianapolis has extended the flash flood warning for Delaware County, Northern Henry County, Randolph County until 1 p.m. Eastern Daylight Time. At 9:45 a.m. Eastern Daylight Time, local law enforcement reported thunderstorms producing heavy rain across the warned area. Between 3 and 6 inches of rain have fallen. The expected rainfall rate is 0.5 to 1 inch in 1 hour. Additional rainfall amounts up to 1.5 inches are possible in the warned area. Flash flooding is already occurring. Expected hazards include life-threatening flash flooding, thunderstorms producing flash flooding. Severe weather has been confirmed by law enforcement reported. The following impacts are expected: life-threatening flash flooding of creeks and streams, urban areas, highways, streets, and underpasses. Some locations that will experience flash flooding include Muncie, Winchester, Yorktown, Union City, Chesterfield, Albany, Eaton, Daleville, Parker City, Farmland, Lynn, Gaston, Selma, Ridgeville, Sulphur Springs, Moreland, Mount Summit, Saratoga, Lisettville, and Modoc. Numerous flooded roadways have been reported across the region. Do not drive into flood waters. Turn around, don't drown when encountering flooded roads. Most flood deaths occur in vehicles. Repeating, the flash flood warning has been extended until 1 p.m. Eastern Daylight Time for the following counties in Indiana, Delaware, Henry, and Randolph. The National Weather Service in Indianapolis has extended the flash flood warning for northeastern Decatur County, southern Rush County, until 1 p.m. Eastern Daylight Time. At 9:45 a.m. Eastern Daylight Time, emergency management reported thunderstorms producing heavy rain across the warned area. Between 2 and 4 inches of rain have fallen. The expected rainfall rate: a severe thunderstorm warning remains in effect until 1:15 p.m. Eastern Daylight Time for Carroll, Tippecanoe, Clinton, Western Howard, Western Boone, and Montgomery counties. At 12:26 p.m. Eastern Daylight Time, severe thunderstorms were located along a line.

extending from near Delphi to near West Lafayette to near Covington, moving east at 50 miles per hour. Expected hazards include 60 miles per hour wind gusts. This is a radar-indicated threat. The following impacts are expected. Expect damage to roofs, siding, and trees. Locations impacted include Lafayette, Frankfort, Crawfordsville, West Lafayette, Lebanon, Delphi, Flora, Rossville, Cheatland, Thorntown, Dayton, Battleground, Mulberry, Rushaville, Jamestown, Wayne Town, Darlington, Linden, Colfax, and Camden. For your protection, move to an interior room on the lowest floor of a building. Torrential rainfall is occurring with these storms and may lead to flash flooding. Do not drive your vehicle through flooded roadways. Repeating, a severe thunderstorm warning remains in effect until 1:15 p.m. Eastern Daylight Time for the following counties in Indiana, Boone, Carroll, Clinton, Howard, Montgomery, and Tippecanoe. The National Weather Service in Indianapolis has extended the flash flood warning for northeastern Decatur County, southern Rush County, until 1 p.m. Eastern Daylight Time. At 9:45 a.m. Eastern Daylight Time, emergency management reports thunderstorms producing heavy rain across the warned area. Between 2 and 4 inches of rain have fallen. The expected rainfall rate is 0.25 to 0.75 inches in 1 hour. Additional rainfall amounts up to 1 inch are possible in the warned area. Flash flooding is already occurring. Expected hazards include flash flooding caused by thunderstorms. Severe weather has been confirmed by emergency management reported. The following impacts are expected: flash flooding of small creeks and streams, urban areas, highways, streets, and underpasses, as well as other poor drainage and low-lying areas. Some locations that will experience flash flooding include St. Paul, Milroy, Moscow, Sandusky, Manila, Arlington, Clarksburg, and Lake Santee. Numerous flooded roadways have been reported across the region. Do not drive into flood waters. Turn around. Don't drown when encountering flooded roads. Most of flood deaths occur in vehicles. Repeating, the flash flood warning has been extended until 1 p.m. Eastern Daylight Time for the following counties in Indiana, Decatur, and Rush. And now a look at your forecast for Indianapolis and central Indiana. This afternoon, showers. Thunderstorms likely. Some thunderstorms may be severe with damaging winds, large hail, and heavy rainfall early. Some thunderstorms may produce damaging winds, large hail, and heavy rainfall late. Not as warm with highs in the upper 70s. Southwest winds 5 to 10 miles an hour. Chance of rain near 100%. For tonight, mostly cloudy with a chance of showers and thunderstorms through the late overnight. Then partly cloudy with a chance of showers and thunderstorms toward daybreak. Some thunderstorms may produce heavy rainfall through the late overnight. Humid. Near steady temperature around 70. South winds around 5 miles an hour, becoming east toward daybreak. Chance of rain 40%. Thursday. Partly cloudy through early afternoon, then becoming mostly cloudy. A chance of showers. A slight chance of thunderstorms through early afternoon, then a chance of thunderstorms late in the afternoon. Humid with highs in the lower 80s. East winds around 5 miles an hour. Chance of rain 40%. For Thursday night, mostly cloudy with a chance of thunderstorms. A chance of showers through the late overnight, then showers likely toward daybreak. Humid with lows around 70. East winds around 5 miles an hour. Chance of rain 70%. Friday, mostly cloudy. A chance of showers and thunderstorms through early afternoon, then a slight chance of showers and thunderstorms late in the afternoon. Humid with highs in the mid-80s. East winds around 5 miles an hour. Chance of rain 50%. Once again, the forecast for this afternoon. Showers. Thunderstorms likely. Some thunderstorms may be severe with damaging winds, large hail, and heavy rainfall early. Some thunderstorms may produce damaging winds, large hail, and heavy rainfall late. Not as warm with highs in the upper 70s. Southwest winds 5 to 10 miles an hour, all early. Some thunderstorms may produce damaging winds, large hail.

hail, and heavy rainfall late. Not as warm with highs in the upper 70s. Southwest winds 5 to 10 miles an hour. Chance of rain near 100%. Take a look at the 3 through 7 day forecast for Indianapolis and central Indiana. For Friday night, partly cloudy with a chance of showers. A chance of thunderstorms through the late overnight, then a slight chance of thunderstorms toward daybreak. Lows around 70. Chance of rain 50%. Saturday, partly cloudy with a slight chance of showers and thunderstorms. Highs in the upper 80s. Chance of rain 20%. For Saturday night, mostly clear. Lows in the lower 70s. Sunday, mostly sunny. A slight chance of showers and thunderstorms late in the afternoon. Highs in the upper 80s. Chance of rain 20%. For Sunday night, partly cloudy. A chance of showers and thunderstorms through the late overnight, then a slight chance of showers toward daybreak. Lows in the upper 60s. Chance of rain 40%. Monday, partly cloudy. Highs in the lower 80s. For Monday night and Tuesday, mostly clear. Lows in the lower 60s. Highs around 80. Now here is the hazardous weather outlook for central Indiana. For the period through tonight, flooding and flash flooding will continue across eastern Indiana. More showers and storms are expected. This may result in additional flooding or a worsening of ongoing flooding. Damaging winds will also be possible with thunderstorms this afternoon and into the evening. And now the extended outlook for the period Thursday through Tuesday. Thunderstorms will be possible at times through the week, with potential for multiple rounds of severe storms through at least Thursday. Damaging winds and heavy rainfall will be the primary threats. Spotter information statement. Spotters are encouraged to remain vigilant this week as multiple rounds of severe storms will be possible. This is NOAA All Hazards Radio KEC 74 in Indianapolis. Flash flood emergency for Muncie. The National Weather Service in Indianapolis has issued a flash flood warning for Delaware County until 4:15 p.m. Eastern Daylight Time. At 10:17 a.m. Eastern Daylight Time, emergency management reported thunderstorms producing heavy rain in Muncie. Between 3 and 6 inches of rain have fallen. The expected rainfall rate is 0.5 to 1.25 inches in 1 hour. Additional rainfall amounts up to 2 inches are possible in the warned area. Flash flooding is already occurring. This is a flash flood emergency for Muncie. This is a particularly dangerous situation. Seek higher ground now. Expected hazards include life-threatening flash flooding. Thunderstorms producing flash flooding. Severe weather has been confirmed by emergency management reported. The following impacts are expected. This is a particularly dangerous situation. Seek higher ground now. Life-threatening flash flooding of low water crossings, small creeks and streams, urban areas, highways, streets, and underpasses. Some locations that will experience flash flooding include Muncie, Yorktown, Chesterfield, Albany, Eaton, Daleville, Gaston, Selma, Ball State University, and Prairie Creek Reservoir. Move to higher ground now. This is an extremely dangerous and life-threatening situation. Do not attempt to travel unless you are fleeing an area subject to flooding or under an evacuation order. Turn around, don't drown when encountering flooded roads. Most of flood deaths occur in vehicles. Repeating, a flash flood warning has been issued until 4:15 p.m. Eastern Daylight Time for the following county, Delaware, Indiana. A severe thunderstorm warning remains in effect until 1:15 p.m. Eastern Daylight Time for Carroll, Southern Tippecanoe, Clinton, Western Howard, Western Boone, and Montgomery counties. At 12:36 p.m. Eastern Daylight Time, severe thunderstorms were located along a line extending from 7 miles east of Delphi to near Lafayette to Vetersburg, moving east at 50 miles per hour. Expected hazards include 60 miles per hour wind gusts. This is a radar-indicated threat. The following impacts are expected. Expect damage to roofs, siding, and trees. Locations impacted include Lafayette, Frankfort, Crawfordsville, Lebanon, Delphi, Flora, Rossville, Cheatland, Thorntown, Dayton.

Mulberry, Rushaville, Jamestown, Waynetown, Darlington, Linden, Colfax, Camden, Clarks Hill, and Burlington. For your protection, move to an interior room on the lowest floor of a building. Torrential rainfall is occurring with these storms and may lead to flash flooding. Do not drive your vehicle through flooded roadways. Repeating, a severe thunderstorm warning remains in effect until 1:15 p.m. Eastern Daylight Time for the following counties in Indiana, Boone, Carroll, Clinton, Howard, Montgomery, and Tippecanoe. Flash flood emergency for Muncie. The National Weather Service in Indianapolis has issued a flash flood warning for Delaware County until 4:15 p.m. Eastern Daylight Time. At 10:17 a.m. Eastern Daylight Time, emergency management reported thunderstorms producing heavy rain in Muncie. Between 3 and 6 inches of rain have fallen. The expected rainfall rate is 0.5 to 1.25 inches in 1 hour. Additional rainfall amounts up to 2 inches are possible in the warned area. Flash flooding is already occurring. This is a flash flood emergency for Muncie. This is a particularly dangerous situation. Seek higher ground now. Expected hazards include life-threatening flash flooding, thunderstorms producing flash flooding. Severe weather has been confirmed by emergency management reported. The following impacts are expected. This is a particularly dangerous situation. Seek higher ground now. Life-threatening flash flooding of low water crossings, small creeks and streams, urban areas, highways, streets, and underpasses. Some locations that will experience flash flooding include Muncie, Yorktown, Chesterfield, Albany, Eaton, Daleville, Gaston, Selma, Ball State University, and Prairie Creek Reservoir. Move to higher ground now. This is an extremely dangerous and life-threatening situation. Do not attempt to travel unless you are fleeing an area subject to flooding or under an evacuation order. Turn around. Don't drown when encountering flooded roads. Most of flood deaths occur in vehicles. Repeating, a flash flood warning has been issued until 4:15 p.m. Eastern Daylight Time for the following county, Delaware, Indiana. Flash flood emergency for Newcastle. The National Weather Service in Indianapolis has issued a flash flood warning for Henry County until 4:45 p.m. Eastern Daylight Time. At 10:46 a.m. Eastern Daylight Time, emergency management reported thunderstorms producing heavy rain across the warned area. Between 5 and 8 inches of rain have fallen. The expected rainfall rate is 0.25 to 1.25 inches in 1 hour. Additional rainfall amounts up to 1 inch are possible in the warned area. Flash flooding is already occurring. This is a flash flood emergency for Newcastle. This is a particularly dangerous situation. Seek higher ground now. Expected hazards include life-threatening flash flooding, thunderstorms producing flash flooding. Severe weather has been confirmed by emergency management has reported that numerous roadways are flooded across the region and evacuations are occurring. Do not drive into flood waters. Move to higher ground now. This is an extremely dangerous and life-threatening situation. Do not attempt to travel unless you are fleeing an area subject to flooding or under an evacuation order. Turn around. Don't drown when encountering flooded roads. Most of flood deaths occur in vehicles. Repeating, a flash flood warning has been issued until 4:45 p.m. Eastern Daylight Time for the following county, Henry, Indiana. A severe thunderstorm warning remains in effect until 1:15 p.m. Eastern Daylight Time for Carroll, Southern Tippecanoe, Clinton, Western Howard, Western Boone, and Montgomery counties. At 12:36 p.m. Eastern Daylight Time, severe thunderstorms were located along a line extending from 7 miles east of Delphi to near Lafayette to Petersburg, moving east at 50 miles per hour. Expected hazards include 60 miles per hour wind gusts. This is a radar-indicated threat. The following impacts are expected. Expect damage to roofs, siding, and trees. Locations impacted include Lafayette, Frankfort, Crawfordsville, Lebanon, Delphi, Flora, Rossville, Cheatland, Thorntown, Dayton, Mulberry, Rushaville, Jamestown, Waynetown, Darlington, Linden, Colfax, Camden, Clarks Hill, and Burlington. For your protection, move to an interior room on the lowest floor of a building.

torrential rainfall is occurring with these storms and may lead to flash flooding. Do not drive your vehicle through flooded roadways. Repeating, a severe thunderstorm warning remains in effect until 1:15 p.m. Eastern Daylight Time for the following counties in Indiana, Boone, Carroll, Clinton, Howard, Montgomery, and Tippecanoe. The National Weather Service in Indianapolis has extended the flash flood warning for southwestern Decatur County, southeastern Shelby County, northeastern Jennings County until 1 p.m. Eastern Daylight Time. At 9:45 a.m. Eastern Daylight Time, Doppler radar indicated thunderstorms producing heavy rain across the warned area. Between 2 and 4 inches of rain have fallen. Additional rainfall amounts up to 1 inch are possible in the warned area. Flash flooding is ongoing or expected to begin shortly. Expected hazards include flash flooding caused by thunderstorms. Source, radar. The following impacts are expected: flash flooding of small creeks and streams, urban areas, highways, streets, and underpasses, as well as other poor drainage and low-lying areas. Some locations that will experience flash flooding include Shelbyville, Westport, Geneva, St. Paul, Butlerville, Nebraska, and Waldron. Numerous flooded roadways have been reported across the region. Do not drive into flood waters. Turn around, don't drown when encountering flooded roads. Most of flood deaths occur in vehicles. Repeating, the flash flood warning has been extended until 1 p.m. Eastern Daylight Time for the following counties in Indiana, Decatur, Jennings, and Shelby. The National Weather Service in Indianapolis has extended the flash flood warning for Eastern Rush County, Henry County, until 1 p.m. Eastern Daylight Time. At 9:45 a.m. Eastern Daylight Time, local law enforcement reported thunderstorms producing heavy rain across the warned area. Between 3 and 6 inches of rain have fallen. The expected rainfall rate is 0.5 to 1 inch in 1 hour. Additional rainfall amounts of 0.75 to 2. A severe thunderstorm warning remains in effect until 1:15 p.m. Eastern Daylight Time for Eastern Carroll, Southeastern Tippecanoe, Clinton, Western Howard, Western Boone, and Montgomery counties. At 12:44 p.m. Eastern Daylight Time, severe thunderstorms were located along a line extending from 8 miles east of Delphi to 9 miles northwest of Frankfort to 9 miles west of Crawfordsville, moving east at 50 miles per hour. Expected hazards include up to 60 miles per hour wind gusts. This is a radar-indicated threat. The following impacts are expected: expect damage to roofs, siding, and trees. Locations impacted include Frankfort, Crawfordsville, Lebanon, Flora, Rossville, Thorntown, Mulberry, Rushaville, Jamestown, Waynetown, Darlington, Linden, Colfax, Clarks Hill, Burlington, Advance, Michigantown, New Ross, New Richmond, and Yulin. For your protection, move to an interior room on the lowest floor of a building. Torrential rainfall is occurring with these storms and may lead to flash flooding. Do not drive your vehicle through flooded roadways. Repeating, a severe thunderstorm warning remains in effect until 1:15 p.m. Eastern Daylight Time for the following counties in Indiana, Boone, Carroll, Clinton, Howard, Montgomery, and Tippecanoe. The National Weather Service in Indianapolis has extended the flash flood warning for Eastern Rush County, Henry County, until 1 p.m. Eastern Daylight Time. At 9:45 a.m. Eastern Daylight Time, local law enforcement reported thunderstorms producing heavy rain across the warned area. Between 3 and 6 inches of rain have fallen. The expected rainfall rate is 0.5 to 1 inch in 1 hour. Additional rainfall amounts of 0.75 to 2 inches are possible in the warned area. Flash flooding is already occurring. Expected hazards include life-threatening flash flooding, thunderstorms producing flash flooding. Severe weather has been confirmed by law enforcement reported. The following impacts are expected: life-threatening flash flooding of creeks and streams, urban areas, highways, streets, and underpasses. Some locations that will experience flash flooding include Newcastle, Rushville, Knighttown, Carthage, Spice Land, Shirley, Kennard, Sulphur Springs, Merlin, Louisville, Mount Summit, Glenwood, Strawn, Dunreath, Cadiz, Springport, Greensboro, Blountsville, Mays, and Summit Lake State Park. Numerous flooded roadways have been reported across the region.

Do not drive into flood waters. Turn around. Don't drown when encountering flooded roads. Most flood deaths occur in vehicles. Be especially cautious at night when it is harder to recognize the dangers of flooding. Repeating, the flash flood warning has been extended until 1 p.m. Eastern Daylight Time for the following counties in Indiana, Henry, and Rush. The National Weather Service in Indianapolis has extended the flash flood warning for Decatur County until 1 p.m. Eastern Daylight Time. At 9:45 a.m. Eastern Daylight Time, local law enforcement reported thunderstorms producing heavy rain across the warned area. Between 3 and 6 inches of rain have fallen. The expected rainfall rate is 0.25 to 1 inch in 1 hour. Additional rainfall amounts of 0.5 to 1.25 inches are possible in the warned area. Flash flooding is already occurring. Expected hazards include life-threatening flash flooding, thunderstorms producing flash flooding. Severe weather has been confirmed by law enforcement reported. The following impacts are expected: life-threatening flash flooding of creeks and streams, urban areas, highways, streets, and underpasses. Some locations that will experience flash flooding include Greensburg, Adams, Milford, Mühlhausen, Letts, DuPont, and Burney. Numerous flooded roadways have been reported across the region. Do not drive into flood waters. Turn around. Don't drown when encountering flooded roads. Most of flood deaths occur in vehicles. Repeating, the flash flood warning has been extended until 1 p.m. Eastern Daylight Time for the following county, Decatur, Indiana. The National Weather Service in Indianapolis has extended the flash flood warning for Northern Shelby County until 1 p.m. Eastern Daylight Time. At 9:45 a.m. Eastern Daylight Time, the public reported thunderstorms producing heavy rain across the warned area. Between 2 and 4 inches of rain have fallen. Additional rainfall amounts up to 0.5 inches are possible in the warned area. Flash flooding is already occurring. Expected hazards include flash flooding caused by thunderstorms. Severe weather has been reported by the public reported. The following impacts are expected: flash flooding of small creeks and streams, urban areas, highways, streets, and underpasses, as well as other poor drainage and low-lying areas. Some locations that will experience flash flooding include Shelbyville, Morristown, and Fairland. Numerous flooded roadways have been reported across the region. Do not drive into flood waters. Turn around. Don't drown when encountering flooded roads. Most of flood deaths occur in vehicles. Repeating, the flash flood warning has been extended until 1 p.m. Eastern Daylight Time for the following county, Shelby, Indiana. The National Weather Service in Indianapolis has extended the flash flood warning for Delaware County, Northern Henry County, Randolph County, until 1 p.m. Eastern Daylight Time. At 9:45 a.m. Eastern Daylight Time, local law enforcement reported thunderstorms producing heavy rain across the warned area. Between 3 and 6 inches of rain have fallen. The expected rainfall rate is 0.5 to 1 inch in 1 hour. Additional rainfall amounts up to 1.5 inches are possible in the warned area. Flash flooding is already occurring. Expected hazards include life-threatening flash flooding, thunderstorms producing flash flooding. Severe weather has been confirmed by law enforcement reported. The following impacts are expected: life-threatening flash flooding of creeks and streams, urban areas, highways, streets, and underpasses. Some locations that will experience flash flooding include Muncie. Now here is the hazardous weather outlook for central Indiana. For the period through tonight, flooding and flash flooding will continue across eastern Indiana. More showers and storms are expected. This may result in additional flooding or a worsening of ongoing flooding. Damaging winds will also be possible with thunderstorms this afternoon and into the evening. And now the extended outlook for the period Thursday through Tuesday. Thunderstorms will be possible at times through the week, with potential for multiple rounds of severe storms through at least Thursday. Damaging winds and heavy rainfall will be the primary threats. Spotter information statement. Spotters are encouraged to remain vigilant this week as multiple rounds of severe storms will be possible. 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Flash flood.

emergency for Muncie. The National Weather Service in Indianapolis has issued a flash flood warning for Delaware County until 4:15 p.m. Eastern Daylight Time. At 10:17 a.m. Eastern Daylight Time, emergency management reported thunderstorms producing heavy rain in Muncie. Between 3 and 6 inches of rain have fallen. The expected rainfall rate is 0.5 to 1.25 inches in 1 hour. Additional rainfall amounts up to 2 inches are possible in the warned area. Flash flooding is already occurring. This is a flash flood emergency for Muncie. This is a particularly dangerous situation. Seek higher ground now. Expected hazards include life-threatening flash flooding, thunderstorm producing flash flooding. Severe weather has been confirmed by emergency management reported. The following impacts are expected. This is a particularly dangerous situation. Seek higher ground now. Life-threatening flash flooding of low water crossings, small creeks and streams, urban areas, highways, streets, and underpasses. Some locations that will experience flash flooding include Muncie, Yorktown, Chesterfield, Albany, Eaton, Daleville, Gaston, Selma, Ball State University, and Prairie Creek Reservoir. Move to higher ground now. This is an extremely dangerous and life-threatening situation. Do not attempt to travel unless you are fleeing an area subject to flooding or under an evacuation order. Turn around. Don't drown when encountering flooded roads. Most flood deaths occur in vehicles. Repeating, a flash flood warning has been issued until 4:15 p.m. Eastern Daylight Time for the following county, Delaware, Indiana. Flash flood emergency for Newcastle. The National Weather Service in Indianapolis has issued a flash flood warning for Henry County until 4:45 p.m. Eastern Daylight Time. At 10:46 a.m. Eastern Daylight Time, emergency management reported thunderstorms producing heavy rain across the warned area. Between 5 and 8 inches of rain have fallen. The expected rainfall rate is 0.25 to 1.25 inches in 1 hour. Additional rainfall amounts up to 1 inch are possible in the warned area. Flash flooding is already occurring. This is a flash flood emergency for Newcastle. This is a particularly dangerous situation. Seek higher ground now. Expected hazards include life-threatening flash flooding, thunderstorms producing flash flooding. Severe weather has been confirmed by emergency management has reported that numerous roadways are flooded across the region and evacuations are occurring. Do not drive into flood waters. Move to higher ground now. This is an extremely dangerous and life-threatening situation. Do not attempt to travel unless you are fleeing an area subject to flooding or under an evacuation order. Turn around. Don't drown when encountering flooded roads. Most flood deaths occur in vehicles. Repeating, a flash flood warning has been issued until 4:45 p.m. Eastern Daylight Time for the following county, Henry, Indiana. A severe thunderstorm warning remains in effect until 1:15 p.m. Eastern Daylight Time for southeastern Carroll, Clinton, southwestern Howard, western Boone, and northern Montgomery counties. At 12:51 p.m. Eastern Daylight Time, severe thunderstorms were located along a line extending from 11 miles west of Kokomo to 9 miles southwest of Frankfort to 8 miles northeast of Crawfordsville, moving east at 50 miles per hour. Expected hazards include up to 60 miles per hour wind gusts. This is a radar-indicated threat. The following impacts are expected. Expect damage to roofs, siding, and trees. Locations impacted include Frankfort, Crawfordsville, Lebanon, Thorntown, Rushaville, Jamestown, Darlington, Colfax, Burlington, Advance, Michigantown, New Ross, and Ulan. For your protection, move to an interior room on the lowest floor of a building. Torrential rainfall is occurring with these storms and may lead to flash flooding. Do not drive your vehicle through flooded roadways. Repeating, a severe thunderstorm warning remains in effect until 1:15 p.m. Eastern Daylight Time for the following counties in Indiana, Boone, Carroll, Clinton, Howard, and Montgomery. The National Weather Service in Indianapolis has extended the flash flood warning for southwestern Decatur County, southeastern Shelby County, north. 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

The National Weather Service in Indianapolis has issued a flash flood warning for Hancock County until 5:45 p.m. Eastern Daylight Time. At 12:58 p.m. Eastern Daylight Time, Doppler radar indicated thunderstorms producing heavy rain across the warned area. Between 1 and 2 inches of rain have fallen. Additional rainfall amounts up to 2 inches are possible in the warned area. Flash flooding is ongoing or expected to begin shortly. Expected hazards include flash flooding caused by thunderstorms. Source, radar. The following impacts are expected: flash flooding of small creeks and streams, urban areas, highways, streets, and underpasses, as well as other poor drainage and low-lying areas. Some locations that will experience flash flooding include Indianapolis, Lawrence, Greenfield, Cumberland, McCordsville, Fordville, New Palestine, Shirley, Wilkinson, and Spring Lake. Turn around, don't drown when encountering flooded roads. Most of flood deaths occur in vehicles. Repeating, a flash flood warning has been issued until 5:45 p.m. Eastern Daylight Time for the following county: Hancock, Indiana.

The National Weather Service in Indianapolis has issued a flash flood warning for Rush County until 5:45 p.m. Eastern Daylight Time. At 12:58 p.m. Eastern Daylight Time, emergency management reported thunderstorms producing heavy rain across the warned area. Between 2 and 4 inches of rain have fallen. Additional rainfall amounts up to 1 inch are possible in the warned area. Flash flooding is already occurring. Expected hazards include life-threatening flash flooding, thunderstorm-producing flash flooding. Severe weather has been confirmed by emergency management reported. The following impacts are expected: life-threatening flash flooding of creeks and streams, urban areas, highways, streets, and underpasses. Some locations that will experience flash flooding include Rushville, Knighttown, Carthage, Milroy, Glenwood, Arlington, Mays, New Salem, Manila, and Moscow. Turn around, don't drown when encountering flooded roads. Most of flood deaths occur in vehicles. Repeating, a flash flood warning has been issued until 5:45 p.m. Eastern Daylight Time for the following county: Rush, Indiana. Flash flood emergency for Muncie. The National Weather Service in Indianapolis has issued a flash flood warning for Delaware County until 4:15 p.m. Eastern Daylight Time. At 10:17 a.m. Eastern Daylight Time, emergency management reported thunderstorms producing heavy rain in Muncie. Between 3 and 6 inches of rain have fallen. The expected rainfall rate is 0.5 to 1.25 inches in 1 hour. Additional rainfall amounts up to 2 inches are possible in the warned area. Flash flooding is already occurring. This is a flash flood emergency for Muncie. This is a particularly dangerous situation. Seek higher ground now. Expected hazards include life-threatening flash flooding, thunderstorms producing flash flooding. Severe weather has been confirmed by emergency management reported. The following impacts are expected. This is a particularly dangerous situation. Seek higher ground now.

The National Weather Service in Indianapolis has issued a flash flood warning for Boone County, Hamilton County, until 4:15 p.m. Eastern Daylight Time. At 1:02 p.m. Eastern Daylight Time, Doppler radar indicated thunderstorms producing heavy rain across the Warren area. Up to 2 inches.

have fallen. The expected rainfall rate is 0.5 to 1.5 inches in 1 hour. Additional rainfall amounts of 1 to 2 inches are possible in the warned area. Flash flooding is ongoing or expected to begin shortly. Expected hazards include flash flooding caused by thunderstorms. Source, radar. The following impacts are expected: flash flooding of small creeks and streams, urban areas, highways, streets and underpasses, as well as other poor drainage and low-lying areas. Some locations that will experience flash flooding include Indianapolis, Carmel, Fishers, Noblesville, Lebanon, Zionsville, Westfield, Cicero, Fordville, Whitestown, Sheridan, Arcadia, Thorntown, Jamestown, Atlanta, Advance, Ewling, and Morse Reservoir. Turn around, don't drown when encountering flooded roads. Most of flood deaths occur in vehicles. Repeating, a flash flood warning has been issued until 4:15 p.m. Eastern Daylight Time for the following counties in Indiana, Boone, and Hamilton. Flash flood emergency for Muncie. The National Weather Service in Indianapolis has issued a flash flood warning for Delaware County until 4:15 p.m. Eastern Daylight Time. At 10:17 a.m. Eastern Daylight Time, emergency management reported thunderstorms producing heavy rain in Muncie. Between 3 and 6 inches of rain have fallen. The expected rainfall rate is 0.5 to 1.25 inches in 1 hour. Additional rainfall amounts up to 2 inches are possible in the warned area. Flash flooding is already occurring. This is a flash flood emergency for Muncie. This is a particularly dangerous situation. Seek higher ground now. Expected hazards include life-threatening flash flooding, thunderstorms producing flash flooding, the severe thunderstorm warning for southern Clinton, western Boone, and east central Montgomery counties is canceled. The storms which prompted the warning have weakened below severe limits. Therefore, the warning has been canceled. However, gusty winds and heavy rain are still possible with these thunderstorms. Flash flooding is possible. A severe thunderstorm watch remains in effect until 5 p.m. Eastern Daylight Time for central and west central Indiana. Flash flood emergency for Muncie. The National Weather Service in Indianapolis has issued a flash flood warning for Delaware County until 4:15 p.m. Eastern Daylight Time. At 10:17 a.m. Eastern Daylight Time, emergency management reported thunderstorms producing heavy rain in Muncie. Between 3 and 6 inches of rain have fallen. The expected rainfall rate is 0.5 to 1.25 inches in 1 hour. Additional rainfall amounts up to 2 inches are possible in the warned area. Flash flooding is already occurring. This is a flash flood emergency for Muncie. This is a particularly dangerous situation. Seek higher ground now. Expected hazards include life-threatening flash flooding, thunderstorms producing flash flooding. Severe weather has been confirmed by emergency management reported. The following impacts are expected. This is a particularly dangerous situation. Seek higher ground now. Life-threatening flash flooding of low water crossings, small creeks and streams, urban areas, highways, streets and underpasses. Some locations that will experience flash flooding include Muncie, Yorktown, Chesterfield, Albany, Eaton, Daleville, Gaston, Selma, Ball State University, and Prairie Creek Reservoir. Move to higher ground now. This is an extremely dangerous and life-threatening situation. Do not attempt to travel unless you are fleeing an area subject to flooding or under an evacuation order. Turn around, don't drown when encountering flooded roads. Most of flood deaths occur in vehicles. Repeating, a flash flood warning has been issued until 4:15 p.m. Eastern Daylight Time for the following county, Delaware, Indiana. Flash flood emergency for Newcastle. The National Weather Service in Indianapolis has issued a flash flood warning for Henry County until 4:45 p.m. Eastern Daylight Time. At 10:46 a.m. Eastern Daylight Time, emergency management reported thunderstorms producing heavy rain across the warned area. Between 5 and 8 inches of rain have fallen. The expected rainfall rate is 0.25 to 1.25 inches in 1 hour. Additional rainfall

amounts up to 1 inch are possible in the warned area. Flash flooding is already occurring. This is a flash flood emergency for Newcastle. This is a particularly dangerous situation. Seek higher ground now. Expected hazards include life-threatening flash flooding, thunderstorms producing flash flooding. Severe weather has been confirmed by emergency management has reported that numerous roadways are flooded across the region and evacuations are occurring. Do not drive into flood waters. Move to higher ground now. This is an extremely dangerous and life-threatening situation. Do not attempt to travel unless you are fleeing an area subject to flooding or under an evacuation order. Turn around. Don't drown when encountering flooded roads. Most of flood deaths occur in vehicles. Repeating, a flash flood warning has been issued until 4:45 p.m. Eastern Daylight Time for the following county, Henry, Indiana. The National Weather Service in Indianapolis has issued a flash flood warning for Hancock County until 5:45 p.m. Eastern Daylight Time. At 12:58 p.m. Eastern Daylight Time, Doppler radar indicated thunderstorms producing heavy rain across the warned area. Between 1 and 2 inches of rain have fallen. Additional rainfall amounts up to 2 inches are possible in the warned area. Flash flooding is ongoing or expected to begin shortly. Expected hazards include flash flooding caused by thunderstorms. Source, radar. The following impacts are expected: flash flooding of small creeks and streams, urban areas, highways, streets, and underpasses, as well as other poor drainage and low-lying areas. Some locations that will experience flash flooding include Indianapolis, Lawrence, Greenfield, Cumberland, McCormsville, Fordville, New Palestine, Shirley, Wilkinson, and Spring Lake. Turn around. Don't drown when encountering flooded roads. Most of flood deaths occur in vehicles. Repeating, a flash flood warning has been issued until 5:45 p.m. Eastern Daylight Time for the following county, Hancock, Indiana. The National Weather Service in Indianapolis has issued a flash flood warning for Rush County until 5:45 p.m. Eastern Daylight Time. At 12:58 p.m. Eastern Daylight Time, emergency management reported thunderstorms producing heavy rain across the warned area. Between 2 and 4 inches of rain have fallen. Additional rainfall amounts up to 1 inch are possible in the warned area. Flash flooding is already occurring. Expected hazards include life-threatening flash flooding, thunderstorms producing flash flooding. Severe weather has been confirmed by emergency management reported. The following impacts are expected: life-threatening flash flooding of creeks and streams, urban areas, highways, streets, and underpasses. Some locations that will experience flash flooding include Rushville, Knighttown, Carthage, Milroy, Glenwood, Arlington, Mays, New Salem, Manila, and Moscow. Turn around. Don't drown when encountering flooded roads. Most of flood deaths occur in vehicles. Repeating, a flash flood warning has been issued until 5:45 p.m. Eastern Daylight Time for the following county, Rush, Indiana. Now here is the hazardous weather outlook for central Indiana. For the period through tonight, flooding and flash flooding will continue across eastern Indiana. More showers and storms are expected. This may result in additional flooding or a worsening of ongoing flooding. Damaging winds will also be possible with thunderstorms this afternoon and into the evening. And now the extended outlook for the period Thursday through Tuesday. Thunderstorms will be possible at times through the week, with potential for multiple rounds of severe storms through at least Thursday. Damaging winds and heavy rainfall will be the primary threats. Spotter information statement. Spotters are encouraged to remain vigilant this week as multiple rounds of severe storms will be possible.

National Weather Service in Indianapolis has issued a flash flood warning for Shelby County until 5:45 p.m. Eastern Daylight Time. At 12:58 p.m. Eastern Daylight Time, the public reported thunderstorms producing heavy rain across the warned area. Between 2 and 4 inches of rain have fallen. Additional rainfall amounts up to 1 inch are possible.

In the warned area, flash flooding is already occurring. Expected hazards include flash flooding caused by thunderstorms. Severe weather has been reported by the public reported. The following impacts are expected: flash flooding of small creeks and streams, urban areas, highways, streets, and underpasses, as well as other poor drainage and low-lying areas. Some locations that will experience flash flooding include Shelbyville, Edinburgh, Flat Rock, Geneva, Morristown, St. Paul, Fairland, Marietta, Bogstown, and Waldron. Turn around, don't drown when encountering flooded roads. Most of flood deaths occur in vehicles. Repeating, a flash flood warning has been issued until 5:45 p.m. Eastern Daylight Time for the following county: Shelby, Indiana.

National Weather Service in Indianapolis has issued a flash flood warning for Decatur County until 5:45 p.m. Eastern Daylight Time. At 12:58 p.m. Eastern Daylight Time, emergency management reported thunderstorms producing heavy rain across the warned area. Between 3 and 6 inches of rain have fallen. Additional rainfall amounts up to 1 inch are possible in the warned area. Flash flooding is already occurring. Expected hazards include life-threatening flash flooding, thunderstorms producing flash flooding. Severe weather has been confirmed by emergency management reported. The following impacts are expected: life-threatening flash flooding of creeks and streams, urban areas, highways, streets, and underpasses. Some locations that will experience flash flooding include Greensburg, Adams, Milford, Westport, St. Paul, Mulhausen, Letts, Sandusky, Burney, Dewpoint, Clarksburg, and Lake Santee. Turn around, don't drown when encountering flooded roads. Most flood deaths occur in vehicles. Repeating, a flash flood warning has been issued until 5:45 p.m. Eastern Daylight Time for the following county: Decatur, Indiana. The National Weather Service in Indianapolis has issued a flash flood warning for Boone County, Hamilton County, until 4:15 p.m. Eastern Daylight Time. At 1:02 p.m. Eastern Daylight Time, Doppler radar indicated thunderstorms producing heavy rain across the warned area. Up to 2 inches of rain have fallen. The expected rainfall rate is 0.5 to 1.5 inches in 1 hour. Additional rainfall amounts of 1 to 2 inches are possible in the warned area. Flash flooding is ongoing or expected to begin shortly. Expected hazards include flash flooding caused by thunderstorms. Source, radar. The following impacts are expected: flash flooding of small creeks and streams, urban areas, highways, streets, and underpasses, as well as other poor drainage and low-lying areas. Some locations that will experience flash flooding include Indianapolis, Carmel, Fishers, Noblesville, Lebanon, Zionsville, Westfield, Cicero, Fordville, Whitestown, Sheridan, Arcadia, Thorntown, Jamestown, Atlanta, Advance, Ewing, and Morse Reservoir. Turn around, don't drown when encountering flooded roads. Most flood deaths occur in vehicles. Repeating, a flash flood warning has been issued until 4:15 p.m. Eastern Daylight Time for the following counties in Indiana, Boone, and Hamilton. The severe thunderstorm warning for Southern Clinton, Western Boone, and East Central Montgomery counties is canceled. The storms which prompted the warning have weakened below severe limits. Therefore, the warning has been canceled. However, gusty winds and heavy rain are still possible with these thunderstorms. Flash flooding is possible. A severe thunderstorm watch remains in effect until 5 p.m. Eastern Daylight Time for Central and West Central Indiana. The National Weather Service in Indianapolis has extended the flash flood warning for Madison County until 2:15 p.m. Eastern Daylight Time. At 10:41 a.m. Eastern Daylight Time, emergency management reported thunderstorms producing heavy rain across the warned area. Between 2 and 4 inches of rain have fallen. The expected rainfall rate is 0.25 to 1.25 inches in 1 hour.

County, Madison, Indiana. The National Weather Service in Indianapolis has extended the flash flood warning for Howard County, Tipton County, until 4:30 p.m. Eastern Daylight Time. At 11:52 a.m. Eastern Daylight Time, Doppler radar indicated thunderstorms producing heavy rain across the warned area. Between 1.5 and 2 inches of rain have fallen. The expected rainfall rate is 0.5 to 1.75 inches in 1 hour. Additional rainfall amounts of 1 to 2 inches are possible in the warned area. Flash flooding is ongoing or expected to begin shortly. Expected hazards include life-threatening flash flooding, thunderstorms producing flash flooding. Source, radar. The following impacts are expected: life-threatening flash flooding of creeks and streams, urban areas, highways, streets, and underpasses. Some locations that will experience flash flooding include Kokomo, Elwood, Tipton, Windfall, Greentown, Rushville, Sharpsville, and Indian Heights. Turn around, don't drown when in...

The National Weather Service in Indianapolis has issued a flash flood warning for Hendricks County, Marion County, until 4:30 p.m. Eastern Daylight Time. At 1:20 p.m. Eastern Daylight Time, Doppler radar indicated thunderstorms producing heavy rain across the warned area. Up to 1 inch of rain has fallen. The expected rainfall rate is 0.5 to 1.5 inches in 1 hour. Additional rainfall amounts of 1 to 2 inches are possible in the warned area. Flash flooding is ongoing or expected to begin shortly. Expected hazards include flash flooding caused by thunderstorms. Source: radar. The following impacts are expected: flash flooding of small creeks and streams, urban areas, highways, streets and underpasses, as well as other poor drainage and low-lying areas. Some locations that will experience flash flooding include Indianapolis, Carmel, Fishers, Lawrence, Plainfield, Brownsburg, Beech Grove, Speedway, Danville, Southport, Avon, Cumberland, Pittsboro, Meridian Hills, Warren Park, Claremont, Clayton, Jamestown, Holmcroft, and Rocky Ripple. Turn around, don't drown when encountering flooded roads. Most of flood deaths occur in vehicles. Repeating, a flash flood warning has been issued until 4:30 p.m. Eastern Daylight Time for the following counties in Indiana, Hendricks and Marion. 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Flash flood emergency for Muncie. The National Weather Service in Indianapolis has issued a flash flood warning for Delaware County until 4:15 p.m. Eastern Daylight Time. At 10:17 a.m. Eastern Daylight Time, emergency management reported thunderstorms producing heavy rain in Muncie. Between 3 and 6 inches of rain have fallen. The expected rainfall rate is 0.5 to 1.25 inches in 1 hour. Additional rainfall amounts up to 2 inches are possible in the warned area. Flash flooding is already occurring. This is a flash flood emergency for Muncie. This is a particularly dangerous situation. Seek higher ground now. Expected hazards include life-threatening flash flooding, thunderstorms producing flash flooding. Severe weather has been confirmed by emergency management reported. The following impacts are expected. This is a particularly dangerous situation. Seek higher ground now. Life-threatening flash flooding of low water crossings, small creeks and streams, urban areas, highways, streets and underpasses. Some locations that will experience flash flooding include Muncie, Yorktown, Chesterfield, Albany, Eaton, Daleville, Gaston, Selma, Ball State University and Prairie Creek Reservoir. Move to higher ground now. This is an extremely dangerous and life-threatening situation. Do not attempt to travel unless you are fleeing an area subject to flooding or under an evacuation order. Turn around, don't drown when encountering flooded roads. Most of flood deaths occur in vehicles. Repeating, a flash flood warning has been issued until 4:15 p.m. Eastern Daylight Time for the following county: Delaware, Indiana,

flash flood emergency for Newcastle. The National Weather Service in Indianapolis has issued a flash flood warning for Henry County until 4:45 p.m. Eastern Daylight Time. At 10:46 a.m. Eastern Daylight Time, emergency management reported thunderstorms producing heavy rain across the warned area. Between 5 and 8 inches of rain have fallen. The expected rainfall rate is 0.25 to 1.25 inches in 1 hour. Additional rainfall amounts up to 1 inch are possible in the warned area. Flash flooding is already occurring. This is a flash flood emergency for Newcastle. This is a particularly dangerous situation. Seek higher ground now. Expected hazards include life-threatening flash flooding, thunderstorms producing flash flooding. Severe weather has been confirmed by emergency management has reported that numerous roadways are flooded across the region and evacuations are occurring. Do not drive into flood waters. Move to high ground now. This is an extremely dangerous and life-threatening situation. Do not attempt to travel unless you are fleeing an area subject to flooding or under an evacuation order. Turn around. Don't drown when encountering flooded roads. Most flood deaths occur in vehicles. Repeating, a flash flood warning has been issued until 4:45 p.m. Eastern Daylight Time for the following county, Henry, Indiana. The National Weather Service in Indianapolis has issued a flash flood warning for Hancock County until 5:45 p.m. Eastern Daylight Time. At 12:58 p.m. Eastern Daylight Time, Doppler radar indicated thunderstorms producing heavy rain across the warned area. Between 1 and 2 inches of rain have fallen. Additional rainfall amounts up to 2 inches are possible in the warned area. Flash flooding is ongoing or expected to begin shortly. Expected hazards include flash flooding caused by thunderstorms. Source, radar. The following impacts are expected: flash flooding of small creeks and streams, urban areas, highways, streets and underpasses, as well as other poor drainage and low-lying areas. Some locations that will experience flash flooding include Indianapolis, Lawrence, Greenfield, Cumberland, McCordsville, Fordville, New Palestine, Shirley, Wilkinson, and Spring Lake. Turn around, don't drown when encountering flooded roads. Most of flood deaths occur in vehicles. Repeating, a flash flood warning has been issued until 5:45 p.m. Eastern Daylight Time for the following county, Hancock, Indiana. The National Weather Service in Indianapolis has issued a flash flood warning for Rush County until 5:45 p.m. Eastern Daylight Time. At 12:58 p.m. Eastern Daylight Time, emergency management reported thunderstorms producing heavy rain across the warned area. Between 2 and 4 inches of rain have fallen. Additional rainfall amounts up to 1 inch are possible in the warned area. Flash flooding is already severe. Thunderstorm watch number 575 remains in effect until 5 p.m. Eastern Daylight Time for the following counties in Indiana: Boone, Decatur, Delaware, Hamilton, Hancock, Hendricks, Henry, Johnson, Madison, Marion, Morgan, Rush, Shelby, and Tipton. Remember, a severe thunderstorm watch means the conditions are favorable for the development of severe weather, including large hail and damaging winds, in close to the watch area. While severe weather may not be imminent, persons should remain alert for rapidly changing weather conditions and listen for later statements and possible warnings. Stay tuned to NOAA Weather Radio, commercial radio and television outlets, or internet sources for the latest severe weather information. The National Weather Service in Indianapolis has issued a flash flood warning for Rush County until 5:45 p.m. Eastern Daylight Time. At 12:58 p.m. Eastern Daylight Time, emergency management reported thunderstorms producing heavy rain across the warned area. Between 2 and 4 inches of rain have fallen. Additional rainfall amounts up to 1 inch are possible in the warned area. Flash flooding is already occurring. Expected hazards include life-threatening flash flooding, thunderstorms producing flash flooding. Severe weather has been confirmed by emergency management reported. The following impacts are expected: life-threatening flash flooding of creeks and streams, urban areas, highways, streets, and underpasses. Some locations that will experience flash flooding include Rushville, Knighttown, Carthage, Milroy, Glenwood, Arlington, Mays,

New Salem, Manila, and Moscow. Turn around, don't drown when encountering flooded roads. Most of flood deaths occur in vehicles. Repeating, a flash flood warning has been issued until 5:45 p.m. Eastern Daylight Time for the following county, Rush, Indiana. The National Weather Service in Indianapolis has issued a flash flood warning for Shelby County until 5:45 p.m. Eastern Daylight Time. At 12:58 p.m. Eastern Daylight Time, the public reported thunderstorms producing heavy rain across the warned area. Between 2 and 4 inches of rain have fallen. Additional rainfall amounts up to 1 inch are possible in the warned area. Flash flooding is already occurring. Expected hazards include flash flooding caused by thunderstorms. Severe weather has been reported by the public reported. The following impacts are expected: flash flooding of small creeks and streams, urban areas, highways, streets, and underpasses, as well as other poor drainage and low-lying areas. Some locations that will experience flash flooding include Shelbyville, Edinburgh, Flat Rock, Geneva, Morristown, St. Paul, Fairland, Marietta, Bogstown, and Waldron. Turn around, don't drown when encountering flooded roads. Most of flood deaths occur in vehicles. Repeating, a flash flood warning has been issued until 5:45 p.m. Eastern Daylight Time for the following county, Shelby, Indiana. The National Weather Service in Indianapolis has issued a flash flood warning for Decatur County until 5:45 p.m. Eastern Daylight Time. At 12:58 p.m. Eastern Daylight Time, emergency management reported thunderstorms producing heavy rain across the warned area. Between 3 and 6 inches of rain have fallen. Additional rainfall amounts up to 1 inch are possible in the warned area. Flash flooding is already occurring. Expected hazards include life-threatening flash flooding. Severe thunderstorm watch number 575 remains in effect until 5 p.m. Eastern Daylight Time for the following counties in Indiana: Boone, Decatur, Delaware, Hamilton, Hancock, Hendricks, Henry, Johnson, Madison, Marion, Morgan, Rush, Shelby, and Tipton. Remember, a severe thunderstorm watch means the conditions are favorable for the development of severe weather, including large hail and damaging winds, in and close to the watch area. While severe weather may not be imminent, persons should remain alert for rapidly changing weather conditions and listen for later statements and possible warnings. Stay tuned to NOAA Weather Radio, commercial radio and television outlets, or internet sources for the latest severe weather information. The National Weather Service in Indianapolis has extended the flash flood warning for Madison County until 6:15 p.m. Eastern Daylight Time. At 1:31 p.m. Eastern Daylight Time, emergency management reported thunderstorms producing heavy rain across the warned area. Between 2 and 4 inches of rain have fallen. The expected rainfall rate is 0.5 to 1.5 inches in 1 hour. Additional rainfall amounts up to 2 inches are possible in the warned area. Flash flooding is already occurring. Expected hazards include life-threatening flash flooding, thunderstorms producing flash flooding. Severe weather has been confirmed by emergency management reported. The following impacts are expected: life-threatening flash flooding of creeks and streams, urban areas, highways, streets, and underpasses. Some locations that will experience flash flooding include Anderson, Elwood, Alexandria, Pendleton, Fordville, Chesterfield, Ingalls, LaPel, Edgewood, Franklin, Summitville, Markville, Orestes, Woodlawn Heights, Country Club Heights, and River Forest. Turn around, don't drown when encountering flooded roads. Most of flood death heights, Country Club Heights, and River Forest. Turn around, don't drown when encountering flooded roads. Most of flood deaths occur in vehicles. Repeating, the flash flood warning has been extended until 6:15 p.m. Eastern Daylight Time for the following county, Madison, Indiana. The National Weather Service in Indianapolis has issued a flash flood warning for Decatur County until 5:45 p.m. Eastern Daylight Time. At 12:58 p.m. Eastern Daylight Time, emergency management reported thunderstorms producing heavy rain across the warned area. Between 3 and 6 inches of rain have fallen. Additional rainfall amounts up to 1 inch are possible in the warned area. Flash flooding is already occurring. Expected hazards include life-threatening flash.

flooding. Thunderstorms producing flash flooding. Severe weather has been confirmed by emergency management reported. The following impacts are expected: life-threatening flash flooding of creeks and streams, urban areas, highways, streets, and underpasses. Some locations that will experience flash flooding include Greensburg, Adams, Milford, Westport, St. Paul, Mulhausen, Letts, Sandusky, Burney, Dewpoint, Clarksburg, and Lake Santee. Turn around, don't drown when encountering flooded roads. Most flood deaths occur in vehicles. Repeating, a flash flood warning has been issued until 5:45 p.m. Eastern Daylight Time for the following county: Decatur, Indiana. And now a summary of river forecasts. For the Big Blue River, at Shelbyville, the river is expected to reach flood stage around 2 p.m. Wednesday. At 10 a.m. Wednesday, the stage was 10.2 feet and major flooding is forecast, with a crest of approximately 19.4 feet around 8 p.m. Thursday. For the Driftwood River, near Edinburgh, the river is expected to reach flood stage around 7 p.m. Thursday. At 10 a.m. Wednesday, the stage was 2.5 feet and moderate flooding is forecast, with a crest of approximately 15.5 feet around 2 a.m. Saturday. For the White River, at Anderson, the river is expected to reach flood stage around 1 p.m. Wednesday. At 10 a.m. Wednesday, the stage was 7.7 feet and major flooding is forecast, with a crest of approximately 22.1 feet around 8 a.m. Thursday. At Noblesville, the river is expected to reach flood stage around 1 a.m. Thursday. At 10 a.m. Wednesday, the stage was 4.9 feet and moderate flooding is forecast, with a crest of approximately 20.0 feet around 2 p.m. Friday. Near Nora, at 11 a.m. Wednesday, the stage was 3.7 feet and minor flooding is forecast, with a crest of approximately 15.7 feet around 2 a.m. Saturday. At Ravenswood, observations and minor flooding is forecast, with the highest expected stage at approximately 9.8 feet around 2 a.m. Saturday. Near Centerton, the river is expected to reach flood stage around 6 p.m. Saturday. At 11 a.m. Wednesday, the stage was 1.4 feet and minor flooding is forecast, with a crest of approximately 13.6 feet around 2 p.m. Sunday. Below Eagle Valley Power Plant, there are no current observations and minor flooding is forecast, with the highest expected stage at approximately 604.6 feet around 2 p.m. Sunday. For the Mississinewa River, near Ridgeville, the river is expected to reach flood stage around 2 p.m. Wednesday. At 11 a.m. Wednesday, the stage was 5.7 feet and moderate flooding is forecast, with a crest of approximately 12.9 feet around 8 p.m. Wednesday. Here is a statement about flooding. For the following counties, in Indiana, Bartholomew, Jennings, and Shelby, flood warning now in effect until 6:45 p.m. Eastern Daylight Time this evening. Flooding caused by excessive rainfall continues. The areas affected include Eastern Bartholomew County, Southwestern Shelby County, Jennings County. The hazardous conditions are expected until 6:45 p.m. Eastern Daylight Time Wednesday. The following impacts are expected: flooding of rivers, creeks, streams, and other low-lying and flood-prone locations is imminent or occurring. Additional details: at 11:55 a.m. Eastern Daylight Time, Doppler radar indicated heavy rain due to thunderstorms. Flooding is ongoing or expected to begin shortly in the warned area. Between 1 and 3 inches of rain have fallen. Additional rainfall amounts up to 1 inch are possible in the warned area. Some locations that will experience flooding include Columbus, Shelbyville, North Vernon, Vernon, Edinburgh, Hope, Flat Rock, Elizabethtown, Hartsville, Clifford, Grammar, Newbern, Country Squire Lakes, Hayden, Marietta, Paris Crossing, and Bogstown. http://www.weather.gov/safety/flood/turnaround. Don't drown when encountering flooded roads. Most of flood deaths occur in vehicles. Here is a statement about flooding. For the following counties, in Indiana, Hancock and Rush, flood warning now in effect until 6:45 p.m. Eastern Daylight Time this evening. Flooding caused by excessive rainfall continues. The areas affected include Hancock County, northwestern Rush County. The hazardous conditions are expected until 6:45 p.m. Eastern Daylight Time Wednesday.
The following impacts are expected: flooding of rivers, creeks, streams, and other low-lying and flood-prone locations is imminent or occurring. Additional details: at 11:56 a.m. Eastern Daylight Time, Doppler radar indicated heavy rain due to thunderstorms. Flooding is ongoing or expected to begin shortly in the warned area. Between 1 and 2 inches of rain have fallen. Additional rainfall amounts up to 1 inch are possible in the warned area. Some locations that will experience flooding include Indianapolis, Lawrence, Greenfield, Cumberland, McCordsville, Fordville, New Palestine, Carthage, Shirley, Wilkinson, and Spring Lake. http://www.weather.gov/safety/flood-turnaround. Don't drown when encountering flooded roads. Most flood deaths occur in vehicles. And now we'll look at your forecast for Indianapolis.

The National Weather Service in Indianapolis has issued a severe thunderstorm warning for northern Morgan County, northwestern Johnson County, southern Hendricks County, southern Marion County, east central Putnam County until 2:15 p.m. Eastern Daylight Time. At 1:39 p.m. Eastern Daylight Time, severe thunderstorms were located along a line extending from Danville to 6 miles east of Greencastle, moving east at 40 miles per hour. Expected hazards include 60 miles per hour wind gusts. This is a radar indicated threat. The following impacts are expected. Expect damage to roofs, siding, and trees. Locations impacted include Indianapolis, Greenwood, Plainfield, Brownsburg, Beech Grove, Speedway, Mooresville, Danville, Southport, Avon, Brooklyn, Claremont, Monrovia, Clayton, Holmcroft, Fillmore, Coatesville, Amo, Stilesville, and Bethany. For your protection, move to an interior room on the lowest floor of a building. Torrential rainfall is occurring with these storms and may lead to flash flooding. Do not drive your vehicle through flooded roadways. Repeating, a severe thunderstorm warning has been issued until 2:15 p.m. Eastern Daylight Time for the following counties in Indiana, Hendricks, Johnson, Marion, Morgan, and Putnam. Here is the hazardous weather outlook for central Indiana. For the period through tonight, flooding and flash flooding will continue across eastern Indiana. More showers and storms are expected. This may result in additional flooding or a worsening of ongoing flooding. Damaging winds will also be possible with thunderstorms this afternoon and into the evening. And now the extended outlook for the period Thursday through Tuesday. Thunderstorms will be possible at times through the week, with potential for multiple rounds of severe storms through at least Thursday. Damaging winds and heavy rainfall will be the primary threats. Spotter information statement. Spotters are encouraged to remain vigilant this week as multiple rounds of severe storms will be possible. 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National Weather Service in Indianapolis has issued a severe thunderstorm warning for northern Morgan County, northwestern Johnson County, southern Hendricks County, southern Marion County, east central Putnam County until 2:15 p.m. Eastern Daylight Time. At 1:39 p.m. Eastern Daylight Time, severe thunderstorms were located along a line extending from Danville to 6 miles east of Greencastle, moving east at 40 miles per hour. Expected hazards include 60 miles per hour wind gusts. This is a radar indicated threat. The following impacts are expected. Expect damage to roofs, siding, and trees. Locations impacted include Indianapolis, Greenwood, Plainfield, Brownsburg, Beech Grove, Speedway, Mooresville, Danville, Southport, Avon, Brooklyn, Claremont, Monrovia, Clayton, Holmcroft, Fillmore, Coatesville, Amo, Stilesville, and Bethany. For your protection, move to an interior room on the lowest floor of a building. Torrential rainfall is occurring with these storms and may lead to flash flooding. Do not drive your vehicle through flooded roadways. Repeating, a severe thunderstorm warning has been issued until 2:15 p.m. Eastern Daylight Time for the following counties in Indiana, Hendricks, Johnson, Marion, Morgan, and

flash flood emergency for Muncie. The National Weather Service in Indianapolis has issued a flash flood warning for Delaware County until 4:15 p.m. Eastern Daylight Time. At 10:17 a.m. Eastern Daylight Time, emergency management reported thunderstorms producing heavy rain in Muncie. Between 3 and 6 inches of rain have fallen. The expected rainfall rate is 0.5 to 1.25 inches in 1 hour. Additional rainfall amounts up to 2 inches are possible in the warned area. Flash flooding is already occurring. This is a flash flood emergency for Muncie. This is a particularly dangerous situation. Seek higher ground now. Expected hazards include life-threatening flash flooding, thunderstorms producing flash flooding. Severe weather has been confirmed by emergency management reported. The following impacts are expected. This is a particularly dangerous situation. Seek higher ground now. Life-threatening flash flooding of low water crossings, small creeks and streams, urban areas, highways, streets, and underpasses. Some locations that will experience flash flooding include Muncie, Yorktown, Chesterfield, Albany, Eaton, Daleville, Gaston, Selma, Ball State University, and Prairie Creek Reservoir. Move to higher ground now. This is an extremely dangerous and life-threatening situation. Do not attempt to travel unless you are fleeing an area subject to flooding or under an evacuation order. Turn around. Don't drown when encountering flooded roads. Most of flood deaths occur in vehicles. Repeating, a flash flood warning has been issued until 4:15 p.m. Eastern Daylight Time for the following county, Delaware, Indiana. Flash flood emergency for Newcastle. The National Weather Service in Indianapolis has issued a flash flood warning for Henry County until 4:45 p.m. Eastern Daylight Time. At 10:46 a.m. Eastern Daylight Time, emergency management reported thunderstorms producing heavy rain across the warned area. Between 5 and 8 inches of rain have fallen. The expected rainfall rate is 0.25 to 1.25 inches in 1 hour. Additional rainfall amounts up to 1 inch are possible in the warned area. Flash flooding is already occurring. This is a flash flood emergency for Newcastle. This is a particularly dangerous situation. Seek higher ground now. Expected hazards include life-threatening flash flooding, thunderstorms producing. A severe thunderstorm warning remains in effect until 2:15 p.m. Eastern Daylight Time for northern Morgan, northwestern Johnson, southern Hendricks, southwestern Marion, and east-central Putnam counties. At 1:45 p.m. Eastern Daylight Time, severe thunderstorms were located along a line extending from near Danville to 11 miles east of Greencastle, moving east at 40 miles per hour. Expected hazards included up 60 miles per hour wind gusts. This is a radar-indicated threat. The following impacts are expected. Expect damage to roofs, siding, and trees. Locations impacted include Indianapolis, Plainfield, Beech Grove, Mooresville, Danville, Southport, Avon, Brooklyn, Monrovia, Clayton, Palmcroft, Amo, Stilesville, Bethany, Indianapolis International Airport, Lake Hart, Little Point, Centerton, and Canby. For your protection, move to an interior room on the lowest floor of a building. Torrential rainfall is occurring with these storms, and although wind gusts in portions of the warned area may reach 60 miles per hour, flash flooding is the primary concern for the Indianapolis area. Do not drive your vehicle through flooded roadways. Repeating, a severe thunderstorm warning remains in effect until 2:15 p.m. Eastern Daylight Time for the following counties in Indiana: Hendricks, Johnson, Marion, Morgan, and Putnam. Flash flood emergency for Newcastle. The National Weather Service in Indianapolis has issued a flash flood warning for Henry County until 4:45 p.m. Eastern Daylight Time. At 10:46 a.m. Eastern Daylight Time, emergency management reported thunderstorms producing heavy rain across the warned area. Between 5 and 8 inches of rain have fallen. The expected rainfall rate is 0.25 to 1.25 inches in 1 hour. Additional rainfall amounts up to 1 inch are possible in the warned area. Flash flooding is already occurring. This is a flash flood emergency for Newcastle. This is a particularly dangerous situation. Seek higher ground now. Expected hazards include

threatening flash flooding. Thunderstorm producing flash flooding. Severe weather has been confirmed by emergency management has reported that numerous roadways are flooded across the region and evacuations are occurring. Do not drive into flood waters. Move to higher ground now. This is an extremely dangerous and life-threatening situation. Do not attempt to travel unless you are fleeing an area subject to flooding or under an evacuation order. Turn around, don't drown when encountering flooded roads. Most of flood deaths occur in vehicles. Repeating, a flash flood warning has been issued until 4:45 p.m. Eastern Daylight Time for the following county, Henry, Indiana. Now here is the hazardous weather outlook for central Indiana. For the period through tonight, flooding and flash flooding will continue across eastern Indiana. More showers and storms are expected. This may result in additional flooding or a worsening of ongoing flooding. Damaging winds will also be possible with thunderstorms this afternoon and into the evening. And now the extended outlook for the period Thursday through Tuesday. Thunderstorms will be possible at times through the week, with potential for multiple rounds of severe storms through at least Thursday. Damaging winds and heavy rainfall will be the primary threats. Spotter information statement. Spotters are encouraged to remain vigilant this week as multiple rounds of severe storms will be possible. The National Weather Service in Indianapolis has issued a flash flood warning for Hancock County until 5:45 p.m. Eastern Daylight Time. At 12:58 p.m. Eastern Daylight Time, Doppler radar indicated thunderstorms producing heavy rain across the warned area. Between 1 and 2 inches of rain have fallen. Additional rainfall amounts up to 2 inches are possible in the warned area. Flash flooding is ongoing or expected to begin shortly. Expected hazards include flash flooding caused by thunderstorms. Source, radar. The following impacts are expected: flash flooding of small creeks and streams, urban areas, highways, streets, and underpasses, as well as other poor drainage and low-lying areas. Some locations that will experience flash flooding include Indianapolis, Lawrence, Greenfield, Cumberland, McCordsville, Fordville, New Palestine, Shirley, Wilkinson, and Spring Lake. Turn around, don't drown when encountering flooded roads. Most of flood deaths occur in vehicles. Repeating, a flash flood warning has been issued until 5:45 p.m. Eastern Daylight Time for the following county, Hancock, Indiana. The National Weather Service in Indianapolis has issued a flash flood warning for Rush County until 5:45 p.m. Eastern Daylight Time. At 12:58 p.m. Eastern Daylight Time, emergency management reported thunderstorms producing heavy rain across the warned area. Between 2 and 4 inches of rain have fallen. Additional rainfall amounts up to 1 inch are possible in the warned area. Flash flooding is already occurring. Expected hazards include life-threatening flash flooding. Thunderstorms producing flash flooding. Severe weather has been confirmed by emergency management reported. The following impacts are expected: life-threatening flash flooding of creeks and streams, urban areas, highways, streets, and underpasses. Some locations that will experience flash flooding include Rushville, Knighttown, Carthage, Milroy, Glenwood, Arlington, Mays, New Salem, Manila, and Moscow. Turn around, don't drown when encountering flooded roads. Most of flood deaths occur in vehicles. Repeating, a flash flood warning has been issued until 5:45 p.m. Eastern Daylight Time for the following county, Rush, Indiana. The National Weather Service in Indianapolis has issued a flash flood warning for Shelby County until 5:45 p.m. Eastern Daylight Time. At 12:58 p.m. Eastern Daylight Time, the public reported thunderstorms producing heavy rain across the warned area. Between 2 and 4 inches of rain have fallen. Additional rainfall amounts up to 1 inch are possible in the warned area. Flash flooding is already occurring. Expected hazards include flash flooding caused by thunderstorms. Severe weather has been reported by the public reported. The following impacts are expected: flash flooding of small creeks and streams, urban areas, highways, streets, and underpasses, as well as other poor drainage and low-lying areas. Some locations that will experience flash flooding include Shelbyville, Edinburgh, Flat Rock, Geneva, Morristown, St. Paul, Fairland,

Marietta, Bogstown, and Waldron. Turn around, don't drown when encountering flooded roads. Most of flood deaths occur in vehicles. Repeating, a flash flood warning has been issued until 5:45 p.m. Eastern Daylight Time for the following county, Shelby, Indiana. The National Weather Service in Indianapolis has issued a flash flood warning for Decatur County until 5:45 p.m. Eastern Daylight Time. At 12:58 p.m. Eastern Daylight Time, emergency management reported thunderstorms producing heavy rain across the warned area. Between 3 and 6 inches of rain have fallen. Additional rainfall amounts up to 1 inch are possible in the warned area. Flash flooding is already occurring. Expected hazards include life-threatening flash flooding, thunderstorm-producing flash flooding. Severe weather has been confirmed by emergency management reported. The following impacts are expected: life-threatening flash flooding of creeks and streams, urban areas, highways, streets, and underpasses. Some locations that will experience flash flooding include Greensburg, Adams, Milford, Westport, St. Paul, Mulhausen, Letts, Sandusky, Burney, DuPont, Clarksburg, and Lake Santee. Turn around, don't drown when encountering flooded roads. Most of flood deaths occur in vehicles. Repeating, a flash flood warning has been issued until 5:45 p.m. Eastern Daylight Time for the following county, Decatur, Indiana. The National Weather Service in Indianapolis has issued a flash flood warning for Boone County, Hamilton County, until 4:15 p.m. Eastern Daylight Time. At 1:02 p.m. Eastern Daylight Time, Doppler radar indicated thunderstorms producing heavy rain across the warned area. Up to 2 inches of rain have fallen. The expected rainfall rate is 0.5 to 1.5 inches in 1 hour. Additional rainfall amounts of 1 to 2 inches are possible in the warned area. Flash flooding is ongoing or expected to begin shortly. Expected hazards include flash flooding caused by thunderstorms. Source, radar. The following impacts are expected: flash flooding of small creeks and streams, urban areas, highways, streets, and underpasses, as well as other poor drainage and low-lying areas. Some locations that will experience flash flooding include Indianapolis, Carmel, Fishers, Noblesville, Lebanon, Zionsville, Westfield, Cicero, Fordville, Whitestown, Sheridan, Arcadia, Thorntown, Jamestown, Atlanta, Advance, Ewling, and Morse Reservoir. Turn around, don't drown when encountering flooded roads. Most of flood deaths occur in vehicles. Repeating, a flash flood warning has been issued until 4:15 p.m. Eastern Daylight Time for the following counties in Indiana, Boone, and Hamilton. The National Weather Service in Indianapolis has issued a flash flood warning for Hendricks County, Marion County, until 4:30 p.m. Eastern Daylight Time. At 1:20 p.m. Eastern Daylight Time, Doppler radar indicated thunderstorms producing heavy rain across the warned area. Up to 1 inch of rain has fallen. The expected rainfall rate is 0.5 to 1.5 inches in 1 hour. Additional rainfall amounts of 1 to 2 inches are possible in the warned area. Flash flooding is ongoing or expected to begin shortly. Expected hazards include flash flooding caused by thunderstorms. Source, radar. The following impacts are expected: flash flooding of small creeks and streams, urban areas, highways, streets, and underpasses, as well. A severe thunderstorm warning remains in effect until 2:15 p.m. Eastern Daylight Time for northern Morgan, northwestern Johnson, southeastern Hendricks, and southwestern Marion counties. At 1:56 p.m. Eastern Daylight Time, severe thunderstorms were located along a line extending from Indianapolis to Mooresville, moving east at 50 miles per hour. Expected hazards include 60 miles per hour wind gusts. This is a radar-indicated threat. The following impacts are expected: expect damage to roofs, siding, and trees. Locations impacted include Indianapolis, Plainfield, Beech Grove, Mooresville, Southport, Avon, Brooklyn, Monrovia, Holmcroft, Bethany, Indianapolis International Airport, Lake Hart, Little Point, Centerton, and Canby. For your protection, move to an interior room on the lowest floor of a building. Torrential rainfall is occurring with these storms, and flash flooding is likely. Do not drive your vehicle through flooded roadways. Repeating.

A severe thunderstorm warning remains in effect until 2:15 p.m. Eastern Daylight Time for the following counties in Indiana, Hendricks, Johnson, Marion, and Morgan. Flash flood emergency for Anderson, Alexandria, and Summitville. The National Weather Service in Indianapolis has extended the flash flood warning for Madison County until 9:15 p.m. Eastern Daylight Time Wednesday. At 1:58 p.m. Eastern Daylight Time, emergency management reported thunderstorms producing heavy rain across the warned area. Between 5 and 10 inches of rain have fallen. The expected rainfall rate is 0.5 to 1.5 inches in 1 hour. Additional rainfall amounts up to 1 inch are possible in the warned area. Flash flooding is already occurring. This is a flash flood emergency for Anderson, Alexandria, and Summitville. This is a particularly dangerous situation. Seek higher ground now. Expected hazards include life-threatening flash flooding, thunderstorms producing flash flooding. Severe weather has been confirmed by emergency management reported. The following impacts are expected. This is a particularly dangerous situation. Seek higher ground now. Life-threatening flash flooding of low water crossings, small creeks and streams, urban areas, highways, streets, and underpasses. Some locations that will experience flash flooding include Anderson, Elwood, Alexandria, Pendleton, Fordville, Chesterfield, Ingalls, LaPel, Edgewood, Franklin, Summitville, Markville, Orestes, Woodlawn Heights, Country Club Heights, and River Forest. Move to higher ground now. This is an extremely dangerous and life-threatening situation. Do not attempt to travel unless you are fleeing an area subject to flooding or under an evacuation order. Turn around. Don't drown when encountering flooded roads. Most of flood deaths occur in vehicles. Repeating, the flash flood warning has been extended until 9:15 p.m. Eastern Daylight Time for the following county, Madison, Indiana. The National Weather Service in Indianapolis has extended the flash flood warning for Hendricks County, Marion County, until 6:30 p.m. Eastern Daylight Time. At 1:59 p.m. Eastern Daylight Time, Doppler radar indicated thunderstorms producing heavy rain across the warned area. Up to 2 inches of rain have fallen. The expected rainfall rate is 0.5 to 1.5 inches in 1 hour. Additional rainfall amounts of 1 to 2 inches are possible in the warned area. Flash flooding is ongoing or expected to begin shortly. Expected hazards include life-threatening flash flooding, thunderstorms producing flash flooding. Source, radar. The following impacts are expected: life-threatening flash flooding of creeks and streams, urban areas, highways, streets, and underpasses. Some locations that will experience flash flooding include Indianapolis, Carmel, Fishers, Lawrence, Plainfield, Brownsburg, Beech Grove, Speedway, Danville, Southport, Avon, Cumberland, Pittsboro, Meridian Hills, Warren Park, Claremont, Clayton, Jamestown, Holmcroft, and Rocky Ripple. Turn around. Don't drown when encountering flooded roads. Most of flood deaths occur in vehicles. Repeating, the flash flood warning has been extended until 6:30 p.m. Eastern Daylight Time for the following counties in Indiana, Hendricks, and Marion. The National Weather Service in Indianapolis has extended the flash flood warning for Boone County, Hamilton County, until 5:15 p.m. Eastern Daylight Time. At 2:01 p.m. Eastern Daylight Time, Doppler radar indicated thunderstorms producing heavy rain across the warned area. Between 1 and 3 inches of rain have fallen. The expected rainfall rate is 0.5 to 1.5 inches in 1 hour. Additional rainfall amounts up to 0.5 inches are possible in the warned area. Flash flooding is ongoing or expected to begin shortly. Expected hazards include life-threatening flash flooding, thunderstorm-producing flash flooding. Source, radar. The following impacts are expected: life-threatening flash flooding of creeks and streams, urban areas, highways, streets, and underpasses. Some locations that will experience flash flooding include Indianapolis, Carmel, Fishers, Noblesville, Lebanon, Zionsville, Westfield, Cicero, Fordville, Whitestown, Sheridan, Arcadia, Thorntown, Jamestown, Atlanta, Advance, Ewling, and Morse Reservoir. Turn around. Don't drown when encountering flooded roads.

most flood deaths occur in vehicles. Repeating, the flash flood warning has been extended until 5:15 p.m. Eastern Daylight Time for the following counties in Indiana, Boone, and Hamilton. The National Weather Service in Indianapolis has extended the flash flood warning for Boone County, Hamilton County, until 5:15 p.m. Eastern Daylight Time. At 2:01 p.m. Eastern Daylight Time, Doppler radar indicated thunderstorms producing heavy rain across the warned area. Between 1 and 3 inches of rain have fallen. The expected rainfall rate is 0.5 to 1.5 inches in 1 hour. Additional rainfall amounts up to 0.5 inches are possible in the warned area. Flash flooding is ongoing or expected to begin shortly. Expected hazards include life-threatening flash flooding. Thunderstorms producing flash flooding. Source, radar. The following impacts are expected: life-threatening flash flooding of creeks and streams, urban areas, highways, streets, and underpasses. Some locations that will experience flash flooding include Indianapolis, Carmel, Fishers, Noblesville, Lebanon, Zionsville, Westfield, Cicero, Fordville, Whitestown, Sheridan, Arcadia, Thorntown, Jamestown, Atlanta, Advance, Ulan, and Morse Reservoir. Turn around, don't drown when encountering flooded roads. Most of flood deaths occur in vehicles. Repeating, flash flood warning has been extended until 5:15 p.m. Eastern Daylight Time for the following counties in Indiana, Boone, and Hamilton. And now a look at your forecast for Indianapolis and central Indiana. This afternoon, showers with thunderstorms likely. Some thunderstorms may be severe. The severe thunderstorm warning for southeastern Hendricks County is canceled. The storms which prompted the warning have moved out of the warned area. Therefore, the warning has been canceled. A severe thunderstorm watch remains in effect until 5 p.m. Eastern Daylight Time for central Indiana. A severe thunderstorm warning remains in effect until 2:15 p.m. Eastern Daylight Time for northeastern Morgan, northwestern Johnson, and south-central Marion counties. At 2:05 p.m. Eastern Daylight Time, severe thunderstorms were located along a line extending from Southport to near Mooresville, moving southeast at 40 miles per hour. Expected hazards include up to 60 miles per hour wind gusts. This is a radar-indicated threat. The following impacts are expected: expect damage to roofs, siding, and trees. Locations impacted include Indianapolis, Beech Grove, Mooresville, Southport, Brooklyn, Holmcroft, Bethany, and Centerton. For your protection, move to an interior room on the lowest floor of a building. Torrential rainfall is occurring with these storms and may lead to flash flooding. Do not drive your vehicle through flooded roadways. Repeating, a severe thunderstorm warning remains in effect until 2:15 p.m. Eastern Daylight Time for the following counties in Indiana, Johnson, Marion, and Morgan. The National Weather Service in Indianapolis has extended the flash flood warning for Hancock County until 7:45 p.m. Eastern Daylight Time. At 2:05 p.m. Eastern Daylight Time, Doppler radar indicated thunderstorms producing heavy rain across the warned area. Between 1 and 2 inches of rain have fallen. The expected rainfall rate is 0.5 to 1.5 inches in 1 hour. Additional rainfall amounts up to 2 inches are possible in the warned area. Flash flooding is ongoing or expected to begin shortly. Expected hazards include life-threatening flash flooding. Thunderstorms producing flash flooding. Source, radar. The following impacts are expected: life-threatening flash flooding of creeks and streams, urban areas, highways, streets, and underpasses. Some locations that will experience flash flooding include Indianapolis, Lawrence, Greenfield, Cumberland, McCordsville, Fordville, New Palestine, Shirley, Wilkinson, and Spring Lake. Turn around, don't drown when encountering flooded roads. Most of flood deaths occur in vehicles. Repeating, the flash flood warning has been extended until 7:45 p.m. Eastern Daylight Time for the following county, Hancock, Indiana. The severe thunderstorm warning for northeastern Morgan, northwestern Johnson, and south-central Marion counties will expire at 2:15 p.m. Eastern Daylight Time. The storms which prompted the warning have weakened below severe limits.
However, gusty winds up to 50 miles per hour and very heavy rain causing dangerous flash flooding are still expected. Do not drive through water-covered roads. A severe thunderstorm watch remains in effect until 5 p.m. Eastern Daylight Time for Central Indiana. Repeating, the severe thunderstorm warning has been allowed to expire for the following counties in Indiana, Johnson, Marion, and Morgan. And now a look at your forecast for Indianapolis and Central Indiana. This afternoon, showers with thunderstorms likely. Some thunderstorms may be severe with damaging winds, large hail, and heavy rainfall early. Some thunderstorms may produce damaging winds, large hail, and heavy rainfall late. Not as warm with highs in the upper 70s. Southwest winds 5 to 10 miles an hour. Chance of rain near 100%. For tonight, mostly cloudy with a chance of showers and thunderstorms through the late overnight, then partly cloudy with a chance of showers and thunderstorms toward daybreak. Some thunderstorms may produce heavy rainfall through the late overnight. Humid. Near steady temperature around 70. South winds around 5 miles an hour, becoming east toward daybreak. Chance of rain 40%. Thursday. Partly cloudy through early afternoon, then becoming mostly cloudy. A chance of showers. A slight chance of thunderstorms through early afternoon, then a chance of thunderstorms late in the afternoon. Humid with highs in the mid-80s. East winds around 5 miles an hour. Chance of rain 40%. For Thursday night, mostly cloudy with a chance of thunderstorms. A chance of showers through the late overnight, then showers likely toward daybreak. Humid with lows in the upper 60s. East winds around 5 miles an hour. Chance of rain 70%. Friday, mostly cloudy. A chance of showers and thunderstorms through early afternoon, then a slight chance of showers and thunderstorms late in the afternoon. Humid with highs in the mid-80s. East winds around 5 miles an hour. Chance of rain 50%. Once again, the forecast for this afternoon. Showers with thunderstorms likely. Some thunderstorms may be severe with damaging winds, large hail, and heavy rain.

The National Weather Service in Indianapolis has issued a flash flood warning for Johnson County until 5:15 p.m. Eastern Daylight Time. At 2:11 p.m. Eastern Daylight Time, Doppler radar indicated thunderstorms producing heavy rain across the warned area. Up to 1 inch of rain has fallen. The expected rainfall rate is 0.5 to 1.5 inches in 1 hour. Additional rainfall amounts of 0.5 to 1.5 inches are possible in the warned area. Flash flooding is ongoing or expected to begin shortly. Expected hazards include flash flooding caused by thunderstorms. Source: radar. The following impacts are expected: flash flooding of small creeks and streams, urban areas, highways, streets, and underpasses, as well as other poor drainage and low-lying areas. Some locations that will experience flash flooding include Indianapolis, Greenwood, Franklin, New Whiteland, Edinburgh, Whiteland, Bargersville, Princes Lakes, and Trafalgar. Turn around, don't drown when encountering flooded roads. Most of flood deaths occur in vehicles. Repeating, a flash flood warning has been issued until 5:15 p.m. Eastern Daylight Time for the following county: Johnson, Indiana. Now a look at your forecast for Indianapolis and central Indiana. This afternoon, showers with thunderstorms likely. Some thunderstorms may be severe with damaging winds, large hail, and heavy rainfall early. Some thunderstorms may produce damaging winds, large hail, and heavy rainfall late. Not as warm with highs in the upper 70s. Southwest winds 5 to 10 miles an hour. Chance of rain near 100%. For tonight, mostly cloudy with a chance of showers and thunderstorms through the late overnight, then partly cloudy with a chance of showers and thunderstorms toward daybreak. Some thunderstorms may produce heavy rainfall through the late overnight. Humid. Near steady temperature around 70. South winds

5 miles an hour, becoming east toward daybreak. Chance of rain 40%. Thursday, partly cloudy through early afternoon, then becoming mostly cloudy. A chance of showers. A slight chance of thunderstorms through early afternoon, then a chance of thunderstorms late in the afternoon. Humid with highs in the mid-80s. East winds around 5 miles an hour. Chance of rain 40%. For Thursday night, mostly cloudy with a chance of thunderstorms. A chance of showers through the late overnight, then showers likely toward daybreak. Humid with lows in the upper 60s. East winds around 5 miles an hour. Chance of rain 70%. Friday, mostly cloudy. A chance of showers and thunderstorms through early afternoon, then a slight chance of showers and thunderstorms late in the afternoon. Humid with highs in the mid-80s. East winds around 5 miles an hour. Chance of rain 50%. Once again, the forecast for this afternoon. Showers with thunderstorms likely. Some thunderstorms may be severe with damaging winds, large hail, and heavy rainfall early. Some thunderstorms may produce damaging winds, large hail, and heavy rainfall late. Not as warm with highs in the upper 70s. Southwest winds 5 to 10 miles an hour. Chance of rain near 100%. And now a look at your forecast for Indianapolis and central Indiana. Tonight, becoming partly cloudy toward daybreak. Showers with thunderstorms likely this afternoon, then a chance of showers and thunderstorms. Some thunderstorms may be severe with damaging winds, large hail, and heavy rainfall. Some thunderstorms may produce damaging winds, large hail, and heavy rainfall. Then some thunderstorms may produce heavy rainfall through the late overnight. Humid with lows in the upper 60s. Southwest winds 5 to 10 miles an hour, becoming east toward daybreak. Chance of rain near 100%. For Thursday, the National Weather Service in Indianapolis has extended the flash flood warning for Shelby County until 7:45 p.m. Eastern Daylight Time. At 2:16 p.m. Eastern Daylight Time, the public reported thunderstorms producing heavy rain across the warned area. Between 2 and 4 inches of rain have fallen. The expected rainfall rate is 0.5 to 1.5 inches in 1 hour. Additional rainfall amounts up to 2 inches are possible in the warned area. Flash flooding is already occurring. Expected hazards include life-threatening flash flooding. Thunderstorms producing flash flooding. Severe weather has been reported by the public reported. The following impacts are expected: life-threatening flash flooding of creeks and streams, urban areas, highways, streets, and underpasses. Some locations that will experience flash flooding include Shelbyville, Edinburgh, Flat Rock, Geneva, Morristown, St. Paul, Fairland, Marietta, Bogstown, and Waldron. Turn around, don't drown when encountering flooded roads. Most of flood deaths occur in vehicles. Repeating, the flash flood warning has been extended until 7:45 p.m. Eastern Daylight Time for the following county: Shelby, Indiana. And now a look at your forecast for Indianapolis and central Indiana. Tonight, becoming partly cloudy toward daybreak. Showers with thunderstorms likely this afternoon, then a chance of showers and thunderstorms. Some thunderstorms may be severe with damaging winds, large hail, and heavy rain.

The National Weather Service in Indianapolis has issued a severe thunderstorm warning for Shelby County, Rush County, Northern Decatur County, East Central Johnson County until 3:15 p.m. Eastern Daylight Time. At 2:17 p.m. Eastern Daylight Time, severe thunderstorms were located along a line extending from 6 miles north of Shelbyville to near Franklin, moving east at 50 miles per hour. Expected hazards include 60 miles per hour wind gusts. This is a radar-indicated threat. The following impacts are expected. Expect damage to roofs, siding, and trees. Locations impacted include Shelbyville, Franklin, Greensburg, Rushville, Adams, Milford, Geneva, Morristown, St. Paul, Fairlane.

Tonight, becoming partly cloudy toward daybreak. Showers with thunderstorms likely this afternoon, then a chance of showers and thunderstorms. Some thunderstorms may be severe with damaging winds, large hail, and heavy rainfall. Some thunderstorms may produce damaging winds, large hail, and heavy rainfall. Then some thunderstorms may produce heavy rainfall through the late overnight. Humid with lows in the upper 60s. Southwest winds 5 to 10 miles an hour, becoming east toward daybreak. Chance of rain near 100%. For Thursday, partly cloudy through early afternoon, then becoming mostly cloudy. A chance of showers. A slight chance of thunderstorms through early afternoon, then a chance of thunderstorms late in the afternoon. Humid with highs in the mid-80s. East winds around 5 miles an hour. Chance of rain 40%. Thursday night. Mostly cloudy with a chance of thunderstorms. A chance of showers through the late overnight, then showers likely toward daybreak. Humid with lows in the upper 60s. East winds around 5 miles an hour. Chance of rain 70%. For Friday. Mostly cloudy. A chance of showers and thunderstorms through early afternoon, then a slight chance of showers and thunderstorms late in the afternoon. Humid with highs in the mid-80s. East winds around 5 miles an hour. Chance of rain 50%. Once again, the forecast for tonight. Becoming partly cloudy toward daybreak. Showers with thunderstorms likely this afternoon, then a chance of showers and thunderstorms. Some thunderstorms may be severe with damaging winds, large hail, and heavy rainfall. Some thunderstorms may produce damaging winds, large hail, and heavy rainfall. Then some thunderstorms may produce heavy rainfall through the late overnight. Humid with lows in the upper 60s. Southwest winds 5 to 10 miles an hour, becoming east toward daybreak. Chance of rain near 100%. Taking a look at the 3 through 7 day forecast for Indianapolis and central Indiana. Friday night. Partly cloudy with a chance of showers. A chance of thunderstorms through the late overnight, then a slight chance of thunderstorms toward daybreak. Humid with lows around 70. East winds around 5 miles an hour. Chance of rain 50%. For Saturday and Saturday night. Partly cloudy with a slight chance of showers and thunderstorms. Highs in the upper 80s. Lows in the lower 70s. Chance of rain 20%. Sunday. Mostly sunny through early afternoon, then partly cloudy with a slight chance of showers and thunderstorms late in the afternoon. Hot with highs around 90. Chance of rain 20%. For Sunday night. Partly cloudy. A chance of showers and thunderstorms through the late overnight, then a slight chance of showers and thunderstorms toward daybreak. Lows around 70. Chance of rain 30%. Monday. Partly cloudy with a chance of showers with a slight chance of thunderstorms. Highs in the lower 80s. Chance of rain 30%. For Monday night. Partly cloudy. Lows in the mid-60s. Tuesday. Mostly sunny. Highs in the lower 80s. For Tuesday night. Partly cloudy. A slight chance of showers toward daybreak. Lows in the mid-60s. Chance of rain 20%. Wednesday. Mostly sunny through early afternoon, then becoming partly cloudy. A slight chance of showers. A slight chance of thunderstorms late in the afternoon. Highs in the mid-80s. Chance of rain 20%. Now here is the hazardous weather outlook for central Indiana. For the period through tonight, flooding and flash flooding will continue across eastern Indiana. More showers and storms are expected. This may result in additional flooding or a worsening of ongoing flooding. Damaging winds will also be possible with thunderstorms this afternoon and into the evening. And now the extended outlook for the period Thursday through Tuesday. Thunderstorms possible at times through the week, with potential for multiple rounds of severe storms through at least Thursday. Damaging winds and heavy rainfall will be the primary threats. Spotter information statement. Spotters are encouraged to remain vigilant this week as multiple rounds of severe storms will be possible.
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in Indianapolis. The National Weather Service in Indianapolis has issued a severe thunderstorm warning for Shelby County, Rush County, Northern Decatur County, East Central Johnson County, until 3:15 p.m. Eastern Daylight Time. At 2:17 p.m. Eastern Daylight Time, severe thunderstorms were located along a line extending from 6 miles north of Shelbyville to near Franklin, moving east at 50 miles per hour. Expected hazards include 60 miles per hour wind gusts. This is a radar-indicated threat. The following impacts are expected. Expect damage to roofs, siding, and trees. Locations impacted include Shelbyville, Franklin, Greensburg, Rushville, Adams, Milford, Geneva, Morristown, St. Paul, Fairland, Milroy, Glenwood, Clarksburg, Waldron, Moscow, Ogden. Severe Thunderstorm Watch number 575 remains in effect until 5 p.m. Eastern Daylight Time for the following counties in Indiana, Boone, Decatur, Delaware, Hamilton, Hancock, Hendricks, Henry, Johnson, Madison, Marion, Morgan, Rush, Shelby, and Tipton. Remember, a severe thunderstorm watch means the conditions are favorable for the development of severe weather, including large hail and damaging winds in and close to the watch area. While severe weather may not be imminent, persons should remain alert for rapidly changing weather conditions and listen for later statements and possible warnings. Stay tuned to NOAA Weather Radio, commercial radio and television outlets, or internet sources for the latest severe weather information. The National Weather Service in Indianapolis has issued a severe thunderstorm warning for Shelby County, Rush County, Northern Decatur County, East Central Johnson County, until 3:15 p.m. Eastern Daylight Time. At 2:17 p.m. Eastern Daylight Time, severe thunderstorms were located along a line extending from 6 miles north of Shelbyville to near Franklin, moving east at 50 miles per hour. Expected hazards include 60 miles per hour wind gusts. This is a radar-indicated threat. The following impacts are expected. Expect damage to roofs, siding, and trees. Locations impacted include Shelbyville, Franklin, Greensburg, Rushville, Adams, Milford, Geneva, Morristown, St. Paul, Fairland, Milroy, Glenwood, Clarksburg, Waldron, Moscow, Bogstown, Dewpoint. A severe thunderstorm warning remains in effect until 3:15 p.m. Eastern Daylight Time for Shelby, Rush, Northern Decatur, and East Central Johnson counties. At 2:26 p.m. Eastern Daylight Time, severe thunderstorms were located along a line extending from 9 miles southeast of Greenfield to Shelbyville to 9 miles southeast of Franklin, moving east at 50 miles per hour. Expected hazards included up 60 miles per hour wind gusts. This is a radar-indicated threat. The following impacts are expected. Expect damage to roofs, siding, and trees. Locations impacted include Shelbyville, Greensburg, Rushville, Adams, Milford, Geneva, Morristown, St. Paul, Fairland, Milroy, Glenwood, Clarksburg, Waldron, Moscow, Dewpoint, Marietta, New Salem, Manila, Lake Santee, and Sandusky. For your protection, move to an interior room on the lowest floor of a building. Torrential rainfall is occurring with these storms and flash flooding is likely. Do not drive your vehicle through flooded roadways. Repeating, a severe thunderstorm warning remains in effect until 3:15 p.m. Eastern Daylight Time for the following counties in Indiana, Decatur, Johnson, Rush, and Shelby. Flash flood emergency for Newcastle. The National Weather Service in Indianapolis has issued a flash flood warning for Henry County until 4:45 p.m. Eastern Daylight Time. At 10:46 a.m. Eastern Daylight Time, emergency management reported thunderstorms producing heavy rain across the warned area. Between 5 and 8 inches of rain have fallen. The expected rainfall rate is 0.25 to 1.25 inches in 1 hour. Additional rainfall amounts up to 1 inch are possible in the warned area. Flash flooding is already occurring. This is a flash flood emergency for Newcastle. This is a particularly dangerous situation. Seek higher ground now. Expected hazards include life-threatening flash flooding. Thunderstorms producing flash flooding. Severe weather has been confirmed by emergency management has reported that numerous roadways are flooded across the region and evacuations are occurring. Do not drive into flood waters.

to higher ground now. This is an extremely dangerous and life-threatening situation. Do not attempt to travel unless you are fleeing an area subject to flooding or under an evacuation order. Turn around, don't drown when encountering flooded roads. Most of flood deaths occur in vehicles. Repeating, a flash flood warning has been issued until 4:45 p.m. Eastern Daylight Time for the following county, Henry, Indiana. Now here is the hazardous weather outlook for central Indiana. For the period through tonight, flooding and flash flooding will continue across eastern Indiana. More showers and storms are expected. This may result in additional flooding or a worsening of ongoing flooding. Damaging winds will also be possible with thunderstorms this afternoon and into the evening. And now the extended outlook for the period Thursday through Tuesday. Thunderstorms will be possible at times through the week, with potential for multiple rounds of severe storms through at least Thursday. Damaging winds and heavy rainfall will be the primary threats. Spotter information statement. Spotters are encouraged to remain vigilant this week as multiple rounds of severe storms will be possible. And now a look at your forecast for Indianapolis and central Indiana. Tonight, becoming partly cloudy toward daybreak. Showers with thunderstorms likely this afternoon, then a chance of showers and thunderstorms. Some thunderstorms may be severe with damaging winds, large hail, and heavy rainfall. Some thunderstorms may produce damaging winds, large hail, and heavy rainfall, then some thunderstorms may produce heavy rainfall through the late overnight. Humid with lows in the upper 60s. Southwest winds 5 to 10 miles an hour, becoming east toward daybreak. Chance of rain near 100%. For Thursday, partly cloudy through early afternoon, then becoming mostly cloudy. A chance of showers. A slight chance of thunderstorms through early afternoon, then a chance of thunderstorms late in the afternoon. Humid with highs in the mid-80s. East winds around 5 miles an hour. Chance of rain 40%. Thursday night, mostly cloudy with a chance of thunderstorms. A chance of showers through the late overnight, then showers likely toward daybreak. Humid with lows in the upper 60s. East winds around 5 miles an hour. Chance of rain 70%. For Friday, mostly cloudy. A chance of showers and thunderstorms through early afternoon, then a slight chance of showers and thunderstorms late in the afternoon. Humid with highs in the mid-80s. East winds around 5 miles an hour. Chance of rain 50%. Once again, the forecast for tonight. Becoming partly cloudy toward daybreak. Showers with thunderstorms likely this afternoon, then a chance of showers and thunderstorms. Some thunderstorms may be severe with damaging winds, large hail, and heavy rainfall. Some thunderstorms may produce damaging winds, large hail, and heavy rainfall. Then some thunderstorms may be severe with damaging winds, large hail, and heavy rainfall. Some thunderstorms may produce damaging winds, large hail, and heavy rainfall. Then some thunderstorms may produce heavy rainfall through the late overnight. Humid with lows in the upper 60s. Southwest winds 5 to 10 miles an hour, becoming east toward daybreak. Chance of rain near 100%. Taking a look at the 3 through 7 day forecast for Indianapolis and central Indiana. Friday night, partly cloudy with a chance of showers. A chance of thunderstorms through the late overnight, then a slight chance of thunderstorms toward daybreak. Humid with lows around 70. East winds around 5 miles an hour. Chance of rain 50%. For Saturday and Saturday night, partly cloudy with a slight chance of showers and thunderstorms. Highs in the upper 80s. Lows in the lower 70s. Chance of rain 20%. Sunday, mostly sunny. A slight chance of showers and thunderstorms late in the afternoon. Hot with highs around 90. Chance of rain 20%. For Sunday night, partly cloudy. A chance of showers and thunderstorms through the late overnight. Then a slight chance of showers and thunderstorms toward daybreak. Lows in the upper 60s. Chance of rain 30%. Monday, partly cloudy with a chance of showers with a slight chance of thunderstorms. Highs in the lower 80s.

chance of rain 30% for Monday night. Partly cloudy. Lows in the mid-60s. Tuesday, mostly sunny. Highs in the lower 80s. For Tuesday night, mostly clear through the late overnight. Then partly cloudy with a slight chance of showers toward daybreak. Lows in the mid-60s. Chance of rain 20%. Wednesday, mostly sunny. A slight chance of showers through early afternoon, then a chance of showers with a slight chance of thunderstorms late in the afternoon. Highs in the mid-80s. Chance of rain 30%. Now here is the hazardous weather outlook for central Indiana. For the period through tonight, flooding and flash flooding will continue across eastern Indiana. More showers and storms are expected. This may result in additional flooding or a worsening of ongoing flooding. Damaging winds will also be possible with thunderstorms this afternoon and into the evening. And now the extended outlook for the period Thursday through Tuesday. Thunderstorms will be possible at times through the week, with potential for multiple rounds of severe storms through at least Thursday. Damaging winds and heavy rainfall will be the primary threats. Spotter information statement. Spotters are encouraged to remain vigilant this week as multiple rounds of severe storms will be possible. This is NOAA All Hazards Radio KEC 74 in Indianapolis. Flash flood emergency for Muncie. The National Weather Service in Indianapolis has issued a flash flood warning for Delaware County until 4:15 p.m. Eastern Daylight Time. At 10:17 a.m. Eastern Daylight Time, emergency management reported thunderstorms producing heavy rain in Muncie. Between 3 and 6 inches of rain have fallen. The expected rainfall rate is 0.5 to 1.25 inches in 1 hour. Additional rainfall amounts up to 2 inches are possible in the warned area. Flash flooding is already occurring. This is a flash flood emergency for Muncie. This is a particularly dangerous situation. Seek higher ground now. Expected hazards include life-threatening flash flooding, thunderstorms producing flash flooding. Severe weather has been confirmed by emergency management reported. The following impacts are expected. This is a particularly dangerous situation. Seek higher ground now. Life-threatening flash flooding of low water crossings, small creeks and streams, urban areas, highways, streets, and underpasses. Some locations that will experience flash flooding include Muncie, Yorktown, Chesterfield, Albany, Eaton, Daleville, Gaston, Selma, Ball State University, and Prairie Creek Reservoir. Move to higher ground now. This is an extremely dangerous and life-threatening situation. Do not attempt to travel unless you are fleeing an area subject to flooding or under an evacuation order. Turn around. Don't drown when encountering flooded roads. Most of flood deaths occur in vehicles. Repeating, a flash flood warning has been issued until 4:15 p.m. Eastern Daylight Time for the following county, Delaware, Indiana. Flash flood emergency for Newcastle. The National Weather Service in Indianapolis has issued a flash flood warning for Henry County until 4:45 p.m. Eastern Daylight Time. At 10:46 a.m. Eastern Daylight Time, emergency management reported thunderstorms producing heavy rain across the warned area. Between 5 and 8 inches of rain have fallen. The expected rainfall rate is 0.25 to 1.25 inches in 1 hour. Additional rainfall amounts up to 1 inch are possible in the warned area. Flash flooding is already occurring. This is a flash flood emergency for Newcastle. This is a particularly dangerous situation. Seek higher ground now. Expected hazards include life-threatening flash flooding. Thunderstorms producing flash flooding. Severe weather has been confirmed by emergency management has reported that numerous roadways are flooded across the region and evacuations are occurring. Do not drive into flood waters. Move to higher ground now. This is an extremely dangerous and life-threatening situation. Do not attempt to travel unless you are fleeing an area subject to flooding or under an evacuation order. Turn around. Don't drown when encountering flooded roads. Most of flood deaths occur in vehicles. Repeating, a flash flood warning has been issued until 4:45 p.m. Eastern Daylight Time for the following county, Henry, Indiana. The National
National Weather Service in Indianapolis has issued a flash flood warning for Rush County until 5:40. The severe thunderstorm warning for East Central Johnson County is canceled. The storms which prompted the warning have moved out of the warned area. Therefore, the warning has been canceled. A severe thunderstorm watch remains in effect until 5 p.m. Eastern Daylight Time for Central Indiana. A severe thunderstorm warning remains in effect until 3:15 p.m. Eastern Daylight Time for Southeastern Shelby, Rush, and Northern Decatur counties. At 2:39 p.m. Eastern Daylight Time, severe thunderstorms were located along a line extending from Rushville to 10 miles northwest of Greensburg to 9 miles south of Shelbyville, moving east at 50 miles per hour. Expected hazards include up to 60 miles per hour wind gusts. This is a radar-indicated threat. The following impacts are expected: expects damage to roofs, siding, and trees. Locations impacted include Greensburg, Rushville, Adams, Milford, Geneva, St. Paul, Milroy, Glenwood, Clarksburg, Waldron, Moscow, DuPont, New Salem, Manila, Sandusky, and Lake Santee. This includes Interstate 74 between mile markers 118 and 144. For your protection, move to an interior room on the lowest floor of a building. Torrential rainfall is occurring with these storms causing flash flooding. Do not drive your vehicle through flooded roadways. Repeating, a severe thunderstorm warning remains in effect until 3:15 p.m. Eastern Daylight Time for the following counties in Indiana, Decatur, Rush, and Shelby. The National Weather Service in Indianapolis has issued a flash flood warning for Rush County until 5:45 p.m. Eastern Daylight Time. At 12:58 p.m. Eastern Daylight Time, emergency management reported thunderstorms producing heavy rain across the warned area. Between 2 and 4 inches of rain have fallen. Additional rainfall amounts up to 1 inch are possible in the warned area. Flash flooding is already occurring. Expected hazards include life-threatening flash flooding, thunderstorm producing flash flooding. Severe weather has been confirmed by emergency management reported. The following impacts are expected: life-threatening flash flooding of creeks and streams, urban areas, highways, streets, and underpasses. Some locations that will experience flash flooding include Rushville, Knighttown, Carthage, Milroy, Glenwood, Arlington, Mays, New Salem, Manila, and Moscow. Turn around, don't drown when encountering flooded roads. Most flood deaths occur in vehicles. Repeating, a flash flood warning has been issued until 5:45 p.m. Eastern Daylight Time for the following county: Rush, Indiana. The National Weather Service in Indianapolis has issued a flash flood warning for Decatur County until 5:45 p.m. Eastern Daylight Time. At 12:58 p.m. Eastern Daylight Time, emergency management reported thunderstorms producing heavy rain across the warned area. Between 3 and 6 inches of rain have fallen. Additional rainfall amounts up to 1 inch are possible in the warned area. Flash flooding is already occurring. Expected hazards include life-threatening flash flooding, thunderstorms producing flash flooding. Severe weather has been confirmed by emergency management reported. The following impacts are expected: life-threatening flash flooding of creeks and streams, urban areas, highways, streets, and underpasses. Some locations that will experience flash flooding include Greensburg, Adams, Milford, Westport, St. Paul, Mulhausen, Letts, Sandusky, Burney, DuPont, Clarksburg, and Lake Santee. Turn around, don't drown when encountering flooded roads. Most flood deaths occur in vehicles. Repeating, a flash flood warning has been issued until 5:45 p.m. Eastern Daylight Time for the following county: Decatur, Indiana. The National Weather Service in Indianapolis has issued a flash flood warning for Johnson County until 5:15 p.m. Eastern Daylight Time. At 2:11 p.m. Eastern Daylight Time, Doppler radar indicated thunderstorms producing heavy rain across the warned area. Up to 1 inch of rain has fallen. The expected rainfall rate is 0.5 to 1.5 inches in 1 hour. Additional rainfall amounts of 0.5 to 1.5 inches are possible in the warned area. Flash flooding is ongoing or expected to begin shortly. Expected hazards include flash flooding caused by thunderstorms,

radar. The following impacts are expected: flash flooding of small creeks and streams, urban areas, highways, streets, and underpasses, as well as other poor drainage and low-lying areas. Some locations that will experience flash flooding include Indianapolis, Greenwood, Franklin, New Whiteland, Edinburgh, Whiteland, Bartersville, Princes Lakes, and Trafalgar. Turn around, don't drown when encountering flooded roads. Most of flood deaths occur in vehicles. Repeating, a flash flood warning has been issued until 5:15 p.m. Eastern Daylight Time for the following county: Johnson, Indiana. The severe thunderstorm warning for East Central Johnson County is canceled. The storms which prompted the warning have moved out of the warned area. Therefore, the warning has been canceled. A severe thunderstorm watch remains in effect until 5 p.m. Eastern Daylight Time for Central Indiana. A severe thunderstorm warning remains in effect until 3:15 p.m. Eastern Daylight Time for southeastern Shelby, Rush, and northern Decatur counties. At 2:39 p.m. Eastern Daylight Time, severe thunderstorms were located along a line extending from Rushville to 10 miles northwest of Greensburg to 9 miles south of Shelbyville, moving east at 50 miles per hour. Expected hazards include up to 60 miles per hour wind gusts. This is a radar-indicated threat. The following impacts are expected: expect damage to roofs, siding, and trees. Locations impacted include Greensburg, Rushville, Adams, Milford, Geneva, St. Paul, Milroy, Glenwood, Clarksburg, Waldron, Moscow, DuPont, New Salem, Manila, Sandusky, and Lake Santee. This includes Interstate 74 between mile markers 118 and 144. For your protection, move to an interior room on the lowest floor of a building. Torrential rainfall is occurring with these storms causing flash flooding. Do not drive your vehicle through flooded roadways. Repeating, a severe thunderstorm warning remains in effect until 3:15 p.m. Eastern Daylight Time for the following counties in Indiana, Decatur, Rush, and Shelby. The National Weather Service in Indianapolis has extended the flash flood warning for Howard County, Tipton County, until 4:30 p.m. Eastern Daylight Time. At 11:52 a.m. Eastern Daylight Time, Doppler radar indicated thunderstorms producing heavy rain across the warned area. Between 1.5 and 2 inches of rain have fallen. The expected rainfall rate is 0.5 to 1.75 inches in 1 hour. Additional rainfall amounts of 1 to 2 inches are possible in the warned area. Flash flooding is ongoing or expected to begin shortly. Expected hazards include life-threatening flash flooding, thunderstorms producing flash flooding. Source: radar. The following impacts are expected: life-threatening flash flooding of creeks and streams, urban areas, highways, streets, and underpasses. Some locations that will experience flash flooding include Kokomo, Elwood, Tipton, Windfall, Greentown, Rushaville, Sharpsville, and Indian Heights. Turn around, don't drown when encountering flooded roads. Most of flood deaths occur in vehicles. Repeating, the flash flood warning has been extended until 4:30 p.m. Eastern Daylight Time for the following counties in Indiana, Howard, and Tipton. Now here is the hazardous weather outlook for central Indiana. For the period through tonight, flooding and flash flooding will continue across eastern Indiana. More showers and storms are expected. This may result in additional flooding or a worsening of ongoing flooding. Damaging winds will also be possible with thunderstorms this afternoon and into the evening. And now the extended outlook for the period Thursday through Tuesday. Thunderstorms will be possible at times through the week, with potential for multiple rounds of severe storms through at least Thursday. Damaging winds and heavy rainfall will be the primary threats. Spotter information statement: spotters are encouraged to remain vigilant this week as multiple rounds of severe storms will be possible. Flash flood emergency for Anderson, Alexandria, and Summitville. The National Weather Service in Indianapolis has extended the flash flood warning for Madison County until 9:15 p.m. Eastern Daylight Time Wednesday. At 1:58 p.m. Eastern Daylight Time, emergency management reported thunderstorms producing heavy rain across the warned area. Between 5 and 10 inches of rain have fallen. The expected rainfall rate is 0.5 to 1.5 inches.

inches in 1 hour. Additional rainfall amounts up to 1 inch are possible in the warned area. Flash flooding is already occurring. This is a flash flood emergency for Anderson, Alexandria, and Summitville. This is a particularly dangerous situation. Seek higher ground now. Expected hazards include life-threatening flash flooding, thunderstorms producing flash flooding. Severe weather has been confirmed by emergency management reported. The following impacts are expected. This is a particularly dangerous situation. Seek higher ground now. Life-threatening flash flooding of low water crossings, small creeks and streams, urban areas, highways, streets, and underpasses. Some locations that will experience flash flooding include Anderson, Elwood, Alexandria, Pendleton, Fordville, Chesterfield, Ingalls, LaPel, Edgewood, Franklin, Summitville, Markville, Orestes, Woodlawn Heights, Country Club Heights, and River Forest. Move to higher ground now. This is an extremely dangerous and life-threatening situation. Do not attempt to travel unless you are fleeing an area subject to flooding or under an evacuation order. Turn around. Don't drown when encountering flooded roads. Most of flood deaths occur in vehicles. Repeating, the flash flood warning has been extended until 9:15 p.m. Eastern Daylight Time for the following county, Madison, Indiana. The National Weather Service in Indianapolis has extended the flash flood warning for Hendricks County, Marion County, until 6:30 p.m. Eastern Daylight Time. At 1:59 p.m. Eastern Daylight Time, Doppler radar indicated thunderstorms producing heavy rain across the warned area. Up to 2 inches of rain have fallen. The expected rainfall rate is 0.5 to 1.5 inches. The severe thunderstorm warning for southeastern Shelby County is canceled. The storms which prompted the warning have moved out of the warned area. Therefore, the warning has been canceled. A severe thunderstorm watch remains in effect until 5 p.m. Eastern Daylight Time for central Indiana. A severe thunderstorm warning remains in effect until 3:15 p.m. Eastern Daylight Time for southeastern Rush and northern Decatur counties. At 2:50 p.m. Eastern Daylight Time, severe thunderstorms were located along a line extending from 6 miles southwest of Glenwood to near Greensburg, moving east at 45 miles per hour. Expected hazards include up to 60 miles per hour wind gusts. This is a radar-indicated threat. The following impacts are expected. Expect damage to roofs, siding, and trees. Locations impacted include Greensburg, Adams, Milroy, DuPont, Clarksburg, New Salem, Sandusky, and Lake Santee. For your protection, move to an interior room on the lowest floor of a building. Torrential rainfall is occurring with these storms and may lead to flash flooding. Do not drive your vehicle through flooded roadways. Repeating, a severe thunderstorm warning remains in effect until 3:15 p.m. Eastern Daylight Time for the following counties in Indiana, Decatur, and Rush. Severe thunderstorm watch number 575 has been canceled for the following counties in Indiana, Boone, Delaware, Hamilton, Hancock, Hendricks, Henry, Johnson, Madison, Marion, Morgan, Shelby, and Tipton. Severe thunderstorm watch number 575 remains in effect until 5 p.m. Eastern Daylight Time for the following counties in Indiana, Decatur, and Rush. Remember, a severe thunderstorm watch means the conditions are favorable for the development of severe weather, including large hail and damaging winds, in and close to the watch area. While severe weather may not be imminent, persons should remain alert for rapidly changing weather conditions and listen for later statements and possible warnings. 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The National Weather Service in Indianapolis has extended the flash flood warning for Hendricks County, Marion County, until 6:30 p.m. Eastern Daylight Time. At 1:59 p.m. Eastern Daylight Time, Doppler radar indicated thunderstorms producing heavy rain across the warned area. Up to 2 inches of rain have fallen. The expected rainfall rate is 0.5 to 1.5 inches in 1 hour. Additional rainfall amounts of 1 to 2 inches are possible in the warned area. Flash flooding is ongoing or expected to begin shortly. Expected hazards include life-threatening flash flooding,
thunderstorms producing flash flooding. Source, radar. The following impacts are expected: life-threatening flash flooding of creeks and streams, urban areas, highways, streets, and underpasses. Some locations that will experience flash flooding include Indianapolis, Carmel, Fishers, Lawrence, Plainfield, Brownsburg, Beech Grove, Speedway, Danville, Southport, Avon, Cumberland, Pittsboro, Meridian, Warren Park, Claremont, Clayton, Jamestown, Palmcroft, and Rocky Ripple. Turn around, don't drown when encountering flooded roads. Most flood deaths occur in vehicles. Repeating, the flash flood warning has been extended until 6:30 p.m. Eastern Daylight Time for the following counties in Indiana, Hendricks, and Marion. And now a look at your forecast for Indianapolis and central Indiana. Tonight, becoming partly cloudy toward daybreak. Showers with thunderstorms likely this afternoon, then a chance of showers and thunderstorms. Some thunderstorms may be severe with damaging winds, large hail, and heavy rainfall. Some thunderstorms may produce damaging winds, large hail, and heavy rainfall. Then some thunderstorms may produce heavy rainfall through the late overnight. Humid with lows in the upper 60s. Southwest winds 5 to 10 miles an hour, becoming east toward daybreak. Chance of rain near 100%. For Thursday, partly cloudy through early afternoon, then becoming mostly cloudy. A chance of showers. A slight chance of thunderstorms through early afternoon, then a chance of thunderstorms late in the afternoon. Humid with highs in the mid-80s. East winds around 5 miles an hour. Chance of rain 40%. Thursday night, mostly cloudy with a chance of thunderstorms. A chance of showers through the late overnight, then showers likely toward daybreak. Humid with lows in the upper 60s. East winds around 5 miles an hour. Chance of rain 70%. For Friday, mostly cloudy. A chance of showers and thunderstorms through early afternoon, then a slight chance of showers and thunderstorms late in the afternoon. Humid with highs in the mid-80s. East winds around 5 miles an hour. Chance of rain 50%. Once again, the forecast for tonight. Becoming partly cloudy toward daybreak. Showers with thunderstorms likely this afternoon, then a chance of showers and thunderstorms. Some thunderstorms may be severe with damaging winds, large hail, and heavy rainfall. Some thunderstorms may produce damaging winds, large hail, and heavy rainfall. Then some thunderstorms may produce heavy rainfall through the late overnight. Humid with lows in the upper 60s. Southwest winds 5 to 10 miles an hour, becoming east toward daybreak. Chance of rain near 100%. Taking a look at the 3 through 7 day forecast for Indianapolis and central Indiana. Friday night, partly cloudy with a chance of showers. A chance of thunderstorms through the late overnight, then a slight chance of thunderstorms toward daybreak. Humid with lows around 70. East winds around 5 miles an hour. Chance of rain 50%. For Saturday and Saturday night, partly cloudy with a slight chance of showers and thunderstorms. Highs in the upper 80s. Lows in the lower 70s. Chance of rain 20%. Sunday, mostly sunny. A slight chance of showers and thunderstorms late in the afternoon. Hot with highs around 90. Chance of rain 20%. For Sunday night, partly cloudy. A chance of showers and thunderstorms through the late overnight. Then a slight chance of showers and thunderstorms toward daybreak. Lows in the upper 60s. Chance of rain 30%. Monday, partly cloudy with a chance of showers with a slight chance of thunderstorms. Highs in the lower 80s. Chance of rain 30%. For Monday night, partly cloudy. Lows in the mid-60s. Tuesday, mostly sunny. Highs in the lower 80s. For Tuesday night, mostly clear through the late overnight, then partly cloudy with a slight chance of showers toward daybreak. Lows in the mid-60s. Chance of rain 20%. Wednesday, mostly sunny. A slight chance of showers through early afternoon, then a chance of showers with a slight chance of thunderstorms late in the afternoon.
Highs in the mid-80s. Chance of rain.

30%. Now here is the hazardous weather outlook for central Indiana. For the period through tonight, flooding and flash flooding will continue across eastern Indiana. More showers and storms are expected. This may result in additional flooding or a worsening of ongoing flooding. Damaging winds will also be possible with thunderstorms this afternoon and into the evening. And now the extended outlook for the period Thursday through Tuesday. Thunderstorms will be possible at times through the week, with potential for multiple rounds of severe storms through at least Thursday. Damaging winds and heavy rainfall will be the primary threats. Spotter information statement. Spotters are encouraged to remain vigilant this week as multiple rounds of severe storms will be possible. And now a look at your forecast for Indianapolis and central Indiana. Tonight, becoming partly cloudy toward daybreak. Showers with thunderstorms likely this afternoon, then a chance of showers and thunderstorms. Some thunderstorms may be severe with damaging winds, large hail, and heavy rainfall. Some thunderstorms may produce damaging winds, large hail, and heavy rainfall. Then some thunderstorms may produce heavy rainfall through the late overnight. Humid with lows in the upper 60s. Southwest winds 5 to 10 miles an hour, becoming east toward daybreak. Chance of rain near 100%. For Thursday, partly cloudy through early afternoon, then becoming mostly cloudy. A chance of showers. A slight chance of thunderstorms through early afternoon, then a chance of thunderstorms late in the afternoon. Humid with highs in the mid-80s. East winds around 5 miles an hour. Chance of rain 40%. Thursday night, mostly cloudy with a chance of thunderstorms. A chance of showers through the late overnight, then showers likely toward daybreak. Humid with lows in the upper 60s. East winds around 5 miles an hour. Chance of rain 70%. For Friday, mostly cloudy. A chance of showers and thunderstorms through early afternoon, then a slight chance of showers and thunderstorms late in the afternoon. Humid with highs in the mid-80s. East winds around 5 miles an hour. Chance of rain 50%. Once again, the forecast for tonight. Becoming partly cloudy toward daybreak. Showers with thunderstorms likely this afternoon, then a chance of showers and thunderstorms. Some thunderstorms may be severe with damaging winds, large hail, and heavy rainfall. Some thunderstorms may produce damaging winds, large hail, and heavy rainfall. Then some thunderstorms may produce heavy rainfall through the late overnight. Humid with lows in the upper 60s. Southwest winds 5 to 10 miles an hour, becoming east toward daybreak. Chance of rain near 100%. Taking a look at the 3 through 7 day forecast for Indianapolis and central Indiana. Friday night, partly cloudy with a chance of showers. A chance of thunderstorms through the late overnight, then a slight chance of thunderstorms toward daybreak. Humid with lows around 70. East winds around 5 miles an hour. Chance of rain 50%. For Saturday and Saturday night, partly cloudy with a slight chance of showers and thunderstorms. Highs in the upper 80s. Lows in the lower 70s. Chance of rain 20%. Sunday, mostly sunny. A slight chance of showers and thunderstorms late in the afternoon. Hot with highs around 90. Chance of rain 20%. For Sunday night, partly cloudy. A chance of showers and thunderstorms through the late overnight. Then a slight chance of showers and thunderstorms toward daybreak. Lows in the upper 60s. Chance of rain 30%. Monday, partly cloudy with a chance of showers with a slight chance of thunderstorms. Highs in the lower 80s. Chance of rain 30%. For Monday night, partly cloudy. Lows in the mid-60s. Tuesday, mostly sunny. Highs in the lower 80s. For Tuesday night, mostly clear through the late overnight, then partly cloudy with a slight chance of showers toward daybreak. Lows in the mid-60s. Chance of rain 20%. Wednesday, mostly sunny. A slight chance of showers through early afternoon, then a chance of showers with a slight chance of thunderstorms late in the afternoon. Highs in the mid-80s.
chance of rain 30%. 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Flash flood emergency for Muncie. The National Weather Service in Indianapolis has issued a flash flood warning for Delaware County until 4:15 p.m. Eastern Daylight Time. At 10:17 a.m. Eastern Daylight Time, emergency management reported thunderstorms producing heavy rain in Muncie. Between 3 and 6 inches of rain have fallen. The expected rainfall rate is 0.5 to 1.25 inches in 1 hour. Additional rainfall amounts up to 2 inches are possible in the warned area. Flash flooding is already occurring. This is a flash flood emergency for Muncie. This is a particularly dangerous situation. Seek higher ground now. Expected hazards include life-threatening flash flooding, thunderstorms producing flash flooding. Severe weather has been confirmed by emergency management reported. The following impacts are expected. This is a particularly dangerous situation. Seek higher ground now. Life-threatening flash flooding of low water crossings, small creeks and streams, urban areas, highways, streets, and underpasses. Some locations that will experience flash flooding include Muncie, Yorktown, Chesterfield, Albany, Eaton, Daleville, Gaston, Selma, Ball State University, and Prairie Creek Reservoir. Move to higher ground now. This is an extremely dangerous and life-threatening situation. Do not attempt to travel unless you are fleeing an area subject to flooding or under an evacuation order. Turn around. Don't drown when in the severe thunderstorm warning for southeastern Rush and northern Decatur counties will expire at 3:15 p.m. Eastern Daylight Time. The storms which prompted the warning have moved out of the area. Therefore, the warning will be allowed to expire. A severe thunderstorm watch remains in effect until 5 p.m. Eastern Daylight Time for central Indiana. Repeating, the severe thunderstorm warning has been allowed to expire for the following counties in Indiana, Decatur, and Rush. Flash flood emergency for Muncie. The National Weather Service in Indianapolis has issued a flash flood warning for Delaware County until 4:15 p.m. Eastern Daylight Time. At 10:17 a.m. Eastern Daylight Time, emergency management reported thunderstorms producing heavy rain in Muncie. Between 3 and 6 inches of rain have fallen. The expected rainfall rate is 0.5 to 1.25 inches in 1 hour. Additional rainfall amounts up to 2 inches are possible in the warned area. Flash flooding is already occurring. This is a flash flood emergency for Muncie. This is a particularly dangerous situation. Seek higher ground now. Expected hazards include life-threatening flash flooding, thunderstorms producing flash flooding. Severe weather has been confirmed by emergency management reported. The following impacts are expected. This is a particularly dangerous situation. Seek higher ground now. Life-threatening flash flooding of low water crossings, small creeks and streams, urban areas, highways, streets, and underpasses. Some locations that will experience flash flooding include Muncie, Yorktown, Chesterfield, Albany, Eaton, Daleville, Gaston, Selma, Ball State University, and Prairie Creek Reservoir. Move to higher ground now. This is an extremely dangerous and life-threatening situation. Do not attempt to travel unless you are fleeing an area subject to flooding or under an evacuation order. Turn around. Don't drown when encountering flooded roads. Most of flood deaths occur in vehicles. Repeating, a flash flood warning has been issued until 4:15 p.m. Eastern Daylight Time for the following county, Delaware, Indiana. Flash flood emergency for Newcastle. The National Weather Service in Indianapolis has issued a flash flood warning for Henry County until 4:45 p.m. Eastern Daylight Time. At 10:46 a.m. Eastern Daylight Time, emergency management reported thunderstorms producing heavy rain across the warned area. Between 5 and 8 inches of rain have fallen. The expected rainfall rate is 0.25 to 1.25 inches in 1 hour. Additional rainfall amounts up to 1 inch are possible in the warned area. Flash flooding is already occurring. This is a flash flood emergency for Newcastle. This is a particularly dangerous situation. Seek higher ground now. Expected hazards include life-threatening flash flooding,

thunderstorms producing flash flooding. Severe weather has been confirmed by emergency management has reported that numerous roadways are flooded across the region and evacuations are occurring. Do not drive into flood waters. Move to higher ground now. This is an extremely dangerous and life-threatening situation. Do not attempt to travel unless you are fleeing an area subject to flooding or under an evacuation order. Turn around, don't drown when encountering flooded roads. Most of flood deaths occur in vehicles. Repeating, a flash flood warning has been issued until 4:45 p.m. Eastern Daylight Time for the following county, Henry, Indiana. The National Weather Service in Indianapolis has issued a flash flood warning for Rush County until 5:45 p.m. Eastern Daylight Time. At 12:58 p.m. Eastern Daylight Time, emergency management reported thunderstorms producing heavy rain across the warned area. Between 2 and 4 inches of rain have fallen. Additional rainfall amounts up to 1 inch are possible in the warned area. Flash flooding is already occurring. Expected hazards include life-threatening flash flooding, thunderstorm producing flash flooding. Severe weather has been confirmed by emergency management reported. The following impacts are expected: life-threatening flash flooding of creeks and streams, urban areas, highways, streets, and underpasses. Some locations that will experience flash flooding include Rushville, Knighttown, Carthage, Milroy, Glenwood, Arlington, Mays, New Salem, Manila, and Moscow. Turn around, don't drown when encountering flooded roads. Most of flood deaths occur in vehicles. Repeating, a flash flood warning has been issued until 5:45 p.m. Eastern Daylight Time for the following county, Rush, Indiana. Now here is the hazardous weather outlook for central Indiana. For the period through tonight, flooding and flash flooding will continue across eastern Indiana. More showers and storms are expected. This may result in additional flooding or a worsening of ongoing flooding. Damaging winds will also be possible with thunderstorms this afternoon and into the evening. And now the extended outlook for the period Thursday through Tuesday. Thunderstorms will be possible at times through the week, with potential for multiple rounds of severe storms through at least Thursday. Damaging winds and heavy rainfall will be the primary threats. Spotter information statement. Spotters are encouraged to remain vigilant this week as multiple rounds of severe storms will be possible. The National Weather Service in Indianapolis has issued a flash flood warning for Decatur County until 5:45 p.m. Eastern Daylight Time. At 12:58 p.m. Eastern Daylight Time, emergency management reported thunderstorms producing heavy rain across the warned area. Between 3 and 6 inches of rain have fallen. Additional rainfall amounts up to 1 inch are possible in the warned area. Flash flooding is already occurring. Expected hazards include life-threatening flash flooding, thunderstorms producing flash flooding. Severe weather has been confirmed by emergency management reported. The following impacts are expected: life-threatening flash flooding of creeks and streams, urban areas, highways, streets, and underpasses. Some locations that will experience flash flooding include Greensburg, Adams, Milford, Westport, St. Paul, Mulhausen, Letts, Sandusky, Burney, DuPont, Clarksburg, and Lake Santee. Turn around, don't drown when encountering flooded roads. Most of flood deaths occur in vehicles. Repeating, a flash flood warning has been issued until 5:45 p.m. Eastern Daylight Time for the following county, Decatur, Indiana. The National Weather Service in Indianapolis has issued a flash flood warning for Johnson County until 5:15 p.m. Eastern Daylight Time. At 2:11 p.m. Eastern Daylight Time, Doppler radar indicated thunderstorms producing heavy rain across the warned area. Up to 1 inch of rain has fallen. The expected rainfall rate is 0.5 to 1.5 inches in 1 hour. Additional rainfall amounts of 0.5 to 1.5 inches are possible in the warned area. Flash flooding is ongoing or expected to begin shortly. Expected hazards include flash flooding caused by thunderstorms. Source, radar. The following impacts are expected: flash flooding of small creeks and streams, urban areas, highways, streets, and underpasses, as well as other poor drainage and low-lying areas. Some locations that will experience flash flooding.

include Indianapolis, Greenwood, Franklin, New Whiteland, Edinburgh, Whiteland, Bartersville, Princes Lakes, and Trafalgar. Turn around, don't drown when encountering flooded roads. Most flood deaths occur in vehicles. Repeating, a flash flood warning has been issued until 5:15 p.m. Eastern Daylight Time for the following county, Johnson, Indiana. The severe thunderstorm warning for southeastern Rush and northern Decatur counties will expire at 3:15 p.m. Eastern Daylight Time. The storms which prompted the warning have moved out of the area. Therefore, the warning will be allowed to expire. A severe thunderstorm watch remains in effect until 5 p.m. Eastern Daylight Time for central Indiana. Repeating, the severe thunderstorm warning has been allowed to expire for the following counties in Indiana, Decatur, and Rush. The National Weather Service in Indianapolis has extended the flash flood warning for Howard County, Tipton County, until 4:30 p.m. Eastern Daylight Time. At 11:52 a.m. Eastern Daylight Time, Doppler radar indicated thunderstorms producing heavy rain across the warned area. Between 1.5 and 2 inches of rain have fallen. The expected rainfall rate is 0.5 to 1.75 inches in 1 hour. Additional rainfall amounts of 1 to 2 inches are possible in the warned area. Flash flooding is ongoing or expected to begin shortly. Expected hazards include life-threatening flash flooding. Thunderstorms producing flash flooding. Source, radar. The following impacts are expected: life-threatening flash flooding of creeks and streams, urban areas, highways, streets, and underpasses. Some locations that will experience flash flooding include Kokomo, Elwood, Tipton, Windfall, Greentown, Rushaville, Sharpsville, and Indian Heights. Turn around, don't drown when encountering flooded roads. Most flood deaths occur in vehicles. Repeating, the flash flood warning has been extended until 4:30 p.m. Eastern Daylight Time for the following counties in Indiana, Howard, and Tipton. 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Flash flood emergency for Muncie. The National Weather Service in Indianapolis has issued a flash flood warning for Delaware County until 4:15 p.m. Eastern Daylight Time. At 10:17 a.m. Eastern Daylight Time, emergency management reported thunderstorms producing heavy rain in Muncie. Between 3 and 6 inches of rain have fallen. The expected rainfall rate is 0.5 to 1.25 inches in 1 hour. Additional rainfall amounts up to 2 inches are possible in the warned area. Flash flooding is already occurring. This is a flash flood emergency for Muncie. This is a particularly dangerous situation. Seek higher ground now. Expected hazards include life-threatening flash flooding. Thunderstorms producing flash flooding. Severe weather has been confirmed by emergency management reported. The following impacts are expected. This is a particularly dangerous situation. Seek higher ground now. Life-threatening flash flooding of low water crossings, small creeks and streams, urban areas, highways, streets, and underpasses. Some locations that will experience flash flooding include Muncie, Yorktown, Chesterfield, Albany, Eaton, Daleville, Gaston, Selma, Ball State University, and Prairie Creek Reservoir. Move to higher ground now. This is an extremely dangerous and life-threatening situation. Do not attempt to travel unless you are fleeing an area subject to flooding or under an evacuation order. Turn around, don't drown when encountering flooded roads. Most flood deaths occur in vehicles. Repeating, a flash flood warning has been issued until 4:15 p.m. Eastern Daylight Time for the following county, Delaware, Indiana. Flash flood emergency for Newcastle. The National Weather Service in Indianapolis has issued a flash flood warning for Henry County until 4:45 p.m. Eastern Daylight Time. At 10:46 a.m. Eastern Daylight Time, emergency management reported thunderstorms producing heavy rain across the warned area. Between 5 and 8 inches of rain have fallen. The expected rainfall rate is 0.25 to 1.25 inches in 1 hour. Additional rainfall amounts up to 1 inch are possible in the warned area. Flash flooding is already occurring. This is a flash flood emergency for Newcastle. This is a particularly dangerous situation. Seek higher ground now.

Eastern Daylight Time, emergency management reported thunderstorms producing heavy rain across the warned area. Between 2 and 4 inches of rain have fallen. Additional rainfall amounts up to 1 inch are possible in the warned area. Flash flooding is already occurring. Expected hazards include life-threatening flash flooding, thunderstorms producing flash flooding. Severe weather has been confirmed by emergency management reported. The following impacts are expected: life-threatening flash flooding of creeks and streams, urban areas, highways, streets, and underpasses. Some locations that will experience flash flooding include Rushville, Knighttown, Carthage, Milroy, Glenwood, Arlington, Mays, New Salem, Manila, and Moscow. Turn around, don't drown when encountering flooded roads. Most of flood deaths occur in vehicles. Repeating, a flash flood warning has been issued until 5:45 p.m. Eastern Daylight Time for the following county: Rush, Indiana. The National Weather Service in Indianapolis has issued a flash flood warning for Decatur County until 5:45 p.m. Eastern Daylight Time. At 12:58 p.m. Eastern Daylight Time, emergency management reported thunderstorms producing heavy rain across the warned area. Between 3 and 6 inches of rain have fallen. Additional rainfall amounts up to 1 inch are possible in the warned area. Flash flooding is already occurring. Expected hazards include life-threatening flash flooding, thunderstorms producing flash flooding. Severe weather has been confirmed by emergency management reported. The following impacts are expected: life-threatening flash flooding of creeks and streams, urban areas, highways, streets, and underpasses. Some locations that will experience flash flooding include Greensburg, Adams, Milford, Westport, St. Paul, Mulhausen, Letts, Sandusky, Burney, DuPont, Clarksburg, and Lake Santee. Turn around, don't drown when encountering flooded roads. Most of flood deaths occur in vehicles. Repeating, a flash flood warning has been issued until 5:45 p.m. Eastern Daylight Time for the following county: Decatur, Indiana. The National Weather Service in Indianapolis has issued a flash flood warning for Johnson County until 5:15 p.m. Eastern Daylight Time. At 2:11 p.m. Eastern Daylight Time, Doppler radar indicated thunderstorms producing heavy rain across the warned area. Up to 1 inch of rain has fallen. The expected rainfall rate is 0.5 to 1.5 inches in 1 hour. Additional rainfall amounts of 0.5 to 1.5 inches are possible in the warned area. Flash flooding is ongoing or expected to begin shortly. Expected hazards include flash flooding caused by thunderstorms. Source: radar. The following impacts are expected: flash flooding of small creeks and streams, urban areas, highways, streets, and underpasses, as well as other poor drainage and low-lying areas. Some locations that will experience flash flooding include Indianapolis, Greenwood, Franklin, New Whiteland, Edinburgh, Whiteland, Bartersville, Princes Lakes, and Trafalgar. Turn around, don't drown when encountering flooded roads. Most of flood deaths occur in vehicles. Repeating, a flash flood warning has been issued until 5:15 p.m. Eastern Daylight Time for the following county: Johnson, Indiana. Thunderstorm watch number 575 remains in effect until 5 p.m. Eastern Daylight Time for the following counties in Indiana, Decatur, and Rush. Remember, a severe thunderstorm watch means the conditions are favorable for the development of severe weather, including large hail and damaging winds, in and close to the watch area. While severe weather may not be imminent, persons should remain alert for rapidly changing weather conditions and listen for later statements and possible warnings. Stay tuned to NOAA Weather Radio, commercial radio and television outlets, or internet sources for the latest severe weather information. Flood watch now in effect through Thursday evening. Flash flooding caused by excessive rainfall continues to be possible. The areas affected include portions of central, east central, north central, south central, southeast, and west central Indiana, including the following counties in central Indiana: Bartholomew, Boone, Clinton, Decatur, Hamilton, Hancock, Hendricks, Howard, Johnson, Madison, Marion, Morgan, Rush, Shelby, and Tipton. In east central Indiana: Delaware, Henry, and Randolph. In north central Indiana:

Indiana, Carol. In South Central Indiana, Brown. In Southeast Indiana, Jennings. In West Central Indiana, Fountain, Montgomery, Park, Putnam, Tippecanoe, Vermilion, and Warren. The hazardous conditions are expected from through Thursday evening. The following impacts are expected. Excessive runoff may result in flooding of rivers, creeks, streams, and other low-lying and flood-prone locations. Additional details, flooding is ongoing. More rain is expected through Thursday night. http://www.weather.gov/safety/flood. You should monitor later forecasts and be prepared to take action should flash flood warnings be issued. The National Weather Service in Indianapolis has extended the flash flood warning for Howard County, Tipton County, until 4:30 p.m. Eastern Daylight Time. At 11:52 a.m. Eastern Daylight Time, Doppler radar indicated thunderstorms producing heavy rain across the warned area. Between 1.5 and 2 inches of rain have fallen. The expected rainfall rate is 0.5 to 1.75 inches in 1 hour. Additional rainfall amounts of 1 to 2 inches are possible in the warned area. Flash flooding is ongoing or expected to begin shortly. Expected hazards include life-threatening flash flooding, thunderstorms producing flash flooding. Source, radar. The following impacts are expected: life-threatening flash flooding of creeks and streams, urban areas, highways, streets, and underpasses. Some locations that will experience flash flooding include Kokomo, Elwood, Tipton, Windfall, Greentown, Rushaville, Sharpsville, and Indian Heights. Turn around, don't drown when encountering flooded roads. Most of flood deaths occur in vehicles. Repeating, the flash flood warning has been extended until 4:30 p.m. Eastern Daylight Time for the following counties in Indiana, Howard, and Tipton. Flash flood emergency for Anderson, Alexandria, and Summitville. The National Weather Service in Indianapolis has extended the flash flood warning for Madison County until 9:15 p.m. Eastern Daylight Time Wednesday. At 1:58 p.m. Eastern Daylight Time, emergency management reported thunderstorms producing heavy rain across the warned area. Between 5 and 10 inches of rain have fallen. The expected rainfall rate is 0.5 to 1.5 inches in 1 hour. Additional rainfall amounts up to 1 inch are possible in the warned area. Flash flooding is already occurring. This is a flash flood emergency for Anderson, Alexandria, and Summitville. This is a particularly dangerous situation. Seek higher ground now. Expected hazards include life-threatening flash flooding, thunderstorms producing flash flooding. Severe weather has been confirmed by emergency management reported. The following impacts are expected. This is a particularly dangerous situation. Seek higher ground now. Life-threatening flash flooding of low water crossings, small creeks and streams, urban areas, highways, streets, and underpasses. Some locations that will experience flash flooding include Anderson, Elwood, Alexandria, Pendleton, Fordville, Chesterfield, Ingalls, LaPel, Edgewood, Franklin, Summitville, Markville, Orestes, Woodlawn Heights, Country Club Heights, and River Forest. Move to higher ground now. This is an extremely dangerous and life-threatening situation. Do not attempt to travel unless you are fleeing an area subject to flooding or under an evacuation order. Turn around, don't drown when encountering flooded roads. Most of flood deaths occur in vehicles. Repeating, the flash flood warning has been extended until 9:15 p.m. Eastern Daylight Time for the following county, Madison, Indiana. The National Weather Service in Indianapolis has extended the flash flood warning for Hendricks County, Marion County, until 6:30 p.m. Eastern Daylight Time. At 1:59 p.m. Eastern Daylight Time, Doppler radar indicated thunderstorms producing heavy rain across the warned area. Up to 2 inches of rain have fallen. The expected rainfall rate is 0.5 to 1.5 inches in 1 hour. Additional rainfall amounts of 1 to 2 inches are possible in the warned area. Flash flooding is ongoing or expected to begin shortly. Expected hazards include life-threatening flash flooding, thunderstorms producing flash flooding. Source, radar. The following impacts are expected: life-threatening flash

flooding of creeks and streams, urban areas, highways, streets, and underpasses. Some locations that will experience flash flooding include Indianapolis, Carmel, Fishers, Lawrence, Plainfield, Brownsburg, Beech Grove, Speedway, Danville, Southport, Avon, Cumberland, Pittsboro, Meridian Hills, Warren Park, Claremont, Clayton, Jamestown, Palmcroft, and Rocky Ripple. Turn around, don't drown when encountering flooded roads. Most flood deaths occur in vehicles. Repeating, the flash flood warning has been extended until 6:30 p.m. Eastern Daylight Time for the following counties in Indiana, Hendricks, and Marion. Now here is the hazardous weather outlook for central Indiana. For the period through tonight, flooding and flash flooding will continue across eastern Indiana. More showers and storms are expected. This may result in additional flooding or a worsening of ongoing flooding. Damaging winds will also be possible with thunderstorms this afternoon and into the evening. And now the extended outlook for the period Thursday through Tuesday. Thunderstorms will be possible at times through the week, with potential for multiple rounds of severe storms through at least Thursday. Damaging winds and heavy rainfall will be the primary threats. Spotter information statement. Spotters are encouraged to remain vigilant this week as multiple rounds of severe storms will be possible. The National Weather Service in Indianapolis has extended the flash flood warning for Boone County, Hamilton County, until 5:15 p.m. Eastern Daylight Time. At 2:01 p.m. Eastern Daylight Time, Doppler radar indicated thunderstorms producing heavy rain across the warned area. Between 1 and 3 inches of rain have fallen. The expected rainfall rate is 0.5 to 1.5 inches in 1 hour. Additional rainfall amounts up to 0.5 inches are possible in the warned area. Flash flooding is ongoing or expected to begin shortly. Expected hazards include life-threatening flash flooding, thunderstorms producing flash flooding. Source, radar. The following impacts are expected: life-threatening flash flooding of creeks and streams, urban areas, highways, streets, and underpasses. Some locations that will experience flash flooding include Indianapolis, Carmel, Fishers, Noblesville, Lebanon, Zionsville, Westfield, Cicero, Fordville, Whitestown, Sheridan, Arcadia, Thorntown, Jamestown, Atlanta, Advance, Indianapolis, Carmel, Fishers, Noblesville, Lebanon, Zionsville, Westfield, Cicero, Fordville, Whitestown, Sheridan, Arcadia, Thorntown, Jamestown, Atlanta, Advance, Ewling, and Morse Reservoir. Turn around, don't drown when encountering flooded roads. Most of flood deaths occur in vehicles. Repeating, the flash flood warning has been extended until 5:15 p.m. Eastern Daylight Time for the following counties in Indiana, Boone, and Hamilton. The National Weather Service in Indianapolis has extended the flash flood warning for Hancock County until 7:45 p.m. Eastern Daylight Time. At 2:05 p.m. Eastern Daylight Time, Doppler radar indicated thunderstorms producing heavy rain across the warned area. Between 1 and 2 inches of rain have fallen. The expected rainfall rate is 0.5 to 1.5 inches in 1 hour. Additional rainfall amounts up to 2 inches are possible in the warned area. Flash flooding is ongoing or expected to begin shortly. Expected hazards include life-threatening flash flooding, thunderstorms producing flash flooding. Source, radar. The following impacts are expected: life-threatening flash flooding of creeks and streams, urban areas, highways, streets, and underpasses. Some locations that will experience flash flooding include Indianapolis, Lawrence, Greenfield, Cumberland, McCordsville, Fordville, New Palestine, Shirley, Wilkinson, and Spring Lake. Turn around, don't drown when encountering flooded roads. Most of flood deaths occur in vehicles. Repeating, the flash flood warning has been extended until 7:45 p.m. Eastern Daylight Time for the following county, Hancock, Indiana. The National Weather Service in Indianapolis has extended the flash flood warning for Shelby County until 7:45 p.m. Eastern Daylight Time. At 2:16 p.m. Eastern Daylight Time, the public reported thunderstorms producing heavy rain across the warned area. Between 2 and 4 inches of rain have fallen. The expected rainfall rate is 0.5 to 1.5 inches in 1 hour. Additional rainfall amounts

up to 2 inches are possible in the warned area. Flash flooding is already occurring. Expected hazards include life-threatening flash flooding, thunderstorms producing flash flooding. Severe weather has been reported by the public reported. The following impacts are expected: life-threatening flash flooding of creeks and streams, urban areas, highways, streets, and underpasses. Some locations that will experience flash flooding include Shelbyville, Edinburgh, Flat Rock, Geneva, Morristown, St. Paul, Fairland, Marietta, Bogstown, and Waldron. Turn around, don't drown when encountering flooded roads. Most of flood deaths occur in vehicles. Repeating, the flash flood warning has been extended until 7:45 p.m. Eastern Daylight Time for the following county: Shelby, Indiana. And now a summary of river forecasts. For the Big Blue River, at Shelbyville, the river is expected to reach flood stage around 5 p.m. Wednesday. At 1 p.m. Wednesday, the stage was 11.2 feet and major flooding is forecast, with a crest of approximately 19.4 feet around 8 p.m. Thursday. For the Driftwood River, near Edinburgh, the river is expected to reach flood stage around 7 p.m. Thursday. At 1 p.m. Wednesday, the stage was 3.8 feet and moderate flooding is forecast, with a crest of approximately 15.5 feet around 2 a.m. Saturday. For the White River, at Noblesville, the river is expected to reach flood stage around 1 a.m. Thursday. At 1 p.m. Wednesday, the stage was 6.3 feet and moderate flooding is forecast, with a crest of approximately 20.0 feet around 2 p.m. Friday. Severe thunderstorm watch number 575 has been canceled for the following counties in Indiana, Decatur, and Rush. And now a summary of river forecasts. For the Big River, at Shelbyville, the river is expected to reach flood stage around 5 p.m. Wednesday. At 1 p.m. Wednesday, the stage was 11.2 feet and major flooding is forecast, with a crest of approximately 19.4 feet around 8 p.m. Thursday. For the Driftwood River, near Edinburgh, the river is expected to reach flood stage around 7 p.m. Thursday. At 1 p.m. Wednesday, the stage was 3.8 feet and moderate flooding is forecast, with a crest of approximately 15.5 feet around 2 a.m. Saturday. For the White River, at Noblesville, the river is expected to reach flood stage around 1 a.m. Thursday. At 1 p.m. Wednesday, the stage was 6.3 feet and moderate flooding is forecast, with a crest of approximately 20.0 feet around 2 p.m. Friday. Near Nora, at 2 p.m. Wednesday, the stage was 4.2 feet and minor flooding is forecast, with a crest of approximately 15.7 feet around 2 a.m. Saturday. At Ravenswood, there are no current observations and minor flooding is forecast, with the highest expected stage at approximately 9.8 feet around 2 a.m. Saturday. Near Centerton, the river is expected to reach flood stage around 6 p.m. Saturday. At 2 p.m. Wednesday, the stage was 1.6 feet and minor flooding is forecast, with a crest of approximately 13.6 feet around 2 p.m. Sunday. Below Eagle Valley Power Plant, there are no current observations and minor flooding is forecast, with the highest expected stage at approximately 604.6 feet around 2 p.m. Sunday. For the Mississinewa River, near Ridgeville, the river is expected to reach flood stage around 2 p.m. Wednesday. At 2 p.m. Wednesday, the stage was 8.2 feet and moderate flooding is forecast, with a crest of approximately 12.9 feet around 8 p.m. Wednesday. Here is a statement about flooding. For the following counties in Indiana, Bartholomew, Jennings, and Shelby, flood warning now in effect until 6:45 p.m. Eastern Daylight Time this evening. Flooding caused by excessive rainfall continues. The areas affected include Eastern Bartholomew County, Southwestern Shelby County, Jennings County. The hazardous conditions are expected until 6:45 p.m. Eastern Daylight Time Wednesday. The following impacts are expected: flooding of rivers, creeks, streams, and other low-lying and flood-prone locations is imminent or occurring. Additional details: at 11:55 a.m. Eastern Daylight Time, Doppler radar indicated heavy rain due to thunderstorms. Flooding is ongoing or expected to begin shortly in the warned area. Between 1 and 3 inches of rain have fallen. Additional rainfall amounts up to 1 inch are possible in the warned area. Some locations that will experience flooding include Columbus, Shelbyville, North Vernon, Edinburgh,

Elizabethtown, Hartville, Clifford, Grammar, New Bern, Country Square Lakes, Hayden, Marietta, Paris Crossing, and Bogstown. http://www.weather.gov/safety/flood-turnaround. Don't drown when encountering flooded roads. Most of flood deaths occur in vehicles. Here is a statement about flooding. For the following counties in Indiana, Hancock, and Rush. Flood warning now in effect until 6:45 p.m. Eastern Daylight Time this evening. Flooding caused by excessive rainfall continues. The areas affected include Hancock County, northwestern Rush County. The hazardous conditions are expected until 6:45 p.m. Eastern Daylight Time Wednesday. The following impacts are expected: flooding of rivers, creeks, streams, and other low-lying and flood-prone locations is imminent or occurring. Additional details: at 11:56 a.m. Eastern Daylight Time, Doppler radar indicated heavy rain due to thunderstorms. Flooding is ongoing or expected to begin shortly in the warned area. Between 1 and 2 inches of rain have fallen. Additional rainfall amounts up to 1 inch are possible in the warned area. Some locations that will experience flooding include Indianapolis, Lawrence, Greenfield, Cumberland, McCordsville, Fordville, New Palestine, Carthage, Shirley, Wilkinson, and Spring Lake. http://www.weather.gov/safety/flood-turnaround. Don't drown when encountering flooded roads. Most of flood deaths occur in vehicles. Now a look at your forecast for Indianapolis and central Indiana. Tonight, showers with thunderstorms likely late this afternoon, then mostly cloudy with a chance of showers with a slight chance of thunderstorms through the late overnight. Partly cloudy toward daybreak. Some thunderstorms may produce heavy rainfall late this afternoon. Humid with lows in the upper 60s. Southwest winds 5 to 10 miles an hour with gusts up to 25 miles an hour, becoming south. Chance of rain near 100%. For Thursday, partly cloudy through early afternoon, then becoming mostly cloudy. A chance of showers. A slight chance of thunderstorms through early afternoon, then a chance of thunderstorms late in the afternoon. Some thunderstorms may produce heavy rainfall through early afternoon. Some thunderstorms may produce heavy rainfall late in the afternoon. Humid with highs in the lower 80s. East winds around 5 miles an hour. Chance of rain 30%. Thursday night. Showers likely with a chance of thunderstorms. Some thunderstorms may produce heavy rainfall through the late overnight. Humid with lows around 70. East winds around 5 miles an hour. Chance of rain 60%. For Friday, mostly cloudy with a chance of showers and thunderstorms through early afternoon, then partly cloudy with a slight chance of showers and thunderstorms late in the afternoon. Humid with highs in the mid-80s. East winds around 5 miles an hour. Chance of rain 50%. Once again, the forecast for tonight. Showers with thunderstorms likely late this afternoon, then mostly cloudy with a chance of showers with a slight chance of thunderstorms through the late overnight. Partly cloudy toward daybreak. Some thunderstorms may produce heavy rainfall late this afternoon. Humid with lows in the upper 60s. Southwest winds 5 to 10 miles an hour with gusts up to 25 miles an hour, becoming south. Chance of rain near 100%. Taking a look at the 3-7 day forecast for Indianapolis and central Indiana. Friday night. Partly cloudy with a chance of showers. A chance of thunderstorms through the late overnight. Then a slight chance of thunderstorms toward daybreak. Humid with lows around 70. East winds around 5 miles an hour. Chance of rain 50%. For Saturday and Saturday night. Partly cloudy with a slight chance of showers and thunderstorms. Highs in the upper 80s. Lows in the lower 70s. Chance of rain 20%. Sunday. Mostly sunny. A slight chance of showers and thunderstorms late in the afternoon. Hot with highs around 90. Chance of rain 20%. For Sunday night. Partly cloudy. A chance of showers and thunderstorms through the late overnight. Then a slight chance of showers and thunderstorms.

toward daybreak. Lows in the upper 60s. Chance of rain 30%. Monday, partly cloudy with a chance of showers with a slight chance of thunderstorms. Highs in the lower 80s. Chance of rain 30%. For Monday night, partly cloudy. Lows in the mid-60s. Tuesday, mostly sunny. Highs in the lower 80s. For Tuesday night, mostly clear through the late overnight, then partly cloudy with a slight chance of showers toward daybreak. Lows in the mid-60s. Chance of rain 20%. Wednesday, mostly sunny. A slight chance of showers through early afternoon, then a chance of showers with a slight chance of thunderstorms late in the afternoon. Highs in the mid-80s. Chance of rain 30%. And now a look at your forecast for Indianapolis and central Indiana. Tonight, showers with thunderstorms likely late this afternoon, then mostly cloudy with a chance of showers with a slight chance of thunderstorms through the late overnight. Partly cloudy toward daybreak. Some thunderstorms may produce heavy rainfall late this afternoon. Humid with lows in the upper 60s. Southwest winds 5 to 10 miles an hour with gusts up to 25 miles an hour, becoming south. Chance of rain near 100%. For Thursday, partly cloudy through early afternoon, then becoming mostly cloudy. A chance of showers. A slight chance of thunderstorms through early afternoon, then a chance of thunderstorms late in the afternoon. Some thunderstorms may produce heavy rainfall through early afternoon. Some thunderstorms may produce heavy rainfall late in the afternoon. Humid with highs in the lower 80s. East winds around 5 miles an hour. Chance of rain 30%. Thursday night. Showers likely with a chance of thunderstorms. Some thunderstorms may produce heavy rainfall through the late overnight. Humid with lows around 70. East winds around 5 miles an hour. Chance of rain 60%. For Friday, mostly cloudy with a chance of showers and thunderstorms through early afternoon, then partly cloudy with a slight chance of showers and thunderstorms late in the afternoon. Humid with highs in the mid-80s. East winds around 5 miles an hour. Chance of rain 50%. Once again, the forecast for tonight. Showers with thunderstorms likely late this afternoon, then mostly cloudy with a chance of showers with a slight chance of thunderstorms through the late overnight. Partly cloudy toward daybreak. Some thunderstorms may produce heavy rainfall late this afternoon. Humid with lows in the upper 60s. Southwest winds 5 to 10 miles an hour with gusts up to 25 miles an hour, becoming south. Chance of rain near 100%. The current time is 3:48 p.m. Eastern Daylight Time. This is NOAA All Hazards Radio KEC 74 in Indianapolis. Now a look at your forecast for Indianapolis and central Indiana. Tonight, showers with thunderstorms likely late this afternoon, then mostly cloudy with a chance of showers with a slight chance of thunderstorms through the late overnight. Partly cloudy toward daybreak. Some thunderstorms may produce heavy rainfall late this afternoon. Humid with lows in the upper 60s. Southwest winds 5 to 10 miles an hour with gusts up to 25 miles an hour, becoming south. Chance of rain near 100%. For Thursday, partly cloudy through early afternoon, then becoming mostly cloudy. A chance of showers. A slight chance of thunderstorms through early afternoon, then a chance of thunderstorms late in the afternoon. Some thunderstorms may produce heavy rainfall through early afternoon. Some thunderstorms may produce heavy rainfall late in the afternoon. Humid with highs in the lower 80s. East winds around 5 miles an hour. Chance of rain 30%. Thursday night. Showers likely with a chance of thunderstorms. Some thunderstorms may produce heavy rainfall through the late overnight. Humid with lows around 70. East winds around 5 miles an hour. Chance of rain 60%. For Friday, mostly cloudy with a chance of showers and thunderstorms through early afternoon, then partly cloudy with a slight chance of showers and thunderstorms late in the afternoon. Humid with highs in the mid-80s. East winds around 5 miles an hour.
chance of rain 50%. Once again, the forecast for tonight. Showers with thunderstorms likely late this afternoon, then mostly cloudy with a chance of showers with a slight chance of thunderstorms through the late overnight. Partly cloudy toward daybreak. Some thunderstorms may produce heavy rainfall late this afternoon. Humid with lows in the upper 60s. Southwest winds 5 to 10 miles an hour with gusts up to 25 miles an hour, becoming south. Chance of rain near 100%. Now here is the hazardous weather outlook for central Indiana. For the period through tonight, flooding and flash flooding will continue across eastern Indiana. More showers and storms are expected. This may result in additional flooding or a worsening of ongoing flooding. Damaging winds will also be possible with thunderstorms this afternoon and into the evening. And now the extended outlook for the period Thursday through Tuesday. Thunderstorms will be possible at times through the week, with potential for multiple rounds of severe storms through at least Thursday. Damaging winds and heavy rainfall will be the primary threats. Spotter information statement. Spotters are encouraged to remain vigilant this week as multiple rounds of severe storms will be possible. Taking a look at the 3-7 day forecast for Indianapolis and central Indiana. Friday night. Partly cloudy with a chance of showers. A chance of thunderstorms through the late overnight, then a slight chance of thunderstorms toward daybreak. Humid with lows around 70. East winds around 5 miles an hour. Chance of rain 50%. For Saturday and Saturday night. Partly cloudy with a slight chance of showers and thunderstorms. Highs upper 80s. Lows in the lower 70s. Chance of rain 20%. Sunday. Mostly sunny. A slight chance of showers and thunderstorms late in the afternoon. Hot with highs around 90. Chance of rain 20%. For Sunday night. Partly cloudy. A chance of showers and thunderstorms through the late overnight. Then a slight chance of showers and thunderstorms toward daybreak. Lows in the upper 60s. Chance of rain 30%. Monday. Partly cloudy with a chance of showers with a slight chance of thunderstorms. Highs in the lower 80s. Chance of rain 30%. For Monday night. Partly cloudy. Lows in the mid 60s. Tuesday. Mostly sunny. Highs in the lower 80s. For Tuesday night. Mostly clear through the late overnight. Then partly cloudy with a slight chance of showers toward daybreak. Lows in the mid 60s. Chance of rain 20%. Wednesday. Mostly sunny. A slight chance of showers through early afternoon, then a chance of showers with a slight chance of thunderstorms late in the afternoon. Highs in the mid-80s. Chance of rain 30%. The 8-14 day outlook for Thursday, August 20th through Wednesday, August 26th, calls for temperatures to be above normal and precipitation to be near normal. Normal highs for the period are around 85 degrees, and normal lows are around 65. The normal precipitation total for the 7 days is around 0.70 inches. Ultraviolet index for Indianapolis on Thursday will be 6. The Environmental Protection Agency categorizes an index of 6 as high exposure to ultraviolet radiation. At 3 p.m. at Indianapolis, a thunderstorm was reported. The temperature was 68 degrees, the dew point 66, and the relative humidity 93%. The wind was northeast at 15 miles an hour. The barometric pressure was 29.95 inches and falling. Around central Indiana, a thunderstorm was reported, with a temperature of 66 at Muncie, 65 at Zionsville, 67 at Eagle Creek Airpark, and 66 at Shelbyville. At Anderson, rain was falling, with a temperature of 64. Elsewhere across Indiana, a thunderstorm was reported, with a temperature of 67 at Fort Wayne, and 74 at Bloomington. At Terre Haute, thunder was reported, with a temperature of 73. At South Bend, it was partly sunny, with a temperature of 72. It was cloudy, with a temperature of 71 at Lafayette, and 92 at Evansville. Just outside Indiana, at Cincinnati, rain was falling, with a temperature of 70. It was partly sunny, with a temperature of 80 at Chicago.

74 at Champaign. It was cloudy, with a temperature of 90 at St. Louis and 83 at Louisville. At Dayton, rain and fog were reported, with a temperature of 67. Once again, at Indianapolis, it was 68 degrees with a thunderstorm. The National Weather Service in Indianapolis has extended the flash flood warning for Howard County, Tipton County, until 4:30 p.m. Eastern Daylight Time. At 11:52 a.m. Eastern Daylight Time, Doppler radar indicated thunderstorms producing heavy rain across the warned area. Between 1.5 and 2 inches of rain have fallen. The expected rainfall rate is 0.5 to 1.75 inches in 1 hour. Additional rainfall amounts of 1 to 2 inches are possible in the warned area. Flash flooding is ongoing or expected to begin shortly. Expected hazards include life-threatening flash flooding. Thunderstorms producing flash flooding. Source, radar. The following impacts are expected: life-threatening flash flooding of creeks and streams, urban areas, highways, streets, and underpasses. Some locations that will experience flash flooding include Kokomo, Elwood, Tipton, Windfall, Greentown, Rushaville, Sharpsville, and Indian Heights. Turn around, don't drown when encountering flooded roads. Most of flood deaths occur in vehicles. Repeating, the flash flood warning has been extended until 4:30 p.m. Eastern Daylight Time for the following counties in Indiana, Howard and Tipton. Flash flood emergency for Anderson, Alexandria, and Summitville. The National Weather Service in Indianapolis has extended the flash flood warning for Madison County until 9:15 p.m. Eastern Daylight Time Wednesday. At 1:58 p.m. Eastern Daylight Time, emergency management reported thunderstorms producing heavy rain across the warned area. Between 5 and 10 inches of rain have fallen. The expected rainfall rate is 0.5 to 1.5 inches in 1 hour. Additional rainfall amounts up to 1 inch are possible in the warned area. Flash flooding is already occurring. This is a flash flood emergency for Anderson, Alexandria, and Summitville. This is a particularly dangerous situation. Seek higher ground now. Expected hazards include life-threatening flash flooding. Thunderstorms producing flash flooding. Severe weather has been confirmed by emergency management reported. The following impacts are expected. This is a particularly dangerous situation. Seek higher ground now. Life-threatening flash flooding of low water crossings, small creeks and streams, urban areas, highways, streets, and underpasses. Some locations that will experience flash flooding include Anderson, Elwood, Alexandria, Pendleton, Fordville, Chesterfield, Ingalls, LaPel, Edgewood, Franklin, Summitville, Markville, Orestes, Woodlawn Heights, Country Club Heights, and River Forest. Move to higher ground now. This is an extremely dangerous and life-threatening situation. Do not attempt to travel unless you are fleeing an area subject to flooding or under an evacuation order. Turn around, don't drown when encountering flooded roads. Most of flood deaths occur in vehicles. The National Weather Service in Indianapolis has extended the flash flood warning for Delaware County until 10:15 p.m. Eastern Daylight Time Wednesday. At 3:58 p.m. Eastern Daylight Time, emergency management reported thunderstorms producing heavy rain in Muncie. Between 4 and 8 inches of rain have fallen. Additional rainfall amounts up to 0.25 inches are possible in the warned area. Flash flooding is already occurring. Expected hazards include life-threatening flash flooding. Thunderstorms producing flash flooding. Severe weather has been confirmed by emergency management reported. The following impacts are expected: life-threatening flash flooding of creeks and streams, urban areas, highways, streets, and underpasses. Some locations that will experience flash flooding include Muncie, Yorktown, Chesterfield, Albany, Eaton, Daleville, Gaston, Selma, Ball State University, and Prairie Creek Reservoir. Turn around, don't drown when encountering flooded roads. Most of flood deaths occur in vehicles. Be especially cautious at night when it is harder to recognize the dangers of flooding. Repeating, the flash flood warning has been extended until 10:15 p.m. Eastern Daylight Time for the following county, Delaware, Indiana. 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

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Flood emergency for Newcastle. The National Weather Service in Indianapolis has issued a flash flood warning for Henry County until 4:45 p.m. Eastern Daylight Time. At 10:46 a.m. Eastern Daylight Time, emergency management reported thunderstorms producing heavy rain across the warned area. Between 5 and 8 inches of rain have fallen. The expected rainfall rate is 0.25 to 1.25 inches in 1 hour. Additional rainfall amounts up to 1 inch are possible in the warned area. Flash flooding is already occurring. This is a flash flood emergency for Newcastle. This is a particularly dangerous situation. Seek higher ground now. Expected hazards include life-threatening flash flooding. Thunderstorms producing flash flooding. Severe weather has been confirmed by emergency management has reported that numerous... The National Weather Service in Indianapolis has extended the flash flood warning for Howard County, Tipton County, until 10:30 p.m. Eastern Daylight Time Wednesday. At 4:01 p.m. Eastern Daylight Time, Doppler radar indicated thunderstorms producing heavy rain across the warned area. Between 2 and 5 inches of rain have fallen. Flash flooding is ongoing or expected to begin shortly. Expected hazards include life-threatening flash flooding. Thunderstorms producing flash flooding. Source, radar. The following impacts are expected: life-threatening flash flooding of creeks and streams, urban areas, highways, streets, and underpasses. Some locations that will experience flash flooding include Kokomo, Elwood, Tipton, Windfall, Greentown, Rushaville, Sharpsville, and Indian Heights. Turn around, don't drown when encountering flooded roads. Most of flood deaths occur in vehicles. Repeating, the flash flood warning has been extended until 10:30 p.m. Eastern Daylight Time for the following counties in Indiana, Howard, and Tipton. Flash flood emergency for Newcastle. The National Weather Service in Indianapolis has issued a flash flood warning for Henry County until 4:45 p.m. Eastern Daylight Time. At 10:46 a.m. Eastern Daylight Time, emergency management reported thunderstorms producing heavy rain across the warned area. Between 5 and 8 inches of rain have fallen. The expected rainfall rate is 0.25 to 1.25 inches in 1 hour. Additional rainfall amounts up to 1 inch are possible in the warned area. Flash flooding is already occurring. This is a flash flood emergency for Newcastle. This is a particularly dangerous situation. Seek higher ground now. Expected hazards include life-threatening flash flooding. Thunderstorms producing flash flooding. Severe weather has been confirmed by emergency management has reported that numerous roadways are flooded across the region and evacuations are occurring. Do not drive into flood waters. Move to higher ground now. This is an extremely dangerous and life-threatening situation. Do not attempt to travel unless you are fleeing an area subject to flooding or under an evacuation order. Turn around, don't drown when encountering flooded roads. Most of flood deaths occur in vehicles. Repeating, a flash flood warning has been issued until 4:45 p.m. Eastern Daylight Time for the following county, Henry, Indiana. The National Weather Service in Indianapolis has issued a flash flood warning for Rush County until 5:45 p.m. Eastern Daylight Time. At 12:58 p.m. Eastern Daylight Time, emergency management reported thunderstorms producing heavy rain across the warned area. Between 2 and 4 inches of rain have fallen. Additional rainfall amounts up to 1 inch are possible in the warned area. Flash flooding is already occurring. Expected hazards include life-threatening flash flooding. Thunderstorms producing flash flooding. Severe weather has been confirmed by emergency management reported. The following impacts are expected: life-threatening flash flooding of creeks and streams, urban areas, highways, streets, and underpasses. Some locations that will experience flash flooding include Rushville, Knighttown, Carthage, Milroy, Glenwood, Arlington, Mays, New Salem, Manila, and Moscow. Turn around, don't drown when encountering flooded roads. Most of flood deaths occur in vehicles. Repeating, a flash flood warning has been issued until 5:45 p.m. Eastern Daylight Time for the following county, Rush, Indiana.
The National Weather Service in Indianapolis has issued a flash flood warning for Decatur County until 5:45 p.m. Eastern Daylight Time. At 12:58 p.m. Eastern Daylight Time, emergency management reported thunderstorms producing heavy rain across the warned area. Between 3 and 6 inches of rain have fallen. Additional rainfall amounts up to 1 inch are possible in the warned area. Flash flooding is already occurring. Expected hazards include life-threatening flash flooding, thunderstorms producing flash flooding. Severe weather has been confirmed by emergency management reported. The following impacts are expected: life-threatening flash flooding of creeks and streams, urban areas, highways, streets, and underpasses. Some locations that will experience flash flooding include Greensburg, Adams, Milford, Westport, St. Paul, Mulhausen, Letts, Sandusky, Burney, DuPont, Clarksburg, and Lake Santee. Turn around, don't drown when encountering flooded roads. Most of flood deaths occur in vehicles. Repeating, a flash flood warning has been issued until 5:45 p.m. Eastern Daylight Time for the following county: Decatur, Indiana. The National Weather Service in Indianapolis has issued a flash flood warning for Johnson County until 5:15 p.m. Eastern Daylight Time. At 2:11 p.m. Eastern Daylight Time, Doppler radar indicated thunderstorms producing heavy rain across the warned area. Up to 1 inch of rain has fallen. The expected rainfall rate is 0.5 to 1.5 inches in 1 hour. Additional rainfall amounts of 0.5 to 1.5 inches are possible in the warned area. Flash flooding is ongoing or expected to begin shortly. Expected hazards include flash flooding caused by thunderstorms. Source: radar. The following impacts are expected: flash flooding of small creeks and streams, urban areas, highways, streets, and underpasses, as well as other poor drainage and low-lying areas. Some locations that will experience flash flooding include Indianapolis, Greenwood, Franklin, New Whiteland, Edinburgh, Whiteland, Bargersville, Princes Lakes, and Trafalgar. Turn around, don't drown when encountering flooded roads. Most of flood deaths occur in vehicles. Repeating, a flash flood warning has been issued until 5:15 p.m. Eastern Daylight Time for the following county: Johnson, Indiana. Flood watch now in effect through Thursday evening. Flash flooding caused by excessive rainfall continues to be possible. The areas affected include portions of central, east central, north central, south central, southeast, and west central Indiana, including the following counties: in central Indiana, Bartholomew, Boone, Clinton, Decatur, Hamilton, Hancock, Hendricks, Howard, Johnson, Madison, Marion, Morgan, Rush, Shelby, and Tipton. In east central Indiana, Delaware, Henry, and Randolph. In north central Indiana, Carroll. In south central Indiana, Brown. In southeast Indiana, Jennings. In west central Indiana, Fountain, Montgomery, Park, Putnam, Tippecanoe, Vermilion, and Warren. The hazardous conditions are expected from through Thursday evening. The following impacts are expected: excessive runoff may result in flooding of rivers, creeks, streams, and other low-lying and flood-prone locations. Additional details: flooding is ongoing. More rain is expected through Thursday night. http://www.weather.gov/safety/. Flood you should monitor later forecasts and be prepared to take action should flash flood warnings be issued. Flash flood emergency for Anderson, Alexandria, and Summitville. The National Weather Service in Indianapolis has extended the flash flood warning for Madison County until 9:15 p.m. Eastern Daylight Time Wednesday. At 1:58 p.m. Eastern Daylight Time, emergency management reported thunderstorms producing heavy rain across the warned area. Between 5 and 10 inches of rain have fallen. The expected rainfall rate is 0.5 to 1.5 inches in 1 hour. Additional rainfall amounts up to 1 inch are possible in the warned area. Flash flooding is already occurring. This is a flash flood emergency for Anderson, Alexandria, and Summitville. This is a particularly dangerous situation. Seek higher ground now. Expected hazards include life-threatening flash flooding, thunderstorms producing flash flooding,
severe weather has been confirmed by emergency management reported.

The following impacts are expected. This is a particularly dangerous situation. Seek higher ground now. Life-threatening flash flooding of low water crossings, small creeks and streams, urban areas, highways, streets, and underpasses. Some locations that will experience flash flooding include Anderson, Elwood, Alexandria, Pendleton, Fordville, Chesterfield, Ingalls, LaPel, Edgewood, Franklin, Summitville, Markville, Orestes, Woodlawn Heights, Country Club Heights, and River Forest. Move to high ground now. This is an extremely dangerous and life-threatening situation. Do not attempt to travel unless you are fleeing an area subject to flooding or under an evacuation order. Turn around, don't drown when encountering flooded roads. Most flood deaths occur in vehicles. Repeating, the flash flood warning has been extended until 9:15 p.m. Eastern Daylight Time for the following county, Madison, Indiana. Now here is the hazardous weather outlook for central Indiana. For the period through tonight, flooding and flash flooding will continue across eastern Indiana. More showers and storms are expected. This may result in additional flooding or a worsening of ongoing flooding. Damaging winds will also be possible with thunderstorms this afternoon and into the evening. And now the extended outlook for the period Thursday through Tuesday. Thunderstorms will be possible at times through the week, with potential for multiple rounds of severe storms through at least Thursday. Damaging winds and heavy rainfall will be the primary threats. Spotter information statement. Spotters are encouraged to remain vigilant this week as multiple rounds of severe storms will be possible. The National Weather Service in Indianapolis has extended the flash flood warning for Hendricks County, Marion County, until 6:30 p.m. Eastern Daylight Time. At 1:59 p.m. Eastern Daylight Time, Doppler radar indicated thunderstorms producing heavy rain across the warned area. Up to 2 inches of rain have fallen. The expected rainfall rate is 0.5 to 1.5 inches in 1 hour. Additional rainfall amounts of 1 to 2 inches are possible in the warned area. Flash flooding is ongoing or expected to begin shortly. Expected hazards include life-threatening flash flooding, thunderstorms producing flash flooding. Source, radar. The following impacts are expected: life-threatening flash flooding of creeks and streams, urban areas, highways, streets, and underpasses. Some locations that will experience flash flooding include Indianapolis, Carmel, Fishers, Lawrence, Plainfield, Brownsburg, Beech Grove, Speedway, Danville, Southport, Avon, Cumberland, Pittsboro, Meridian Hills, Warren Park, Claremont, Clayton, Jamestown, Holmcroft, and Rocky Ripple. Turn around, don't drown when encountering flooded roads. Most of flood deaths occur in vehicles. Repeating, the flash flood warning has been extended until 6:30 p.m. Eastern Daylight Time for the following counties in Indiana, Hendricks and Marion. The National Weather Service in Indianapolis has extended the flash flood warning for Boone County, Hamilton County, until 5:15 p.m. Eastern Daylight Time. At 2:01 p.m. Eastern Daylight Time, Doppler radar indicated thunderstorms producing heavy rain across the warned area. Between 1 and 3 inches of rain have fallen. The expected rainfall rate is 0.5 to 1.5 inches in 1 hour. Additional rainfall amounts up to 0.5 inches are possible in the warned area. Flash flooding is ongoing or expected to begin shortly. Expected hazards include life-threatening flash flooding, thunderstorms producing flash flooding. Source, radar. The following impacts are expected: life-threatening flash flooding of creeks and streams, urban areas, highways, streets, and underpasses. Some locations that will experience flash flooding include Indianapolis, Carmel, Fishers, Noblesville, Lebanon, Zionsville, Westfield, Cicero, Fordville, Whitestown, Sheridan, Arcadia, Thorntown, Jamestown, Atlanta, Advance, Ulan, and Morse Reservoir. Turn around, don't drown when encountering flooded roads. Most of flood deaths occur in vehicles. Repeating, the flash flood warning has been extended until 5:15 p.m. Eastern Daylight Time for the following counties in Indiana, Boone, and Hamilton. The National Weather Service in Indianapolis has extended the flash flood warning for Hancock County until 7:45 p.m. Eastern Daylight Time. At 2:05 p.m.

Eastern Daylight Time, Doppler radar indicated thunderstorms producing heavy rain across the warned area. Between 1 and 2 inches of rain have fallen. The expected rainfall rate is 0.5 to 1.5 inches in 1 hour. Additional rainfall amounts up to 2 inches are possible in the warned area. Flash flooding is ongoing or expected to begin shortly. Expected hazards include life-threatening flash flooding, thunderstorms producing flash flooding. Source, radar. The following impacts are expected: life-threatening flash flooding of creeks and streams, urban areas, highways, streets, and underpasses. Some locations that will experience flash flooding include Indianapolis, Lawrence, Greenfield, Cumberland, McCordsville, Fordville, New Palestine, Shirley, Wilkinson, and Spring Lake. Turn around, don't drown when encountering flooded roads. Most of flood deaths occur in vehicles. Repeating, the flash flood warning has been extended until 7:45 p.m. Eastern Daylight Time for the following county: Hancock, Indiana. The National Weather Service in Indianapolis has extended the flash flood warning for Shelby County until 7:45 p.m. Eastern Daylight Time. At 2:16 p.m. Eastern Daylight Time, the public reported thunderstorms producing heavy rain across the warned area. Between 2 and 4 inches of rain have fallen. The expected rainfall rate is 0.5 to 1.5 inches in 1 hour. Additional rainfall amounts up to 2 inches are possible in the warned area. Flash flooding is already occurring. Expected hazards include life-threatening flash flooding, thunderstorms producing flash flooding. Severe weather has been reported by the public reported. The following impacts are expected: life-threatening flash flooding of creeks and streams, urban areas, highways, streets, and underpasses. Some locations that will experience flash flooding include Shelbyville, Edinburgh, Flat Rock, Geneva, Morristown, St. Paul, Fairland, Marietta, Bogstown, and Waldron. Turn around, don't drown when encountering flooded roads. Most of flood deaths occur in vehicles. Repeating, the flash flood warning has been extended until 7:45 p.m. The National Weather Service in Indianapolis has extended the flash flood warning for Henry County until 10:45 p.m. Eastern Daylight Time Wednesday. At 4:17 p.m. Eastern Daylight Time, emergency management reported thunderstorms producing heavy rain across the warned area. Between 5 and 10 inches of rain have fallen. Additional rainfall amounts up to 0.25 inches are possible in the warned area. Flash flooding is already occurring. Expected hazards include life-threatening flash flooding, thunderstorms producing flash flooding. Severe weather has been confirmed by emergency management has reported that numerous roadways are flooded across the region and evacuations are occurring. Do not drive into flood waters. Turn around, don't drown when encountering flooded roads. Most of flood deaths occur in vehicles. Repeating, the flash flood warning has been extended until 10:45 p.m. Eastern Daylight Time for the following county: Henry, Indiana. The National Weather Service in Indianapolis has extended the flash flood warning for Shelby County until The National Weather Service in Indianapolis has extended the flash flood warning for Boone County, Hamilton County, until 8:15 p.m. Eastern Daylight Time. At 4:18 p.m. Eastern Daylight Time, Doppler radar indicated thunderstorms producing heavy rain across the warned area. Between 1 and 3 inches of rain have fallen. Additional rainfall amounts up to 0.25 inches are possible in the warned area. Flash flooding is ongoing or expected to begin shortly. Expected hazards include flash flooding caused by thunderstorms. Source, radar. The following impacts are expected: flash flooding of small creeks and streams, urban areas, highways, streets, and underpasses, as well as other poor drainage and low-lying areas. Some locations that will experience flash flooding include Indianapolis, Carmel, Fishers, Noblesville, Lebanon, Zionsville, Westfield, Cicero, Fordville, Whitestown, Sheridan, Arcadia, Thorntown, Jamestown, Atlanta,

repeating, the flash flood warning has been extended until 7:15 p.m. Eastern Daylight Time for the following county, Johnson, Indiana. The National Weather Service in Indianapolis has extended the flash flood warning for Delaware County until 10:15 p.m. Eastern Daylight Time Wednesday. At 3:58 p.m. Eastern Daylight Time, emergency management reported thunderstorms producing heavy rain in Muncie. Between 4 and 8 inches of rain have fallen. Additional rainfall amounts up to 0.25 inches are possible in the warned area. Flash flooding is already occurring. Expected hazards include life-threatening flash flooding, thunderstorms producing flash flooding. Severe weather has been confirmed by emergency management reported. The following impacts are expected: life-threatening flash flooding of creeks and streams, urban areas, highways, streets, and underpasses. Some locations that will experience flash flooding include Muncie, Yorktown, Chesterfield, Albany, Eaton, Daleville, Gaston, Selma, Ball State. The National Weather Service in Indianapolis has extended the flash flood warning for Madison County until 10:15 p.m. Eastern Daylight Time. At 4:26 p.m. Eastern Daylight Time, emergency management reported thunderstorms producing heavy rain across the warned area. Between 5 and 10 inches of rain have fallen. Additional rainfall amounts up to 0.25 inches are possible in the warned area. Flash flooding is already occurring. Expected hazards include life-threatening flash flooding, thunderstorms producing flash flooding. Severe weather has been confirmed by emergency management reported. The following impacts are expected: life-threatening flash flooding of creeks and streams, urban areas, highways, streets, and underpasses. Some locations that will experience flash flooding include Anderson, Elwood, Alexandria, Pendleton, Fordville, Chesterfield, Ingalls, LaPel, Edgewood, Franklin, Summitville, Markville, Orestes, Woodlawn Heights, Country Club Heights, and River Forest. Turn around, don't drown when encountering flooded roads. Most of flood deaths occur in vehicles. Repeating, the flash flood warning has been extended until 10:15 p.m. Eastern Daylight Time for the following county, Madison, Indiana. The National Weather Service in Indianapolis has extended the flash flood warning for Delaware County until 10:15 p.m. Eastern Daylight Time Wednesday. At 3:50 Eastern Daylight Time, emergency management reported thunderstorms producing heavy rain in Muncie. Between 4 and 8 inches of rain have fallen. Additional rainfall amounts up to 0.25 inches are possible in the warned area. Flash flooding is already occurring. Expected hazards include life-threatening flash flooding, thunderstorms producing flash flooding. Severe weather has been confirmed by emergency management reported. The following impacts are expected: life-threatening flash flooding of creeks and streams, urban areas, highways, streets, and underpasses. Some locations that will experience flash flooding include Muncie, Yorktown, Chesterfield, Albany, Eaton, Daleville, Gaston, Selma, Ball State University, and Prairie Creek Reservoir. Turn around, don't drown when encountering flooded roads. Most of flood deaths occur in vehicles. Be especially cautious at night when it is harder to recognize the dangers of flooding. Repeating, the flash flood warning has been extended until 10:15 p.m. Eastern Daylight Time for the following county, Delaware, Indiana. The National Weather Service in Indianapolis has extended the flash flood warning for Howard County, Tipton County, until 10:30 p.m. Eastern Daylight Time Wednesday. At 4:01 p.m. Eastern Daylight Time, Doppler radar indicated thunderstorms producing heavy rain across the warned area. Between 2 and 5 inches of rain have fallen. Flash flooding is ongoing or expected to begin shortly. Expected hazards include life-threatening flash flooding, thunderstorms producing flash flooding. Source: radar. The following impacts are expected: life-threatening flash flooding of creeks and streams, urban areas, highways, streets, and underpasses. Some locations that will experience flash flooding include Kokomo, Elwood, Tipton, Windfall, Greentown, Rushville, Sharpsville, and Indian Heights. Turn around, don't drown when encountering flooded roads. Most of flood deaths occur in vehicles. Repeating, the flash flood warning has been extended until 10:30 p.m. Eastern Daylight Time for the following counties.

Indiana, Howard and Tipton. The National Weather Service in Indianapolis has extended the flash flood warning for Henry County until 10:45 p.m. Eastern Daylight Time Wednesday. At 4:17 p.m. Eastern Daylight Time, emergency management reported thunderstorms producing heavy rain across the warned area. Between 5 and 10 inches of rain have fallen. Additional rainfall amounts up to 0.25 inches are possible in the warned area. Flash flooding is already occurring. Expected hazards include life-threatening flash flooding, thunderstorms producing flash flooding. Severe weather has been confirmed by emergency management has reported that numerous roadways are flooded across the region and evacuations are occurring. Do not drive into flood waters. Turn around, don't drown when encountering flooded roads. Most of flood deaths occur in vehicles. Repeating, the flash flood warning has been extended until 10:45 p.m. Eastern Daylight Time for the following county, Henry, Indiana. The National Weather Service in Indianapolis has extended the flash flood warning for Boone County, Hamilton County, until 8:15 p.m. Eastern Daylight Time. At 4:18 p.m. Eastern Daylight Time, Doppler radar indicated thunderstorms producing heavy rain across the warned area. Between 1 and 3 inches of rain have fallen. Additional rainfall amounts up to 0.25 inches are possible in the warned area. Flash flooding is ongoing or expected to begin shortly. Expected hazards include flash flooding caused by thunderstorms. Source, radar. The following impacts are expected: flash flooding of small creeks and streams, urban areas, highways, streets and underpasses, as well as other poor drainage and low-lying areas. Some locations that will experience flash flooding include Indianapolis, Carmel, Fishers, Noblesville, Lebanon, Zionsville, Westfield, Cicero, Fordville, Whitestown, Sheridan, Arcadia, Thorntown, Jamestown, Atlanta, Advance, Ulan, and Morse Reservoir. Turn around, don't drown when encountering flooded roads. Most of flood deaths occur in vehicles. Repeating, the flash flood warning has been extended until 8:15 p.m. Eastern Daylight Time for the following counties in Indiana, Boone, and Hamilton. The National Weather Service in Indianapolis has extended the flash flood warning for Hendricks County, Marion County, until 8:30 p.m. Eastern Daylight Time. At 4:22 p.m. Eastern Daylight Time, Doppler radar indicated thunderstorms producing heavy rain. Hendricks County, Marion County, until 8:30 p.m. Eastern Daylight Time. At 4:22 p.m. Eastern Daylight Time, Doppler radar indicated thunderstorms producing heavy rain across the warned area. Up to 2 inches of rain have fallen. Additional rainfall amounts up to 0.25 inches are possible in the warned area. Flash flooding is ongoing or expected to begin shortly. Expected hazards include flash flooding caused by thunderstorms. Source, radar. The following impacts are expected: flash flooding of small creeks and streams, urban areas, highways, streets and underpasses, as well as other poor drainage and low-lying areas. Some locations that will experience flash flooding include Indianapolis, Carmel, Fishers, Lawrence, Plainfield, Brownsburg, Beech Grove, Speedway, Danville, Southport, Avon, Cumberland, Pittsboro, Meridian Hills, Warren Park, Claremont, Clayton, Jamestown, Holmcroft, and Rocky Ripple. Turn around, don't drown when encountering flooded roads. Most of flood deaths occur in vehicles. Repeating, the flash flood warning has been extended until 8:30 p.m. Eastern Daylight Time for the following counties in Indiana, Hendricks, and Marion. The National Weather Service in Indianapolis has extended the flash flood warning for Johnson County until 7:15 p.m. Eastern Daylight Time. At 4:23 p.m. Eastern Daylight Time, Doppler radar indicated thunderstorms producing heavy rain across the warned area. Up to 2 inches of rain have fallen. Additional rainfall amounts up to 0.25 inches are possible in the warned area. Flash flooding is ongoing or expected to begin shortly. Expected hazards include flash flooding caused by thunderstorms. Source, radar. The following impacts are expected: flash flooding of small creeks and streams, urban areas, highways, streets and underpasses, as well as other poor drainage and low-lying areas. Some locations that will experience flash flooding include Indianapolis, Greenwood,

Franklin, New Whiteland, Edinburgh, Whiteland, Bargersville, Prince's Lakes, and Trafalgar. Turn around, don't drown when encountering flooded roads. Most of flood deaths occur in vehicles. Repeating, the flash flood warning has been extended until 7:15 p.m. Eastern Daylight Time for the following county, Johnson, Indiana. The National Weather Service in Indianapolis has extended the flash flood warning for Madison County until 10:15 p.m. Eastern Daylight Time. At 4:26 p.m. Eastern Daylight Time, emergency management reported thunderstorms producing heavy rain across the warned area. Between 5 and 10 inches of rain have fallen. Additional rainfall amounts up to 0.25 inches are possible in the warned area. Flash flooding is already occurring. Expected hazards include life-threatening flash flooding, thunderstorms producing flash flooding. Severe weather has been confirmed by emergency management reported. The following impacts are expected: life-threatening flash flooding of creeks and streams, urban areas, highways, streets, and underpasses. Some locations that will experience flash flooding include Anderson, Elwood, Alexandria, Pendleton, Fordville, Chesterfield, Ingalls, LaPel, Edgewood, Franklin, Summitville, Markville, Orestes, Woodlawn Heights, Country Club Heights, and River Forest. Turn around, don't drown when encountering flooded roads. Most of flood deaths occur in vehicles. Repeating, the flash flood warning has been extended until 10:15 p.m. Eastern Daylight Time for the following county, Madison, Indiana. And now a summary of river forecasts. For the Big Blue River, at Shelbyville, the river is expected to reach flood stage around 6 p.m. Wednesday. At 2 p.m. Wednesday, the stage was 11.8 feet and major flooding is forecast, with a crest of approximately 18.6 feet around 8 p.m. Thursday. For the Driftwood River, near Edinburgh, the river is expected to reach flood stage around 11 p.m. Thursday. At 3 p.m. Wednesday, the stage was 4.9 feet and moderate flooding is forecast, with a crest of approximately 14.9 feet around 2 a.m. Saturday. For the White River, at Noblesville, the river is expected to reach flood stage around 12 a.m. Thursday. At 3 p.m. Wednesday, the stage was 7.1 feet and moderate flooding is forecast, with a crest of approximately 20.3 feet around 2 p.m. Friday. Near Nora, at 3 p.m. Wednesday, the stage was 4.7 feet and minor flooding is forecast, with a crest of approximately 15.8 feet around 2 p.m. Friday. At Ravenswood, there are no current observations and minor flooding is forecast, with the highest expected stage at approximately 9.8 feet around 2 p.m. Friday. Near Centerton, the river is expected to reach flood stage around 9 p.m. Friday. At 3 p.m. Wednesday, the stage was 1.6 feet and minor flooding is forecast, with a crest of approximately 14.1 feet around 2 a.m. Sunday. Below Eagle Valley Power Plant, there are no current observations and minor flooding is forecast, with the highest expected stage at approximately 605.0 feet around 2 a.m. Sunday. For the Mississinewa River, near Ridgeville, the river is expected to reach flood stage around 4 p.m. Wednesday. At 3 p.m. Wednesday, the stage was 8.9 feet and moderate flooding is forecast, with a crest of approximately 12.2 feet around 12 a.m. Thursday. Here is a statement about flooding. For the following counties, in Indiana, Bartholomew, Jennings, and Shelby. Flood warning now in effect until 6:45 p.m. Eastern Daylight Time this evening. Flooding caused by excessive rainfall continues. The areas affected include Eastern Bartholomew County, Southwestern Shelby County, Jennings County. The hazardous conditions are expected until 6:45 p.m. Eastern Daylight Time Wednesday. The following impacts are expected: flooding of rivers, creeks, streams, and other low-lying and flood-prone locations is imminent or occurring. Additional details: at 11:55 a.m. Eastern Daylight Time, Doppler radar indicated heavy rain due to thunderstorms. Flooding is ongoing or expected to begin shortly in the warned area. Between 1 and 3 inches of rain have fallen. Additional rainfall amounts up to 1 inch are possible in the warned area. Some locations that will experience flooding include Columbus, Shelbyville, North Vernon, Vernon, Edinburgh, Hope, Flat Rock, Elizabethtown, Hartville, Clifford, Grammar, Newbern, Country Squire Lakes, Hayden, Marietta, Paris Crossing, and Bogstown.

http://www.weather.gov/safety/flood/turnaround. Don't drown when encountering flooded roads. Most of flood deaths occur in vehicles. Here is a statement about flooding. For the following counties in Indiana, Hancock, and Rush, flood warning now in effect until 6:45 p.m. Eastern Daylight Time this evening. Flooding caused by excessive rainfall continues. The areas affected include Hancock County, northwestern Rush County. The hazardous conditions are expected until 6:45 p.m. Eastern Daylight Time Wednesday. The following impacts are expected: flooding of rivers, creeks, streams, and other low-lying and flood-prone locations is imminent or occurring. Additional details: at 11:56 a.m. Eastern Daylight Time, Doppler radar indicated heavy rain due to thunderstorms. Flooding is ongoing or expected to begin shortly in the warned area. Between 1 and 2 inches of rain have fallen. Additional rainfall amounts up to 1 inch are possible in the warned area. Some locations that will experience flooding include Indianapolis, Lawrence, Greenfield, Cumberland, McCordsville, Fordville, New Palestine, Carthage, Shirley, Wilkinson, Spring Lake. http://www.weather.gov/safety/flood/turnaround. Don't drown when encountering flooded roads. Most of flood deaths occur in vehicles. And now a look at your forecast for Indianapolis and central Indiana. Tonight, mostly cloudy with a chance of showers and thunderstorms late this afternoon, then mostly cloudy with a chance of showers with a slight chance of thunderstorms through the late overnight. Partly cloudy toward daybreak. Some thunderstorms may produce heavy rainfall late this afternoon. Humid with lows in the upper 60s. Southwest winds 5 to 10 miles an hour, becoming southeast toward daybreak. Chance of rain 50%. For Thursday, partly cloudy through early afternoon, then becoming mostly cloudy. A chance of showers. A slight chance of thunderstorms through early afternoon, then a chance of thunderstorms late in the afternoon. Some thunderstorms may produce heavy rainfall through early afternoon. Humid with highs in the lower 80s. East winds around 5 miles an hour. Chance of rain 30%. Thursday night. Showers likely with a chance of thunderstorms. Some thunderstorms produce heavy rainfall through the late overnight. Humid with lows around 70. East winds around 5 miles an hour. Chance of rain 60%. For Friday, mostly cloudy with a chance of showers and thunderstorms through early afternoon, then partly cloudy with a slight chance of showers and thunderstorms late in the afternoon. Humid with highs in the mid-80s. East winds around 5 miles an hour. Chance of rain 50%. Once again, the forecast for tonight. Mostly cloudy with a chance of showers and thunderstorms late this afternoon, then mostly cloudy with a chance of showers with a slight chance of thunderstorms through the late overnight. Partly cloudy toward daybreak. Some thunderstorms may produce heavy rainfall late this afternoon. Humid with lows in the upper 60s. Southwest winds 5 to 10 miles an hour, becoming southeast toward daybreak. Chance of rain 50%. Taking a look at the 3-7 day forecast for Indianapolis and central Indiana. Friday night. Partly cloudy with a chance of showers. A chance of thunderstorms through the late overnight. Then a slight chance of thunderstorms toward daybreak. Humid with lows around 70. East winds around 5 miles an hour. Chance of rain 50%. For Saturday and Saturday night. Partly cloudy with a slight chance of showers and thunderstorms. Highs in the upper 80s. Lows in the lower 70s. Chance of rain 20%. Sunday. Mostly sunny. A slight chance of showers and thunderstorms late in the afternoon. Hot with highs around 90. Chance of rain 20%. For Sunday night. Partly cloudy. A chance of showers and thunderstorms through the late overnight. Then a slight chance of showers and thunderstorms toward day.

break. Lows in the upper 60s. Chance of rain 30%. Monday, partly cloudy with a chance of showers with a slight chance of thunderstorms. Highs in the lower 80s. Chance of rain 30%. For Monday night, partly cloudy. Lows in the mid 60s. Tuesday, mostly sunny. Highs in the lower 80s. For Tuesday night, mostly clear through the late overnight, then partly cloudy with a slight chance of showers toward daybreak. Lows in the mid 60s. Chance of rain 20%. Wednesday, mostly sunny. A slight chance of showers through early afternoon, then a chance of showers with a slight chance of thunderstorms late in the afternoon. Highs in the mid 80s. Chance of rain 30%. The 14-day outlook for Thursday, August 20th through Wednesday, August 26th, calls for temperatures to be above normal and precipitation to be near normal. Normal highs for the period are around 85 degrees, and normal lows are around 65. The normal precipitation total for the 7 days is around 0.70 inches. Ultraviolet index for Indianapolis on Thursday will be 6. The Environmental Protection Agency categorizes an index of 6 as high exposure to ultraviolet radiation. At 4 in Indianapolis, light rain was falling. The temperature was 68 degrees, the dew point 67, and the relative humidity 96%. The wind was southeast at 16 miles an hour. The barometric pressure was 29.93 inches and falling. Around central Indiana, at Shelbyville, a thunderstorm was reported with a temperature of 67. At Muncie, rain was falling with a temperature of 68. At Eagle Creek Airport, it was mostly sunny with a temperature of 68. At Zionsville, it was partly sunny with a temperature of 68. Elsewhere across Indiana, at Fort Wayne, rain was falling with a temperature of 68. It was partly sunny, with a temperature of 72 at Terre Haute and 70 at Bloomington. It was cloudy, with a temperature of 75 at South Bend, 74 at Lafayette, and 94 at Evansville. Just outside Indiana, a thunderstorm was reported, with a temperature of 66 at Dayton and 69 at Cincinnati. At Champaign, rain was falling, with a temperature of 74. It was cloudy, with a temperature of 81 at Chicago, 90 at St. Louis, and 83 at Louisville. Once again, at Indianapolis, it was 68 degrees with light rain. Now here is the hazardous weather outlook for central Indiana. For the period through tonight, flooding and flash flooding will continue across eastern Indiana. More showers and storms are expected. This may result in additional flooding or a worsening of ongoing flooding. Damaging winds will also be possible with thunderstorms this afternoon and into the evening. And now the extended outlook for the period Thursday through Tuesday. Thunderstorms will be possible at times through the week, with potential for multiple rounds of severe storms through at least Thursday. Damaging winds and heavy rainfall will be the primary threats. Spotter information statement. Spotters are encouraged to remain vigilant this week as multiple rounds of severe storms will be possible. 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The National Weather Service in Indianapolis has issued a flash flood warning for Rush County until 5:45 p.m. Eastern Daylight Time. At 12:58 p.m. Eastern Daylight Time, emergency management reported thunderstorms producing heavy rain across the warned area. Between 2 and 4 inches of rain have fallen. Additional rainfall amounts up to 1 inch are possible in the warned area. Flash flooding is already occurring. Expected hazards include life-threatening flash flooding, thunderstorms producing flash flooding. Severe weather has been confirmed by emergency management reported. The following impacts are expected: life-threatening flash flooding of creeks and streams, urban areas, highways, streets, and underpasses. Some locations that will experience flash flooding include Rushville, Knighttown, Carthage, Milroy, Glenwood, Arlington, Mays, New Salem, Manila, and Moscow. Turn around, don't drown when encountering flooded roads. Most of flood deaths occur in vehicles. Repeating, a flash flood warning has been issued until 5:45 p.m. Eastern Daylight Time for the following county.

Indiana. The National Weather Service in Indianapolis has issued a flash flood warning for Decatur County until 5:45 p.m. Eastern Daylight Time. At 12:58 p.m. Eastern Daylight Time, emergency management reported thunderstorms producing heavy rain across the warned area. Between 3 and 6 inches of rain have fallen. Additional rainfall amounts up to 1 inch are possible in the warned area. Flash flooding is already occurring. Expected hazards include life-threatening flash flooding, thunderstorms producing flash flooding. Severe weather has been confirmed by emergency management reported. The following impacts are expected: life-threatening flash flooding of creeks and streams, urban areas, highways, streets, and underpasses. Some locations that will experience flash flooding include Greensburg, Adams, Milford, Westport, St. Paul, Mulhausen, Letts, Sandusky, Burney, DuPont, Clarksburg, and Lake Santee. Turn around, don't drown when encountering flooded roads. Most of flood deaths occur in vehicles. Repeating, a flash flood warning has been issued until 5:45 p.m. Eastern Daylight Time for the following county: Decatur, Indiana. Flood watch now in effect through Thursday evening. Flash flooding caused by excessive rainfall continues to be possible. The areas affected include portions of central, east central, north central, south central, southeast, and west central Indiana, including the following counties: in central Indiana, Bartholomew, Boone, Clinton, Decatur, Hamilton, Hancock, Hendricks, Howard, Johnson, Madison, Marion, Morgan, Rush, Shelby, and Tipton. In east central Indiana, Delaware, Henry, and Randolph. In north central Indiana, Carroll. In south central Indiana, Brown. In southeast Indiana, Jennings. In west central Indiana, Fountain, Montgomery, Park, Putnam, Tippecanoe, Vermilion, and Warren. The hazardous conditions are expected from through Thursday evening. The following impacts are expected: excessive runoff may result in flooding of rivers, creeks, streams, and other low-lying and flood-prone locations. Additional details: flooding is ongoing. More rain is expected through Thursday night. http://www.weather.gov/safety/flood. You should monitor later forecasts and be prepared to take action should flash flood warnings be issued. The National Weather Service in Indianapolis has extended the flash flood warning for Hancock County until 7:45 p.m. Eastern Daylight Time. At 2:05 p.m. Eastern Daylight Time, Doppler radar indicated thunderstorms producing heavy rain across the warned area. Between 1 and 2 inches of rain have fallen. The expected rainfall rate is 0.5 to 1.5 inches in 1 hour. Additional rainfall amounts up to 2 inches are possible in the warned area. Flash flooding is ongoing or expected to begin shortly. Expected hazards include life-threatening flash flooding, thunderstorms producing flash flooding. Source: radar. The following impacts are expected: life-threatening flash flooding of creeks and streams, urban areas, highways, streets, and underpasses. Some locations that will experience flash flooding include Indianapolis, Lawrence, Greenfield, Cumberland, McCordsville, Fordville, New Palestine, Shirley, Wilkinson, and Spring Lake. Turn around, don't drown when encountering flooded roads. Most of flood deaths occur in vehicles. Repeating, the flash flood warning has been extended until 7:45 p.m. Eastern Daylight Time for the following county: Hancock, Indiana. The National Weather Service in Indianapolis has extended the flash flood warning for Shelby County until 7:45 p.m. Eastern Daylight Time. At 2:16 p.m. Eastern Daylight Time, the public reported thunderstorms producing heavy rain across the warned area. Between 2 and 4 inches of rain have fallen. The expected rainfall rate is 0.5 to 1.5 inches in 1 hour. Additional rainfall amounts up to 2 inches are possible in the warned area. Flash flooding is already occurring. Expected hazards include life-threatening flash flooding, thunderstorms producing flash flooding. Severe weather has been reported by the public reported. The following impacts are expected: life-threatening flash flooding of creeks and streams, urban areas, highways, streets, and underpasses. Some locations that will experience flash flooding

Flooding include Shelbyville, Edinburgh, Flat Rock, Geneva, Morristown, St. Paul, Fairlawn, Marietta, Bogstown, and Waldron. Turn around, don't drown when encountering flooded roads. Most of flood deaths occur in vehicles. Repeating, the flash flood warning has been extended until 7:45 p.m. Eastern Daylight Time for the following county, Shelby, Indiana. The National Weather Service in Indianapolis has extended the flash flood warning for Delaware County until 10:15 p.m. Eastern Daylight Time Wednesday. At 3:58 p.m. Eastern Daylight Time, emergency management reported thunderstorms producing heavy rain in Muncie. Between 4 and 8 inches of rain have fallen. Additional rainfall amounts up to 0.25 inches are possible in the warned area. Flash flooding is already occurring. Expected hazards include life-threatening flash flooding, thunderstorms producing flash flooding. Severe weather has been confirmed by emergency management reported. The following impacts are expected: life-threatening flash flooding of creeks and streams, urban areas, highways, streets, and underpasses. Some locations that will experience flash flooding include Muncie, Yorktown, Chesterfield, Albany, Eaton, Daleville, Gaston, Selma, Ball State University, and Prairie Creek Reservoir. Turn around, don't drown when encountering flooded roads. Most of flood deaths occur in vehicles. Be especially cautious at night when it is harder to recognize the dangers of flooding. Repeating, the flash flood warning has been extended until 10:15 p.m. Eastern Daylight Time for the following county, Delaware, Indiana. The National Weather Service in Indianapolis has extended the flash flood warning for Howard County, Tipton County, until 10:30 p.m. Eastern Daylight Time Wednesday. At 4:01 p.m. Eastern Daylight Time, Doppler radar indicated thunderstorms producing heavy rain across the warned area. Between 2 and 5 inches of rain have fallen. Flash flooding is ongoing or expected to begin shortly. Expected hazards include life-threatening flash flooding, thunderstorms producing flash flooding. Source, radar. The following impacts are expected: life-threatening flash flooding of creeks and streams, urban areas, highways, streets, and underpasses. Some locations that will experience flash flooding include Kokomo, Elwood, Tipton, Windfall, Greentown, Rushaville, Sharpsville, and Indian Heights. Turn around, don't drown when encountering flooded roads. Most of flood deaths occur in vehicles. Repeating, the flash flood warning has been extended until 10:30 p.m. Eastern Daylight Time for the following counties in Indiana, Howard, and Tipton. The National Weather Service in Indianapolis has extended the flash flood warning for Henry County until 10:45 p.m. Eastern Daylight Time Wednesday. At 4:17 p.m. Eastern Daylight Time, emergency management reported thunderstorms producing heavy rain across the warned area. Between 5 and 10 inches of rain have fallen. Additional rainfall amounts up to 0.25 inches are possible in the warned area. Flash flooding is already occurring. Expected hazards include life-threatening flash flooding, thunderstorm-producing flash flooding. Severe weather has been confirmed by emergency management has reported that numerous roadways are flooded across the region and evacuations are occurring. Do not drive into flood waters. Turn around, don't drown when encountering flooded roads. Most of flood deaths occur in vehicles. Repeating, the flash flood warning has been extended until 10:45 p.m. Eastern Daylight Time for the following county, Henry, Indiana. The National Weather Service in Indianapolis has extended the flash flood warning for Boone County, Hamilton County, until 8:15 p.m. Eastern Daylight Time. At 4:18 p.m. Eastern Daylight Time, Doppler radar indicated thunderstorms producing heavy rain across the warned area. Between 1 and 3 inches of rain have fallen. Additional rainfall amounts up to 0.25 inches are possible in the warned area. Flash flooding is ongoing or expected to begin shortly. Expected hazards include flash flooding caused by thunderstorms. Source, radar. The following impacts are expected: flash flooding of small creeks and streams, urban areas, highways, streets, and underpasses, as well as other poor drainage and low-lying areas. Some locations that will experience flash flooding include Indianapolis, Carmel, Fishers, Noblesville, Lebanon, Zionsville, Westfield, Cicero,

Fordville, Whitestown, Sheridan, Arcadia, Thorntown, Jamestown, Atlanta, Advance, Ulan, and Morse Reservoir. Turn around, don't drown when encountering flooded roads. Most of flood deaths occur in vehicles. Repeating, the flash flood warning has been extended until 8:15 p.m. Eastern Daylight Time for the following counties in Indiana, Boone, and Hamilton. The National Weather Service in Indianapolis has extended the flash flood warning for Hendricks County, Marion County, until 8:30 p.m. Eastern Daylight Time. At 4:22 p.m. Eastern Daylight Time, Doppler radar indicated thunderstorms producing heavy rain across the warned area. Up to 2 inches of rain have fallen. Additional rainfall amounts up to 0.25 inches are possible in the warned area. Flash flooding is ongoing or expected to begin shortly. Expected hazards include flash flooding caused by thunderstorms. Source, radar. The following impacts are expected: flash flooding of small creeks and streams, urban areas, highways, streets, and underpasses, as well as other poor drainage and low-lying areas. Some locations that will experience flash flooding include Indianapolis, Carmel, Fishers, Lawrence, Plainfield, Brownsburg, Beech Grove, Speedway, Danville, Southport, Avon, Cumberland, Pittsboro, Meridian Hills, Warren Park, Claremont, Clayton, Jamestown, Palmcroft, and Rocky Ripple. Turn around, don't drown when encountering flooded roads. Most of flood deaths occur in vehicles. Repeating, the flash flood warning has been extended until 8:30 p.m. Eastern Daylight Time for the following counties in Indiana, Hendricks, and Marion. And now a summary of river forecasts. For the Big Blue River, at Shelbyville, the river is expected to reach flood stage around 6 p.m. Wednesday. At 2 p.m. Wednesday, the stage was 11.8 feet and major flooding is forecast, with a crest of approximately 18.6 feet around 8 p.m. Thursday. For the Driftwood River, near Edinburgh, the river is expected to reach flood stage around 11 p.m. Thursday. At 3 p.m. Wednesday, the stage was 4.9 feet and moderate flooding is forecast, with a crest of approximately 14.9 feet around 2 a.m. Saturday. For the White River, at Noblesville, the river is expected to reach flood stage around 12 a.m. Thursday. At 3 p.m. Wednesday, the stage was 7.1 feet and moderate flooding is forecast, with a crest of approximately 20.3 feet around 2 p.m. Friday. Near Nora, at 3 p.m. Wednesday, the stage was 4.7 feet and minor flooding is forecast, with a crest of approximately 15.8 feet around 2 p.m. Friday. At Ravenswood, there are no current observations and minor flooding is forecast, with the highest expected stage at approximately 9.8 feet around 2 p.m. Friday. Near Centerton, the river is expected to reach flood stage around 9 p.m. Friday. At 3 p.m. Wednesday, the stage was 1.6 feet and minor flooding is forecast, with a crest of approximately 14.1 feet around 2 a.m. Sunday. Below Eagle Valley Power Plant, there are no current observations and minor flooding is forecast, with the highest expected stage at approximately 605.0 feet around 2 a.m. Sunday. For the Mississinewa River, near Ridgeville, the river is expected to reach flood stage around 4 p.m. Wednesday. At 3 p.m. Wednesday, the stage was 8.9 feet and moderate flooding is forecast, with a crest of approximately 12.2 feet around 12 a.m. Thursday. Here is a statement about flooding. For the following counties in Indiana, Bartholomew, Jennings, and Shelby, flood warning now in effect until 6:45 p.m. Eastern Daylight Time this evening. Flooding caused by excessive rainfall continues. The areas affected include Eastern Bartholomew County, Southwestern Shelby County, Jennings County. The hazardous conditions are expected until 6:45 p.m. Eastern Daylight Time Wednesday. The following impacts are expected: flooding of rivers, creeks, streams, and other low-lying and flood-prone locations is imminent or occurring. Additional details: at 11:55 a.m. Eastern Daylight Time, Doppler radar indicated heavy rain due to thunderstorms. Flooding is ongoing or expected to begin shortly in the warned area. Between 1 and 3 inches of rain have fallen. Additional rainfall amounts up to 1 inch are possible in the warned area. Some locations that will experience flooding include Columbus, Shelbyville, North Vernon, Vernon, Edinburgh, Hope, Flat Rock, Elizabethtown, Hartsville, Clifford, Grand.

Meyer Lakes, Caden, Marietta, Paris Crossing, and Bogstown. http://www.weather.gov/safety/flood-turnaround. Don't drown when encountering flooded roads. Most of flood deaths occur in vehicles. Here is a statement about flooding. For the following counties in Indiana, Hancock, and Rush. Flood warning now in effect until 6:45 p.m. Eastern Daylight Time this evening. Flooding caused by excessive rainfall continues. The areas affected include Hancock County, northwestern Rush County. The hazardous conditions are expected until 6:45 p.m. Eastern Daylight Time Wednesday. The following impacts are expected: flooding of rivers, creeks, streams, and other low-lying and flood-prone locations is imminent or occurring. Additional details: at 11:56 a.m. Eastern Daylight Time, Doppler radar indicated heavy rain due to thunderstorms. Flooding is ongoing or expected to begin shortly in the warned area. Between 1 and 2 inches of rain have fallen. Additional rainfall amounts up to 1 inch are possible in the warned area. Some locations that will experience flooding include Indianapolis, Lawrence, Greenfield, Cumberland, McCordsville, Fordville, New Palestine, Carthage, Shirley, Wilkinson, and Spring Lake. http://www.weather.gov/safety/flood-turnaround. Don't drown when encountering flooded roads. Most of flood deaths occur in vehicles. Now a look at your forecast for Indianapolis and central Indiana. Tonight, mostly cloudy with a chance of showers and thunderstorms late this afternoon, then mostly cloudy with a slight chance of showers and thunderstorms through the late overnight. Partly cloudy toward daybreak. Some thunderstorms may produce heavy rainfall late this afternoon. Near steady temperature around 70. South winds 5 to 10 miles an hour. Chance of rain 50%. For Thursday, partly cloudy through early afternoon, then becoming mostly cloudy. A chance of showers. A slight chance of thunderstorms through early afternoon, then a chance of thunderstorms late in the afternoon. Some thunderstorms may produce heavy rainfall through early afternoon. Some thunderstorms may produce heavy rainfall late in the afternoon. Humid with highs in the lower 80s. East winds around 5 miles an hour. Chance of rain 30%. Thursday night. Showers likely with a chance of thunderstorms. Some thunderstorms may produce heavy rainfall through the late overnight. Humid with lows around 70. East winds around 5 miles an hour. Chance of rain 60%. For Friday, mostly cloudy with a chance of showers and thunderstorms through early afternoon, then partly cloudy with a slight chance of showers and thunderstorms late in the afternoon. Humid with highs in the mid-80s. East winds around 5 miles an hour. Chance of rain 50%. Once again, the forecast for tonight. Mostly cloudy with a chance of showers and thunderstorms late this afternoon, then mostly cloudy with a slight chance of showers and thunderstorms through the late overnight. Partly cloudy toward daybreak. Some thunderstorms may produce heavy rainfall late this afternoon. Near steady temperature around 70. South winds 5 to 10 miles an hour. Chance of rain 50%. Taking a look at the 3-7 day forecast for Indianapolis and central Indiana. Friday night. Partly cloudy with a chance of showers. A chance of thunderstorms through the late overnight. Then a slight chance of thunderstorms toward daybreak. Humid with lows around 70. East winds around 5 miles an hour. Chance of rain 50%. For Saturday and Saturday night. Partly cloudy with a slight chance of showers and thunderstorms. Highs in the upper 80s. Lows in the lower 70s. Chance of rain 20%. Sunday. Mostly sunny. A slight chance of showers and thunderstorms late in the afternoon. Hot with highs around 90. Chance of rain 20%. For Sunday night. Partly cloudy. A chance of showers and thunderstorms through the late overnight. Then a slight chance of showers and thunderstorms toward daybreak. Lows in the upper 60s. Chance of rain 30%. Monday.
partly cloudy with a chance of showers with a slight chance of thunderstorms. Highs in the lower 80s. Chance of rain 30%. For Monday night, partly cloudy. Lows in the mid-60s. Tuesday, mostly sunny. Highs in the lower 80s. For Tuesday night, mostly clear through the late overnight, then partly cloudy with a slight chance of showers toward daybreak. Lows in the mid-60s. Chance of rain 20%. Wednesday, mostly sunny. A slight chance of showers through early afternoon, then a chance of showers with a slight chance of thunderstorms late in the afternoon. Highs in the mid-80s. Chance of rain 30%. The 8 to 14 day outlook for Thursday, August 20th through Wednesday, August 26th, calls for temperatures to be above normal and precipitation to be near normal. Normal highs for the period are around 85 degrees, and normal lows are around 65. The normal precipitation total for the 7 days is around 0.70 inches. The ultraviolet index for Indianapolis on Thursday will be 6. The Environmental Protection Agency categorizes an index of 6 as high exposure to ultraviolet radiation. At 5 p.m. at Indianapolis, it was cloudy. The temperature was 70 degrees, the dew point 67, and the relative humidity 90%. The wind was southeast at 12 miles an hour. The barometric pressure was 29.91 inches and falling. Around central Indiana, it was 67 at Anderson. It was cloudy, with a temperature of 69 at Muncie, 70 at Zionsville, 70 at Eagle Creek Airpark, and 68 at Shelbyville. Elsewhere across Indiana, at Lafayette, rain was falling, with a temperature of 73. At Evansville, thunder was reported, with a temperature of 90. It was partly sunny, with a temperature of 77 at South Bend, and 72 at Bloomington. It was cloudy, with a temperature of 71 at Fort Wayne, and 74 at Terre Haute. Just outside Indiana, rain was falling, with a temperature of 66 at Dayton, and 67 at Cincinnati. At Louisville, thunder was reported, with a temperature of 82. It was cloudy, with a temperature of 82 at Chicago, 75 at Champaign, and 87 at St. Louis. Once again, at Indianapolis, it was 70 degrees with cloudy skies. Now here is the hazardous weather outlook for central Indiana. For the period through tonight, flooding and flash flooding will continue across eastern Indiana. More showers and storms are expected. This may result in additional flooding or a worsening of ongoing flooding. Damaging winds will also be possible with thunderstorms this afternoon and into the evening. And now the extended outlook for the period Thursday through Tuesday. Thunderstorms will be possible at times through the week, with potential for multiple rounds of severe storms through at least Thursday. Damaging winds and heavy rainfall will be the primary threats. Spotter information statement. Spotters are encouraged to remain vigilant this week as multiple rounds of severe storms will be possible. 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National Weather Service in Indianapolis has issued a flash flood warning for Rush County until 5:45 p.m. Eastern Daylight Time. The National Weather Service in Indianapolis has extended the flash flood warning for Rush County until 11:45 p.m. Eastern Daylight Time Wednesday. At 5:13 p.m. Eastern Daylight Time, emergency management reported thunderstorms producing heavy rain across the warned area. Between 3 and 6 inches of rain have fallen. Additional rainfall amounts up to 0.25 inches are possible in the warned area. Flash flooding is already occurring. Expected hazards include life-threatening flash flooding, thunderstorms producing flash flooding. Severe weather has been confirmed by emergency management reported. The following impacts are expected: life-threatening flash flooding of creeks and streams, urban areas, highways, streets, and underpasses. Some locations that will experience flash flooding include Rushville, Knighttown, Carthage, Milroy, Glenwood, Arlington, Mays, New Salem, Manila, and Moscow. Turn around, don't drown when encountering flooded roads. Most of flood deaths occur in vehicles. Be especially cautious at night when it is harder to recognize the dangers of flooding.
Repeating, the flash flood warning has been extended until 11:45 p.m. Eastern Daylight Time for the following county: Rush, Indiana. The National Weather Service in Indianapolis has extended the flash flood warning for Decatur County until 11:45 p.m. Eastern Daylight Time Wednesday. At 5:13 p.m. Eastern Daylight Time, emergency management reported thunderstorms producing heavy rain across the warned area. Between 4 and 8 inches of rain have fallen. Additional rainfall amounts up to 0.25 inches are possible in the warned area. Flash flooding is already occurring. Expected hazards include life-threatening flash flooding, thunderstorms producing flash flooding. Severe weather has been confirmed by emergency management reported. The following impacts are expected: life-threatening flash flooding of creeks and streams, urban areas, highways, streets, and underpasses. Some locations that will experience flash flooding include Greensburg, Adams, Milford, Westport, St. Paul, Mulhausen, Letts, Sandusky, Burney, DuPont, Clarksburg, and Lake Santee. Turn around, don't drown when encountering flooded roads. Most of flood deaths occur in vehicles. Be especially cautious at night when it is harder to recognize the dangers of flooding. Repeating, the flash flood warning has been extended until 11:45 p.m. Eastern Daylight Time for the following county: Decatur, Indiana. The National Weather Service in Indianapolis has extended the flash flood warning for Shelby County until 7:45 p.m. Eastern Daylight Time. At 2:16 p.m. Eastern Daylight Time, the public reported thunderstorms producing heavy rain across the warned area. Between 2 and 4 inches of rain have fallen. The expected rainfall rate is 0.5 to 1.5 inches in 1 hour. Additional rainfall amounts up to 2 inches are possible in the warned area. Flash flooding is already occurring. Expected hazards include life-threatening flash flooding, thunderstorms producing flash flooding. Severe weather has been reported by the public reported. The following impacts are expected: life-threatening flash flooding of creeks and streams, urban areas, highways, streets, and underpasses. Some locations that will experience flash flooding include Shelbyville, Edinburgh, Flat Rock, Geneva, Morristown, St. Paul, Fairland, Marietta, Bogstown, and Waldron. Turn around, don't drown when encountering flooded roads. Most of flood deaths occur in vehicles. Repeating, the flash flood warning has been extended until 7:45 p.m. Eastern Daylight Time for the following county: Shelby, Indiana. The National Weather Service in Indianapolis has extended the flash flood warning for Delaware County until 10:15 p.m. Eastern Daylight Time Wednesday. At 3:58 p.m. Eastern Daylight Time, emergency management reported thunderstorms producing heavy rain in Muncie. Between 4 and 8 inches of rain have fallen. Additional rainfall amounts up to 0.25 inches are possible in the warned area. Flash flooding is already occurring. Expected hazards include life-threatening flash flooding, thunderstorms producing flash flooding. Severe weather has been confirmed by emergency management reported. The following impacts are expected: life-threatening flash flooding of creeks and streams, urban areas, highways, streets, and underpasses. Some locations that will experience flash flooding include Muncie, Yorktown, Chesterfield, Albany, Eaton, Daleville, Gaston, Selma, Ball State University, and Prairie Creek Reservoir. Turn around, don't drown when encountering flooded roads. Most of flood deaths occur in vehicles. Be especially cautious at night when it is harder to recognize the dangers of flooding. Repeating, the flash flood warning has been extended until 10:15 p.m. Eastern Daylight Time for the following county: Delaware, Indiana. The National Weather Service in Indianapolis has extended the flash flood warning for Howard County, Tipton County, until 10:30 p.m. Eastern Daylight Time Wednesday. At 4:01 p.m. Eastern Daylight Time, Doppler radar indicated thunderstorms producing heavy rain across the warned area. Between 2 and 5 inches of rain have fallen. Flash flooding is ongoing or expected to begin shortly. Expected hazards include life-threatening flash flooding, thunderstorms producing flash flooding. Source: radar. The following impacts are expected: life-threatening flash flooding of creeks and streams, urban areas, highways, streets, and underpasses.
Some locations that will experience flash flooding include Kokomo, Elwood, Tipton, Windfall,

Greentown, Rouchonville, Sharpsville, and Indian Heights. Turn around. Don't drown when encountering flooded roads. Most flood deaths occur in vehicles. Repeating, the flash flood warning has been extended until 10:30 p.m. Eastern Daylight Time for the following counties in Indiana, Howard, and Tipton. The National Weather Service in Indianapolis has extended the flash flood warning for Henry County until 10:45 p.m. Eastern Daylight Time Wednesday. At 4:17 p.m. Eastern Daylight Time, emergency management reported thunderstorms producing heavy rain across the warned area. Between 5 and 10 inches of rain have fallen. Additional rainfall amounts up to 0.25.

Flooding is ongoing or expected to begin shortly. Expected hazards include flash flooding caused by thunderstorms. Source: R. The following impacts are expected: flash flooding of small creeks and streams, urban areas, highways, streets and underpasses, as well as other poor drainage and low-lying areas. Some locations that will experience flash flooding include Indianapolis, Carmel, Fishers, Wellsville, Lebanon, Zionsville, Westfield, Cicero, Fordville, Whitestown, Sheridan, Arcadia, Thorntown, Jamestown, Atlanta, Advance, Ewling and Morse Reservoir. Turn around, don't drown when encountering flooded roads. Most of flood deaths occur in vehicles. Repeating, the flash flood warning has been extended until 8:15 p.m. Eastern Daylight Time for the following counties in Indiana, Boone, and Hamilton. The National Weather Service in Indianapolis has extended the flash flood warning for Hendricks County, Marion County, until 8:30 p.m. Eastern Daylight Time. At 4:22 p.m. Eastern Daylight Time, Doppler radar indicated thunderstorms producing heavy rain across the warned area. Up to 2 inches of rain have fallen. Additional rainfall amounts up to 0.25 inches are possible in the warned area. Flash flooding is ongoing or expected to begin shortly. Expected hazards include flash flooding caused by thunderstorms. Source: radar. The following impacts are expected: flash flooding of small creeks and streams, urban areas, highways, streets and underpasses, as well as other poor drainage and low-lying areas. Some locations that will experience flash flooding include Indianapolis, Carmel, Fishers, Lawrence, Plainfield, Brownsburg, Beech Grove, Speedway, Danville, Southport, Avon, Cumberland, Pittsboro, Meridian, Fern Park, Claremont, Clayton, Jamestown, Palmcroft, and Rocky Ripple. Turn around when encountering flooded roads. Most of flood deaths occur in vehicles. Repeating, the flash flood warning has been extended until 8:30 p.m. Eastern Daylight Time for the following counties in Indiana, Hendricks, and Marion. The National Weather Service in Indianapolis has extended the flash flood warning for Johnson County until 7:15 p.m. Eastern Daylight Time. At 4:23 p.m. Eastern Daylight Time, Doppler radar indicated thunderstorms producing heavy rain across the warned area. Up to 2 inches of rain have fallen. Additional rainfall amounts up to 0.25 inches are possible in the warned area. Flash flooding is ongoing or expected to begin shortly. Expected hazards include flash flooding caused by thunderstorms. Source: radar. The following impacts are expected: flash flooding of small creeks and streams, urban areas, highways, streets and underpasses, as well as other poor drainage and low-lying areas. Some locations that will experience flash flooding include Indianapolis, Greenwood, Franklin, New Whiteland, Edinburgh, Whiteland, Bargersville, Princes Lakes, and Trafalgar. Turn around, don't drown when encountering flooded roads. Most of flood deaths occur in vehicles. Repeating, the flash flood warning has been extended until 7:15 p.m. Eastern Daylight Time for the following county: Johnson, Indiana. The National Weather Service in Indianapolis has extended the flash flood warning for Madison County until 10:15 p.m. Eastern Daylight Time. At 4:26 p.m. Eastern Daylight Time, emergency management reported thunderstorms producing heavy rain across the warned area. Between 5 and 10 inches of rain have fallen. Additional rainfall amounts up to 0.25 inches are possible in the warned area. Flash flooding is already occurring. Expected hazards include life-threatening flash flooding, thunderstorms producing flash flooding. Severe weather has been confirmed by emergency management reported. The following impacts are expected: life-threatening flash flooding of creeks and streams, urban areas, highways, streets, and underpasses. Some locations that will experience flash flooding include Anderson, Elwood, Alexandria, Pendleton, Fordville, Chesterfield, Ingalls, LaPel, Edgewood, Franklin, Summitville, Markleville, Orestes, Woodlawn Heights, Country Club Heights, and River Forest. Turn around, don't drown when encountering flooded roads. Most of flood deaths occur in vehicles. Repeating, the flash flood warning has been extended until 10:15 p.m. Eastern Daylight Time for the following county: Madison, Indiana.

The National Weather Service in Indianapolis has extended the flash flood warning for Rush County until 11:45 p.m. Eastern Daylight Time Wednesday. At 5:13 p.m. Eastern Daylight Time, emergency management reported thunderstorms producing heavy rain across the warned area. Between 3 and 6 inches of rain have fallen. Additional rainfall amounts up to 0.25 inches are possible in the warned area. Flash flooding is already occurring. Expected hazards include life-threatening flash flooding, thunderstorms producing flash flooding. Severe weather has been confirmed by emergency management reported. The following impacts are expected: life-threatening flash flooding of creeks and streams, urban areas, highways, streets, and underpasses. Some locations that will experience flash flooding include Rushville, Knighttown, Carthage, Milroy, Glenwood, Arlington, Mays, New Salem, Manila, and Moscow. Turn around, don't drown when encountering flooded roads. Most of flood deaths occur in vehicles. Be especially cautious at night when it is harder to recognize the dangers of flooding. Repeating, the flash flood warning has been extended until 11:45 p.m. Eastern Daylight Time for the following county: Rush, Indiana. Now here is the hazardous weather outlook for central Indiana. For the period through tonight, flooding and flash flooding will continue across eastern Indiana. More showers and storms are expected. This may result in additional flooding or a worsening of ongoing flooding. Damaging winds will also be possible with thunderstorms this afternoon and into the evening. And now the extended outlook for the period Thursday through Tuesday. Thunderstorms will be possible at times through the week, with potential for multiple rounds of severe storms through at least Thursday. Damaging winds and heavy rainfall will be the primary threats. Spotter information statement. Spotters are encouraged to remain vigilant this week as multiple rounds of severe storms will be possible. The National Weather Service in Indianapolis has extended the flash flood warning for Decatur County until 11:45 p.m. Eastern Daylight Time Wednesday. At 5:13 p.m. Eastern Daylight Time, emergency management reported thunderstorms producing heavy rain across the warned area. Between 4 and 8 inches of rain have fallen. Additional rainfall amounts up to 0.25 inches are possible in the warned area. Flash flooding is already occurring. Expected hazards include life-threatening flash flooding, thunderstorms producing flash flooding. Severe weather has been confirmed by emergency management reported. The following impacts are expected: life-threatening flash flooding of creeks and streams, urban areas, highways, streets, and underpasses. Some locations that will experience flash flooding include Greensburg, Adams, Milford, Westport, St. Paul, Mulhausen, Letts, Sandusky, Burney, DuPont, Clarksburg, and Lake Santee. Turn around, don't drown when encountering flooded roads. Most of flood deaths occur in vehicles. Be especially cautious at night when it is harder to recognize the dangers of flooding. Repeating, the flash flood warning has been extended until 11:45 p.m. Eastern Daylight Time for the following county: Decatur, Indiana. And now a summary of river forecasts. For the Big Blue River, at Shelbyville, the river is expected to reach flood stage around 6 p.m. Wednesday. At 2 p.m. Wednesday, the stage was 11.8 feet and major flooding is forecast, with a crest of approximately 18.6 feet around 8 p.m. Thursday. For the Driftwood River, near Edinburgh, the river is expected to reach flood stage around 11 p.m. Thursday. At 3 p.m. Wednesday, the stage was 4.9 feet and moderate flooding is forecast, with a crest of approximately 14.9 feet around 2 a.m. Saturday. For the White River, at Noblesville, the river is expected to reach flood stage around 12 a.m. Thursday. At 3 p.m. Wednesday, the stage was 7.1 feet and moderate flooding is forecast, with a crest of approximately 20.3 feet around 2 p.m. Friday. Near Nora, at 3 p.m. Wednesday, the stage was 4.7 feet and minor flooding is forecast, with a crest of approximately 15.8 feet around 2 p.m. Friday. At Ravenswood, observations and minor flooding is forecast, with the highest expected stage at approximately 9.8 feet around 2 p.m. Friday. Near Centerton, the river is expected to reach flood stage around 9 p.m. Friday. At 3 p.m. Wednesday, the stage was 1.6 feet and minor flooding is forecast, with a crest of a

approximately 14.1 feet around 2 a.m. Sunday. Below Eagle Valley Power Plant, there are no current observations and minor flooding is forecast, with the highest expected stage at approximately 605.0 feet around 2 a.m. Sunday. For the Mississinewa River, near Ridgeville, the river is expected to reach flood stage around 4 p.m. Wednesday. At 3 p.m. Wednesday, the stage was 8.9 feet and moderate flooding is forecast, with a crest of approximately 12.2 feet around 12 a.m. Thursday. Here is a statement about flooding. For the following counties, in Indiana, Bartholomew, Jennings, and Shelby. Flood warning now in effect until 6:45 p.m. Eastern Daylight Time this evening. Flooding caused by excessive rainfall continues. The areas affected include Eastern Bartholomew County, Southwestern Shelby County, Jennings County. The hazardous conditions are expected until 6:45 p.m. Eastern Daylight Time Wednesday. The following impacts are expected: flooding of rivers, Jennings County. The hazardous conditions are expected until 6:45 p.m. Eastern Daylight Time Wednesday. The following impacts are expected: flooding of rivers, creeks, streams, and other low-lying and flood-prone locations is imminent or occurring. Additional details: at 11:55 a.m. Eastern Daylight Time, Doppler radar indicated heavy rain due to thunderstorms. Flooding is ongoing or expected to begin shortly in the warned area. Between 1 and 3 inches of rain have fallen. Additional rainfall amounts up to 1 inch are possible in the warned area. Some locations that will experience flooding include Columbus, Shelbyville, North Vernon, Vernon, Edinburgh, Rock, Elizabethtown, Hartville, Clifford, Grammar, Newbern, Country Squire Lakes, Hayden, Marietta, Paris Crossing, and Bogstown. http://www.weather.gov/safety/flood-turnaround. Don't drown when encountering flooded roads. Most flood deaths occur in vehicles. Here is a statement about flooding. For the following counties, in Indiana, Hancock, and Rush. Flood warning now in effect until 6:45 p.m. Eastern Daylight Time this evening. Flooding caused by excessive rainfall continues. The areas affected include Hancock County, northwestern Rush County. The hazardous conditions are expected until 6:45 p.m. Eastern Daylight Time Wednesday. The following impacts are expected: flooding of rivers, creeks, streams, and other low-lying and flood-prone locations is imminent or occurring. Additional details: at 11:56 a.m. Eastern Daylight Time, Doppler radar indicated heavy rain due to thunderstorms. Flooding is ongoing or expected to begin shortly in the warned area. Between 1 and 2 inches of rain have fallen. Additional rainfall amounts up to 1 inch are possible in the warned area. Some locations that will experience flooding include Indianapolis, Lawrence, Greenfield, Cumberland, McCordsville, Fordville, New Palestine, Carthage, Shirley, Wilkinson, and Spring Lake. http://www.weather.gov/safety/flood-turnaround. Don't drown when encountering flooded roads. Most flood deaths occur in vehicles. And now a look at your forecast for Indianapolis and central Indiana. Tonight, mostly cloudy with a chance of showers and thunderstorms late this afternoon, then mostly cloudy with a slight chance of showers and thunderstorms through the late overnight. Partly cloudy toward daybreak. Some thunderstorms may produce heavy rainfall late this afternoon. Near steady temperature around 70. South winds 5 to 10 miles an hour. Chance of rain 50%. For Thursday, partly cloudy through early afternoon, then becoming mostly cloudy. A chance of showers. A slight chance of thunderstorms through early afternoon, then a chance of thunderstorms late in the afternoon. Some thunderstorms may produce heavy rainfall through early afternoon. Some thunderstorms may produce heavy rainfall late in the afternoon. Humid with highs in the lower 80s. East winds around 5 miles an hour. Chance of rain 30%. Thursday night. Showers likely with a chance of thunderstorms. Some thunderstorms may produce heavy rainfall through the late overnight. Humid with lows around 70. East winds around 5 miles an hour. Chance of rain 60%. For Friday, mostly

cloudy with a chance of showers and thunderstorms through early afternoon. Then partly cloudy with a slight chance of showers and thunderstorms late in the afternoon. Humid with highs in the mid-80s. East winds around 5 miles an hour. Chance of rain 50%. Once again, the forecast for tonight. Mostly cloudy with a chance of showers and thunderstorms late this afternoon, then mostly cloudy with a slight chance of showers and thunderstorms through the late overnight. Partly cloudy toward daybreak. Some thunderstorms may produce heavy rainfall late this afternoon. Near steady temperature around 70. South winds 5 to 10 miles an hour. Chance of rain 50%. Taking a look at the 3-7 day forecast for Indianapolis and central Indiana. Friday night. Partly cloudy with a chance of showers. A chance of thunderstorms through the late overnight. Then a slight chance of thunderstorms toward daybreak. Humid with lows around 70. East winds around 5 miles an hour. Chance of rain 50%. For Saturday and Saturday night. Partly cloudy with a slight chance of showers and thunderstorms. Highs in the upper 80s. Lows in the lower 70s. Chance of rain 20%. Sunday. Mostly sunny. A slight chance of showers and thunderstorms late in the afternoon. Hot with highs around 90. Chance of rain 20%. For Sunday night. Partly cloudy. A chance of showers and thunderstorms through the late overnight. Then a slight chance of showers and thunderstorms toward daybreak. Lows in the upper 60s. Chance of rain 30%. Monday. Partly cloudy with a chance of showers with a slight chance of thunderstorms. Highs in the lower 80s. Chance of rain 30%. For Monday night. Partly cloudy. Lows in the mid 60s. Tuesday. Mostly sunny. Highs in the lower 80s. For Tuesday night. Mostly clear through the late overnight. Then partly cloudy with a slight chance of showers toward daybreak. Lows in the mid-60s. Chance of rain 20%. Wednesday. Mostly sunny. A slight chance of showers through early afternoon. Then a chance of showers with a slight chance of thunderstorms late in the afternoon. Highs in the mid-80s. Chance of rain 30%. The 8-14 day outlook for Thursday, August 20th through Wednesday, August 26th calls for temperatures to be above normal and precipitation to be near normal. Normal highs for the period are around 85 degrees and normal lows are around 65. The normal precipitation total for the 7 days is around 0.70 inches. The ultraviolet index for Indianapolis on Thursday will be 6. The Environmental Protection Agency categorizes an index of 6 as high exposure to ultraviolet radiation. At 5 p.m. at Indianapolis, it was cloudy. The temperature was 70 degrees, the dew point 67, and the relative humidity 90%. The wind was southeast at 12 miles an hour. The barometric pressure was 29.91 inches and falling. Around central Indiana, it was 67 at Anderson. It was cloudy, with a temperature of 69 at Muncie, 70 at Zionsville, 70 at Eagle Creek Airpark, and 68 at Shelbyville. Elsewhere across Indiana, at Lafayette, rain was falling, with a temperature of 73. At Evansville, thunder was reported, with a temperature of 90. It was partly sunny, with a temperature of 77 at South Bend, and 72 at Bloomington. It was cloudy, with a temperature of 71 at Fort Wayne and 74 at Terre Haute. Just outside Indiana, rain was falling, with a temperature of 66 at Dayton and 67 at Cincinnati. At Louisville, thunder was reported, with a temperature of 82. It was cloudy, with a temperature of 82 at Chicago, 75 at Champaign, and 87 at St. Louis. Once again, at Indianapolis, it was 70 degrees with cloudy skies. Now here is the hazardous weather outlook for central Indiana. For the period through tonight, flooding and flash flooding will continue across eastern Indiana. More showers and storms are expected. This may result in additional flooding or a worsening of ongoing flooding. Damaging winds will also be possible with thunderstorms this afternoon and into the evening. And now the extended outlook for the period Thursday through Tuesday.

Thunderstorms will be possible at times through the week, with potential for multiple rounds of severe storms through at least Thursday. Damaging winds and heavy rainfall will be the primary threats. Spotter information statement. Spotters are encouraged to remain vigilant this week as multiple rounds of severe storms will be possible. 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Flood watch now in effect through Thursday evening. Flash flooding caused by excessive rainfall continues to be possible. The areas affected include portions of central, east central, north central, south central, southeast, and west central Indiana, including the following counties in central Indiana: Bartholomew, Boone, Clinton, Decatur, Hamilton, Hancock, Hendricks, Howard, Johnson, Madison, Marion, Morgan, Rush, Shelby, and Tipton. In east central Indiana, Delaware, Henry, and Randolph. In north central Indiana, Carroll. In south central Indiana, Brown. In southeast Indiana, Jennings. In west central Indiana, Fountain, Montgomery, Park, Putnam, Tippecanoe, Vermilion, and Warren. The hazardous conditions are expected from through Thursday evening. The following impacts are expected. Excessive runoff may result in flooding of rivers, creeks, streams, and other low-lying and flood-prone locations. Additional details, flooding is ongoing. More rain is expected through Thursday night. http://www.weather.gov/safety/flood. You should monitor later forecasts and be prepared to take action should flash flood warnings be issued. The National Weather Service in Indianapolis has extended the flash flood warning for Hancock County until 7:45 p.m. Eastern Daylight Time. At 2:05 p.m. Eastern Daylight Time, Doppler radar indicated thunderstorms producing heavy rain across the warned area. Between 1 and 2 inches of rain have fallen. The expected rainfall rate is 0.5 to 1.5 inches in 1 hour. Additional rainfall amounts up to 2 inches are possible in the warned area. Flash flooding is ongoing or expected to begin shortly. Expected hazards include life-threatening flash flooding. Thunderstorms producing flash flooding. Source, radar. The following impacts are expected: life-threatening flash flooding of creeks and streams, urban areas, highways, streets, and underpasses. Some locations that will experience flash flooding include Indianapolis, Lawrence, Greenfield, Cumberland, McCordsville, Fordville, New Palestine, Shirley, Wilkinson, and Spring Lake. Turn around, don't drown when encountering flooded roads. Most of flood deaths occur in vehicles. Repeating, the flash flood warning has been extended until 7:45 p.m. Eastern Daylight Time for the following county, Hancock, Indiana. The National Weather Service in Indianapolis has extended the flash flood warning for Shelby County until 7:45 p.m. Eastern Daylight Time. At 2:16 p.m. Eastern Daylight Time, the public reported thunderstorms producing heavy rain across the warned area. Between 2 and 4 inches of rain have fallen. The expected rainfall rate is 0.5 to 1.5 inches in 1 hour. Additional rainfall amounts up to 2 inches are possible in the warned area. Flash flooding is already occurring. Expected hazards include life-threatening flash flooding, thunderstorms producing flash flooding. Severe weather has been reported by the public reported. The following impacts are expected: life-threatening flash flooding of creeks and streams, urban areas, highways, streets, and underpasses. Some locations that will experience flash flooding include Shelbyville, Edinburgh, Flat Rock, Geneva, Morristown, St. Paul, Fairland, Marietta, Bogstown, and Waldron. Turn around, don't drown when encountering flooded roads. Most of flood deaths occur in vehicles. Repeating, the flash flood warning has been extended until 7:45 p.m. Eastern Daylight Time for the following county, Shelby, Indiana. The National Weather Service in Indianapolis has extended the flash flood warning for Delaware County until 10:15 p.m. Eastern Daylight Time Wednesday. At 3:58 p.m. Eastern Daylight Time, emergency management reported thunderstorms producing heavy rain in Muncie. Between 4 and 8 inches of rain have fallen. Additional rainfall amounts up to 0.25 inches are possible in the warned area. Flash flooding is already occurring.

expected hazards include life-threatening flash flooding, thunderstorms producing flash flooding. Severe weather has been confirmed by emergency management reported. The following impacts are expected: life-threatening flash flooding of creeks and streams, urban areas, highways, streets, and underpasses. Some locations that will experience flash flooding include Muncie, Yorktown, Chesterfield, Albany, Eaton, Daleville, Gaston, Selma, Ball State University, and Prairie Creek Reservoir. Turn around, don't drown when encountering flooded roads. Most of flood deaths occur in vehicles. Be especially cautious at night when it is harder to recognize the dangers of flooding. Repeating, the flash flood warning has been extended until 10:15 p.m. Eastern Daylight Time for the following county: Delaware, Indiana. The National Weather Service in Indianapolis has extended the flash flood warning for Howard County, Tipton County, until 10:30 p.m. Eastern Daylight Time Wednesday. At 4:01 p.m. Eastern Daylight Time, Doppler radar indicated thunderstorms producing heavy rain across the warned area. Between 2 and 5 inches of rain have fallen. Flash flooding is ongoing or expected to begin shortly. Expected hazards include life-threatening flash flooding, thunderstorms producing flash flooding. Source, radar. The following impacts are expected: life-threatening flash flooding of creeks and streams, urban areas, highways, streets, and underpasses. Some locations that will experience flash flooding include Kokomo, Elwood, Tipton, Windfall, Greentown, Rushaville, Sharpsville, and Indian Heights. Turn around, don't drown when encountering flooded roads. Most of flood deaths occur in vehicles. Repeating, the flash flood warning has been extended until 10:30 p.m. Eastern Daylight Time for the following counties in Indiana, Howard, and Tipton. The National Weather Service in Indianapolis has extended the flash flood warning for Henry County until 10:45 p.m. Eastern Daylight Time Wednesday. At 4:17 p.m. Eastern Daylight Time, emergency management reported thunderstorms producing heavy rain across the warned area. Between 5 and 10 inches of rain have fallen. Additional rainfall amounts up to 0.25 inches are possible in the warned area. Flash flooding is already occurring. Expected hazards include life-threatening flash flooding, thunderstorms producing flash flooding. Severe weather has been confirmed by emergency management has reported that numerous roadways are flooded across the region and evacuations are occurring. Do not drive into flood waters. Turn around. Don't drown when encountering flooded roads. Most of flood deaths occur in vehicles. Repeating, the flash flood warning has been extended until 10:45 p.m. Eastern Daylight Time for the following county: Henry, Indiana. The National Weather Service in Indianapolis has extended the flash flood warning for Boone County, Hamilton County, until 8:15 p.m. Eastern Daylight Time. At 4:18 p.m. Eastern Daylight Time, Doppler radar indicated thunderstorms producing heavy rain across the warned area. Between 1 and 3 inches of rain have fallen. Additional rainfall amounts up to 0.25 inches are possible in the warned area. Flash flooding is ongoing or expected to begin shortly. Expected hazards include flash flooding caused by thunderstorms. Source, radar. The following impacts are expected: flash flooding of small creeks and streams, urban areas, highways, streets, and underpasses, as well as other poor drainage and low-lying areas. Some locations that will experience flash flooding include Indianapolis, Carmel, Fishers, Noblesville, Lebanon, Zionsville, Westfield, Cicero, Fordville, Whitestown, Sheridan, Arcadia, Thorntown, Jamestown, Atlanta, Advance, Ewling, and Morse Reservoir. Turn around, don't drown when encountering flooded roads. Most of flood deaths occur in vehicles. Repeating, the flash flood warning has been extended until 8:15 p.m. Eastern Daylight Time for the following counties in Indiana, Boone, and Hamilton. The National Weather Service in Indianapolis has extended the flash flood warning for Hendricks County, Marion County, until 8:30 p.m. Eastern Daylight Time. At 4:22 p.m. Eastern Daylight Time, Doppler radar indicated thunderstorms producing heavy rain across the warned area. Up to 2 inches of rain have fallen. Additional rainfall amounts up to 0.25 inches are possible in the warned area. Flash flooding is ongoing or expected.

expected to begin shortly. Expected hazards include flash flooding caused by thunderstorms. Source, radar. The following impacts are expected: flash flooding of small creeks and streams, urban areas, highways, streets, and underpasses, as well as other poor drainage and low-lying areas. Some locations that will experience flash flooding include Indianapolis, Carmel, Fishers, Lawrence, Plainfield, Brownsburg, Beech Grove, Speedway, Danville, Southport, Avon, Cumberland, Pittsboro, Meridian Hills, Warren Park, Claremont, Clayton, Jamestown, Palmcroft, and Rocky Ripple. Turn around, don't drown when encountering flooded roads. Most flood deaths occur in vehicles. Repeating, the flash flood warning has been extended until 8:30 p.m. Eastern Daylight Time for the following counties in Indiana, Hendricks, and Marion. The National Weather Service in Indianapolis has extended the flash flood warning for Johnson County until 7:15 p.m. Eastern Daylight Time. At 4:23 p.m. Eastern Daylight Time, Doppler radar indicated thunderstorms producing heavy rain across the warned area. Up to 2 inches of rain have fallen. Additional rainfall amounts up to 0.25 inches are possible in the warned area. Flash flooding is ongoing or expected to begin shortly. Expected hazards include flash flooding caused by thunderstorms. Source, radar. The following impacts are expected: flash flooding of small creeks and streams, urban areas, highways, streets, and underpasses, as well as other poor drainage and low-lying areas. Some locations that will experience flash flooding include Indianapolis, Greenwood, Franklin, New Whiteland, Edinburgh, Whiteland, Bargersville, Princes Lakes, and Trafalgar. Turn around, don't drown when encountering flooded roads. Most of flood deaths occur in vehicles. Repeating, the flash flood warning has been extended until 7:15 p.m. Eastern Daylight Time for the following county, Johnson, Indiana. The National Weather Service in Indianapolis has extended the flash flood warning for Madison County until 10:15 p.m. Eastern Daylight Time. At 4:26 p.m. Eastern Daylight Time, emergency management reported thunderstorms producing heavy rain across the warned area. Between 5 and 10 inches of rain have fallen. Additional rainfall amounts up to 0.25 inches are possible in the warned area. Flash flooding is already occurring. Expected hazards include life-threatening flash flooding, thunderstorms producing flash flooding. Severe weather has been confirmed by emergency management reported. The following impacts are expected: life-threatening flash flooding of creeks and streams, urban areas, highways, streets, and underpasses. Some locations that will experience flash flooding include Anderson, Elwood, Alexandria, Pendleton, Fordville, Chesterfield, Ingalls, LaPel, Edgewood, Franklin, Summitville, Markville, Orestes, Woodlawn Heights, Country Club Heights, and River Forest. Turn around, don't drown when encountering flooded roads. Most of flood deaths occur in vehicles. Repeating, the flash flood warning has been extended until 10:15 p.m. Eastern Daylight Time for the following county, Madison, Indiana. The National Weather Service in Indianapolis has extended the flash flood warning for Rush County until 11:45 p.m. Eastern Daylight Time Wednesday. At 5:13 p.m. Eastern Daylight Time, emergency management reported thunderstorms producing heavy rain across the warned area. Between 3 and 6 inches of rain have fallen. Additional rainfall amounts up to 0.25 inches are possible in the warned area. Flash flooding is already occurring. Expected hazards include life-threatening flash flooding, thunderstorms producing flash flooding. Severe weather has been confirmed by emergency management reported. The following impacts are expected: life-threatening flash flooding of creeks and streams, urban areas, highways, streets, and underpasses. Some locations that will experience flash flooding include Rushville, Knighttown, Carthage, Milroy, Glenwood, Arlington, Mays, New Salem, Manila, and Moscow. Turn around, don't drown when encountering flooded roads. Most of flood deaths occur in vehicles. Be especially cautious at night when it is harder to recognize the dangers of flooding. Repeating, the flash flood warning has been extended until 11:45 p.m. Eastern Daylight Time for the following county, Rush, Indiana.
The National Weather Service in Indianapolis has extended the flash flood warning for Decatur County until 11:45 p.m. Eastern Daylight Time Wednesday. At 5:13 p.m. Eastern Daylight Time, emergency management reported thunderstorms producing heavy rain across the warned area. Between 4 and 8 inches of rain have fallen. Additional rainfall amounts up to 0.25 inches are possible in the warned area. Flash flooding is already occurring. Expected hazards include life-threatening flash flooding, thunderstorms producing flash flooding. Severe weather has been confirmed by emergency management reported. The following impacts are expected: life-threatening flash flooding of creeks and streams, urban areas, highways, streets, and underpasses. Some locations that will experience flash flooding include Greensburg, Adams, Milford, Westport, St. Paul, Mulhausen, Letts, Sandusky, Burney, DuPont, Clarksburg, and Lake Santee. Turn around, don't drown when encountering flooded roads. Most of flood deaths occur in vehicles. Be especially cautious at night when it is harder to recognize the dangers of flooding. Repeating, the flash flood warning has been extended until 11:45 p.m. Eastern Daylight Time for the following county: Decatur, Indiana. And now a summary of river forecasts. For the Big Blue River, at Shelbyville, the river is expected to reach flood stage around 6 p.m. Wednesday. At 2 p.m. Wednesday, the stage was 11.8 feet and major flooding is forecast, with a crest of approximately 18.6 feet around 8 p.m. Thursday. For the Driftwood River, near Edinburgh, the river is expected to reach flood stage around 11 p.m. Thursday. At 3 p.m. Wednesday, the stage was 4.9 feet and moderate flooding is forecast, with a crest of approximately 14.9 feet around 2 a.m. Saturday. For the White River, at Noblesville, the river is expected to reach flood stage around 12 a.m. Thursday. At 3 p.m. Wednesday, the stage was 7.1 feet and moderate flooding is forecast, with a crest of approximately 20.3 feet around 2 p.m. Friday. Near Nora, at 3 p.m. Wednesday, the stage was 4.7 feet and minor flooding is forecast, with a crest of approximately 15.8 feet around 2 p.m. Friday. At Ravenswood, there are no current observations and minor flooding is forecast, with the highest expected stage at approximately 9.8 feet around 2 p.m. Friday. Near Centerton, the river is expected to reach flood stage around 9 p.m. Friday. At 3 p.m. Wednesday, the stage was 1.6 feet and minor flooding is forecast, with a crest of approximately 14.1 feet around 2 a.m. Sunday. Below Eagle Valley Power Plant, there are no current observations and minor flooding is forecast, with the highest expected stage at approximately 605.0 feet around 2 a.m. Sunday. For the Mississinewa River, near Ridgeville, the river is expected to reach flood stage around 4 p.m. Wednesday. At 3 p.m. Wednesday, the stage was 8.9 feet and moderate flooding is forecast, with a crest of approximately 12.2 feet around 12 a.m. Thursday. Here is a statement about flooding. For the following counties, in Indiana, Bartholomew, Jennings, and Shelby, flood warning now in effect until 6:45 p.m. Eastern Daylight Time this evening. Flooding caused by excessive rainfall continues. The areas affected include Eastern Bartholomew County, Southwestern Shelby County, Jennings County. The hazardous conditions are expected until 6:45 p.m. Eastern Daylight Time Wednesday. The following impacts are expected: flooding of rivers, creeks, streams, and other low-lying and flood-prone locations is imminent or occurring. Additional details: at 11:55 a.m. Eastern Daylight Time, Doppler radar indicated heavy rain due to thunderstorms. Flooding is ongoing or expected to begin shortly in the warned area. Between 1 and 3 inches of rain have fallen. Additional rainfall amounts up to 1 inch are possible in the warned area. Some locations that will experience flooding include Columbus, Shelbyville, North Vernon, Vernon, Edinburgh, Hope, Flat Rock, Elizabethtown, Hartsville, Clifford, Grammar, Esquire Lakes, Hayden, Marietta, Paris Crossing, and Bogstown. http://www.weather.gov/safety/flood/turnaround. Don't drown when encountering flooded roads. Most of flood deaths occur in vehicles. Here is a statement about flooding. For the following counties, in Indiana,
Hancock and Rush. Flood warning now.

on effect until 6:45 p.m. Eastern Daylight Time this evening. Flooding caused by excessive rainfall continues. The areas affected include Hancock County, northwestern Rush County. The hazardous conditions are expected until 6:45 p.m. Eastern Daylight Time Wednesday. The following impacts are expected: flooding of rivers, creeks, streams, and other low-lying and flood-prone locations is imminent or occurring. Additional details: at 11:56 a.m. Eastern Daylight Time, Doppler radar indicated heavy rain due to thunderstorms. Flooding is ongoing or expected to begin shortly in the warned area. Between 1 and 2 inches of rain have fallen. Additional rainfall amounts up to 1 inch are possible in the warned area. Some locations that will experience flooding include Indianapolis, Lawrence, Greenfield, Cumberland, McCormsville, Fordville, New Palestine, Carthage, Shirley, Wilkinson, Spring Lake. http://www.weather.gov/safety/flood-turnaround. Don't drown when encountering flooded roads. Most of flood deaths occur in vehicles. And now a look at your forecast for Indianapolis and central Indiana. Tonight, mostly cloudy with a chance of showers and thunderstorms late this afternoon, then mostly cloudy with a slight chance of showers and thunderstorms through the late overnight. Partly cloudy toward daybreak. Some thunderstorms may produce heavy rainfall late this afternoon. Near steady temperature around 70. South winds 5 to 10 miles an hour. Chance of rain 50%. For Thursday, partly cloudy through early afternoon, then becoming mostly cloudy. A chance of showers. A slight chance of thunderstorms through early afternoon, then a chance of thunderstorms late in the afternoon. Some thunderstorms may produce heavy rainfall through early afternoon. Some thunderstorms may produce heavy rainfall late in the afternoon. Humid with highs in the lower 80s. East winds around 5 miles an hour. Chance of rain 30%. Thursday night. Showers likely with a chance of thunderstorms. Some thunderstorms may produce heavy rainfall through the late overnight. Humid with lows around 70. East winds around 5 miles an hour. Chance of rain 60%. For Friday, mostly cloudy with a chance of showers and thunderstorms through early afternoon, then partly cloudy with a slight chance of showers and thunderstorms late in the afternoon. Humid with highs in the mid-80s. East winds around 5 miles an hour. Chance of rain 50%. Once again, the forecast for tonight. Mostly cloudy with a chance of showers and thunderstorms late this afternoon, then mostly cloudy with a slight chance of showers and thunderstorms through the late overnight. Partly cloudy toward daybreak. Some thunderstorms may produce heavy rainfall late this afternoon. Near steady temperature around 70. South winds 5 to 10 miles an hour. Chance of rain 50%. Taking a look at the 3-7 day forecast for Indianapolis and central Indiana. Friday night. Partly cloudy with a chance of showers. A chance of thunderstorms through the late overnight. Then a slight chance of thunderstorms toward daybreak. Humid with lows around 70. East winds around 5 miles an hour. Chance of rain 50%. For Saturday and Saturday night. Partly cloudy with a slight chance of showers and thunderstorms. Highs in the upper 80s. Lows in the lower 70s. Chance of rain 20%. Sunday. Mostly sunny. A slight chance of showers and thunderstorms late in the afternoon. Hot with highs around 90. Chance of rain 20%. For Sunday night. Partly cloudy. A chance of showers and thunderstorms through the late overnight. Then a slight chance of showers and thunderstorms toward daybreak. Lows in the upper 60s. Chance of rain 30%. Monday. Partly cloudy with a chance of showers with a slight chance of thunderstorms. Highs in the lower 80s. Chance of rain 30%. For Monday night. Partly cloudy. Lows in the mid 60s. Tuesday. Mostly sunny. Highs in the lower 80s. For Tuesday night. Mostly clear through the late overnight. Then partly cloudy with a slight chance of showers toward daybreak. Lows in the mid-60s.
chance of rain 20%. Wednesday, mostly sunny. A slight chance of showers through early afternoon, then a chance of showers with a slight chance of thunderstorms late in the afternoon. Highs in the mid-80s. Chance of rain 30%. The 8 to 14 day outlook for Thursday, August 20th through Wednesday, August 26th calls for temperatures to be above normal and precipitation to be near normal. Normal highs for the period are around 85 degrees and normal lows are around 65. The normal precipitation total for the 7 days is around 0.70 inches. The ultraviolet index for Indianapolis on Thursday will be 6. The Environmental Protection Agency categorizes an index of 6 as high exposure to ultraviolet radiation. At 5 p.m. at Indianapolis, it was cloudy. The temperature was 70 degrees, the dew point 67, and the relative humidity 90%. The wind was southeast at 12 miles an hour. The barometric pressure was 29.91 inches and falling. Around central Indiana, it was 67 at Anderson. It was cloudy, with a temperature of 69 at Muncie, 70 at Zionsville, 70 at Eagle Creek Airpark, and 68 at Shelbyville. Elsewhere across Indiana, at Lafayette, rain was falling, with a temperature of 73. At Evansville, thunder was reported, with a temperature of 90. It was partly sunny, with a temperature of 77 at South Bend and 72 at Bloomington. It was cloudy, with a temperature of 71 at Fort Wayne and 74 at Terre Haute. Just outside Indiana, rain was falling, with a temperature of 66 at Dayton and 67 at Cincinnati. At Louisville, thunder was reported, with a temperature of 82. It was cloudy, with a temperature of 82 at Chicago, 75 at Champaign, and 87 at St. Louis. Once again, at Indianapolis, it was 70 degrees with cloudy skies. Now here is the hazardous weather outlook for central Indiana. For the period through tonight, flooding and flash flooding will continue across eastern Indiana. More showers and storms are expected. This may result in additional flooding or a worsening of ongoing flooding. Damaging winds will also be possible with thunderstorms this afternoon and into the evening. And now the extended outlook for the period Thursday through Tuesday. Thunderstorms will be possible at times through the week, with potential for multiple rounds of severe storms through at least Thursday. Damaging winds and heavy rainfall will be the primary threats. Spotter information statement. Spotters are encouraged to remain vigilant this week as multiple rounds of severe storms will be possible. This is NOAA All Hazards Radio KEC 74 in Indianapolis. Flood watch now in effect through Thursday evening. Flash flooding caused by excessive rainfall continues to be possible. The areas affected include portions of central, east central, north central, south central, southeast, and west central Indiana, including the following counties in central Indiana: Bartholomew, Boone, Clinton, Decatur, Hamilton, Hancock, Hendricks, Howard, Johnson, Madison, Marion, Morgan, Rush, Shelby, and Tipton. In east central Indiana, Delaware, Henry and Randolph. In north central Indiana, Carroll. In south central Indiana, Brown. In southeast Indiana, Jennings. In west central Indiana, Fountain, Montgomery, Park, Putnam, Tippecanoe, Vermilion and Warren. The hazardous conditions are expected from through Thursday evening. The following impacts are expected. Excessive runoff may result in flooding of rivers, creeks, streams, and other low-lying and flood-prone locations. Additional details, flooding is ongoing. More rain is expected through Thursday night. http://www.weather.gov/safety/flood. You should monitor later forecasts and be prepared to take action should flash flood warnings be issued. Now a summary of river forecasts. For the Big Blue River, at Shelbyville, the river is expected to reach flood stage around 6 p.m. Wednesday. At 2 p.m. Wednesday, the stage was 11.8 feet and major flooding is forecast, with a crest of approximately 18.6 feet around 8 p.m. Thursday. For the Driftwood River, near Edinburgh, the river is expected to reach flood stage around 11 p.m. Thursday. At 3 p.m. Wednesday, the stage was 4.9 feet and moderate flooding is forecast,
with a crest of a

approximately 14.9 feet around 2 a.m. Saturday. For the White River, at Noblesville, the river is expected to reach flood stage around 12 a.m. Thursday. At 3 p.m. Wednesday, the stage was 7.1 feet and moderate flooding is forecast, with a crest of approximately 20.3 feet around 2 p.m. Friday. Near Nora, at 3 p.m. Wednesday, the stage was 4.7 feet and minor flooding is forecast, with a crest of approximately 15.8 feet around 2 p.m. Friday. At Ravenswood, observations and minor flooding is forecast, with the highest expected stage at approximately 9.8 feet around 2 p.m. Friday. Near Centerton, the river is expected to reach flood stage around 9 p.m. Friday. At 3 p.m. Wednesday, the stage was 1.6 feet and minor flooding is forecast, with a crest of approximately 14.1 feet around 2 a.m. Sunday. Below Eagle Valley Power Plant, there are no current observations and minor flooding is forecast, with the highest expected stage at approximately 605.0 feet around 2 a.m. Sunday. For the Mississinewa River, near Ridgeville, the river is expected to reach flood stage around 4 p.m. Wednesday. At 3 p.m. Wednesday, the stage was 8.9 feet and moderate flooding is forecast, with a crest of approximately 12.2 feet around 12 a.m. Thursday. Here is a statement about flooding. For the following counties, in Indiana, Bartholomew, Jennings, and Shelby. Flood warning now in effect until 6:45 p.m. Eastern Daylight Time this evening. Flooding caused by excessive rainfall continues. The areas affected include Eastern Bartholomew County, Southwestern Shelby County, Jennings County. The hazardous conditions are expected until 6:45 p.m. Eastern Daylight Time Wednesday. The following impacts are expected: flooding of rivers, creeks, streams, and other low-lying and flood-prone locations is imminent or occurring. Additional details: at 11:55 a.m. Eastern Daylight Time, Doppler radar indicated heavy rain due to thunderstorms. Flooding is ongoing or expected to begin shortly in the warned area. Between 1 and 3 inches of rain have fallen. Additional rainfall amounts up to 1 inch are possible in the warned area. Some locations that will experience flooding include Columbus, Shelbyville, North Vernon, Vernon, Edinburgh, Hope, Flat Rock, Elizabethtown, Hartville, Clifford, Grammar, Newbern, Esquire Lakes, Hayden, Marietta, Paris Crossing, and Bogstown. http://www.weather.gov/safety/flood turnaround. Don't drown when encountering flooded roads. Most of flood deaths occur in vehicles. Here is a statement about flooding. For the following counties, in Indiana, Hancock, and Rush. Flood warning now in effect until 6:45 p.m. Eastern Daylight Time this evening. Flooding caused by excessive rainfall continues. The areas affected include Hancock County, northwestern Rush County. The hazardous conditions are expected until 6:45 p.m. Eastern Daylight Time Wednesday. The following impacts are expected: flooding of rivers, creeks, streams, and other low-lying and flood-prone locations is imminent or occurring. Additional details: at 11:56 a.m. Eastern Daylight Time, Doppler radar indicated heavy rain due to thunderstorms. Flooding is ongoing or expected to begin shortly in the warned area. Between 1 and 2 inches of rain have fallen. Additional rainfall amounts up to 1 inch are possible in the warned area. Some locations that will experience flooding include Indianapolis, Lawrence, Greenfield, Cumberland, McCordsville, Fordville, New Palestine, Carthage, Shirley, Wilkinson, and Spring Lake. http://www.weather.gov/safety/flood turnaround. Don't drown when encountering flooded roads. Most of flood deaths occur in vehicles. And now a look at your forecast for Indianapolis and central Indiana. Tonight, mostly cloudy with a chance of showers and thunderstorms late this afternoon, then mostly cloudy with a slight chance of showers and thunderstorms through the late overnight. Partly cloudy toward daybreak. Some thunderstorms may produce heavy rainfall late this afternoon. Near steady temperature around 70. South winds 5 to 10 miles an hour. Chance of rain 50%. For Thursday, partly cloudy through early afternoon, then becoming mostly cloudy. A chance of showers.

A slight chance of thunderstorms through early afternoon. Then a chance of thunderstorms late in the afternoon. Some thunderstorms may produce heavy rainfall through early afternoon. Some thunderstorms may produce heavy rainfall late in the afternoon. Humid with highs in the lower 80s. East winds around 5 miles an hour. Chance of rain 30%. Thursday night. Showers likely with a chance of thunderstorms. Some thunderstorms may produce heavy rainfall through the late overnight. Humid with lows around 70. East winds around 5 miles an hour. Chance of rain 60%. For Friday. Mostly cloudy with a chance of showers and thunderstorms through early afternoon. Then partly cloudy with a slight chance of showers and thunderstorms late in the afternoon. Humid with highs in the mid-80s. East winds around 5 miles an hour. Chance of rain 50%. Once again, the forecast for tonight. Mostly cloudy with a chance of showers and thunderstorms late this afternoon, then mostly cloudy with a slight chance of showers and thunderstorms through the late overnight. Partly cloudy toward daybreak. Some thunderstorms may produce heavy rainfall late this afternoon. Near steady temperature around 70. South winds 5 to 10 miles an hour. Chance of rain 50%. Taking a look at the 3-7 day forecast for Indianapolis and central Indiana. Friday night. Partly cloudy with a chance of showers. A chance of thunderstorms through the late overnight. Then a slight chance of thunderstorms toward daybreak. Humid with lows around 70. East winds around 5 miles an hour. Chance of rain 50%. For Saturday and Saturday night. Partly cloudy with a slight chance of showers and thunderstorms. Highs in the upper 80s. Lows in the lower 70s. Chance of rain 20%. Sunday. Mostly sunny. A slight chance of showers and thunderstorms late in the afternoon. Hot with highs around 90. Chance of rain 20%. For Sunday night. Partly cloudy. A chance of showers and thunderstorms through the late overnight. Slight chance of showers and thunderstorms toward daybreak. Lows in the upper 60s. Chance of rain 30%. Monday. Partly cloudy with a chance of showers with a slight chance of thunderstorms. Highs in the lower 80s. Chance of rain 30%. For Monday night. Partly cloudy. Lows in the mid-60s. Tuesday. Mostly sunny. Highs in the lower 80s. For Tuesday night. Mostly clear through the late overnight. Then partly cloudy with a slight chance of showers toward daybreak. Lows in the mid-60s. Chance of rain 20%. Wednesday. Mostly sunny. A slight chance of showers through early afternoon. Then a chance of showers with a slight chance of thunderstorms late in the afternoon. Highs in the mid-80s. Chance of rain 30%. The 8-14 day outlook for Thursday, August 20th through Wednesday, August 26th calls for temperatures to be above normal and precipitation to be near normal. Normal highs for the period are around 85 degrees and normal lows are around 65. The normal precipitation total for the 7 days is around 0.70 inches. The ultraviolet index for Indianapolis on Thursday will be 6. The Environmental Protection Agency categorizes an index of 6 as high exposure to ultraviolet radiation. At 6 p.m. at Indianapolis, it was cloudy. The temperature was 70 degrees, the dew point 67, and the relative humidity 90%. The wind was southeast at 8 miles an hour, gusting to 18. The barometric pressure was 29.87 inches and falling. Around central Indiana, it was 71 at Anderson. It was cloudy, with a temperature of 72 at Muncie, 71 at Eagle Creek Airport, and 71 at Shelbyville. Elsewhere across Indiana, at Evansville, a thunderstorm was reported, with a temperature of 75. At South Bend, it was mostly sunny, with a temperature of 77. It was cloudy, with a temperature of 73 at Fort Wayne, 74 at Lafayette, and 73 at Bloomington. Just outside Indiana, at Chicago, it was partly sunny, with a temperature of 83. It was cloudy, with a temperature of 77 at Champaign, 88 at St. Louis, and 68 at Cincinnati.

hazards, radio KEC 74 in Indianapolis. Flood watch now in effect through Thursday evening. Flash flooding caused by excessive rainfall continues to be possible. The areas affected include portions of central, east central, north central, south central, southeast, and west central Indiana, including the following counties in central Indiana: Bartholomew, Boone, Clinton, Decatur, Hamilton, Hancock, Hendricks, Howard, Johnson, Madison, Marion, Morgan, Rush, Shelby, and Tipton. In east central Indiana, Delaware, Henry, and Randolph. In north central Indiana, Carroll. In south central Indiana, Brown. In southeast Indiana, Jennings. In west central Indiana, Fountain, Montgomery, Park, Putnam, Tippecanoe, Vermilion, and Warren. The hazardous conditions are expected from through Thursday evening. The following impacts are expected. Excessive runoff may result in flooding of rivers, creeks, streams, and other low-lying and flood-prone locations. Additional details: flooding is ongoing. More rain is expected through Thursday night. http://www.weather.gov/safety/flood. You should monitor later forecasts and be prepared to take action should flash flood warnings be issued. The National Weather Service in Indianapolis has extended the flash flood warning for Hancock County until 7:45 p.m. Eastern Daylight Time. At 2:05 p.m. Eastern Daylight Time, Doppler radar indicated thunderstorms producing heavy rain across the warned area. Between 1 and 2 inches of rain have fallen. The expected rainfall rate is 0.5 to 1.5 inches in 1 hour. Additional rainfall amounts up to 2 inches are possible in the warned area. Flash flooding is ongoing or expected to begin shortly. Expected hazards include life-threatening flash flooding, thunderstorms producing flash flooding. Source: radar. The following impacts are expected: life-threatening flash flooding of creeks and streams, urban areas, highways, streets, and underpasses. Some locations that will experience flash flooding include Indianapolis, Lawrence, Greenfield, Cumberland, McCordsville, Fordville, New Palestine, Shirley, Wilkinson, and Spring Lake. Turn around, don't drown when encountering flooded roads. Most of flood deaths occur in vehicles. Repeating, the flash flood warning has been extended until 7:45 p.m. Eastern Daylight Time for the following county: Hancock, Indiana. The National Weather Service in Indianapolis has extended the flash flood warning for Shelby County until 7:45 p.m. Eastern Daylight Time. At 2:16 p.m. Eastern Daylight Time, the public reported thunderstorms producing heavy rain across the warned area. Between 2 and 4 inches of rain have fallen. The expected rainfall rate is 0.5 to 1.5 inches in 1 hour. Additional rainfall amounts up to 2 inches are possible in the warned area. Flash flooding is already occurring. Expected hazards include life-threatening flash flooding, thunderstorms producing flash flooding. Severe weather has been reported by the public reported. The following impacts are expected: life-threatening flash flooding of creeks and streams, urban areas, highways, streets, and underpasses. Some locations that will experience flash flooding include Shelbyville, Edinburgh, Flat Rock, Geneva, Morristown, St. Paul, Fairland, Marietta, Bogstown, and Waldron. Turn around, don't drown when encountering flooded roads. Most of flood deaths occur in vehicles. Repeating, the flash flood warning has been extended until 7:45 p.m. Eastern Daylight Time for the following county: Shelby, Indiana. The National Weather Service in Indianapolis has extended the flash flood warning for Delaware County until 10:15 p.m. Eastern Daylight Time Wednesday. At 3:50 Eastern Daylight Time, emergency management reported thunderstorms producing heavy rain in Muncie. Between 4 and 8 inches of rain have fallen. Additional rainfall amounts up to 0.25 inches are possible in the warned area. Flash flooding is already occurring. Expected hazards include life-threatening flash flooding, thunderstorms producing flash flooding. Severe weather has been confirmed by emergency management reported. The following impacts are expected: life-threatening flash flooding of creeks and streams, urban areas, highways, streets, and underpasses. Some locations that

will experience flash flooding include Muncie, Yorktown, Chesterfield, Albany, Eaton, Daleville, Gaston, Selma, Ball State University, and Prairie Creek Reservoir. Turn around, don't drown when encountering flooded roads. Most of flood deaths occur in vehicles. Be especially cautious at night when it is harder to recognize the dangers of flooding. Repeating, the flash flood warning has been extended until 10:15 p.m. Eastern Daylight Time for the following county, Delaware, Indiana. The National Weather Service in Indianapolis has extended the flash flood warning for Howard County, Tipton County, until 10:30 p.m. Eastern Daylight Time Wednesday. At 4:01 p.m. Eastern Daylight Time, Doppler radar indicated thunderstorms producing heavy rain across the warned area. Between 2 and 5 inches of rain have fallen. Flash flooding is ongoing or expected to begin shortly. Expected hazards include life-threatening flash flooding. Thunderstorms producing flash flooding. Source, radar. The following impacts are expected: life-threatening flash flooding of creeks and streams, urban areas, highways, streets, and underpasses. Some locations that will experience flash flooding include Kokomo, Elwood, Tipton, Windfall, Greentown, Rushaville, Sharpsville, and Indian Heights. Turn around, don't drown when encountering flooded roads. Most of flood deaths occur in vehicles. Repeating, the flash flood warning has been extended until 10:30 p.m. Eastern Daylight Time for the following counties in Indiana, Howard, and Tipton. The National Weather Service in Indianapolis has extended the flash flood warning for Henry County until 10:45 p.m. Eastern Daylight Time Wednesday. At 4:17 p.m. Eastern Daylight Time, emergency management reported thunderstorms producing heavy rain across the warned area. Between 5 and 10 inches of rain have fallen. Additional rainfall amounts up to 0.25 inches are possible in the warned area. Flash flooding is already occurring. Expected hazards include life-threatening flash flooding, thunderstorm-producing flash flooding. Severe weather has been confirmed by emergency management has reported that numerous roadways are flooded across the region and evacuations are occurring. Do not drive into flood waters. Turn around. Don't drown when encountering flooded roads. Most of flood deaths occur in vehicles. Repeating, the flash flood warning has been extended until 10:45 p.m. Eastern Daylight Time for the following county, Henry, Indiana. The National Weather Service in Indianapolis has extended the flash flood warning for Boone County, Hamilton County, until 8:15 p.m. Eastern Daylight Time. At 4:18 p.m. Eastern Daylight Time, Doppler radar indicated thunderstorms producing heavy rain across the warned area. Between 1 and 3 inches of rain have fallen. Additional rainfall amounts up to 0.25 inches are possible in the warned area. Flash flooding is ongoing or expected to begin shortly. Expected hazards include flash flooding caused by thunderstorms. Source, radar. The following impacts are expected: flash flooding of small creeks and streams, urban areas, highways, streets, and underpasses, as well as other poor drainage and low-lying areas. Some locations that will experience flash flooding include Indianapolis, Carmel, Fishers, Noblesville, Lebanon, Zionsville, Westfield, Cicero, Fordville, Whitestown, Sheridan, Arcadia, Thorntown, Jamestown, Atlanta, Advance, Ewing, and Morse Reservoir. Turn around, don't drown when encountering flooded roads. Most of flood deaths occur in vehicles. Repeating, the flash flood warning has been extended until 8:15 p.m. Eastern Daylight Time for the following counties in Indiana, Boone, and Hamilton. The National Weather Service in Indianapolis has extended the flash flood warning for Hendricks County, Marion County, until 8:30 p.m. Eastern Daylight Time. At 4:22 p.m. Eastern Daylight Time, Doppler radar indicated thunderstorms producing heavy rain across the warned area. Up to 2 inches of rain have fallen. Additional rainfall amounts up to 0.25 inches are possible in the warned area. Flash flooding is ongoing or expected to begin shortly. Expected hazards include flash flooding caused by thunderstorms. Source, radar. The following impacts are expected: flash flooding of small creeks and streams, urban areas, highways, streets, and underpasses, as well as other poor drainage and low-lying areas. Some locations that

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Turn around. Don't drown when encountering Southport, Avon, Cumberland, Pittsboro, Meridian Hills, Warren Park, Claremont, Clayton, Jamestown, Palmcroft, and Rocky Ripple. Turn around. Don't drown when encountering flooded roads. Most of flood deaths occur in vehicles. Repeating, the flash flood warning has been extended until 8:30 p.m. Eastern Daylight Time for the following counties in Indiana, Hendricks, and Marion. And now a summary of river forecasts. For the Big Blue River, at Shelbyville, the river is expected to reach flood stage around 6 p.m. Wednesday. At 5 p.m. Wednesday, the stage was 12.9 feet and major flooding is forecast, with a crest of approximately 18.6 feet around 8 p.m. Thursday. For the Driftwood River, near Edinburgh, the river is expected to reach flood stage around 11 p.m. Thursday. At 5 p.m. Wednesday, the stage was 5.6 feet and moderate flooding is forecast, with a crest of approximately 14.9 feet around 2 a.m. Saturday. For the White River, at Noblesville, the river is expected to reach flood stage around 12 a.m. Thursday. At 5 p.m. Wednesday, the stage was 8.4 feet and moderate flooding is forecast, with a crest of approximately 20.3 feet around 2 p.m. Friday. Near Nora, at 6 p.m. Wednesday, the stage was 6.0 feet and minor flooding is forecast, with a crest of approximately 15.8 feet around 2 p.m. Friday. At Ravenswood, there are no current observations and minor flooding is forecast, with the highest expected stage at approximately 9.8 feet around 2 p.m. Friday. Near Centerton, the river is expected to reach flood stage around 9 p.m. Friday. At 6 p.m. Wednesday, the stage was 1.8 feet and minor flooding is forecast, with a crest of approximately 14.1 feet around 2 a.m. Sunday. Below Eagle Valley Power Plant, there are no current observations and minor flooding is forecast, with the highest expected stage at approximately 605.0 feet around 2 a.m. Sunday. For the Mississinewa River, near Ridgeville, the river is expected to reach flood stage around 6 p.m. Wednesday. At 6 p.m. Wednesday, the stage was 9.9 feet and minor flooding is forecast, with a crest of approximately 10.6 feet around 10 p.m. Wednesday. Here is a statement about flooding. For the following counties in Indiana, Bartholomew, Jennings, and Shelby, flood warning now in effect until 6:45 p.m. Eastern Daylight Time this evening. Flooding caused by excessive rainfall continues. The areas affected include Eastern Bartholomew County, Southwestern Shelby County, Jennings County. The hazardous conditions are expected until 6:45 p.m. Eastern Daylight Time Wednesday. The following impacts are expected: flooding of rivers, creeks, streams, and other low-lying and flood-prone locations is imminent or occurring. Additional details, at 11:55 a.m. Eastern Daylight Time, Doppler radar indicated heavy rain due to thunderstorms. Flooding is ongoing or expected to begin shortly in the warned area. Between 1 and 3 inches of rain have fallen. Additional rainfall amounts up to 1 inch are possible in the warned area. Some locations that will experience flooding include Columbus, Shelbyville, North Vernon, Vernon, Edinburgh, Flat Rock, Elizabethtown, Hartsville, Clifford, Grammar, Newbern, Country Squire Lakes, Hayden, Marietta, Paris Crossing, and Bogstown. http://www.weather.gov/safety/flood-turnaround. Don't drown when encountering flooded roads. Most of flood deaths occur in vehicles. Here is a statement about flooding. For the following counties in Indiana, Hancock, and Rush, flood warning now in effect until 6:45 p.m. Eastern Daylight Time this evening. Flooding caused by excessive rainfall continues. The areas affected include Hancock County, northwestern Rush County. The hazardous conditions are expected until 6:45 p.m. Eastern Daylight Time Wednesday. The following impacts are expected: flooding of rivers, creeks, streams, and other low-lying and flood-prone locations is imminent or occurring. Additional details, at 11:56 a.m. Eastern Daylight Time, Doppler radar indicated heavy rain due to thunderstorms.

flooding is ongoing or expected to begin shortly in the warned area. Between 1 and 2 inches of rain have fallen. Additional rainfall amounts up to 1 inch are possible in the warned area. Some locations that will experience flooding include Indianapolis, Lawrence, Greenfield, Cumberland, McCordsville, Fort Hill, New Palestine, Carthage, Shirley, Wilkinson, and Spring Lake. http://www.weather.gov/safety/flood-turnaround. Don't drown when encountering flooded roads. Most of flood deaths occur in vehicles. And now a look at your forecast for Indianapolis and central Indiana. Tonight, mostly cloudy with a chance of showers and thunderstorms late this afternoon, then mostly cloudy with a slight chance of showers and thunderstorms through the late overnight. Partly cloudy toward daybreak. Some thunderstorms may produce heavy rainfall late this afternoon. Near steady temperature around 70. South winds 5 to 10 miles an hour. Chance of rain 50%. For Thursday, partly cloudy through early afternoon, then becoming mostly cloudy. A chance of showers. A slight chance of thunderstorms through early afternoon, then a chance of thunderstorms late in the afternoon. Some thunderstorms may produce heavy rainfall through early afternoon. Some thunderstorms may produce heavy rainfall late in the afternoon. Humid with highs in the lower 80s. East winds around 5 miles an hour. Chance of rain 30%. Thursday night. Showers likely with a chance of thunderstorms. Some thunderstorms may produce heavy rainfall through the late overnight. Humid with lows around 70. East winds around 5 miles an hour. Chance of rain 60%. For Friday. Mostly cloudy with a chance of showers and thunderstorms through early afternoon, then partly cloudy with a slight chance of showers and thunderstorms late in the afternoon. Humid with highs in the mid-80s. East winds around 5 miles an hour. Chance of rain 50%. Once again, the forecast for tonight. Mostly cloudy with a chance of showers and thunderstorms late this afternoon, then mostly cloudy with a slight chance of showers and thunderstorms through the late overnight. Partly cloudy toward daybreak. Some thunderstorms may produce heavy rainfall late this afternoon. Near steady temperature around 70. South winds 5 to 10 miles an hour. Chance of rain 50%. Taking a look at the 3 through 7 day forecast for Indianapolis and central Indiana. Friday night. Partly cloudy with a chance of showers. A chance of thunderstorms through the late overnight. Then a slight chance of thunderstorms toward daybreak. Humid with lows around 70. East winds around 5 miles an hour. Chance of rain 50%. For Saturday and Saturday night. Partly cloudy with a slight chance of showers and thunderstorms. Highs in the upper 80s. Lows in the lower 70s. Chance of rain 20%. Sunday. Mostly sunny. A slight chance of showers and thunderstorms late in the afternoon. Hot with highs around 90. Chance of rain 20%. For Sunday night. Partly cloudy. A chance of showers and thunderstorms through the late overnight. Then a slight chance of showers and thunderstorms toward daybreak. Lows in the upper 60s. Chance of rain 30%. Monday. Partly cloudy with a chance of showers with a slight chance of thunderstorms. Highs in the lower 80s. Chance of rain 30%. For Monday night. Partly cloudy. Lows in the mid-60s. Tuesday. Mostly sunny. Highs in the lower 80s. For Tuesday night. Mostly clear through the late overnight. Then partly cloudy with a slight chance of showers toward daybreak. Lows in the mid-60s. Chance of rain 20%. Wednesday. Mostly sunny. A slight chance of showers through early afternoon, then a chance of showers with a slight chance of thunderstorms late in the afternoon. Highs in the mid-80s. Chance of rain 30%. The 8 to 14 day outlook for Thursday, August 20th through Wednesday, August 26th calls for temperatures to be above normal and precipitation to be near normal. Normal highs for the period are around 85 degrees and normal lows are around 65. The normal precipitation

total for the 7 days is around 0.70 inches. The ultraviolet index for Indianapolis on Thursday will be 6. The Environmental Protection Agency categorizes an index of 6 as high exposure to ultraviolet radiation. At 6 p.m. at Indianapolis, it was cloudy. The temperature was 70 degrees, the dew point 67, and the relative humidity 90%. The wind was southeast at 8 miles an hour, gusting to 18. The barometric pressure was 29.87 inches and falling. Around central Indiana, it was 71 at Anderson. It was cloudy, with a temperature of 72 at Muncie, 71 at Eagle Creek Airpark, and 71 at Shelbyville. Elsewhere across Indiana, at Evansville, a thunderstorm was reported, with a temperature of 75. At South Bend, it was mostly sunny, with a temperature of 77. It was cloudy, with a temperature of 73 at Fort Wayne, 74 at Lafayette, and 73 at Bloomington. Just outside Indiana, at Chicago, it was partly sunny, with a temperature of 83. It was cloudy, with a temperature of 77 at Champaign, 88 at St. Louis, and 68 at Cincinnati. Once again, at Indianapolis, it was 70 degrees with cloudy skies. Now here is the hazardous weather outlook for central Indiana. For the period through tonight, flooding and flash flooding will continue across eastern Indiana. More showers and storms are expected. This may result in additional flooding or a worsening of ongoing flooding. Damaging winds will also be possible with thunderstorms this afternoon and into the evening. And now the extended outlook for the period Thursday through Tuesday. Thunderstorms will be possible at times through the week, with potential for multiple rounds of severe storms through at least Thursday. Damaging winds and heavy rainfall will be the primary threats. Spotter information statement. Spotters are encouraged to remain vigilant this week as multiple rounds of severe storms will be possible. 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Flood watch now in effect through Thursday evening. Flash flooding caused by excessive rainfall continues to be possible. The areas affected include portions of central, east central, north central, south central, southeast, and west central Indiana, including the following counties in central Indiana: Bartholomew, Boone, Clinton, Decatur, Hamilton, Hancock, Hendricks, Howard, Johnson, Madison, Marion, Morgan, Rush, Shelby, and Tipton. In east central Indiana, Delaware, Henry, and Randolph. In north central Indiana, Carroll. In south central Indiana, Brown. In southeast Indiana, Jennings. In west central Indiana, Fountain, Montgomery, Park, Putnam, Tippecanoe, Vermilion, and Warren. The hazardous conditions are expected from through Thursday evening. The following impacts are expected. Excessive runoff may result in flooding of rivers, creeks, streams, and other low-lying and flood-prone locations. Additional details, flooding is ongoing. More rain is expected through Thursday night. http://www.weather.gov/safety/flood You should monitor later forecasts and be prepared to take action should flash flood warnings be issued. The National Weather Service in Indianapolis has extended the flash flood warning for Hancock County until 7:45 p.m. Eastern Daylight Time. At 2:05 p.m. Eastern Daylight Time, Doppler radar indicated thunderstorms producing heavy rain across the warned area. Between 1 and 2 inches of rain have fallen. The expected rainfall rate is 0.5 to 1.5 inches in 1 hour. Additional rainfall amounts up to 2 inches are possible in the warned area. Flash flooding is ongoing or expected to begin shortly. Expected hazards include life-threatening flash flooding. Thunderstorms producing flash flooding. Source, radar. The following impacts are expected: life-threatening flash flooding of creeks and streams, urban areas, highways, streets, and underpasses. Some locations that will experience flash flooding include Indianapolis, Lawrence, Greenfield, Cumberland, McCordsville, Fordville, New Palestine, Shirley, Wilkinson, and Spring Lake. Turn around, don't drown when encountering flooded roads. Most of flood deaths occur in vehicles. Repeating, the flash flood warning has been extended until 7:45 p.m. Eastern.

daylight time for the following county, Hancock, Indiana. The National Weather Service in Indianapolis has extended the flash flood warning for Shelby County until 7:45 p.m. Eastern Daylight Time. At 2:16 p.m. Eastern Daylight Time, the public reported thunderstorms producing heavy rain across the warned area. Between 2 and 4 inches of rain have fallen. The expected rainfall rate is 0.5 to 1.5 inches in 1 hour. Additional rainfall amounts up to 2 inches are possible in the warned area. Flash flooding is already occurring. Expected hazards include life-threatening flash flooding, thunderstorms producing flash flooding. Severe weather has been reported by the public reported. The following impacts are expected: life-threatening flash flooding of creeks and streams, urban areas, highways, streets, and underpasses. Some locations that will experience flash flooding include Shelbyville, Edinburgh, Flat Rock, Geneva, Morristown, St. Paul, Fairland, Marietta, Bogstown, and Waldron. Turn around when encountering flooded roads. Most flood deaths occur in vehicles. Repeating, the flash flood warning has been extended until 7:45 p.m. Eastern Daylight Time for the following county, Shelby, Indiana. The National Weather Service in Indianapolis has extended the flash flood warning for Delaware County until 10:15 p.m. Eastern Daylight Time Wednesday. At 3:58 p.m. Eastern Daylight Time, emergency management reported thunderstorms producing heavy rain in Muncie. Between 4 and 8 inches of rain have fallen. Additional rainfall amounts up to 0.25 inches are possible in the warned area. Flash flooding is already occurring. Expected hazards include life-threatening flash flooding, thunderstorms producing flash flooding. Severe weather has been confirmed by emergency management reported. The following impacts are expected: life-threatening flash flooding of creeks and streams, urban areas, highways, streets, and underpasses. Some locations that will experience flash flooding include Muncie, Yorktown, Chesterfield, Albany, Eaton, Daleville, Gaston, Selma, Ball State University, and Prairie Creek Reservoir. Turn around, don't drown when encountering flooded roads. Most of flood deaths occur in vehicles. Be especially cautious at night when it is harder to recognize the dangers of flooding. Repeating, the flash flood warning has been extended until 10:15 p.m. Eastern Daylight Time for the following county, Delaware, Indiana. The National Weather Service in Indianapolis has extended the flash flood warning for Howard County, Tipton County, until 10:30 p.m. Eastern Daylight Time Wednesday. At 4:01 p.m. Eastern Daylight Time, Doppler radar indicated thunderstorms producing heavy rain across the warned area. Between 2 and 5 inches of rain have fallen. Flash flooding is ongoing or expected to begin shortly. Expected hazards include life-threatening flash flooding, thunderstorms producing flash flooding. Source: radar. The following impacts are expected: life-threatening flash flooding of creeks and streams, urban areas, highways, streets, and underpasses. Some locations that will experience flash flooding include Kokomo, Elwood, Tipton, Windfall, Greentown, Rushaville, Sharpsville, and Indian Heights. Turn around, don't drown when encountering flooded roads. Most of flood deaths occur in vehicles. Repeating, the flash flood warning has been extended until 10:30 p.m. Eastern Daylight Time for the following counties in Indiana, Howard, and Tipton. The National Weather Service in Indianapolis has extended the flash flood warning for Henry County until 10:45 p.m. Eastern Daylight Time Wednesday. At 4:17 p.m. Eastern Daylight Time, emergency management reported thunderstorms producing heavy rain across the warned area. Between 5 and 10 inches of rain have fallen. Additional rainfall amounts up to 0.25 inches are possible in the warned area. Flash flooding is already occurring. Expected hazards include life-threatening flash flooding, thunderstorms producing flash flooding. Severe weather has been confirmed by emergency management has reported that numerous roadways are flooded across the region and evacuations are occurring. Do not drive into flood waters. Turn around, don't drown when encountering flooded roads. Most of flood deaths occur in vehicles. Repeating, the flash flood warning has been extended until 10:45 p.m. Eastern Daylight Time for the following county, Henry, Indiana.

The National Weather Service in Indianapolis has extended the flash flood warning for Boone County, Hamilton County, until 8:15 p.m. Eastern Daylight Time. At 4:18 p.m. Eastern Daylight Time, Doppler radar indicated thunderstorms producing heavy rain across the warned area. Between 1 and 3 inches of rain have fallen. Additional rainfall amounts up to 0.25 inches are possible in the warned area. Flash flooding is ongoing or expected to begin shortly. Expected hazards include flash flooding caused by thunderstorms. Source, radar. The following impacts are expected: flash flooding of small creeks and streams, urban areas, highways, streets, and underpasses, as well as other poor drainage and low-lying areas. Some locations that will experience flash flooding include Indianapolis, Carmel, Fishers, Noblesville, Lebanon, Zionsville, Westfield, Cicero, Fordville, Whitestown, Sheridan, Arcadia, Thorntown, Jamestown, Atlanta, Advance, Ewing, and Morse Reservoir. Turn around, don't drown when encountering flooded roads. Most of flood deaths occur in vehicles. Repeating, the flash flood warning has been extended until 8:15 p.m. Eastern Daylight Time for the following counties in Indiana, Boone, and Hamilton. The National Weather Service in Indianapolis has extended the flash flood warning for Hendricks County, Marion County, until 8:30 p.m. Eastern Daylight Time. At 4:22 p.m. Eastern Daylight Time, Doppler radar indicated thunderstorms producing heavy rain across the warned area. Up to 2 inches of rain have fallen. Additional rainfall amounts up to 0.25 inches are possible in the warned area. Flash flooding is ongoing or expected to begin shortly. Expected hazards include flash flooding caused by thunderstorms. Source, radar. The following impacts are expected: flash flooding of small creeks and streams, urban areas, highways, streets, and underpasses, as well as other poor drainage and low-lying areas. Some locations that will experience flash flooding include Indianapolis, Carmel, Fishers, Lawrence, Plainfield, Brownsburg, Beech Grove, Speedway, Danville, Southport, Avon, Cumberland, Pittsboro, Warren Park, Claremont, Clayton, Jamestown, Holmcroft, and Rocky Ripple. Turn around, don't drown when encountering flooded roads. Most of flood deaths occur in vehicles. Repeating, the flash flood warning has been extended until 8:30 p.m. Eastern Daylight Time for the following counties in Indiana, Hendricks, and Marion. The National Weather Service in Indianapolis has extended the flash flood warning for Johnson County until 7:15 p.m. Eastern Daylight Time. At 4:23 p.m. Eastern Daylight Time, Doppler radar indicated thunderstorms producing heavy rain across the warned area. Up to 2 inches of rain have fallen. Additional rainfall amounts up to 0.25 inches are possible in the warned area. Flash flooding is ongoing or expected to begin shortly. Expected hazards include flash flooding caused by thunderstorms. Source, radar. The following impacts are expected: flash flooding of small creeks and streams, urban areas, highways, streets, and underpasses, as well as other poor drainage and low-lying areas. Some locations that will experience flash flooding include Indianapolis, Greenwood, Franklin, New Whiteland, Edinburgh, Whiteland, Bartersville, Princes Lakes, and Trafalgar. Turn around, don't drown when encountering flooded roads. Most of flood deaths occur in vehicles. Repeating, the flash flood warning has been extended until 7:15 p.m. Eastern Daylight Time for the following county: Johnson, Indiana. The National Weather Service in Indianapolis has extended the flash flood warning for Madison County until 10:15 p.m. Eastern Daylight Time. At 4:26 p.m. Eastern Daylight Time, emergency management reported thunderstorms producing heavy rain across the warned area. Between 5 and 10 inches of rain have fallen. Additional rainfall amounts up to 0.25 inches are possible in the warned area. Flash flooding is already occurring. Expected hazards include life-threatening flash flooding, thunderstorms producing flash flooding. Severe weather has been confirmed by emergency management reported. The following impacts are expected: life-threatening flash flooding of creeks and streams, urban areas, highways, streets, and underpasses. Some locations that will experience flash flooding include Anderson, Elwood, Alley.

Alexandria, Pendleton, Fordville, Chesterfield, Ingalls, LaPel, Edgewood, Franklin, Summitville, Marthaville, Orestes, Woodlawn Heights, Country Club Heights, and River Forest. Turn around, don't drown when encountering flooded roads. Most of flood deaths occur in vehicles. Repeating, the flash flood warning has been extended until 10:15 p.m. Eastern Daylight Time for the following county, Madison, Indiana. The National Weather Service in Indianapolis has extended the flash flood warning for Rush County until 11:45 p.m. Eastern Daylight Time Wednesday. At 5:13 p.m. Eastern Daylight Time, emergency management reported thunderstorms producing heavy rain across the warned area. Between 3 and 6 inches of rain have fallen. Additional rainfall amounts up to 0.25 inches are possible in the warned area. Flash flooding is already occurring. Expected hazards include life-threatening flash flooding, thunderstorms producing flash flooding. Severe weather has been confirmed by emergency management reported. The following impacts are expected: life-threatening flash flooding of creeks and streams, urban areas, highways, streets, and underpasses. Some locations that will experience flash flooding include Rush. Flash flood warning for Johnson County has been replaced with a flood warning. Flash flood threat has ended for the warned area, but a flooding threat continues. The National Weather Service in Indianapolis has extended the flash flood warning for Rush County until 11:45 p.m. Eastern Daylight Time Wednesday. At 5:13 p.m. Eastern Daylight Time, emergency management reported thunderstorms producing heavy rain across the warned area. Between 3 and 6 inches of rain have fallen. Additional rainfall amounts up to 0.25 inches are possible in the warned area. Flash flooding is already occurring. Expected hazards include life-threatening flash flooding, thunderstorms producing flash flooding. Severe weather has been confirmed by emergency management reported. The following impacts are expected: life-threatening flash flooding of creeks and streams, urban areas, highways, streets, and underpasses. Some locations that will experience flash flooding include Rushville, Knighttown, Carthage, Milroy, Glenwood, Arlington, Mays, New Salem, Manila, and Moscow. Turn around, don't drown when encountering flooded roads. Most of flood deaths occur in vehicles. Be especially cautious at night when it is harder to recognize the dangers of flooding. Repeating, the flash flood warning has been extended until 11:45 p.m. Eastern Daylight Time for the following county, Rush, Indiana. The National Weather Service in Indianapolis has extended the flash flood warning for Decatur County until 11:45 p.m. Eastern Daylight Time Wednesday. At 5:13 p.m. Eastern Daylight Time, emergency management reported thunderstorms producing heavy rain across the warned area. Between 4 and 8 inches of rain have fallen. Additional rainfall amounts up to 0.25 inches are possible in the warned area. Flash flooding is already occurring. Expected hazards include life-threatening flash flooding, thunderstorm-producing flash flooding. Severe weather has been confirmed by emergency management reported. The following impacts are expected: life-threatening flash flooding of creeks and streams, urban areas, highways, streets, and underpasses. Some locations that will experience flash flooding include Greensburg, Adams, Milford, Westport, St. Paul, Mulhausen, Letts, Sandusky, Burney, DuPont, Clarksburg, and Lake Santee. Turn around, don't drown when encountering flooded roads. Most of flood deaths occur in vehicles. Be especially cautious at night when it is harder to recognize the dangers of flooding. Repeating, the flash flood warning has been extended until 11:45 p.m. Eastern Daylight Time for the following county, Decatur, Indiana. And now a summary of river forecasts. For the Big Blue River, at Shelbyville, the river is expected to reach flood stage around 6 p.m. Wednesday. At 5 p.m. Wednesday, the stage was 12.9 feet and major flooding is forecast, with a crest of approximately 18.6 feet around 8 p.m. Thursday. For the Driftwood River, near Edinburgh, the river is expected to reach flood stage around 11 p.m. Thursday. At 5 p.m. Wednesday, the stage was 5.6 feet and moderate flooding is forecast, with a crest of approximately 14.9 feet around 2 a.m. Saturday. For the White River, at Noblesville, the river is expected to reach flood stage around 12.

12 a.m. Thursday. At 5 p.m. Wednesday, the stage was 8.4 feet and moderate flooding is forecast, with a crest of approximately 20.3 feet around 2 p.m. Friday. Near Nora, at 6 p.m. Wednesday, the stage was 6.0 feet and minor flooding is forecast, with a crest of approximately 15.8 feet around 2 p.m. Friday. At Ravenswood, observations and minor flooding is forecast, with the highest expected stage at approximately 9.8 feet around 2 p.m. Friday. Near Centerton, the river is expected to reach flood stage around 9 p.m. Friday. At 6 p.m. Wednesday, the stage was 1.8 feet and minor flooding is forecast, with a crest of approximately 14.1 feet around 2 a.m. Sunday. Below Eagle Valley Power Plant, there are no current observations and minor flooding is forecast, with the highest expected stage at approximately 605.0 feet around 2 a.m. Sunday. For the Mississinewa River, near Ridgeville, the river is expected to reach flood stage around 6 p.m. Wednesday. At 6 p.m. Wednesday, the stage was 9.9 feet and minor flooding is forecast, with a crest of approximately 10.6 feet around 10 p.m. Wednesday. Here is a statement about flooding. For the following county, Johnson, Indiana. Flood warning in effect until 11 p.m. Eastern Daylight Time this evening, replaces flash flood warning. Flooding caused by excessive rainfall is expected. The areas affected include Johnson County. The hazardous conditions are expected until 11 p.m. Eastern Daylight Time. The following impacts are expected: flooding of rivers, creeks, streams, and other low-lying and flood-prone locations is imminent or occurring. Additional details: at 6:55 p.m. Eastern Daylight Time, Doppler radar indicated heavy rain from thunderstorms. Flooding is ongoing or expected to begin shortly in the warned area. Up to 2 inches of rain have fallen. Some locations that will experience flooding include Indianapolis, Greenwood, Franklin, New Whiteland, Edinburgh, Whiteland, Bartlesville, Princes Lakes, and Trafalgar. http://www.weather.gov/safety/flood-turnaround. Don't drown when encountering flooded roads. Most of flood deaths occur in vehicles. And now a look at your forecast for Indianapolis and central Indiana. Tonight, mostly cloudy with a chance of showers and thunderstorms late this afternoon, then mostly cloudy with a slight chance of showers and thunderstorms through the late overnight. Partly cloudy toward daybreak. Some thunderstorms may produce heavy rainfall late this afternoon. Near steady temperature around 70. South winds 5 to 10 miles an hour. Chance of rain 50%. For Thursday, partly cloudy through early afternoon, then becoming mostly cloudy. A chance of showers. A slight chance of thunderstorms through early afternoon, then a chance of thunderstorms late in the afternoon. Some thunderstorms may produce heavy rainfall through early afternoon. Some thunderstorms may produce heavy rainfall late in the afternoon. Humid with highs in the lower 80s. East winds around 5 miles an hour. Chance of rain 30%. Thursday night. Showers likely with a chance of thunderstorms. Some thunderstorms may produce heavy rainfall through the late overnight. Humid with lows around 70. East winds around 5 miles an hour. Chance of rain 60%. For Friday. Mostly cloudy with a chance of showers and thunderstorms through early afternoon, then partly cloudy with a slight chance of showers and thunderstorms late in the afternoon. Humid with highs in the mid-80s. East winds around 5 miles an hour. Chance of rain 50%. Once again, the forecast for tonight. Mostly cloudy with a chance of showers and thunderstorms late this afternoon, then mostly cloudy with a slight chance of showers and thunderstorms through the late overnight. Partly cloudy toward daybreak. Some thunderstorms may produce heavy rainfall late this afternoon. Near steady temperature around 70. South winds 5 to 10 miles an hour. Chance of rain 50%. Taking a look at the 3 through 7 day forecast for Indianapolis and central Indiana. Friday night. Partly cloudy with a chance of showers. A chance of thunderstorms through the late overnight. Then a slight chance of thunderstorms toward daybreak. Humid with lows around 70. East winds around 5 miles an hour.
chance of rain 50% for Saturday and Saturday night. Partly cloudy with a slight chance of showers and thunderstorms. Highs in the upper 80s. Lows in the lower 70s. Chance of rain 20%. Sunday. Mostly sunny. A slight chance of showers and thunderstorms late in the afternoon. Hot with highs around 90. Chance of rain 20%. For Sunday night. Partly cloudy. A chance of showers and thunderstorms through the late overnight. Then a slight chance of showers and thunderstorms toward daybreak. Lows in the upper 60s. Chance of rain 30%. Monday. Partly cloudy with a chance of showers with a slight chance of thunderstorms. Highs in the lower 80s. Chance of rain 30%. For Monday night. Partly cloudy. Lows in the mid 60s. Tuesday. Mostly sunny. Highs in the lower 80s. For Tuesday night. Mostly clear through the late overnight. Then partly cloudy with a slight chance of showers toward daybreak. Lows in the mid-60s. Chance of rain 20%. Wednesday. Mostly sunny. A slight chance of showers through early afternoon. Then a chance of showers with a slight chance of thunderstorms late in the afternoon. Highs in the mid-80s. Chance of rain 30%. The 8 to 14 day outlook for Thursday, August 20th through Wednesday, August 26th calls for temperatures to be above normal and precipitation to be near normal. Normal highs for the period are around 85 degrees and normal lows are around 65. The normal precipitation total for the 7 days is around 0.70 inches. The ultraviolet index for Indianapolis on Thursday will be 6. The Environmental Protection Agency categorizes an index of 6 as high exposure to ultraviolet radiation. Now here is the hazardous weather outlook for central Indiana. For the period through tonight, flooding and flash flooding will continue across eastern Indiana. More showers and storms are expected. This may result in additional flooding or a worsening of ongoing flooding. Damaging winds will also be possible with thunderstorms this afternoon and into the evening. And now the extended outlook for the period Thursday through Tuesday. Thunderstorms will be possible at times through the week, with potential for multiple rounds of severe storms through at least Thursday. Damaging winds and heavy rainfall will be the primary threats. Spotter information statement. Spotters are encouraged to remain vigilant this week as multiple rounds of severe storms will be possible. And now a summary of river forecasts. For the Big Blue River, at Shelbyville, the river is expected to reach flood stage around 6 p.m. Wednesday. At 5 p.m. Wednesday, the stage was 12.9 feet and major flooding is forecast, with a crest of approximately 18.6 feet around 8 p.m. Thursday. For the Driftwood River, near Edinburgh, the river is expected to reach flood stage around 11 p.m. Thursday. At 5 p.m. Wednesday, the stage was 5.6 feet and moderate flooding is forecast, with a crest of approximately 14.9 feet around 2 a.m. Saturday. For the White River, at Noblesville, the river is expected to reach flood stage around 12 a.m. Thursday. At 5 p.m. Wednesday, the stage was 8.4 feet and moderate flooding is forecast, with a crest of approximately 20.3 feet around 2 p.m. Friday. Near Nora, at 6 p.m. Wednesday, the stage was 6.0 feet and minor flooding is forecast, with a crest of approximately 15.8 feet around 2 p.m. Friday. At Ravenswood, there are no current observations and minor flooding is forecast, with the highest expected stage at approximately 9.8 feet around 2 p.m. Friday. Near Centerton, the river is expected to reach flood stage around 9 p.m. Friday. At 6 p.m. Wednesday, the stage was 1.8 feet and minor flooding is forecast, with a crest of approximately 14.1 feet around 2 a.m. Sunday. Below Eagle Valley Power Plant, there are no current observations and minor flooding is forecast, with the highest expected stage at approximately 605.0 feet around 2 a.m. Sunday. For the Mississinewa River, near Ridgeville, the river is expected to reach flood stage around 6 p.m. Wednesday. At 6 p.m. Wednesday, the stage was 9.9 feet and minor flooding is forecast, with a crest of approximately 10.6 feet around 10 p.m. Wednesday. Here is a statement about flooding. For the following county, Johnson, Indiana. Flood

warning in effect until 11 p.m. Eastern Daylight Time this evening replaces flash flood warning. Flooding caused by excessive rainfall is expected. The areas affected include Johnson County. The hazardous conditions are expected until 11 p.m. Eastern Daylight Time. The following impacts are expected: flooding of rivers, creeks, streams, and other low-lying and flood-prone locations is imminent or occurring. Additional details: at 6:55 p.m. Eastern Daylight Time, Doppler radar indicated heavy rain from thunderstorms. Flooding is ongoing or expected to begin shortly in the warned area. Up to 2 inches of rain have fallen. Some locations that will experience flooding include Indianapolis, Greenwood, Franklin, New Whiteland, Edinburgh, Whiteland, Bartersville, Princes Lakes, and Trafalgar. http://www.weather.gov/safety/flood-turnaround. Don't drown when encountering flooded roads. Most of flood deaths occur in vehicles. And now a look at your forecast for Indianapolis and central Indiana. Tonight, mostly cloudy with a chance of showers and thunderstorms late this afternoon, then mostly cloudy with a slight chance of showers and thunderstorms through the late overnight. Partly cloudy toward daybreak. Some thunderstorms may produce heavy rainfall late this afternoon. Near steady temperature around 70. South winds 5 to 10 miles an hour. Chance of rain 50%. For Thursday, partly cloudy through early afternoon, then becoming mostly cloudy. A chance of showers. A slight chance of thunderstorms through early afternoon, then a chance of thunderstorms late in the afternoon. Some thunderstorms may produce heavy rainfall through early afternoon. Some thunderstorms may produce heavy rainfall late in the afternoon. Humid with highs in the lower 80s. East winds around 5 miles an hour. Chance of rain 30%. Thursday night. Showers likely with a chance of thunderstorms. Some thunderstorms may produce heavy rainfall through the late overnight. Humid with lows around 70. East winds around 5 miles an hour. Chance of rain 60%. For Friday. Mostly cloudy with a chance of showers and thunderstorms through early afternoon, then partly cloudy with a slight chance of showers and thunderstorms late in the afternoon. Humid with highs in the mid-80s. East winds around 5 miles an hour. Chance of rain 50%. Once again, the forecast for tonight. Mostly cloudy with a chance of showers and thunderstorms late this afternoon, then mostly cloudy with a slight chance of showers and thunderstorms through the late overnight. Partly cloudy toward daybreak. Some thunderstorms may produce heavy rainfall late this afternoon. Near steady temperature around 70. South winds 5 to 10 miles an hour. Chance of rain 50%. And now a look at your forecast for Indianapolis and central Indiana. Tonight, mostly cloudy. Patchy fog toward daybreak. Near steady temperature around 70. South winds around 5 miles an hour. For Thursday, mostly cloudy with a chance of showers. A slight chance of thunderstorms through early afternoon, then a chance of thunderstorms late in the afternoon. Some thunderstorms may produce heavy rainfall through early afternoon. Some thunderstorms may produce heavy rainfall late in the afternoon. Humid with highs in the lower 80s. East winds around 5 miles an hour. Chance of rain 30%. Thursday night. Showers likely with a chance of thunderstorms. Some thunderstorms may produce heavy rainfall through the late overnight. Humid with lows around 70. East winds around 5 miles an hour. Chance of rain 60%. For Friday. Mostly cloudy with a chance of showers and thunderstorms through early afternoon, then partly cloudy with a slight chance of showers and thunderstorms late in the afternoon. Humid with highs in the mid-80s. East winds around 5 miles an hour. Chance of rain 50%. Once again, the forecast for tonight. Mostly cloudy. Patchy fog toward daybreak. Near steady temperature around 70. South winds around 5 miles an hour. Taking a look at the 3-7 day forecast for Indianapolis and central Indiana. Friday night. Partly cloudy with a chance of showers.
a chance of thunderstorms.

through the late overnight, then a slight chance of thunderstorms toward daybreak. Humid with lows around 70. East winds around 5 miles an hour. Chance of rain 50%. For Saturday and Saturday night. Partly cloudy with a slight chance of showers and thunderstorms. Highs in the upper 80s. Lows in the lower 70s. Chance of rain 20%. Sunday. Mostly sunny. A slight chance of showers and thunderstorms late in the afternoon. Hot with highs around 90. Chance of rain 20%. For Sunday night. Partly cloudy. A chance of showers and thunderstorms through the late overnight. Then a slight chance of showers and thunderstorms toward daybreak. Lows in the upper 60s. Chance of rain 30%. Monday. Partly cloudy with a chance of showers with a slight chance of thunderstorms. Highs in the lower 80s. Chance of rain 30%. For Monday night. Partly cloudy. Lows in the mid-60s. Tuesday. Mostly sunny. Highs in the lower 80s. For Tuesday night. Mostly clear through the late overnight. Then partly cloudy with a slight chance of showers toward daybreak. Lows in the mid-60s. Chance of rain 20%. Wednesday. Mostly sunny. A slight chance of showers through early afternoon. Then a chance of showers with a slight chance of thunderstorms late in the afternoon. Highs in the mid-80s. Chance of rain 30%. The outlook for Thursday, August 20th through Wednesday, August 26th calls for temperatures to be above normal and precipitation to be near normal. Normal highs for the period are around 85 degrees and normal lows are around 65. The normal precipitation total for the 7 days is around 0.70 inches. The ultraviolet index for Indianapolis on Thursday will be 6. The Environmental Protection Agency categorizes an index of 6 as high exposure to ultraviolet radiation. At 7 p.m. at Indianapolis, it was cloudy. The temperature was 70 degrees, the dew point 67, and the relative humidity 90%. The wind was south at 7 miles an hour. The barometric pressure was 29.88 inches and rising. Around central Indiana, it was 71 at Anderson. It was cloudy, with a temperature of 71 at Muncie, 70 at Zionsville, 71 at Eagle Creek Airpark, and 70 at Shelbyville. Elsewhere across Indiana, it was 76 at Terre Haute. It was partly sunny, with a temperature of 76 at South Bend, 72 at Fort Wayne, and 75 at Lafayette. At Bloomington, it was cloudy, with a temperature of 72. Just outside Indiana, at St. Louis, a thunderstorm was reported with a temperature of 84. It was partly sunny, with a temperature of 81 at Chicago and 78 at Champaign. It was cloudy, with a temperature of 69 at Dayton, 69 at Cincinnati, and 74 at Louisville. Once again, at Indianapolis, it was 70 degrees with cloudy skies. This is NOAA All Hazards Radio KEC 74 in Indianapolis. Flood watch now in effect through Thursday evening. Flash flooding caused by excessive rainfall continues to be possible. The areas affected include portions of central, east central, north central, south central, southeast, and west central Indiana, including the following counties in central Indiana: Bartholomew, Boone, Clinton, Decatur, Hamilton, Hancock, Hendricks, Howard, Johnson, Madison, Marion, Morgan, Rush, Shelby, and Tipton. In east central Indiana, Delaware, Henry and Randolph. North central Indiana, Carroll. In south central Indiana, Brown. In southeast Indiana, Jennings. In west central Indiana, Fountain, Montgomery, Park, Putnam, Tippecanoe, Vermilion and Warren. The hazardous conditions are expected from through Thursday evening. The following impacts are expected. Excessive runoff may result in flooding of rivers, creeks, streams, and other low-lying and flood-prone locations. Additional details, flooding is ongoing. More rain is expected through Thursday night. http://www.weather.gov/safety/flood. You should monitor later forecasts and be prepared to take action should flash flood warnings be issued. The National

McCordsville, Fordville, New Palestine, Chile, Wilkinson, and Spring Lake. Turn around, don't drown when encountering flooded roads. Most of flood deaths occur in vehicles. Repeating, the flash flood warning has been extended until 7:45 p.m. Eastern Daylight Time for the following county, Hancock, Indiana. The National Weather Service in Indianapolis has extended the flash flood warning for Shelby County until 7:45 p.m. Eastern Daylight Time. At 2:16 p.m. Eastern Daylight Time, the public reported thunderstorms producing heavy rain across the warned area. Between 2 and 4 inches of rain have fallen. The expected rainfall rate is 0.5 to 1.5 inches in 1 hour. Additional rainfall amounts up to 2 inches are possible in the warned area. Flash flooding is already occurring. Expected hazards include life-threatening flash flooding, thunderstorms producing flash flooding. Severe weather has been reported by the public reported. The following impacts are expected: life-threatening flash flooding of creeks and streams, urban areas, highways, streets, and underpasses. Some locations that will experience flash flooding include Shelbyville, Edinburgh, Flat Rock, Geneva, Morristown, St. Paul, Fairland, Marietta, Bogstown, and Waldron. Turn around, don't drown when encountering flooded roads. Most of flood deaths occur in vehicles. Repeating, the flash flood warning has been extended until 7:45 p.m. Eastern Daylight Time for the following county, Shelby, Indiana. The National Weather Service in Indianapolis has extended the flash flood warning for Delaware County until 10:15 p.m. Eastern Daylight Time Wednesday. At 3:58 p.m. Eastern Daylight Time, emergency management reported thunderstorms producing heavy rain in Muncie. Between 4 and 8 inches of rain have fallen. Additional rainfall amounts up to 0.25 inches are possible in the warned area. Flash flooding is already occurring. Expected hazards include life-threatening flash flooding, thunderstorm-producing flash flooding. Severe weather has been confirmed by emergency management reported. The following impacts are expected: life-threatening flash flooding of creeks and streams, urban areas, highways, streets, and underpasses. Some locations that will experience flash flooding include Muncie, Yorktown, Chesterfield, Albany, Eaton, Daleville, Gaston, Selma, Ball State University, and Prairie Creek Reservoir. Turn around, don't drown when encountering flooded roads. Most of flood deaths occur in vehicles. Be especially cautious at night when it is harder to recognize the dangers of flooding. Repeating, the flash flood warning has been extended until 10:15 p.m. Eastern Daylight Time for the following county, Delaware, Indiana. The National Weather Service in Indianapolis has extended the flash flood warning for Howard County, Tipton County, until 10:30 p.m. Eastern Daylight Time Wednesday. At 4:01 p.m. Eastern Daylight Time, Doppler radar indicated thunderstorms producing heavy rain across the warned area. Between 2 and 5 inches of rain have fallen. Flash flooding is ongoing or expected to begin shortly. Expected hazards include life-threatening flash flooding, thunderstorm-producing flash flooding. Source, radar. The following impacts are expected: life-threatening flash flooding of creeks and streams, urban areas, highways, streets, and underpasses. Some locations that will experience flash flooding include Kokomo, Elwood, Tipton, Windfall, Greentown, Rushaville, Sharpsville, and Indian Heights. Turn around, don't drown when encountering flooded roads. Most of flood deaths occur in vehicles. Repeating, the flash flood warning has been extended until 10:30 p.m. Eastern Daylight Time for the following counties in Indiana, Howard, and Tipton. The National Weather Service in Indianapolis has extended the flash flood warning for Henry County until 10:45 p.m. Eastern Daylight Time Wednesday. At 4:17 p.m. Eastern Daylight Time, emergency management reported thunderstorms producing heavy rain across the warned area. Between 5 and 10 inches of rain have fallen. Additional rainfall amounts up to 0.25 inches are possible in the warned area. Flash flooding is already occurring. Expected hazards include life-threatening flash flooding, thunderstorms producing flash flooding. Severe weather has been confirmed by emergency management has reported that numerous roadways are flooded across the region and evacuations are occurring.

Do not drive into flood waters. Turn around. Don't drown when encountering flooded roads. Most of flood deaths occur in vehicles. Repeating, the flash flood warning has been extended until 10:45 p.m. Eastern Daylight Time for the following county: Henry, Indiana. The National Weather Service in Indianapolis has extended the flash flood warning for Boone County, Hamilton County, until 8:15 p.m. Eastern Daylight Time. At 4:18 p.m. Eastern Daylight Time, Doppler radar indicated thunderstorms producing heavy rain across the warned area. Between 1 and 3 inches of rain have fallen. Additional rainfall amounts up to 0.25 inches are possible in the warned area. Flash flooding is ongoing or expected to begin shortly. Expected hazards include flash flooding caused by thunderstorms. Source, radar. The following impacts are expected: flash flooding of small creeks and streams, urban areas, highways, streets, and underpasses, as well as other poor drainage and low-lying areas. Some locations that will experience flash flooding include Indianapolis, Carmel, Fishers, Noblesville, Lebanon, Zionsville, Westfield, Cicero, Fordville, Whitestown, Sheridan, Arcadia, Thorntown, Jamestown, Atlanta, Advance, Ewling, and Morse Reservoir. Turn around. Don't drown when encountering flooded roads. Most of flood deaths occur in vehicles. Repeating, the flash flood warning has been extended until 8:15 p.m. Eastern Daylight Time for the following counties in Indiana, Boone, and Hamilton. The National Weather Service in Indianapolis has extended the flash flood warning for Hendricks County, Marion County, until 8:30 p.m. Eastern Daylight Time. At 4:22 p.m. Eastern Daylight Time, Doppler radar indicated thunderstorms producing heavy rain across the warned area. Up to 2 inches of rain have fallen. Additional rainfall amounts up to 0.25 inches are possible in the warned area. Flash flooding is ongoing or expected to begin shortly. Expected hazards include flash flooding caused by thunderstorms. Source, radar. The following impacts are expected: flash flooding of small creeks and streams, urban areas, highways, streets, and underpasses, as well as other poor drainage and low-lying areas. Some locations that will experience flash flooding include Indianapolis, Carmel, Fishers, Lawrence, Plainfield, Brownsburg, Beech Grove, Speedway, Danville, Southport, Avon, Cumberland, Pittsboro, Meridian Hills, Warren Park, Claremont, Clayton, Jamestown, Holmcroft, and Rocky Ripple. Turn around. Don't drown when encountering flooded roads. Most of flood deaths occur in vehicles. Repeating, the flash flood warning has been extended until 8:30 p.m. Eastern Daylight Time for the following counties in Indiana, Hendricks, and Marion. The National Weather Service in Indianapolis has extended the flash flood warning for Madison County until 10:15 p.m. Eastern Daylight Time. At 4:26 p.m. Eastern Daylight Time, emergency management reported thunderstorms producing heavy rain across the warned area. Between 5 and 10 inches of rain have fallen. Additional rainfall amounts up to 0.25 inches are possible in the warned area. Flash flooding is already occurring. Expected hazards include life-threatening flash flooding, thunderstorms producing flash flooding. Severe weather has been confirmed by emergency management reported. The following impacts are expected: life-threatening flash flooding of creeks and streams, urban areas, highways, streets, and underpasses. Some locations that will experience flash flooding include Anderson, Elwood, Alexandria, Pendleton, Fordville, Chesterfield, Ingalls, LaPel, Edgewood, Franklin, Summitville, Markville, Orestes, Woodlawn Heights, Country Club Heights, and River Forest. Turn around. Don't drown when encountering flooded roads. Most of flood deaths occur in vehicles. Repeating, the flash flood warning has been extended until 10:15 p.m. Eastern Daylight Time for the following county: Madison, Indiana. The National Weather Service in Indianapolis has extended the flash flood warning for Rush County until a flash flood warning has been extended until 10:15 p.m. Eastern Daylight Time for the following county: Madison, Indiana. The National Weather Service in Indianapolis has extended the flash flood warning for Rush County until 11:45 p.m. Eastern Daylight Time Wednesday. At 5:13 p.m. Eastern Daylight Time, emergency management reported thunderstorms producing heavy rain.

across the warned area. Between 3 and 6 inches of rain have fallen. Additional rainfall amounts up to 0.25 inches are possible in the warned area. Flash flooding is already occurring. Expected hazards include life-threatening flash flooding, thunderstorms producing flash flooding. Severe weather has been confirmed by emergency management reported. The following impacts are expected: life-threatening flash flooding of creeks and streams, urban areas, highways, streets, and underpasses. Some locations that will experience flash flooding include Rushville, Knighttown, Carthage, Milroy, Glenwood, Arlington, Mays, New Salem, Manila, and Moscow. Turn around, don't drown when encountering flooded roads. Most flood deaths occur in vehicles. Be especially cautious at night when it is harder to recognize the dangers of flooding. Repeating, the flash flood warning has been extended until 11:45 p.m. Eastern Daylight Time for the following county: Rush, Indiana. The National Weather Service in Indianapolis has extended the flash flood warning for Decatur County until 11:45 p.m. Eastern Daylight Time Wednesday. At 5:13 p.m. Eastern Daylight Time, emergency management reported thunderstorms producing heavy rain across the warned area. Between 4 and 8 inches of rain have fallen. Additional rainfall amounts up to 0.25 inches are possible in the warned area. Flash flooding is already occurring. Expected hazards include life-threatening flash flooding, thunderstorms producing flash flooding. Severe weather has been confirmed by emergency management reported. The following impacts are expected: life-threatening flash flooding of creeks and streams, urban areas, highways, streets, and underpasses. Some locations that will experience flash flooding include Greensburg, Adams, Milford, Westport, St. Paul, Mulhausen, Letts, Sandusky, Burney, DuPont, Clarksburg, and Lake Santee. Turn around, don't drown when encountering flooded roads. Most of flood deaths occur in vehicles. Be especially cautious at night when it is harder to recognize the dangers of flooding. Repeating, the flash flood warning has been extended until 11:45 p.m. Eastern Daylight Time for the following county: Decatur, Indiana. Now here is the hazardous weather outlook for central Indiana. For the period tonight, flooding will continue across mainly eastern portions of central Indiana. River flooding will develop in some areas. Isolated thunderstorms are possible, mainly after midnight across southern areas. Gusty winds and heavy rain will be the primary threats, but an isolated severe wind gust cannot be ruled out. And now the extended outlook for the period Thursday through Tuesday. Thunderstorms will be possible at times through the weekend, with potential for multiple rounds of severe storms through at least Thursday. Damaging winds and heavy rainfall will be the primary threats. Spotter information statement. Spotters are encouraged to remain vigilant this week as multiple rounds of severe storms will be possible. And now a summary of river forecasts. For the Driftwood River, near Edinburgh, the river is expected to reach flood stage around 11 p.m. Thursday. At 6 p.m. Wednesday, the stage was 5.9 feet and moderate flooding is forecast, with a crest of approximately 14.9 feet around 2 a.m. Saturday. For the White River, at Noblesville, the river is expected to reach flood stage around 12 a.m. Thursday. At 6 p.m. Wednesday, the stage was 9.2 feet and moderate flooding is forecast, with a crest of approximately 20.3 feet around 2 p.m. Friday. Near Nora, at 7 p.m. Wednesday, the stage was 6.4 feet and minor flooding is forecast, with a crest of approximately 15.8 feet around 2 p.m. Friday. At Ravenswood, there are no current observations and minor flooding is forecast, with the highest expected stage at approximately 9.8 feet around 2 p.m. Friday. Near Centerton, the river is expected to reach flood stage around 9 p.m. Friday. At 7 p.m. Wednesday, the stage was 1.8 feet and minor flooding is forecast, with a crest of approximately 14.1 feet around 2 a.m. Sunday. Below Eagle Valley Power Plant, there are no current observations and minor flooding is forecast, with the highest expected stage at approximately 605.0 feet around 2 a.m. Flash flood warning for Hancock County has been replaced with a flood warning. Flash flood threat has ended for the warned area, but a flooding threat continues. And now a summary of river forecasts. Driftwood River.

near Edinburg, the river is expected to reach flood stage around 11 p.m. Thursday. At 6 p.m. Wednesday, the stage was 5.9 feet and moderate flooding is forecast, with a crest of approximately 14.9 feet around 2 a.m. Saturday. For the White River, at Noblesville, the river is expected to reach flood stage around 12 a.m. Thursday. At 6 p.m. Wednesday, the stage was 9.2 feet and moderate flooding is forecast, with a crest of approximately 20.3 feet around 2 p.m. Friday. Near Nora, at 7 p.m. Wednesday, the stage was 6.4 feet and minor flooding is forecast, with a crest of approximately 15.8 feet around 2 p.m. Friday. At Ravenswood, there are no current observations and minor flooding is forecast, with the highest expected stage at approximately 9.8 feet around 2 p.m. Friday. Near Centerton, the river is expected to reach flood stage around 9 p.m. Friday. At 7 p.m. Wednesday, the stage was 1.8 feet and minor flooding is forecast, with a crest of approximately 14.1 feet around 2 a.m. Sunday. Below Eagle Valley Power Plant, there are no current observations and minor flooding is forecast, with the highest expected stage at approximately 605.0 feet around 2 a.m. Sunday. For the Mississinewa River, near Ridgeville at 7 p.m. Wednesday, the stage was 10.3 feet with minor flooding occurring. The river is forecast to crest at approximately 10.6 feet around 10 p.m. Wednesday. Here is a statement about flooding. For the following county, Johnson, Indiana. Flood warning in effect until 11 p.m. Eastern Daylight Time this evening, replaces flash flood warning. Flooding caused by excessive rainfall is expected. The areas affected include Johnson County. The hazardous conditions are expected until 11 p.m. Eastern Daylight Time. The following impacts are expected: flooding of rivers, creeks, streams, and other low-lying and flood-prone locations is imminent or occurring. Additional details: at 6:55 p.m. Eastern Daylight Time, Doppler radar indicated heavy rain from thunderstorms. Flooding is ongoing or expected to begin shortly in the warned area. Up to 2 inches of rain have fallen. Some locations that will experience flooding include Indianapolis, Greenwood, Franklin, New Whiteland, Edinburgh, Whiteland, Bargersville, Princes Lakes, and Trafalgar. http://www.weather.gov/safety/flood-turnaround. Don't drown when encountering flooded roads. Most of flood deaths occur in vehicles. Here is a statement about flooding. For the following county, Hancock, Indiana. Flood warning in effect until 10:45 p.m. Eastern Daylight Time this evening, replaces flash flood warning. Flooding caused by excessive rainfall is expected. The areas affected include Hancock County. The hazardous conditions are expected until 10:45 p.m. Eastern Daylight Time. The following impacts are expected: flash flood warning at 7:45 p.m. Eastern Daylight Time this evening for Shelby County has been replaced with a flood warning. Flash flood threat has ended for the warned area, but a flooding threat continues. Repeating, the flash flood warning has been allowed to expire for the following county, Shelby, Indiana. Here is a statement about flooding. For the following county, Hancock, Indiana. Flood warning in effect until 10:45 p.m. Eastern Daylight Time this evening, replaces flash flood warning. Flooding caused by excessive rainfall is expected. The areas affected include Hancock County. The hazardous conditions are expected until 10:45 p.m. Eastern Daylight Time. The following impacts are expected: flooding of rivers, creeks, streams, and other low-lying and flood-prone locations is imminent or occurring. Additional details: at 7:36 p.m. Eastern Daylight Time, Doppler radar indicated heavy rain from thunderstorms. Flooding is ongoing or expected to begin shortly in the warned area. Between 1 and 3 inches of rain have fallen. Some locations that will experience flooding include Indianapolis, Lawrence, Greenfield, Cumberland, McCordsville, Fordville, New Palestine, Shirley, Wilkinson, and Spring Lake. http://www.weather.gov/safety/flood-turnaround. Don't drown when encountering flooded roads. Most of flood deaths occur in vehicles. Here is a statement about flooding. For the following county, Shelby, Indiana. Flood warning in effect.

until 11 p.m. Eastern Daylight Time this evening, replaces flash flood warning. Flooding caused by excessive rainfall is expected. The areas affected include Shelby County. The hazardous conditions are expected until 11 p.m. Eastern Daylight Time. The following impacts are expected: flooding of rivers, creeks, streams, and other low-lying and flood-prone locations is imminent or occurring. Additional details: at 7:41 p.m. Eastern Daylight Time, the public reported heavy rain in the warned area from thunderstorms. Flooding is ongoing or expected to begin shortly. Between 2 and 4 inches of rain have fallen. Some locations that will experience flooding include Shelbyville, Edinburgh, Flat Rock, Geneva, Morristown, St. Paul, Fairland, Marietta, Bogstown, and Waldron. http://www.weather.gov/safety/flood-turnaround. Don't drown when encountering flooded roads. Most of flood deaths occur in vehicles. Now a look at your forecast for Indianapolis and central Indiana. Tonight, mostly cloudy. Patchy fog toward daybreak. Near steady temperature around 70. South winds around 5 miles an hour. For Thursday, mostly cloudy with a chance of showers. A slight chance of thunderstorms through early afternoon, then a chance of thunderstorms late in the afternoon. Some thunderstorms may produce heavy rainfall through early afternoon. Some thunderstorms may produce heavy rainfall late in the afternoon. Humid with highs in the lower 80s. East winds around 5 miles an hour. Chance of rain 30%. Thursday night. Showers likely with a chance of thunderstorms. Some thunderstorms may produce heavy rainfall through the late overnight. Humid with lows around 70. East winds around 5 miles an hour. Chance of rain 60%. For Friday, mostly cloudy with a chance of showers and thunderstorms through early afternoon, then partly cloudy with a slight chance of showers and thunderstorms late in the afternoon. Humid with highs in the mid-80s. East winds around 5 miles an hour. Chance of rain 50%. Once again, the forecast for tonight. Mostly cloudy. Patchy fog toward daybreak. Near steady temperature around 70. South winds around 5 miles an hour. Taking a look at the 3 through 7 day forecast for Indianapolis and central Indiana. Friday night. Partly cloudy with a chance of showers. A chance of thunderstorms through the late overnight. Then a slight chance of thunderstorms toward daybreak. Humid with lows around 70. East winds around 5 miles an hour. Chance of rain 50%. For Saturday and Saturday night. Partly cloudy with a slight chance of showers and thunderstorms. Highs in the upper 80s. Lows in the lower 70s. Chance of rain 20%. Sunday. Mostly sunny. A slight chance of showers and thunderstorms late in the afternoon. Hot with highs around 90. Chance of rain 20%. For Sunday night. Partly cloudy. A chance of showers and thunderstorms through the late overnight. Then a slight chance of showers and thunderstorms toward daybreak. Lows in the upper 60s. Chance of rain 30%. Monday. Partly cloudy with a chance of showers with a slight chance of thunderstorms. Highs in the lower 80s. Chance of rain 30%. For Monday night. Partly cloudy. Lows in the mid-60s. Tuesday. Mostly sunny. Highs in the lower 80s. For Tuesday night. Mostly clear through the late overnight. Then partly cloudy with a slight chance of showers toward daybreak. Lows in the mid-60s. Chance of rain 20%. Wednesday. Mostly sunny. A slight chance of showers through early afternoon. Then a chance of showers with a slight chance of thunderstorms late in the afternoon. Highs in the mid-80s. Chance of rain 30%. The 8 to 14 day outlook for Thursday, August 20th through Wednesday, August 26th calls for temperatures to be above normal and precipitation to be near normal. Normal highs for the period are around 85 degrees and normal lows are around 65. The normal precipitation total for the 7 days is around 0.70 inches. The ultraviolet index for Indianapolis.

Angeles on Thursday will be 6. The Environmental Protection Agency categorizes an index of 6 as high exposure to ultraviolet radiation. At 7 p.m. at Indianapolis, it was cloudy. The temperature was 70 degrees, the dew point 67, and the relative humidity 90%. The wind was south at 7 miles an hour. The barometric pressure was 29.88 inches and rising. Around central Indiana, it was 71 at Anderson. It was cloudy, with a temperature of 71 at Muncie, 70 at Zionsville, 71 at Eagle Creek Airpark, and 70 at Shelbyville. Elsewhere across Indiana, it was 76 at Terre Haute. It was partly sunny, with a temperature of 76 at South Bend, 72 at Fort Wayne, and 75 at Lafayette. At Bloomington, it was cloudy, with a temperature of 72. Just outside Indiana, at St. Louis, a thunderstorm was reported, with a temperature of 84. It was partly sunny, with a temperature of 81 at Chicago, and 78 at Champaign. It was cloudy, with a temperature of 69 at Dayton, 69 at Cincinnati, and 74 at Louisville. Once again, at Indianapolis, it was 70 degrees with cloudy skies. The Indianapolis climate summary is of 7 p.m., August 12, 2026. So far today, the high temperature has been 73 degrees. The normal high is 85. So far today, the low temperature has been 68 degrees. The normal low is 66. 1.42 inches of precipitation has fallen, which brings the monthly total to 3.93 inches. This is 2.72 inches above the normal amount of 1.21 inches for August. The total precipitation for the year now stands at 31.38 inches, which is 2.47 inches above normal. No snow has fallen, which brings the monthly total to a trace. The total snowfall since July 1st still stands at a trace. The record high for tomorrow is 98, which occurred in 1936, and the record low is 48, which occurred in 1964. Sunset tonight is at 8:45 p.m. Sunrise tomorrow is at 6:55 a.m. This is NOAA All Hazards Radio KEC 74 in Indianapolis. Now here is the hazardous weather outlook for central Indiana. For the period tonight, flooding will continue across mainly eastern portions of central Indiana. River flooding will develop in some areas. Isolated thunderstorms are possible, mainly after midnight across southern areas. Gusty winds and heavy rain will be the primary threats, but an isolated severe wind gust cannot be ruled out. And now the extended outlook for the period Thursday through Tuesday. Thunderstorms will be possible at times through the weekend, with potential for multiple rounds of severe storms through at least Thursday. Damaging winds and heavy rainfall will be the primary threats. Spotter information statement. Spotters are encouraged to remain vigilant this week as multiple rounds of severe storms will be possible. Flood watch now in effect through Thursday evening. Flash flooding caused by excessive rainfall continues to be possible. The areas affected include portions of central, east central, north central, south central, southeast, and west central Indiana, including the following counties in central Indiana: Bartholomew, Boone, Clinton, Decatur, Hamilton, Hancock, Hendricks, Howard, Johnson, Madison, Marion, Morgan, Rush, Shelby, and Tipton. In east central Indiana, Delaware, Henry, and Randolph. In north central Indiana, Carroll. In south central Indiana, Brown. In southeast Indiana, Jennings. In west central Indiana, Fountain, Montgomery, Park, Putnam, Tippecanoe, Vermilion, and Warren. The hazardous conditions are expected from through Thursday evening. The following impacts are expected. Excessive runoff may result in flooding of rivers, creeks, streams, and other low-lying and flood-prone locations. Additional details, flooding is ongoing. More rain is expected through Thursday night. http://www.weather.gov/safety/flood. You should monitor later forecasts and be prepared to take action should flash flood warnings be issued. National Weather Service in Indianapolis has extended the flash flood warning for Delaware County until 10:15 p.m. Eastern Daylight Time Wednesday. At 3:58 p.m. Eastern Daylight Time, emergency

Management reported thunderstorms producing heavy rain in Muncie. Between 4 and 8 inches of rain have fallen. Additional rainfall amounts up to 0.25 inches are possible in the warned area. Flash flooding is already occurring. Expected hazards include life-threatening flash flooding, thunderstorms producing flash flooding. Severe weather has been confirmed by emergency management reported. The following impacts are expected: life-threatening flash flooding of creeks and streets. Flash flood warning for Boone and Hamilton counties has been replaced with a flood warning. Flash flood threat has ended for the warned area, but a flooding threat continues. The National Weather Service in Indianapolis has extended the flash flood warning for Delaware County until 10:15 p.m. Eastern Daylight Time Wednesday. At 3:58 p.m. Eastern Daylight Time, emergency management reported thunderstorms producing heavy rain in Muncie. Between 4 and 8 inches of rain have fallen. Additional rainfall amounts up to 0.25 inches are possible in the warned area. Flash flooding is already occurring. Expected hazards include life-threatening flash flooding, thunderstorms producing flash flooding. Severe weather has been confirmed by emergency management reported. The following impacts are expected: life-threatening flash flooding of creeks and streams, urban areas, highways, streets, and underpasses. Some locations that will experience flash flooding include Muncie, Yorktown, Chesterfield, Albany, Eaton, Daleville, Gaston, Selma, Ball State University, and Prairie Creek Reservoir. Turn around, don't drown when encountering flooded roads. Most of flood deaths occur in vehicles. Be especially cautious at night when it is harder to recognize the dangers of flooding. Repeating, the flash flood warning has been extended until 10:15 p.m. Eastern Daylight Time for the following county: Delaware, Indiana. The National Weather Service in Indianapolis has extended the flash flood warning for Howard County, Tipton County, until 10:30 p.m. Eastern Daylight Time Wednesday. At 4:01 p.m. Eastern Daylight Time, Doppler radar indicated thunderstorms producing heavy rain across the warned area. Between 2 and 5 inches of rain have fallen. Flash flooding is ongoing or expected to begin shortly. Expected hazards include life-threatening flash flooding, thunderstorms producing flash flooding. Source: radar. The following impacts are expected: life-threatening flash flooding of creeks and streams, urban areas, highways, streets, and underpasses. Some locations that will experience flash flooding include Kokomo, Elwood, Tipton, Windfall, Greentown, Rushaville, Sharpsville, and Indian Heights. Turn around, don't drown when encountering flooded roads. Most of flood deaths occur in vehicles. Repeating, the flash flood warning has been extended until 10:30 p.m. Eastern Daylight Time for the following counties in Indiana, Howard, and Tipton. The National Weather Service in Indianapolis has extended the flash flood warning for Henry County until 10:45 p.m. Eastern Daylight Time Wednesday. At 4:17 p.m. Eastern Daylight Time, emergency management reported thunderstorms producing heavy rain across the warned area. Between 5 and 10 inches of rain have fallen. Additional rainfall amounts up to 0.25 inches are possible in the warned area. Flash flooding is already occurring. Expected hazards include life-threatening flash flooding, thunderstorms producing flash flooding. Severe weather has been confirmed by emergency management has reported that numerous roadways are flooded across the region and evacuations are occurring. Do not drive into flood waters. Turn around, don't drown when encountering flooded roads. Most of flood deaths occur in vehicles. Repeating, the flash flood warning has been extended until 10:45 p.m. Eastern Daylight Time for the following county: Henry, Indiana. The National Weather Service in Indianapolis has extended the flash flood warning for Hendricks County, Marion County, until 8:30 p.m. Eastern Daylight Time. At 4:22 p.m. Eastern Daylight Time, Doppler radar indicated thunderstorms producing heavy rain across the warned area. Up to 2 inches of rain have fallen. Additional rainfall amounts up to 0.25 inches are possible in the warned area. Flash flooding is ongoing or expected to begin shortly. Expected hazards include flash flooding caused by thunderstorms. Source: radar. The following impacts are expected: flash flooding of small creeks and streams, urban
underpasses as well as other poor drainage and low-lying areas. Some locations that will experience flash flooding include Indianapolis, Carmel, Fishers, Lawrence, Plainfield, Brownsburg, Beech Grove, Speedway, Danville, Southport, Avon, Cumberland, Pittsboro, Meridian Hills, Warren Park, Claremont, Clayton, Jamestown, Palmcroft, and Rocky Ripple. Turn around, don't drown when encountering flooded roads. Most flood deaths occur in vehicles. Repeating, the flash flood warning has been extended until 8:30 p.m. Eastern Daylight Time for the following counties in Indiana, Hendricks, and Marion. The National Weather Service in Indianapolis has extended the flash flood warning for Madison County until 10:15 p.m. Eastern Daylight Time. At 4:26 p.m. Eastern Daylight Time, emergency management reported thunderstorms producing heavy rain across the warned area. Between 5 and 10 inches of rain have fallen. Additional rainfall amounts up to 0.25 inches are possible in the warned area. Flash flooding is already occurring. Expected hazards include life-threatening flash flooding, thunderstorms producing flash flooding. Severe weather has been confirmed by emergency management reported. The following impacts are expected: life-threatening flash flooding of creeks and streams, urban areas, highways, streets, and underpasses. Some locations that will experience flash flooding include Anderson, Elwood, Alexandria, Pendleton, Fordville, Chesterfield, Ingalls, LaPel, Edgewood, Franklin, Summitville, Markville, Orestes, Woodlawn Heights, Country Club Heights, and River Forest. Turn around, don't drown when encountering flooded roads. Most flood deaths occur in vehicles. Repeating, the flash flood warning has been extended until 10:15 p.m. Eastern Daylight Time for the following county, Madison, Indiana. The National Weather Service in Indianapolis has extended the flash flood warning for Rush County until 11:45 p.m. Eastern Daylight Time Wednesday. At 5:13 p.m. Eastern Daylight Time, emergency management reported thunderstorms producing heavy rain across the warned area. Between 3 and 6 inches of rain have fallen. Additional rainfall amounts up to 0.25 inches are possible in the warned area. Flash flooding is already occurring. Expected hazards include life-threatening flash flooding, thunderstorms producing flash flooding. Severe weather has been confirmed by emergency management reported. The following impacts are expected: life-threatening flash flooding of creeks and streams, urban areas, highways, streets, and underpasses. Some locations that will experience flash flooding include Rushville, Knighttown, Carthage, Milroy, Glenwood, Arlington, Mays, New Salem, Manila, and Moscow. Turn around, don't drown when encountering flooded roads. Most flood deaths occur in vehicles. Be especially cautious at night when it is harder to recognize the dangers of flooding. Repeating, the flash flood warning has been extended until 11:45 p.m. Eastern Daylight Time for the following county, Rush, Indiana. The National Weather Service in Indianapolis has extended the flash flood warning for Decatur County until 11:45 p.m. Eastern Daylight Time Wednesday. At 5:13 p.m. Eastern Daylight Time, emergency management reported thunderstorms producing heavy rain across the warned area. Between 4 and 8 inches of rain have fallen. Additional rainfall amounts up to 0.25 inches are possible in the warned area. Flash flooding is already occurring. Expected hazards include life-threatening flash flooding, thunderstorms producing flash flooding. Severe weather has been confirmed by emergency management reported. The following impacts are expected: life-threatening flash flooding of creeks and streams, urban areas, highways, streets, and underpasses. Some locations that will experience flash flooding include Greensburg, Adams, Milford, Westport, St. Paul, Mulhausen, Letts, Sandusky, Burney, DuPont, Clarksburg, and Lake Santee. Turn around, don't drown when encountering flooded roads. Most flood deaths occur in vehicles. Be especially cautious at night when it is harder to recognize the dangers of flooding. Repeating, the flash flood warning has been extended until 11:45 p.m. Eastern Daylight Time for the following county, Decatur, Indiana. Flash flood warning for Boone and Hamilton counties has been replaced with a flood warning. Flash flood threat has ended for the war.